At Williston, it was clear with a temperature of 72. At Devil's Lake, it was partly cloudy with a temperature of 67. At Grand Forks, it was mostly cloudy with a temperature of 69. It was cloudy with a temperature of 60 at Jamestown and 64 at Fargo. In northern South Dakota, skies ranged from mostly cloudy to cloudy. It was 63 at Mobridge and 62 at Aberdeen. In eastern Montana, skies ranged from clear to partly cloudy. It was 83 at Miles City, 79 at Glendive, and 77 at Sydney. Once again, at Bismarck, the temperature was 64 degrees under cloudy skies. The regional weather forecast from your National Weather Service office in Bismarck. There are low to medium chances this afternoon and evening for showers and possibly a thunderstorm in the northwest, west central near the North Dakota/Mount border, and north central near the international border. Rain is also likely in the west through much of the weekend. Patchy fog will likely develop tonight. Otherwise, seasonable temperatures are on tap through early next week, with highs mostly in the 60s and 70s. The detailed forecast for North Dakota, rest of the afternoon, mostly cloudy. Slight chance of showers far north and southeast. Patchy drizzle far south central. Highs in the low 60s southeast to mid 70s west. Tonight, cloudy. Chance of showers west and north central. Slight chance of a thunderstorm northwest in the evening. Patchy fog. Lows in the 50s. Saturday, mostly cloudy. Patchy fog in the morning. Rain likely southwest, slight chance of rain north. Highs in the mid-60s to low 70s. Saturday night, cloudy. Rain southwest, chance of rain northwest and south central. Lows in the mid-40s to low 50s. Sunday, cloudy. Rain southwest, chance of rain northwest and south central. Highs in the upper 50s to upper 60s. Here is the forecast for the Bismarck, Minden listening area. Rest of today, cloudy with patchy very light drizzle. Highs in the upper 60s. East winds around 15 miles per hour. Tonight, cloudy. Patchy fog. Lows in the mid-50s. East winds 5 to 10 miles per hour. Saturday, cloudy. Patchy fog in the morning. A chance of showers in the afternoon. Highs in the mid-60s. Northeast winds 5 to 10 miles per hour. Chance of rain 30%. Saturday night, cloudy with a 20% chance of showers. Lows in the lower 50s. Northeast winds 10 to 15 miles per hour. Sunday, cloudy. A slight chance of showers in the morning, then a chance of showers in the afternoon. Highs in the lower 60s. East winds 10 to 15 miles per hour. Chance of rain 40%. Sunday night, mostly cloudy with a 20% chance of showers. Lows around 50. Monday, partly sunny. Highs in the upper 60s. Monday night, partly cloudy. Lows in the upper 40s. Tuesday, partly sunny. Highs in the upper 60s. Tuesday night, mostly cloudy. Lows in the lower 50s. Wednesday, decreasing clouds. Highs in the lower 70s. Wednesday night, mostly clear with a slight chance of showers in the evening, then partly cloudy after midnight. Lows in the mid-50s. Chance of rain 20%. Thursday, mostly sunny. Highs in the mid-70s. For Western Lake Sakakawea, tonight, northeast winds 10 to 15 miles per hour. Slight chance of thunderstorms in the evening. Chance of showers until early morning. Patchy fog after midnight. Mostly cloudy. Lows in the mid-50s. Saturday, northeast winds 10 to 20 miles per hour. Patchy fog early in the morning. Chance of showers through the day. Slight chance of showers in the afternoon. Cloudy. Highs in the mid-60s. For Eastern Lake Sakakawea, tonight, southeast winds 10 to 15 miles per hour in the evening becoming light. Patchy fog after midnight. Partly cloudy in the evening, then becoming mostly cloudy. Lows in the lower 50s. Saturday, light winds becoming northeast 10 to 20 miles per hour in the late morning and afternoon. Patchy fog early in the morning. Chance of showers through the day. Cloudy.

highs in the upper 60s. For northern Lake Oahe, tonight, east winds around 10 miles per hour, in the evening becoming light. Patchy fog after midnight. Cloudy. Lows in the mid-50s. Saturday, northeast winds 10 to 15 miles per hour. Patchy fog early in the morning. Mostly cloudy. Highs in the upper 60s. Here are the weather conditions at 7 p.m. Central Daylight Time. Bismarck, cloudy. Temperature 64 degrees, relative humidity 83%. Wind east at 10 miles an hour. Pressure 30.05 inches and falling. Mendham, cloudy. 63 degrees, relative humidity 100%. Wind southeast at 9 miles an hour. Hazen, cloudy. 66 degrees, relative humidity 72%. Wind southeast at 9 miles an hour. Harvey, cloudy. 64 degrees, relative humidity 82%. Wind southeast at 10 miles an hour. Minot, cloudy. 69 degrees, relative humidity 67%. Wind southeast at 8 miles an hour. Dickinson, cloudy. 65 degrees, relative humidity 75%. Wind east at 9 miles an hour. Elsewhere around North Dakota, it was 67 at Garrison. At Williston, it was clear, with a temperature of 72. At Devil's Lake, it was partly cloudy, with a temperature of 67. At Grand Forks, it was mostly cloudy, with a temperature of 69. It was cloudy, with a temperature of 60 at Jamestown, and 64 at Fargo. In northern South Dakota, skies ranged from mostly cloudy to cloudy. It was 63 at Mobridge, and 62 at Aberdeen. In eastern Montana, skies ranged from clear to partly cloudy. It was 83 at Miles City, 79 at Glendive, and 77 at Sydney. Once again, at Bismarck, the temperature was 64 degrees under cloudy skies. Here are the weather conditions at 7 p.m. Central Daylight Time. Bismarck, cloudy. Temperature 64 degrees, relative humidity 83%. Wind east at 10 miles an hour. Pressure 30.05 inches and falling. Mendham, cloudy. 63 degrees, relative humidity 100%. Wind southeast at 9 miles an hour. Hazen, cloudy. 66 degrees, relative humidity 72%. Wind southeast at 9 miles an hour. Harvey, cloudy. 64 degrees, relative humidity 82%. Wind southeast at 10 miles an hour. Minot, cloudy. 69 degrees, relative humidity 67%. Wind southeast at 8 miles an hour. Dickinson, cloudy. 65 degrees, relative humidity 75%. Wind east at 9 miles an hour. Elsewhere around North Dakota, it was 67 at Garrison. At Williston, it was clear, with a temperature of 72. At Devil's Lake, it was partly cloudy, with a temperature of 67. At Grand Forks, it was mostly cloudy, with a temperature of 69. It was cloudy, with a temperature of 60 at Jamestown, and 64 at Fargo. In northern South Dakota, skies ranged from mostly cloudy to cloudy. It was 63 at Mobridge, and 62 at Aberdeen. In eastern Montana, skies ranged from clear to partly cloudy. It was 83 at Miles City, 79 at Glendive, and 77 at Sydney. Once again, at Bismarck, the temperature was 64 degrees under cloudy skies. The regional weather forecast from your National Weather Service office in Bismarck. There are low to medium chances this afternoon and evening for showers and possibly a thunderstorm in the northwest, west-central near the North Dakota/Mount border, and north-central near the international border. Rain is also likely in the west through much of the weekend. Patchy fog will likely develop tonight. Otherwise, seasonable temperatures are on tap through early next week, with highs mostly in the 60s and 70s. The detailed forecast for North Dakota, rest of the afternoon, mostly cloudy. Slight chance of showers far north and southeast. Patchy drizzle far south central. Highs in the low 60s southeast to mid 70s west. Tonight, cloudy. Chance of showers west and north central. Slight chance of a thunderstorm northwest in the evening.

patchy fog. Lows in the 50s. Saturday, mostly cloudy. Patchy fog in the morning. Rain likely southwest, slight chance of rain north. Highs in the mid-60s to low 70s. Saturday night, cloudy. Rain southwest, chance of rain northwest and south central. Lows in the mid-40s to low 50s. Sunday, cloudy. Rain southwest, chance of rain northwest and south central. Highs in the upper 50s to upper 60s. Here is the forecast for the Bismarck Menden listening area. Rest of today, cloudy with patchy very light drizzle. Highs in the upper 60s. East winds around 15 miles per hour. Tonight, cloudy. Patchy fog. Lows in the mid-50s. East winds 5 to 10 miles per hour. Saturday, cloudy. Patchy fog in the morning. A chance of showers in the afternoon. Highs in the mid-60s. Northeast winds 5 to 10 miles per hour. Chance of rain 30%. Saturday night, cloudy with a 20% chance of showers. Lows in the lower 50s. Northeast winds 10 to 15 miles per hour. Sunday, cloudy. A slight chance of showers in the morning, then a chance of showers in the afternoon. Highs in the lower 60s. East winds 10 to 15 miles per hour. Chance of rain 40%. Sunday night, mostly cloudy with a 20% chance of showers. Lows around 50. Monday, partly sunny. Highs in the upper 60s. Monday night, partly cloudy. Lows in the upper 40s. Tuesday, partly sunny. Highs in the upper 60s. Tuesday night, mostly cloudy. Lows in the lower 50s. Wednesday, decreasing clouds. Highs in the lower 70s. Wednesday night, mostly clear with a slight chance of showers in the evening, then partly cloudy after midnight. Lows in the mid-50s. Chance of rain 20%. Thursday, mostly sunny. Highs in the mid-70s. For Western Lake Sakakawea, tonight, northeast winds 10 to 15 miles per hour. Slight chance of thunderstorms in the evening. Chance of showers until early morning. Patchy fog after midnight. Mostly cloudy. Lows in the mid-50s. Saturday, northeast winds 10 to 20 miles per hour. Patchy fog early in the morning. Chance of showers through the day. Slight chance of showers in the afternoon. Cloudy. Highs in the mid-60s. For Eastern Lake Sakakawea, tonight, southeast winds 10 to 15 miles per hour in the evening becoming light. Patchy fog after midnight. Partly cloudy in the evening then becoming mostly cloudy. Lows in the lower 50s. Saturday, light winds becoming northeast 10 to 20 miles per hour in the late morning and afternoon. Patchy fog early in the morning. Chance of showers through the day. Cloudy. Highs in the upper 60s. For Northern Lake Oahe, tonight, east winds around 10 miles per hour in the evening becoming light. Patchy fog after midnight. Cloudy. Lows in the mid-50s. Saturday, northeast winds 10 to 15 miles per hour. Patchy fog early in the morning. Mostly cloudy. Highs in the upper 60s. Here are the weather conditions at 7 p.m. Central Daylight Time. Bismarck, cloudy. Temperature 64 degrees, relative humidity 83%. Wind east at 10 miles an hour. Pressure 30.05 inches and falling. Menden, cloudy. 63 degrees, relative humidity 100%. Wind southeast at 9 miles an hour. Hazen, cloudy. 66 degrees, relative humidity 72%. Wind southeast at 9 miles an hour. Harvey, cloudy. 64 degrees, relative humidity 82%. Wind southeast at 10 miles an hour. Minot, cloudy. 69 degrees, relative humidity 67%. Wind southeast at 8 miles an hour. Dickinson, cloudy. 65 degrees, relative humidity 75%. Wind east at 9 miles an hour. Elsewhere around North Dakota, it was 67 at Garrison. At Williston, it was clear, with a temperature of 72. At Devil's Lake, it was partly cloudy, with a

Temperature of 67. At Grand Forks, it was mostly cloudy with a temperature of 69. It was cloudy with a temperature of 60 at Jamestown and 64 at Fargo. In northern South Dakota, skies ranged from mostly cloudy to cloudy. It was 63 at Mobridge and 62 at Aberdeen. In eastern Montana, skies ranged from clear to partly cloudy. It was 83 at Miles City, 79 at Glendive, and 77 at Sydney. Once again, at Bismarck, the temperature was 64 degrees under cloudy skies. The regional weather forecast from your National Weather Service office in Bismarck. This evening there are low to medium chances for showers and possibly a thunderstorm in the northwest North Dakota, west central North Dakota near the Montana border, and north central North Dakota near the international border. Light rain will then become likely in west central and southwest North Dakota through much of the weekend. A mostly cloudy sky is expected through the weekend, with patchy fog tonight into Saturday morning. High temperatures will mainly be in the 60s Saturday through Monday, warming back into the 70s mid to late next week. The detailed forecast for North Dakota, tonight, cloudy with patchy fog. Chance of showers north and far west. Patchy drizzle south central and southeast. Lows in the 50s. Saturday, mostly cloudy. Patchy fog in the morning. Rain likely southwest. Slight chance of rain north and south central. Highs in the lower 60s to lower 70s. Saturday night, cloudy. Rain southwest, chance of rain northwest and south central. Lows in the lower 40s to lower 50s. Sunday, mostly cloudy. Rain southwest, chance of rain northwest and south central. Highs in the upper 50s to upper 60s. Here is the forecast for the Bismarck, Minden listening area. Rest of today, cloudy with patchy very light drizzle. Highs in the upper 60s. East winds around 15 miles per hour. Tonight, cloudy. Patchy fog. Lows in the mid 50s. East winds 5 to 10 miles per hour. Saturday, cloudy. Patchy fog in the morning. A chance of showers in the afternoon. Highs in the mid 60s. Northeast winds 5 to 10 miles per hour. Chance of rain 30%. Saturday night, cloudy with a 20% chance of showers. Lows in the lower 50s. Northeast winds 10 to 15 miles per hour. Sunday, cloudy. A slight chance of showers in the morning, then a chance of showers in the afternoon. Highs in the lower 60s. East winds 10 to 15 miles per hour. Chance of rain 40%. Sunday night, mostly cloudy with a 20% chance of showers. Lows around 50. Monday, partly sunny. Highs in the upper 60s. Monday night, partly cloudy. Lows in the upper 40s. Tuesday, partly sunny. Highs in the upper 60s. Tuesday night, mostly cloudy. Lows in the lower 50s. Wednesday, decreasing clouds. Highs in the lower 70s. Wednesday night, mostly clear with a slight chance of showers in the evening, then partly cloudy after midnight. Lows in the mid-50s. Chance of rain 20%. Thursday, mostly sunny. Highs in the mid-70s. For Western Lake Sakakawea, tonight, northeast winds 10 to 15 miles per hour. Slight chance of thunderstorms in the evening. Chance of showers until early morning. Patchy fog after midnight. Mostly cloudy. Lows in the mid-50s. Saturday, northeast winds 10 to 20 miles per hour. Patchy fog early in the morning. Chance of showers through the day. Slight chance of showers in the afternoon. Cloudy. Highs in the mid-60s. For eastern Lake Sakakawea, tonight, southeast winds 10 to 15 miles per hour in the evening becoming light. Patchy fog after midnight. Partly cloudy in the evening, then becoming mostly cloudy. Lows in the lower 50s. Saturday, light winds becoming northeast 10 to 20 miles per hour in the late morning and afternoon. Patchy fog early in the morning. Chance of showers through the day. Cloudy. Highs in the upper 60s. For northern Lake Oahe, tonight, east winds around 10 miles per hour in the evening becoming light. Patchy fog after midnight. Cloudy. Lows in the mid-

Wind southeast at 9 miles an hour. Harvey, cloudy. 64 degrees, relative humidity 82%. Wind southeast at 10 miles an hour. Minot, cloudy. 69 degrees, relative humidity 67%. Wind southeast at 8 miles an hour. Dickinson, cloudy. 65 degrees, relative humidity 75%. Wind east at 9 miles an hour. Elsewhere around North Dakota, it was 67 at Garrison. At Williston, it was clear, with a temperature of 72. At Devil's Lake, it was partly cloudy, with a temperature of 67. At Grand Forks, it was mostly cloudy, with a temperature of 69. It was cloudy, with a temperature of 60 at Jamestown, and 64 at Fargo. In northern South Dakota, skies ranged from mostly cloudy to cloudy. It was 63 at Mobridge, and 62 at Aberdeen. In eastern Montana, skies ranged from clear to partly cloudy. It was 83 at Miles City, 79 at Glendive, and 77 at Sydney. Once again, at Bismarck, the temperature was 64 degrees under cloudy skies. The regional weather forecast from your National Weather Service office in Bismarck. This evening there are low to medium chances for showers and possibly a thunderstorm in the northwest North Dakota, west central North Dakota near the Montana border, and north central North Dakota near the international border. Light rain will then become likely in west central and southwest North Dakota through much of the weekend. A mostly cloudy sky is expected through the weekend, with patchy fog tonight into Saturday morning. High temperatures will mainly be in the 60s Saturday through Monday, warming back into the 70s mid to late next week. The detailed forecast for North Dakota, tonight, cloudy with patchy fog. Chance of showers north and far west. Patchy drizzle south central and southeast. Lows in the 50s. Saturday, mostly cloudy. Patchy fog in the morning. Rain likely southwest. Slight chance of rain north and south central. Highs in the lower 60s to lower 70s. Saturday night, cloudy. Rain southwest, chance of rain northwest and south central. Lows in the lower 40s to lower 50s. Sunday, mostly cloudy. Rain southwest, chance of rain northwest and south central. Highs in the upper 50s to upper 60s. Here is the forecast for the Bismarck Minden listening area. Rest of today, cloudy with patchy very light drizzle. Highs in the upper 60s. East winds around 15 miles per hour. Tonight, cloudy. Patchy fog. Lows in the mid-50s. East winds 5 to 10 miles per hour. Saturday, cloudy. Patchy fog in the morning. A chance of showers in the afternoon. Highs in the mid-60s. Northeast winds 5 to 10 miles per hour. Chance of rain 30%. Saturday night, cloudy with a 20% chance of showers. Lows in the lower 50s. Northeast winds 10 to 15 miles per hour. Sunday, cloudy. A slight chance of showers in the morning, then a chance of showers in the afternoon. Highs in the lower 60s. East winds 10 to 15 miles per hour. Chance of rain 40%. Sunday night, mostly cloudy with a 20% chance of showers. Lows around 50. Monday, partly sunny. Highs in the upper 60s. Monday night, partly cloudy. Lows in the upper 40s. Tuesday, partly sunny. Highs in the upper 60s. Tuesday night, mostly cloudy. Lows in the lower 50s. Wednesday, decreasing clouds. Highs in the lower 70s. Wednesday night, mostly clear with a slight chance of showers in the evening, then partly cloudy after midnight. Lows in the mid-50s. Chance of rain 20%. Thursday, mostly sunny. Highs in the mid-70s. For Western Lake Sakakawea, tonight, northeast winds 10 to 15 miles per hour. Slight chance of thunderstorms in the evening. Chance of showers until early morning. Patchy fog after midnight. Mostly cloudy. Lows in the mid-50s. Saturday, northeast winds 10 to 20 miles per hour. Patchy fog early in the morning. Chance of showers through the day. Slight chance of showers in the afternoon. Cloudy. Highs in the mid-50s.

60s. For eastern Lake Sakakawea, tonight, southeast winds 10 to 15 miles per hour, in the evening becoming light. Patchy fog after midnight. Partly cloudy in the evening, then becoming mostly cloudy. Lows in the lower 50s. Saturday, light winds becoming northeast 10 to 20 miles per hour in the late morning and afternoon. Patchy fog early in the morning. Chance of showers through the day. Cloudy. Highs in the upper 60s. For northern Lake Oahe, tonight, east winds around 10 miles per hour in the evening becoming light. Patchy fog after midnight. Cloudy. Lows in the mid-50s. Saturday, northeast winds 10 to 15 miles per hour. Patchy fog early in the morning. Mostly cloudy. Highs in the upper 60s. Here are the weather conditions at 7 p.m. Central Daylight Time. Bismarck, cloudy. Temperature 64 degrees, relative humidity 83%. Wind east at 10 miles an hour. Pressure 30.05 inches and falling. Mendham, cloudy. 63 degrees, relative humidity 100%. Wind southeast at 9 miles an hour. Hazen, cloudy. 66 degrees, relative humidity 72%. Wind southeast at 9 miles an hour. Harvey, cloudy. 64 degrees, relative humidity 82%. Wind southeast at 10 miles an hour. Minot, cloudy. 69 degrees, relative humidity 67%. Wind southeast at 8 miles an hour. Dickinson, cloudy. 65 degrees, relative humidity 75%. Wind east at 9 miles an hour. Elsewhere around North Dakota, it was 67 at Garrison. At Williston, it was clear, with a temperature of 72. At Devil's Lake, it was partly cloudy, with a temperature of 67. At Grand Forks, it was mostly cloudy, with a temperature of 69. It was cloudy, with a temperature of 60 at Jamestown, and 64 at Fargo. In northern South Dakota, skies ranged from mostly cloudy to cloudy. It was 63 at Mobridge, and 62 at Aberdeen. In eastern Montana, skies ranged from clear to partly cloudy. It was 83 at Miles City, 79 at Glendive, and 77 at Sydney. Once again, at Bismarck, the temperature was 64 degrees under cloudy skies. This is NOAA Weather Radio Station WXL78 in Bismarck, North Dakota, operating on a frequency of 162.475 MHz. Providing weather information 24 hours a day from your National Weather Service office in Bismarck. The Bismarck, North Dakota climate summary for this evening, as of 5 p.m., September 18, 2026. Today's high temperature of 66 degrees occurred at 5:10 p.m. The record high is 97 degrees, which was set in 1933. Today's low temperature of 58 degrees occurred at 3:27 a.m. The record low is 22 degrees, which was last set in 1901. 0.01 inches of precipitation fell today, which brings the monthly total to 1.16 inches. The total precipitation for the year now stands at 10.33 inches. There were 3 heating degree days today. The yearly total since July 1st is 48. There were no cooling degree days today. The yearly total since January 1st is 781. The normal high temperature for tomorrow is 72 degrees, and the normal low is 45. The record high for tomorrow is 94, which last occurred in 1895, and the record low is 22, which occurred in 1896. Sunset tonight is at 7:48 p.m. Sunrise tomorrow is at 7:26 a.m. The regional weather forecast from your National Weather Service. Sunset tonight is at 7:48 p.m. Sunrise tomorrow is at 7:26 a.m. The regional weather forecast from your National Weather Service office in Bismarck. This evening there are low to medium chances for showers and possibly a thunderstorm in the northwest North Dakota, west-central North Dakota near the Montana border, and north-central North Dakota near the international border. Light rain will then become likely in west-central and southwest North Dakota through much of the weekend. A mostly cloudy sky is expected through the weekend, with patchy fog tonight into Saturday morning. High temperatures will mainly be in the 60s Saturday through Monday, warming back into the 70s mid to late next week.

the detailed forecast for North Dakota. Tonight, cloudy with patchy fog. Chance of showers north and far west. Patchy drizzle south, central, and southeast. Lows in the 50s. Saturday, mostly cloudy. Patchy fog in the morning. Rain likely southwest. Slight chance of rain north and south central. Highs in the lower 60s to lower 70s. Saturday night, cloudy. Rain southwest, chance of rain northwest and south central. Lows in the lower 40s to lower 50s. Sunday, mostly cloudy. Rain southwest, chance of rain northwest and south central. Highs in the upper 50s to upper 60s. Here is the forecast for the Bismarck, Minden listening area. Rest of today, cloudy with patchy very light drizzle. Highs in the upper 60s. East winds around 15 miles per hour. Tonight, cloudy. Patchy fog. Lows in the mid-50s. East winds 5 to 10 miles per hour. Saturday, cloudy. Patchy fog in the morning. A chance of showers in the afternoon. Highs in the mid-60s. Northeast winds 5 to 10 miles per hour. Chance of rain 30%. Saturday night, cloudy with a 20% chance of showers. Lows in the lower 50s. Northeast winds 10 to 15 miles per hour. Sunday, cloudy. A slight chance of showers in the morning, then a chance of showers in the afternoon. Highs in the lower 60s. East winds 10 to 15 miles per hour. Chance of rain 40%. Sunday night, mostly cloudy with a 20% chance of showers. Lows around 50. Monday, partly sunny. Highs in the upper 60s. Monday night, partly cloudy. Lows in the upper 40s. Tuesday, partly sunny. Highs in the upper 60s. Tuesday night, mostly cloudy. Lows in the lower 50s. Wednesday, decreasing clouds. Highs in the lower 70s. Wednesday night, mostly clear with a slight chance of showers in the evening, then partly cloudy after midnight. Lows in the mid-50s. Chance of rain 20%. Thursday, mostly sunny. Highs in the mid-70s. For Western Lake Sakakawea, tonight, northeast winds 10 to 15 miles per hour. Slight chance of thunderstorms in the evening. Chance of showers until early morning. Patchy fog after midnight. Mostly cloudy. Lows in the mid-50s. Saturday, northeast winds 10 to 20 miles per hour. Patchy fog early in the morning. Chance of showers through the day. Slight chance of showers in the afternoon. Cloudy. Highs in the mid-60s. For Eastern Lake Sakakawea, tonight, southeast winds 10 to 15 miles per hour in the evening becoming light. Patchy fog after midnight. Partly cloudy in the evening, then becoming mostly cloudy. Lows in the lower 50s. Saturday, light winds becoming northeast 10 to 20 miles per hour in the late morning and afternoon. Patchy fog early in the morning. Chance of showers through the day. Cloudy. Highs in the upper 60s. For Northern Lake Oahe, tonight, east winds around 10 miles per hour in the evening becoming light. Patchy fog after midnight. Cloudy. Lows in the mid-50s. Saturday, northeast winds 10 to 15 miles per hour. Patchy fog early in the morning. Mostly cloudy. Highs in the upper 60s. Here are the weather conditions at 7 p.m. Central Daylight Time. Bismarck, cloudy. Temperature 64 degrees, relative humidity 83%. Wind east at 10 miles an hour. Pressure 30.05 inches and falling. Minden, cloudy. 63 degrees, relative humidity 100%. Wind southeast at 9 miles an hour. Hazen, cloudy. 66 degrees, relative humidity 72%. Wind southeast at 9 miles an hour. Harvey, cloudy. 64 degrees, relative humidity 82%. Wind southeast at 10 miles an hour. Minot, cloudy. 69 degrees, relative humidity 67%. Wind southeast at 8 miles an hour. Dickinson, cloudy. 65 degrees, relative humidity 75%. Wind east at 9 miles an hour.

elsewhere around North Dakota. It was 67 at Garrison. At Williston, it was clear, with a temperature of 72. At Devil's Lake, it was partly cloudy, with a temperature of 67. At Grand Forks, it was mostly cloudy, with a temperature of 69. It was cloudy, with a temperature of 60 at Jamestown, and 64 at Fargo. In northern South Dakota, skies ranged from mostly cloudy to cloudy. It was 63 at Mobridge, and 62 at Aberdeen. In eastern Montana, skies ranged from clear to partly cloudy. It was 83 at Miles City, 79 at Glendive, and 77 at Sydney. Once again, at Bismarck, the temperature was 64 degrees under cloudy skies. The Bismarck, North Dakota climate summary for this evening, as of 5 p.m., September 18, 2026. Today's high temperature of 66 degrees occurred at 5:10 p.m. The record high is 97 degrees, which was set in 1933. Today's low temperature of 58 degrees occurred at 3:27 a.m. The record low is 22 degrees, which was last set in 1901. 0.01 inches of precipitation fell today, which brings the monthly total to 1.16 inches. The total precipitation for the year now stands at 10.33 inches. There were 3 heating degree days today. The yearly total since July 1st is 48. There were no cooling degree days today. The yearly total since January 1st is 781. The normal high temperature for tomorrow is 72 degrees, and the normal low is 45. The record high for tomorrow is 94, which last occurred in 1895, and the record low is 22, which occurred in 1896. Sunset tonight is at 7:48 p.m. Sunrise tomorrow is at 7:26 a.m. The regional weather forecast from your National Weather Service office in Bismarck. This evening there are low to medium chances for showers and possibly a thunderstorm in the northwest North Dakota, west central North Dakota near the Montana border, and north central North Dakota near the international border. Light rain will then become likely in west central and southwest North Dakota through much of the weekend. A mostly cloudy sky is expected through the weekend, with patchy fog tonight into Saturday morning. High temperatures will mainly be in the 60s Saturday through Monday, warming back into the 70s mid to late next week. The detailed forecast for North Dakota, tonight, cloudy with patchy fog. Chance of showers north and far west. Patchy drizzle south central and southeast. Lows in the 50s. Saturday, mostly cloudy. Patchy fog in the morning. Rain likely southwest. Slight chance of rain north and south central. Highs in the lower 60s to lower 70s. Saturday night, cloudy. Rain southwest, chance of rain northwest and south central. Lows in the lower 40s to lower 50s. Sunday, mostly cloudy. Rain southwest, chance of rain northwest and south central. Highs in the upper 50s to upper 60s. Here is the forecast for the Bismarck, Minden listening area. Rest of today, cloudy with patchy very light drizzle. Highs in the upper 60s. East winds around 15 miles per hour. Tonight, cloudy. Patchy fog. Lows in the mid-50s. East winds 5 to 10 miles per hour. Saturday, cloudy. Patchy fog in the morning. A chance of showers in the afternoon. Highs in the mid-60s. Northeast winds 5 to 10 miles per hour. Chance of rain 30%. Saturday night, cloudy with a 20% chance of showers. Lows in the lower 50s. Northeast winds 10 to 15 miles per hour. Sunday, cloudy. A slight chance of showers in the morning, then a chance of showers in the afternoon. Highs in the lower 60s. East winds 10 to 15 miles per hour. Chance of rain 40%. Sunday night, mostly cloudy with a 20% chance of showers. Lows around 50. Monday, partly sunny. Highs in the upper 60s. Monday night, partly cloudy. Lows in the upper 40s. Tuesday, partly sunny. Highs in the upper 60s. Tuesday night, mostly cloudy. Lows in the lower 50s. Wednesday, decreasing clouds. Highs in the lower 70s. Wednesday night, mostly clear with a slight chance of showers in the evening, then partly cloudy after midnight.

lows in the mid-50s. Chance of rain 20%. Thursday, mostly sunny. Highs in the mid-70s. For western Lake Sakakawea, tonight, northeast winds 10 to 15 miles per hour. Slight chance of thunderstorms in the evening. Chance of showers until early morning. Patchy fog after midnight. Mostly cloudy. Lows in the mid-50s. Saturday, northeast winds 10 to 20 miles per hour. Patchy fog early in the morning. Chance of showers through the day. Slight chance of showers in the afternoon. Cloudy. Highs in the mid-60s. For eastern Lake Sakakawea, tonight, southeast winds 10 to 15 miles per hour in the evening becoming light. Patchy fog after midnight. Partly cloudy in the evening then becoming mostly cloudy. Lows in the lower 50s. Saturday, light winds becoming northeast 10 to 20 miles per hour in the late morning and afternoon. Patchy fog early in the morning. Chance of showers through the day. Cloudy. Highs in the upper 60s. For northern Lake Oahe, tonight, east winds around 10 miles per hour in the evening becoming light. Patchy fog after midnight. Cloudy. Lows in the mid-50s. Saturday, northeast winds 10 to 15 miles per hour. Patchy fog early in the morning. Mostly cloudy. Highs in the upper 60s. Here are the weather conditions at 7 p.m. Central Daylight Time. Bismarck, cloudy. Temperature 64 degrees, relative humidity 83%. Wind east at 10 miles an hour. Pressure 30.05 inches and falling. Mendham, cloudy. 63 degrees, relative humidity 100%. Wind southeast at 9 miles an hour. Hazen, cloudy. 66 degrees, relative humidity 72%. Wind southeast at 9 miles an hour. Harvey, cloudy. 64 degrees, relative humidity 82%. Wind southeast at 10 miles an hour. Minot, cloudy. 69 degrees, relative humidity 67%. Wind southeast at 8 miles an hour. Dickinson, cloudy. 65 degrees, relative humidity 75%. Wind east at 9 miles an hour. Elsewhere around North Dakota, it was 67 at Garrison. At Williston, it was clear, with a temperature of 72. At Devil's Lake, it was partly cloudy, with a temperature of 67. At Grand Forks, it was mostly cloudy, with a temperature of 69. It was cloudy, with a temperature of 60 at Jamestown, and 64 at Fargo. In northern South Dakota, skies ranged from mostly cloudy to cloudy. It was 63 at Mobridge, and 62 at Aberdeen. In eastern Montana, skies ranged from clear to partly cloudy. It was 83 at Miles City, 79 at Glendive, and 77 at Sydney. Once again, at Bismarck, the temperature was 64 degrees under cloudy skies. The Bismarck, North Dakota climate summary for this evening, as of 5 p.m., September 18, 2026. Today's high temperature of 66 degrees occurred at 5:10 p.m. The record high is 97 degrees, which was set in 1933. Today's low temperature of 58 degrees occurred at 3:27 a.m. The record low is 22 degrees, which was last set in 1901. 0.01 inches of precipitation fell today, which brings the monthly total to 1.16 inches. The total precipitation for the year now stands at 10.33 inches. There were 3 heating degree days today. The yearly total since July 1st is 48. There were no cooling degree days today. The yearly total since January 1st is 781. The normal high temperature for tomorrow is 72 degrees, and the normal low is 45. The record high for tomorrow is 94, which last occurred in 1895, and the record low is 22, which occurred in 1896. Sunset tonight is at 7:48 p.m. Sunrise tomorrow is at 7:26 a.m. The regional weather forecast from your National Weather Service office in Bismarck. This evening there are low to medium chances for showers and possibly a thunderstorm in the northwest North Dakota, west central North Dakota near the Montana border, and north central North Dakota near the international border. Light rain will then become likely in west central and southwest North Dakota.

much of the weekend. A mostly cloudy sky is expected through the weekend, with patchy fog tonight into Saturday morning. High temperatures will mainly be in the 60s Saturday through Monday, warming back into the 70s mid to late next week. The detailed forecast for North Dakota: tonight, cloudy with patchy fog. Chance of showers north and far west. Patchy drizzle south, central, and southeast. Lows in the 50s. Saturday, mostly cloudy. Patchy fog in the morning. Rain likely southwest. Slight chance of rain north and south central. Highs in the lower 60s to lower 70s. Saturday night, cloudy. Rain southwest. Chance of rain northwest and south central. Lows in the lower 40s to lower 50s. Sunday, mostly cloudy. Rain southwest. Chance of rain northwest and south central. Highs in the upper 50s to upper 60s. Here is the forecast for the Bismarck, Minden listening area. Rest of today, cloudy with patchy very light drizzle. Highs in the upper 60s. East winds around 15 miles per hour. Tonight, cloudy. Patchy fog. Lows in the mid-50s. East winds 5 to 10 miles per hour. Saturday, cloudy. Patchy fog in the morning. A chance of showers in the afternoon. Highs in the mid-60s. Northeast winds 5 to 10 miles per hour. Chance of rain 30%. Saturday night, cloudy with a 20% chance of showers. Lows in the lower 50s. Northeast winds 10 to 15 miles per hour. Sunday, cloudy. A slight chance of showers in the morning, then a chance of showers in the afternoon. Highs in the lower 60s. East winds 10 to 15 miles per hour. Chance of rain 40%. Sunday night, mostly cloudy with a 20% chance of showers. Lows around 50. Monday, partly sunny. Highs in the upper 60s. Monday night, partly cloudy. Lows in the upper 40s. Tuesday, partly sunny. Highs in the upper 60s. Tuesday night, mostly cloudy. Lows in the lower 50s. Wednesday, decreasing clouds. Highs in the lower 70s. Wednesday night, mostly clear with a slight chance of showers in the evening, then partly cloudy after midnight. Lows in the mid-50s. Chance of rain 20%. Thursday, mostly sunny. Highs in the mid-70s. For Western Lake Sakakawea, tonight, northeast winds 10 to 15 miles per hour. Slight chance of thunderstorms in the evening. Chance of showers until early morning. Patchy fog after midnight. Mostly cloudy. Lows in the mid-50s. Saturday, northeast winds 10 to 20 miles per hour. Patchy fog early in the morning. Chance of showers through the day. Slight chance of showers in the afternoon. Cloudy. Highs in the mid-60s. For Eastern Lake Sakakawea, tonight, southeast winds 10 to 15 miles per hour in the evening becoming light. Patchy fog after midnight. Partly cloudy in the evening, then becoming mostly cloudy. Lows in the lower 50s. Saturday, light winds becoming northeast 10 to 20 miles per hour in the late morning and afternoon. Patchy fog early in the morning. Chance of showers through the day. Cloudy. Highs in the upper 60s. For Northern Lake Oahe, tonight, east winds around 10 miles per hour in the evening becoming light. Patchy fog after midnight. Cloudy. Lows in the mid-50s. Saturday, northeast winds 10 to 15 miles per hour. Patchy fog early in the morning. Mostly cloudy. Highs in the upper 60s. Here are the weather conditions at 7 p.m. Central Daylight Time. Bismarck, cloudy. Temperature 64 degrees, relative humidity 83%. Wind east at 10 miles an hour. Pressure 30.05 inches and falling. Minden, cloudy. 63 degrees, relative humidity 100%. Wind southeast at 9 miles an hour. Hazen, cloudy. 66 degrees, relative humidity 72%. Wind southeast at 9 miles an hour. Harvey, cloudy. 64 degrees, relative humidity 82%. Wind southeast at 10 miles an hour. Minot, cloudy. 69 degrees.

East, relative humidity 67%. Wind southeast at 8 miles an hour. Dickinson, cloudy. 65 degrees, relative humidity 75%. Wind east at 9 miles an hour. Elsewhere around North Dakota, it was 67 at Garrison. At Williston, it was clear, with a temperature of 72. At Devil's Lake, it was partly cloudy, with a temperature of 67. At Grand Forks, it was mostly cloudy, with a temperature of 69. It was cloudy, with a temperature of 60 at Jamestown, and 64 at Fargo. In northern South Dakota, skies ranged from mostly cloudy to cloudy. It was 63 at Mobridge, and 62 at Aberdeen. In eastern Montana, skies ranged from clear to partly cloudy. It was 83 at Miles City, 79 at Glendive, and 77 at Sydney. Once again, at Bismarck, the temperature was 64 degrees under cloudy skies. The Bismarck, North Dakota climate summary for this evening, as of 5 p.m., September 18, 2026. Today's high temperature of 66 degrees occurred at 5:10 p.m. The record high is 97 degrees, which was set in 1933. Today's low temperature of 58 degrees occurred at 3:27 a.m. The record low is 22 degrees, which was last set in 1901. 0.01 inches of precipitation fell today, which brings the monthly total to 1.16 inches. The total precipitation for the year now stands at 10.33 inches. There were 3 heating degree days today. The yearly total since July 1st is 48. There were no cooling degree days today. The yearly total since January 1st is 781. The normal high temperature for tomorrow is 72 degrees, and the normal low is 45. The record high for tomorrow is 94, which last occurred in 1895, and the record low is 22, which occurred in 1896. Sunset tonight is at 7:48 p.m. Sunrise tomorrow is at 7:26 a.m. The regional weather forecast from your National Weather Service office in Bismarck. This evening there are low to medium chances for showers and possibly a thunderstorm in the northwest North Dakota, west central North Dakota near the Montana border, and north central North Dakota near the international border. Light rain will then become likely in west central and southwest North Dakota through much of the weekend. A mostly cloudy sky is expected through the weekend, with patchy fog tonight into Saturday morning. High temperatures will mainly be in the 60s Saturday through Monday, warming back into the 70s mid to late next week. The detailed forecast for North Dakota, tonight, cloudy with patchy fog. Chance of showers north and far west. Patchy drizzle south central and southeast. Lows in the 50s. Saturday, mostly cloudy. Patchy fog in the morning. Rain likely southwest. Slight chance of rain north and south central. Highs in the lower 60s to lower 70s. Saturday night, cloudy. Rain southwest, chance of rain northwest and south central. Lows in the lower 40s to lower 50s. Sunday, mostly cloudy. Rain southwest, chance of rain northwest and south central. Highs in the upper 50s to upper 60s. Here is the forecast for the Bismarck, Minden listening area. Rest of today, cloudy with patchy very light drizzle. Highs in the upper 60s. East winds around 15 miles per hour. Tonight, cloudy. Patchy fog. Lows in the mid-50s. East winds 5 to 10 miles per hour. Saturday, cloudy. Patchy fog in the morning. A chance of showers in the afternoon. Highs in the mid-60s. Northeast winds 5 to 10 miles per hour. Chance of rain 30%. Saturday night, cloudy with a 20% chance of showers. Lows in the lower 50s. Northeast winds 10 to 15 miles per hour. Sunday, cloudy. A slight chance of showers in the morning, then a chance of showers in the afternoon. Highs in the lower 60s. East winds 10 to 15 miles per hour. Chance of rain 40%. Sunday night, mostly cloudy with a 20% chance of showers. Lows around 50. Monday, partly sunny. Highs in the upper 60s. Monday night, partly cloudy. Lows in the upper 40s. Tuesday, partly sunny. Highs in the upper 60s. Tuesday night, mostly
mostly cloudy. Lows in the lower 50s. Wednesday, decreasing clouds. Highs in the lower 70s. Wednesday night, mostly clear with a slight chance of showers in the evening, then partly cloudy after midnight. Lows in the mid-50s. Chance of rain 20%. Thursday, mostly sunny. Highs in the mid-70s. For Western Lake Sakakawea, tonight, northeast winds 10 to 15 miles per hour. Slight chance of thunderstorms in the evening. Chance of showers until early morning. Patchy fog after midnight. Mostly cloudy. Lows in the mid-50s. Saturday, northeast winds 10 to 20 miles per hour. Patchy fog early in the morning. Chance of showers through the day. Slight chance of showers in the afternoon. Cloudy. Highs in the mid-60s. For Eastern Lake Sakakawea, tonight, southeast winds 10 to 15 miles per hour in the evening becoming light. Patchy fog after midnight. Partly cloudy in the evening then becoming mostly cloudy. Lows in the lower 50s. Saturday, light winds becoming northeast 10 to 20 miles per hour in the late morning and afternoon. Patchy fog early in the morning. Chance of showers through the day. Cloudy. Highs in the upper 60s. For Northern Lake Orahi, tonight, east winds around 10 miles per hour in the evening becoming light. Patchy fog after midnight. Cloudy. Lows in the mid-50s. Saturday, northeast winds 10 to 15 miles per hour. Patchy fog early in the morning. Mostly cloudy. Highs in the upper 60s. 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Providing weather information 24 hours a day from your National Weather Service office in Bismarck. Here are the weather conditions at 7 p.m. Central Daylight Time. Bismarck, cloudy. Temperature 64 degrees, relative humidity 83%. Wind east at 10 miles an hour. Pressure 30.05 inches and falling. Mendham, cloudy. 63 degrees, relative humidity 100%. Wind southeast at 9 miles an hour. Hazen, cloudy. 66 degrees, relative humidity 72%. Wind southeast at 9 miles an hour. Harvey, cloudy. 64 degrees, relative humidity 82%. Wind southeast at 10 miles an hour. Minot, cloudy. 69 degrees, relative humidity 67%. Wind southeast at 8 miles an hour. Dickinson, cloudy. 65 degrees, relative humidity 75%. Wind east at 9 miles an hour. Elsewhere around North Dakota, it was 67 at Garrison. At Williston, it was clear, with a temperature of 72. At Devil's Lake, it was partly cloudy, with a temperature of 67. At Grand Forks, it was mostly cloudy, with a temperature of 69. It was cloudy, with a temperature of 60 at Jamestown, and 64 at Fargo. In northern South Dakota, skies ranged from mostly cloudy to cloudy. It was 63 at Mobridge, and 62 at Aberdeen. In eastern Montana, skies ranged from clear to partly cloudy. It was 83 at Miles City, 79 at Glendive, and 77 at Sydney. Once again, at Bismarck, the temperature was 64 degrees under cloudy skies. Here are the weather conditions at 8 p.m. Central Daylight Time. Bismarck, cloudy. Temperature 63 degrees, relative humidity 87%. Wind east at 12 miles an hour. Pressure 30.05 inches and steady. Mendham, cloudy. 61 degrees, relative humidity 100%. Wind east at 10 miles an hour. Hazen, cloudy. 66 degrees, relative humidity 72%. Wind southeast at 8 miles an hour. Harvey, cloudy. 64 degrees, relative humidity 88%. Wind southeast at 13 miles an hour. Minot, cloudy. 67 degrees, relative humidity 72%. Wind southeast at 7 miles an hour. Dickinson, cloudy. 64 degrees, relative humidity 75%. Wind east at 7 miles an hour. Elsewhere around North Dakota,

65 at Garrison. At Devil's Lake, it was partly cloudy, with a temperature of 65. It was mostly cloudy, with a temperature of 68 at Williston, and 64 at Grand Forks. At Fargo, it was cloudy, with a temperature of 63. At Jamestown, rain and fog were reported, with a temperature of 59. In northern South Dakota, it was cloudy. It was 63 at Mobridge, and 62 at Aberdeen. In eastern Montana, it was clear, with a temperature of 78 at Miles City, and 72 at Glendive. At Sydney, it was mostly cloudy, with a temperature of 73. Once again, at Bismarck, the temperature was 63 degrees under cloudy skies. The Bismarck, North Dakota climate summary for this evening, as of 5 p.m., September 18, 2026. Today's high temperature of 66 degrees occurred at 5:10 p.m. The record high is 97 degrees, which was set in 1933. Today's low temperature of 58 degrees occurred at 3:27 a.m. The record low is 22 degrees, which was last set in 1901. 0.01 inches of precipitation fell today, which brings the monthly total to 1.16 inches. The total precipitation for the year now stands at 10.33 inches. There were 3 heating degree days today. The yearly total since July 1st is 48. There were no cooling degree days today. The yearly total since January 1st is 781. The normal high temperature for tomorrow is 72 degrees, and the normal low is 45. The record high for tomorrow is 94, which last occurred in 1895, and the record low is 22, which occurred in 1896. Sunset tonight is at 7:48 p.m. Sunrise tomorrow is at 7:26 a.m. The regional weather forecast from your National Weather Service office in Bismarck. This evening there are low to medium chances for showers and possibly a thunderstorm in the northwest North Dakota, west central North Dakota near the Montana border, and north central North Dakota near the international border. Light rain will then become likely in west central and southwest North Dakota through much of the weekend. A mostly cloudy sky is expected through the weekend, with patchy fog tonight into Saturday morning. High temperatures will mainly be in the 60s Saturday through Monday, warming back into the 70s mid to late next week. The detailed forecast for North Dakota, tonight, cloudy with patchy fog. Chance of showers north and far west. Patchy drizzle south central and southeast. Lows in the 50s. Saturday, mostly cloudy. Patchy fog in the morning. Rain likely southwest. Slight chance of rain north and south central. Highs in the lower 60s to lower 70s. Saturday night, cloudy. Rain southwest, chance of rain northwest and south central. Lows in the lower 40s to lower 50s. Sunday, mostly cloudy. Rain southwest, chance of rain northwest and south central. Highs in the upper 50s to upper 60s. For Western Lake Sakakawea, tonight, northeast winds 10 to 15 miles per hour. Slight chance of thunderstorms in the evening. Chance of showers until early morning. Patchy fog after midnight. Mostly cloudy. Lows in the mid-50s. Saturday, northeast winds 10 to 20 miles per hour. Patchy fog early in the morning. Chance of showers through the day. Slight chance of showers in the afternoon. Cloudy. Highs in the mid-60s. For Eastern Lake Sakakawea, tonight, southeast winds 10 to 15 miles per hour in the evening becoming light. Patchy fog after midnight. Partly cloudy in the evening then becoming mostly cloudy. Lows in the lower 50s. Saturday, light winds becoming northeast 10 to 20 miles per hour in the late morning and afternoon. Patchy fog early in the morning. Chance of showers through the day. Cloudy. Highs in the upper 60s. For Northern Lake Oahe, tonight, east winds around 10 miles per hour in the evening becoming light. Patchy fog after midnight. Cloudy. Lows in the mid-50s. Saturday, northeast winds 10 to 15 miles per hour. Patchy fog early in the morning. Mostly cloudy. Highs in the upper 60s. Here are the weather conditions at 8 p.m. Central Daylight Time. Bismarck, cloudy. Temperature 63 degrees, relative humidity 87%. Wind east at 12 miles.

an hour. Pressure 30.05 inches and steady. Mendan, cloudy. 61 degrees, relative humidity 100%. Wind east at 10 miles an hour. Hazen, cloudy. 66 degrees, relative humidity 72%. Wind southeast at 8 miles an hour. Harvey, cloudy. 64 degrees, relative humidity 88%. Wind southeast at 13 miles an hour. Minot, cloudy. 67 degrees, relative humidity 72%. Wind southeast at 7 miles an hour. Dickinson, cloudy. 64 degrees, relative humidity 75%. Wind east at 7 miles an hour. Elsewhere around North Dakota, it was 65 at Garrison. At Devil's Lake, it was partly cloudy, with a temperature of 65. It was mostly cloudy, with a temperature of 68 at Williston, and 64 at Grand Forks. At Fargo, it was cloudy, with a temperature of 63. At Jamestown, rain and fog were reported, with a temperature of 59. In northern South Dakota, it was cloudy. It was 63 at Mobridge, and 62 at Aberdeen. In eastern Montana, it was clear, with a temperature of 78 at Miles City, and 72 at Glendive. At Sydney, it was mostly cloudy, with a temperature of 73. Once again, at Bismarck, the temperature was 63 degrees under cloudy skies. Here are the weather conditions at 8 p.m. Central Daylight Time. Bismarck, cloudy. Temperature 62 degrees, relative humidity 90%. Wind east at 12 miles an hour. Pressure 30.05 inches and falling. Mendham, cloudy. 61 degrees, relative humidity 100%. Wind east at 10 miles an hour. Hazen, cloudy. 66 degrees, relative humidity 72%. Wind southeast at 8 miles an hour. Harvey, cloudy. 64 degrees, relative humidity 88%. Wind southeast at 13 miles an hour. Minot, cloudy. 67 degrees, relative humidity 72%. Wind southeast at 7 miles an hour. Dickinson, cloudy. 64 degrees, relative humidity 75%. Wind east at 7 miles an hour. Elsewhere around North Dakota, it was 65 at Garrison. At Devil's Lake, it was partly cloudy, with a temperature of 65. It was mostly cloudy, with a temperature of 68 at Williston, and 64 at Grand Forks. At Fargo, it was cloudy, with a temperature of 63. At Jamestown, rain and fog were reported, with a temperature of 59. In northern South Dakota, it was cloudy. It was 63 at Mobridge, and 62 at Aberdeen. In eastern Montana, it was clear, with a temperature of 78 at Miles City, and 72 at Glendive. At Sydney, it was mostly cloudy, with a temperature of 73. Once again, at Bismarck, the temperature was 62 degrees under cloudy skies. The Bismarck, North Dakota climate summary for this evening, as of 5 p.m., September 18, 2026. Today's high temperature of 66 degrees occurred at 5:10 p.m. The record high is 97 degrees, which was set in 1933. Today's low temperature of 58 degrees occurred at 3:27 a.m. The record low is 22 degrees, which was last set in 1901. 0.01 inches of precipitation fell today, which brings the monthly total to 1.16 inches. The total precipitation for the year now stands at 10.33 inches. There were 3 heating degree days today. The yearly total since July 1st is 48. There were no cooling degree days today. The yearly total since January 1st is 781. The normal high temperature for tomorrow is 72 degrees, and the normal low is 45. The record high for tomorrow is 94, which last occurred in 1895, and the record low is 22, which occurred in 1896. Sunset tonight is at 7:48 p.m. Sunrise tomorrow is at 7:26 a.m. The regional weather forecast from your National Weather Service office in Bismarck. This evening there are low to medium chances for showers and possibly a thunderstorm in the northwest North Dakota, west central North Dakota near the Montana border, and north central North Dakota near the international border.
Light rain will then become likely in west, central, and southwest North Dakota through much of the weekend. A mostly cloudy sky is expected through the weekend, with patchy fog tonight into Saturday morning. High temperatures will mainly be in the 60s Saturday through Monday, warming back into the 70s mid to late next week. The detailed forecast for North Dakota, tonight, cloudy with patchy fog. Chance of showers north and far west. Patchy drizzle south, central, and southeast. Lows in the 50s. Saturday, mostly cloudy. Patchy fog in the morning. Rain likely southwest. Slight chance of rain north and south central. Highs in the lower 60s to lower 70s. Saturday night, cloudy. Rain southwest, chance of rain northwest and south central. Lows in the lower 40s to lower 50s. Sunday, mostly cloudy. Rain southwest, chance of rain northwest and south central. Highs in the upper 50s to upper 60s. For Western Lake Sakakawea, tonight, northeast winds 10 to 15 miles per hour. Slight chance of thunderstorms in the evening. Chance of showers until early morning. Patchy fog after midnight. Mostly cloudy. Lows in the mid-50s. Saturday, northeast winds 10 to 20 miles per hour. Patchy fog early in the morning. Chance of showers through the day. Slight chance of showers in the afternoon. Cloudy. Highs in the mid-60s. For Eastern Lake Sakakawea, tonight, southeast winds 10 to 15 miles per hour in the evening becoming light. Patchy fog after midnight. Partly cloudy in the evening then becoming mostly cloudy. Lows in the lower 50s. Saturday, light winds becoming northeast 10 to 20 miles per hour in the late morning and afternoon. Patchy fog early in the morning. Chance of showers through the day. Cloudy. Highs in the upper 60s. For Northern Lake Oahe, tonight, east winds around 10 miles per hour in the evening becoming light. Patchy fog after midnight. Cloudy. Lows in the mid-50s. Saturday, northeast winds 10 to 15 miles per hour. Patchy fog early in the morning. Mostly cloudy. Highs in the upper 60s. Here are the weather conditions at 8 p.m. Central Daylight Time. Bismarck, cloudy. Temperature 62 degrees, relative humidity 90%. Wind east at 12 miles an hour. Pressure 30.05 inches and falling. Mendham, cloudy. 61 degrees, relative humidity 100%. Wind east at 10 miles an hour. Hazen, cloudy. 66 degrees, relative humidity 72%. Wind southeast at 8 miles an hour. Harvey, cloudy. 64 degrees, relative humidity 88%. Wind southeast at 13 miles an hour. Minot, cloudy. 67 degrees, relative humidity 72%. Wind southeast at 7 miles an hour. Dickinson, cloudy. 64 degrees, relative humidity 75%. Wind east at 7 miles an hour. Elsewhere around North Dakota, it was 65 at Garrison. At Devil's Lake, it was partly cloudy, with a temperature of 65. It was mostly cloudy, with a temperature of 68 at Williston, and 64 at Grand Forks. At Fargo, it was cloudy, with a temperature of 63. At Jamestown, rain and fog were reported, with a temperature of 59. In northern South Dakota, it was cloudy. It was 63 at Mobridge, and 62 at Aberdeen. In eastern Montana, it was clear, with a temperature of 78 at Miles City, and 72 at Glendive. At Sydney, it was mostly cloudy, with a temperature of 73. Once again, at Bismarck, the temperature was 62 degrees under cloudy skies. The Bismarck, North Dakota climate summary for this evening, as of 5 p.m., September 18, 2026. Today's high temperature of 66 degrees occurred at 5:10 p.m. The record high is 97 degrees, which was set in 1933. Today's low temperature of 58 degrees occurred at 3:27 a.m. The record low is 22 degrees, which was last set in 1901. 0.01 inches of precipitation fell today, which brings the monthly total to 1.16 inches. The total precipitation for the year now stands at 10.33 inches.
There were 3 heating degree days today. The yearly

total since July 1st is 48. There were no cooling degree days today. The yearly total since January 1st is 781. The normal high temperature for tomorrow is 72 degrees, and the normal low is 45. The record high for tomorrow is 94, which last occurred in 1895, and the record low is 22, which occurred in 1896. Sunset tonight is at 7:48 p.m. Sunrise tomorrow is at 7:26 a.m. The regional weather forecast from your National Weather Service office in Bismarck. This evening there are low to medium chances for showers and possibly a thunderstorm in the northwest North Dakota, west central North Dakota near the Montana border, and north central North Dakota near the international border. Light rain will then become likely in west central and southwest North Dakota through much of the weekend. A mostly cloudy sky is expected through the weekend, with patchy fog tonight into Saturday morning. High temperatures will mainly be in the 60s Saturday through Monday, warming back into the 70s mid to late next week. The detailed forecast for North Dakota, tonight, cloudy with patchy fog. Chance of showers north and far west. Patchy drizzle south central and southeast. Lows in the 50s. Saturday, mostly cloudy. Patchy fog in the morning. Rain likely southwest. Slight chance of rain north and south central. Highs in the lower 60s to lower 70s. Saturday night, cloudy. Rain southwest, chance of rain northwest and south central. Lows in the lower 40s to lower 50s. Sunday, mostly cloudy. Rain southwest, chance of rain northwest and south central. Highs in the upper 50s to upper 60s. For western Lake Sakakawea, tonight, northeast winds 10 to 15 miles per hour. Slight chance of thunderstorms in the evening. Chance of showers until early morning. Patchy fog after midnight. Mostly cloudy. Lows in the mid-50s. Saturday, northeast winds 10 to 20 miles per hour. Patchy fog early in the morning. Chance of showers through the day. Slight chance of showers in the afternoon. Cloudy. Highs in the mid-60s. For eastern Lake Sakakawea, tonight, southeast winds 10 to 15 miles per hour in the evening becoming light. Patchy fog after midnight. Partly cloudy in the evening then becoming mostly cloudy. Lows in the lower 50s. Saturday, light winds becoming northeast 10 to 20 miles per hour in the late morning and afternoon. Patchy fog early in the morning. Chance of showers through the day. Cloudy. Highs in the upper 60s. For northern Lake Oahe, tonight, east winds around 10 miles per hour in the evening becoming light. Patchy fog after midnight. Cloudy. Lows in the mid-50s. Saturday, northeast winds 10 to 15 miles per hour. Patchy fog early in the morning. Mostly cloudy. Highs in the upper 60s. Here are the weather conditions at 8 p.m. Central Daylight Time. Bismarck, cloudy. Temperature 62 degrees, relative humidity 90%. Wind east at 12 miles an hour. Pressure 30.05 inches and falling. Mendham, cloudy. 61 degrees, relative humidity 100%. Wind east at 10 miles an hour. Hazen, cloudy. 66 degrees, relative humidity 72%. Wind southeast at 8 miles an hour. Harvey, cloudy. 64 degrees, relative humidity 88%. Wind southeast at 13 miles an hour. Minot, cloudy. 67 degrees, relative humidity 72%. Wind southeast at 7 miles an hour. Dickinson, cloudy. 64 degrees, relative humidity 75%. Wind east at 7 miles an hour. Elsewhere around North Dakota, it was 65 at Garrison. At Devil's Lake, it was partly cloudy, with a temperature of 65. It was mostly cloudy, with a temperature of 68 at Williston, and 64 at Grand Forks. At Fargo, it was cloudy, with a temperature of 63. At Jamestown, rain and fog were reported, with a temperature of 59. In northern South Dakota, it was cloudy. It was 63 at Mobridge, and 62 at Aberdeen. In eastern Montana, it was clear, with a temperature of 78 at Miles City, and 72 at Glendive. At Sydney,

breaking degree days today. The yearly total since July 1st is 48. There were no cooling degree days today. The yearly total since January 1st is 781. The normal high temperature for tomorrow is 72 degrees, and the normal low is 45. The record high for tomorrow is 94, which last occurred in 1895, and the record low is 22, which occurred in 1896. Sunset tonight is at 7:48 p.m. Sunrise tomorrow is at 7:26 a.m. The regional weather forecast from your National Weather Service office in Bismarck. This evening there are low to medium chances for showers and possibly a thunderstorm in the northwest North Dakota, west central North Dakota near the Montana border, and north central North Dakota near the international border. Light rain will then become likely in west central and southwest North Dakota through much of the weekend. A mostly cloudy sky is expected through the weekend, with patchy fog tonight into Saturday morning. High temperatures will mainly be in the 60s Saturday through Monday, warming back into the 70s mid to late next week. The detailed forecast for North Dakota, tonight, cloudy with patchy fog. Chance of showers north and far west. Patchy drizzle south central and southeast. Lows in the 50s. Saturday, mostly cloudy. Patchy fog in the morning. Rain likely southwest. Slight chance of rain north and south central. Highs in the lower 60s to lower 70s. Saturday night, cloudy. Rain southwest, chance of rain northwest and south central. Lows in the lower 40s to lower 50s. Sunday, mostly cloudy. Rain southwest, chance of rain northwest and south central. Highs in the upper 50s to upper 60s. For western Lake Sakakawea, tonight, northeast winds 10 to 15 miles per hour. Slight chance of thunderstorms in the evening. Chance of showers until early morning. Patchy fog after midnight. Mostly cloudy. Lows in the mid-50s. Saturday, northeast winds 10 to 20 miles per hour. Patchy fog early in the morning. Chance of showers through the day. Slight chance of showers in the afternoon. Cloudy. Highs in the mid-60s. For eastern Lake Sakakawea, tonight, southeast winds 10 to 15 miles per hour in the evening becoming light. Patchy fog after midnight. Partly cloudy in the evening then becoming mostly cloudy. Lows in the lower 50s. Saturday, light winds becoming northeast 10 to 20 miles per hour in the late morning and afternoon. Patchy fog early in the morning. Chance of showers through the day. Cloudy. Highs in the upper 60s. For northern Lake Oahe, tonight, east winds around 10 miles per hour in the evening becoming light. Patchy fog after midnight. Cloudy. Lows in the mid-50s. Saturday, northeast winds 10 to 15 miles per hour. Patchy fog early in the morning. Mostly cloudy. Highs in the upper 60s. Here are the weather conditions at 8 p.m. Central Daylight Time. Bismarck, cloudy. Temperature 62 degrees, relative humidity 90%. Wind east at 12 miles an hour. Pressure 30.05 inches and falling. Mendham, cloudy. 61 degrees, relative humidity 100%. Wind east at 10 miles an hour. Hazen, cloudy. 66 degrees, relative humidity 72%. Wind southeast at 8 miles an hour. Harvey, cloudy. 64 degrees, relative humidity 88%. Wind southeast at 13 miles an hour. Minot, cloudy. 67 degrees, relative humidity 72%. Wind southeast at 7 miles an hour. Dickinson, cloudy. 64 degrees, relative humidity 75%. Wind east at 7 miles an hour. Elsewhere around North Dakota, it was 65 at Garrison. At Devil's Lake, it was partly cloudy, with a temperature of 65. It was mostly cloudy, with a temperature of 68 at Williston, and 64 at Grand Forks. At Fargo, it was cloudy, with a temperature of 63. At Jamestown, rain and fog were reported, with a temperature of 59. In northern South Dakota, it was cloudy. It was 63 at Mobridge, and 62 at Aberdeen. In eastern Montana, it was clear, with a temperature of 78 at Miles City, and

72 at Glendive. At Sydney, it was mostly cloudy, with a temperature of 73. Once again, at Bismarck, the temperature was 62 degrees under cloudy skies. The Bismarck, North Dakota climate summary for this evening, as of 5 p.m., September 18, 2026. Today's high temperature of 66 degrees occurred at 5:10 p.m. The record high is 97 degrees, which was set in 1933. Today's low temperature of 58 degrees occurred at 3:27 a.m. The record low is 22 degrees, which was last set in 1901. 0.01 inches of precipitation fell today, which brings the monthly total to 1.16 inches. The total precipitation for the year now stands at 10.33 inches. There were 3 heating degree days today. The yearly total since July 1st is 48. There were no cooling degree days today. The yearly total since January 1st is 781. The normal high temperature for tomorrow is 72 degrees, and the normal low is 45. The record high for tomorrow is 94, which last occurred in 1895, and the record low is 22, which occurred in 1896. Sunset tonight is at 7:48 p.m. Sunrise tomorrow is at 7:26 a.m. This is NOAA Weather Radio Station WXL78 in Bismarck, North Dakota, operating on a frequency of 162.475 MHz. Providing weather information 24 hours a day from your National Weather Service office in Bismarck. The regional weather forecast from your National Weather Service office in Bismarck. This evening there are low to medium chances for showers and possibly a thunderstorm in the northwest North Dakota, west central North Dakota near the Montana border, and north central North Dakota near the international border. Light rain will then become likely in west central and southwest North Dakota through much of the weekend. A mostly cloudy sky is expected through the weekend, with patchy fog tonight into Saturday morning. High temperatures will mainly be in the 60s Saturday through Monday, warming back into the 70s mid to late next week. The detailed forecast for North Dakota, tonight, cloudy with patchy fog. Chance of showers north and far west. Patchy drizzle south central and southeast. Lows in the 50s. Saturday, mostly cloudy. Patchy fog in the morning. Rain likely southwest. Slight chance of rain north and south central. Highs in the lower 60s to lower 70s. Saturday night, cloudy. Rain southwest, chance of rain northwest and south central. Lows in the lower 40s to lower 50s. Sunday, mostly cloudy. Rain southwest, chance of rain northwest and south central. Highs in the upper 50s to upper 60s. For western Lake Sakakawea, tonight, northeast winds 10 to 15 miles per hour. Slight chance of thunderstorms in the evening. Chance of showers until early morning. Patchy fog after midnight. Mostly cloudy. Lows in the mid-50s. Saturday, northeast winds 10 to 20 miles per hour. Patchy fog early in the morning. Chance of showers through the day. Slight chance of showers in the afternoon. Cloudy. Highs in the mid-60s. For eastern Lake Sakakawea, tonight, southeast chance of showers through the day. Slight chance of showers in the afternoon. Cloudy. Highs in the mid-60s. For eastern Lake Sakakawea, tonight, southeast winds 10 to 15 miles per hour in the evening becoming light. Patchy fog after midnight. Partly cloudy in the evening then becoming mostly cloudy. Lows in the lower 50s. Saturday, light winds becoming northeast 10 to 20 miles per hour in the late morning and afternoon. Patchy fog early in the morning. Chance of showers through the day. Cloudy. Highs in the upper 60s. For northern Lake Oahe, tonight, east winds around 10 miles per hour in the evening becoming light. Patchy fog after midnight. Cloudy. Lows in the mid-50s. Saturday, northeast winds 10 to 15 miles per hour. Patchy fog early in the morning. Mostly cloudy. Highs in the upper 60s. Here are the weather conditions at 8 p.m. Central Daylight Time. Bismarck, cloudy. Temperature 62 degrees, relative humidity 90%. Wind east at 12 miles an hour. Pressure 30.05 inches and falling. Mendham, cloudy.

1 degrees, relative humidity 100%. Wind east at 10 miles an hour. Hazen, cloudy. 66 degrees, relative humidity 72%. Wind southeast at 8 miles an hour. Harvey, cloudy. 64 degrees, relative humidity 88%. Wind southeast at 13 miles an hour. Minot, cloudy. 67 degrees, relative humidity 72%. Wind southeast at 7 miles an hour. Dickinson, cloudy. 64 degrees, relative humidity 75%. Wind east at 7 miles an hour. Elsewhere around North Dakota, it was 65 at Garrison. At Devil's Lake, it was partly cloudy, with a temperature of 65. It was mostly cloudy, with a temperature of 68 at Williston, and 64 at Grand Forks. At Fargo, it was cloudy, with a temperature of 63. At Jamestown, rain and fog were reported, with a temperature of 59. In northern South Dakota, it was cloudy. It was 63 at Mobridge, and 62 at Aberdeen. In eastern Montana, it was clear, with a temperature of 78 at Miles City, and 72 at Glendive. At Sydney, it was mostly cloudy, with a temperature of 73. Once again, at Bismarck, the temperature was 62 degrees under cloudy skies. The Bismarck, North Dakota climate summary for this evening, as of 5 p.m., September 18, 2026. Today's high temperature of 66 degrees occurred at 5:10 p.m. The record high is 97 degrees, which was set in 1933. Today's low temperature of 58 degrees occurred at 3:27 a.m. The record low is 22 degrees, which was last set in 1901. 0.01 inches of precipitation fell today, which brings the monthly total to 1.16 inches. The total precipitation for the year now stands at 10.33 inches. There were 3 heating degree days today. The yearly total since July 1st is 48. There were no cooling degree days today. The yearly total since January 1st is 781. The normal high temperature for tomorrow is 72 degrees, and the normal low is 45. The record high for tomorrow is 94, which last occurred in 1895, and the record low is 22, which occurred in 1896. Sunset tonight is at 7:48 p.m. Sunrise tomorrow is at 7:26 a.m. The regional weather forecast from your National Weather Service office in Bismarck. This evening there are low to medium chances for showers and possibly a thunderstorm in the northwest North Dakota, west central North Dakota near the Montana border, and north central North Dakota near the international border. Light rain will then become likely in west central and southwest North Dakota through much of the weekend. A mostly cloudy sky is expected through the weekend, with patchy fog tonight into Saturday morning. High temperatures will mainly be in the 60s Saturday through Monday, warming back into the 70s mid to late next week. The detailed forecast for North Dakota, tonight, cloudy with patchy fog. Chance of showers north and far west. Patchy drizzle south central and southeast. Lows in the 50s. Saturday, mostly cloudy. Patchy fog in the morning. Rain likely southwest. Slight chance of rain north and south central. Highs in the lower 60s to lower 70s. Saturday night, cloudy. Rain southwest, chance of rain northwest and south central. Lows in the lower 40s to lower 50s. Sunday, mostly cloudy. Rain southwest, chance of rain northwest and south central. Highs in the upper 50s to upper 60s. For western Lake Sakakawea, tonight, northeast winds 10 to 15 miles per hour. Slight chance of thunderstorms in the evening. Chance of showers until early morning. Patchy fog after midnight. Mostly cloudy. Lows in the mid-50s. Saturday, northeast winds 10 to 20 miles per hour. Patchy fog early in the morning. Chance of showers through the day. Slight chance of showers in the afternoon. Cloudy. Highs in the mid-60s. For eastern Lake Sakakawea, tonight, southeast winds 10 to 15 miles per hour in the evening becoming light. Patchy fog after midnight. Partly cloudy in the evening then becoming mostly cloudy. Lows in the lower 50s. Saturday, light winds becoming northeast 10 to 20 miles per hour in the late morning and afternoon.

patchy fog early in the morning. Chance of showers through the day. Cloudy. Highs in the upper 60s. For northern Lake Oraahi, tonight, east winds around 10 miles per hour in the evening becoming light. Patchy fog after midnight. Cloudy. Lows in the mid-50s. Saturday, northeast winds 10 to 15 miles per hour. Patchy fog early in the morning. Mostly cloudy. Highs in the upper 60s. Here are the weather conditions at 8 p.m. Central Daylight Time. Bismarck, cloudy. Temperature 62 degrees, relative humidity 90%. Wind east at 12 miles an hour. Pressure 30.05 inches and falling. Mendham, cloudy. 61 degrees, relative humidity 100%. Wind east at 10 miles an hour. Hazen, cloudy. 66 degrees, relative humidity 72%. Wind southeast at 8 miles an hour. Harvey, cloudy. 64 degrees, relative humidity 88%. Wind southeast at 13 miles an hour. Minot, cloudy. 67 degrees, relative humidity 72%. Wind southeast at 7 miles an hour. Dickinson, cloudy. 64 degrees, relative humidity 75%. Wind east at 7 miles an hour. Elsewhere around North Dakota, it was 65 at Garrison. At Devil's Lake, it was partly cloudy, with a temperature of 65. It was mostly cloudy, with a temperature of 68 at Williston, and 64 at Grand Forks. At Fargo, it was cloudy, with a temperature of 63. At Jamestown, rain and fog were reported, with a temperature of 59. In northern South Dakota, it was cloudy. It was 63 at Mobridge, and 62 at Aberdeen. In eastern Montana, it was clear, with a temperature of 78 at Miles City, and 72 at Glendive. At Sydney, it was mostly cloudy, with a temperature of 73. Once again, at Bismarck, the temperature was 62 degrees under cloudy skies. The Bismarck, North Dakota climate summary for this evening, as of 5 p.m., September 18, 2026. Today's high temperature of 66 degrees occurred at 5:10 p.m. The record high is 97 degrees, which was set in 1933. Today's low temperature of 58 degrees occurred at 3:27 a.m. The record low is 22 degrees, which was last set in 1901. 0.01 inches of precipitation fell today, which brings the monthly total to 1.16 inches. The total precipitation for the year now stands at 10.33 inches. There were 3 heating degree days today. The yearly total since July 1st is 48. There were no cooling degree days today. The yearly total since January 1st is 781. The normal high temperature for tomorrow is 72 degrees, and the normal low is 45. The record high for tomorrow is 94, which last occurred in 1895, and the record low is 22, which occurred in 1896. Sunset tonight is at 7:48 p.m. Sunrise tomorrow is at 7:26 a.m. The regional weather forecast from your National Weather Service office in Bismarck. This evening there are low to medium chances for showers and possibly a thunderstorm in the northwest North Dakota, west central North Dakota near the Montana border, and north central North Dakota near the international border. Light rain will then become likely in west central and southwest North Dakota through much of the weekend. A mostly cloudy sky is expected through the weekend, with patchy fog tonight into Saturday morning. High temperatures will mainly be in the 60s Saturday through Monday, warming back into the 70s mid to late next week. The detailed forecast for North Dakota, tonight, cloudy with patchy fog. Chance of showers north and far west. Patchy drizzle south central and southeast. Lows in the 50s. Saturday, mostly cloudy. Patchy fog in the morning. Rain likely southwest. Slight chance of rain north and south central. Highs in the lower 60s to lower 70s. Saturday night, cloudy. Rain southwest, chance of rain northwest and south central. Lows in the lower 40s to lower 50s. Sunday, mostly cloudy. Rain southwest, chance of rain northwest and south central. Highs in the upper 50s to upper 60s. For western Lake Sakakawea, tonight, northeast winds 10.

to 15 miles per hour. Slight chance of thunderstorms in the evening. Chance of showers until early morning. Patchy fog after midnight. Mostly cloudy. Lows in the mid-50s. Saturday, northeast winds 10 to 20 miles per hour. Patchy fog early in the morning. Chance of showers through the day. Slight chance of showers in the afternoon. Cloudy. Highs in the mid-60s. For eastern Lake Sakakawea, tonight, southeast winds 10 to 15 miles per hour in the evening becoming light. Patchy fog after midnight. Partly cloudy in the evening then becoming mostly cloudy. Lows in the lower 50s. Saturday, light winds becoming northeast 10 to 20 miles per hour in the late morning and afternoon. Patchy fog early in the morning. Chance of showers through the day. Cloudy. Highs in the upper 60s. For northern Lake Oahe, tonight, east winds around 10 miles per hour in the evening becoming light. Patchy fog after midnight. Cloudy. Lows in the mid-50s. Saturday, northeast winds 10 to 15 miles per hour. Patchy fog early in the morning. Mostly cloudy. Highs in the upper 60s. Here are the weather conditions at 8 p.m. Central Daylight Time. Bismarck, cloudy. Temperature 62 degrees, relative humidity 90%. Wind east at 12 miles an hour. Pressure 30.05 inches and falling. Mendham, cloudy. 61 degrees, relative humidity 100%. Wind east at 10 miles an hour. Hazen, cloudy. 66 degrees, relative humidity 72%. Wind southeast at 8 miles an hour. Harvey, cloudy. 64 degrees, relative humidity 88%. Wind southeast at 13 miles an hour. Minot, cloudy. 67 degrees, relative humidity 72%. Wind southeast at 7 miles an hour. Dickinson, cloudy. 64 degrees, relative humidity 75%. Wind east at 7 miles an hour. Elsewhere around North Dakota, it was 65 at Garrison. At Devil's Lake, it was partly cloudy, with a temperature of 65. It was mostly cloudy, with a temperature of 68 at Williston, and 64 at Grand Forks. At Fargo, it was cloudy, with a temperature of 63. At Jamestown, rain and fog were reported, with a temperature of 59. In northern South Dakota, it was cloudy. It was 63 at Mobridge, and 62 at Aberdeen. In eastern Montana, it was clear, with a temperature of 78 at Miles City, and 72 at Glendive. At Sydney, it was mostly cloudy, with a temperature of 73. Once again, at Bismarck, the temperature was 62 degrees under cloudy skies. The Bismarck, North Dakota climate summary for this evening, as of 5 p.m., September 18, 2026. Today's high temperature of 66 degrees occurred at 5:10 p.m. The record high is 97 degrees, which was set in 1933. Today's low temperature of 58 degrees occurred at 3:27 a.m. The record low is 22 degrees, which was last set in 1901. 0.01 inches of precipitation fell today, which brings the monthly total to 1.16 inches. The total precipitation for the year now stands at 10.33 inches. There were 3 heating degree days today. The yearly total since July 1st is 48. There were no cooling degree days today. The yearly total since January 1st is 781. The normal high temperature for tomorrow is 72 degrees, and the normal low is 45. The record high for tomorrow is 94, which last occurred in 1895, and the record low is 22, which occurred in 1896. Sunset tonight is at 7:48 p.m. Sunrise tomorrow is at 7:26 a.m. The regional weather forecast from your National Weather Service office in Bismarck. This evening there are low to medium chances for showers and possibly a thunderstorm in the northwest North Dakota, west central North Dakota near the Montana border, and north central North Dakota near the international border. Light rain will then become likely in west central and southwest North Dakota through much of the weekend. A mostly cloudy sky is expected through the weekend, with patchy fog tonight into Saturday morning. High temperatures will mainly be in the 60s Saturday through Monday, warming back into the 70s mid to late next

the detailed forecast for North Dakota. Tonight, cloudy with patchy fog. Chance of showers north and far west. Patchy drizzle south, central, and southeast. Lows in the 50s. Saturday, mostly cloudy. Patchy fog in the morning. Rain likely southwest. Slight chance of rain north and south central. Highs in the lower 60s to lower 70s. Saturday night, cloudy. Rain southwest, chance of rain northwest and south central. Lows in the lower 40s to lower 50s. Sunday, mostly cloudy. Rain southwest, chance of rain northwest and south central. Highs in the upper 50s to upper 60s. For Western Lake Sakakawea, tonight, northeast winds 10 to 15 miles per hour. Slight chance of thunderstorms in the evening. Chance of showers until early morning. Patchy fog after midnight. Mostly cloudy. Lows in the mid-50s. Saturday, northeast winds 10 to 20 miles per hour. Patchy fog early in the morning. Chance of showers through the day. Slight chance of showers in the afternoon. Cloudy. Highs in the mid-60s. For Eastern Lake Sakakawea, tonight, southeast winds 10 to 15 miles per hour in the evening becoming light. Patchy fog after midnight. Partly cloudy in the evening then becoming mostly cloudy. Lows in the lower 50s. Saturday, light winds becoming northeast 10 to 20 miles per hour in the late morning and afternoon. Patchy fog early in the morning. Chance of showers through the day. Cloudy. Highs in the upper 60s. For Northern Lake Oahe, tonight, east winds around 10 miles per hour in the evening becoming light. Patchy fog after midnight. Cloudy. Lows in the mid-50s. Saturday, northeast winds 10 to 15 miles per hour. Patchy fog early in the morning. Mostly cloudy. Highs in the upper 60s. Here are the weather conditions at 8 p.m. Central Daylight Time. Bismarck, cloudy. Temperature 62 degrees, relative humidity 90%. Wind east at 12 miles an hour. Pressure 30.05 inches and falling. Menden, cloudy. 61 degrees, relative humidity 100%. Wind east at 10 miles an hour. Hazen, cloudy. 66 degrees, relative humidity 72%. Wind southeast at 8 miles an hour. Harvey, cloudy. 64 degrees, relative humidity 88%. Wind southeast at 13 miles an hour. Minot, cloudy. 67 degrees, relative humidity 72%. Wind southeast at 7 miles an hour. Dickinson, cloudy. 64 degrees, relative humidity 75%. Wind east at 7 miles an hour. Elsewhere around North Dakota, it was 65 at Garrison. At Devil's Lake, it was partly cloudy, with a temperature of 65. It was mostly cloudy, with a temperature of 68 at Williston, and 64 at Grand Forks. At Fargo, it was cloudy, with a temperature of 63. At Jamestown, rain and fog were reported, with a temperature of 59. In northern South Dakota, it was cloudy. It was 63 at Mobridge, and 62 at Aberdeen. In eastern Montana, it was clear, with a temperature of 78 at Miles City, and 72 at Glendive. At Sydney, it was mostly cloudy, with a temperature of 73. Once again, at Bismarck, the temperature was 62 degrees under cloudy skies. The Bismarck, North Dakota climate summary for this evening, as of 5 p.m., September 18, 2026. Today's high temperature of 66 degrees occurred at 5:10 p.m. The record high is 97 degrees, which was set in 1933. Today's low temperature of 58 degrees occurred at 3:27 a.m. The record low is 22 degrees, which was last set in 1901. 0.01 inches of precipitation fell today, which brings the monthly total to 1.16 inches. The total precipitation for the year now stands at 10.33 inches. There were 3 heating degree days today. The yearly total since July 1st is 48. There were no cooling degree days today. The yearly total since January 1st is 781. The normal high temperature for tomorrow is 72 degrees, and the normal low is 45. The record

high for tomorrow is 94, which last occurred in 1895, and the record low is 22, which occurred in 1896. Sunset tonight is at 7:48 p.m. Sunrise tomorrow is at 7:26 a.m. The regional weather forecast from your National Weather Service office in Bismarck. This evening there are low to medium chances for showers and possibly a thunderstorm in the northwest North Dakota, west central North Dakota near the Montana border, and north central North Dakota near the international border. Light rain will then become likely in west central and southwest North Dakota through much of the weekend. A mostly cloudy sky is expected through the weekend, with patchy fog tonight into Saturday morning. High temperatures will mainly be in the 60s Saturday through Monday, warming back into the 70s mid to late next week. The detailed forecast for North Dakota, tonight, cloudy with patchy fog. Chance of showers north and far west. Patchy drizzle south central and southeast. Lows in the 50s. Saturday, mostly cloudy. Patchy fog in the morning. Rain likely southwest. Slight chance of rain north and south central. Highs in the lower 60s to lower 70s. Saturday night, cloudy. Rain southwest, chance of rain northwest and south central. Lows in the lower 40s to lower 50s. Sunday, mostly cloudy. Rain southwest, chance of rain northwest and south central. Highs in the upper 50s to upper 60s. For western Lake Sakakawea, tonight, northeast winds 10 to 15 miles per hour. Slight chance of thunderstorms in the evening. Chance of showers until early morning. Patchy fog after midnight. Mostly cloudy. Lows in the mid-50s. Saturday, northeast winds 10 to 20 miles per hour. Patchy fog early in the morning. Chance of showers through the day. Slight chance of showers in the afternoon. Cloudy. Highs in the mid-60s. For eastern Lake Sakakawea, tonight, southeast winds 10 to 15 miles per hour in the evening becoming light. Patchy fog after midnight. Partly cloudy in the evening then becoming mostly cloudy. Lows in the lower 50s. Saturday, light winds becoming northeast 10 to 20 miles per hour in the late morning and afternoon. Patchy fog early in the morning. Chance of showers through the day. Cloudy. Highs in the upper 60s. For northern Lake Oahe, tonight, east winds around 10 miles per hour in the evening becoming light. Patchy fog after midnight. Cloudy. Lows in the mid-50s. Saturday, northeast winds 10 to 15 miles per hour. Patchy fog early in the morning. Mostly cloudy. Highs in the upper 60s. Here are the weather conditions at 8 p.m. Central Daylight Time. Bismarck, cloudy. Temperature 62 degrees, relative humidity 90%. Wind east at 12 miles an hour. Pressure 30.05 inches and falling. Mendon, cloudy. 61 degrees, relative humidity 100%. Wind east at 10 miles an hour. Hazen, cloudy. 66 degrees, relative humidity 72%. Wind southeast at 8 miles an hour. Harvey, cloudy. 64 degrees, relative humidity 88%. Wind southeast at 13 miles an hour. Minot, cloudy. 67 degrees, relative humidity 72%. Wind southeast at 7 miles an hour. Dickinson, cloudy. 64 degrees, relative humidity 75%. Wind east at 7 miles an hour. Elsewhere around North Dakota, it was 65 at Garrison. At Devil's Lake, it was partly cloudy, with a temperature of 65. It was mostly cloudy, with a temperature of 68 at Williston, and 64 at Grand Forks. At Fargo, it was cloudy, with a temperature of 63. At Jamestown, rain and fog were reported, with a temperature of 59. In northern South Dakota, it was cloudy. It was 63 at Mobridge, and 62 at Aberdeen. In eastern Montana, it was clear, with a temperature of 78 at Miles City, and 72 at Glendive. At Sydney, it was mostly cloudy, with a temperature of 73. Once again, at Bismarck, the temperature was 62 degrees under cloudy skies. The Bismarck, North Dakota climate summary for this evening, as of 5 p.m., September 18, 2026.

Today's high temperature of 66 degrees occurred at 5:10 p.m. The record high is 97 degrees, which was set in 1933. Today's low temperature of 58 degrees occurred at 3:27 a.m. The record low is 22 degrees, which was last set in 1901. 0.01 inches of precipitation fell today, which brings the monthly total to 1.16 inches. The total precipitation for the year now stands at 10.33 inches. There were 3 heating degree days today. The yearly total since July 1st is 48. There were no cooling degree days today. The yearly total since January 1st is 781. The normal high temperature for tomorrow is 72 degrees, and the normal low is 45. The record high for tomorrow is 94, which last occurred in 1895, and the record low is 22, which occurred in 1896. Sunset tonight is at 7:48 p.m. Sunrise tomorrow is at 7:26 a.m. This is NOAA Weather Radio Station WXL78 in Bismarck, North Dakota, operating on a frequency of 162.475 MHz. Providing weather information 24 hours a day from your National Weather Service office in Bismarck. The regional weather forecast from your National Weather Service office in Bismarck. This evening there are low to medium chances for showers and possibly a thunderstorm in the northwest North Dakota, west central North Dakota near the Montana border, and north central North Dakota near the international border. Light rain will then become likely in west central and southwest North Dakota through much of the weekend. A mostly cloudy sky is expected through the weekend, with patchy fog tonight into Saturday morning. High temperatures will mainly be in the 60s Saturday through Monday, warming back into the 70s mid to late next week. The detailed forecast for North Dakota, tonight, cloudy with patchy fog. Chance of showers north and far west. Patchy drizzle south central and southeast. Lows in the 50s. Saturday, mostly cloudy. Patchy fog in the morning. Rain likely southwest. Slight chance of rain north and south central. Highs in the lower 60s to lower 70s. Saturday night, cloudy. Rain southwest, chance of rain northwest and south central. Lows in the lower 40s to lower 50s. Sunday, mostly cloudy. Rain southwest, chance of rain northwest and south central. Highs in the upper 50s to upper 60s. For Western Lake Sakakawea, tonight, northeast winds 10 to 15 miles per hour. Slight chance of thunderstorms in the evening. Chance of showers until early morning. Patchy fog after midnight. Mostly cloudy. Lows in the mid-50s. Saturday, northeast winds 10 to 20 miles per hour. Patchy fog early in the morning. Chance of showers through the day. Slight chance of showers in the afternoon. Cloudy. Highs in the mid-60s. For Eastern Lake Sakakawea, tonight, southeast winds 10 to 15 miles per hour in the evening becoming light. Patchy fog after midnight. Partly cloudy in the evening then becoming mostly cloudy. Lows in the lower 50s. Saturday, light winds becoming northeast 10 to 20 miles per hour in the late morning and afternoon. Patchy fog early in the morning. Chance of showers through the day. Cloudy. Highs in the upper 60s. For Northern Lake Oahe, tonight, east winds around 10 miles per hour in the evening becoming light. Patchy fog after midnight. Cloudy. Lows in the mid-50s. Saturday, northeast winds 10 to 15 miles per hour. Patchy fog early in the morning. Mostly cloudy. Highs in the upper 60s. Here are the weather conditions at 9 p.m. Central Daylight Time. Bismarck, cloudy. Temperature 62 degrees, relative humidity 90%. Wind east at 9 miles an hour. Pressure 30.05 inches and steady. Mendham, cloudy. 61 degrees, relative humidity 100%. Wind east at 9 miles an hour. Hazen, cloudy. 63 degrees, relative humidity 88%. Wind southeast at 8 miles an hour. Harvey, cloudy. 63 degrees, relative humidity 94%. Wind southeast at 9 miles an hour. Minot, cloudy. 64 degrees, relative humidity 78%. Wind south

at 6 miles an hour. Dickinson, cloudy. 63 degrees, relative humidity 78%. Elsewhere around North Dakota, at Jamestown, fog was reported with a temperature of 59. It was 63 at Garrison. At Devil's Lake, it was clear with a temperature of 64. At Williston, it was mostly cloudy with a temperature of 66. It was cloudy with a temperature of 63 at Fargo and 65 at Grand Forks. In northern South Dakota, at Mobridge, fog was reported with a temperature of 62. At Aberdeen, it was cloudy with a temperature of 61. In eastern Montana, at Glendive, it was clear with a temperature of 70. At Mile City, it was partly cloudy with a temperature of 75. At Sydney, it was mostly cloudy with a temperature of 72. Once again, at Bismarck, the temperature was 62 degrees under cloudy skies. The Bismarck, North Dakota climate summary for this evening, as of 5 p.m., September 18, 2026. Today's high temperature of 66 degrees occurred at 5:10 p.m. The record high is 97 degrees, which was set in 1933. Today's low temperature of 58 degrees occurred at 3:27 a.m. The record low is 22 degrees, which was last set in 1901. 0.01 inches of precipitation fell today, which brings the monthly total to 1.16 inches. The total precipitation for the year now stands at 10.33 inches. There were 3 heating degree days today. The yearly total since July 1st is 48. There were no cooling degree days today. The yearly total since January 1st is 781. The normal high temperature for tomorrow is 72 degrees, and the normal low is 45. The record high for tomorrow is 94, which last occurred in 1895, and the record low is 22, which occurred in 1896. Sunset tonight is at 7:48 p.m. Sunrise tomorrow is at 7:26 a.m. The regional weather forecast from your National Weather Service office in Bismarck. This evening there are low to medium chances for showers and possibly a thunderstorm in the northwest North Dakota, west central North Dakota near the Montana border, and north central North Dakota near the international border. Light rain will then become likely in west central and southwest North Dakota through much of the weekend. A mostly cloudy sky is expected through the weekend, with patchy fog tonight into Saturday morning. High temperatures will mainly be in the 60s Saturday through Monday, warming back into the 70s mid to late next week. The detailed forecast for North Dakota, tonight, cloudy with patchy fog. Chance of showers north and far west. Patchy drizzle south central and southeast. Lows in the 50s. Saturday, mostly cloudy. Patchy fog in the morning. Rain likely southwest. Slight chance of rain north and south central. Highs in the lower 60s to lower 70s. Saturday night, cloudy. Rain southwest, chance of rain northwest and south central. Lows in the lower 40s to lower 50s. Sunday, mostly cloudy. Rain southwest, chance of rain northwest and south central. Highs in the upper 50s to upper 60s. For western Lake Sakakawea, tonight, northeast winds 10 to 15 miles per hour. Slight chance of thunderstorms in the evening. Chance of showers until early morning. Patchy fog after midnight. Mostly cloudy. Lows in the mid-50s. Saturday, northeast winds 10 to 20 miles per hour. Patchy fog early in the morning. Chance of showers through the day. Slight chance of showers in the afternoon. Cloudy. Highs in the mid-60s. For eastern Lake Sakakawea, tonight, southeast winds 10 to 15 miles per hour in the evening becoming light. Patchy fog after midnight. Partly cloudy in the evening then becoming mostly cloudy. Lows in the lower 50s. Saturday, light winds becoming northeast 10 to 20 miles per hour in the late morning and afternoon. Patchy fog early in the morning. Chance of showers through the day. Cloudy. Highs in the upper 60s. For northern Lake Oraahe, tonight, east winds around 10 miles per hour in the evening becoming light. Patchy fog after midnight. Cloudy. Lows in the mid-50s. Saturday, northeast winds 10 to 15 miles per hour. Patchy fog early in the morning.

mostly cloudy. Highs in the upper 60s. Here are the weather conditions at 9 p.m. Central Daylight Time. Bismarck, cloudy. Temperature 62 degrees, relative humidity 90%. Wind east at 9 miles an hour. Pressure 30.05 inches and steady. Mendham, cloudy. 61 degrees, relative humidity 100%. Wind east at 9 miles an hour. Hazen, cloudy. 63 degrees, relative humidity 88%. Wind southeast at 8 miles an hour. Harvey, cloudy. 63 degrees, relative humidity 94%. Wind southeast at 9 miles an hour. Minot, cloudy. 64 degrees, relative humidity 78%. Wind southeast at 6 miles an hour. Dickinson, cloudy. 63 degrees, relative humidity 78%. Elsewhere around North Dakota, at Jamestown, fog was reported with a temperature of 59. It was 63 at Garrison. At Devil's Lake, it was clear with a temperature of 64. At Williston, it was mostly cloudy with a temperature of 66. It was cloudy with a temperature of 63 at Fargo and 65 at Grand Forks. In northern South Dakota, at Mobridge, fog was reported with a temperature of 62. At Aberdeen, it was cloudy with a temperature of 61. In eastern Montana, at Glendive, it was clear with a temperature of 70. At Miles City, it was partly cloudy with a temperature of 75. At Sydney, it was mostly cloudy with a temperature of 72. Once again, at Bismarck, the temperature was 62 degrees under cloudy skies. Here are the weather conditions at 9 p.m. Central Daylight Time. Bismarck, cloudy. Temperature 62 degrees, relative humidity 90%. Wind east at 9 miles an hour. Pressure 30.05 inches and steady. Mendham, cloudy. 61 degrees, relative humidity 100%. Wind east at 9 miles an hour. Hazen, cloudy. 63 degrees, relative humidity 88%. Wind southeast at 8 miles an hour. Harvey, cloudy. 63 degrees, relative humidity 94%. Wind southeast at 9 miles an hour. Minot, cloudy. 64 degrees, relative humidity 78%. Wind southeast at 6 miles an hour. Dickinson, cloudy. 63 degrees, relative humidity 78%. Elsewhere around North Dakota, at Jamestown, fog was reported with a temperature of 59. It was 63 at Garrison. At Devil's Lake, it was clear with a temperature of 64. At Williston, it was mostly cloudy with a temperature of 66. It was cloudy with a temperature of 63 at Fargo and 65 at Grand Forks. In northern South Dakota, at Mobridge, fog was reported with a temperature of 62. At Aberdeen, it was cloudy with a temperature of 61. In eastern Montana, at Glendive, it was clear with a temperature of 70. At Miles City, it was partly cloudy with a temperature of 75. At Sydney, it was mostly cloudy with a temperature of 72. Once again, at Bismarck, the temperature was 62 degrees under cloudy skies. The Bismarck, North Dakota climate summary for this evening, as of 5 p.m., September 18, 2026. Today's high temperature of 66 degrees occurred at 5:10 p.m. The record high is 97 degrees, which was set in 1933. Today's low temperature of 58 degrees occurred at 3:27 a.m. The record low is 22 degrees, which was last set in 1901. 0.01 inches of precipitation fell today, which brings the monthly total to 1.16 inches. The total precipitation for the year now stands at 10.33 inches. There were 3 heating degree days today. The yearly total since July 1st is 48. There were no cooling degree days today. The yearly total since January 1st is 781. The normal high temperature for tomorrow is 72 degrees, and the normal low is 45. The record high for tomorrow is 94, which last occurred in 1895, and the record low is 22, which occurred in 1896. Sunset tonight is at 7:48 p.m.
Sunrise tomorrow is at 7:26 a.m. The regional weather forecast from your National Weather Service office in Bismarck. This evening there are low to medium chances for showers and possibly a thunderstorm in the northwest North Dakota, west central North Dakota near the Montana border, and north central North Dakota near the international border. Light rain will then become likely in west central and southwest North Dakota for much of the weekend. A mostly cloudy sky is expected through the weekend, with patchy fog tonight into Saturday morning. High temperatures will mainly be in the 60s Saturday through Monday, warming back into the 70s mid to late next week. The detailed forecast for North Dakota, tonight, cloudy with patchy fog. Chance of showers north and far west. Patchy drizzle south central and southeast. Lows in the 50s. Saturday, mostly cloudy. Patchy fog in the morning. Rain likely southwest. Slight chance of rain north and south central. Highs in the lower 60s to lower 70s. Saturday night, cloudy. Rain southwest, chance of rain northwest and south central. Lows in the lower 40s to lower 50s. Sunday, mostly cloudy. Rain southwest, chance of rain northwest and south central. Highs in the upper 50s to upper 60s. For Western Lake Sakakawea, tonight, northeast winds 10 to 15 miles per hour. Slight chance of thunderstorms in the evening. Chance of showers until early morning. Patchy fog after midnight. Mostly cloudy. Lows in the mid-50s. Saturday, northeast winds 10 to 20 miles per hour. Patchy fog early in the morning. Chance of showers through the day. Slight chance of showers in the afternoon. Cloudy. Highs in the mid-60s. For Eastern Lake Sakakawea, tonight, southeast winds 10 to 15 miles per hour in the evening becoming light. Patchy fog after midnight. Partly cloudy in the evening then becoming mostly cloudy. Lows in the lower 50s. Saturday, light winds becoming northeast 10 to 20 miles per hour in the late morning and afternoon. Patchy fog early in the morning. Chance of showers through the day. Cloudy. Highs in the upper 60s. For Northern Lake Oahe, tonight, east winds around 10 miles per hour in the evening becoming light. Patchy fog after midnight. Cloudy. Lows in the mid-50s. Saturday, northeast winds 10 to 15 miles per hour. Patchy fog early in the morning. Mostly cloudy. Highs in the upper 60s. Here are the weather conditions at 9 p.m. Central Daylight Time. Bismarck, cloudy. Temperature 62 degrees, relative humidity 90%. Wind speed at 9 miles an hour. Pressure 30.05 inches and steady. Mandan, cloudy. 61 degrees, relative humidity 100%. Wind speed at 9 miles an hour. Hazen, cloudy. 63 degrees, relative humidity 88%. Wind southeast at 8 miles an hour. Harvey, cloudy. 63 degrees, relative humidity 94%. Wind southeast at 9 miles an hour. Minot, cloudy. 64 degrees, relative humidity 78%. Wind southeast at 6 miles an hour. Dickinson, cloudy. 63 degrees, relative humidity 78%. Elsewhere around North Dakota, at Jamestown, fog was reported with a temperature of 59. It was 63 at Garrison. At Devil's Lake, it was clear, with a temperature of 64. At Williston, it was mostly cloudy, with a temperature of 66. It was cloudy, with a temperature of 63 at Fargo, and 65 at Grand Forks. In northern South Dakota, at Mobridge, fog was reported, with a temperature of 62. At Aberdeen, it was cloudy, with a temperature of 61. In eastern Montana, at Glendive, it was clear, with a temperature of 70. At Miles City, it was partly cloudy, with a temperature of 75. At Sydney, it was mostly cloudy, with a temperature of 72. Once again, at Bismarck, the temperature was 62 degrees under cloudy skies. The Bismarck, North Dakota climate summary for this evening, as of 5 p.m.,

brings the monthly total to 1.16 inches. The total precipitation for the year now stands at 10.33 inches. There were 3 heating degree days today. The yearly total since July 1st is 48. There were no cooling degree days today. The yearly total since January 1st is 781. The normal high temperature for tomorrow is 72 degrees, and the normal low is 45. The record high for tomorrow is 94, which last occurred in 1895, and the record low is 22, which occurred in 1896. Sunset tonight is at 7:48 p.m. Sunrise tomorrow is at 7:26 a.m. The regional weather forecast from your National Weather Service office in Bismarck. This evening there are low to medium chances for showers and possibly a thunderstorm in the northwest North Dakota, west central North Dakota near the Montana border, and north central North Dakota near the international border. Light rain will then become likely in west central and southwest North Dakota for much of the weekend. A mostly cloudy sky is expected through the weekend, with patchy fog tonight into Saturday morning. High temperatures will mainly be in the 60s Saturday through Monday, warming back into the 70s mid to late next week. The detailed forecast for North Dakota. Tonight, cloudy with patchy fog. Chance of showers north and far west. Patchy drizzle south central and southeast. Lows in the 50s. Saturday, mostly cloudy. Patchy fog in the morning. Rain likely southwest. Slight chance of rain north and south central. Highs in the lower 60s to lower 70s. Saturday night, cloudy. Rain southwest, chance of rain northwest and south central. Lows in the lower 40s to lower 50s. Sunday, mostly cloudy. Rain southwest, chance of rain northwest and south central. Highs in the upper 50s to upper 60s. For Western Lake Sakakawea, tonight, northeast winds 10 to 15 miles per hour. Slight chance of thunderstorms in the evening. Chance of showers until early morning. Patchy fog after midnight. Mostly cloudy. Lows in the mid-50s. Saturday, northeast winds 10 to 20 miles per hour. Patchy fog early in the morning. Chance of showers through the day. Slight chance of showers in the afternoon. Cloudy. Highs in the mid-60s. For Eastern Lake Sakakawea, tonight, southeast winds 10 to 15 miles per hour in the evening becoming light. Patchy fog after midnight. Partly cloudy in the evening then becoming mostly cloudy. Lows in the lower 50s. Saturday, light winds becoming northeast 10 to 20 miles per hour in the late morning and afternoon. Patchy fog early in the morning. Chance of showers through the day. Cloudy. Highs in the upper 60s. For Northern Lake Oahe, tonight, east winds around 10 miles per hour in the evening becoming light. Patchy fog after midnight. Cloudy. Lows in the mid-50s. Saturday, northeast winds 10 to 15 miles per hour. Patchy fog early in the morning. Mostly cloudy. Highs in the upper 60s. Here are the weather conditions at 9 p.m. Central Daylight Time. Bismarck, cloudy. Temperature 62 degrees, relative humidity 90%. Wind east at 9 miles an hour. Pressure 30.05 inches and steady. Mandan, cloudy. 61 degrees, relative humidity 100%. Wind east at 9 miles an hour. Hazel, cloudy. 63 degrees, relative humidity 88%. Wind southeast at 8 miles an hour. Harvey, cloudy. 63 degrees, relative humidity 94%. Wind southeast at 9 miles an hour. Minot, cloudy. 64 degrees, relative humidity 70%.

5:10 p.m. The record high is 97 degrees, which was set in 1933. Today's low temperature of 58 degrees occurred at 3:27 a.m. The record low is 22 degrees, which was last set in 1901. 0.01 inches of precipitation fell today, which brings the monthly total to 1.16 inches. The total precipitation for the year now stands at 10.33 inches. There were 3 heating degree days today. The yearly total since July 1st is 48. There were no cooling degree days today. The yearly total since January 1st is 781. The normal high temperature for tomorrow is 72 degrees, and the normal low is 45. The record high for tomorrow is 94, which last occurred in 1895, and the record low is 22, which occurred in 1896. Sunset tonight is at 7:48 p.m. Sunrise tomorrow is at 7:26 a.m. The regional weather forecast from your National Weather Service office in Bismarck. This evening there are low to medium chances for showers and possibly a thunderstorm in the northwest North Dakota, west central North Dakota near the Montana border, and north central North Dakota near the international border. Light rain will then become likely in west central and southwest North Dakota through much of the weekend. A mostly cloudy sky is expected through the weekend, with patchy fog tonight into Saturday morning. High temperatures will mainly be in the 60s Saturday through Monday, warming back into the 70s mid to late next week. The detailed forecast for North Dakota, tonight, cloudy with patchy fog. Chance of showers north and far west. Patchy drizzle south central and southeast. Lows in the 50s. Saturday, mostly cloudy. Patchy fog in the morning. Rain likely southwest. Slight chance of rain north and south central. Highs in the lower 60s to lower 70s. Saturday night, cloudy. Rain southwest, chance of rain northwest and south central. Lows in the lower 40s to lower 50s. Sunday, mostly cloudy. Rain southwest, chance of rain northwest and south central. Highs in the upper 50s to upper 60s. For western Lake Sakakawea, tonight, northeast winds 10 to 15 miles per hour. Slight chance of thunderstorms in the evening. Chance of showers until early morning. Patchy fog after midnight. Mostly cloudy. Lows in the mid-50s. Saturday, northeast winds 10 to 20 miles per hour. Patchy fog early in the morning. Chance of showers through the day. Slight chance of showers in the afternoon. Cloudy. Highs in the mid-60s. For eastern Lake Sakakawea, tonight, southeast winds 10 to 15 miles per hour in the evening becoming light. Patchy fog after midnight. Partly cloudy in the evening then becoming mostly cloudy. Lows in the lower 50s. Saturday, light winds becoming northeast 10 to 20 miles per hour in the late morning and afternoon. Patchy fog early in the morning. Chance of showers through the day. Cloudy. Highs in the upper 60s. For northern Lake Oahe, tonight, east winds around 10 miles per hour in the evening becoming light. Patchy fog after midnight. Cloudy. Lows in the mid-50s. Saturday, northeast winds 10 to 15 miles per hour. Patchy fog early in the morning. Mostly cloudy. Highs in the upper 60s. Here are the weather conditions at 9 p.m. Central Daylight Time. Bismarck, cloudy. Temperature 62 degrees, relative humidity 90%. Wind east at 9 miles an hour. Pressure 30.05 inches and steady. Mendham, cloudy. 61 degrees, relative humidity 100%. Wind east at 9 miles an hour. Hazen, cloudy. 63 degrees, relative humidity 88%. Wind southeast at 8 miles an hour. Harvey, cloudy. 63 degrees, relative humidity 94%. Wind southeast at 9 miles an hour. Minot, cloudy. 64 degrees, relative humidity 78%. Wind southeast at 6 miles an hour. Dickinson, cloudy. 63 degrees, relative humidity 78%. Elsewhere around North Dakota, at Jamestown, fog was reported with a temperature of 59. It was 63 at Garrison. At Devil's Lake,

clear with a temperature of 64. At Williston, it was mostly cloudy with a temperature of 66. It was cloudy with a temperature of 63 at Fargo and 65 at Grand Forks. In northern South Dakota, at Mobridge, fog was reported with a temperature of 62. At Aberdeen, it was cloudy with a temperature of 61. In eastern Montana, at Glendive, it was clear with a temperature of 70. At Miles City, it was partly cloudy with a temperature of 75. At Sydney, it was mostly cloudy with a temperature of 72. Once again, at Bismarck, the temperature was 62 degrees under cloudy skies. 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Providing weather information 24 hours a day from your National Weather Service office in Bismarck. The regional weather forecast from your National Weather Service office in Bismarck. This evening there are low to medium chances for showers and possibly a thunderstorm in the northwest North Dakota, west central North Dakota near the Montana border, and north central North Dakota near the international border. Light rain will then become likely in west central and southwest North Dakota through much of the weekend. A mostly cloudy sky is expected through the weekend, with patchy fog tonight into Saturday morning. High temperatures will mainly be in the 60s Saturday through Monday, warming back into the 70s mid to late next week. The detailed forecast for North Dakota, tonight, cloudy with patchy fog. Chance of showers north and far west. Patchy drizzle south central and southeast. Lows in the 50s. Saturday, mostly cloudy. Patchy fog in the morning. Rain likely southwest. Slight chance of rain north and south central. Highs in the lower 60s to lower 70s. Saturday night, cloudy. Rain southwest, chance of rain northwest and south central. Lows in the lower 40s to lower 50s. Sunday, mostly cloudy. Rain southwest, chance of rain northwest and south central. Highs in the upper 50s to upper 60s. For western Lake Sakakawea, west of tonight, east winds around 10 miles per hour. Slight chance of thunderstorms in the evening. Slight chance of showers in the late evening and overnight. Patchy fog early in the morning. Mostly cloudy. Lows in the upper 50s. Saturday, northeast winds 10 to 20 miles per hour. Patchy fog in the morning. Slight chance of showers through the day. Cloudy. Highs in the mid-60s. For eastern Lake Sakakawea, rest of tonight, southeast winds around 10 cloudy. Highs in the mid-60s. For eastern Lake Sakakawea, rest of tonight, southeast winds around 10 miles per hour in the evening becoming light. Patchy fog early in the morning. Mostly cloudy. Lows in the mid-50s. Saturday, light winds becoming northeast 10 to 20 miles per hour in the late morning and afternoon. Patchy fog early in the morning. Slight chance of showers in the morning. Cloudy. Highs in the upper 60s. For northern Lake Oahe, rest of tonight, east winds around 10 miles per hour in the evening becoming light. Patchy fog. Cloudy. Lows in the mid-50s. Saturday, northeast winds 10 to 15 miles per hour. Patchy fog in the morning. Cloudy. Highs in the mid-60s. Here are the weather conditions at 9 p.m. Central Daylight Time. Bismarck, cloudy. Temperature 62 degrees, relative humidity 90%. Wind east at 9 miles an hour. Pressure 30.05 inches and steady. Mendham, cloudy. 61 degrees, relative humidity 100%. Wind east at 9 miles an hour. Hazen, cloudy. 63 degrees, relative humidity 88%. Wind southeast at 8 miles an hour. Harvey, cloudy. 63 degrees, relative humidity 94%. Wind southeast at 9 miles an hour. Minot, cloudy. 64 degrees, relative humidity 78%. Wind southeast at 6 miles an hour. Dickinson, cloudy. 63 degrees, relative humidity 78%. Elsewhere around North Dakota, at Jamestown, fog was reported with a temperature of 59. It was 63 at Garrison. At Devil's

was clear, with a temperature of 64. At Williston, it was mostly cloudy, with a temperature of 66. It was cloudy, with a temperature of 63 at Fargo, and 65 at Grand Forks. In northern South Dakota, at Mobridge, fog was reported, with a temperature of 62. At Aberdeen, it was cloudy, with a temperature of 61. In eastern Montana, at Glendive, it was clear, with a temperature of 70. At Miles City, it was partly cloudy, with a temperature of 75. At Sydney, it was mostly cloudy, with a temperature of 72. Once again, at Bismarck, the temperature was 62 degrees under cloudy skies. The regional weather forecast from your National Weather Service office in Bismarck. This evening there are low to medium chances for showers and possibly a thunderstorm in the northwest North Dakota, west central North Dakota near the Montana border, and north central North Dakota near the international border. Light rain will then become likely in west central and southwest North Dakota through much of the weekend. A mostly cloudy sky is expected through the weekend, with patchy fog tonight into Saturday morning. High temperatures will mainly be in the 60s Saturday through Monday, warming back into the 70s mid to late next week. The detailed forecasts for North Dakota, tonight, cloudy with patchy fog. Chance of showers north and far west. Patchy drizzle south central and southeast. Lows in the 50s. Saturday, mostly cloudy. Patchy fog in the morning. Rain likely southwest. Slight chance of rain north and south central. Highs in the lower 60s to lower 70s. Saturday night, cloudy. Rain southwest, chance of rain northwest and south central. Lows in the lower 40s to lower 50s. Sunday, mostly cloudy. Rain southwest, chance of rain northwest and south central. Highs in the upper 50s to upper 60s. For western Lake Sakakawea, rest of tonight, east winds around 10 miles per hour. Slight chance of thunderstorms in the evening. Slight chance of showers in the late evening and overnight. Patchy fog early in the morning. Mostly cloudy. Lows in the upper 50s. Saturday, northeast winds 10 to 20 miles per hour. Patchy fog in the morning. Slight chance of showers through the day. Cloudy. Highs in the mid-60s. For eastern Lake Sakakawea, rest of tonight, southeast winds around 10 miles per hour in the evening becoming light. Patchy fog early in the morning. Mostly cloudy. Lows in the mid-50s. Saturday, light winds becoming northeast 10 to 20 miles per hour in the late morning and afternoon. Patchy fog early in the morning. Slight chance of showers in the morning. Cloudy. Highs in the upper 60s. For northern Lake Oahe, rest of tonight, east winds around 10 miles per hour in the evening becoming light. Patchy fog. Cloudy. Lows in the mid-50s. Saturday, northeast winds 10 to 15 miles per hour. Patchy fog in the morning. Cloudy. Highs in the mid-60s. Here are the weather conditions at 9 p.m. Central Daylight Time. Bismarck, cloudy. Temperature 62 degrees, relative humidity 90%. Wind east at 9 miles an hour. Pressure 30.05 inches and steady. Mendham, cloudy. 61 degrees, relative humidity 100%. Wind east at 9 miles an hour. Hazen, cloudy. 63 degrees, relative humidity 88%. Wind southeast at 8 miles an hour. Harvey, cloudy. 63 degrees, relative humidity 94%. Wind southeast at 9 miles an hour. Minot, cloudy. 64 degrees, relative humidity 78%. Wind southeast at 6 miles an hour. Dickinson, cloudy. 63 degrees, relative humidity 78%. Elsewhere around North Dakota, at Jamestown, fog was reported, with a temperature of 59. It was 63 at Garrison. At Devil's Lake, it was clear, with a temperature of 64. At Williston, it was mostly cloudy, with a temperature of 66. It was cloudy, with a temperature of 63 at Fargo, and 65 at Grand Forks. In northern South Dakota, at Mobridge, fog was reported, with a temperature of 62. At Aberdeen, it was cloudy, with a

Temperature of 61. In eastern Montana, at Glendive, it was clear with a temperature of 70. At Miles City, it was partly cloudy with a temperature of 75. At Sydney, it was mostly cloudy with a temperature of 72. Once again, at Bismarck, the temperature was 62 degrees under cloudy skies. The regional weather forecast from your National Weather Service office in Bismarck. This evening there are low to medium chances for showers and possibly a thunderstorm in the northwest North Dakota, west central North Dakota near the Montana border, and north central North Dakota near the international border. Light rain will then become likely in west central and southwest North Dakota through much of the weekend. A mostly cloudy sky is expected through the weekend, with patchy fog tonight into Saturday morning. High temperatures will mainly be in the 60s Saturday through Monday, warming back into the 70s mid to late next week. The detailed forecast for North Dakota, tonight, cloudy with patchy fog. Chance of showers north and far west. Patchy drizzle south central and southeast. Lows in the 50s. Saturday, mostly cloudy. Patchy fog in the morning. Rain likely southwest. Slight chance of rain north and south central. Highs in the lower 60s to lower 70s. Saturday night, cloudy. Rain southwest, chance of rain northwest and south central. Lows in the lower 40s to lower 50s. Sunday, mostly cloudy. Rain southwest, chance of rain northwest and south central. Highs in the upper 50s to upper 60s. For Western Lake Sakakawea, rest of tonight, east winds around 10 miles per hour. Slight chance of thunderstorms in the evening. Slight chance of showers in the late evening and overnight. Patchy fog early in the morning. Mostly cloudy. Lows in the upper 50s. Saturday, northeast winds 10 to 20 miles per hour. Patchy fog in the morning. Slight chance of showers through the day. Cloudy. Highs in the mid-60s. For Eastern Lake Sakakawea, rest of tonight, southeast winds around 10 miles per hour in the evening becoming light. Patchy fog early in the morning. Mostly cloudy. Lows in the mid-50s. Saturday, light winds becoming northeast 10 to 20 miles per hour in the late morning and afternoon. Patchy fog early in the morning. Slight chance of showers in the morning. Cloudy. Highs in the upper 60s. For Northern Lake Oahe, rest of tonight, east winds around 10 miles per hour in the evening becoming light. Patchy fog. Cloudy. Lows in the mid-50s. Saturday, northeast winds 10 to 15 miles per hour. Patchy fog in the morning. Cloudy. Highs in the mid-60s. Here are the weather conditions at 9 p.m. Central Daylight Time. Bismarck, cloudy. Temperature 62 degrees, relative humidity 90%. Wind east at 9 miles an hour. Pressure 30.05 inches and steady. Mendham, cloudy. 61 degrees, relative humidity 100%. Wind east at 9 miles an hour. Hazen, cloudy. 63 degrees, relative humidity 88%. Wind southeast at 8 miles an hour. Harvey, cloudy. 63 degrees, relative humidity 94%. Wind southeast at 9 miles an hour. Minot, cloudy. 64 degrees, relative humidity 78%. Wind southeast at 6 miles an hour. Dickinson, cloudy. 63 degrees, relative humidity 78%. Elsewhere around North Dakota, at Jamestown, fog was reported with a temperature of 59. It was 63 at Garrison. At Devil's Lake, it was clear with a temperature of 64. At Williston, it was mostly cloudy with a temperature of 66. It was cloudy with a temperature of 63 at Fargo and 65 at Grand Forks. In northern South Dakota, at Mobridge, fog was reported with a temperature of 62. At Aberdeen, it was cloudy with a temperature of 61. In eastern Montana, at Glendive, it was clear with a temperature of 70. At Miles City, it was partly cloudy with a temperature of 75. At Sydney, it was mostly cloudy with a temperature of 72. Once again, at Bismarck, the temperature was 62 degrees under cloudy skies.

the regional weather forecast from your National Weather Service office in Bismarck. This evening, there are low to medium chances for showers and possibly a thunderstorm in the northwest North Dakota, west central North Dakota near the Montana border, and north central North Dakota near the international border. Light rain will then become likely in west central and southwest North Dakota through much of the weekend. A mostly cloudy sky is expected through the weekend, with patchy fog tonight into Saturday morning. High temperatures will mainly be in the 60s Saturday through Monday, warming back into the 70s mid to late next week. The detailed forecast for North Dakota, tonight, cloudy with patchy fog. Chance of showers north and far west. Patchy drizzle south central and southeast. Lows in the 50s. Saturday, mostly cloudy. Patchy fog in the morning. Rain likely southwest. Slight chance of rain north and south central. Highs in the lower 60s to lower 70s. Saturday night, cloudy. Rain southwest, chance of rain northwest and south central. Lows in the lower 40s to lower 50s. Sunday, mostly cloudy. Rain southwest, chance of rain northwest and south central. Highs in the upper 50s to upper 60s. For western Lake Sakakawea, rest of tonight, east winds around 10 miles per hour. Slight chance of thunderstorms in the evening. Slight chance of showers in the late evening and overnight. Patchy fog early in the morning. Mostly cloudy. Lows in the upper 50s. Saturday, northeast winds 10 to 20 miles per hour. Patchy fog in the morning. Slight chance of showers through the day. Cloudy. Highs in the mid-60s. For eastern Lake Sakakawea, rest of tonight, southeast winds around 10 miles per hour in the evening becoming light. Patchy fog early in the morning. Mostly cloudy. Lows in the mid-50s. Saturday, light winds becoming northeast 10 to 20 miles per hour in the late morning and afternoon. Patchy fog early in the morning. Slight chance of showers in the morning. Cloudy. Highs in the upper 60s. For northern Lake Oahe, rest of tonight, east winds around 10 miles per hour in the evening becoming light. Patchy fog. Cloudy. Lows in the mid-50s. Saturday, northeast winds 10 to 15 miles per hour. Patchy fog in the morning. Cloudy. Highs in the mid-60s. Here are the weather conditions at 9 p.m. Central Daylight Time. Bismarck, cloudy. Temperature 62 degrees, relative humidity 90%. Wind east at 9 miles an hour. Pressure 30.05 inches and steady. Mendham, cloudy. 61 degrees, relative humidity 100%. Wind east at 9 miles an hour. Hazen, cloudy. 63 degrees, relative humidity 88%. Wind southeast at 8 miles an hour. Harvey, cloudy. 63 degrees, relative humidity 94%. Wind southeast at 9 miles an hour. Minot, cloudy. 64 degrees, relative humidity 78%. Wind southeast at 6 miles an hour. Dickinson, cloudy. 63 degrees, relative humidity 78%. Elsewhere around North Dakota, at Jamestown, fog was reported with a temperature of 59. It was 63 at Garrison. At Devil's Lake, it was clear, with a temperature of 64. At Williston, it was mostly cloudy, with a temperature of 66. It was cloudy, with a temperature of 63 at Fargo, and 65 at Grand Forks. In northern South Dakota, at Mobridge, fog was reported, with a temperature of 62. At Aberdeen, it was cloudy, with a temperature of 61. In eastern Montana, at Glendive, it was clear, with a temperature of 70. At Miles City, it was partly cloudy, with a temperature of 75. At Sydney, it was mostly cloudy, with a temperature of 72. Once again, at Bismarck, the temperature was 62 degrees under cloudy skies. The regional weather forecast from your National Weather Service office in Bismarck. This evening there are low to medium chances for showers and possibly a thunderstorm in the northwest North Dakota, west central North Dakota near the Montana border, and north central North Dakota near the international border. Light rain will then become likely in west central and southwest North Dakota through much of the weekend.

Lows in the lower 40s to lower 50s. Sunday, mostly cloudy. Rain southwest, chance of rain northwest and south central. Highs in the upper 50s to upper 60s. 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Providing weather information 24 hours a day from your National Weather Service office in Bismarck. Here is the forecast for the Bismarck, Minden listening area. Rest of tonight, cloudy. Patchy fog. Lows in the mid-50s. East winds 5 to 10 miles per hour. Saturday, cloudy. Patchy fog in the morning. A slight chance of showers in the afternoon. Highs in the mid-60s. Northeast winds 5 to 10 miles per hour. Saturday night, cloudy with a 20% chance of showers. Lows in the lower 50s. Northeast winds 10 to 15 miles per hour. Sunday, cloudy. A slight chance of showers in the morning, then a chance of showers in the afternoon. Highs in the lower 60s. East winds 10 to 15 miles per hour. Chance of rain 40%. Sunday night, mostly cloudy with a 20% chance of showers. Lows around 50. East winds 5 to 10 miles per hour. Monday, partly sunny. Highs in the upper 60s. Monday night, partly cloudy. Lows in the upper 40s. Tuesday, partly sunny. Highs in the upper 60s. Tuesday night, mostly cloudy. Lows in the lower 50s. Wednesday, decreasing clouds. Highs in the lower 70s. Wednesday night, mostly clear with a slight chance of showers in the evening, then partly cloudy after midnight. Lows in the mid-50s. Chance of rain 20%. Thursday, mostly sunny. Highs in the mid-70s. Thursday night, increasing clouds. Lows in the mid-50s. Friday, partly sunny. Highs in the mid-70s. For Western Lake Sakakawea, rest of tonight, east winds around 10 miles per hour. Slight chance of thunderstorms in the evening. Slight chance of showers in the late evening and overnight. Patchy fog early in the morning. Mostly cloudy. Lows in the upper 50s. Saturday, northeast winds 10 to 20 miles per hour. Patchy fog in the morning. Slight chance of showers through the day. Cloudy. Highs in the mid-60s. For Eastern Lake Sakakawea, rest of tonight, southeast winds around 10 miles per hour in the evening becoming light. Patchy fog early in the morning. Mostly cloudy. Lows in the mid-50s. Saturday, light winds becoming northeast 10 to 20 miles per hour in the late morning and afternoon. Patchy fog early in the morning. Slight chance of showers in the morning. Cloudy. Highs in the upper 60s. For Northern Lake Oahe, rest of tonight, east winds around 10 miles per hour in the evening becoming light. Patchy fog. Cloudy. Lows in the mid-50s. Saturday, northeast winds 10 to 15 miles per hour. Patchy fog in the morning. Cloudy. Highs in the mid-60s. Here are the weather conditions at 10 p.m. Central Daylight Time. Bismarck, cloudy. Temperature 61 degrees, relative humidity 93%. Pressure 30.06 inches and rising. Minden, cloudy. 61 degrees, relative humidity 100%. Wind east at 9 miles an hour. Hazen, cloudy. 63 degrees, relative humidity 88%. Wind southeast at 8 miles an hour. Harvey, cloudy. 61 degrees, relative humidity 100%. Wind southeast at 8 miles an hour. Minot, partly cloudy. 59 degrees, relative humidity 89%. Dickinson, cloudy. 62 degrees, relative humidity 80%. Wind east at 6 miles an hour. Elsewhere around North Dakota, it was 63 at Garrison. At Williston, it was mostly cloudy, with a temperature of 64. It was cloudy, with a temperature of 59 at Jamestown, 62 at Fargo, 64 at Grand Forks, and 64 at Devil's Lake. In northern South Dakota, at Mobridge, fog was reported, with a temperature of 62. At Aberdeen, it was cloudy,

a temperature of 61. In eastern Montana, skies ranged from clear to partly cloudy. It was 72 at Miles City, 69 at Glendive, and 68 at Sydney. Once again, at Bismarck, the temperature was 61 degrees under cloudy skies. The regional weather forecast from your National Weather Service office in Bismarck. This evening there are low to medium chances for showers and possibly a thunderstorm in the northwest North Dakota, west central North Dakota near the Montana border, and north central North Dakota near the international border. Light rain will then become likely in west central and southwest North Dakota through much of the weekend. A mostly cloudy sky is expected through the weekend, with patchy fog tonight into Saturday morning. High temperatures will mainly be in the 60s Saturday through Monday, warming back into the 70s mid to late next week. The detailed forecast for North Dakota, tonight, cloudy with patchy fog. Chance of showers north and far west. Patchy drizzle south central and southeast. Lows in the 50s. Saturday, mostly cloudy. Patchy fog in the morning. Rain likely southwest. Slight chance of rain north and south central. Highs in the lower 60s to lower 70s. Saturday night, cloudy. Rain southwest, chance of rain northwest and south central. Lows in the lower 40s to lower 50s. Sunday, mostly cloudy. Rain southwest, chance of rain northwest and south central. Highs in the upper 50s to upper 60s. Here is the forecast for the Bismarck Minden listening area. Rest of tonight, cloudy. Patchy fog. Lows in the mid-50s. East winds 5 to 10 miles per hour. Saturday, cloudy. Patchy fog in the morning. A slight chance of showers in the afternoon. Highs in the mid-60s. Northeast winds 5 to 10 miles per hour. Saturday night, cloudy with a 20% chance of showers. Lows in the lower 50s. Northeast winds 10 to 15 miles per hour. Sunday, cloudy. A slight chance of showers in the morning, then a chance of showers in the afternoon. Highs in the lower 60s. East winds 10 to 15 miles per hour. Chance of rain 40%. Sunday night, mostly cloudy with a 20% chance of showers. Lows around 50. East winds 5 to 10 miles per hour. Monday, partly sunny. Highs in the upper 60s. Monday night, partly cloudy. Lows in the upper 40s. Tuesday, partly sunny. Highs in the upper 60s. Tuesday night, mostly cloudy. Lows in the lower 50s. Wednesday, decreasing clouds. Highs in the lower 70s. Wednesday night, mostly clear with a slight chance of showers in the evening, then partly cloudy after midnight. Lows in the mid-50s. Chance of rain 20%. Thursday, mostly sunny. Highs in the mid-70s. Thursday night, increasing clouds. Lows in the mid-50s. Friday, partly sunny. Highs in the mid-70s. For Western Lake Sakakawea, rest of tonight, east winds around 10 miles per hour. Slight chance of thunderstorms in the evening. Slight chance of showers in the late evening and overnight. Patchy fog early in the morning. Mostly cloudy. Lows in the upper 50s. Saturday, northeast winds 10 to 20 miles per hour. Patchy fog in the morning. Slight chance of showers through the day. Cloudy. Highs in the mid-60s. For Eastern Lake Sakakawea, rest of tonight, southeast winds around 10 miles per hour in the evening becoming light. Patchy fog early in the morning. Mostly cloudy. Lows in the mid-50s. Saturday, light winds becoming northeast 10 to 20 miles per hour in the late morning and afternoon. Patchy fog early in the morning. Slight chance of showers in the morning. Cloudy. Highs in the upper 60s. For Northern Lake Oahe, rest of tonight, east winds around 10 miles per hour in the evening becoming light. Patchy fog. Cloudy. Lows in the mid-50s. Saturday, northeast winds 10 to 15 miles per hour. Patchy fog in the morning. Cloudy. Highs in the mid-60s. Here are the weather conditions at 10 p.m. Central Daylight Time. Bismarck, cloudy. Temperature 61 degrees, relative humidity 93%.

percent. Pressure 30.06 inches and rising. Mendan, cloudy. 61 degrees, relative humidity 100%. Wind east at 9 miles an hour. Hazen, cloudy. 63 degrees, relative humidity 88%. Wind southeast at 8 miles an hour. Harvey, cloudy. 61 degrees, relative humidity 100%. Wind southeast at 8 miles an hour. Minot, partly cloudy. 59 degrees, relative humidity 89%. Dickinson, cloudy. 62 degrees, relative humidity 80%. Wind east at 6 miles an hour. Elsewhere around North Dakota, it was 63 at Garrison. At Williston, it was mostly cloudy, with a temperature of 64. It was cloudy, with a temperature of 59 at Jamestown, 62 at Fargo, 64 at Grand Forks, and 64 at Devil's Lake. In northern South Dakota, at Mobridge, fog was reported, with a temperature of 62. At Aberdeen, it was cloudy, with a temperature of 61. In eastern Montana, skies ranged from clear to partly cloudy. It was 72 at Miles City, 69 at Glendive, and 68 at Sydney. Once again, at Bismarck, the temperature was 61 degrees under cloudy skies. Here are the weather conditions at 10 p.m. Central Daylight Time. Bismarck, cloudy. Temperature 61 degrees, relative humidity 93%. Pressure 30.06 inches and rising. Mendan, cloudy. 61 degrees, relative humidity 100%. Wind east at 9 miles an hour. Hazen, cloudy. 63 degrees, relative humidity 88%. Wind southeast at 8 miles an hour. Harvey, cloudy. 61 degrees, relative humidity 100%. Wind southeast at 8 miles an hour. Minot, partly cloudy. 59 degrees, relative humidity 89%. Dickinson, cloudy. 62 degrees, relative humidity 80%. Wind east at 6 miles an hour. Elsewhere around North Dakota, it was 63 at Garrison. At Williston, it was mostly cloudy, with a temperature of 64. It was cloudy, with a temperature of 59 at Jamestown, 62 at Fargo, 64 at Grand Forks, and 64 at Devil's Lake. In northern South Dakota, the temperatures were 61 degrees. At Mobridge, fog was reported. At Aberdeen, it was cloudy. In eastern Montana, skies ranged from clear to partly cloudy. It was 72 at Miles City, 69 at Glendive, and 68 at Sydney. Once again, at Bismarck, the temperature was 61 degrees under cloudy skies. The regional weather forecast from your National Weather Service office in Bismarck. This evening there are low to medium chances for showers and possibly a thunderstorm in the northwest North Dakota, west central North Dakota near the Montana border, and north central North Dakota near the international border. Light rain will then become likely in west central and southwest North Dakota through much of the weekend. A mostly cloudy sky is expected through the weekend, with patchy fog tonight into Saturday morning. High temperatures will mainly be in the 60s Saturday through Monday, warming back into the 70s mid to late next week. The detailed forecast for North Dakota, tonight, cloudy with patchy fog. Chance of showers north and far west. Patchy drizzle south central and southeast. Lows in the 50s. Saturday, mostly cloudy. Patchy fog in the morning. Rain likely southwest. Slight chance of rain north and south central. Highs in the lower 60s to lower 70s. Saturday night, cloudy. Rain southwest, chance of rain northwest and south central. Lows in the lower 40s to lower 50s. Sunday, mostly cloudy. Rain southwest, chance of rain northwest and south central. Highs in the upper 50s to upper 60s. Here is the forecast for the Bismarck Mendon listening area. Rest of tonight, cloudy. Patchy fog. Lows in the mid-50s. East winds 5 to 10 miles per hour. Saturday, cloudy. Patchy fog in the morning. A slight chance of showers in the afternoon. Highs in the mid-60s. Northeast winds 5 to 10 miles per hour. Saturday night, cloudy with a 20% chance of showers.
lows in the lower 50s. Northeast winds 10 to 15 miles per hour. Sunday, cloudy. A slight chance of showers in the morning, then a chance of showers in the afternoon. Highs in the lower 60s. East winds 10 to 15 miles per hour. Chance of rain 40%. Sunday night, mostly cloudy with a 20% chance of showers. Lows around 50. East winds 5 to 10 miles per hour. Monday, partly sunny. Highs in the upper 60s. Monday night, partly cloudy. Lows in the upper 40s. Tuesday, partly sunny. Highs in the upper 60s. Tuesday night, mostly cloudy. Lows in the lower 50s. Wednesday, decreasing clouds. Highs in the lower 70s. Wednesday night, mostly clear with a slight chance of showers in the evening, then partly cloudy after midnight. Lows in the mid-50s. Chance of rain 20%. Thursday, mostly sunny. Highs in the mid-70s. Thursday night, increasing clouds. Lows in the mid-50s. Friday, partly sunny. Highs in the mid-70s. For Western Lake Sakakawea, rest of tonight, east winds around 10 miles per hour. Slight chance of thunderstorms in the evening. Slight chance of showers in the late evening and overnight. Patchy fog early in the morning. Mostly cloudy. Lows in the upper 50s. Saturday, northeast winds 10 to 20 miles per hour. Patchy fog in the morning. Slight chance of showers through the day. Cloudy. Highs in the mid-60s. For Eastern Lake Sakakawea, rest of tonight, southeast winds around 10 miles per hour in the evening becoming light. Patchy fog early in the morning. Mostly cloudy. Lows in the mid-50s. Saturday, light winds becoming northeast 10 to 20 miles per hour in the late morning and afternoon. Patchy fog early in the morning. Slight chance of showers in the morning. Cloudy. Highs in the upper 60s. For Northern Lake Orahi, rest of tonight, east winds around 10 miles per hour in the evening becoming light. Patchy fog. Cloudy. Lows in the mid-50s. Saturday, northeast winds 10 to 15 miles per hour. Patchy fog in the morning. Cloudy. Highs in the mid-60s. Here are the weather conditions at 10 p.m. Central Daylight Time. Bismarck, cloudy. Temperature 61 degrees, relative humidity 93%. Pressure 30.06 inches and rising. Mendham, cloudy. 61 degrees, relative humidity 100%. Wind east at 9 miles an hour. Hazen, cloudy. 63 degrees, relative humidity 88%. Wind southeast at 8 miles an hour. Harvey, cloudy. 61 degrees, relative humidity 100%. Wind southeast at 8 miles an hour. Minot, partly cloudy. 59 degrees, relative humidity 89%. Dickinson, cloudy. 62 degrees, relative humidity 80%. Wind east at 6 miles an hour. Elsewhere around North Dakota, it was 63 at Garrison. At Williston, it was mostly cloudy, with a temperature of 64. It was cloudy, with a temperature of 59 at Jamestown, 62 at Fargo, 64 at Grand Forks, and 64 at Devil's Lake. In northern South Dakota, the temperatures were 61 degrees. At Mobridge, fog was reported. At Aberdeen, it was cloudy. In eastern Montana, skies ranged from clear to partly cloudy. It was 72 at Miles City, 69 at Glendive, and 68 at Sydney. Once again, at Bismarck, the temperature was 61 degrees under cloudy skies. The regional weather forecast from your National Weather Service office in Bismarck. This evening there are low to medium chances for showers and possibly a thunderstorm in the northwest North Dakota, west central North Dakota near the Montana border, and north central North Dakota near the international border. Light rain will then become likely in west central and southwest North Dakota through much of the weekend. A mostly cloudy sky is expected through the weekend, with patchy fog tonight into Saturday morning. High temperatures will mainly be in the 60s Saturday through Monday, warming back into the 70s mid to late next week. The detailed forecast for North Dakota, tonight, cloudy with patchy fog,

So showers north and far west. Patchy drizzle south, central, and southeast. Lows in the 50s. Saturday, mostly cloudy. Patchy fog in the morning. Rain likely southwest. Slight chance of rain north and south central. Highs in the lower 60s to lower 70s. Saturday night, cloudy. Rain southwest, chance of rain northwest and south central. Lows in the lower 40s to lower 50s. Sunday, mostly cloudy. Rain southwest, chance of rain northwest and south central. Highs in the upper 50s to upper 60s. Here is the forecast for the Bismarck Minden listening area. Rest of tonight, cloudy. Patchy fog. Lows in the mid-50s. East winds 5 to 10 miles per hour. Saturday, cloudy. Patchy fog in the morning. A slight chance of showers in the afternoon. Highs in the mid-60s. Northeast winds 5 to 10 miles per hour. Saturday night, cloudy with a 20% chance of showers. Lows in the lower 50s. Northeast winds 10 to 15 miles per hour. Sunday, cloudy. A slight chance of showers in the morning, then a chance of showers in the afternoon. Highs in the lower 60s. East winds 10 to 15 miles per hour. Chance of rain 40%. Sunday night, mostly cloudy with a 20% chance of showers. Lows around 50. East winds 5 to 10 miles per hour. Monday, partly sunny. Highs in the upper 60s. Monday night, partly cloudy. Lows in the upper 40s. Tuesday, partly sunny. Highs in the upper 60s. Tuesday night, mostly cloudy. Lows in the lower 50s. Wednesday, decreasing clouds. Highs in the lower 70s. Wednesday night, mostly clear with a slight chance of showers in the evening, then partly cloudy after midnight. Lows in the mid-50s. Chance of rain 20%. Thursday, mostly sunny. Highs in the mid-70s. Thursday night, increasing clouds. Lows in the mid-50s. Friday, partly sunny. Highs in the mid-70s. For Western Lake Sakakawea, rest of tonight, east winds around 10 miles per hour. Slight chance of thunderstorms in the evening. Slight chance of showers in the late evening and overnight. Patchy fog early in the morning. Mostly cloudy. Lows in the upper 50s. Saturday, northeast winds 10 to 20 miles per hour. Patchy fog in the morning. Slight chance of showers through the day. Cloudy. Highs in the mid-60s. For Eastern Lake Sakakawea, rest of tonight, southeast winds around 10 miles per hour in the evening becoming light. Patchy fog early in the morning. Mostly cloudy. Lows in the mid-50s. Saturday, light winds becoming northeast 10 to 20 miles per hour in the late morning and afternoon. Patchy fog early in the morning. Slight chance of showers in the morning. Cloudy. Highs in the upper 60s. For Northern Lake Oahe, rest of tonight, east winds around 10 miles per hour in the evening becoming light. Patchy fog. Cloudy. Lows in the mid-50s. Saturday, northeast winds 10 to 15 miles per hour. Patchy fog in the morning. Cloudy. Highs in the mid-60s. Here are the weather conditions at 10 p.m. Central Daylight Time. Bismarck, cloudy. Temperature 61 degrees, relative humidity 93%. Pressure 30.06 inches and rising. Minden, cloudy. 61 degrees, relative humidity 100%. Wind east at 9 miles an hour. Hazen, cloudy. 63 degrees, relative humidity 88%. Wind southeast at 8 miles an hour. Harvey, cloudy. 61 degrees, relative humidity 100%. Wind southeast at 8 miles an hour. Minot, partly cloudy. 59 degrees, relative humidity 89%. Dickinson, cloudy. 62 degrees, relative humidity 80%. Wind east at 6 miles an hour. Elsewhere around North Dakota, it was 63 at Garrison. At Williston, it was mostly cloudy, with a temperature of 64. It was cloudy, with a temperature of 59 at Jamestown, 62 at Fargo, 64 at

near the international border. Light rain will then become likely in west, central, and southwest North Dakota through much of the weekend. A mostly cloudy sky is expected through the weekend, with patchy fog tonight into Saturday morning. High temperatures will mainly be in the 60s Saturday through Monday, warming back into the 70s mid to late next week. The detailed forecast for North Dakota, tonight, cloudy with patchy fog. Chance of showers north and far west. Patchy drizzle south, central, and southeast. Lows in the 50s. Saturday, mostly cloudy. Patchy fog in the morning. Rain likely southwest. Slight chance of rain north and south central. Highs in the lower 60s to lower 70s. Saturday night, cloudy. Rain southwest, chance of rain northwest and south central. Lows in the lower 40s to lower 50s. Sunday, mostly cloudy. Rain southwest, chance of rain northwest and south central. Highs in the upper 50s to upper 60s. Here is the forecast for the Bismarck Minden listening area. Rest of tonight, cloudy. Patchy fog. Lows in the mid-50s. East winds 5 to 10 miles per hour. Saturday, cloudy. Patchy fog in the morning. A slight chance of showers in the afternoon. Highs in the mid-60s. Northeast winds 5 to 10 miles per hour. Saturday night, cloudy with a 20% chance of showers. Lows in the lower 50s. Northeast winds 10 to 15 miles per hour. Sunday, cloudy. A slight chance of showers in the morning, then a chance of showers in the afternoon. Highs in the lower 60s. East winds 10 to 15 miles per hour. Chance of rain 40%. Sunday night, mostly cloudy with a 20% chance of showers. Lows around 50. East winds 5 to 10 miles per hour. Monday, partly sunny. Highs in the upper 60s. Monday night, partly cloudy. Lows in the upper 40s. Tuesday, partly sunny. Highs in the upper 60s. Tuesday night, mostly cloudy. Lows in the lower 50s. Wednesday, decreasing clouds. Highs in the lower 70s. Wednesday night, mostly clear with a slight chance of showers in the evening, then partly cloudy after midnight. Lows in the mid-50s. Chance of rain 20%. Thursday, mostly sunny. Highs in the mid-70s. Thursday night, increasing clouds. Lows in the mid-50s. Friday, partly sunny. Highs in the mid-70s. For western Lake Sakakawea, rest of tonight, east winds around 10 miles per hour. Slight chance of thunderstorms in the evening. Slight chance of showers in the late evening and overnight. Patchy fog early in the morning. Mostly cloudy. Lows in the upper 50s. Saturday, northeast winds 10 to 20 miles per hour. Patchy fog in the morning. Slight chance of showers through the day. Cloudy. Highs in the mid-60s. For eastern Lake Sakakawea, rest of tonight, southeast winds around 10 miles per hour in the evening becoming light. Patchy fog early in the morning. Mostly cloudy. Lows in the mid-50s. Saturday, light winds becoming northeast 10 to 20 miles per hour in the late morning and afternoon. Patchy fog early in the morning. Slight chance of showers in the morning. Cloudy. Highs in the upper 60s. For northern Lake Oahe, rest of tonight, east winds around 10 miles per hour in the evening becoming light. Patchy fog. Cloudy. Lows in the mid-50s. Saturday, northeast winds 10 to 15 miles per hour. Patchy fog in the morning. Cloudy. Highs in the mid-60s. 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Providing weather information 24 hours a day from your National Weather Service office in Bismarck. Here are the weather conditions at 10 p.m. Central Daylight Time. Bismarck, cloudy. Temperature 61 degrees, relative humidity 93%. Pressure 30.06 inches and rising. Minden, cloudy. 61 degrees, relative humidity 100%. Wind east at 9 miles an hour. Hazen, cloudy. 63 degrees, relative humidity 88%.

10%. Wind southeast at 8 miles an hour. Harvey, cloudy. 61 degrees, relative humidity 100%. Wind southeast at 8 miles an hour. Minot, partly cloudy. 59 degrees, relative humidity 89%. Dickinson, cloudy. 62 degrees, relative humidity 80%. Wind east at 6 miles an hour. Elsewhere around North Dakota, it was 63 at Garrison. At Williston, it was mostly cloudy, with a temperature of 64. It was cloudy, with a temperature of 59 at Jamestown, 62 at Fargo, 64 at Grand Forks, and 64 at Devil's Lake. In northern South Dakota, the temperatures were 61 degrees. At Mobridge, fog was reported. At Aberdeen, it was cloudy. In eastern Montana, skies ranged from clear to partly cloudy. It was 72 at Miles City, 69 at Glendive, and 68 at Sydney. Once again, at Bismarck, the temperature was 61 degrees under cloudy skies. The regional weather forecast from your National Weather Service office in Bismarck. This evening there are low to medium chances for showers and possibly a thunderstorm in the northwest North Dakota, west central North Dakota near the Montana border, and north central North Dakota near the international border. Light rain will then become likely in west central and southwest North Dakota through much of the weekend. A mostly cloudy sky is expected through the weekend, with patchy fog tonight into Saturday morning. High temperatures will mainly be in the 60s Saturday through Monday, warming back into the 70s mid to late next week. The detailed forecast for North Dakota, tonight, cloudy with patchy fog. Chance of showers north and far west. Patchy drizzle south central and southeast. Lows in the 50s. Saturday, mostly cloudy. Patchy fog in the morning. Rain likely southwest. Slight chance of rain north and south central. Highs in the lower 60s to lower 70s. Saturday night, cloudy. Rain southwest, chance of rain northwest and south central. Lows in the lower 40s to lower 50s. Sunday, mostly cloudy. Rain southwest, chance of rain northwest and south central. Lows in the lower 40s to lower 50s. Sunday, mostly cloudy. Rain southwest, chance of rain northwest and south central. Highs in the upper 50s to upper 60s. Here is the forecast for the Bismarck Minden listening area. Rest of tonight, cloudy. Patchy fog. Lows in the mid 50s. East winds 5 to 10 miles per hour. Saturday, cloudy. Patchy fog in the morning. A slight chance of showers in the afternoon. Highs in the mid-60s. Northeast winds 5 to 10 miles per hour. Saturday night, cloudy with a 20% chance of showers. Lows in the lower 50s. Northeast winds 10 to 15 miles per hour. Sunday, cloudy. A slight chance of showers in the morning, then a chance of showers in the afternoon. Highs in the lower 60s. East winds 10 to 15 miles per hour. Chance of rain 40%. Sunday night, mostly cloudy with a 20% chance of showers. Lows around 50. East winds 5 to 10 miles per hour. Monday, partly sunny. Highs in the upper 60s. Monday night, partly cloudy. Lows in the upper 40s. Tuesday, partly sunny. Highs in the upper 60s. Tuesday night, mostly cloudy. Lows in the lower 50s. Wednesday, decreasing clouds. Highs in the lower 70s. Wednesday night, mostly clear with a slight chance of showers in the evening, then partly cloudy after midnight. Lows in the mid-50s. Chance of rain 20%. Thursday, mostly sunny. Highs in the mid-70s. Thursday night, increasing clouds. Lows in the mid-50s. Friday, partly sunny. Highs in the mid-70s. For Western Lake Sakakawea, rest of tonight, east winds around 10 miles per hour. Slight chance of thunderstorms in the evening. Slight chance of showers in the late evening and overnight. Patchy fog early in the morning. Mostly cloudy. Lows in the upper 50s. Saturday, northeast winds 10 to 20 miles per hour. Patchy fog in the morning. Slight chance of showers through the day.

cloudy. Highs in the mid-60s. For eastern Lake Sakakawea, rest of tonight, southeast winds around 10 miles per hour in the evening becoming light. Patchy fog early in the morning. Mostly cloudy. Lows in the mid-50s. Saturday, light winds becoming northeast 10 to 20 miles per hour in the late morning and afternoon. Patchy fog early in the morning. Slight chance of showers in the morning. Cloudy. Highs in the upper 60s. For northern Lake Oahe, rest of tonight, east winds around 10 miles per hour in the evening becoming light. Patchy fog. Cloudy. Lows in the mid-50s. Saturday, northeast winds 10 to 15 miles per hour. Patchy fog in the morning. Cloudy. Highs in the mid-60s. Here are the weather conditions at 10 p.m. Central Daylight Time. Bismarck, cloudy. Temperature 61 degrees, relative humidity 93%. Pressure 30.06 inches and rising. Mendon, cloudy. 61 degrees, relative humidity 100%. Wind east at 9 miles an hour. Hazen, cloudy. 63 degrees, relative humidity 88%. Wind southeast at 8 miles an hour. Harvey, cloudy. 61 degrees, relative humidity 100%. Wind southeast at 8 miles an hour. Minot, partly cloudy. 59 degrees, relative humidity 89%. Dickinson, cloudy. 62 degrees, relative humidity 80%. Wind east at 6 miles an hour. Elsewhere around North Dakota, it was 63 at Garrison. At Williston, it was mostly cloudy, with a temperature of 64. It was cloudy, with a temperature of 59 at Jamestown, 62 at Fargo, 64 at Grand Forks, and 64 at Devil's Lake. In northern South Dakota, the temperatures were 61 degrees. At Mobridge, fog was reported. At Aberdeen, it was cloudy. In eastern Montana, skies ranged from clear to partly cloudy. It was 72 at Miles City, 69 at Glendive, and 68 at Sydney. Once again, at Bismarck, the temperature was 61 degrees under cloudy skies. The regional weather forecast from your National Weather Service office in Bismarck. This evening there are low to medium chances for showers and possibly a thunderstorm in the northwest North Dakota, west central North Dakota near the Montana border, and north central North Dakota near the international border. Light rain will then become likely in west central and southwest North Dakota through much of the weekend. A mostly cloudy sky is expected through the weekend, with patchy fog tonight into Saturday morning. High temperatures will mainly be in the 60s Saturday through Monday, warming back into the 70s mid to late next week. The detailed forecast for North Dakota, tonight, cloudy with patchy fog. Chance of showers north and far west. Patchy drizzle south central and southeast. Lows in the 50s. Saturday, mostly cloudy. Patchy fog in the morning. Rain likely southwest. Slight chance of rain north and south central. Highs in the lower 60s to lower 70s. Saturday night, cloudy. Rain southwest, chance of rain northwest and south central. Lows in the lower 40s to lower 50s. Sunday, mostly cloudy. Rain southwest, chance of rain northwest and south central. Highs in the upper 50s to upper 60s. Here is the forecast for the Bismarck Mendon listening area. Rest of tonight, cloudy. Patchy fog. Lows in the mid-50s. East winds 5 to 10 miles per hour. Saturday, cloudy. Patchy fog in the morning. A slight chance of showers in the afternoon. Highs in the mid-60s. Northeast winds 5 to 10 miles per hour. Saturday night, cloudy with a 20% chance of showers. Lows in the lower 50s. Northeast winds 10 to 15 miles per hour. Sunday, cloudy. A slight chance of showers in the morning, then a chance of showers in the afternoon. Highs in the lower 60s. East winds 10 to 15 miles per hour. Chance of rain 40%. Sunday night, mostly cloudy with a 20% chance of showers. Lows around 50. East winds 5 to 10 miles per hour. Monday, partly sunny. Highs in the upper 60s. Monday night, partly cloudy.

lows in the upper 40s. Tuesday, partly sunny. Highs in the upper 60s. Tuesday night, mostly cloudy. Lows in the lower 50s. Wednesday, decreasing clouds. Highs in the lower 70s. Wednesday night, mostly clear with a slight chance of showers in the evening, then partly cloudy after midnight. Lows in the mid-50s. Chance of rain 20%. Thursday, mostly sunny. Highs in the mid-70s. Thursday night, increasing clouds. Lows in the mid-50s. Friday, partly sunny. Highs in the mid-70s. For Western Lake Sakakawea, rest of tonight, east winds around 10 miles per hour. Slight chance of thunderstorms in the evening. Slight chance of showers in the late evening and overnight. Patchy fog early in the morning. Mostly cloudy. Lows in the upper 50s. Saturday, northeast winds 10 to 20 miles per hour. Patchy fog in the morning. Slight chance of showers through the day. Cloudy. Highs in the mid-60s. For Eastern Lake Sakakawea, rest of tonight, southeast winds around 10 miles per hour in the evening becoming light. Patchy fog early in the morning. Mostly cloudy. Lows in the mid-50s. Saturday, light winds becoming northeast 10 to 20 miles per hour in the late morning and afternoon. Patchy fog early in the morning. Slight chance of showers in the morning. Cloudy. Highs in the upper 60s. For Northern Lake Oahu, rest of tonight, east winds around 10 miles per hour in the evening becoming light. Patchy fog. Cloudy. Lows in the mid-50s. Saturday, northeast winds 10 to 15 miles per hour. Patchy fog in the morning. Cloudy. Highs in the mid-60s. Here are the weather conditions at 10 p.m. Central Daylight Time. Bismarck, cloudy. Temperature 61 degrees, relative humidity 93%. Pressure 30.06 inches and rising. Mendham, cloudy. 61 degrees, relative humidity 100%. Wind east at 9 miles an hour. Hazen, cloudy. 63 degrees, relative humidity 88%. Wind southeast at 8 miles an hour. Harvey, cloudy. 61 degrees, relative humidity 100%. Wind southeast at 8 miles an hour. Minot, partly cloudy. 59 degrees, relative humidity 89%. Dickinson, cloudy. 62 degrees, relative humidity 80%. Wind east at 6 miles an hour. Elsewhere around North Dakota, it was 63 at Garrison. At Williston, it was mostly cloudy, with a temperature of 64. It was cloudy, with a temperature of 59 at Jamestown, 62 at Fargo, 64 at Grand Forks, and 64 at Devil's Lake. In northern South Dakota, the temperatures were 61 degrees. At Mobridge, fog was reported. At Aberdeen, it was cloudy. In eastern Montana, skies ranged from clear to partly cloudy. It was 72 at Mile City, 69 at Glendive, and 68 at Sydney. Once again, at Bismarck, the temperature was 61 degrees under cloudy skies. The regional weather forecast from your National Weather Service office in Bismarck. This evening there are low to medium chances for showers and possibly a thunderstorm in the northwest North Dakota, west central North Dakota near the Montana border, and north central North Dakota near the international border. Light rain will then become likely in west central and southwest North Dakota through much of the weekend. A mostly cloudy sky is expected through the weekend, with patchy fog tonight into Saturday morning. High temperatures will mainly be in the 60s Saturday through Monday, warming back into the 70s mid to late next week. The detailed forecast for North Dakota, tonight, cloudy with patchy fog. Chance of showers north and far west. Patchy drizzle south central and southeast. Lows in the 50s. Saturday, mostly cloudy. Patchy fog in the morning. Rain likely southwest. Slight chance of rain north and south central. Highs in the lower 60s to lower 70s. Saturday night, cloudy. Rain southwest, chance of rain northwest and south central. Lows in the lower 40s to lower 50s. Sunday, mostly cloudy. Rain southwest, chance of rain northwest and south

Central. Highs in the upper 50s to upper 60s. Here is the forecast for the Bismarck Minden listening area. Rest of tonight, cloudy. Patchy fog. Lows in the mid-50s. East wind 5 to 10 miles per hour. Saturday, cloudy. Patchy fog in the morning. A slight chance of showers in the afternoon. Highs in the mid-60s. Northeast wind 5 to 10 miles per hour. Saturday night, cloudy with a 20% chance of showers. Lows in the lower 50s. Northeast winds 10 to 15 miles per hour. Sunday, cloudy. A slight chance of showers in the morning, then a chance of showers in the afternoon. Highs in the lower 60s. East winds 10 to 15 miles per hour. Chance of rain 40%. Sunday night, mostly cloudy with a 20% chance of showers. Lows around 50. East winds 5 to 10 miles per hour. Monday, partly sunny. Highs in the upper 60s. Monday night, partly cloudy. Lows in the upper 40s. Tuesday, partly sunny. Highs in the upper 60s. Tuesday night, mostly cloudy. Lows in the lower 50s. Wednesday, decreasing clouds. Highs in the lower 70s. Wednesday night, mostly clear with a slight chance of showers in the evening, then partly cloudy after midnight. Lows in the mid-50s. Chance of rain 20%. Thursday, mostly sunny. Highs in the mid-70s. Thursday night, increasing clouds. Lows in the mid-50s. Friday, partly sunny. Highs in the mid-70s. For Western Lake Sakakawea, rest of tonight, east winds around 10 miles per hour. Slight chance of thunderstorms in the evening. Slight chance of showers in the late evening and overnight. Patchy fog early in the morning. Mostly cloudy. Lows in the upper 50s. Saturday, northeast winds 10 to 20 miles per hour. Patchy fog in the morning. Slight chance of showers through the day. Cloudy. Highs in the mid-60s. For Eastern Lake Sakakawea, rest of tonight, southeast winds around 10 miles per hour in the evening becoming light. Patchy fog early in the morning. Mostly cloudy. Lows in the mid-50s. Saturday, light winds becoming northeast 10 to 20 miles per hour in the late morning and afternoon. Patchy fog early in the morning. Slight chance of showers in the morning. Cloudy. Highs in the upper 60s. For Northern Lake Oahe, rest of tonight, east winds around 10 miles per hour in the evening becoming light. Patchy fog. Cloudy. Lows in the mid-50s. Saturday, northeast winds 10 to 15 miles per hour. Patchy fog in the morning. Cloudy. Highs in the mid-60s. Here are the weather conditions at 10 p.m. Central Daylight Time. Bismarck, cloudy. Temperature 61 degrees, relative humidity 93%. Pressure 30.06 inches and rising. Minden, cloudy. 61 degrees, relative humidity 100%. Wind east at 9 miles an hour. Hazen, cloudy. 63 degrees, relative humidity 88%. Wind southeast at 8 miles an hour. Harvey, cloudy. 61 degrees, relative humidity 100%. Wind southeast at 8 miles an hour. Minot, partly cloudy. 59 degrees, relative humidity 89%. Dickinson, cloudy. 62 degrees, relative humidity 80%. Wind east at 6 miles an hour. Elsewhere around North Dakota, it was 63 at Garrison. At Williston, it was mostly cloudy, with a temperature of 64. It was cloudy, with a temperature of 59 at Jamestown, 62 at Fargo, 64 at Grand Forks, and 64 at Devil's Lake. In northern South Dakota, the temperatures were 61 degrees. At Mobridge, fog was reported. At Aberdeen, it was cloudy. In eastern Montana, skies ranged from clear to partly cloudy. It was 72 at Miles City, 69 at Glendive, and 68 at Sydney. Once again, at Bismarck, the temperature was 61 degrees under cloudy skies. The regional weather forecast from your National Weather Service office in Bismarck. This evening there are low to medium

forecasted for showers and possibly a thunderstorm in the northwest North Dakota, west central North Dakota near the Montana border, and north central North Dakota near the international border. Light rain will then become likely in west central and southwest North Dakota through much of the weekend. A mostly cloudy sky is expected through the weekend, with patchy fog tonight into Saturday morning. High temperatures will mainly be in the 60s Saturday through Monday, warming back into the 70s mid to late next week. The detailed forecast for North Dakota, tonight, cloudy with patchy fog. Chance of showers north and far west. Patchy drizzle south central and southeast. Lows in the 50s. Saturday, mostly cloudy. Patchy fog in the morning. Rain likely southwest. Slight chance of rain north and south central. Highs in the lower 60s to lower 70s. Saturday night, cloudy. Rain southwest, chance of rain northwest and south central. Lows in the lower 40s to lower 50s. Sunday, mostly cloudy. Rain southwest, chance of rain northwest and south central. Highs in the upper 50s to upper 60s. Here is the forecast for the Bismarck, Minden listening area. Rest of tonight, cloudy. Patchy fog. Lows in the mid-50s. East winds 5 to 10 miles per hour. Saturday, cloudy. Patchy fog in the morning. A slight chance of showers in the afternoon. Highs in the mid-60s. Northeast winds 5 to 10 miles per hour. Saturday night, cloudy with a 20% chance of showers. Lows in the lower 50s. Northeast winds 10 to 15 miles per hour. Sunday, cloudy. A slight chance of showers in the morning, then a chance of showers in the afternoon. Highs in the lower 60s. East winds 10 to 15 miles per hour. Chance of rain 40%. Sunday night, mostly cloudy with a 20% chance of showers. Lows around 50. East winds 5 to 10 miles per hour. Monday, partly sunny. Highs in the upper 60s. Monday night, partly cloudy. Lows in the upper 40s. Tuesday, partly sunny. Highs in the upper 60s. Tuesday night, mostly cloudy. Lows in the lower 50s. Wednesday, decreasing clouds. Highs in the lower 70s. Wednesday night, mostly clear with a slight chance of showers in the evening, then partly cloudy after midnight. Lows in the mid-50s. Chance of rain 20%. Thursday, mostly sunny. Highs in the mid-70s. Thursday night, increasing clouds. Lows in the mid-50s. Friday, partly sunny. Highs in the mid-70s. For western Lake Sakakawea, rest of tonight, east winds around 10 miles per hour. Slight chance of thunderstorms in the evening. Slight chance of showers in the late evening and overnight. Patchy fog early in the morning. Mostly cloudy. Lows in the upper 50s. Saturday, northeast winds 10 to 20 miles per hour. Patchy fog in the morning. Slight chance of showers through the day. Cloudy. Highs in the mid-60s. For eastern Lake Sakakawea, rest of tonight, southeast winds around 10 miles per hour in the evening becoming light. Patchy fog early in the morning. Mostly cloudy. Lows in the mid-50s. Saturday, light winds becoming northeast 10 to 20 miles per hour in the late morning and afternoon. Patchy fog early in the morning. Slight chance of showers in the morning. Cloudy. Highs in the upper 60s. For northern Lake Oahe, rest of tonight, east winds around 10 miles per hour in the evening becoming light. Patchy fog. Cloudy. Lows in the mid-50s. Saturday, northeast winds 10 to 15 miles per hour. Patchy fog in the morning. Cloudy. Highs in the mid-60s. Here are the weather conditions at 10 p.m. Central Daylight Time. Bismarck, cloudy. Temperature 61 degrees, relative humidity 93%. Pressure 30.06 inches and rising. Minden, cloudy. 61 degrees, relative humidity 100%. Wind east at 9 miles an hour. Hazen, cloudy. 63 degrees, relative humidity 88%. Wind southeast at 8 miles an hour. Harvey, cloudy. 61 degrees,
Relative humidity 100%. Wind southeast at 8 miles an hour. Minot, partly cloudy. 59 degrees, relative humidity 89%. Dickinson, cloudy. 62 degrees, relative humidity 80%. Wind east at 6 miles an hour. Elsewhere around North Dakota, it was 63 at Garrison. At Williston, it was mostly cloudy, with a temperature of 64. It was cloudy, with a temperature of 59 at Jamestown, 62 at Fargo, 64 at Grand Forks, and 64 at Devil's Lake. In northern South Dakota, the temperatures were 61 degrees. At Mobridge, fog was reported. At Aberdeen, it was cloudy. In eastern Montana, skies ranged from clear to partly cloudy. It was 72 at Miles City, 69 at Glendive, and 68 at Sydney. Once again, at Bismarck, the temperature was 61 degrees under cloudy skies. The regional weather forecast from your National Weather Service office in Bismarck. This evening there are low to medium chances for showers and possibly a thunderstorm in the northwest North Dakota, west central North Dakota near the Montana border, and north central North Dakota near the international border. Light rain will then become likely in west central and southwest North Dakota through much of the weekend. A mostly cloudy sky is expected through the weekend, with patchy fog tonight into Saturday morning. High temperatures will mainly be in the 60s Saturday through Monday, warming back into the 70s mid to late next week. The detailed forecast for North Dakota, tonight, cloudy with patchy fog. Chance of showers north and far west. Patchy drizzle south central and southeast. Lows in the 50s. Saturday, mostly cloudy. Patchy fog in the morning. Rain likely southwest. Slight chance of rain north and south central. Highs in the lower 60s to lower 70s. Saturday night, cloudy. Rain southwest, chance of rain northwest and south central. Lows in the lower 40s to lower 50s. Sunday, mostly cloudy. Rain southwest, chance of rain northwest and south central. Highs in the upper 50s to upper 60s. Here is the forecast for the Bismarck Minden listening area. Rest of tonight, cloudy. Patchy fog. Lows in the mid-50s. East winds 5 to 10 miles per hour. Saturday, cloudy. Patchy fog in the morning. A slight chance of showers in the afternoon. Highs in the mid-60s. Northeast winds 5 to 10 miles per hour. Saturday night, cloudy with a 20% chance of showers. Lows in the lower 50s. Northeast winds 10 to 15 miles per hour. Sunday, cloudy. A slight chance of showers in the morning, then a chance of showers in the afternoon. Highs in the lower 60s. East winds 10 to 15 miles per hour. Chance of rain 40%. Sunday night, mostly cloudy with a 20% chance of showers. Lows around 50. East winds 5 to 10 miles per hour. Monday, partly sunny. Highs in the upper 60s. Monday night, partly cloudy. Lows in the upper 40s. Tuesday, partly sunny. Highs in the upper 60s. Tuesday night, mostly cloudy. Lows in the lower 50s. Wednesday, decreasing clouds. Highs in the lower 70s. Wednesday night, mostly clear with a slight chance of showers in the evening, then partly cloudy after midnight. Lows in the mid-50s. Chance of rain 20%. Thursday, mostly sunny. Highs in the mid-70s. Thursday night, increasing clouds. Lows in the mid-50s. Friday, partly sunny. Highs in the mid-70s. For Western Lake Sakakawea, rest of tonight, east winds around 10 miles per hour. Slight chance of thunderstorms in the evening. Slight chance of showers in the late evening and overnight. Patchy fog early in the morning. Mostly cloudy. Lows in the upper 50s. Saturday, northeast winds 10 to 20 miles per hour. Patchy fog in the morning. Slight chance of showers through the day. Cloudy. Highs in the mid-60s. For Eastern Lake Sakakawea, rest of tonight, southeast winds around 10 miles per hour in the evening becoming light. Patchy fog early in the morning. Mostly cloudy. Lows in the mid-50s.
Saturday. Light winds becoming northeast 10 to 20 miles per hour in the late morning and afternoon. Patchy fog early in the morning. Slight chance of showers in the morning. Cloudy. Highs in the upper 60s. For northern Lake Oahe, rest of tonight, east winds around 10 miles per hour in the evening becoming light. Patchy fog. Cloudy. Lows in the mid-50s. Saturday, northeast winds 10 to 15 miles per hour. Patchy fog in the morning. Cloudy. Highs in the mid-60s. 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Providing weather information 24 hours a day from your National Weather Service office in Bismarck. Here are the weather conditions at 11 p.m. Central Daylight Time. Bismarck, cloudy. Temperature 61 degrees, relative humidity 90%. Pressure 30.07 inches and rising. Mendham, cloudy. 59 degrees, relative humidity 100%. Wind east at 7 miles an hour. Hazen, cloudy. 61 degrees, relative humidity 94%. Harvey, cloudy. 61 degrees, relative humidity 100%. Wind southeast at 7 miles an hour. Minot, clear. 57 degrees, relative humidity 93%. Dickinson, cloudy. 62 degrees, relative humidity 80%. Wind southeast at 6 miles an hour. Elsewhere around North Dakota, it was 62 at Garrison. At Williston, it was mostly cloudy, with a temperature of 63. It was cloudy, with a temperature of 59 at Jamestown, 61 at Fargo, 62 at Grand Forks, and 63 at Devil's Lake. In northern South Dakota, it was cloudy, and the temperatures were 61 degrees. In eastern Montana, skies ranged from partly cloudy to mostly cloudy. It was 72 at Miles City, 69 at Glendive, and 66 at Sydney. Once again, at Bismarck, the temperature was 61 degrees under cloudy skies. The regional weather forecast from your National Weather Service office in Bismarck. This evening there are low to medium chances for showers and possibly a thunderstorm in the northwest North Dakota, west central North Dakota near the Montana border, and north central North Dakota near the international border. Light rain will then become likely in west central and southwest North Dakota through much of the weekend. A mostly cloudy sky is expected through the weekend, with patchy fog tonight into Saturday morning. High temperatures will mainly be in the 60s Saturday through Monday, warming back into the 70s mid to late next week. The detailed forecast for North Dakota, tonight, cloudy with patchy fog. Chance of showers north and far west. Patchy drizzle south central and southeast. Lows in the 50s. Saturday, mostly cloudy. Patchy fog in the morning. Rain likely southwest. Slight chance of rain north and south central. Highs in the lower 60s to lower 70s. Saturday night, cloudy. Rain southwest, chance of rain northwest and south central. Lows in the lower 40s to lower 50s. Sunday, mostly cloudy. Rain southwest, chance of rain northwest and south central. Highs in the upper 50s to upper 60s. Here is the forecast for the Bismarck Mendham listening area. Rest of tonight, cloudy. Patchy fog. Lows in the mid-50s. East winds 5 to 10 miles per hour. Saturday, cloudy. Patchy fog in the morning. A slight chance of showers in the afternoon. Highs in the mid-60s. Northeast winds 5 to 10 miles per hour. Saturday night, cloudy with a 20% chance of showers. Lows in the lower 50s. Northeast winds 10 to 15 miles per hour. Sunday, cloudy. A slight chance of showers in the morning, then a chance of showers in the afternoon. Highs in the lower 60s. East winds 10 to 15 miles per hour. Chance of rain 40%. Sunday night, mostly cloudy with a 20% chance of showers. Lows around 50. East winds 5 to 10 miles per hour. Monday, partly sunny. Highs in the upper 60s. Monday night, partly cloudy. Lows in the upper 40s. Tuesday, partly sunny. Highs in the upper 60s.
Tuesday night, mostly

cloudy. Lows in the lower 50s. Wednesday, decreasing clouds. Highs in the lower 70s. Wednesday night, mostly clear with a slight chance of showers in the evening, then partly cloudy after midnight. Lows in the mid-50s. Chance of rain 20%. Thursday, mostly sunny. Highs in the mid-70s. Thursday night, increasing clouds. Lows in the mid-50s. Friday, partly sunny. Highs in the mid-70s. For Western Lake Sakakawea, rest of tonight, east winds around 10 miles per hour. Slight chance of thunderstorms in the evening. Slight chance of showers in the late evening and overnight. Patchy fog early in the morning. Mostly cloudy. Lows in the upper 50s. Saturday, northeast winds 10 to 20 miles per hour. Patchy fog in the morning. Slight chance of showers through the day. Cloudy. Highs in the mid-60s. For Eastern Lake Sakakawea, rest of tonight, southeast winds around 10 miles per hour in the evening becoming light. Patchy fog early in the morning. Mostly cloudy. Lows in the mid-50s. Saturday, light winds becoming northeast 10 to 20 miles per hour in the late morning and afternoon. Patchy fog early in the morning. Slight chance of showers in the morning. Cloudy. Highs in the upper 60s. For Northern Lake Orahi, rest of tonight, east winds around 10 miles per hour in the evening becoming light. Patchy fog. Cloudy. Lows in the mid-50s. Saturday, northeast winds 10 to 15 miles per hour. Patchy fog in the morning. Cloudy. Highs in the mid-60s. Here are the weather conditions at 11 p.m. Central Daylight Time. Bismarck, cloudy. Temperature 61 degrees, relative humidity 90%. Pressure 30.07 inches and rising. Mendham, cloudy. 59 degrees, relative humidity 100%. Wind east at 7 miles an hour. Hazen, cloudy. 61 degrees, relative humidity 94%. Harvey, cloudy. 61 degrees, relative humidity 100%. Wind southeast at 7 miles an hour. Minot, clear. 57 degrees, relative humidity 93%. Dickinson, cloudy. 62 degrees, relative humidity 80%. Wind southeast at 6 miles an hour. Elsewhere around North Dakota, it was 62 at Garrison. At Williston, it was mostly cloudy, with a temperature of 63. It was cloudy, with a temperature of 59 at Jamestown, 61 at Fargo, 62 at Grand Forks, and 63 at Devil's Lake. In northern South Dakota, it was cloudy, and the temperatures were 61 degrees. In eastern Montana, skies ranged from partly cloudy to mostly cloudy. It was 72 at Miles City, 69 at Glendive, and 66 at Sydney. Once again, at Bismarck, the temperature was 61 degrees under cloudy skies. The regional weather forecast from your National Weather Service office in Bismarck. This evening there are low to medium chances for showers and possibly a thunderstorm in the northwest North Dakota, west central North Dakota near the Montana border, and north central North Dakota near the international border. Light rain will then become likely in west central and southwest North Dakota through much of the weekend. A mostly cloudy sky is expected through the weekend, with patchy fog tonight into Saturday morning. High temperatures will mainly be in the 60s Saturday through Monday, warming back into the 70s mid to late next week. The detailed forecast for North Dakota, tonight, cloudy with patchy fog. Chance of showers north and far west. Patchy drizzle south central and southeast. Lows in the 50s. Saturday, mostly cloudy. Patchy fog in the morning. Rain likely southwest. Slight chance of rain north and south central. Highs in the lower 60s to lower 70s. Saturday night, cloudy. Rain southwest, chance of rain northwest and south central. Lows in the lower 40s to lower 50s. Sunday, mostly cloudy. Rain southwest, chance of rain northwest and south central. Highs in the upper 50s to upper 60s. Here is the forecast for the Bismarck Mendham listening area. Rest of tonight, cloudy. Patchy fog. Lows in the mid-50s.

northeast winds 5 to 10 miles per hour. Saturday, cloudy. Patchy fog in the morning. A slight chance of showers in the afternoon. Highs in the mid-60s. Northeast winds 5 to 10 miles per hour. Saturday night, cloudy with a 20% chance of showers. Lows in the lower 50s. Northeast winds 10 to 15 miles per hour. Sunday, cloudy. A slight chance of showers in the morning, then a chance of showers in the afternoon. Highs in the lower 60s. East winds 10 to 15 miles per hour. Chance of rain 40%. Sunday night, mostly cloudy with a 20% chance of showers. Lows around 50. East winds 5 to 10 miles per hour. Monday, partly sunny. Highs in the upper 60s. Monday night, partly cloudy. Lows in the upper 40s. Tuesday, partly sunny. Highs in the upper 60s. Tuesday night, mostly cloudy. Lows in the lower 50s. Wednesday, decreasing clouds. Highs in the lower 70s. Wednesday night, mostly clear with a slight chance of showers in the evening, then partly cloudy after midnight. Lows in the mid-50s. Chance of rain 20%. Thursday, mostly sunny. Highs in the mid-70s. Thursday night, increasing clouds. Lows in the mid-50s. Friday, partly sunny. Highs in the mid-70s. For Western Lake Sakakawea, rest of tonight, east winds around 10 miles per hour. Slight chance of thunderstorms in the evening. Slight chance of showers in the late evening and overnight. Patchy fog early in the morning. Mostly cloudy. Lows in the upper 50s. Saturday, northeast winds 10 to 20 miles per hour. Patchy fog in the morning. Slight chance of showers through the day. Cloudy. Highs in the mid-60s. For Eastern Lake Sakakawea, rest of tonight, southeast winds around 10 miles per hour in the evening becoming light. Patchy fog early in the morning. Mostly cloudy. Lows in the mid-50s. Saturday, light winds becoming northeast 10 to 20 miles per hour in the late morning and afternoon. Patchy fog early in the morning. Slight chance of showers in the morning. Cloudy. Highs in the upper 60s. For Northern Lake Oahe, rest of tonight, east winds around 10 miles per hour in the evening becoming light. Patchy fog. Cloudy. Lows in the mid-50s. Saturday, northeast winds 10 to 15 miles per hour. Patchy fog in the morning. Cloudy. Highs in the mid-60s. Here are the weather conditions at 11 p.m. Central Daylight Time. Bismarck, cloudy. Temperature 61 degrees, relative humidity 90%. Pressure 30.07 inches and rising. Mendham, cloudy. 59 degrees, relative humidity 100%. Wind east at 7 miles an hour. Hazen, cloudy. 61 degrees, relative humidity 94%. Harvey, cloudy. 61 degrees, relative humidity 100%. Wind southeast at 7 miles an hour. Minot, clear. 57 degrees, relative humidity 93%. Dickinson, cloudy. 62 degrees, relative humidity 80%. Wind southeast at 6 miles an hour. Elsewhere around North Dakota, it was 62 at Garrison. At Williston, it was mostly cloudy, with a temperature of 63. It was cloudy, with a temperature of 59 at Jamestown, 61 at Fargo, 62 at Grand Forks, and 63 at Devil's Lake. In northern South Dakota, it was cloudy, and the temperatures were 61 degrees. In eastern Montana, skies ranged from partly cloudy to mostly cloudy. It was 72 at Miles City, 69 at Glendive, and 66 at Sydney. Once again, at Bismarck, the temperature was 61 degrees under cloudy skies. The regional weather forecast from your National Weather Service office in Bismarck. This evening there are low to medium chances for showers and possibly a thunderstorm in the northwest North Dakota, west central North Dakota near the Montana border, and north central North Dakota near the international border. Light rain will then become likely in west central and southwest North Dakota through much of the weekend. A mostly cloudy sky is expected through the weekend, with patchy fog tonight into Saturday morning.
high temperatures will mainly be in the 60s Saturday through Monday, warming back into the 70s mid to late next week. The detailed forecast for North Dakota: tonight, cloudy with patchy fog. Chance of showers north and far west. Patchy drizzle south, central, and southeast. Lows in the 50s. Saturday, mostly cloudy. Patchy fog in the morning. Rain likely southwest. Slight chance of rain north and south central. Highs in the lower 60s to lower 70s. Saturday night, cloudy. Rain southwest, chance of rain northwest and south central. Lows in the lower 40s to lower 50s. Sunday, mostly cloudy. Rain southwest, chance of rain northwest and south central. Highs in the upper 50s to upper 60s. Here is the forecast for the Bismarck Mainland listening area. Rest of tonight, cloudy. Patchy fog. Lows in the mid-50s. East winds 5 to 10 miles per hour. Saturday, cloudy. Patchy fog in the morning. A slight chance of showers in the afternoon. Highs in the mid-60s. Northeast winds 5 to 10 miles per hour. Saturday night, cloudy with a 20% chance of showers. Lows in the lower 50s. Northeast winds 10 to 15 miles per hour. Sunday, cloudy. A slight chance of showers in the morning, then a chance of showers in the afternoon. Highs in the lower 60s. East winds 10 to 15 miles per hour. Chance of rain 40%. Sunday night, mostly cloudy with a 20% chance of showers. Lows around 50. East winds 5 to 10 miles per hour. Monday, partly sunny. Highs in the upper 60s. Monday night, partly cloudy. Lows in the upper 40s. Tuesday, partly sunny. Highs in the upper 60s. Tuesday night, mostly cloudy. Lows in the lower 50s. Wednesday, decreasing clouds. Highs in the lower 70s. Wednesday night, mostly clear with a slight chance of showers in the evening, then partly cloudy after midnight. Lows in the mid-50s. Chance of rain 20%. Thursday, mostly sunny. Highs in the mid-70s. Thursday night, increasing clouds. Lows in the mid-50s. Friday, partly sunny. Highs in the mid-70s. For Western Lake Sakakawea, rest of tonight, east winds around 10 miles per hour. Slight chance of thunderstorms in the evening. Slight chance of showers in the late evening and overnight. Patchy fog early in the morning. Mostly cloudy. Lows in the upper 50s. Saturday, northeast winds 10 to 20 miles per hour. Patchy fog in the morning. Slight chance of showers through the day. Cloudy. Highs in the mid-60s. For Eastern Lake Sakakawea, rest of tonight, southeast winds around 10 miles per hour in the evening becoming light. Patchy fog early in the morning. Mostly cloudy. Lows in the mid-50s. Saturday, light winds becoming northeast 10 to 20 miles per hour in the late morning and afternoon. Patchy fog early in the morning. Slight chance of showers in the morning. Cloudy. Highs in the upper 60s. For Northern Lake Oahe, rest of tonight, east winds around 10 miles per hour in the evening becoming light. Patchy fog. Cloudy. Lows in the mid-50s. Saturday, northeast winds 10 to 15 miles per hour. Patchy fog in the morning. Cloudy. Highs in the mid-60s. Here are the weather conditions at 11 p.m. Central Daylight Time. Bismarck, cloudy. Temperature 61 degrees, relative humidity 90%. Pressure 30.07 inches and rising. Mandan, cloudy. 59 degrees, relative humidity 100%. Wind east at 7 miles an hour. Hazen, cloudy. 61 degrees, relative humidity 94%. Harvey, cloudy. 61 degrees, relative humidity 100%. Wind southeast at 7 miles an hour. Minot, clear. 57 degrees, relative humidity 93%. Dickinson, cloudy. 62 degrees, relative humidity 80%. Wind southeast at 6 miles an hour. Elsewhere around North Dakota, it was 62 at Garrison.

At Williston, it was mostly cloudy with a temperature of 63. It was cloudy with a temperature of 59 at Jamestown, 61 at Fargo, 62 at Grand Forks, and 63 at Devil's Lake. In northern South Dakota, it was cloudy and the temperatures were 61 degrees. In eastern Montana, skies ranged from partly cloudy to mostly cloudy. It was 72 at Miles City, 69 at Glendive, and 66 at Sydney. Once again, at Bismarck, the temperature was 61 degrees under cloudy skies. The regional weather forecast from your National Weather Service office in Bismarck. This evening there are low to medium chances for showers and possibly a thunderstorm in the northwest North Dakota, west central North Dakota near the Montana border, and north central North Dakota near the international border. Light rain will then become likely in west central and southwest North Dakota through much of the weekend. A mostly cloudy sky is expected through the weekend, with patchy fog tonight into Saturday morning. High temperatures will mainly be in the 60s Saturday through Monday, warming back into the 70s mid to late next week. The detailed forecasts for North Dakota, tonight, cloudy with patchy fog. Chance of showers north and far west. Patchy drizzle south central and southeast. Lows in the 50s. Saturday, mostly cloudy. Patchy fog in the morning. Rain likely southwest. Slight chance of rain north and south central. Highs in the lower 60s to lower 70s. Saturday night, cloudy. Rain southwest, chance of rain northwest and south central. Lows in the lower 40s to lower 50s. Sunday, mostly cloudy. Rain southwest, chance of rain northwest and south central. Highs in the upper 50s to upper 60s. Here is the forecast for the Bismarck Mound and listening area. West of tonight, cloudy. Patchy fog. Lows in the mid-50s. East winds 5 to 10 miles per hour. Saturday, cloudy. Patchy fog in the morning. A slight chance of showers in the afternoon. Highs in the mid-60s. Northeast winds 5 to 10 miles per hour. Saturday night, cloudy with a 20% chance of showers. Lows in the lower 50s. Northeast winds 10 to 15 miles per hour. Sunday, cloudy. A slight chance of showers in the morning, then a chance of showers in the afternoon. Highs in the lower 60s. East winds 10 to 15 miles per hour. Chance of rain 40%. Sunday night, mostly cloudy with a 20% chance of showers. Lows around 50. East winds 5 to 10 miles per hour. Monday, partly sunny. Highs in the upper 60s. Monday night, partly cloudy. Lows in the upper 40s. Tuesday, partly sunny. Highs in the upper 60s. Tuesday night, mostly cloudy. Lows in the lower 50s. Wednesday, decreasing clouds. Highs in the lower 70s. Wednesday night, mostly clear with a slight chance of showers in the evening, then partly cloudy after midnight. Lows in the mid-50s. Chance of rain 20%. Thursday, mostly sunny. Highs in the mid-70s. Thursday night, increasing clouds. Lows in the mid-50s. Friday, partly sunny. Highs in the mid-70s. For Western Lake Sakakawea, west of tonight, east winds around 10 miles per hour. Slight chance of thunderstorms in the evening. Slight chance of showers in the late evening and overnight. Patchy fog early in the morning. Mostly cloudy. Lows in the upper 50s. Saturday, northeast winds 10 to 20 miles per hour. Patchy fog in the morning. Slight chance of showers through the day. Cloudy. Highs in the mid-60s. For eastern Lake Sakakawea, west of tonight, southeast winds around 10 miles per hour in the evening becoming light. Patchy fog early in the morning. Mostly cloudy. Lows in the mid-50s. Saturday, light winds becoming northeast 10 to 20 miles per hour in the late morning and afternoon. Patchy fog early in the morning. Slight chance of showers in the morning. Cloudy. Highs in the upper 60s. For northern Lake Oahe, west of tonight, east winds around 10 miles per hour in the evening becoming light. Patchy fog. Cloudy. Lows in the mid-50s. Saturday, northeast winds 10 to 15 miles.

93%. Dickinson, cloudy. 62 degrees, relative humidity 80%. Wind southeast at 6 miles an hour. Elsewhere around North Dakota, it was 62 at Garrison. At Williston, it was mostly cloudy, with a temperature of 63. It was cloudy, with a temperature of 59 at Jamestown, 61 at Fargo, 62 at Grand Forks, and 63 at Devil's Lake. In northern South Dakota, it was cloudy, and the temperatures were 61 degrees. In eastern Montana, skies ranged from partly cloudy to mostly cloudy. It was 72 at Mile City, 69 at Glendive, and 66 at Sydney. Once again, at Bismarck, the temperature was 61 degrees under cloudy skies. The regional weather forecast from your National Weather Service office in Bismarck. This evening there are low to medium chances for showers and possibly a thunderstorm in the northwest North Dakota, west central North Dakota near the Montana border, and north central North Dakota near the international border. Light rain will then become likely in west central and southwest North Dakota for much of the weekend. A mostly cloudy sky is expected through the weekend, with patchy fog tonight into Saturday morning. High temperatures will mainly be in the 60s Saturday through Monday, warming back into the 70s mid to late next week. The detailed forecast for North Dakota, tonight, cloudy with patchy fog. Chance of showers north and far west. Patchy drizzle south central and southeast. Lows in the 50s. Saturday, mostly cloudy. Patchy fog in the morning. Rain likely southwest. Slight chance of rain north and south central. Highs in the lower 60s to lower 70s. Saturday night, cloudy. Rain southwest, chance of rain northwest and south central. Lows in the lower 40s to lower 50s. Sunday, mostly cloudy. Rain southwest, chance of rain northwest and south central. Highs in the upper 50s to upper 60s. Here is the forecast for the Bismarck and listening area. Rest of tonight, cloudy. Patchy fog. Lows in the mid-50s. East wind 5 to 10 miles per hour. Saturday, cloudy. Patchy fog in the morning. A slight chance of showers in the afternoon. Highs in the mid-60s. Northeast winds 5 to 10 miles per hour. Saturday night, cloudy with a 20% chance of showers. Lows in the lower 50s. Northeast winds 10 to 15 miles per hour. Sunday, cloudy. A slight chance of showers in the morning, then a chance of showers in the afternoon. Highs in the lower 60s. East winds 10 to 15 miles per hour. Chance of rain 40%. Sunday night, mostly cloudy with a 20% chance of showers. Lows around 50. East winds 5 to 10 miles per hour. Monday, partly sunny. Highs in the upper 60s. Monday night, partly cloudy. Lows in the upper 40s. Tuesday, partly sunny. Highs in the upper 60s. Tuesday night, mostly cloudy. Lows in the lower 50s. Wednesday, decreasing clouds. Highs in the lower 70s. Wednesday night, mostly clear with a slight chance of showers in the evening, then partly cloudy after midnight. Lows in the mid-50s. Chance of rain 20%. Thursday, mostly sunny. Highs in the mid-70s. Thursday night, increasing clouds. Lows in the mid-50s. Friday, partly sunny. Highs in the mid-70s. 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Providing weather information 24 hours a day from your National Weather Service office in Bismarck. For Western Lake Secaucawea, west of tonight, east winds around 10 miles per hour. Slight chance of thunderstorms in the evening. Slight chance of showers in the late evening and overnight. Patchy fog early in the morning.

60s. For northern Lake Oroby, west of tonight, east winds around 10 miles per hour, in the evening becoming light. Patchy fog. Cloudy. Lows in the mid-50s. Saturday, northeast winds 10 to 15 miles per hour. Patchy fog in the morning. Cloudy. Highs in the mid-60s. Here are the weather conditions at 11 p.m. Central Daylight Time. Bismarck, cloudy. Temperature 61 degrees. Relative humidity 90%. Pressure 30.07 inches and rising. Mendham, cloudy. 59 degrees. Relative humidity 100%. Wind east at 7 miles an hour. Hazlett, cloudy. 61 degrees. Relative humidity 94%. Harvey, cloudy. 61 degrees. Relative humidity 100%. Wind southeast at 7 miles an hour. Minot, clear. 57 degrees. Relative humidity 93%. Dickinson, cloudy. 62 degrees. Relative humidity 80%. Wind southeast at 6 miles an hour. Elsewhere around North Dakota, it was 62 in Garrison. At Williston, it was mostly cloudy, with a temperature of 63. It was cloudy, with a temperature of 59 at Jamestown, 61 at Fargo, 62 at Williston. It was mostly cloudy, with a temperature of 63. It was cloudy, with a temperature of 59 at Jamestown, 61 at Fargo, 62 at Grand Forks, and 63 at Devil's Lake. In northern South Dakota, it was cloudy, and the temperatures were 61 degrees. In eastern Montana, skies ranged from partly cloudy to mostly cloudy. It was 72 at Miles City, 69 at Glendive, and 66 at Sydney. Once again, at Bismarck, the temperature was 61 degrees under cloudy skies. The regional weather forecast from your National Weather Service office in Bismarck. This evening there are low to medium chances for showers and possibly a thunderstorm in the northwest North Dakota, west central North Dakota near the Montana border, and north central North Dakota near the international border. Light rain will then become likely in west central and southwest North Dakota through much of the weekend. A mostly cloudy sky is expected through the weekend, with patchy fog tonight into Saturday morning. High temperatures will mainly be in the 60s Saturday through Monday, warming back into the 70s mid to late next week. The detailed forecast for North Dakota, tonight, cloudy with patchy fog. Chance of showers north and far west. Patchy drizzle south central and southeast. Lows in the 50s. Saturday, mostly cloudy. Patchy fog in the morning. Rain likely southwest. Slight chance of rain north and south central. Highs in the lower 60s to lower 70s. Saturday night, cloudy. Rain southwest. Chance of rain northwest and south central. Lows in the lower 40s to lower 50s. Sunday, mostly cloudy. Rain southwest. Chance of rain northwest and south central. Highs in the upper 50s to upper 60s. Here is the forecast for the Bismarck Mandan listening area. Rest of tonight, cloudy. Patchy fog. Lows in the mid-50s. East winds 5 to 10 miles per hour. Saturday, cloudy. Patchy fog in the morning. A slight chance of showers in the afternoon. Highs in the mid-60s. Northeast winds 5 to 10 miles per hour. Saturday night, cloudy with a 20% chance of showers. Lows in the lower 50s. Northeast winds 10 to 15 miles per hour. Sunday, cloudy. A slight chance of showers in the morning, then a chance of showers in the afternoon. Highs in the lower 60s. East winds 10 to 15 miles per hour. Chance of rain 40%. Sunday night, mostly cloudy with a 20% chance of showers. Lows around 50. East winds 5 to 10 miles per hour. Monday, partly sunny. Highs in the upper 60s. Monday night, partly cloudy. Lows in the upper 40s. Tuesday, partly sunny. Highs in the upper 60s. Tuesday night, mostly cloudy. Lows in the lower 50s.

Tuesday, decreasing clouds. Highs in the lower 70s. Wednesday night, mostly clear with a slight chance of showers in the evening, then partly cloudy after midnight. Lows in the mid-50s. Chance of rain 20%. Thursday, mostly sunny. Highs in the mid-70s. Thursday night, increasing clouds. Lows in the mid-50s. Friday, partly sunny. Highs in the mid-70s. For Western Lake Sakakawea, west of tonight, east winds around 10 miles per hour. Slight chance of thunderstorms in the evening. Slight chance of showers in the late evening and overnight. Patchy fog early in the morning. Mostly cloudy. Lows in the upper 50s. Saturday, northeast winds 10 to 20 miles per hour. Patchy fog in the morning. Slight chance of showers through the day. Cloudy. Highs in the mid-60s. For Eastern Lake Sakakawea, west of tonight, southeast winds around 10 miles per hour in the evening becoming light. Patchy fog early in the morning. Mostly cloudy. Lows in the mid-50s. Saturday, light winds becoming northeast 10 to 20 miles per hour in the late morning and afternoon. Patchy fog early in the morning. Slight chance of showers in the morning. Cloudy. Highs in the upper 60s. For northern Lake Oahe, west of tonight, east winds around 10 miles per hour in the evening becoming light. Patchy fog. Cloudy. Lows in the mid-50s. Saturday, northeast winds 10 to 15 miles per hour. Patchy fog in the morning. Cloudy. Highs in the mid-60s. Here are the weather conditions at 11 p.m. Central Daylight Time. Bismarck, cloudy. Temperature 61 degrees, relative humidity 90%. Pressure 30.07 inches and rising. Mandan, cloudy. 59 degrees, relative humidity 100%. Wind east at 7 miles an hour. Hazel, cloudy. 61 degrees, relative humidity 94%. Harvey, cloudy. 61 degrees, relative humidity 100%. Wind southeast at 7 miles an hour. Minot, clear. 57 degrees, relative humidity 93%. Dickinson, cloudy. 62 degrees, relative humidity 80%. Wind southeast at 6 miles an hour. Elsewhere around North Dakota, it was 62 at Garrison. At Williston, it was mostly cloudy, with a temperature of 63. It was cloudy, with a temperature of 59 at Jamestown, 61 at Fargo, 62 at Grand Forks, and 63 at Devil's Lake. In northern South Dakota, it was cloudy, and the temperatures were 61 degrees. In eastern Montana, skies ranged from partly cloudy to mostly cloudy. It was 72 at Mile City, 69 at Glendive, and 66 at Sydney. Once again, at Bismarck, the temperature was 61 degrees under cloudy skies. The regional weather forecast from your National Weather Service office in Bismarck. This evening there are low to medium chances for showers and possibly a thunderstorm in the northwest North Dakota, west central North Dakota near the Montana border, and north central North Dakota near the international border. Light rain will then become likely in west central and southwest North Dakota through much of the weekend. A mostly cloudy sky is expected through the weekend, with patchy fog tonight into Saturday morning. High temperatures will mainly be in the 60s Saturday through Monday, warming back into the 70s mid to late next week. The detailed forecast for North Dakota, tonight, cloudy with patchy fog. Chance of showers north and far west. Patchy drizzle south central and southeast. Lows in the 50s. Saturday, mostly cloudy. Patchy fog in the morning. Rain likely southwest. Slight chance of rain north and south central. Highs in the lower 60s to lower 70s. Saturday night, cloudy. Rain southwest, chance of rain northwest and south central. Lows in the lower 40s to lower 50s. Sunday, mostly cloudy. Rain southwest, chance of rain northwest and south central. Highs in the upper 50s to upper 60s. Here is the forecast for the Bismarck Mandan listening area. West of tonight, cloudy. Patchy fog. Lows in the mid-50s. East winds 5 to 10 miles per hour.

cloudy. Patchy fog in the morning. A slight chance of showers in the afternoon. Highs in the mid-60s. Northeast winds 5 to 10 miles per hour. Saturday night, cloudy with a 20% chance of showers. Lows in the lower 50s. Northeast winds 10 to 15 miles per hour. Sunday, cloudy. A slight chance of showers in the morning, then a chance of showers in the afternoon. Highs in the lower 60s. East winds 10 to 15 miles per hour. Chance of rain 40%. Sunday night, mostly cloudy with a 20% chance of showers. Lows around 50. East winds 5 to 10 miles per hour. Monday, partly sunny. Highs in the upper 60s. Monday night, partly cloudy. Lows in the upper 40s. Tuesday, partly sunny. Highs in the upper 60s. Tuesday night, mostly cloudy. Lows in the lower 50s. Wednesday, decreasing clouds. Highs in the lower 70s. Wednesday night, mostly clear with a slight chance of showers in the evening, then partly cloudy after midnight. Lows in the mid-50s. Chance of rain 20%. Thursday, mostly sunny. Highs in the mid-70s. Thursday night, increasing clouds. Lows in the mid-50s. Friday, partly sunny. Highs in the mid-70s. For Western Lake Sakakawea, rest of tonight, east winds around 10 miles per hour. Slight chance of thunderstorms in the evening. Slight chance of showers in the late evening and overnight. Patchy fog early in the morning. Mostly cloudy. Lows in the upper 50s. Saturday, northeast winds 10 to 20 miles per hour. Patchy fog in the morning. Slight chance of showers through the day. Cloudy. Highs in the mid-60s. For Eastern Lake Sakakawea, rest of tonight, southeast winds around 10 miles per hour in the evening becoming light. Patchy fog early in the morning. Mostly cloudy. Lows in the mid-50s. Saturday, light winds becoming northeast 10 to 20 miles per hour in the late morning and afternoon. Patchy fog early in the morning. Slight chance of showers in the morning. Cloudy. Highs in the upper 60s. For Northern Lake Oahe, rest of tonight, east winds around 10 miles per hour in the evening becoming light. Patchy fog. Cloudy. Lows in the mid-50s. Saturday, northeast winds 10 to 15 miles per hour. Patchy fog in the morning. Cloudy. Highs in the mid-60s. Here are the weather conditions at 11 p.m. Central Daylight Time. Bismarck, cloudy. Temperature 61 degrees, relative humidity 90%. Pressure 30.07 inches and rising. Mendham, cloudy. 59 degrees, relative humidity 100%. Wind east at 7 miles an hour. Hazen, cloudy. 61 degrees, relative humidity 94%. Harvey, cloudy. 61 degrees, relative humidity 100%. Wind southeast at 7 miles an hour. Minot, clear. 57 degrees, relative humidity 93%. Dickinson, cloudy. 62 degrees, relative humidity 80%. Wind southeast at 6 miles an hour. Elsewhere around North Dakota, it was 62 at Garrison. At Williston, it was mostly cloudy, with a temperature of 63. It was cloudy, with a temperature of 59 at Jamestown, 61 at Fargo, 62 at Grand Forks, and 63 at Devil's Lake. In northern South Dakota, it was cloudy, and the temperatures were 61 degrees. In eastern Montana, skies ranged from partly cloudy to mostly cloudy. It was 72 at Miles City, 69 at Glendive, and 66 at Sydney. Once again, at Bismarck, the temperature was 61 degrees under cloudy skies. The regional weather forecast from your National Weather Service office in Bismarck. This evening there are low to medium chances for showers and possibly a thunderstorm in the northwest North Dakota, west central North Dakota near the Montana border, and north central North Dakota near the international border. Light rain will then become likely in west central and southwest North Dakota through much of the weekend. A mostly cloudy sky is expected through the weekend, with patchy fog tonight into Saturday morning. High temperatures will mainly be in the 60s Saturday.

back into the 70s mid to late next week. The detailed forecast for North Dakota, tonight, cloudy with patchy fog. Chance of showers north and far west. Patchy drizzle south central and southeast. Lows in the 50s. Saturday, mostly cloudy. Patchy fog in the morning. Rain likely southwest. Slight chance of rain north and south central. Highs in the lower 60s to lower 70s. Saturday night, cloudy. Rain southwest, chance of rain northwest and south central. Lows in the lower 40s to lower 50s. Sunday, mostly cloudy. Rain southwest, chance of rain northwest and south central. Highs in the upper 50s to upper 60s. Here is the forecast for the Bismarck, Minden listening area. Rest of tonight, cloudy. Patchy fog. Lows in the mid-50s. East wind 5 to 10 miles per hour. Saturday, cloudy. Patchy fog in the morning. A slight chance of showers in the afternoon. Highs in the mid-60s. Northeast wind 5 to 10 miles per hour. Saturday night, cloudy with a 20% chance of showers. Lows in the lower 50s. Northeast winds 10 to 15 miles per hour. Sunday, cloudy. A slight chance of showers in the morning, then a chance of showers in the afternoon. Highs in the lower 60s. East winds 10 to 15 miles per hour. Chance of rain 40%. Sunday night, mostly cloudy with a 20% chance of showers. Lows around 50. East winds 5 to 10 miles per hour. Monday, partly sunny. Highs in the upper 60s. Monday night, partly cloudy. Lows in the upper 40s. Tuesday, partly sunny. Highs in the upper 60s. Tuesday night, mostly cloudy. Lows in the lower 50s. Wednesday, decreasing clouds. Highs in the lower 70s. Wednesday night, mostly clear with a slight chance of showers in the evening, then partly cloudy after midnight. Lows in the mid-50s. Chance of rain 20%. Thursday, mostly sunny. Highs in the mid-70s. Thursday night, increasing clouds. Lows in the mid-50s. Friday, partly sunny. Highs in the mid-70s. For Western Lake Sakakawea, rest of tonight, east winds around 10 miles per hour. Slight chance of thunderstorms in the evening. Slight chance of showers in the late evening and overnight. Patchy fog early in the morning. Mostly cloudy. Lows in the upper 50s. Saturday, northeast winds 10 to 20 miles per hour. Patchy fog in the morning. Slight chance of showers through the day. Cloudy. Highs in the mid-60s. For Eastern Lake Sakakawea, rest of tonight, southeast winds around 10 miles per hour in the evening becoming light. Patchy fog early in the morning. Mostly cloudy. Lows in the mid-50s. Saturday, light winds becoming northeast 10 to 20 miles per hour in the late morning and afternoon. Patchy fog early in the morning. Slight chance of showers in the morning. Cloudy. Highs in the upper 60s. For Northern Lake Oahe, rest of tonight, east winds around 10 miles per hour in the evening becoming light. Patchy fog. Cloudy. Lows in the mid-50s. Saturday, northeast winds 10 to 15 miles per hour. Patchy fog in the morning. Cloudy. Highs in the mid-60s. Here are the weather conditions at 11 p.m. Central Daylight Time. Bismarck, cloudy. Temperature 61 degrees, relative humidity 90%. Pressure 30.07 inches and rising. Minden, cloudy. 59 degrees, relative humidity 100%. Wind east at 7 miles an hour. Hazen, cloudy. 61 degrees, relative humidity 94%. Harvey, cloudy. 61 degrees, relative humidity 100%. Wind southeast at 7 miles an hour. Minot, clear. 57 degrees, relative humidity 93%. Dickinson, cloudy. 62 degrees, relative humidity 80%. Wind southeast at 6 miles an hour. Elsewhere around North Dakota, it was 62 at Garrison. At Williston, it was mostly cloudy, with a temperature of 60.

53. It was cloudy, with a temperature of 59 at Jamestown, 61 at Fargo, 62 at Grand Forks, and 63 at Devil's Lake. In northern South Dakota, it was cloudy, and the temperatures were 61 degrees. In eastern Montana, skies ranged from partly cloudy to mostly cloudy. It was 72 at Miles City, 69 at Glendive, and 66 at Sydney. Once again, at Bismarck, the temperature was 61 degrees under cloudy skies. The regional weather forecast from your National Weather Service office in Bismarck. This evening there are low to medium chances for showers and possibly a thunderstorm in the northwest North Dakota, west central North Dakota near the Montana border, and north central North Dakota near the international border. Light rain will then become likely in west central and southwest North Dakota through much of the weekend. A mostly cloudy sky is expected through the weekend, with patchy fog tonight into Saturday morning. High temperatures will mainly be in the 60s Saturday through Monday, warming back into the 70s mid to late next week. The detailed forecast for North Dakota, tonight, cloudy with patchy fog. Chance of showers north and far west. Patchy drizzle south central and southeast. Lows in the 50s. Saturday, mostly cloudy. Patchy fog in the morning. Rain likely southwest. Slight chance of rain north and south central. Highs in the lower 60s to lower 70s. Saturday night, cloudy. Rain southwest, chance of rain northwest and south central. Lows in the lower 40s to lower 50s. Sunday, mostly cloudy. Rain southwest, chance of rain northwest and south central. Highs in the upper 50s to upper 60s. Here is the forecast for the Bismarck Minden listening area. Rest of tonight, cloudy. Patchy fog. Lows in the mid-50s. East winds 5 to 10 miles per hour. Saturday, cloudy. Patchy fog in the morning. A slight chance of showers in the afternoon. Highs in the mid-60s. Northeast winds 5 to 10 miles per hour. Saturday night, cloudy with a 20% chance of showers. Lows in the lower 50s. Northeast winds 10 to 15 miles per hour. Sunday, cloudy. A slight chance of showers in the morning, then a chance of showers in the afternoon. Highs in the lower 60s. East winds 10 to 15 miles per hour. Chance of rain 40%. Sunday night, mostly cloudy with a 20% chance of showers. Lows around 50. East winds 5 to 10 miles per hour. Monday, partly sunny. Highs in the upper 60s. Monday night, partly cloudy. Lows in the upper 40s. Tuesday, partly sunny. Highs in the upper 60s. Tuesday night, mostly cloudy. Lows in the lower 50s. Wednesday, decreasing clouds. Highs in the lower 70s. Wednesday night, mostly clear with a slight chance of showers in the evening, then partly cloudy after midnight. Lows in the mid-50s. Chance of rain 20%. Thursday, mostly sunny. Highs in the mid-70s. Thursday night, increasing clouds. Lows in the mid-50s. Friday, partly sunny. Highs in the mid-70s. For Western Lake Sakakawea, rest of tonight, east winds around 10 miles per hour. Slight chance of thunderstorms in the evening. Slight chance of showers in the late evening and overnight. Patchy fog early in the morning. Mostly cloudy. Lows in the upper 50s. Saturday, northeast winds 10 to 20 miles per hour. Patchy fog in the morning. Slight chance of showers through the day. Cloudy. Highs in the mid-60s. For Eastern Lake Sakakawea, rest of tonight, southeast winds around 10 miles per hour in the evening becoming light. Patchy fog early in the morning. Mostly cloudy. Lows in the mid-50s. Saturday, light winds becoming northeast 10 to 20 miles per hour in the late morning and afternoon. Patchy fog early in the morning. Slight chance of showers in the morning. Cloudy. Highs in the upper 60s. For northern Lake Oahe, rest of tonight, east winds around 10 miles per hour in the evening becoming light. Patchy fog. Cloudy. Lows in the mid-50s. Saturday, northeast winds 10 to 15 miles per hour. Patchy fog in the morning.
cloudy. Highs in the mid-60s. Here are the weather conditions at 11 p.m. Central Daylight Time. Bismarck, cloudy. Temperature 61 degrees, relative humidity 90%. Pressure 30.07 inches and rising. Mendon, cloudy. 59 degrees, relative humidity 100%. Wind east at 7 miles an hour. Hazen, cloudy. 61 degrees, relative humidity 94%. Harvey, cloudy. 61 degrees, relative humidity 100%. Wind southeast at 7 miles an hour. Minot, clear. 57 degrees, relative humidity 93%. Dickinson, cloudy. 62 degrees, relative humidity 80%. Wind southeast at 6 miles an hour. Elsewhere around North Dakota, it was 62 at Garrison. At Williston, it was mostly cloudy, with a temperature of 63. It was cloudy, with a temperature of 59 at Jamestown, 61 at Fargo, 62 at Grand Forks, and 63 at Devil's Lake. In northern South Dakota, it was cloudy, and the temperatures were 61 degrees. In eastern Montana, skies ranged from partly cloudy to mostly cloudy. It was 72 at Miles City, 69 at Glendive, and 66 at Sydney. Once again, at Bismarck, the temperature was 61 degrees under cloudy skies. The regional weather forecast from your National Weather Service office in Bismarck. This evening there are low to medium chances for showers and possibly a thunderstorm in the northwest North Dakota, west central North Dakota near the Montana border, and north central North Dakota near the international border. Light rain will then become likely in west central and southwest North Dakota through much of the weekend. A mostly cloudy sky is expected through the weekend, with patchy fog tonight into Saturday morning. High temperatures will mainly be in the 60s Saturday through Monday, warming back into the 70s mid to late next week. The detailed forecast for North Dakota, tonight, cloudy with patchy fog. Chance of showers north and far west. Patchy drizzle south central and southeast. Lows in the 50s. Saturday, mostly cloudy. Patchy fog in the morning. Rain likely southwest. Slight chance of rain north and south central. Highs in the lower 60s to lower 70s. Saturday night, cloudy. Rain southwest, chance of rain northwest and south central. Lows in the lower 40s to lower 50s. Sunday, mostly cloudy. Rain southwest, chance of rain northwest and south central. Highs in the upper 50s to upper 60s. Here is the forecast for the Bismarck Mendon listening area. Rest of tonight, cloudy. Patchy fog. Lows in the mid-50s. East wind 5 to 10 miles per hour. Saturday, cloudy. Patchy fog in the morning. A slight chance of showers in the afternoon. Highs in the mid-60s. Northeast wind 5 to 10 miles per hour. Saturday night, cloudy with a 20% chance of showers. Lows in the lower 50s. Northeast winds 10 to 15 miles per hour. Sunday, cloudy. A slight chance of showers in the morning, then a chance of showers in the afternoon. Highs in the lower 60s. East winds 10 to 15 miles per hour. Chance of rain 40%. Sunday night, mostly cloudy with a 20% chance of showers. Lows around 50. East winds 5 to 10 miles per hour. Monday, partly sunny. Highs in the upper 60s. Monday night, partly cloudy. Lows in the upper 40s. Tuesday, partly sunny. Highs in the upper 60s. Tuesday night, mostly cloudy. Lows in the lower 50s. Wednesday, decreasing clouds. Highs in the lower 70s. Wednesday night, mostly clear with a slight chance of showers in the evening, then partly cloudy after midnight. Lows in the mid-50s. Chance of rain 20%. Thursday, mostly sunny. Highs in the mid-70s. Thursday night, increasing clouds. Lows in the mid-50s. Friday, partly sunny. Highs in the mid-70s. 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Providing weather information 24 hours a day from your National Weather Service office.

Captain Bismarck. For Western Lakes Akonkawea, rest of tonight, east winds around 10 miles per hour. Slight chance of thunderstorms in the evening. Slight chance of showers in the late evening and overnight. Patchy fog early in the morning. Mostly cloudy. Lows in the upper 50s. Saturday, northeast winds 10 to 20 miles per hour. Patchy fog in the morning. Slight chance of showers through the day. Cloudy. Highs in the mid-60s. For Eastern Lakes Akonkawea, rest of tonight, southeast winds around 10 miles per hour in the evening becoming light. Patchy fog early in the morning. Mostly cloudy. Lows in the mid-50s. Saturday, light winds becoming northeast 10 to 20 miles per hour in the late morning and afternoon. Patchy fog early in the morning. Slight chance of showers in the morning. Cloudy. Highs in the upper 60s. For Northern Lake Oahe, rest of tonight, east winds around 10 miles per hour in the evening becoming light. Patchy fog. Cloudy. Lows in the mid-50s. Saturday, northeast winds 10 to 15 miles per hour. Patchy fog in the morning. Cloudy. Highs in the mid-60s. Here are the weather conditions at midnight Central Daylight Time. Bismarck, cloudy. Temperature 61 degrees, relative humidity 90%. Pressure 30.08 inches and rising. Mendham, cloudy. 59 degrees, relative humidity 100%. Hazen, cloudy. 59 degrees, relative humidity 100%. Harvey, cloudy. 61 degrees, relative humidity 100%. Wind southeast at 8 miles an hour. Minot, clear. 57 degrees, relative humidity 96%. Wind southeast at 6 miles an hour. Dickinson, mostly cloudy. 58 degrees, relative humidity 97%. Wind east at 8 miles an hour. Elsewhere around North Dakota, it was 61 at Garrison. At Devil's Lake, it was partly cloudy, with a temperature of 60. It was cloudy, with a temperature of 62 at Williston, 59 at Jamestown, 61 at Fargo, and 62 at Grand Forks. In northern South Dakota, the temperatures were 61 degrees. At Mobridge, fog was reported. At Aberdeen, it was cloudy. In eastern Montana, skies ranged from partly cloudy to mostly cloudy. It was 70 at Miles City, 66 at Glendive, and 64 at Sydney. Once again, at Bismarck, the temperature was 61 degrees under cloudy skies. The regional weather forecast from your National Weather Service office in Bismarck. This evening there are low to medium chances for showers and possibly a thunderstorm in the northwest North Dakota, west central North Dakota near the Montana border, and north central North Dakota near the international border. Light rain will then become likely in west central and southwest North Dakota through much of the weekend. A mostly cloudy sky is expected through the weekend, with patchy fog tonight into Saturday morning. High temperatures will mainly be in the 60s Saturday through Monday, warming back into the 70s mid to late next week. The detailed forecast for North Dakota, tonight, cloudy with patchy fog. Chance of showers north and far west. Patchy drizzle south central and southeast. Lows in the 50s. Saturday, mostly cloudy. Patchy fog in the morning. Rain likely southwest. Slight chance of rain north and south central. Highs in the lower 60s to lower 70s. Saturday night, cloudy. Rain southwest, chance of rain northwest and south central. Lows in the lower 40s to lower 50s. Sunday, mostly cloudy. Rain southwest, chance of rain northwest and south central. Highs in the upper 50s to upper 60s. Here is the forecast for the Bismarck Mendham listening area. Rest of tonight, cloudy. Patchy fog. Lows in the mid-50s. East winds 5 to 10 miles per hour. Saturday, cloudy. Patchy fog in the morning. A slight chance of showers in the afternoon. Highs in the mid-60s. Northeast winds 5 to 10 miles per hour. Saturday night, cloudy with a 20% chance of showers. Lows in the lower 50s. Northeast winds 10 to 15 miles per hour. Sunday, cloudy.

slight chance of showers in the morning, then a chance of showers in the afternoon. Highs in the lower 60s. East winds 10 to 15 miles per hour. Chance of rain 40%. Sunday night, mostly cloudy with a 20% chance of showers. Lows around 50. East winds 5 to 10 miles per hour. Monday, partly sunny. Highs in the upper 60s. Monday night, partly cloudy. Lows in the upper 40s. Tuesday, partly sunny. Highs in the upper 60s. Tuesday night, mostly cloudy. Lows in the lower 50s. Wednesday, decreasing clouds. Highs in the lower 70s. Wednesday night, mostly clear with a slight chance of showers in the evening, then partly cloudy after midnight. Lows in the mid-50s. Chance of rain 20%. Thursday, mostly sunny. Highs in the mid-70s. Thursday night, increasing clouds. Lows in the mid-50s. Friday, partly sunny. Highs in the mid-70s. Here is the forecast for the Bismarck Menden listening area. Rest of tonight, cloudy. Patchy fog. Patchy very light drizzle after midnight. Lows in the mid-50s. East winds around 10 miles per hour. Saturday, cloudy. Patchy fog in the morning. A slight chance of showers in the afternoon. Highs in the mid-60s. Northeast winds 5 to 10 miles per hour. Saturday night, cloudy. A chance of showers in the evening, then a slight chance of showers after midnight. Lows in the lower 50s. Northeast winds 10 to 15 miles per hour. Chance of rain 30%. Sunday, cloudy. A slight chance of showers in the morning, then a chance of showers in the afternoon. Highs in the lower 60s. East winds 10 to 15 miles per hour. Chance of rain 40%. Sunday night, mostly cloudy with a 20% chance of showers. Lows around 50. East winds 5 to 10 miles per hour. Monday, partly sunny. Highs in the upper 60s. Monday night, partly cloudy. Lows in the upper 40s. Tuesday, partly sunny. Highs in the upper 60s. Tuesday night, mostly cloudy. Lows in the lower 50s. Wednesday, decreasing clouds. Highs in the lower 70s. Wednesday night, mostly clear with a slight chance of showers in the evening, then partly cloudy after midnight. Lows in the mid-50s. Chance of rain 20%. Thursday, mostly sunny. Highs in the mid-70s. Thursday night, increasing clouds. Lows in the mid-50s. Friday, partly sunny. Highs in the mid-70s. For Western Lake Sakakawea, rest of tonight, east winds around 10 miles per hour. Slight chance of thunderstorms in the evening. Slight chance of showers in the late evening and overnight. Patchy fog early in the morning. Mostly cloudy. Lows in the upper 50s. Saturday, northeast winds 10 to 20 miles per hour. Patchy fog in the morning. Slight chance of showers through the day. Cloudy. Highs in the mid-60s. For Eastern Lake Sakakawea, rest of tonight, southeast winds around 10 miles per hour in the evening becoming light. Patchy fog early in the morning. Mostly cloudy. Lows in the mid-50s. Saturday, light winds becoming northeast 10 to 20 miles per hour in the late morning and afternoon. Patchy fog early in the morning. Slight chance of showers in the morning. Cloudy. Highs in the upper 60s. For Northern Lake Oahe, rest of tonight, east winds around 10 miles per hour in the evening becoming light. Patchy fog. Cloudy. Lows in the mid-50s. Saturday, northeast winds 10 to 15 miles per hour. Patchy fog in the morning. Cloudy. Highs in the mid-60s. Here are the weather conditions at midnight Central Daylight Time. Bismarck, cloudy. Temperature 61 degrees, relative humidity 90%. Pressure 30.08 inches and rising. Menden, cloudy. 59 degrees, relative humidity 100%. Hazen, cloudy. 59 degrees, relative humidity 100%. Harvey, cloudy. 61 degrees, relative humidity 100%.

southeast at 8 miles an hour. Minot, clear. 57 degrees, relative humidity 96%. Wind southeast at 6 miles an hour. Dickinson, partly cloudy. 58 degrees, relative humidity 97%. Wind east at 8 miles an hour. Elsewhere around North Dakota, it was 61 at Garrison. At Devil's Lake, it was partly cloudy, with a temperature of 60. It was cloudy, with a temperature of 62 at Williston, 59 at Jamestown, 61 at Fargo, and 62 at Grand Forks. In northern South Dakota, it was cloudy, and the temperatures were 61 degrees. In eastern Montana, skies ranged from partly cloudy to mostly cloudy. It was 70 at Miles City, 66 at Glendive, and 64 at Sydney. Once again, at Bismarck, the temperature was 61 degrees under cloudy skies. The regional weather forecast from your National Weather Service office in Bismarck. This evening there are low to medium chances for showers and possibly a thunderstorm in the northwest North Dakota, west central North Dakota near the Montana border, and north central North Dakota near the international border. Light rain will then become likely in west central and southwest North Dakota through much of the weekend. A mostly cloudy sky is expected through the weekend, with patchy fog tonight into Saturday morning. High temperatures will mainly be in the 60s Saturday through Monday, warming back into the 70s mid to late next week. The detailed forecast for North Dakota, tonight, cloudy with patchy fog. Chance of showers north and far west. Patchy drizzle south central and southeast. Lows in the 50s. Saturday, mostly cloudy. Patchy fog in the morning. Rain likely southwest. Slight chance of rain north and south central. Highs in the lower 60s to lower 70s. Saturday night, cloudy. Rain southwest, chance of rain northwest and south central. Lows in the lower 40s to lower 50s. Sunday, mostly cloudy. Rain southwest, chance of rain northwest and south central. Highs in the upper 50s to upper 60s. Here is the forecast for the Bismarck, Minden listening area. Rest of tonight, cloudy. Patchy fog. Patchy very light drizzle after midnight. Lows in the mid-50s. East winds around 10 miles per hour. Saturday, cloudy. Patchy fog in the morning. A slight chance of showers in the afternoon. Highs in the mid-60s. Northeast winds 5 to 10 miles per hour. Saturday night, cloudy. A chance of showers in the evening, then a slight chance of showers after midnight. Lows in the lower 50s. Northeast winds 10 to 15 miles per hour. Chance of rain 30%. Sunday, cloudy. A slight chance of showers in the morning, then a chance of showers in the afternoon. Highs in the lower 60s. East winds 10 to 15 miles per hour. Chance of rain 40%. Sunday night, mostly cloudy with a 20% chance of showers. Lows around 50. East winds 5 to 10 miles per hour. Monday, partly sunny. Highs in the upper 60s. Monday night, partly cloudy. Lows in the upper 40s. Tuesday, partly sunny. Highs in the upper 60s. Tuesday night, mostly cloudy. Lows in the lower 50s. Wednesday, decreasing clouds. Highs in the lower 70s. Wednesday night, mostly clear with a slight chance of showers in the evening, then partly cloudy after midnight. Lows in the mid-50s. Chance of rain 20%. Thursday, mostly sunny. Highs in the mid-70s. Thursday night, increasing clouds. Lows in the mid-50s. Friday, partly sunny. Highs in the mid-70s. For Western Lake Sakakawea, rest of tonight, east winds around 10 miles per hour. Slight chance of thunderstorms in the evening. Slight chance of showers in the late evening and overnight. Patchy fog early in the morning. Mostly cloudy. Lows in the upper 50s. Saturday, northeast winds 10 to 20 miles per hour. Patchy fog in the morning. Slight chance of showers through the day. Cloudy. Highs in the mid-60s. For Eastern Lake Sakakawea, rest of tonight, southeast winds around 10 miles per hour in the evening becoming light. Patchy fog early in the morning.
mostly cloudy. Lows in the mid-50s. Saturday, light winds becoming northeast 10 to 20 miles per hour in the late morning and afternoon. Patchy fog early in the morning. Slight chance of showers in the morning. Cloudy. Highs in the upper 60s. For northern Lake Oahe, rest of tonight, east winds around 10 miles per hour in the evening becoming light. Patchy fog. Cloudy. Lows in the mid-50s. Saturday, northeast winds 10 to 15 miles per hour. Patchy fog in the morning. Cloudy. Highs in the mid-60s. Here are the weather conditions at midnight Central Daylight Time. Bismarck, cloudy. Temperature 61 degrees, relative humidity 90%. Pressure 30.08 inches and rising. Mendon, cloudy. 59 degrees, relative humidity 100%. Hazen, cloudy. 59 degrees, relative humidity 100%. Harvey, cloudy. 61 degrees, relative humidity 100%. Wind southeast at 8 miles an hour. Minot, clear. 57 degrees, relative humidity 96%. Wind southeast at 6 miles an hour. Dickinson, partly cloudy. 58 degrees, relative humidity 97%. Wind east at 8 miles an hour. Elsewhere around North Dakota, it was 61 at Garrison. At Devil's Lake, it was partly cloudy, with a temperature of 60. It was cloudy, with a temperature of 62 at Williston, 59 at Jamestown, 61 at Fargo, and 62 at Grand Forks. In northern South Dakota, it was cloudy, and the temperatures were 61 degrees. In eastern Montana, skies ranged from partly cloudy to mostly cloudy. It was 70 at Miles City, 66 at Glendive, and 64 at Sydney. Once again, at Bismarck, the temperature was 61 degrees under cloudy skies. The regional weather forecast from your National Weather Service office in Bismarck. This evening there are low to medium chances for showers and possibly a thunderstorm in the northwest North Dakota, west central North Dakota near the Montana border, and north central North Dakota near the international border. Light rain will then become likely in west central and southwest North Dakota through much of the weekend. A mostly cloudy sky is expected through the weekend, with patchy fog tonight into Saturday morning. High temperatures will mainly be in the 60s Saturday through Monday, warming back into the 70s mid to late next week. The detailed forecast for North Dakota, tonight, cloudy with patchy fog. Chance of showers north and far west. Patchy drizzle south central and southeast. Lows in the 50s. Saturday, mostly cloudy. Patchy fog in the morning. Rain likely southwest. Slight chance of rain north and south central. Highs in the lower 60s to lower 70s. Saturday night, cloudy. Rain southwest, chance of rain northwest and south central. Lows in the lower 40s to lower 50s. Sunday, mostly cloudy. Rain southwest, chance of rain northwest and south central. Highs in the upper 50s to upper 60s. Here is the forecast for the Bismarck Mendon listening area. Rest of tonight, cloudy. Patchy fog. Patchy very light drizzle after midnight. Lows in the mid-50s. East winds around 10 miles per hour. Saturday, cloudy. Patchy fog in the morning. A slight chance of showers in the afternoon. Highs in the mid-60s. Northeast winds 5 to 10 miles per hour. Saturday night, cloudy. A chance of showers in the evening, then a slight chance of showers after midnight. Lows in the lower 50s. Northeast winds 10 to 15 miles per hour. Chance of rain 30%. Sunday, cloudy. A slight chance of showers in the morning, then a chance of showers in the afternoon. Highs in the lower 60s. East winds 10 to 15 miles per hour. Chance of rain 40%. Sunday night, mostly cloudy with a 20% chance of showers. Lows around 50. East winds 5 to 10 miles per hour. Monday, partly sunny. Highs in the upper 60s. Monday night, partly cloudy. Lows in the upper 40s. Tuesday, partly sunny. Highs in the upper 60s. Tuesday night, mostly cloudy. Lows in the lower 50s.

Wednesday, decreasing clouds. Highs in the lower 70s. Wednesday night, mostly clear with a slight chance of showers in the evening, then partly cloudy after midnight. Lows in the mid-50s. Chance of rain 20%. Thursday, mostly sunny. Highs in the mid-70s. Thursday night, increasing clouds. Lows in the mid-50s. Friday, partly sunny. Highs in the mid-70s. For Western Lake Sakakawea, rest of tonight, east winds around 10 miles per hour. Slight chance of thunderstorms in the evening. Slight chance of showers in the late evening and overnight. Patchy fog early in the morning. Mostly cloudy. Lows in the upper 50s. Saturday, northeast winds 10 to 20 miles per hour. Patchy fog in the morning. Slight chance of showers through the day. Cloudy. Highs in the mid-60s. For Eastern Lake Sakakawea, rest of tonight, southeast winds around 10 miles per hour in the evening becoming light. Patchy fog early in the morning. Mostly cloudy. Lows in the mid-50s. Saturday, light winds becoming northeast 10 to 20 miles per hour in the late morning and afternoon. Patchy fog early in the morning. Slight chance of showers in the morning. Cloudy. Highs in the upper 60s. For Northern Lake Orahi, rest of tonight, east winds around 10 miles per hour in the evening becoming light. Patchy fog. Cloudy. Lows in the mid-50s. Saturday, northeast winds 10 to 15 miles per hour. Patchy fog in the morning. Cloudy. Highs in the mid-60s. Here are the weather conditions at midnight Central Daylight Time. Bismarck, cloudy. Temperature 61 degrees, relative humidity 90%. Pressure 30.08 inches and rising. Mendon, cloudy. 59 degrees, relative humidity 100%. Hazen, cloudy. 59 degrees, relative humidity 100%. Harvey, cloudy. 61 degrees, relative humidity 100%. Wind southeast at 8 miles an hour. Minot, clear. 57 degrees, relative humidity 96%. Wind southeast at 6 miles an hour. Dickinson, partly cloudy. 58 degrees, relative humidity 97%. Wind east at 8 miles an hour. Elsewhere around North Dakota, it was 61 at Garrison. At Devil's Lake, it was partly cloudy, with a temperature of 60. It was cloudy, with a temperature of 62 at Williston, 59 at Jamestown, 61 at Fargo, and 62 at Grand Forks. In northern South Dakota, it was cloudy, and the temperatures were 61 degrees. In eastern Montana, skies ranged from partly cloudy to mostly cloudy. It was 70 at Miles City, 66 at Glendive, and 64 at Sydney. Once again, at Bismarck, the temperature was 61 degrees under cloudy skies. The regional weather forecast from your National Weather Service office in Bismarck. This evening there are low to medium chances for showers and possibly a thunderstorm in the northwest North Dakota, west-central North Dakota near the Montana border, and north-central North Dakota near the international border. Light rain will then become likely in west-central and southwest North Dakota through much of the weekend. A mostly cloudy sky is expected through the weekend, with patchy fog tonight into Saturday morning. High temperatures will mainly be in the 60s Saturday through Monday, warming back into the 70s mid to late next week. The detailed forecast for North Dakota, tonight, cloudy with patchy fog. Chance of showers north and far west. Patchy drizzle south central and southeast. Lows in the 50s. Saturday, mostly cloudy. Patchy fog in the morning. Rain likely southwest. Slight chance of rain north and south central. Highs in the lower 60s to lower 70s. Saturday night, cloudy. Rain southwest, chance of rain northwest and south central. Lows in the lower 40s to lower 50s. Sunday, mostly cloudy. Rain southwest, chance of rain northwest and south central. Highs in the upper 50s to upper 60s. Here is the forecast for the Bismarck-Mendon listening area. Rest of tonight, cloudy. Patchy fog. Patchy very light drizzle after midnight. Lows in the mid-50s. East winds around

lows around 50. East winds 5 to 10 miles per hour. Monday, partly sunny. Highs in the upper 60s. Monday night, partly cloudy. Lows in the upper 40s. Tuesday, partly sunny. Highs in the upper 60s. Tuesday night, mostly cloudy. Lows in the lower 50s. Wednesday, decreasing clouds. Highs in the lower 70s. Wednesday night, mostly clear with a slight chance of showers in the evening, then partly cloudy after midnight. Lows in the mid-50s. Chance of rain 20%. Thursday, mostly sunny. Highs in the mid-70s. Thursday night, increasing clouds. Lows in the mid-50s. Friday, partly sunny. Highs in the mid-70s. For western Lake Sakakawea, rest of tonight, east winds around 10 miles per hour. Slight chance of thunderstorms in the evening. Slight chance of showers in the late evening and overnight. Patchy fog early in the morning. Mostly cloudy. Lows in the upper 50s. Saturday, northeast winds 10 to 20 miles per hour. Patchy fog in the morning. Slight chance of showers through the day. Cloudy. Highs in the mid-60s. For eastern Lake Sakakawea, rest of tonight, southeast winds around 10 miles per hour in the evening becoming light. Patchy fog early in the morning. Mostly cloudy. Lows in the mid-50s. Saturday, light winds becoming northeast 10 to 20 miles per hour in the late morning and afternoon. Patchy fog early in the morning. Slight chance of showers in the morning. Cloudy. Highs in the upper 60s. For northern Lake Oahe, rest of tonight, east winds around 10 miles per hour in the evening becoming light. Patchy fog. Cloudy. Lows in the mid-50s. Saturday, northeast winds 10 to 15 miles per hour. Patchy fog in the morning. Cloudy. Highs in the mid-60s. Here are the weather conditions at midnight Central Daylight Time. Bismarck, cloudy. Temperature 61 degrees, relative humidity 90%. Pressure 30.08 inches and rising. Mendham, cloudy. 59 degrees, relative humidity 100%. Hazen, cloudy. 59 degrees, relative humidity 100%. Harvey, cloudy. 61 degrees, relative humidity 100%. Wind southeast at 8 miles an hour. Minot, clear. 57 degrees, relative humidity 96%. Wind southeast at 6 miles an hour. Dickinson, partly cloudy. 58 degrees, relative humidity 97%. Wind east at 8 miles an hour. Elsewhere around North Dakota, it was 61 at Garrison. At Devil's Lake, it was partly cloudy, with a temperature of 60. It was cloudy, with a temperature of 62 at Williston, 59 at Jamestown, 61 at Fargo, and 62 at Grand Forks. In northern South Dakota, it was cloudy, and the temperatures were 61 degrees. In eastern Montana, skies ranged from partly cloudy to mostly cloudy. It was 70 at Miles City, 66 at Glendive, and 64 at Sydney. Once again, at Bismarck, the temperature was 61 degrees under cloudy skies. This is NOAA Weather Radio Station WXL78 in Bismarck, North Dakota, operating on a frequency of 162.475 MHz. Providing weather information 24 hours a day from your National Weather Service office in Bismarck. The regional weather forecast from your National Weather Service office in Bismarck. This evening there are low to medium chances for showers and possibly a thunderstorm in the northwest North Dakota, west central North Dakota near the Montana border, and north central North Dakota near the international border. Light rain will then become likely in west central and southwest North Dakota through much of the weekend. A mostly cloudy sky is expected through the weekend, with patchy fog tonight into Saturday morning. High temperatures will mainly be in the 60s Saturday through Monday, warming back into the 70s mid to late next week. The detailed forecast for North Dakota, tonight, cloudy with patchy fog. Chance of showers north and far west. Patchy drizzle south central and southeast. Lows in the 50s. Saturday, mostly cloudy. Patchy fog in the morning. Rain likely southwest,

slight chance of rain north and south central. Highs in the lower 60s to lower 70s. Saturday night, cloudy. Rain southwest, chance of rain northwest and south central. Lows in the lower 40s to lower 50s. Sunday, mostly cloudy. Rain southwest, chance of rain northwest and south central. Highs in the upper 50s to upper 60s. Here is the forecast for the Bismarck Minden listening area. Rest of tonight, cloudy. Patchy fog. Patchy very light drizzle after midnight. Lows in the mid-50s. East winds around 10 miles per hour. Saturday, cloudy. Patchy fog in the morning. A slight chance of showers in the afternoon. Highs in the mid-60s. Northeast winds 5 to 10 miles per hour. Saturday night, cloudy. A chance of showers in the evening, then a slight chance of showers after midnight. Lows in the lower 50s. Northeast winds 10 to 15 miles per hour. Tonight, cloudy. A chance of showers in the evening, then a slight chance of showers after midnight. Lows in the lower 50s. Northeast winds 10 to 15 miles per hour. Chance of rain 30%. Sunday, cloudy. A slight chance of showers in the morning, then a chance of showers in the afternoon. Highs in the lower 60s. East winds 10 to 15 miles per hour. Chance of rain 40%. Sunday night, mostly cloudy with a 20% chance of showers. Lows around 50. East winds 5 to 10 miles per hour. Monday, partly sunny. Highs in the upper 60s. Monday night, partly cloudy. Lows in the upper 40s. Tuesday, partly sunny. Highs in the upper 60s. Tuesday night, mostly cloudy. Lows in the lower 50s. Wednesday, decreasing clouds. Highs in the lower 70s. Wednesday night, mostly clear with a slight chance of showers in the evening, then partly cloudy after midnight. Lows in the mid-50s. Chance of rain 20%. Thursday, mostly sunny. Highs in the mid-70s. Thursday night, increasing clouds. Lows in the mid-50s. Friday, partly sunny. Highs in the mid-70s. For Western Lake Sakakawea, rest of tonight, east winds around 10 miles per hour. Slight chance of thunderstorms in the evening. Slight chance of showers in the late evening and overnight. Patchy fog early in the morning. Mostly cloudy. Lows in the upper 50s. Saturday, northeast winds 10 to 20 miles per hour. Patchy fog in the morning. Slight chance of showers through the day. Cloudy. Highs in the mid-60s. For Eastern Lake Sakakawea, rest of tonight, southeast winds around 10 miles per hour in the evening becoming light. Patchy fog early in the morning. Mostly cloudy. Lows in the mid-50s. Saturday, light winds becoming northeast 10 to 20 miles per hour in the late morning and afternoon. Patchy fog early in the morning. Slight chance of showers in the morning. Cloudy. Highs in the upper 60s. For Northern Lake Oahe, rest of tonight, east winds around 10 miles per hour in the evening becoming light. Patchy fog. Cloudy. Lows in the mid-50s. Saturday, northeast winds 10 to 15 miles per hour. Patchy fog in the morning. Cloudy. Highs in the mid-60s. Here are the weather conditions at midnight Central Daylight Time. Bismarck, cloudy. Temperature 61 degrees, relative humidity 90%. Pressure 30.08 inches and rising. Minden, cloudy. 59 degrees, relative humidity 100%. Hazen, cloudy. 59 degrees, relative humidity 100%. Harvey, cloudy. 61 degrees, relative humidity 100%. Wind southeast at 8 miles an hour. Minot, clear. 57 degrees, relative humidity 96%. Wind southeast at 6 miles an hour. Dickinson, partly cloudy. 58 degrees, relative humidity 97%. Wind east at 8 miles an hour. Elsewhere around North Dakota, it was 61 at Garrison. At Devil's Lake, it was partly cloudy, with a temperature of 60. It was cloudy, with a temperature of 62.

Liston, 59 at Jamestown, 61 at Fargo, and 62 at Grand Forks. In northern South Dakota, it was cloudy, and the temperatures were 61 degrees. In eastern Montana, skies ranged from partly cloudy to mostly cloudy. It was 70 at Miles City, 66 at Glendive, and 64 at Sydney. Once again, at Bismarck, the temperature was 61 degrees under cloudy skies. The regional weather forecast from your National Weather Service office in Bismarck. This evening there are low to medium chances for showers and possibly a thunderstorm in the northwest North Dakota, west central North Dakota near the Montana border, and north central North Dakota near the international border. Light rain will then become likely in west central and southwest North Dakota through much of the weekend. A mostly cloudy sky is expected through the weekend, with patchy fog tonight into Saturday morning. High temperatures will mainly be in the 60s Saturday through Monday, warming back into the 70s mid to late next week. The detailed forecast for North Dakota, tonight, cloudy with patchy fog. Chance of showers north and far west. Patchy drizzle south central and southeast. Lows in the 50s. Saturday, mostly cloudy. Patchy fog in the morning. Rain likely southwest. Slight chance of rain north and south central. Highs in the lower 60s to lower 70s. Saturday night, cloudy. Rain southwest, chance of rain northwest and south central. Lows in the lower 40s to lower 50s. Sunday, mostly cloudy. Rain southwest, chance of rain northwest and south central. Highs in the upper 50s to upper 60s. Here is the forecast for the Bismarck Minden listening area. Rest of tonight, cloudy. Patchy fog. Patchy very light drizzle after midnight. Lows in the mid-50s. East winds around 10 miles per hour. Saturday, cloudy. Patchy fog in the morning. A slight chance of showers in the afternoon. Highs in the mid-60s. Northeast winds 5 to 10 miles per hour. Saturday night, cloudy. A chance of showers in the evening, then a slight chance of showers after midnight. Lows in the lower 50s. Northeast winds 10 to 15 miles per hour. Chance of rain 30%. Sunday, cloudy. A slight chance of showers in the morning, then a chance of showers in the afternoon. Highs in the lower 60s. East winds 10 to 15 miles per hour. Chance of rain 40%. Sunday night, mostly cloudy with a 20% chance of showers. Lows around 50. East winds 5 to 10 miles per hour. Monday, partly sunny. Highs in the upper 60s. Monday night, partly cloudy. Lows in the upper 40s. Tuesday, partly sunny. Highs in the upper 60s. Tuesday night, mostly cloudy. Lows in the lower 50s. Wednesday, decreasing clouds. Highs in the lower 70s. Wednesday night, mostly clear with a slight chance of showers in the evening, then partly cloudy after midnight. Lows in the mid-50s. Chance of rain 20%. Thursday, mostly sunny. Highs in the mid-70s. Thursday night, increasing clouds. Lows in the mid-50s. Friday, partly sunny. Highs in the mid-70s. For western Lake Sakakawea, rest of tonight, east winds around 10 miles per hour. Slight chance of thunderstorms in the evening. Slight chance of showers in the late evening and overnight. Patchy fog early in the morning. Mostly cloudy. Lows in the upper 50s. Saturday, northeast winds 10 to 20 miles per hour. Patchy fog in the morning. Slight chance of showers through the day. Cloudy. Highs in the mid-60s. For eastern Lake Sakakawea, rest of tonight, southeast winds around 10 miles per hour in the evening becoming light. Patchy fog early in the morning. Mostly cloudy. Lows in the mid-50s. Saturday, light winds becoming northeast 10 to 20 miles per hour in the late morning and afternoon. Patchy fog early in the morning. Slight chance of showers in the morning. Cloudy. Highs in the upper 60s. For northern Lake Oahe, rest of tonight, east winds around 10 miles per hour in the evening becoming light. Patchy fog. Cloudy. Lows in the mid-50s. Saturday, northeast winds 10 to

15 miles per hour. Patchy fog in the morning. Cloudy. Highs in the mid-60s. Here are the weather conditions at midnight Central Daylight Time. Bismarck, cloudy. Temperature 61 degrees, relative humidity 90%. Pressure 30.08 inches and rising. Mendham, cloudy. 59 degrees, relative humidity 100%. Hazen, cloudy. 59 degrees, relative humidity 100%. Harvey, cloudy. 61 degrees, relative humidity 100%. Wind southeast at 8 miles an hour. Minot, clear. 57 degrees, relative humidity 96%. Wind southeast at 6 miles an hour. Dickinson, partly cloudy. 58 degrees, relative humidity 97%. Wind east at 8 miles an hour. Elsewhere around North Dakota, it was 61 at Garrison. At Devil's Lake, it was partly cloudy, with a temperature of 60. It was cloudy, with a temperature of 62 at Williston, 59 at Jamestown, 61 at Fargo, and 62 at Grand Forks. In northern South Dakota, it was cloudy, and the temperatures were 61 degrees. In eastern Montana, skies ranged from partly cloudy to mostly cloudy. It was 70 at Miles City, 66 at Glendive, and 64 at Sydney. Once again, at Bismarck, the temperature was 61 degrees under cloudy skies. The regional weather forecast from your National Weather Service office in Bismarck. This evening there are low to medium chances for showers and possibly a thunderstorm in the northwest North Dakota, west central North Dakota near the Montana border, and north central North Dakota near the international border. Light rain will then become likely in west central and southwest North Dakota through much of the weekend. A mostly cloudy sky is expected through the weekend, with patchy fog tonight into Saturday morning. High temperatures will mainly be in the 60s Saturday through Monday, warming back into the 70s mid to late next week. The detailed forecast for North Dakota, tonight, cloudy with patchy fog. Chance of showers north and far west. Patchy drizzle south central and southeast. Lows in the 50s. Saturday, mostly cloudy. Patchy fog in the morning. Rain likely southwest. Slight chance of rain north and south central. Highs in the lower 60s to lower 70s. Saturday night, cloudy. Rain southwest, chance of rain northwest and south central. Lows in the lower 40s to lower 50s. Sunday, mostly cloudy. Rain southwest, chance of rain northwest and south central. Highs in the upper 50s to upper 60s. Here is the forecast for the Bismarck Mendham listening area. Rest of tonight, cloudy. Patchy fog. Patchy very light drizzle after midnight. Lows in the mid-50s. East winds around 10 miles per hour. Saturday, cloudy. Patchy fog in the morning. A slight chance of showers in the afternoon. Highs in the mid-60s. Northeast winds 5 to 10 miles per hour. Saturday night, cloudy. A chance of showers in the evening, then a slight chance of showers after midnight. Lows in the lower 50s. Northeast winds 10 to 15 miles per hour. Chance of rain 30%. Sunday, cloudy. A slight chance of showers in the morning, then a chance of showers in the afternoon. Highs in the lower 60s. East winds 10 to 15 miles per hour. Chance of rain 40%. Sunday night, mostly cloudy with a 20% chance of showers. Lows around 50. East winds 5 to 10 miles per hour. Monday, partly sunny. Highs in the upper 60s. Monday night, partly cloudy. Lows in the upper 40s. Tuesday, partly sunny. Highs in the upper 60s. Tuesday night, mostly cloudy. Lows in the lower 50s. Wednesday, decreasing clouds. Highs in the lower 70s. Wednesday night, mostly clear with a slight chance of showers in the evening, then partly cloudy after midnight. Lows in the mid-50s. Chance of rain 20%. Thursday, mostly sunny. Highs in the mid-70s. Thursday night, increasing clouds. Lows in the mid-50s. Friday, partly sunny. Highs in the mid-70s.
for western Lake Secaucawea. Rest of tonight, east winds around 10 miles per hour. Slight chance of thunderstorms in the evening. Slight chance of showers in the late evening and overnight. Patchy fog early in the morning. Mostly cloudy. Lows in the upper 50s. Saturday, northeast winds 10 to 20 miles per hour. Patchy fog in the morning. Slight chance of showers through the day. Cloudy. Highs in the mid-60s. For eastern Lake Secaucawea, rest of tonight, southeast winds around 10 miles per hour in the evening becoming light. Patchy fog early in the morning. Mostly cloudy. Lows in the mid-50s. Saturday, light winds becoming northeast 10 to 20 miles per hour in the late morning and afternoon. Patchy fog early in the morning. Slight chance of showers in the morning. Cloudy. Highs in the upper 60s. For northern Lake Oahe, rest of tonight, east winds around 10 miles per hour in the evening becoming light. Patchy fog. Cloudy. Lows in the mid-50s. Saturday, northeast winds 10 to 15 miles per hour. Patchy fog in the morning. Cloudy. Highs in the mid-60s. Here are the weather conditions at midnight Central Daylight Time. Bismarck, cloudy. Temperature 61 degrees, relative humidity 90%. Pressure 30.08 inches and rising. Mendham, cloudy. 59 degrees, relative humidity 100%. Hazen, cloudy. 59 degrees, relative humidity 100%. Harvey, cloudy. 61 degrees, relative humidity 100%. Wind southeast at 8 miles an hour. Minot, clear. 57 degrees, relative humidity 96%. Wind southeast at 6 miles an hour. Dickinson, partly cloudy. 58 degrees, relative humidity 97%. Wind east at 8 miles an hour. Elsewhere around North Dakota, it was 61 at Garrison. At Devil's Lake, it was partly cloudy, with a temperature of 60. It was cloudy, with a temperature of 62 at Williston, 59 at Jamestown, 61 at Fargo, and 62 at Grand Forks. In northern South Dakota, it was cloudy, and the temperatures were 61 degrees. In eastern Montana, skies ranged from partly cloudy to mostly cloudy. It was 70 at Miles City, 66 at Glendive, and 64 at Sydney. Once again, at Bismarck, the temperature was 61 degrees under cloudy skies. The regional weather forecast from your National Weather Service office in Bismarck. This evening there are low to medium chances for showers and possibly a thunderstorm in the northwest North Dakota, west central North Dakota near the Montana border, and north central North Dakota near the international border. Light rain will then become likely in west central and southwest North Dakota through much of the weekend. A mostly cloudy sky is expected through the weekend, with patchy fog tonight into Saturday morning. High temperatures will mainly be in the 60s Saturday through Monday, warming back into the 70s mid to late next week. The detailed forecast for North Dakota, tonight, cloudy with patchy fog. Chance of showers north and far west. Patchy drizzle south central and southeast. Lows in the 50s. Saturday, mostly cloudy. Patchy fog in the morning. Rain likely southwest. Slight chance of rain north and south central. Highs in the lower 60s to lower 70s. Saturday night, cloudy. Rain southwest, chance of rain northwest and south central. Lows in the lower 40s to lower 50s. Sunday, mostly cloudy. Rain southwest, chance of rain northwest and south central. Highs in the upper 50s to upper 60s. Here is the forecast for the Bismarck Mendham listening area. Rest of tonight, cloudy. Patchy fog. Patchy very light drizzle after midnight. Lows in the mid-50s. East winds around 10 miles per hour. Saturday, cloudy. Patchy fog in the morning. A slight chance of showers in the afternoon. Highs in the mid-60s. Northeast winds 5 to 10 miles per hour. Saturday night, cloudy. A chance of showers in the evening, then a slight chance of showers after midnight. Lows in the lower 50s. Northeast winds 10 to 15 miles per hour. Chance of rain 30%.
Sunday, cloudy. A slight

chance of showers in the morning, then a chance of showers in the afternoon. Highs in the lower 60s. East winds 10 to 15 miles per hour. Chance of rain 40%. Sunday night, mostly cloudy with a 20% chance of showers. Lows around 50. East winds 5 to 10 miles per hour. Monday, partly sunny. Highs in the upper 60s. Monday night, partly cloudy. Lows in the upper 40s. Tuesday, partly sunny. Highs in the upper 60s. Tuesday night, mostly cloudy. Lows in the lower 50s. Wednesday, decreasing clouds. Highs in the lower 70s. Wednesday night, mostly clear with a slight chance of showers in the evening, then partly cloudy after midnight. Lows in the mid-50s. Chance of rain 20%. Thursday, mostly sunny. Highs in the mid-70s. Thursday night, increasing clouds. Lows in the mid-50s. Friday, partly sunny. Highs in the mid-70s. For Western Lake Sakakawea, rest of tonight, east winds around 10 miles per hour. Slight chance of thunderstorms in the evening. Slight chance of showers in the late evening and overnight. Patchy fog early in the morning. Mostly cloudy. Lows in the upper 50s. Saturday, northeast winds 10 to 20 miles per hour. Patchy fog in the morning. Slight chance of showers through the day. Cloudy. Highs in the mid-60s. For Eastern Lake Sakakawea, rest of tonight, southeast winds around 10 miles per hour in the evening becoming light. Patchy fog early in the morning. Mostly cloudy. Lows in the mid-50s. Saturday, light winds becoming northeast 10 to 20 miles per hour in the late morning and afternoon. Patchy fog early in the morning. Slight chance of showers in the morning. Cloudy. Highs in the upper 60s. For Northern Lake Oahe, rest of tonight, east winds around 10 miles per hour in the evening becoming light. Patchy fog. Cloudy. Lows in the mid-50s. Saturday, northeast winds 10 to 15 miles per hour. Patchy fog in the morning. Cloudy. Highs in the mid-60s. Here are the weather conditions at midnight Central Daylight Time. Bismarck, cloudy. Temperature 61 degrees, relative humidity 90%. Pressure 30.08 inches and rising. Mendham, cloudy. 59 degrees, relative humidity 100%. Hazen, cloudy. 59 degrees, relative humidity 100%. Harvey, cloudy. 61 degrees, relative humidity 100%. Wind southeast at 8 miles an hour. Minot, clear. 57 degrees, relative humidity 96%. Wind southeast at 6 miles an hour. Dickinson, partly cloudy. 58 degrees, relative humidity 97%. Wind east at 8 miles an hour. Elsewhere around North Dakota, it was 61 at Garrison. At Devil's Lake, it was partly cloudy, with a temperature of 60. It was cloudy, with a temperature of 62 at Williston, 59 at Jamestown, 61 at Fargo, and 62 at Grand Forks. In northern South Dakota, it was cloudy, and the temperatures were 61 degrees. In eastern Montana, skies ranged from partly cloudy to mostly cloudy. It was 70 at Miles City, 66 at Glendive, and 64 at Sydney. Once again, at Bismarck, the temperature was 61 degrees under cloudy skies. The regional weather forecast from your National Weather Service office in Bismarck. This evening there are low to medium chances for showers and possibly a thunderstorm in the northwest North Dakota, west central North Dakota near the Montana border, and north central North Dakota near the international border. Light rain will then become likely in west central and southwest North Dakota through much of the weekend. A mostly cloudy sky is expected through the weekend, with patchy fog tonight into Saturday morning. High temperatures will mainly be in the 60s Saturday through Monday, warming back into the 70s mid to late next week. The detailed forecast for North Dakota, tonight, cloudy with patchy fog. Chance of showers north and far west. Patchy drizzle south central and southeast. Lows in the 50s. Saturday, mostly cloudy. Patchy fog in the morning. Rain likely southwest.
slight chance of rain north and south central. Highs in the lower 60s to lower 70s. Saturday night, cloudy. Rain southwest, chance of rain northwest and south central. Lows in the lower 40s to lower 50s. Sunday, mostly cloudy. Rain southwest, chance of rain northwest and south central. Highs in the upper 50s to upper 60s. Here is the forecast for the Bismarck Minden listening area. Rest of tonight, cloudy. Patchy fog. Patchy very light drizzle after midnight. Lows in the mid-50s. East winds around 10 miles per hour. Saturday, cloudy. Patchy fog in the morning. A slight chance of showers in the afternoon. Highs in the mid-60s. Northeast winds 5 to 10 miles per hour. Saturday night, cloudy. A chance of showers in the evening, then a slight chance of showers after midnight. Lows in the lower 50s. Northeast winds 10 to 15 miles per hour. Chance of rain 30%. Sunday, cloudy. A slight chance of showers in the morning, then a chance of showers in the afternoon. Highs in the lower 60s. East winds 10 to 15 miles per hour. Chance of rain 40%. Sunday night, mostly cloudy with a 20% chance of showers. Lows around 50. East winds 5 to 10 miles per hour. Monday, partly sunny. Highs in the upper 60s. Monday night, partly cloudy. Lows in the upper 40s. Tuesday, partly sunny. Highs in the upper 60s. Tuesday night, mostly cloudy. Lows in the lower 50s. Wednesday, decreasing clouds. Highs in the lower 70s. Wednesday night, mostly clear with a slight chance of showers in the evening, then partly cloudy after midnight. Lows in the mid-50s. Chance of rain 20%. Thursday, mostly sunny. Highs in the mid-70s. Thursday night, increasing clouds. Lows in the mid-50s. Friday, partly sunny. Highs in the mid-70s. For Western Lake Sakakawea, rest of tonight, east winds around 10 miles per hour. Slight chance of thunderstorms in the evening. Slight chance of showers in the late evening and overnight. Patchy fog early in the morning. Mostly cloudy. Lows in the upper 50s. Saturday, northeast winds 10 to 20 miles per hour. Patchy fog in the morning. Slight chance of showers through the day. Cloudy. Highs in the mid-60s. For Eastern Lake Sakakawea, rest of tonight, southeast winds around 10 miles per hour in the evening becoming light. Patchy fog early in the morning. Mostly cloudy. Lows in the mid-50s. Saturday, light winds becoming northeast 10 to 20 miles per hour in the late morning and afternoon. Patchy fog early in the morning. Slight chance of showers in the morning. Cloudy. Highs in the upper 60s. For Northern Lake Orahi, rest of tonight, east winds around 10 miles per hour in the evening becoming light. Patchy fog. Cloudy. Lows in the mid-50s. Saturday, northeast winds 10 to 15 miles per hour. Patchy fog in the morning. Cloudy. Highs in the mid-60s. 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Providing weather information 24 hours a day from your National Weather Service office in Bismarck. Here are the weather conditions at midnight Central Daylight Time. Bismarck, cloudy. Temperature 61 degrees, relative humidity 90%. Pressure 30.08 inches and rising. Minden, cloudy. 59 degrees, relative humidity 100%. Hazen, cloudy. 59 degrees, relative humidity 100%. Harvey, cloudy. 61 degrees, relative humidity 100%. Wind southeast at 8 miles an hour. Minot, clear. 57 degrees, relative humidity 96%. Wind southeast at 6 miles an hour. Dickinson, partly cloudy. 58 degrees, relative humidity 97%. Wind east at 8 miles an hour. Elsewhere around North Dakota, it was 61 at Garrison. At Devil's Lake, it was partly cloudy, with a temperature of 60.

It was cloudy, with a temperature of 62 at Williston, 59 at Jamestown, 61 at Fargo, and 62 at Grand Forks. In northern South Dakota, it was cloudy, and the temperatures were 61 degrees. In eastern Montana, skies ranged from partly cloudy to mostly cloudy. It was 70 at Miles City, 66 at Glendive, and 64 at Sydney. Once again, at Bismarck, the temperature was 61 degrees under cloudy skies. Here are the weather conditions at 1 a.m. Central Daylight Time. Bismarck, cloudy. Temperature 61 degrees, relative humidity 90%. Wind east at 6 miles an hour. Pressure 30.06 inches and falling. Mendon, drizzle was falling. 59 degrees, relative humidity 100%. Hazen, cloudy. 59 degrees, relative humidity 100%. Harvey, cloudy. 61 degrees, relative humidity 100%. Minot, clear. 57 degrees, relative humidity 93%. Wind southeast at 6 miles an hour. Dickinson, cloudy. 59 degrees, relative humidity 96%. Elsewhere around North Dakota, it was 60 at Garrison. It was cloudy, with a temperature of 62 at Williston, 58 at Jamestown, 61 at Fargo, 61 at Grand Forks, and 60 at Devil's Lake. In northern South Dakota, it was cloudy. It was 60 at Mobridge, and 61 at Aberdeen. In eastern Montana, it was cloudy. It was 68 at Miles City, 64 at Glendive, and 63 at Sydney. Once again, at Bismarck, the temperature was 61 degrees under cloudy skies. The regional weather forecast from your National Weather Service office in Bismarck. This evening there are low to medium chances for showers and possibly a thunderstorm in the northwest North Dakota, west central North Dakota near the Montana border, and north central North Dakota near the international border. Light rain will then become likely in west central and southwest North Dakota through much of the weekend. A mostly cloudy sky is expected through the weekend, with patchy fog tonight into Saturday morning. High temperatures will mainly be in the 60s Saturday through Monday, warming back into the 70s mid to late next week. The detailed forecast for North Dakota, tonight, cloudy with patchy fog. Chance of showers north and far west. Patchy drizzle south central and southeast. Lows in the 50s. Saturday, mostly cloudy. Patchy fog in the morning. Rain likely southwest. Slight chance of rain north and south central. Highs in the lower 60s to lower 70s. Saturday night, cloudy. Rain southwest, chance of rain northwest and south central. Lows in the lower 40s to lower 50s. Sunday, mostly cloudy. Rain southwest, chance of rain northwest and south central. Highs in the upper 50s to upper 60s. Here is the forecast for the Bismarck-Mendon listening area. Rest of tonight, cloudy. Patchy fog. Patchy very light drizzle after midnight. Lows in the mid-50s. East winds around 10 miles per hour. Saturday, cloudy. Patchy fog in the morning. A slight chance of showers in the afternoon. Highs in the mid-60s. Northeast winds 5 to 10 miles per hour. Saturday night, cloudy. A chance of showers in the evening, then a slight chance of showers after midnight. Lows in the lower 50s. Northeast winds 10 to 15 miles per hour. Chance of rain 30%. Sunday, cloudy. A slight chance of showers in the morning, then a chance of showers in the afternoon. Highs in the lower 60s. East winds 10 to 15 miles per hour. Chance of rain 40%. Sunday night, mostly cloudy with a 20% chance of showers. Lows around 50. East winds 5 to 10 miles per hour. Monday, partly sunny. Highs in the upper 60s. Monday night, partly cloudy. Lows in the upper 40s. Tuesday, partly sunny. Highs in the upper 60s. Tuesday night, mostly cloudy. Lows in the lower 50s. Wednesday, decreasing clouds. Highs in the lower 70s. Wednesday night, mostly clear with a slight chance of showers in the evening, then partly cloudy after midnight. Lows in the mid-50s. Chance of rain 20%.

Thursday, mostly sunny. Highs in the mid-70s. Thursday night, increasing clouds. Lows in the mid-50s. Friday, partly sunny. Highs in the mid-70s. For Western Lake Sakakawea, rest of tonight, east winds around 10 miles per hour. Slight chance of thunderstorms in the evening. Slight chance of showers in the late evening and overnight. Patchy fog early in the morning. Mostly cloudy. Lows in the upper 50s. Saturday, northeast winds 10 to 20 miles per hour. Patchy fog in the morning. Slight chance of showers through the day. Cloudy. Highs in the mid-60s. For Eastern Lake Sakakawea, rest of tonight, southeast winds around 10 miles per hour in the evening becoming light. Patchy fog early in the morning. Mostly cloudy. Lows in the mid-50s. Saturday, light winds becoming northeast 10 to 20 miles per hour in the late morning and afternoon. Patchy fog early in the morning. Slight chance of showers in the morning. Cloudy. Highs in the upper 60s. For Northern Lake Oahe, rest of tonight, east winds around 10 miles per hour in the evening becoming light. Patchy fog. Cloudy. Lows in the mid-50s. Saturday, northeast winds 10 to 15 miles per hour. Patchy fog in the morning. Cloudy. Highs in the mid-60s. Here are the weather conditions at 1 a.m. Central Daylight Time. Bismarck, cloudy. Temperature 61 degrees, relative humidity 90%. Wind east at 6 miles an hour. Pressure 30.06 inches and falling. Mendham, drizzle was falling. 59 degrees, relative humidity 100%. Hazen, cloudy. 59 degrees, relative humidity 100%. Harvey, cloudy. 61 degrees, relative humidity 100%. Minot, clear. 57 degrees, relative humidity 93%. Wind southeast at 6 miles an hour. Dickinson, cloudy. 59 degrees, relative humidity 96%. Elsewhere around North Dakota, it was 60 at Garrison. It was cloudy, with a temperature of 62 at Williston, 58 at Jamestown, 61 at Fargo, 61 at Grand Forks, and 60 at Devil's Lake. In northern South Dakota, it was cloudy. It was 60 at Mobridge, and 61 at Aberdeen. In eastern Montana, it was cloudy. It was 68 at Miles City, 64 at Glendive, and 63 at Sydney. Once again, at Bismarck, the temperature was 61 degrees under cloudy skies. The regional weather forecast from your National Weather Service office in Bismarck. This evening there are low to medium chances for showers and possibly a thunderstorm in the northwest North Dakota, west central North Dakota near the Montana border, and north central North Dakota near the international border. Light rain will then become likely in west central and southwest North Dakota through much of the weekend. A mostly cloudy sky is expected through the weekend, with patchy fog tonight into Saturday morning. High temperatures will mainly be in the 60s Saturday through Monday, warming back into the 70s mid to late next week. The detailed forecast for North Dakota, tonight, cloudy with patchy fog. Chance of showers north and far west. Patchy drizzle south central and southeast. Lows in the 50s. Saturday, mostly cloudy. Patchy fog in the morning. Rain likely southwest. Slight chance of rain north and south central. Highs in the lower 60s to lower 70s. Saturday night, cloudy. Rain southwest, chance of rain northwest and south central. Lows in the lower 40s to lower 50s. Sunday, mostly cloudy. Rain southwest, chance of rain northwest and south central. Highs in the upper 50s to upper 60s. Here is the forecast for the Bismarck Mendham listening area. Rest of tonight, cloudy with patchy very light drizzle. Patchy fog. Lows in the mid-50s. Northeast winds around 5 miles per hour. Saturday, cloudy. Patchy fog in the morning. A slight chance of showers in the afternoon. Highs in the upper 60s. Northeast winds 5 to 10 miles per hour. Saturday night, cloudy. A chance of showers in the evening, then a slight chance of showers after midnight. Lows around 50.

Northeast winds 10 to 15 miles per hour. Chance of rain 30%. Sunday, mostly cloudy with a 20% chance of showers. Highs in the lower 60s. East winds 10 to 15 miles per hour. Sunday night, mostly cloudy. Lows in the upper 40s. East winds 5 to 10 miles per hour. Monday, mostly sunny. Highs in the upper 60s. Monday night, partly cloudy. Lows in the upper 40s. Tuesday, mostly sunny. Highs around 70. Tuesday night, mostly cloudy. Lows in the lower 50s. Wednesday, mostly sunny. Highs in the lower 70s. Wednesday night, partly cloudy. A slight chance of showers in the evening. Lows in the mid-50s. Chance of rain 20%. Thursday, mostly sunny. Highs in the mid-70s. Thursday night, partly cloudy. Lows in the mid-50s. Friday, partly sunny. Highs in the mid-70s. For Western Lake Sakakawea, rest of tonight, east winds around 10 miles per hour. Slight chance of thunderstorms in the evening. Slight chance of showers in the late evening and overnight. Patchy fog early in the morning. Mostly cloudy. Lows in the upper 50s. Saturday, northeast winds 10 to 20 miles per hour. Patchy fog in the morning. Slight chance of showers through the day. Cloudy. Highs in the mid-60s. For Eastern Lake Sakakawea, rest of tonight, southeast winds around 10 miles per hour in the evening becoming light. Patchy fog early in the morning. Mostly cloudy. Lows in the mid-50s. Saturday, light winds becoming northeast 10 to 20 miles per hour in the late morning and afternoon. Patchy fog early in the morning. Slight chance of showers in the morning. Cloudy. Highs in the upper 60s. For Northern Lake Oahe, rest of tonight, east winds around 10 miles per hour in the evening becoming light. Patchy fog. Cloudy. Lows in the mid-50s. Saturday, northeast winds 10 to 15 miles per hour. Patchy fog in the morning. Cloudy. Highs in the mid-60s. Here are the weather conditions at 1 a.m. Central Daylight Time. Bismarck, cloudy. Temperature 61 degrees, relative humidity 90%. Wind east at 6 miles an hour. Pressure 30.06 inches and falling. Mendon, drizzle was falling. 59 degrees, relative humidity 100%. Hazen, cloudy. 59 degrees, relative humidity 100%. Harvey, cloudy. 61 degrees, relative humidity 100%. Minot, clear. 57 degrees, relative humidity 93%. Wind southeast at 6 miles an hour. Dickinson, cloudy. 59 degrees, relative humidity 96%. Elsewhere around North Dakota, it was 60 at Garrison. It was cloudy, with a temperature of 62 at Williston, 58 at Jamestown, 61 at Fargo, 61 at Grand Forks, and 60 at Devil's Lake. In northern South Dakota, it was cloudy. It was 60 at Mobridge, and 61 at Aberdeen. In eastern Montana, it was cloudy. It was 68 at Miles City, 64 at Glendive, and 63 at Sydney. Once again, at Bismarck, the temperature was 61 degrees under cloudy skies. The regional weather forecast from your National Weather Service office in Bismarck. This evening there are low to medium chances for showers and possibly a thunderstorm in the northwest North Dakota, west central North Dakota near the Montana border, and north central North Dakota near the international border. Light rain will then become likely in west central and southwest North Dakota through much of the weekend. A mostly cloudy sky is expected through the weekend, with patchy fog tonight into Saturday morning. High temperatures will mainly be in the 60s Saturday through Monday, warming back into the 70s mid to late next week. The detailed forecast for North Dakota, tonight, cloudy with patchy fog. Chance of showers north and far west. Patchy drizzle south central and southeast. Lows in the 50s. Saturday, mostly cloudy. Patchy fog in the morning. Rain likely southwest. Slight chance of rain north and south central. Highs in the lower 60s to lower 70s. Saturday.

Night, cloudy. Rain southwest, chance of rain northwest and south central. Lows in the lower 40s to lower 50s. Sunday, mostly cloudy. Rain southwest, chance of rain northwest and south central. Highs in the upper 50s to upper 60s. Here is the forecast for the Bismarck Minden listening area. Rest of tonight, cloudy with patchy very light drizzle. Patchy fog. Lows in the mid-50s. Northeast winds around 5 miles per hour. Saturday, cloudy. Patchy fog in the morning. A slight chance of showers in the afternoon. Highs in the upper 60s. Northeast winds 5 to 10 miles per hour. Saturday night, cloudy. A chance of showers in the evening, then a slight chance of showers after midnight. Lows around 50. Northeast winds 10 to 15 miles per hour. Chance of rain 30%. Sunday, mostly cloudy with a 20% chance of showers. Highs in the lower 60s. East winds 10 to 15 miles per hour. Sunday night, mostly cloudy. Lows in the upper 40s. East winds 5 to 10 miles per hour. Monday, mostly sunny. Highs in the upper 60s. Monday night, partly cloudy. Lows in the upper 40s. Tuesday, mostly sunny. Highs around 70. Tuesday night, mostly cloudy. Lows in the lower 50s. Wednesday, mostly sunny. Highs in the lower 70s. Wednesday night, partly cloudy. A slight chance of showers in the evening. Lows in the mid-50s. Chance of rain 20%. Thursday, mostly sunny. Highs in the mid-70s. Thursday night, partly cloudy. Lows in the mid-50s. Friday, partly sunny. Highs in the mid-70s. For Western Lake Sakakawea, rest of tonight, east winds around 10 miles per hour. Slight chance of thunderstorms in the evening. Slight chance of showers in the late evening and overnight. Patchy fog early in the morning. Mostly cloudy. Lows in the upper 50s. Saturday, northeast winds 10 to 20 miles per hour. Patchy fog in the morning. Slight chance of showers through the day. Cloudy. Highs in the mid-60s. For Eastern Lake Sakakawea, rest of tonight, southeast winds around 10 miles per hour in the evening becoming light. Patchy fog early in the morning. Mostly cloudy. Lows in the mid-50s. Saturday, light winds becoming northeast 10 to 20 miles per hour in the late morning and afternoon. Patchy fog early in the morning. Slight chance of showers in the morning. Cloudy. Highs in the upper 60s. For Northern Lake Orahi, rest of tonight, east winds around 10 miles per hour in the evening becoming light. Patchy fog. Cloudy. Lows in the mid-50s. Saturday, northeast winds 10 to 15 miles per hour. Patchy fog in the morning. Cloudy. Highs in the mid-60s. Here are the weather conditions at 1 a.m. Central Daylight Time. Bismarck, cloudy. Temperature 61 degrees, relative humidity 90%. Wind east at 6 miles an hour. Pressure 30.06 inches and falling. Minden, drizzle was falling. 59 degrees, relative humidity 100%. Hazen, cloudy. 59 degrees, relative humidity 100%. Harvey, cloudy. 61 degrees, relative humidity 100%. Minot, clear. 57 degrees, relative humidity 93%. Wind southeast at 6 miles an hour. Dickinson, cloudy. 59 degrees, relative humidity 96%. Elsewhere around North Dakota, it was 60 at Garrison. It was cloudy, with a temperature of 62 at Williston, 58 at Jamestown, 61 at Fargo, 61 at Grand Forks, and 60 at Devil's Lake. In northern South Dakota, it was cloudy. It was 60 at Mobridge, and 61 at Aberdeen. In eastern Montana, it was cloudy. It was 68 at Miles City, 64 at Glendive, and 63 at Sydney. Once again, at Bismarck, the temperature was 61 degrees under cloudy skies. The regional weather forecast from your National Weather Service office in Bismarck. This evening there are low to medium chances.

chances for showers and possibly a thunderstorm in the northwest North Dakota, west central North Dakota near the Montana border, and north central North Dakota near the international border. Light rain will then become likely in west central and southwest North Dakota through much of the weekend. A mostly cloudy sky is expected through the weekend, with patchy fog tonight into Saturday morning. High temperatures will mainly be in the 60s Saturday through Monday, warming back into the 70s mid to late next week. The detailed forecast for North Dakota, tonight, cloudy with patchy fog. Chance of showers north and far west. Patchy drizzle south central and southeast. Lows in the 50s. Saturday, mostly cloudy. Patchy fog in the morning. Rain likely southwest. Slight chance of rain north and south central. Highs in the lower 60s to lower 70s. Saturday night, cloudy. Rain southwest, chance of rain northwest and south central. Lows in the lower 40s to lower 50s. Sunday, mostly cloudy. Rain southwest, chance of rain northwest and south central. Highs in the upper 50s to upper 60s. Here is the forecast for the Bismarck Minden listening area. Rest of tonight, cloudy with patchy very light drizzle. Patchy fog. Lows in the mid-50s. Northeast winds around 5 miles per hour. Saturday, cloudy. Patchy fog in the morning. A slight chance of showers in the afternoon. Highs in the upper 60s. Northeast winds 5 to 10 miles per hour. Saturday night, cloudy. A chance of showers in the evening, then a slight chance of showers after midnight. Lows around 50. Northeast winds 10 to 15 miles per hour. Chance of rain 30%. Sunday, mostly cloudy with a 20% chance of showers. Highs in the lower 60s. East winds 10 to 15 miles per hour. Sunday night, mostly cloudy. Lows in the upper 40s. East winds 5 to 10 miles per hour. Monday, mostly sunny. Highs in the upper 60s. Monday night, partly cloudy. Lows in the upper 40s. Tuesday, mostly sunny. Highs around 70. Tuesday night, mostly cloudy. Lows in the lower 50s. Wednesday, mostly sunny. Highs in the lower 70s. Wednesday night, partly cloudy. A slight chance of showers in the evening. Lows in the mid-50s. Chance of rain 20%. Thursday, mostly sunny. Highs in the mid-70s. Thursday night, partly cloudy. Lows in the mid-50s. Friday, partly sunny. Highs in the mid-70s. For western Lake Sakakawea, rest of tonight, east winds around 10 miles per hour. Slight chance of thunderstorms in the evening. Slight chance of showers in the late evening and overnight. Patchy fog early in the morning. Mostly cloudy. Lows in the upper 50s. Saturday, northeast winds 10 to 20 miles per hour. Patchy fog in the morning. Slight chance of showers through the day. Cloudy. Highs in the mid-60s. For eastern Lake Sakakawea, rest of tonight, southeast winds around 10 miles per hour in the evening becoming light. Patchy fog early in the morning. Mostly cloudy. Lows in the mid-50s. Saturday, light winds becoming northeast 10 to 20 miles per hour in the late morning and afternoon. Patchy fog early in the morning. Slight chance of showers in the morning. Cloudy. Highs in the upper 60s. For northern Lake Oahe, rest of tonight, east winds around 10 miles per hour in the evening becoming light. Patchy fog. Cloudy. Lows in the mid-50s. Saturday, northeast winds 10 to 15 miles per hour. Patchy fog in the morning. Cloudy. Highs in the mid-60s. Here are the weather conditions at 1 a.m. Central Daylight Time. Bismarck, cloudy. Temperature 61 degrees, relative humidity 90%. Wind east at 6 miles an hour. Pressure 30.06 inches and falling. Minden, drizzle was falling. 59 degrees, relative humidity 100%. Hazen, cloudy. 59 degrees, relative humidity 100%. Harvey, cloudy. 61 degrees, relative humidity 100%. Minot, clear,

tonight. The regional weather forecast from your National Weather Service office in Bismarck. This evening there are low to medium chances for showers and possibly a thunderstorm in the northwest North Dakota, west central North Dakota near the Montana border, and north central North Dakota near the international border. Light rain will then become likely in west central and southwest North Dakota through much of the weekend. A mostly cloudy sky is expected through the weekend, with patchy fog tonight into Saturday morning. High temperatures will mainly be in the 60s Saturday through Monday, warming back into the 70s mid to late next week. The detailed forecast for North Dakota, tonight, cloudy with patchy fog. Chance of showers north and far west. Patchy drizzle south central and southeast. Lows in the 50s. Saturday, mostly cloudy. Patchy fog in the morning. Rain likely southwest. Slight chance of rain north and south central. Highs in the lower 60s to lower 70s. Saturday night, cloudy. Rain southwest, chance of rain northwest and south central. Lows in the lower 40s to lower 50s. Sunday, mostly cloudy. Rain southwest, chance of rain northwest and south central. Highs in the upper 50s to upper 60s. Here is the forecast for the Bismarck, Minden listening area. Rest of tonight, cloudy with patchy very light drizzle. Patchy fog. Lows in the mid-50s. Northeast winds around 5 miles per hour. Saturday, cloudy. Patchy fog in the morning. A slight chance of showers in the afternoon. Highs in the upper 60s. Northeast winds 5 to 10 miles per hour. Saturday night, cloudy. A chance of showers in the evening, then a slight chance of showers after midnight. Lows around 50. Northeast winds 10 to 15 miles per hour. Chance of rain 30%. Sunday, mostly cloudy with a 20% chance of showers. Highs in the lower 60s. East winds 10 to 15 miles per hour. Sunday night, mostly cloudy. Lows in the upper 40s. East winds 5 to 10 miles per hour. Monday, mostly sunny. Highs in the upper 60s. Monday night, partly cloudy. Lows in the upper 40s. Tuesday, mostly sunny. Highs around 70. Tuesday night, mostly cloudy. Lows in the lower 50s. Wednesday, mostly sunny. Highs in the lower 70s. Wednesday night, partly cloudy. A slight chance of showers in the evening. Lows in the mid-50s. Chance of rain 20%. Thursday, mostly sunny. Highs in the mid-70s. Thursday night, partly cloudy. Lows in the mid-50s. Friday, partly sunny. Highs in the mid-70s. 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Providing weather information 24 hours a day from your National Weather Service office in Bismarck. For Western Lake Sakakawea, rest of tonight, east winds around 10 miles per hour. Slight chance of thunderstorms in the evening. Slight chance of showers in the late evening and overnight. Patchy fog early in the morning. Mostly cloudy. Lows in the upper 50s. Saturday, northeast winds 10 to 20 miles per hour. Patchy fog in the morning. Slight chance of showers through the day. Cloudy. Highs in the mid-60s. For Eastern Lake Sakakawea, rest of tonight, southeast winds around 10 miles per hour in the evening becoming light. Patchy fog early in the morning. Mostly cloudy. Lows in the mid-50s. Saturday, light winds becoming northeast 10 to 20 miles per hour in the late morning and afternoon. Patchy fog early in the morning. Slight chance of showers in the morning. Cloudy. Highs in the upper 60s. For Northern Lake Oahe, rest of tonight, east winds around 10 miles per hour in the evening becoming light. Patchy fog. Cloudy. Lows in the mid-50s. Saturday, northeast winds 10 to 15 miles per hour. Patchy fog in the morning. Cloudy. Highs in the mid-60s. Here are the weather conditions at 1 a.m. Central Daylight Time. Bismarck, cloudy. Temperature 61 degrees, relative humidity 90%. Wind east at 6 miles an hour.

pressure 30.06 inches and falling. Mandan, drizzle was falling. 59 degrees, relative humidity 100%. Hazen, cloudy. 59 degrees, relative humidity 100%. Harvey, cloudy. 61 degrees, relative humidity 100%. Minot, clear. 57 degrees, relative humidity 93%. Wind southeast at 6 miles an hour, humidity 100%. Minot, clear. 57 degrees, relative humidity 93%. Wind southeast at 6 miles an hour. Dickinson, cloudy. 59 degrees, relative humidity 96%. Elsewhere around North Dakota, it was 60 at Garrison. It was cloudy, with a temperature of 62 at Williston, 58 at Jamestown, 61 at Fargo, 61 at Grand Forks, and 60 at Devil's Lake. In northern South Dakota, it was cloudy. It was 60 at Mobridge, and 61 at Aberdeen. In eastern Montana, it was cloudy. It was 68 at Miles City, 64 at Glendive, and 63 at Sydney. Once again, at Bismarck, the temperature was 61 degrees under cloudy skies. The regional weather forecast from your National Weather Service office in Bismarck. This evening there are low to medium chances for showers and possibly a thunderstorm in the northwest North Dakota, west central North Dakota near the Montana border, and north central North Dakota near the international border. Light rain will then become likely in west central and southwest North Dakota through much of the weekend. A mostly cloudy sky is expected through the weekend, with patchy fog tonight into Saturday morning. High temperatures will mainly be in the 60s Saturday through Monday, warming back into the 70s mid to late next week. The detailed forecast for North Dakota, tonight, cloudy with patchy fog. Chance of showers north and far west. Patchy drizzle south central and southeast. Lows in the 50s. Saturday, mostly cloudy. Patchy fog in the morning. Rain likely southwest. Slight chance of rain north and south central. Highs in the lower 60s to lower 70s. Saturday night, cloudy. Rain southwest, chance of rain northwest and south central. Lows in the lower 40s to lower 50s. Sunday, mostly cloudy. Rain southwest, chance of rain northwest and south central. Highs in the upper 50s to upper 60s. Here is the forecast for the Bismarck Mandan listening area. Rest of tonight, cloudy with patchy very light drizzle. Patchy fog. Lows in the mid-50s. Northeast winds around 5 miles per hour. Saturday, cloudy. Patchy fog in the morning. A slight chance of showers in the afternoon. Highs in the upper 60s. Northeast winds 5 to 10 miles per hour. Saturday night, cloudy. A chance of showers in the evening, then a slight chance of showers after midnight. Lows around 50. Northeast winds 10 to 15 miles per hour. Chance of rain 30%. Sunday, mostly cloudy with a 20% chance of showers. Highs in the lower 60s. East winds 10 to 15 miles per hour. Sunday night, mostly cloudy. Lows in the upper 40s. East winds 5 to 10 miles per hour. Monday, mostly sunny. Highs in the upper 60s. Monday night, partly cloudy. Lows in the upper 40s. Tuesday, mostly sunny. Highs around 70. Tuesday night, increasing clouds. Lows in the lower 50s. Wednesday, partly sunny. Highs in the lower 70s. Wednesday night, partly cloudy. A slight chance of showers in the evening. Lows in the mid-50s. Chance of rain 20%. Thursday, mostly sunny. Highs in the mid-70s. Thursday night, partly cloudy. Lows in the mid-50s. Friday, partly sunny. Highs in the mid-70s. For western Lake Sakakawea, rest of tonight, east winds around 10 miles per hour. Slight chance of thunderstorms in the evening. Slight chance of showers in the late evening and overnight. Patchy fog early in the morning. Mostly cloudy. Lows in the upper 50s. Saturday, northeast winds 10 to 20 miles per hour. Patchy fog in the morning. Slight chance of showers through the day.

cloudy. Highs in the mid-60s. For eastern Lake Sakakawea, rest of tonight, southeast winds around 10 miles per hour in the evening becoming light. Patchy fog early in the morning. Mostly cloudy. Lows in the mid-50s. Saturday, light winds becoming northeast 10 to 20 miles per hour in the late morning and afternoon. Patchy fog early in the morning. Slight chance of showers in the morning. Cloudy. Highs in the upper 60s. For northern Lake Oahe, rest of tonight, east winds around 10 miles per hour in the evening becoming light. Patchy fog. Cloudy. Lows in the mid-50s. Saturday, northeast winds 10 to 15 miles per hour. Patchy fog in the morning. Cloudy. Highs in the mid-60s. Here are the weather conditions at 1 a.m. Central Daylight Time. Bismarck, cloudy. Temperature 61 degrees, relative humidity 90%. Wind east at 6 miles an hour. Pressure 30.06 inches and falling. Mendham, drizzle was falling. 59 degrees, relative humidity 100%. Hazen, cloudy. 59 degrees, relative humidity 100%. Harvey, cloudy. 61 degrees, relative humidity 100%. Minot, clear. 57 degrees, relative humidity 93%. Wind southeast at 6 miles an hour. Dickinson, cloudy. 59 degrees, relative humidity 96%. Elsewhere around North Dakota, it was 60 at Garrison. It was cloudy, with a temperature of 62 at Williston, 58 at Jamestown, 61 at Fargo, 61 at Grand Forks, and 60 at Devil's Lake. In northern South Dakota, it was cloudy. It was 60 at Mobridge, and 61 at Aberdeen. In eastern Montana, it was cloudy. It was 68 at Miles City, 64 at Glendive, and 63 at Sydney. Once again, at Bismarck, the temperature was 61 degrees under cloudy skies. The regional weather forecast from your National Weather Service office in Bismarck. This evening there are low to medium chances for showers and possibly a thunderstorm in the northwest North Dakota, west central North Dakota near the Montana border, and north central North Dakota near the international border. Light rain will then become likely in west central and southwest North Dakota through much of the weekend. A mostly cloudy sky is expected through the weekend, with patchy fog tonight into Saturday morning. High temperatures will mainly be in the 60s Saturday through Monday, warming back into the 70s mid to late next week. The detailed forecast for North Dakota, tonight, cloudy with patchy fog. Chance of showers north and far west. Patchy drizzle south central and southeast. Lows in the 50s. Saturday, mostly cloudy. Patchy fog in the morning. Rain likely southwest. Slight chance of rain north and south central. Highs in the lower 60s to lower 70s. Saturday night, cloudy. Rain southwest, chance of rain northwest and south central. Lows in the lower 40s to lower 50s. Sunday, mostly cloudy. Rain southwest, chance of rain northwest and south central. Highs in the upper 50s to upper 60s. Here is the forecast for the Bismarck Mendham listening area. Rest of tonight, cloudy with patchy very light drizzle. Patchy fog. Lows in the mid-50s. Northeast winds around 5 miles per hour. Saturday, cloudy. Patchy fog in the morning. A slight chance of showers in the afternoon. Highs in the upper 60s. Northeast winds 5 to 10 miles per hour. Saturday night, cloudy. A chance of showers in the evening, then a slight chance of showers after midnight. Lows around 50. Northeast winds 10 to 15 miles per hour. Chance of rain 30%. Sunday, mostly cloudy with a 20% chance of showers. Highs in the lower 60s. East winds 10 to 15 miles per hour. Sunday night, mostly cloudy. Lows in the upper 40s. East winds 5 to 10 miles per hour. Monday, mostly sunny. Highs in the upper 60s. Monday night, partly cloudy. Lows in the upper 40s. Tuesday, mostly sunny. Highs around 70. Tuesday night, increasing clouds. Lows in the lower 50s.

Wednesday, partly sunny. Highs in the lower 70s. Wednesday night, partly cloudy. A slight chance of showers in the evening. Lows in the mid-50s. Chance of rain 20%. Thursday, mostly sunny. Highs in the mid-70s. Thursday night, partly cloudy. Lows in the mid-50s. Friday, partly sunny. Highs in the mid-70s. For Western Lake Sakakawea, rest of tonight, east winds around 10 miles per hour. Slight chance of thunderstorms in the evening. Slight chance of showers in the late evening and overnight. Patchy fog early in the morning. Mostly cloudy. Lows in the upper 50s. Saturday, northeast winds 10 to 20 miles per hour. Patchy fog in the morning. Slight chance of showers through the day. Cloudy. Highs in the mid-60s. For Eastern Lake Sakakawea, rest of tonight, southeast winds around 10 miles per hour in the evening becoming light. Patchy fog early in the morning. Mostly cloudy. Lows in the mid-50s. Saturday, light winds becoming northeast 10 to 20 miles per hour in the late morning and afternoon. Patchy fog early in the morning. Slight chance of showers in the morning. Cloudy. Highs in the upper 60s. For Northern Lake Oahe, rest of tonight, east winds around 10 miles per hour in the evening becoming light. Patchy fog. Cloudy. Lows in the mid-50s. Saturday, northeast winds 10 to 15 miles per hour. Patchy fog in the morning. Cloudy. Highs in the mid-60s. Here are the weather conditions at 1 a.m. Central Daylight Time. Bismarck, cloudy. Temperature 61 degrees, relative humidity 90%. Wind east at 6 miles an hour. Pressure 30.06 inches and falling. Mendon, drizzle was falling. 59 degrees, relative humidity 100%. Hazen, cloudy. 59 degrees, relative humidity 100%. Harvey, cloudy. 61 degrees, relative humidity 100%. Minot, clear. 57 degrees, relative humidity 93%. Wind southeast at 6 miles an hour. Dickinson, cloudy. 59 degrees, relative humidity 96%. Elsewhere around North Dakota, it was 60 at Garrison. It was cloudy, with a temperature of 62 at Williston, 58 at Jamestown, 61 at Fargo, 61 at Grand Forks, and 60 at Devil's Lake. In northern South Dakota, it was cloudy. It was 60 at Mobridge, and 61 at Aberdeen. In eastern Montana, it was cloudy. It was 68 at Miles City, 64 at Glendive, and 63 at Sydney. Once again, at Bismarck, the temperature was 61 degrees under cloudy skies. The regional weather forecast from your National Weather Service office in Bismarck. This evening there are low to medium chances for showers and possibly a thunderstorm in the northwest North Dakota, west central North Dakota near the Montana border, and north central North Dakota near the international border. Light rain will then become likely in west central and southwest North Dakota through much of the weekend. A mostly cloudy sky is expected through the weekend, with patchy fog tonight into Saturday morning. High temperatures will mainly be in the 60s Saturday through Monday, warming back into the 70s mid to late next week. The detailed forecast for North Dakota, tonight, cloudy with patchy fog. Chance of showers north and far west. Patchy drizzle south central and southeast. Lows in the 50s. Saturday, mostly cloudy. Patchy fog in the morning. Rain likely southwest. Slight chance of rain north and south central. Highs in the lower 60s to lower 70s. Saturday night, cloudy. Rain southwest, chance of rain northwest and south central. Lows in the lower 40s to lower 50s. Sunday, mostly cloudy. Rain southwest, chance of rain northwest and south central. Highs in the upper 50s to upper 60s. Here is the forecast for the Bismarck Mendon listening area. Rest of tonight, cloudy with patchy very light drizzle. Patchy fog. Lows in the mid-50s. Northeast winds around 5 miles per hour. Saturday, cloudy. Patchy fog in the morning. A slight chance of showers in the afternoon.
Highs in the upper 60s. Northeast wind 5 to 10 miles per hour. Saturday night, cloudy. A chance of showers in the evening, then a slight chance of showers after midnight. Lows around 50. Northeast winds 10 to 15 miles per hour. Chance of rain 30%. Sunday, mostly cloudy with a 20% chance of showers. Highs in the lower 60s. East winds 10 to 15 miles per hour. Sunday night, mostly cloudy. Lows in the upper 40s. East winds 5 to 10 miles per hour. Monday, mostly sunny. Highs in the upper 60s. Monday night, partly cloudy. Lows in the upper 40s. Tuesday, mostly sunny. Highs around 70. Tuesday night, increasing clouds. Lows in the lower 50s. Wednesday, partly sunny. Highs in the lower 70s. Wednesday night, partly cloudy. A slight chance of showers in the evening. Lows in the mid-50s. Chance of rain 20%. Thursday, mostly sunny. Highs in the mid-70s. Thursday night, partly cloudy. Lows in the mid-50s. Friday, partly sunny. Highs in the mid-70s. For Western Lake Sakakawea, west of tonight, east winds around 10 miles per hour. Slight chance of thunderstorms in the evening. Slight chance of showers in the late evening and overnight. Patchy fog early in the morning. Mostly cloudy. Lows in the upper 50s. Saturday, northeast winds 10 to 20 miles per hour. Patchy fog in the morning. Slight chance of showers through the day. Cloudy. Highs in the mid-60s. For Eastern Lake Sakakawea, rest of tonight, southeast winds around 10 miles per hour in the evening becoming light. Patchy fog early in the morning. Mostly cloudy. Lows in the mid-50s. Saturday, light winds becoming northeast 10 to 20 miles per hour in the late morning and afternoon. Patchy fog early in the morning. Slight chance of showers in the morning. Cloudy. Highs in the upper 60s. For Northern Lake Oahe, west of tonight, east winds around 10 miles per hour in the evening becoming light. Patchy fog. Cloudy. Lows in the mid-50s. Saturday, northeast winds 10 to 15 miles per hour. Patchy fog in the morning. Cloudy. Highs in the mid-60s. Here are the weather conditions at 1 a.m. Central Daylight Time. Bismarck, cloudy. Temperature 61 degrees, relative humidity 90%. Wind east at 6 miles an hour. Pressure 30.06 inches and falling. Mandan, drizzle was falling. 59 degrees, relative humidity 100%. Hazen, cloudy. 59 degrees, relative humidity 100%. Harvey, cloudy. 61 degrees, relative humidity 100%. Minot, clear. 57 degrees, relative humidity 93%. Wind southeast at 6 miles an hour. Dickinson, cloudy. 59 degrees, relative humidity 96%. Elsewhere around North Dakota, it was 60 at Garrison. It was cloudy, with a temperature of 62 at Williston, 58 at Jamestown, 61 at Fargo, 61 at Grand Forks, and 60 at Devil's Lake. In northern South Dakota, it was cloudy. It was 60 at Mobridge, and 61 at Aberdeen. In eastern Montana, it was cloudy. It was 68 at Miles City, 64 at Glendive, and 63 at Sydney. Once again, at Bismarck, the temperature was 61 degrees under cloudy skies. The regional weather forecast from your National Weather Service office in Bismarck. This evening there are low to medium chances for showers and possibly a thunderstorm in the northwest North Dakota, west central North Dakota near the Montana border, and north central North Dakota near the international border. Light rain will then

Saturday, mostly cloudy. Patchy fog in the morning. Rain likely southwest. Slight chance of rain north and south central. Highs in the lower 60s to lower 70s. Saturday night, cloudy. Rain southwest. Chance of rain northwest and south central. Lows in the lower 40s to lower 50s. Sunday, mostly cloudy. Rain southwest. Chance of rain northwest and south central. Highs in the upper 50s to upper 60s. Here is the forecast for the Bismarck mainland listening area. West of tonight, cloudy with patchy very light drizzle. Patchy fog. Lows in the mid-50s. Northeast winds around 5 miles per hour. Saturday, cloudy. Patchy fog in the morning. A slight chance of showers in the afternoon. Highs in the upper 60s. Northeast winds 5 to 10 miles per hour. Saturday night, cloudy. A chance of showers in the evening, then a slight chance of showers after midnight. Lows around 50. Northeast winds 10 to 15 miles per hour. Chance of rain 30%. Sunday, mostly cloudy with a 20% chance of showers. Highs in the lower 60s. East winds 10 to 15 miles per hour. Sunday night, mostly cloudy. Lows in the upper 40s. East winds 5 to 10 miles per hour. Monday, mostly sunny. Highs in the upper 60s. Monday night, partly cloudy. Lows in the upper 40s. Tuesday, mostly sunny. Highs around 70. Tuesday night, increasing clouds. Lows in the lower 50s. Wednesday, partly sunny. Highs in the lower 70s. Wednesday night, partly cloudy. A slight chance of showers in the evening. Lows in the mid-50s. Chance of rain 20%. Thursday, mostly sunny. Highs in the mid-70s. Thursday night, partly cloudy. Lows in the mid-50s. Friday, partly sunny. Highs in the mid-70s. For Western Lake Sakakawea, west of tonight, east winds around 10 miles per hour. Slight chance of thunderstorms in the evening. Slight chance of showers in the late evening and overnight. Patchy fog early in the morning. Mostly cloudy. Lows in the upper 50s. Saturday, northeast winds 10 to 20 miles per hour. Patchy fog in the morning. Slight chance of showers through the day. Cloudy. Highs in the mid-60s. For eastern Lake Sakakawea, west of tonight, southeast winds around 10 miles per hour in the evening becoming light. Patchy fog early in the morning. Mostly cloudy. Lows in the mid-50s. Saturday, light winds becoming northeast 10 to 20 miles per hour in the late morning and afternoon. Patchy fog early in the morning. Slight chance of showers in the morning. Cloudy. Highs in the upper 60s. For northern Lake Oahe, west of tonight, east winds around 10 miles per hour in the evening becoming light. Patchy fog. Cloudy. Lows in the mid-50s. Saturday, northeast winds 10 to 15 miles per hour. Patchy fog in the morning. Cloudy. Highs in the mid-60s. Here are the weather conditions at 1 a.m. Central Daylight Time. Bismarck, cloudy. Temperature 61 degrees, relative humidity 90%. Wind east at 6 miles an hour. Pressure 30.06 inches and falling. Minimum, drizzle was falling. 59 degrees, relative humidity 100%. Hazel, cloudy. 59 degrees, relative humidity 100%. Harvey, cloudy. 61 degrees, relative humidity 100%. Minot, clear. 57 degrees, relative humidity 93%. Wind southeast at 6 miles an hour. Dickinson, cloudy. 59 degrees, relative humidity 96%. Elsewhere around North Dakota, it was 60 at Garrison. It was cloudy, with a temperature of 62 at Williston, 58 at Jamestown, 61 at Fargo, 61 at Grand Forks, and 60 at Devil's Lake. In northern South Dakota, it was cloudy. It was 60 at Mobridge, and 61 at Aberdeen. In eastern Montana, it was cloudy. It was 68 at Miles City, 64 at Glendive, and 63 at Sydney.
sky is expected through the weekend with patchy fog tonight into Saturday morning. High temperatures will mainly be in the 60s Saturday through Monday, warming back into the 70s mid to late next week. The detailed forecast for North Dakota: tonight, cloudy with patchy fog. Chance of showers north and far west. Patchy drizzle south, central, and southeast. Lows in the 50s. Saturday, mostly cloudy. Patchy fog in the morning. Rain likely southwest. Slight chance of rain north and south central. Highs in the lower 60s to lower 70s. Saturday night, cloudy. Rain southwest. Chance of rain northwest and south central. Lows in the lower 40s to lower 50s. Sunday, mostly cloudy. Rain southwest. Chance of rain northwest and south central. Highs in the upper 50s to upper 60s. Here is the forecast for the Bismarck Mound and listening area. Rest of tonight, cloudy with patchy very light drizzle. Patchy fog. Lows in the mid-50s. Northeast winds around 5 miles per hour. Saturday, cloudy. Patchy fog in the morning. A slight chance of showers in the afternoon. Highs in the upper 60s. Northeast winds 5 to 10 miles per hour. Saturday night, cloudy. A chance of showers in the evening, then a slight chance of showers after midnight. Lows around 50. Northeast winds 10 to 15 miles per hour. Chance of rain 30%. Sunday, mostly cloudy with a 20% chance of showers. Highs in the lower 60s. East winds 10 to 15 miles per hour. Sunday night, mostly cloudy. Lows in the upper 40s. East winds 5 to 10 miles per hour. Monday, mostly sunny. Highs in the upper 60s. Monday night, partly cloudy. Lows in the upper 40s. Tuesday, mostly sunny. Highs around 70. Tuesday night, increasing clouds. Lows in the lower 50s. Wednesday, partly sunny. Highs in the lower 70s. Wednesday night, partly cloudy. A slight chance of showers in the evening. Lows in the mid-50s. Chance of rain 20%. Thursday, mostly sunny. Highs in the mid-70s. Thursday night, partly cloudy. Lows in the mid-50s. Friday, partly sunny. Highs in the mid-70s. 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Providing weather information 24 hours a day from your National Weather Service office in Bismarck. For Western Lake Secaucawea, rest of tonight, east winds around 10 miles per hour. Slight chance of thunderstorms in the evening. Slight chance of showers in the late evening and overnight. Patchy fog early in the morning. Mostly cloudy. Lows in the upper 50s. Saturday, northeast winds 10 to 20 miles per hour. Patchy fog in the morning. Slight chance of showers through the day. Cloudy. Highs in the mid-60s. For Eastern Lake Secaucawea, west of tonight, southeast winds around 10 miles per hour in the evening becoming light. Patchy fog early in the morning. Mostly cloudy. Lows in the mid-50s. Saturday, light winds becoming northeast 10 to 20 miles per hour in the late morning and afternoon. Patchy fog early in the morning. Slight chance of showers in the morning. Cloudy. Highs in the upper 60s. For Northern Lake Oahe, west of tonight, east winds around 10 miles per hour in the evening becoming light. Patchy fog. Cloudy. Lows in the mid-50s. Saturday, northeast winds 10 to 15 miles per hour. Patchy fog in the morning. Cloudy. Highs in the mid-60s. Here are the weather conditions at 2 a.m. Central Daylight Time. Bismarck, cloudy. Temperature.

69 degrees relative to humidity, 96%. Wind is at 6 miles an hour. Pressure 30.06 inches and steady. Then, drizzle was falling. 59 degrees relative humidity, 100%. Hazel, cloudy. 59 degrees relative humidity, 100%. Harvey, cloudy. 59 degrees relative humidity, 100%. Minot, mostly cloudy. 56 degrees relative humidity, 97%. Dickinson, cloudy. 59 degrees relative humidity, 96%. Elsewhere around North Dakota, it was 59 at Garrison. At Williston, it was mostly cloudy, with a temperature of 61. It was cloudy, with a temperature of 58 at Jamestown, 60 at Fargo, 61 at Grand Forks, and 60 at Devil's Lake. In northern South Dakota, it was cloudy. It was 60 at Mobridge, and 61 at Aberdeen. In eastern Montana, it was cloudy. It was 66 at Miles City, 63 at Glenive, and 61 at Sydney. Once again, at Bismarck, the temperature was 59 degrees under cloudy skies. The regional weather forecast from your National Weather Service office in Bismarck. This evening there are low to medium chances for showers and possibly a thunderstorm in the northwest North Dakota, west central North Dakota near the Montana border, and north central North Dakota near the international border. Light rain will then become likely in west central and southwest North Dakota through much of the weekend. A mostly cloudy sky is expected through the weekend, with patchy fog tonight into Saturday morning. High temperatures will mainly be in the 60s Saturday through Monday, warming back into the 70s mid to late next week. The detailed forecast for North Dakota, tonight, cloudy with patchy fog. Chance of showers north and far west. Patchy drizzle south central and southeast. Lows in the 50s. Saturday, mostly cloudy. Patchy fog in the morning. Rain likely southwest. Slight chance of rain north and south central. Highs in the lower 60s to lower 70s. Saturday night, cloudy. Rain southwest, chance of rain northwest and south central. Lows in the lower 40s to lower 50s. Sunday, mostly cloudy. Rain southwest, chance of rain northwest and south central. Highs in the upper 50s to upper 60s. Here is the forecast for the Bismarck mainland listening area. Rest of tonight, cloudy with patchy very light drizzle. Patchy fog. Lows in the mid-50s. Northeast winds around 5 miles per hour. Saturday, cloudy. Patchy fog in the morning. A slight chance of showers in the afternoon. Highs in the upper 60s. Northeast winds 5 to 10 miles per hour. Saturday night, cloudy. A chance of showers in the evening, then a slight chance of showers after midnight. Lows around 50. Northeast winds 10 to 15 miles per hour. Chance of rain 30%. Sunday, mostly cloudy with a 20% chance of showers. Highs in the lower 60s. East winds 10 to 15 miles per hour. Sunday night, mostly cloudy. Lows in the upper 40s. East winds 5 to 10 miles per hour. Monday, mostly sunny. Highs in the upper 60s. Monday night, partly cloudy. Lows in the upper 40s. Tuesday, mostly sunny. Highs around 70. Tuesday night, increasing clouds. Lows in the lower 50s. Wednesday, partly sunny. Highs in the lower 70s. Wednesday night, partly cloudy. A slight chance of showers in the evening. Lows in the mid-50s. Chance of rain 20%. Thursday, mostly sunny. Highs in the mid-70s. Thursday night, partly cloudy. Lows in the mid-50s. Friday, partly sunny. Highs in the mid-70s. For western Lake Sakakawea, rest of tonight, east winds around 10 miles per hour. Slight chance of thunderstorms in the evening. Slight chance of showers in the late evening and overnight. Patchy fog early in the morning. Mostly cloudy. Lows in the upper 50s. Saturday, northeast winds 10 to 20 miles per hour. Patchy fog in the morning. Slight chance of showers through the day. Cloudy. Highs in the mid-60s.

for eastern Lake Sakakawea. Rest of tonight, southeast winds around 10 miles per hour in the evening becoming light. Patchy fog early in the morning. Mostly cloudy. Lows in the mid-50s. Saturday, light winds becoming northeast 10 to 20 miles per hour in the late morning and afternoon. Patchy fog early in the morning. Slight chance of showers in the morning. Cloudy. Highs in the upper 60s. For northern Lake Oahe, rest of tonight, east winds around 10 miles per hour in the evening becoming light. Patchy fog. Cloudy. Lows in the mid-50s. Saturday, northeast winds 10 to 15 miles per hour. Patchy fog in the morning. Cloudy. Highs in the mid-60s. Here are the weather conditions at 2 a.m. Central Daylight Time. Bismarck, cloudy. Temperature 59 degrees, relative humidity 96%. Wind east at 6 miles an hour. Pressure 30.06 inches and steady. Mandan, drizzle was falling. 59 degrees, relative humidity 100%. Hazen, cloudy. 59 degrees, relative humidity 100%. Harvey, cloudy. 59 degrees, relative humidity 100%. Minot, mostly cloudy. 56 degrees, relative humidity 97%. Dickinson, cloudy. 59 degrees, relative humidity 96%. Elsewhere around North Dakota, it was 59 at Garrison. At Williston, it was mostly cloudy, with a temperature of 61. It was cloudy, with a temperature of 58 at Jamestown, 60 at Fargo, 61 at Grand Forks, and 60 at Devil's Lake. In northern South Dakota, it was cloudy. It was 60 at Mobridge, and 61 at Aberdeen. In eastern Montana, it was cloudy. It was 66 at Miles City, 63 at Glendive, and 61 at Sydney. Once again, at Bismarck, the temperature was 59 degrees under cloudy skies. The regional weather forecast from your National Weather Service office in Bismarck. This evening there are low to medium chances for showers and possibly a thunderstorm in the northwest North Dakota, west central North Dakota near the Montana border, and north central North Dakota near the international border. Light rain will then become likely in west central and southwest North Dakota through much of the weekend. A mostly cloudy sky is expected through the weekend, with patchy fog tonight into Saturday morning. High temperatures will mainly be in the 60s Saturday through Monday, warming back into the 70s mid to late next week. The detailed forecast for North Dakota, tonight, cloudy with patchy fog. Chance of showers north and far west. Patchy drizzle south central and southeast. Lows in the 50s. Saturday, mostly cloudy. Patchy fog in the morning. Rain likely southwest. Slight chance of rain north and south central. Highs in the lower 60s to lower 70s. Saturday night, cloudy. Rain southwest, chance of rain northwest and south central. Lows in the lower 40s to lower 50s. Sunday, mostly cloudy. Rain southwest, chance of rain northwest and south central. Highs in the upper 50s to upper 60s. Here is the forecast for the Bismarck Mandan listening area. Rest of tonight, cloudy with patchy very light drizzle. Patchy fog. Lows in the mid-50s. Northeast winds around 5 miles per hour. Saturday, cloudy. Patchy fog in the morning. A slight chance of showers in the afternoon. Highs in the upper 60s. Northeast winds 5 to 10 miles per hour. Saturday night, cloudy. A chance of showers in the evening, then a slight chance of showers after midnight. Lows around 50. Northeast winds 10 to 15 miles per hour. Chance of rain 30%. Sunday, mostly cloudy with a 20% chance of showers. Highs in the lower 60s. East winds 10 to 15 miles per hour. Sunday night, mostly cloudy. Lows in the upper 40s. East winds 5 to 10 miles per hour. Monday, mostly sunny. Highs in the upper 60s. Monday night, partly cloudy. Lows in the upper 40s. Tuesday, mostly sunny. Highs around 70. Tuesday night, increasing clouds. Lows in the lower 50s. Wednesday, partly sunny.

highs in the lower 70s. Wednesday night, partly cloudy. A slight chance of showers in the evening. Lows in the mid-50s. Chance of rain 20%. Thursday, mostly sunny. Highs in the mid-70s. Thursday night, partly cloudy. Lows in the mid-50s. Friday, partly sunny. Highs in the mid-70s. Here is the forecast for the Bismarck Mandan listening area. Today, cloudy. Patchy fog early in the morning. A slight chance of showers in the afternoon. Highs in the upper 60s. Northeast winds 5 to 10 miles per hour. Tonight, cloudy. A chance of showers in the evening, then a slight chance of showers after midnight. Lows around 50. Northeast winds 10 to 15 miles per hour. Chance of rain 30%. Sunday, mostly cloudy with a 20% chance of showers. Highs in the lower 60s. East winds 10 to 15 miles per hour. Sunday night, mostly cloudy. Lows in the upper 40s. East winds 5 to 10 miles per hour. Monday, mostly sunny. Highs in the upper 60s. Southeast winds 5 to 10 miles per hour. Monday night, partly cloudy. Lows in the upper 40s. Tuesday, mostly sunny. Highs around 70. Tuesday night, increasing clouds. Lows in the lower 50s. Wednesday, partly sunny. Highs in the lower 70s. Wednesday night, partly cloudy. A slight chance of showers in the evening. Lows in the mid-50s. Chance of rain 20%. Thursday, mostly sunny. Highs in the mid-70s. Thursday night, partly cloudy. Lows in the mid-50s. Friday, partly sunny. Highs in the mid-70s. For western Lake Sakakawea, west of tonight, east winds around 10 miles per hour. Slight chance of thunderstorms in the evening. Slight chance of showers in the late evening and overnight. Patchy fog early in the morning. Mostly cloudy. Lows in the upper 50s. Saturday, northeast winds 10 to 20 miles per hour. Patchy fog in the morning. Slight chance of showers through the day. Cloudy. Highs in the mid-60s. For eastern Lake Sakakawea, rest of tonight, southeast winds around 10 miles per hour in the evening becoming light. Patchy fog early in the morning. Mostly cloudy. Lows in the mid-50s. Saturday, light winds becoming northeast 10 to 20 miles per hour in the late morning and afternoon. Patchy fog early in the morning. Slight chance of showers in the morning. Cloudy. Highs in the upper 60s. For northern Lake Oahe, west of tonight, east winds around 10 miles per hour in the evening becoming light. Patchy fog. Cloudy. Lows in the mid-50s. Saturday, northeast winds 10 to 15 miles per hour. Patchy fog in the morning. Cloudy. Highs in the mid-60s. Here are the weather conditions at 2 a.m. Central Daylight Time. Bismarck, cloudy. Temperature 59 degrees, relative humidity 96%. Wind east at 6 miles an hour. Pressure 30.06 inches and steady. Mandan, drizzle was falling. 59 degrees, relative humidity 100%. Hazen, cloudy. 59 degrees, relative humidity 100%. Harvey, cloudy. 59 degrees, relative humidity 100%. Minot, mostly cloudy. 56 degrees, relative humidity 97%. Dickinson, cloudy. 59 degrees, relative humidity 96%. Elsewhere around North Dakota, it was 59 at Garrison. At Williston, it was mostly cloudy, with a temperature of 61. It was cloudy, with a temperature of 58 at Jamestown, 60 at Fargo, 61 at Grand Forks, and 60 at Devil's Lake. In northern South Dakota, it was cloudy. It was 60 at Mobridge, and 61 at Aberdeen. In eastern Montana, it was cloudy. It was 66 at Miles City, 63 at Glendive, and 61 at Sydney. Once again, at Bismarck, the temperature was 59 degrees under cloudy skies. The regional weather forecast from your National Weather Service office in Bismarck. This evening,

are low to medium chances for showers and possibly a thunderstorm in the northwest North Dakota, west central North Dakota near the Montana border, and north central North Dakota near the international border. Light rain will then become likely in west central and southwest North Dakota through much of the weekend. A mostly cloudy sky is expected through the weekend, with patchy fog tonight into Saturday morning. High temperatures will mainly be in the 60s Saturday through Monday, warming back into the 70s mid to late next week. The detailed forecast for North Dakota, tonight, cloudy with patchy fog. Chance of showers north and far west. Patchy drizzle south central and southeast. Lows in the 50s. Saturday, mostly cloudy. Patchy fog in the morning. Rain likely southwest. Slight chance of rain north and south central. Highs in the lower 60s to lower 70s. Saturday night, cloudy. Rain southwest, chance of rain northwest and south central. Lows in the lower 40s to lower 50s. Sunday, mostly cloudy. Rain southwest, chance of rain northwest and south central. Highs in the upper 50s to upper 60s. Here is the forecast for the Bismarck Minden listening area. Today, cloudy. Patchy fog early in the morning. A slight chance of showers in the afternoon. Highs in the upper 60s. Northeast wind 5 to 10 miles per hour. Tonight, cloudy. A chance of showers in the evening, then a slight chance of showers after midnight. Lows around 50. Northeast winds 10 to 15 miles per hour. Chance of rain 30%. Sunday, mostly cloudy with a 20% chance of showers. Highs in the lower 60s. East winds 10 to 15 miles per hour. Sunday night, mostly cloudy. Lows in the upper 40s. East winds 5 to 10 miles per hour. Monday, mostly sunny. Highs in the upper 60s. Southeast winds 5 to 10 miles per hour. Monday night, partly cloudy. Lows in the upper 40s. Tuesday, mostly sunny. Highs around 70. Tuesday night, increasing clouds. Lows in the lower 50s. Wednesday, partly sunny. Highs in the lower 70s. Wednesday night, partly cloudy. A slight chance of showers in the evening. Lows in the mid-50s. Chance of rain 20%. Thursday, mostly sunny. Highs in the mid-70s. Thursday night, partly cloudy. Lows in the mid-50s. Friday, partly sunny. Highs in the mid-70s. For Western Lake Sakakawea, rest of tonight, east winds around 10 miles per hour. Slight chance of thunderstorms in the evening. Slight chance of showers in the late evening and overnight. Patchy fog early in the morning. Mostly cloudy. Lows in the upper 50s. Saturday, northeast winds 10 to 20 miles per hour. Patchy fog in the morning. Slight chance of showers through the day. Cloudy. Highs in the mid-60s. For Eastern Lake Sakakawea, rest of tonight, southeast winds around 10 miles per hour in the evening becoming light. Patchy fog early in the morning. Mostly cloudy. Lows in the mid-50s. Saturday, light winds becoming northeast 10 to 20 miles per hour in the late morning and afternoon. Patchy fog early in the morning. Slight chance of showers in the morning. Cloudy. Highs in the upper 60s. For Northern Lake Oahe, rest of tonight, east winds around 10 miles per hour in the evening becoming light. Patchy fog. Cloudy. Lows in the mid-50s. Saturday, northeast winds 10 to 15 miles per hour. Patchy fog in the morning. Cloudy. Highs in the mid-60s. Here are the weather conditions at 2 a.m. Central Daylight Time. Bismarck, cloudy. Temperature 59 degrees, relative humidity 96%. Wind east at 6 miles an hour. Pressure 30.06 inches and steady. Minden, drizzle was falling. 59 degrees, relative humidity 100%. Hazen, cloudy. 59 degrees, relative humidity 100%. Harvey, cloudy. 59 degrees, relative humidity 100%. Minot, mostly cloudy. 56 degrees, relative humidity 97%. Dickinson, cloudy.

59 degrees, relative humidity 96%. Elsewhere around North Dakota, it was 59 at Garrison. At Williston, it was mostly cloudy, with a temperature of 61. It was cloudy, with a temperature of 58 at Jamestown, 60 at Fargo, 61 at Grand Forks, and 60 at Devil's Lake. In northern South Dakota, it was cloudy. It was 60 at Mobridge, and 61 at Aberdeen. In eastern Montana, it was cloudy. It was 66 at Miles City, 63 at Glendive, and 61 at Sydney. Once again, at Bismarck, the temperature was 59 degrees under cloudy skies. The regional weather forecast from your National Weather Service office in Bismarck. This evening there are low to medium chances for showers and possibly a thunderstorm in the northwest North Dakota, west-central North Dakota near the Montana border, and north-central North Dakota near the international border. Light rain will then become likely in west-central and southwest North Dakota through much of the weekend. A mostly cloudy sky is expected through the weekend, with patchy fog tonight into Saturday morning. High temperatures will mainly be in the 60s Saturday through Monday, warming back into the 70s mid to late next week. The detailed forecast for North Dakota, tonight, cloudy with patchy fog. Chance of showers north and far west. Patchy drizzle south central and southeast. Lows in the 50s. Saturday, mostly cloudy. Patchy fog in the morning. Rain likely southwest. Slight chance of rain north and south central. Highs in the lower 60s to lower 70s. Saturday night, cloudy. Rain southwest, chance of rain northwest and south central. Lows in the lower 40s to lower 50s. Sunday, mostly cloudy. Rain southwest, chance of rain northwest and south central. Highs in the upper 50s to upper 60s. Here is the forecast for the Bismarck Minden listening area. Today, cloudy. Patchy fog early in the morning. A slight chance of showers in the afternoon. Highs in the upper 60s. Northeast winds 5 to 10 miles per hour. Tonight, cloudy. A chance of showers in the evening, then a slight chance of showers after midnight. Lows around 50. Northeast winds 10 to 15 miles per hour. Chance of rain 30%. Sunday, mostly cloudy with a 20% chance of showers. Highs in the lower 60s. East winds 10 to 15 miles per hour. Sunday night, mostly cloudy. Lows in the upper 40s. East winds 5 to 10 miles per hour. Monday, mostly sunny. Highs in the upper 60s. Southeast winds 5 to 10 miles per hour. Monday night, partly cloudy. Lows in the upper 40s. Tuesday, mostly sunny. Highs around 70. Tuesday night, increasing clouds. Lows in the lower 50s. Wednesday, partly sunny. Highs in the lower 70s. Wednesday night, partly cloudy. A slight chance of showers in the evening. Lows in the mid-50s. Chance of rain 20%. Thursday, mostly sunny. Highs in the mid-70s. Thursday night, partly cloudy. Lows in the mid-50s. Friday, partly sunny. Highs in the mid-70s. For Western Lake Sakakawea, rest of tonight, east winds around 10 miles per hour. Slight chance of thunderstorms in the evening. Slight chance of showers in the late evening and overnight. Patchy fog early in the morning. Mostly cloudy. Lows in the upper 50s. Saturday, northeast winds 10 to 20 miles per hour. Patchy fog in the morning. Slight chance of showers through the day. Cloudy. Highs in the mid-60s. For Eastern Lake Sakakawea, rest of tonight, southeast winds around 10 miles per hour in the evening becoming light. Patchy fog early in the morning. Mostly cloudy. Lows in the mid-50s. Saturday, light winds becoming northeast 10 to 20 miles per hour in the late morning and afternoon. Patchy fog early in the morning. Slight chance of showers in the morning. Cloudy. Highs in the upper 60s. For northern Lake Oahe, rest of tonight, east winds around 10 miles per hour in the evening becoming light. Patchy fog. Cloudy. Lows in the mid-50s. Saturday, northeast winds 10 to 15 miles

Relative humidity 97%. Dickinson, cloudy. 59 degrees, relative humidity 96%. Elsewhere around North Dakota, it was 59 at Garrison. At Williston, it was mostly cloudy, with a temperature of 61. It was cloudy, with a temperature of 58 at Jamestown, 60 at Fargo, 61 at Grand Forks, and 60 at Devil's Lake. In northern South Dakota, it was cloudy. It was 60 at Mobridge, and 61 at Aberdeen. In eastern Montana, it was cloudy. It was 66 at Miles City, 63 at Glendive, and 61 at Sydney. Once again, at Bismarck, the temperature was 59 degrees under cloudy skies. The regional weather forecast from your National Weather Service office in Bismarck. This evening there are low to medium chances for showers and possibly a thunderstorm in the northwest North Dakota, west central North Dakota near the Montana border, and north central North Dakota near the international border. Light rain will then become likely in west central and southwest North Dakota through much of the weekend. A mostly cloudy sky is expected through the weekend, with patchy fog tonight into Saturday morning. High temperatures will mainly be in the 60s Saturday through Monday, warming back into the 70s mid to late next week. The detailed forecast for North Dakota, tonight, cloudy with patchy fog. Chance of showers north and far west. Patchy drizzle south central and southeast. Lows in the 50s. Saturday, mostly cloudy. Patchy fog in the morning. Rain likely southwest. Slight chance of rain north and south central. Highs in the lower 60s to lower 70s. Saturday night, cloudy. Rain southwest, chance of rain northwest and south central. Lows in the lower 40s to lower 50s. Sunday, mostly cloudy. Rain southwest, chance of rain northwest and south central. Highs in the upper 50s to upper 60s. 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Providing weather information 24 hours a day from your National Weather Service office in Bismarck. Here is the forecast for the Bismarck Minden listening area. Today, cloudy. Patchy fog early in the morning. A slight chance of showers in the afternoon. Highs in the upper 60s. Northeast winds 5 to 10 miles per hour. Tonight, cloudy. A chance of showers in the evening, then a slight chance of showers after midnight. Lows around 50. Northeast winds 10 to 15 miles per hour. Chance of rain 30%. Sunday, mostly cloudy with a 20% chance of showers. Highs in the lower 60s. East winds 10 to 15 miles per hour. Sunday night, mostly cloudy. Lows in the upper 40s. East winds 5 to 10 miles per hour. Monday, mostly sunny. Highs in the upper 60s. Southeast winds 5 to 10 miles per hour. Monday night, partly cloudy. Lows in the upper 40s. Tuesday, mostly sunny. Highs around 70. Tuesday night, increasing clouds. Lows in the lower 50s. Wednesday, partly sunny. Highs in the lower 70s. Wednesday night, partly cloudy. A slight chance of showers in the evening. Lows in the mid-50s. Chance of rain 20%. Thursday, mostly sunny. Highs in the mid-70s. Thursday night, partly cloudy. Lows in the mid-50s. Friday, partly sunny. Highs in the mid-70s. For Western Lake Sakakawea, rest of tonight, east winds around 10 miles per hour. Slight chance of thunderstorms in the evening. Slight chance of showers in the late evening and overnight. Patchy fog early in the morning. Mostly cloudy. Lows in the upper 50s. Saturday, northeast winds 10 to 20 miles per hour. Patchy fog in the morning. Slight chance of showers through the day. Cloudy. Highs in the mid-60s. For Eastern Lake Sakakawea, rest of tonight, southeast winds around 10 miles per hour in the evening becoming light. Patchy fog early in the morning. Mostly cloudy. Lows in the mid-50s. Saturday, light winds becoming northeast 10 to 20 miles per hour in the late morning and afternoon. Patchy fog early in the morning. Saturday, light winds.

winds becoming northeast 10 to 20 miles per hour in the late morning and afternoon. Patchy fog early in the morning. Slight chance of showers in the morning. Cloudy. Highs in the upper 60s. For northern Lake Oahe, rest of tonight, east winds around 10 miles per hour in the evening becoming light. Patchy fog. Cloudy. Lows in the mid-50s. Saturday, northeast winds 10 to 15 miles per hour. Patchy fog in the morning. Cloudy. Highs in the mid-60s. Here are the weather conditions at 2 a.m. Central Daylight Time. Bismarck, cloudy. Temperature 59 degrees, relative humidity 96%. Wind east at 6 miles an hour. Pressure 30.06 inches and steady. Mendham, drizzle was falling. 59 degrees, relative humidity 100%. Hazen, cloudy. 59 degrees, relative humidity 100%. Harvey, cloudy. 59 degrees, relative humidity 100%. Minot, mostly cloudy. 56 degrees, relative humidity 97%. Dickinson, cloudy. 59 degrees, relative humidity 96%. Elsewhere around North Dakota, it was 59 at Garrison. At Williston, it was mostly cloudy, with a temperature of 61. It was cloudy, with a temperature of 58 at Jamestown, 60 at Fargo, 61 at Grand Forks, and 60 at Devil's Lake. In northern South Dakota, it was cloudy. It was 60 at Mobridge, and 61 at Aberdeen. In eastern Montana, it was cloudy. It was 66 at Miles City, 63 at Glendive, and 61 at Sydney. Once again, at Bismarck, the temperature was 59 degrees under cloudy skies. The Bismarck, North Dakota climate summary for yesterday, September 18, 2026. Yesterday's high temperature was 66 degrees. This high was 7 degrees below the normal high of 73. The record high is 97 degrees, which was set in 1933. Yesterday's low temperature was 58 degrees. This low was 13 degrees above the normal low of 45. The record low is 22 degrees, which was last set in 1901. 0.01 inches of precipitation fell yesterday, which brings the monthly total to 1.16 inches. The total precipitation for the year now stands at 10.33 inches. There were 3 heating degree days yesterday. The yearly total since July 1st is 48. There were no cooling degree days yesterday. The yearly total since January 1st is 781. The normal high temperature for today is 72 degrees, and the normal low is 45. The record high for today is 94, which last occurred in 1895, and the record low is 22, which occurred in 1896. Sunrise today is at 7:26 a.m. and sunset is at 7:46 p.m. The regional weather forecast from your National Weather Service office in Bismarck. This evening there are low to medium chances for showers and possibly a thunderstorm in the northwest North Dakota, west central North Dakota near the Montana border, and north central North Dakota near the international border. Light rain will then become likely in west central and southwest North Dakota through much of the weekend. A mostly cloudy sky is expected through the weekend, with patchy fog tonight into Saturday morning. High temperatures will mainly be in the 60s Saturday through Monday, warming back into the 70s mid to late next week. The detailed forecast for North Dakota, tonight, cloudy with patchy fog. Chance of showers north and far west. Patchy drizzle south central and southeast. Lows in the 50s. Saturday, mostly cloudy. Patchy fog in the morning. Rain likely southwest. Slight chance of rain north and south central. Highs in the lower 60s to lower 70s. Saturday night, cloudy. Rain southwest, chance of rain northwest and south central. Lows in the lower 40s to lower 50s. Sunday, mostly cloudy. Rain southwest, chance of rain northwest and south central. Highs in the upper 50s to upper 60s. Here is the forecast for the Bismarck Mendham listening area. Today, cloudy. Patchy fog early in the morning. A slight chance of showers in the afternoon. Highs in the upper 60s. Northeast winds 5 to 10 miles per hour. Tonight, cloudy. A chance of showers.

hours in the evening, then a slight chance of showers after midnight. Lows around 50. Northeast winds 10 to 15 miles per hour. Chance of rain 30%. Sunday, mostly cloudy with a 20% chance of showers. Highs in the lower 60s. East winds 10 to 15 miles per hour. Sunday night, mostly cloudy. Lows in the upper 40s. East winds 5 to 10 miles per hour. Monday, mostly sunny. Highs in the upper 60s. Southeast winds 5 to 10 miles per hour. Monday night, partly cloudy. Lows in the upper 40s. Tuesday, mostly sunny. Highs around 70. Tuesday night, increasing clouds. Lows in the lower 50s. Wednesday, partly sunny. Highs in the lower 70s. Wednesday night, partly cloudy. A slight chance of showers in the evening. Lows in the mid-50s. Chance of rain 20%. Thursday, mostly sunny. Highs in the mid-70s. Thursday night, partly cloudy. Lows in the mid-50s. Friday, partly sunny. Highs in the mid-70s. For Western Lake Sakakawea, rest of tonight, east winds around 10 miles per hour. Slight chance of thunderstorms in the evening. Slight chance of showers in the late evening and overnight. Patchy fog early in the morning. Mostly cloudy. Lows in the upper 50s. Saturday, northeast winds 10 to 20 miles per hour. Patchy fog in the morning. Slight chance of showers through the day. Cloudy. Highs in the mid-60s. For Eastern Lake Sakakawea, rest of tonight, southeast winds around 10 miles per hour in the evening becoming light. Patchy fog early in the morning. Mostly cloudy. Lows in the mid-50s. Saturday, light winds becoming northeast 10 to 20 miles per hour in the late morning and afternoon. Patchy fog early in the morning. Slight chance of showers in the morning. Cloudy. Highs in the upper 60s. For Northern Lake Oahe, rest of tonight, east winds around 10 miles per hour in the evening becoming light. Patchy fog. Cloudy. Lows in the mid-50s. Saturday, northeast winds 10 to 15 miles per hour. Patchy fog in the morning. Cloudy. Highs in the mid-60s. Here are the weather conditions at 2 a.m. Central Daylight Time. Bismarck, cloudy. Temperature 59 degrees, relative humidity 96%. Wind east at 6 miles an hour. Pressure 30.06 inches and steady. Mendan, drizzle was falling. 59 degrees, relative humidity 100%. Hazen, cloudy. 59 degrees, relative humidity 100%. Harvey, cloudy. 59 degrees, relative humidity 100%. Minot, mostly cloudy. 56 degrees, relative humidity 97%. Dickinson, cloudy. 59 degrees, relative humidity 96%. Elsewhere around North Dakota, it was 59 at Garrison. At Williston, it was mostly cloudy, with a temperature of 61. It was cloudy, with a temperature of 58 at Jamestown, 60 at Fargo, 61 at Grand Forks, and 60 at Devil's Lake. In northern South Dakota, it was cloudy. It was 60 at Mobridge, and 61 at Aberdeen. In eastern Montana, it was cloudy. It was 66 at Miles City, 63 at Glendive, and 61 at Sydney. Once again, at Bismarck, the temperature was 59 degrees under cloudy skies. The Bismarck, North Dakota climate summary for yesterday, September 18, 2026. Yesterday's high temperature was 66 degrees. This high was 7 degrees below the normal high of 73. The record high is 97 degrees, which was set in 1933. Yesterday's low temperature was 58 degrees. This low was 13 degrees above the normal low of 45. The record low is 22 degrees, which was last set in 1901. 0.01 inches of precipitation fell yesterday, which brings the monthly total to 1.16 inches. The total precipitation for the year now stands at 10.33 inches. There were 3 heating degree days yesterday. The yearly total since July 1st is 48. There were no cooling degree days yesterday. The yearly total

since January 1st to 781. The normal high temperature for today is 72 degrees, and the normal low is 45. The record high for today is 94, which last occurred in 1895, and the record low is 22, which occurred in 1896. Sunrise today is at 7:26 a.m., and sunset is at 7:46 p.m. The regional weather forecast from your National Weather Service office in Bismarck. This evening there are low to medium chances for showers and possibly a thunderstorm in the northwest North Dakota, west central North Dakota near the Montana border, and north central North Dakota near the international border. Light rain will then become likely in west central and southwest North Dakota through much of the weekend. A mostly cloudy sky is expected through the weekend, with patchy fog tonight into Saturday morning. High temperatures will mainly be in the 60s Saturday through Monday, warming back into the 70s mid to late next week. The detailed forecast for North Dakota, tonight, cloudy with patchy fog. Chance of showers north and far west. Patchy drizzle south central and southeast. Lows in the 50s. Saturday, mostly cloudy. Patchy fog in the morning. Rain likely southwest. Slight chance of rain north and south central. Highs in the lower 60s to lower 70s. Saturday night, cloudy. Rain southwest, chance of rain northwest and south central. Lows in the lower 40s to lower 50s. Sunday, mostly cloudy. Rain southwest, chance of rain northwest and south central. Highs in the upper 50s to upper 60s. Here is the forecast for the Bismarck, Minden listening area. Today, cloudy. Patchy fog early in the morning. A slight chance of showers in the afternoon. Highs in the upper 60s. Northeast winds 5 to 10 miles per hour. Tonight, cloudy. A chance of showers in the evening, then a slight chance of showers after midnight. Lows around 50. Northeast winds 10 to 15 miles per hour. Chance of rain 30%. Sunday, mostly cloudy with a 20% chance of showers. Highs in the lower 60s. East winds 10 to 15 miles per hour. Sunday night, mostly cloudy. Lows in the upper 40s. East winds 5 to 10 miles per hour. Monday, mostly sunny. Highs in the upper 60s. Southeast winds 5 to 10 miles per hour. Monday night, partly cloudy. Lows in the upper 40s. Tuesday, mostly sunny. Highs around 70. Tuesday night, increasing clouds. Lows in the lower 50s. Wednesday, partly sunny. Highs in the lower 70s. Wednesday night, partly cloudy. A slight chance of showers in the evening. Lows in the mid-50s. Chance of rain 20%. Thursday, mostly sunny. Highs in the mid-70s. Thursday night, partly cloudy. Lows in the mid-50s. Friday, partly sunny. Highs in the mid-70s. For western Lake Sakakawea, rest of tonight, east winds around 10 miles per hour. Slight chance of thunderstorms in the evening. Slight chance of showers in the late evening and overnight. Patchy fog early in the morning. Mostly cloudy. Lows in the upper 50s. Saturday, northeast winds 10 to 20 miles per hour. Patchy fog in the morning. Slight chance of showers through the day. Cloudy. Highs in the mid-60s. For eastern Lake Sakakawea, rest of tonight, southeast winds around 10 miles per hour in the evening becoming light. Patchy fog early in the morning. Mostly cloudy. Lows in the mid-50s. Saturday, light winds becoming northeast 10 to 20 miles per hour in the late morning and afternoon. Patchy fog early in the morning. Slight chance of showers in the morning. Cloudy. Highs in the upper 60s. For northern Lake Oahe, rest of tonight, east winds around 10 miles per hour in the evening becoming light. Patchy fog. Cloudy. Lows in the mid-50s. Saturday, northeast winds 10 to 15 miles per hour. Patchy fog in the morning. Cloudy. Highs in the mid-60s. Here are the weather conditions at 2 a.m. Central Daylight Time. Bismarck, cloudy. Temperature 59 degrees, relative humidity 96%. Wind east at 6 miles an hour.
pressure 30.06 inches and steady. Mandan, drizzle was falling. 59 degrees, relative humidity 100%. Hazen, cloudy. 59 degrees, relative humidity 100%. Harvey, cloudy. 59 degrees, relative humidity 100%. Minot, mostly cloudy. 56 degrees, relative humidity 97%. Dickinson, cloudy. 59 degrees, relative humidity 96%. Elsewhere around North Dakota, it was 59 at Garrison. At Williston, it was mostly cloudy, with a temperature of 61. It was cloudy, with a temperature of 58 at Jamestown, 60 at Fargo, 61 at Grand Forks, and 60 at Devil's Lake. In northern South Dakota, it was cloudy. It was 60 at Mobridge, and 61 at Aberdeen. In eastern Montana, it was cloudy. It was 66 at Miles City, 63 at Glendive, and 61 at Sydney. Once again, at Bismarck, the temperature was 59 degrees under cloudy skies. The Bismarck, North Dakota climate summary for yesterday, September 18, 2026. Yesterday's high temperature was 66 degrees. This high was 7 degrees below the normal high of 73. The record high is 97 degrees, which was set in 1933. Yesterday's low temperature was 58 degrees. This low was 13 degrees above the normal low of 45. The record low is 22 degrees, which was last set in 1901. 0.01 inches of precipitation fell yesterday, which brings the monthly total to 1.16 inches. The total precipitation for the year now stands at 10.33 inches. There were 3 heating degree days yesterday. The yearly total since July 1st is 48. There were no cooling degree days yesterday. The yearly total since January 1st is 781. The normal high temperature for today is 72 degrees, and the normal low is 45. The record high for today is 94, which last occurred in 1895, and the record low is 22, which occurred in 1896. Sunrise today is at 7:26 a.m., and sunset is at 7:46 p.m. The regional weather forecast from your National Weather Service office in Bismarck. This evening there are low to medium chances for showers and possibly a thunderstorm in the northwest North Dakota, west central North Dakota near the Montana border, and north central North Dakota near the international border. Light rain will then become likely in west central and southwest North Dakota through much of the weekend. A mostly cloudy sky is expected through the weekend, with patchy fog tonight into Saturday morning. High temperatures will mainly be in the 60s Saturday through Monday, warming back into the 70s mid to late next week. The detailed forecast for North Dakota, tonight, cloudy with patchy fog. Chance of showers north and far west. Patchy drizzle south central and southeast. Lows in the 50s. Saturday, mostly cloudy. Patchy fog in the morning. Rain likely southwest. Slight chance of rain north and south central. Highs in the lower 60s to lower 70s. Saturday night, cloudy. Rain southwest, chance of rain northwest and south central. Lows in the lower 40s to lower 50s. Sunday, mostly cloudy. Rain southwest, chance of rain northwest and south central. Highs in the upper 50s to upper 60s. Here is the forecast for the Bismarck Mandan listening area. Today, cloudy. Patchy fog early in the morning. A slight chance of showers in the afternoon. Highs in the upper 60s. Northeast winds 5 to 10 miles per hour. Tonight, cloudy. A chance of showers in the evening, then a slight chance of showers after midnight. Lows around 50. Northeast winds 10 to 15 miles per hour. Chance of rain 30%. Sunday, mostly cloudy with a 20% chance of showers. Highs in the lower 60s. East winds 10 to 15 miles per hour. Sunday night, mostly cloudy. Lows in the upper 40s. East winds 5 to 10 miles per hour. Monday, mostly sunny. Highs in the upper 60s. Southeast winds 5 to 10 miles per hour. Monday night, partly cloudy. Lows in the upper 40s. Tuesday, mostly sunny. Highs around 70. Tuesday night, increasing clouds.

lows in the lower 50s. Wednesday, partly sunny. Highs in the lower 70s. Wednesday night, partly cloudy. A slight chance of showers in the evening. Lows in the mid-50s. Chance of rain 20%. Thursday, mostly sunny. Highs in the mid-70s. Thursday night, partly cloudy. Lows in the mid-50s. Friday, partly sunny. Highs in the mid-70s. For Western Lake Sakakawea, rest of tonight, east winds around 10 miles per hour. Slight chance of thunderstorms in the evening. Slight chance of showers in the late evening and overnight. Patchy fog early in the morning. Mostly cloudy. Lows in the upper 50s. Saturday, northeast winds 10 to 20 miles per hour. Patchy fog in the morning. Slight chance of showers through the day. Cloudy. Highs in the mid-60s. For Eastern Lake Sakakawea, rest of tonight, southeast winds around 10 miles per hour in the evening becoming light. Patchy fog early in the morning. Mostly cloudy. Lows in the mid-50s. Saturday, light winds becoming northeast 10 to 20 miles per hour in the late morning and afternoon. Patchy fog early in the morning. Slight chance of showers in the morning. Cloudy. Highs in the upper 60s. For Northern Lake Oahe, rest of tonight, east winds around 10 miles per hour in the evening becoming light. Patchy fog. Cloudy. Lows in the mid-50s. Saturday, northeast winds 10 to 15 miles per hour. Patchy fog in the morning. Cloudy. Highs in the mid-60s. Here are the weather conditions at 2 a.m. Central Daylight Time. Bismarck, cloudy. Temperature 59 degrees, relative humidity 96%. Wind east at 6 miles an hour. Pressure 30.06 inches and steady. Mendon, drizzle was falling. 59 degrees, relative humidity 100%. Hazen, cloudy. 59 degrees, relative humidity 100%. Harvey, cloudy. 59 degrees, relative humidity 100%. Minot, mostly cloudy. 56 degrees, relative humidity 97%. Dickinson, cloudy. 59 degrees, relative humidity 96%. Elsewhere around North Dakota, it was 59 at Garrison. At Williston, it was mostly cloudy, with a temperature of 61. It was cloudy, with a temperature of 58 at Jamestown, 60 at Fargo, 61 at Grand Forks, and 60 at Devil's Lake. In northern South Dakota, it was cloudy. It was 60 at Mobridge, and 61 at Aberdeen. In eastern Montana, it was cloudy. It was 66 at Miles City, 63 at Glendive, and 61 at Sydney. Once again, at Bismarck, the temperature was 59 degrees under cloudy skies. The Bismarck, North Dakota climate summary for yesterday, September 18, 2026. Yesterday's high temperature was 66 degrees. This high was 7 degrees below the normal high of 73. The record high is 97 degrees, which was set in 1933. Yesterday's low temperature was 58 degrees. This low was 13 degrees above the normal low of 45. The record low is 22 degrees, which was last set in 1901. 0.01 inches of precipitation fell yesterday, which brings the monthly total to 1.16 inches. The total precipitation for the year now stands at 10.33 inches. There were 3 heating degree days yesterday. The yearly total since July 1st is 48. There were no cooling degree days yesterday. The yearly total since January 1st is 781. The normal high temperature for today is 72 degrees, and the normal low is 45. The record high for today is 94, which last occurred in 1895, and the record low is 22, which occurred in 1896. Sunrise today is at 7:26 a.m. and sunset is at 7:46 p.m. The regional weather forecast from your National Weather Service office in Bismarck. This evening there are low to medium chances for showers and possibly a thunderstorm in the northwest North Dakota, west central North Dakota near the Montana border, and north central North Dakota near the international border. Light rain will then become likely in west central and southwest North Dakota through much of the weekend.
A mostly cloudy sky is expected through the weekend, with patchy fog tonight into Saturday morning. High temperatures will mainly be in the 60s Saturday through Monday, warming back into the 70s mid to late next week. The detailed forecast for North Dakota, tonight, cloudy with patchy fog. Chance of showers north and far west. Patchy drizzle south central and southeast. Lows in the 50s. Saturday, mostly cloudy. Patchy fog in the morning. Rain likely southwest. Slight chance of rain north and south central. Highs in the lower 60s to lower 70s. Saturday night, cloudy. Rain southwest, chance of rain northwest and south central. Lows in the lower 40s to lower 50s. Sunday, mostly cloudy. Rain southwest, chance of rain northwest and south central. Highs in the upper 50s to upper 60s. Here is the forecast for the Bismarck Minden listening area. Today, cloudy. Patchy fog early in the morning. A slight chance of showers in the afternoon. Highs in the upper 60s. Northeast winds 5 to 10 miles per hour. Tonight, cloudy. A chance of showers in the evening, then a slight chance of showers after midnight. Lows around 50. Northeast winds 10 to 15 miles per hour. Chance of rain 30%. Sunday, mostly cloudy with a 20% chance of showers. Highs in the lower 60s. East winds 10 to 15 miles per hour. Sunday night, mostly cloudy. Lows in the upper 40s. East winds 5 to 10 miles per hour. Monday, mostly sunny. Highs in the upper 60s. Southeast winds 5 to 10 miles per hour. Monday night, partly cloudy. Lows in the upper 40s. Tuesday, mostly sunny. Highs around 70. Tuesday night, increasing clouds. Lows in the lower 50s. Wednesday, partly sunny. Highs in the lower 70s. Wednesday night, partly cloudy. A slight chance of showers in the evening. Lows in the mid-50s. Chance of rain 20%. Thursday, mostly sunny. Highs in the mid-70s. Thursday night, partly cloudy. Lows in the mid-50s. Friday, partly sunny. Highs in the mid-70s. 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Providing weather information 24 hours a day from your National Weather Service office in Bismarck. For Western Lake Sakakawea, rest of tonight, east winds around 10 miles per hour. Slight chance of thunderstorms in the evening. Slight chance of showers in the late evening and overnight. Patchy fog early in the morning. Mostly cloudy. Lows in the upper 50s. Saturday, northeast winds 10 to 20 miles per hour. Patchy fog in the morning. Slight chance of showers through the day. Cloudy. Highs in the mid-60s. For Eastern Lake Sakakawea, rest of tonight, southeast winds around 10 miles per hour in the evening becoming light. Patchy fog early in the morning. Mostly cloudy. Lows in the mid-50s. Saturday, light winds becoming northeast 10 to 20 miles per hour in the late morning and afternoon. Patchy fog early in the morning. Slight chance of showers in the morning. Cloudy. Highs in the upper 60s. For Northern Lake Oahe, rest of tonight, east winds around 10 miles per hour in the evening becoming light. Patchy fog. Cloudy. Lows in the mid-50s. Saturday, northeast winds 10 to 15 miles per hour. Patchy fog in the morning. Cloudy. Highs in the mid-60s. Here are the weather conditions at 3 a.m. Central Daylight Time. Bismarck, fog was reported. Temperature 59 degrees, relative humidity 96%. Pressure 30.06 inches and steady. Minden, drizzle was falling. 59 degrees, relative humidity 100%. Hazen, cloudy. 59 degrees, relative humidity 100%. Harvey, cloudy. 59 degrees, relative humidity 100%. Minot, partly cloudy. 56 degrees, relative humidity 97%. Dickinson, fog was reported. 58 degrees,
relative humidity 100%.

Elsewhere around North Dakota, it was 59 at Garrison. It was cloudy, with a temperature of 60 at Williston, 58 at Jamestown, 59 at Fargo, 60 at Grand Forks, and 60 at Devil's Lake. In northern South Dakota, it was cloudy. It was 60 at Mobridge, and 61 at Aberdeen. In eastern Montana, it was cloudy. It was 65 at Miles City, 61 at Glendive, and 61 at Sydney. Once again, at Bismarck, the temperature was 59 degrees with fog. The Bismarck, North Dakota climate summary for yesterday, September 18, 2026. Yesterday's high temperature was 66 degrees. This high was 7 degrees below the normal high of 73. The record high is 97 degrees, which was set in 1933. Yesterday's low temperature was 58 degrees. This low was 13 degrees above the normal low of 45. The record low is 22 degrees, which was last set in 1901. 0.01 inches of precipitation fell yesterday, which brings the monthly total to 1.16 inches. The total precipitation for the year now stands at 10.33 inches. There were 3 heating degree days yesterday. The yearly total since July 1st is 48. There were no cooling degree days yesterday. The yearly total since January 1st is 781. The normal high temperature for today is 72 degrees, and the normal low is 45. The record high for today is 94, which last occurred in 1895, and the record low is 22, which occurred in 1896. Sunrise today is at 7:26 a.m. and sunset is at 7:46 p.m. The regional weather forecast from your National Weather Service office in Bismarck. This evening there are low to medium chances for showers and possibly a thunderstorm in the northwest North Dakota, west central North Dakota near the Montana border, and north central North Dakota near the international border. Light rain will then become likely in west central and southwest North Dakota through much of the weekend. A mostly cloudy sky is expected through the weekend, with patchy fog tonight into Saturday morning. High temperatures will mainly be in the 60s Saturday through Monday, warming back into the 70s mid to late next week. The detailed forecast for North Dakota, tonight, cloudy with patchy fog. Chance of showers north and far west. Patchy drizzle south central and southeast. Lows in the 50s. Saturday, mostly cloudy. Patchy fog in the morning. Rain likely southwest. Slight chance of rain north and south central. Highs in the lower 60s to lower 70s. Saturday night, cloudy. Rain southwest, chance of rain northwest and south central. Lows in the lower 40s to lower 50s. Sunday, mostly cloudy. Rain southwest, chance of rain northwest and south central. Highs in the upper 50s to upper 60s. Here is the forecast for the Bismarck Minden listening area. Today, cloudy. Patchy fog early in the morning. A slight chance of showers in the afternoon. Highs in the upper 60s. Northeast winds 5 to 10 miles per hour. Tonight, cloudy. A chance of showers in the evening, then a slight chance of showers after midnight. Lows around 50. Northeast winds 10 to 15 miles per hour. Chance of rain 30%. Sunday, mostly cloudy with a 20% chance of showers. Highs in the lower 60s. East winds 10 to 15 miles per hour. Sunday night, mostly cloudy. Lows in the upper 40s. East winds 5 to 10 miles per hour. Monday, mostly sunny. Highs in the upper 60s. Southeast winds 5 to 10 miles per hour. Monday night, partly cloudy. Lows in the upper 40s. Tuesday, mostly sunny. Highs around 70. Tuesday night, increasing clouds. Lows in the lower 50s. Wednesday, partly sunny. Highs in the lower 70s. Wednesday night, partly cloudy. A slight chance of showers in the evening. Lows in the mid-50s. Chance of rain 20%. Thursday, mostly sunny. Highs in the mid-70s. Thursday night, partly cloudy. Lows in the mid-50s. Friday, partly sunny. Highs in the mid-70s. For Western Lake Sakakawea, rest of tonight, east winds around 10 miles per hour. Slight chance of thunderstorms in the evening.

slight chance of showers in the late evening and overnight. Patchy fog early in the morning. Mostly cloudy. Lows in the upper 50s. Saturday, northeast winds 10 to 20 miles per hour. Patchy fog in the morning. Slight chance of showers through the day. Cloudy. Highs in the mid-60s. For eastern Lake Sakakawea, rest of tonight, southeast winds around 10 miles per hour in the evening becoming light. Patchy fog early in the morning. Mostly cloudy. Lows in the mid-50s. Saturday, light winds becoming northeast 10 to 20 miles per hour in the late morning and afternoon. Patchy fog early in the morning. Slight chance of showers in the morning. Cloudy. Highs in the upper 60s. For northern Lake Oahe, rest of tonight, east winds around 10 miles per hour in the evening becoming light. Patchy fog. Cloudy. Lows in the mid-50s. Saturday, northeast winds 10 to 15 miles per hour. Patchy fog in the morning. Cloudy. Highs in the mid-60s. Here are the weather conditions at 3 a.m. Central Daylight Time. Bismarck, fog was reported. Temperature 59 degrees, relative humidity 96%. Pressure 30.06 inches and steady. Mendan, drizzle was falling. 59 degrees, relative humidity 100%. Hazen, cloudy. 59 degrees, relative humidity 100%. Harvey, cloudy. 59 degrees, relative humidity 100%. Minot, partly cloudy. 56 degrees, relative humidity 97%. Dickinson, fog was reported. 58 degrees, relative humidity 100%. Elsewhere around North Dakota, it was 59 at Garrison. It was cloudy, with a temperature of 60 at Williston, 58 at Jamestown, 59 at Fargo, 60 at Grand Forks, and 60 at Devil's Lake. In northern South Dakota, it was cloudy. It was 60 at Mobridge, and 61 at Aberdeen. In eastern Montana, it was cloudy. It was 65 at Miles City, 61 at Glendive, and 61 at Sydney. Once again, at Bismarck, the temperature was 59 degrees with fog. Here are the weather conditions at 3 a.m. Central Daylight Time. Bismarck, fog was reported. Temperature 59 degrees, relative humidity 96%. Pressure 30.06 inches and steady. Mendan, drizzle was falling. 59 degrees, relative humidity 100%. Hazen, cloudy. 59 degrees, relative humidity 100%. Harvey, cloudy. 59 degrees, relative humidity 100%. Minot, partly cloudy. 56 degrees, relative humidity 97%. Dickinson, cloudy. 58 degrees, relative humidity 100%. Wind east at 6 miles an hour. Elsewhere around North Dakota, it was 59 at Garrison. It was cloudy, with a temperature of 60 at Williston, 58 at Jamestown, 59 at Fargo, 60 at Grand Forks, and 60 at Devil's Lake. In northern South Dakota, it was cloudy. It was 60 at Mobridge, and 61 at Aberdeen. In eastern Montana, it was cloudy. It was 65 at Miles City, 61 at Glendive, and 61 at Sydney. Once again, at Bismarck, the temperature was 59 degrees with fog. The Bismarck, North Dakota climate summary for yesterday, September 18, 2026. Yesterday's high temperature was 66 degrees. This high was 7 degrees below the normal high of 73. The record high is 97 degrees, which was set in 1933. Yesterday's low temperature was 58 degrees. This low was 13 degrees above the normal low of 45. The record low is 22 degrees, which was last set in 1901. 0.01 inches of precipitation fell yesterday, which brings the monthly total to 1.16 inches. The total precipitation for the year now stands at 10.33 inches. There were 3 heating degree days yesterday. The yearly total since July 1st is 48. There were no cooling degree days yesterday. The yearly total since January 1st is 781. The normal high temperature for today is 72 degrees, and the normal low is 45.
The record high for today is 94, which last occurred in 1895, and the record low is 22, which occurred in 1896. Sunrise today is at 7:26 a.m. and sunset is at 7:46 p.m. The regional weather forecast from your National Weather Service office in Bismarck. This evening there are low to medium chances for showers and possibly a thunderstorm in the northwest North Dakota, west central North Dakota near the Montana border, and north central North Dakota near the international border. Light rain will then become likely in west central and southwest North Dakota through much of the weekend. A mostly cloudy sky is expected through the weekend, with patchy fog tonight into Saturday morning. High temperatures will mainly be in the 60s Saturday through Monday, warming back into the 70s mid to late next week. The detailed forecasts for North Dakota, tonight, cloudy with patchy fog. Chance of showers north and far west. Patchy drizzle south central and southeast. Lows in the 50s. Saturday, mostly cloudy. Patchy fog in the morning. Rain likely southwest. Slight chance of rain north and south central. Highs in the lower 60s to lower 70s. Saturday night, cloudy. Rain southwest, chance of rain northwest and south central. Lows in the lower 40s to lower 50s. Sunday, mostly cloudy. Rain southwest, chance of rain northwest and south central. Highs in the upper 50s to upper 60s. Here is the forecast for the Bismarck Minden listening area. Today, cloudy. Patchy fog early in the morning. A slight chance of showers in the afternoon. Highs in the upper 60s. Northeast winds 5 to 10 miles per hour. Tonight, cloudy. A chance of showers in the evening, then a slight chance of showers after midnight. Lows around 50. Northeast winds 10 to 15 miles per hour. Chance of rain 30%. Sunday, mostly cloudy with a 20% chance of showers. Highs in the lower 60s. East winds 10 to 15 miles per hour. Sunday night, mostly cloudy. Lows in the upper 40s. East winds 5 to 10 miles per hour. Monday, mostly sunny. Highs in the upper 60s. Southeast winds 5 to 10 miles per hour. Monday night, partly cloudy. Lows in the upper 40s. Tuesday, mostly sunny. Highs around 70. Tuesday night, increasing clouds. Lows in the lower 50s. Wednesday, partly sunny. Highs in the lower 70s. Wednesday night, partly cloudy. A slight chance of showers in the evening. Lows in the mid-50s. Chance of rain 20%. Thursday, mostly sunny. Highs in the mid-70s. Thursday night, partly cloudy. Lows in the mid-50s. Friday, partly sunny. Highs in the mid-70s. For Western Lake Sakakawea, rest of tonight, east winds around 10 miles per hour. Slight chance of thunderstorms in the evening. Slight chance of showers in the late evening and overnight. Patchy fog early in the morning. Mostly cloudy. Lows in the upper 50s. Saturday, northeast winds 10 to 20 miles per hour. Patchy fog in the morning. Slight chance of showers through the day. Cloudy. Highs in the mid-60s. For Eastern Lake Sakakawea, rest of tonight, southeast winds around 10 miles per hour in the evening becoming light. Patchy fog early in the morning. Mostly cloudy. Lows in the mid-50s. Saturday, light winds becoming northeast 10 to 20 miles per hour in the late morning and afternoon. Patchy fog early in the morning. Slight chance of showers in the morning. Cloudy. Highs in the upper 60s. For Northern Lake Oahe, rest of tonight, east winds around 10 miles per hour in the evening becoming light. Patchy fog. Cloudy. Lows in the mid-50s. Saturday, northeast winds 10 to 15 miles per hour. Patchy fog in the morning. Cloudy. Highs in the mid-60s. Here are the weather conditions at 3 a.m. Central Daylight Time. Bismarck, fog was reported. Temperature 59 degrees, relative humidity 96%. Pressure 30.06 inches and steady. Minden, drizzle was falling. 59 degrees, relative humidity 100%.
Hazen, cloudy. 59 degrees, relative humidity 100%. Harvey, cloudy. 59 degrees, relative humidity 100%. Minot, partly cloudy. 56 degrees, relative humidity 97%. Dickinson, cloudy. 58 degrees, relative humidity 100%. Windies at 6 miles an hour. Elsewhere around North Dakota, it was 59 at Garrison. It was cloudy, with a temperature of 60 at Williston, 58 at Jamestown, 59 at Fargo, 60 at Grand Forks, and 60 at Devil's Lake. In northern South Dakota, it was cloudy. It was 60 at Mobridge, and 61 at Aberdeen. In eastern Montana, it was cloudy. It was 65 at Miles City, 61 at Glendive, and 61 at Sydney. Once again, at Bismarck, the temperature was 59 degrees with fog. The Bismarck, North Dakota climate summary for yesterday, September 18, 2026. Yesterday's high temperature was 66 degrees. This high was 7 degrees below the normal high of 73. The record high is 97 degrees, which was set in 1933. Yesterday's low temperature was 58 degrees. This low was 13 degrees above the normal low of 45. The record low is 22 degrees, which was last set in 1901. 0.01 inches of precipitation fell yesterday, which brings the monthly total to 1.16 inches. The total precipitation for the year now stands at 10.33 inches. There were 3 heating degree days yesterday. The yearly total since July 1st is 48. There were no cooling degree days yesterday. The yearly total since January 1st is 781. The normal high temperature for today is 72 degrees, and the normal low is 45. The record high for today is 94, which last occurred in 1895, and the record low is 22, which occurred in 1896. Sunrise today is at 7:26 a.m., and sunset is at 7:46 p.m. The regional weather forecast from your National Weather Service office in Bismarck. This evening there are low to medium chances for showers and possibly a thunderstorm in the northwest North Dakota, west central North Dakota near the Montana border, and north central North Dakota near the international border. Light rain will then become likely in west central and southwest North Dakota through much of the weekend. A mostly cloudy sky is expected through the weekend, with patchy fog tonight into Saturday morning. High temperatures will mainly be in the 60s Saturday through Monday, warming back into the 70s mid to late next week. The detailed forecast for North Dakota, tonight, cloudy with patchy fog. Chance of showers north and far west. Patchy drizzle south central and southeast. Lows in the 50s. Saturday, mostly cloudy. Patchy fog in the morning. Rain likely southwest. Slight chance of rain north and south central. Highs in the lower 60s to lower 70s. Saturday night, cloudy. Rain southwest, chance of rain northwest and south central. Lows in the lower 40s to lower 50s. Sunday, mostly cloudy. Rain southwest, chance of rain northwest and south central. Highs in the upper 50s to upper 60s. Here is the forecast for the Bismarck, Minden listening area. Today, cloudy. Patchy fog early in the morning. A slight chance of showers in the afternoon. Highs in the upper 60s. Northeast winds 5 to 10 miles per hour. Tonight, cloudy. A chance of showers in the evening, then a slight chance of showers after midnight. Lows around 50. Northeast winds 10 to 15 miles per hour. Chance of rain 30%. Sunday, mostly cloudy with a 20% chance of showers. Highs in the lower 60s. East winds 10 to 15 miles per hour. Sunday night, mostly cloudy. Lows in the upper 40s. East winds 5 to 10 miles per hour. Monday, mostly sunny. Highs in the upper 60s. Southeast winds 5 to 10 miles per hour. Monday night, partly cloudy. Lows in the upper 40s. Tuesday, mostly sunny. Highs around 70. Tuesday night, increasing clouds. Lows in the lower 50s. Wednesday, partly sunny. Highs in the lower 70s. Wednesday night, partly cloudy. A slight chance of showers in the evening.
lows in the mid-50s.

rain 20%. Thursday, mostly sunny. Highs in the mid-70s. Thursday night, partly cloudy. Lows in the mid-50s. Friday, partly sunny. Highs in the mid-70s. For western Lake Sakakawea, rest of tonight, east winds around 10 miles per hour. Slight chance of thunderstorms in the evening. Slight chance of showers in the late evening and overnight. Patchy fog early in the morning. Mostly cloudy. Lows in the upper 50s. Saturday, northeast winds 10 to 20 miles per hour. Patchy fog in the morning. Slight chance of showers through the day. Cloudy. Highs in the mid-60s. For eastern Lake Sakakawea, rest of tonight, southeast winds around 10 miles per hour in the evening becoming light. Patchy fog early in the morning. Mostly cloudy. Lows in the mid-50s. Saturday, light winds becoming northeast 10 to 20 miles per hour in the late morning and afternoon. Patchy fog early in the morning. Slight chance of showers in the morning. Cloudy. Highs in the upper 60s. For northern Lake Oahe, rest of tonight, east winds around 10 miles per hour in the evening becoming light. Patchy fog. Cloudy. Lows in the mid-50s. Saturday, northeast winds 10 to 15 miles per hour. Patchy fog in the morning. Cloudy. Highs in the mid-60s. Here are the weather conditions at 3 a.m. Central Daylight Time. Bismarck, fog was reported. Temperature 59 degrees, relative humidity 96%. Pressure 30.06 inches and steady. Mendon, drizzle was falling. 59 degrees, relative humidity 100%. Hazen, cloudy. 59 degrees, relative humidity 100%. Harvey, cloudy. 59 degrees, relative humidity 100%. Minot, partly cloudy. 56 degrees, relative humidity 97%. Dickinson, cloudy. 58 degrees, relative humidity 100%. Wind east at 6 miles an hour. Elsewhere around North Dakota, it was 59 at Garrison. It was cloudy, with a temperature of 60 at Williston, 58 at Jamestown, 59 at Fargo, 60 at Grand Forks, and 60 at Devil's Lake. In northern South Dakota, it was cloudy. It was 60 at Mobridge, and 61 at Aberdeen. In eastern Montana, it was cloudy. It was 65 at Miles City, 61 at Glendive, and 61 at Sydney. Once again, at Bismarck, the temperature was 59 degrees with fog. The Bismarck, North Dakota climate summary for yesterday, September 18, 2026. Yesterday's high temperature was 66 degrees. This high was 7 degrees below the normal high of 73. The record high is 97 degrees, which was set in 1933. Yesterday's low temperature was 58 degrees. This low was 13 degrees above the normal low of 45. The record low is 22 degrees, which was last set in 1901. 0.01 inches of precipitation fell yesterday, which brings the monthly total to 1.16 inches. The total precipitation for the year now stands at 10.33 inches. There were 3 heating degree days yesterday. The yearly total since July 1st is 48. There were no cooling degree days yesterday. The yearly total since January 1st is 781. The normal high temperature for today is 72 degrees, and the normal low is 45. The record high for today is 94, which last occurred in 1895, and the record low is 22, which occurred in 1896. Sunrise today is at 7:26 a.m., and sunset is at 7:46 p.m. The regional weather forecast from your National Weather Service office in Bismarck. This evening there are low to medium chances for showers and possibly a thunderstorm in the northwest North Dakota, west central North Dakota near the Montana border, and north central North Dakota near the international border. Light rain will then become likely in west central and southwest North Dakota through much of the weekend. A mostly cloudy sky is expected through the weekend, with patchy fog tonight into Saturday morning. High temperatures will mainly be in the 60s Saturday through Monday, warming back into the 70s mid to late next week. The detailed forecast for North Dakota, tonight, cloudy with patchy fog. Chance of showers north and far west,

fog early in the morning. A slight chance of showers in the afternoon. Highs in the upper 60s. Northeast winds 5 to 10 miles per hour. Tonight, cloudy. A chance of showers in the evening, then a slight chance of showers after midnight. Lows around 50. Northeast winds 10 to 15 miles per hour. Chance of rain 30%. Sunday, mostly cloudy with a 20% chance of showers. Highs in the lower 60s. East winds 10 to 15 miles per hour. Sunday night, mostly cloudy. Lows in the upper 40s. East winds 5 to 10 miles per hour. Monday, mostly sunny. Highs in the upper 60s. Southeast winds 5 to 10 miles per hour. Monday night, partly cloudy. Lows in the upper 40s. Tuesday, mostly sunny. Highs around 70. Tuesday night, increasing clouds. Lows in the lower 50s. Wednesday, partly sunny. Highs in the lower 70s. Wednesday night, partly cloudy. A slight chance of showers in the evening. Lows in the mid-50s. Chance of rain 20%. Thursday, mostly sunny. Highs in the mid-70s. Thursday night, partly cloudy. Lows in the mid-50s. Friday, partly sunny. Highs in the mid-70s. 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Providing weather information 24 hours a day from your National Weather Service office in Bismarck. For Western Lake Secaucawea, rest of tonight, east winds around 10 miles per hour. Slight chance of thunderstorms in the evening. Slight chance of showers in the late evening and overnight. Patchy fog early in the morning. Mostly cloudy. Lows in the upper 50s. Saturday, northeast winds 10 to 20 miles per hour. Patchy fog in the morning. Slight chance of showers through the day. Cloudy. Highs in the mid-60s. For Eastern Lake Secaucawea, rest of tonight, southeast winds around 10 miles per hour in the evening becoming light. Patchy fog early in the morning. Mostly cloudy. Lows in the mid-50s. Saturday, light winds becoming northeast 10 to 20 miles per hour in the late morning and afternoon. Patchy fog early in the morning. Slight chance of showers in the morning. Cloudy. Highs in the upper 60s. For Northern Lake Oahe, rest of tonight, east winds around 10 miles per hour in the evening becoming light. Patchy fog. Cloudy. Lows in the mid-50s. Saturday, northeast winds 10 to 15 miles per hour. Patchy fog in the morning. Cloudy. Highs in the mid-60s. Here are the weather conditions at 3 a.m. Central Daylight Time. Bismarck, fog was reported. Temperature 59 degrees, relative humidity 96%. Pressure 30.06 inches and steady. Mendham, drizzle was falling. 59 degrees, relative humidity 100%. Hazen, cloudy. 59 degrees, relative humidity 100%. Harvey, cloudy. 59 degrees, relative humidity 100%. Minot, partly cloudy. 56 degrees, relative humidity 97%. Dickinson, cloudy. 58 degrees, relative humidity 100%. Wind east at 6 miles an hour. Elsewhere around North Dakota, it was 59 at Garrison. It was cloudy, with a temperature of 60 at Williston, 58 at Jamestown, 59 at Fargo, 60 at Grand Forks, and 60 at Devil's Lake. In northern South Dakota, it was cloudy. It was 60 at Mobridge, and 61 at Aberdeen. In eastern Montana, it was cloudy. It was 60 at Mobridge, and 61 at Aberdeen. In eastern Montana, it was cloudy. It was 65 at Miles City, 61 at Glendive, and 61 at Sydney. Once again, at Bismarck, the temperature was 59 degrees with fog. The Bismarck, North Dakota climate summary for yesterday, September 18, 2026. Yesterday's high temperature was 66 degrees. This high was 7 degrees below the normal high of 73. The record high is 97 degrees, which was set in 1933. Yesterday's low temperature was 58 degrees.

This low was 13 degrees above the normal low of 45. The record low is 22 degrees, which was last set in 1901. 0.01 inches of precipitation fell yesterday, which brings the monthly total to 1.16 inches. The total precipitation for the year now stands at 10.33 inches. There were 3 heating degree days yesterday. The yearly total since July 1st is 48. There were no cooling degree days yesterday. The yearly total since January 1st is 781. The normal high temperature for today is 72 degrees, and the normal low is 45. The record high for today is 94, which last occurred in 1895, and the record low is 22, which occurred in 1896. Sunrise today is at 7:26 a.m., and sunset is at 7:46 p.m. The regional weather forecast from your National Weather Service office in Bismarck. This evening there are low to medium chances for showers and possibly a thunderstorm in the northwest North Dakota, west central North Dakota near the Montana border, and north central North Dakota near the international border. Light rain will then become likely in west central and southwest North Dakota through much of the weekend. A mostly cloudy sky is expected through the weekend, with patchy fog tonight into Saturday morning. High temperatures will mainly be in the 60s Saturday through Monday, warming back into the 70s mid to late next week. The detailed forecast for North Dakota, tonight, cloudy with patchy fog. Chance of showers north and far west. Patchy drizzle south central and southeast. Lows in the 50s. Saturday, mostly cloudy. Patchy fog in the morning. Rain likely southwest. Slight chance of rain north and south central. Highs in the lower 60s to lower 70s. Saturday night, cloudy. Rain southwest, chance of rain northwest and south central. Lows in the lower 40s to lower 50s. Sunday, mostly cloudy. Rain southwest, chance of rain northwest and south central. Highs in the upper 50s to upper 60s. Here is the forecast for the Bismarck Minden listening area. Today, cloudy. Patchy fog early in the morning. A slight chance of showers in the afternoon. Highs in the upper 60s. Northeast winds 5 to 10 miles per hour. Tonight, cloudy. A chance of showers in the evening, then a slight chance of showers after midnight. Lows around 50. Northeast winds 10 to 15 miles per hour. Chance of rain 30%. Sunday, mostly cloudy with a 20% chance of showers. Highs in the lower 60s. East winds 10 to 15 miles per hour. Sunday night, mostly cloudy. Lows in the upper 40s. East winds 5 to 10 miles per hour. Monday, mostly sunny. Highs in the upper 60s. Southeast winds 5 to 10 miles per hour. Monday night, partly cloudy. Lows in the upper 40s. Tuesday, mostly sunny. Highs around 70. Tuesday night, increasing clouds. Lows in the lower 50s. Wednesday, partly sunny. Highs in the lower 70s. Wednesday night, partly cloudy. A slight chance of showers in the evening. Lows in the mid-50s. Chance of rain 20%. Thursday, mostly sunny. Highs in the mid-70s. Thursday night, partly cloudy. Lows in the mid-50s. Friday, partly sunny. Highs in the mid-70s. For Western Lake Sakakawea, rest of tonight, east winds around 10 miles per hour. Slight chance of thunderstorms in the evening. Slight chance of showers in the late evening and overnight. Patchy fog early in the morning. Mostly cloudy. Lows in the upper 50s. Saturday, northeast winds 10 to 20 miles per hour. Patchy fog in the morning. Slight chance of showers through the day. Cloudy. Highs in the mid-60s. For Eastern Lake Sakakawea, rest of tonight, southeast winds around 10 miles per hour in the evening becoming light. Patchy fog early in the morning. Mostly cloudy. Lows in the mid-50s. Saturday, light winds becoming northeast 10 to 20 miles per hour in the late morning and afternoon. Patchy fog early in the morning. Slight chance of showers in the morning. Cloudy. Highs in the upper 60s. For Northern Lake Oahe, rest of tonight, east winds around 10 miles per hour in
the evening becoming light. Patchy fog. Cloudy. Lows in the mid-50s. Saturday, northeast winds 10 to 15 miles per hour. Patchy fog in the morning. Cloudy. Highs in the mid-60s. Here are the weather conditions at 3 a.m. Central Daylight Time. Bismarck, fog was reported. Temperature 59 degrees, relative humidity 96%. Pressure 30.06 inches and steady. Mendon, drizzle was falling. 59 degrees, relative humidity 100%. Hazen, cloudy. 59 degrees, relative humidity 100%. Harvey, cloudy. 59 degrees, relative humidity 100%. Minot, partly cloudy. 56 degrees, relative humidity 97%. Dickinson, cloudy. 58 degrees, relative humidity 100%. Wind east at 6 miles an hour. Elsewhere around North Dakota, it was 59 at Garrison. It was cloudy, with a temperature of 60 at Williston, 58 at Jamestown, 59 at Fargo, 60 at Grand Forks, and 60 at Devil's Lake. In northern South Dakota, it was cloudy. It was 60 at Mobridge, and 61 at Aberdeen. In eastern Montana, it was cloudy. It was 65 at Miles City, 61 at Glendive, and 61 at Sydney. Once again, at Bismarck, the temperature was 59 degrees with fog. The Bismarck, North Dakota climate summary for yesterday, September 18, 2026. Yesterday's high temperature was 66 degrees. This high was 7 degrees below the normal high of 73. The record high is 97 degrees, which was set in 1933. Yesterday's low temperature was 58 degrees. This low was 13 degrees above the normal low of 45. The record low is 22 degrees, which was last set in 1901. 0.01 inches of precipitation fell yesterday, which brings the monthly total to 1.16 inches. The total precipitation for the year now stands at 10.33 inches. There were 3 heating degree days yesterday. The yearly total since July 1st is 48. There were no cooling degree days yesterday. The yearly total since January 1st is 781. The normal high temperature for today is 72 degrees, and the normal low is 45. The record high for today is 94, which last occurred in 1895, and the record low is 22, which occurred in 1896. Sunrise today is at 7:26 a.m., and sunset is at 7:46 p.m. The regional weather forecast from your National Weather Service office in Bismarck. This evening there are low to medium chances for showers and possibly a thunderstorm in the northwest North Dakota, west central North Dakota near the Montana border, and north central North Dakota near the international border. Light rain will then become likely in west central and southwest North Dakota through much of the weekend. A mostly cloudy sky is expected through the weekend, with patchy fog tonight into Saturday morning. High temperatures will mainly be in the 60s Saturday through Monday, warming back into the 70s mid to late next week. The detailed forecast for North Dakota, tonight, cloudy with patchy fog. Chance of showers north and far west. Patchy drizzle south central and southeast. Lows in the 50s. Saturday, mostly cloudy. Patchy fog in the morning. Rain likely southwest. Slight chance of rain north and south central. Highs in the lower 60s to lower 70s. Saturday night, cloudy. Rain southwest, chance of rain northwest and south central. Lows in the lower 40s to lower 50s. Sunday, mostly cloudy. Rain southwest, chance of rain northwest and south central. Highs in the upper 50s to upper 60s. Here is the forecast for the Bismarck Mendon listening area. Today, cloudy. Patchy fog early in the morning. A slight chance of showers in the afternoon. Highs in the upper 60s. Northeast winds 5 to 10 miles per hour. Tonight, cloudy. A chance of showers in the evening, then a slight chance of showers after midnight. Lows around 50. Northeast winds 10 to 15 miles per hour. Chance of rain 30%. Sunday, mostly cloudy with a 20% chance of showers. Highs in the lower 60s. East winds 10 to 15 miles per hour.

Tonight, mostly cloudy. Lows in the upper 40s. East wind 5 to 10 miles per hour. Monday, mostly sunny. Highs in the upper 60s. Southeast wind 5 to 10 miles per hour. Monday night, partly cloudy. Lows in the upper 40s. Tuesday, mostly sunny. Highs around 70. Tuesday night, increasing clouds. Lows in the lower 50s. Wednesday, partly sunny. Highs in the lower 70s. Wednesday night, partly cloudy. A slight chance of showers in the evening. Lows in the mid-50s. Chance of rain 20%. Thursday, mostly sunny. Highs in the mid-70s. Thursday night, partly cloudy. Lows in the mid-50s. Friday, partly sunny. Highs in the mid-70s. For Western Lake Sakakawea, rest of tonight, east winds around 10 miles per hour. Slight chance of thunderstorms in the evening. Slight chance of showers in the late evening and overnight. Patchy fog early in the morning. Mostly cloudy. Lows in the upper 50s. Saturday, northeast winds 10 to 20 miles per hour. Patchy fog in the morning. Slight chance of showers through the day. Cloudy. Highs in the mid-60s. For Eastern Lake Sakakawea, rest of tonight, southeast winds around 10 miles per hour in the evening becoming light. Patchy fog early in the morning. Mostly cloudy. Lows in the mid-50s. Saturday, light winds becoming northeast 10 to 20 miles per hour in the late morning and afternoon. Patchy fog early in the morning. Slight chance of showers in the morning. Cloudy. Highs in the upper 60s. For Northern Lake Oahe, rest of tonight, east winds around 10 miles per hour in the evening becoming light. Patchy fog. Cloudy. Lows in the mid-50s. Saturday, northeast winds 10 to 15 miles per hour. Patchy fog in the morning. Cloudy. Highs in the mid-60s. Here are the weather conditions at 3 a.m. Central Daylight Time. Bismarck, fog was reported. Temperature 59 degrees, relative humidity 96%. Pressure 30.06 inches and steady. Mendon, drizzle was falling. 59 degrees, relative humidity 100%. Hazen, cloudy. 59 degrees, relative humidity 100%. Harvey, cloudy. 59 degrees, relative humidity 100%. Minot, partly cloudy. 56 degrees, relative humidity 97%. Dickinson, cloudy. 58 degrees, relative humidity 100%. Wind east at 6 miles an hour. Elsewhere around North Dakota, it was 59 at Garrison. It was cloudy, with a temperature of 60 at Williston, 58 at Jamestown, 59 at Fargo, 60 at Grand Forks, and 60 at Devil's Lake. In northern South Dakota, it was cloudy. It was 60 at Mobridge, and 61 at Aberdeen. In eastern Montana, it was cloudy. It was 65 at Miles City, 61 at Glendive, and 61 at Sydney. Once again, at Bismarck, the temperature was 59 degrees with fog. The Bismarck, North Dakota climate summary for yesterday, September 18, 2026. Yesterday's high temperature was 66 degrees. This high was 7 degrees below the normal high of 73. The record high is 97 degrees, which was set in 1933. Yesterday's low temperature was 58 degrees. This low was 13 degrees above the normal low of 45. The record low is 22 degrees, which was last set in 1901. 0.01 inches of precipitation fell yesterday, which brings the monthly total to 1.16 inches. The total precipitation for the year now stands at 10.33 inches. There were 3 heating degree days yesterday. The yearly total since July 1st is 48. There were no cooling degree days yesterday. The yearly total since January 1st is 781. The normal high temperature for today is 72 degrees, and the normal low is 45. The record high for today is 94, which last occurred in 1895, and the record low is 22, which occurred in 1896. Sunrise today is at 7:26 a.m. and sunset is at 7:46 p.m.
the regional weather forecast from your National Weather Service office in Bismarck. This evening there are low to medium chances for showers and possibly a thunderstorm in the northwest North Dakota, west central North Dakota near the Montana border, and north central North Dakota near the international border. Light rain will then become likely in west central and southwest North Dakota through much of the weekend. A mostly cloudy sky is expected through the weekend, with patchy fog tonight into Saturday morning. High temperatures will mainly be in the 60s Saturday through Monday, warming back into the 70s mid to late next week. The detailed forecast for North Dakota, tonight, cloudy with patchy fog. Chance of showers north and far west. Patchy drizzle south central and southeast. Lows in the 50s. Saturday, mostly cloudy. Patchy fog in the morning. Rain likely southwest. Slight chance of rain north and south central. Highs in the lower 60s to lower 70s. Saturday night, cloudy. Rain southwest, chance of rain northwest and south central. Lows in the lower 40s to lower 50s. Sunday, mostly cloudy. Rain southwest, chance of rain northwest and south central. Highs in the upper 50s to upper 60s. Here is the forecast for the Bismarck Minden listening area. Today, cloudy. Patchy fog early in the morning. A slight chance of showers in the afternoon. Highs in the upper 60s. Northeast winds 5 to 10 miles per hour. Tonight, cloudy. A chance of showers in the evening, then a slight chance of showers after midnight. Lows around 50. Northeast winds 10 to 15 miles per hour. Chance of rain 30%. Sunday, mostly cloudy with a 20% chance of showers. Highs in the lower 60s. East winds 10 to 15 miles per hour. Sunday night, mostly cloudy. Lows in the upper 40s. East winds 5 to 10 miles per hour. Monday, mostly sunny. Highs in the upper 60s. Southeast winds 5 to 10 miles per hour. Monday night, partly cloudy. Lows in the upper 40s. Tuesday, mostly sunny. Highs around 70. Tuesday night, increasing clouds. Lows in the lower 50s. Wednesday, partly sunny. Highs in the lower 70s. Wednesday night, partly cloudy. A slight chance of showers in the evening. Lows in the mid-50s. Chance of rain 20%. Thursday, mostly sunny. Highs in the mid-70s. Thursday night, partly cloudy. Lows in the mid-50s. Friday, partly sunny. Highs in the mid-70s. For western Lake Sakakawea, rest of tonight, east winds around 10 miles per hour. Slight chance of thunderstorms in the evening. Slight chance of showers in the late evening and overnight. Patchy fog early in the morning. Mostly cloudy. Lows in the upper 50s. Saturday, northeast winds 10 to 20 miles per hour. Patchy fog in the morning. Slight chance of showers through the day. Cloudy. Highs in the mid-60s. For eastern Lake Sakakawea, rest of tonight, southeast winds around 10 miles per hour in the evening becoming light. Patchy fog early in the morning. Mostly cloudy. Lows in the mid-50s. Saturday, light winds becoming northeast 10 to 20 miles per hour in the late morning and afternoon. Patchy fog early in the morning. Slight chance of showers in the morning. Cloudy. Highs in the upper 60s. For northern Lake Oahe, rest of tonight, east winds around 10 miles per hour in the evening becoming light. Patchy fog. Cloudy. Lows in the mid-50s. Saturday, northeast winds 10 to 15 miles per hour. Patchy fog in the morning. Cloudy. Highs in the mid-60s. Here are the weather conditions at 3 a.m. Central Daylight Time. Bismarck, fog was reported. Temperature 59 degrees, relative humidity 96%. Pressure 30.06 inches and steady. Minden, drizzle was falling. 59 degrees, relative humidity 100%. Hazen, cloudy. 59 degrees, relative humidity 100%. Harvey, cloudy. 59 degrees, relative humidity 100%. Minot, partly cloudy. 56 degrees,
Relative humidity 97%.

St. Dickinson, cloudy. 58 degrees, relative humidity 100%. Windies at 6 miles an hour. Elsewhere around North Dakota, it was 59 at Garrison. It was cloudy, with a temperature of 60 at Williston, 58 at Jamestown, 59 at Fargo, 60 at Grand Forks, and 60 at Devil's Lake. In northern South Dakota, it was cloudy. It was 60 at Mobridge, and 61 at Aberdeen. In eastern Montana, it was cloudy. It was 65 at Miles City, 61 at Glendive, and 61 at Sydney. Once again, at Bismarck, the temperature was 59 degrees with fog. The Bismarck, North Dakota climate summary for yesterday, September 18, 2026. Yesterday's high temperature was 66 degrees. This high was 7 degrees below the normal high of 73. The record high is 97 degrees, which was set in 1933. Yesterday's low temperature was 58 degrees. This low was 13 degrees above the normal low of 45. The record low is 22 degrees, which was last set in 1901. 0.01 inches of precipitation fell yesterday, which brings the monthly total to 1.16 inches. The total precipitation for the year now stands at 10.33 inches. There were 3 heating degree days yesterday. The yearly total since July 1st is 48. There were no cooling degree days yesterday. The yearly total since January 1st is 781. The normal high temperature for today is 72 degrees, and the normal low is 45. The record high for today is 94, which last occurred in 1895, and the record low is 22, which occurred in 1896. Sunrise today is at 7:26 a.m., and sunset is at 7:46 p.m. The regional weather forecast from your National Weather Service office in Bismarck. This evening there are low to medium chances for showers and possibly a thunderstorm in the northwest North Dakota, west central North Dakota near the Montana border, and north central North Dakota near the international border. Light rain will then become likely in west central and southwest North Dakota through much of the weekend. A mostly cloudy sky is expected through the weekend, with patchy fog tonight into Saturday morning. High temperatures will mainly be in the 60s Saturday through Monday, warming back into the 70s mid to late next week. The detailed forecast for North Dakota, tonight, cloudy with patchy fog. Chance of showers north and far west. Patchy drizzle south central and southeast. Lows in the 50s. Saturday, mostly cloudy. Patchy fog in the morning. Rain likely southwest. Slight chance of rain north and south central. Highs in the lower 60s to lower 70s. Saturday night, cloudy. Rain southwest, chance of rain northwest and south central. Lows in the lower 40s to lower 50s. Sunday, mostly cloudy. Rain southwest, chance of rain northwest and south central. Highs in the upper 50s to upper 60s. Here is the forecast for the Bismarck Minden listening area. Today, cloudy. Patchy fog early in the morning. A slight chance of showers in the afternoon. Highs in the upper 60s. Northeast winds 5 to 10 miles per hour. Tonight, cloudy. A chance of showers in the evening, then a slight chance of showers after midnight. Lows around 50. Northeast winds 10 to 15 miles per hour. Chance of rain 30%. Sunday, mostly cloudy with a 20% chance of showers. Highs in the lower 60s. East winds 10 to 15 miles per hour. Sunday night, mostly cloudy. Lows in the upper 40s. East winds 5 to 10 miles per hour. Monday, mostly sunny. Highs in the upper 60s. Southeast winds 5 to 10 miles per hour. Monday night, partly cloudy. Lows in the upper 40s. Tuesday, mostly sunny. Highs around 70. Tuesday night, increasing clouds. Lows in the lower 50s. Wednesday, partly sunny. Highs in the lower 70s. Wednesday night, partly cloudy. A slight chance of showers in the evening. Lows in the mid-50s. Chance of rain 20%. Thursday, mostly sunny. Highs in the mid-70s. Thursday night, partly cloudy. Lows in the mid-50s. Friday, partly sunny.
highs in the mid-70s. For western Lake Sakakawea, rest of tonight, east winds around 10 miles per hour. Slight chance of thunderstorms in the evening. Slight chance of showers in the late evening and overnight. Patchy fog early in the morning. Mostly cloudy. Lows in the upper 50s. Saturday, northeast winds 10 to 20 miles per hour. Patchy fog in the morning. Slight chance of showers through the day. Cloudy. Highs in the mid-60s. For eastern Lake Sakakawea, rest of tonight, southeast winds around 10 miles per hour in the evening becoming light. Patchy fog early in the morning. Mostly cloudy. Lows in the mid-50s. Saturday, light winds becoming northeast 10 to 20 miles per hour in the late morning and afternoon. Patchy fog early in the morning. Slight chance of showers in the morning. Cloudy. Highs in the upper 60s. For northern Lake Oahe, rest of tonight, east winds around 10 miles per hour in the evening becoming light. Patchy fog. Cloudy. Lows in the mid-50s. Saturday, northeast winds 10 to 15 miles per hour. Patchy fog in the morning. Cloudy. Highs in the mid-60s. 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Providing weather information 24 hours a day from your National Weather Service office in Bismarck. Here are the weather conditions at 3 a.m. Central Daylight Time. Bismarck, fog was reported. Temperature 59 degrees, relative humidity 96%. Pressure 30.06 inches and steady. Mendon, drizzle was falling. 59 degrees, relative humidity 100%. Hazen, cloudy. 59 degrees, relative humidity 100%. Harvey, cloudy. 59 degrees, relative humidity 100%. Minot, partly cloudy. 56 degrees, relative humidity 97%. Dickinson, cloudy. 58 degrees, relative humidity 100%. Wind east at 6 miles an hour. Elsewhere around North Dakota, it was 59 at Garrison. It was cloudy, with a temperature of 60 at Williston, 58 at Jamestown, 59 at Fargo, 60 at Grand Forks, and 60 at Devil's Lake. In northern South Dakota, it was cloudy. It was 60 at Mobridge, and 61 at Aberdeen. In eastern Montana, it was cloudy. It was 65 at Miles City, 61 at Glendive, and 61 at Sydney. Once again, at Bismarck, the temperature was 59 degrees with fog. Here are the weather conditions at 4 a.m. Central Daylight Time. Bismarck, fog was reported. Temperature 59 degrees, relative humidity 96%. Pressure 30.05 inches and steady. Mendon, fog was reported. 57 degrees, relative humidity 100%. Wind east at 6 miles an hour. Hazen, cloudy. 59 degrees, relative humidity 100%. Harvey, fog was reported. 59 degrees, relative humidity 100%. Minot, cloudy. 56 degrees, relative humidity 97%. Dickinson, fog was reported, visibility 0.5 mile. 58 degrees, relative humidity 100%. Elsewhere around North Dakota, it was 59 at Garrison. It was cloudy, with a temperature of 59 at Williston, 58 at Jamestown, 59 at Fargo, 59 at Grand Forks, and 59 at Devil's Lake. In northern South Dakota, it was cloudy. It was 59 at Mobridge, and 60 at Aberdeen. In eastern Montana, skies ranged from mostly cloudy to cloudy. It was 64 at Miles City, 60 at Glendive, and 61 at Sydney. Once again, at Bismarck, the temperature was 59 degrees with fog. The Bismarck, North Dakota climate summary for yesterday, September 18, 2026. Yesterday's high temperature was 66 degrees. This high was 7 degrees below the normal high of 73. The record high is 97 degrees, which was set in 1933. Yesterday's low temperature was 58 degrees. This low was 13 degrees above the normal low of 45. The record low is 22 degrees, which was last set in 1901.
0.1.

0.01 inches of precipitation fell yesterday, which brings the monthly total to 1.16 inches. The total precipitation for the year now stands at 10.33 inches. There were 3 heating degree days yesterday. The yearly total since July 1st is 48. There were no cooling degree days yesterday. The yearly total since January 1st is 781. The normal high temperature for today is 72 degrees, and the normal low is 45. The record high for today is 94, which last occurred in 1895, and the record low is 22, which occurred in 1896. Sunrise today is at 7:26 a.m. and sunset is at 7:46 p.m. The regional weather forecast from your National Weather Service office in Bismarck. This evening there are low to medium chances for showers and possibly a thunderstorm in the northwest North Dakota, west central North Dakota near the Montana border, and north central North Dakota near the international border. Light rain will then become likely in west central and southwest North Dakota through much of the weekend. A mostly cloudy sky is expected through the weekend, with patchy fog tonight into Saturday morning. High temperatures will mainly be in the 60s Saturday through Monday, warming back into the 70s mid to late next week. The detailed forecast for North Dakota, tonight, cloudy with patchy fog. Chance of showers north and far west. Patchy drizzle south central and southeast. Lows in the 50s. Saturday, mostly cloudy. Patchy fog in the morning. Rain likely southwest. Slight chance of rain north and south central. Highs in the lower 60s to lower 70s. Saturday night, cloudy. Rain southwest, chance of rain northwest and south central. Lows in the lower 40s to lower 50s. Sunday, mostly cloudy. Rain southwest, chance of rain northwest and south central. Highs in the upper 50s to upper 60s. Here is the forecast for the Bismarck Minden listening area. Today, cloudy. Patchy fog early in the morning. A slight chance of showers in the afternoon. Highs in the upper 60s. Northeast winds 5 to 10 miles per hour. Tonight, cloudy. A chance of showers in the evening, then a slight chance of showers after midnight. Lows around 50. Northeast winds 10 to 15 miles per hour. Chance of rain 30%. Sunday, mostly cloudy with a 20% chance of showers. Highs in the lower 60s. East winds 10 to 15 miles per hour. Sunday night, mostly cloudy. Lows in the upper 40s. East winds 5 to 10 miles per hour. Monday, mostly sunny. Highs in the upper 60s. Southeast winds 5 to 10 miles per hour. Monday night, partly cloudy. Lows in the upper 40s. Tuesday, mostly sunny. Highs around 70. Tuesday night, increasing clouds. Lows in the lower 50s. Wednesday, partly sunny. Highs in the lower 70s. Wednesday night, partly cloudy. A slight chance of showers in the evening. Lows in the mid-50s. Chance of rain 20%. Thursday, mostly sunny. Highs in the mid-70s. Thursday night, partly cloudy. Lows in the mid-50s. Friday, partly sunny. Highs in the mid-70s. For western Lake Sakakawea, rest of tonight, east winds around 10 miles per hour. Slight chance of thunderstorms in the evening. Slight chance of showers in the late evening and overnight. Patchy fog early in the morning. Mostly cloudy. Lows in the upper 50s. Saturday, northeast winds 10 to 20 miles per hour. Patchy fog in the morning. Slight chance of showers through the day. Cloudy. Highs in the mid-60s. For eastern Lake Sakakawea, rest of tonight, southeast winds around 10 miles per hour in the evening becoming light. Patchy fog early in the morning. Mostly cloudy. Lows in the mid-50s. Saturday, light winds becoming northeast 10 to 20 miles per hour in the late morning and afternoon. Patchy fog early in the morning. Slight chance of showers in the morning. Cloudy. Highs in the upper 60s. For northern Lake Oahe, rest of tonight, east winds around 10 miles per hour in the evening becoming light. Patchy fog. Cloudy. Lows in the mid-50s. Saturday, northeast winds 10 to 15.

15 miles per hour. Patchy fog in the morning. Cloudy. Highs in the mid-60s. Here are the weather conditions at 4 a.m. Central Daylight Time. Bismarck, fog was reported. Temperature 59 degrees, relative humidity 96%. Pressure 30.05 inches and steady. Mendon, fog was reported. 57 degrees, relative humidity 100%. Wind east at 6 miles an hour. Hazen, cloudy. 59 degrees, relative humidity 100%. Harvey, fog was reported. 59 degrees, relative humidity 100%. Minot, cloudy. 56 degrees, relative humidity 97%. Dickinson, fog was reported, visibility 0.5 mile. 58 degrees, relative humidity 100%. Elsewhere around North Dakota, it was 59 at Garrison. It was cloudy, with a temperature of 59 at Williston, 58 at Jamestown, 59 at Fargo, 59 at Grand Forks, and 59 at Devil's Lake. In northern South Dakota, it was cloudy. It was 59 at Mobridge, and 60 at Aberdeen. In eastern Montana, skies ranged from mostly cloudy to cloudy. It was 64 at Miles City, 60 at Glendive, and 61 at Sydney. Once again, at Bismarck, the temperature was 59 degrees with fog. Here are the weather conditions at 4 a.m. Central Daylight Time. Bismarck, fog was reported. Temperature 59 degrees, relative humidity 96%. Pressure 30.05 inches and steady. Mendon, fog was reported. 57 degrees, relative humidity 100%. Wind east at 6 miles an hour. Hazen, cloudy. 59 degrees, relative humidity 100%. Harvey, fog was reported. 59 degrees, relative humidity 100%. Minot, cloudy. 56 degrees, relative humidity 97%. Dickinson, fog was reported, visibility 0.5 mile. 58 degrees, relative humidity 100%. Elsewhere around North Dakota, it was 59 at Garrison. It was cloudy, with a temperature of 59 at Williston, 58 at Jamestown, 59 at Fargo, 59 at Grand Forks, and 59 at Devil's Lake. In northern South Dakota, it was cloudy. It was 59 at Mobridge, and 60 at Aberdeen. In eastern Montana, at Miles City, thunder was reported, with a temperature of 64. It was cloudy, with a temperature of 60 at Glendive, and 61 at Sydney. Once again, at Bismarck, the temperature was 59 degrees with fog. The Bismarck, North Dakota climate summary for yesterday, September 18, 2026. Yesterday's high temperature was 66 degrees. This high was 7 degrees below the normal high of 73. The record high is 97 degrees, which was set in 1933. Yesterday's low temperature was 58 degrees. This low was 13 degrees above the normal low of 45. The record low is 22 degrees, which was last set in 1901. 0.01 inches of precipitation fell yesterday, which brings the monthly total to 1.16 inches. The total precipitation for the year now stands at 10.33 inches. There were 3 heating degree days yesterday. The yearly total since July 1st is 48. There were no cooling degree days yesterday. The yearly total since January 1st is 781. The normal high temperature for today is 72 degrees, and the normal low is 45. The record high for today is 94, which last occurred in 1895, and the record low is 22, which occurred in 1896. Sunrise today is at 7:26 a.m. and sunset is at 7:46 p.m. The regional weather forecast from your National Weather Service office in Bismarck. This evening there are low to medium chances for showers and possibly a thunderstorm in the northwest North Dakota, west central North Dakota near the Montana border, and north central North Dakota near the international border. Light rain will then become likely in west central and southwest North Dakota through much of the weekend. A mostly cloudy sky is expected through the weekend, with patchy fog tonight into Saturday morning. High temperatures will mainly be in the 60s Saturday through Monday, warming back into the 70s mid to late next week.
the detailed forecast for North Dakota. Tonight, cloudy with patchy fog. Chance of showers north and far west. Patchy drizzle south central and southeast. Lows in the 50s. Saturday, mostly cloudy. Patchy fog in the morning. Rain likely southwest. Slight chance of rain north and south central. Highs in the lower 60s to lower 70s. Saturday night, cloudy. Rain southwest, chance of rain northwest and south central. Lows in the lower 40s to lower 50s. Sunday, mostly cloudy. Rain southwest, chance of rain northwest and south central. Highs in the upper 50s to upper 60s. Here is the forecast for the Bismarck Mandan listening area. Today, cloudy. Patchy fog early in the morning. A slight chance of showers in the afternoon. Highs in the upper 60s. Northeast winds 5 to 10 miles per hour. Tonight, cloudy. A chance of showers in the evening, then a slight chance of showers after midnight. Lows around 50. Northeast winds 10 to 15 miles per hour. Chance of rain 30%. Sunday, mostly cloudy with a 20% chance of showers. Highs in the lower 60s. East winds 10 to 15 miles per hour. Sunday night, mostly cloudy. Lows in the upper 40s. East winds 5 to 10 miles per hour. Monday, mostly sunny. Highs in the upper 60s. Southeast winds 5 to 10 miles per hour. Monday night, partly cloudy. Lows in the upper 40s. Tuesday, mostly sunny. Highs around 70. Tuesday night, increasing clouds. Lows in the lower 50s. Wednesday, partly sunny. Highs in the lower 70s. Wednesday night, partly cloudy. A slight chance of showers in the evening. Lows in the mid-50s. Chance of rain 20%. Thursday, mostly sunny. Highs in the mid-70s. Thursday night, partly cloudy. Lows in the mid-50s. Friday, partly sunny. Highs in the mid-70s. For Western Lake Sakakawea, rest of tonight, east winds around 10 miles per hour. Slight chance of thunderstorms in the evening. Slight chance of showers in the late evening and overnight. Patchy fog early in the morning. Mostly cloudy. Lows in the upper 50s. Saturday, northeast winds 10 to 20 miles per hour. Patchy fog in the morning. Slight chance of showers through the day. Cloudy. Highs in the mid-60s. For Eastern Lake Sakakawea, rest of tonight, southeast winds around 10 miles per hour in the evening becoming light. Patchy fog early in the morning. Mostly cloudy. Lows in the mid-50s. Saturday, light winds becoming northeast 10 to 20 miles per hour in the late morning and afternoon. Patchy fog early in the morning. Slight chance of showers in the morning. Cloudy. Highs in the upper 60s. For Northern Lake Orahi, rest of tonight, east winds around 10 miles per hour in the evening becoming light. Patchy fog. Cloudy. Lows in the mid-50s. Saturday, northeast winds 10 to 15 miles per hour. Patchy fog in the morning. Cloudy. Highs in the mid-60s. Here are the weather conditions at 4 a.m. Central Daylight Time. Bismarck, fog was reported. Temperature 59 degrees, relative humidity 96%. Pressure 30.05 inches and steady. Mandan, fog was reported. 57 degrees, relative humidity 100%. Wind east at 6 miles an hour. Hazen, cloudy. 59 degrees, relative humidity 100%. Harvey, fog was reported. 59 degrees, relative humidity 100%. Minot, cloudy. 56 degrees, relative humidity 97%. Dickinson, fog was reported, visibility 0.5 mile. 58 degrees, relative humidity 100%. Elsewhere around North Dakota, it was 59 at Garrison. It was cloudy, with a temperature of 59 at Williston, 58 at Jamestown, 59 at Fargo, 59 at Grand Forks, and 59 at Devil's Lake. In northern South Dakota, it was cloudy. It was 59 at Mobridge, and 60 at Aberdeen.
In eastern Montana, at Miles City, thunder was reported with a

temperature of 64. It was cloudy, with a temperature of 60 in Glendive and 61 at Sydney. Once again, at Bismarck, the temperature was 59 degrees with fog. The Bismarck, North Dakota climate summary for yesterday, September 18, 2026. Yesterday's high temperature was 66 degrees. This high was 7 degrees below the normal high of 73. The record high is 97 degrees, which was set in 1933. Yesterday's low temperature was 58 degrees. This low was 13 degrees above the normal low of 45. The record low is 22 degrees, which was last set in 1901. 0.01 inches of precipitation fell yesterday, which brings the monthly total to 1.16 inches. The total precipitation for the year now stands at 10.33 inches. There were 3 heating degree days yesterday. The yearly total since July 1st is 48. There were no cooling degree days yesterday. The yearly total since January 1st is 781. The normal high temperature for today is 72 degrees, and the normal low is 45. The record high for today is 94, which last occurred in 1895, and the record low is 22, which occurred in 1896. Sunrise today is at 7:26 a.m., and sunset is at 7:46 p.m. The regional weather forecast from your National Weather Service office in Bismarck. This evening there are low to medium chances for showers and possibly a thunderstorm in the northwest North Dakota, west central North Dakota near the Montana border, and north central North Dakota near the international border. Light rain will then become likely in west central and southwest North Dakota through much of the weekend. A mostly cloudy sky is expected through the weekend, with patchy fog tonight into Saturday morning. High temperatures will mainly be in the 60s Saturday through Monday, warming back into the 70s mid to late next week. The detailed forecast for North Dakota, tonight, cloudy with patchy fog. Chance of showers north and far west. Patchy drizzle south central and southeast. Lows in the 50s. Saturday, mostly cloudy. Patchy fog in the morning. Rain likely southwest. Slight chance of rain north and south central. Highs in the lower 60s to lower 70s. Saturday night, cloudy. Rain southwest, chance of rain northwest and south central. Lows in the lower 40s to lower 50s. Sunday, mostly cloudy. Rain southwest, chance of rain northwest and south central. Highs in the upper 50s to upper 60s. Here is the forecast for the Bismarck Menden listening area. Today, cloudy. Patchy fog early in the morning. A slight chance of showers in the afternoon. Highs in the upper 60s. Northeast winds 5 to 10 miles per hour. Tonight, cloudy. A chance of showers in the evening, then a slight chance of showers after midnight. Lows around 50. Northeast winds 10 to 15 miles per hour. Chance of rain 30%. Sunday, mostly cloudy with a 20% chance of showers. Highs in the lower 60s. East winds 10 to 15 miles per hour. Sunday night, mostly cloudy. Lows in the upper 40s. East winds 5 to 10 miles per hour. Monday, mostly sunny. Highs in the upper 60s. Southeast winds 5 to 10 miles per hour. Monday night, partly cloudy. Lows in the upper 40s. Tuesday, mostly sunny. Highs around 70. Tuesday night, increasing clouds. Lows in the lower 50s. Wednesday, partly sunny. Highs in the lower 70s. Wednesday night, partly cloudy. A slight chance of showers in the evening. Lows in the mid-50s. Chance of rain 20%. Thursday, mostly sunny. Highs in the mid-70s. Thursday night, partly cloudy. Lows in the mid-50s. Friday, partly sunny. Highs in the mid-70s. For Western Lake Sakakawea, rest of tonight, east winds around 10 miles per hour. Slight chance of thunderstorms in the evening. Slight chance of showers in the late evening and overnight. Patchy fog early in the morning. Mostly cloudy. Lows in the upper 50s. Saturday, northeast winds 10 to 20 miles per hour. Patchy fog in the morning. Slight chance of showers through the day. Cloudy. Highs in the mid-60s.

Northeast. For eastern Lake Sakakawea, rest of tonight, southeast winds around 10 miles per hour, in the evening becoming light. Patchy fog early in the morning. Mostly cloudy. Lows in the mid-50s. Saturday, light winds becoming northeast 10 to 20 miles per hour in the late morning and afternoon. Patchy fog early in the morning. Slight chance of showers in the morning. Cloudy. Highs in the upper 60s. For northern Lake Oahu, rest of tonight, east winds around 10 miles per hour in the evening becoming light. Patchy fog. Cloudy. Lows in the mid-50s. Saturday, northeast winds 10 to 15 miles per hour. Patchy fog in the morning. Cloudy. Highs in the mid-60s. Here are the weather conditions at 4 a.m. Central Daylight Time. Bismarck, fog was reported. Temperature 59 degrees, relative humidity 96%. Pressure 30.05 inches and steady. Mendan, fog was reported. 57 degrees, relative humidity 100%. Wind east at 6 miles an hour. Hazen, cloudy. 59 degrees, relative humidity 100%. Harvey, fog was reported. 59 degrees, relative humidity 100%. Minot, cloudy. 56 degrees, relative humidity 97%. Dickinson, fog was reported, visibility 0.5 mile. 58 degrees, relative humidity 100%. Elsewhere around North Dakota, it was 59 at Garrison. It was cloudy, with a temperature of 59 at Williston, 58 at Jamestown, 59 at Fargo, 59 at Grand Forks, and 59 at Devil's Lake. In northern South Dakota, it was cloudy. It was 59 at Mobridge, and 60 at Aberdeen. In eastern Montana, at Miles City, thunder was reported, with a temperature of 64. It was cloudy, with a temperature of 60 at Glendive, and 61 at Sydney. Once again, at Bismarck, the temperature was 59 degrees with fog. The Bismarck, North Dakota climate summary for yesterday, September 18, 2026. Yesterday's high temperature was 66 degrees. This high was 7 degrees below the normal high of 73. The record high is 97 degrees, which was set in 1933. Yesterday's low temperature was 58 degrees. This low was 13 degrees above the normal low of 45. The record low is 22 degrees, which was last set in 1901. 0.01 inches of precipitation fell yesterday, which brings the monthly total to 1.16 inches. The total precipitation for the year now stands at 10.33 inches. There were 3 heating degree days yesterday. The yearly total since July 1st is 48. There were no cooling degree days yesterday. The yearly total since January 1st is 781. The normal high temperature for today is 72 degrees, and the normal low is 45. The record high for today is 94, which last occurred in 1895, and the record low is 22, which occurred in 1896. Sunrise today is at 7:26 a.m. and sunset is at 7:46 p.m. The regional weather forecast from your National Weather Service office in Bismarck. This evening there are low to medium chances for showers and possibly a thunderstorm in the northwest North Dakota, west central North Dakota near the Montana border, and north central North Dakota near the international border. Light rain will then become likely in west central and southwest North Dakota through much of the weekend. A mostly cloudy sky is expected through the weekend, with patchy fog tonight into Saturday morning. High temperatures will mainly be in the 60s Saturday through Monday, warming back into the 70s mid to late next week. The detailed forecast for North Dakota, tonight, cloudy with patchy fog. Chance of showers north and far west. Patchy drizzle south central and southeast. Lows in the 50s. Saturday, mostly cloudy. Patchy fog in the morning. Rain likely southwest. Slight chance of rain north and south central. Highs in the lower 60s to lower 70s. Saturday night, cloudy. Rain southwest, chance of rain northwest and south central. Lows in the lower 40s to lower 50s. Sunday, mostly cloudy. Rain southwest, chance of rain northwest and south central. Highs in the upper 50s to upper 60s. Here is the forecast

southeast winds 5 to 10 miles per hour. Monday night, partly cloudy. Lows in the upper 40s. Tuesday, mostly sunny. Highs around 70. Tuesday night, increasing clouds. Lows in the lower 50s. Wednesday, partly sunny. Highs in the lower 70s. Wednesday night, partly cloudy. A slight chance of showers in the evening. Lows in the mid-50s. Chance of rain 20%. Thursday, mostly sunny. Highs in the mid-70s. Thursday night, partly cloudy. Lows in the mid-50s. Friday, partly sunny. Highs in the mid-70s. 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For Western Lake Secaucawea, rest of tonight, east winds around 10 miles per hour. Slight chance of thunderstorms in the evening. Slight chance of showers in the late evening and overnight. Patchy fog early in the morning. Mostly cloudy. Lows in the upper 50s. Saturday, northeast winds 10 to 20 miles per hour. Patchy fog in the morning. Slight chance of showers through the day. Cloudy. Highs in the mid-60s. For Eastern Lake Secaucawea, rest of tonight, southeast winds around 10 miles per hour in the evening becoming light. Patchy fog early in the morning. Mostly cloudy. Lows in the mid-50s. Saturday, light winds becoming northeast 10 to 20 miles per hour in the late morning and afternoon. Patchy fog early in the morning. Slight chance of showers in the morning. Cloudy. Highs in the upper 60s. For Northern Lake Oahe, rest of tonight, east winds around 10 miles per hour in the evening becoming light. Patchy fog. Cloudy. Lows in the mid-50s. Saturday, northeast winds 10 to 15 miles per hour. Patchy fog in the morning. Cloudy. Highs in the mid-60s. For Western Lake Secaucawea, today, breezy. Light winds becoming northeast 15 to 25 miles per hour. Patchy fog early in the morning. Slight chance of drizzle early in the morning. Slight chance of showers. Cloudy. Highs in the mid-60s. Tonight, east winds 15 to 20 miles per hour. Chance of showers. Cloudy. Lows in the upper 40s. For Eastern Lake Secaucawea, today, light winds becoming northeast 10 to 20 miles per hour in the late morning and afternoon. Patchy fog early in the morning. Chance of showers in the late morning and afternoon. Cloudy. Highs in the mid-60s. Tonight, east winds 10 to 20 miles per hour. Chance of showers until early morning. Cloudy. Lows in the upper 40s. For Northern Lake Oahe, today, northeast winds 10 to 15 miles per hour. Patchy fog early in the morning. Cloudy. Highs in the mid-60s. Tonight, northeast winds 10 to 20 miles per hour. Chance of showers through the night. Patchy fog early in the morning. Cloudy. Highs in the mid-60s. Tonight, northeast winds 10 to 20 miles per hour. Chance of showers through the night. Cloudy. Lows in the lower 50s. Here are the weather conditions at 4 a.m. Central Daylight Time. Bismarck, fog was reported. Temperature 59 degrees, relative humidity 96%. Pressure 30.05 inches and steady. Mendon, fog was reported. 57 degrees, relative humidity 100%. Wind east at 6 miles an hour. Hazen, cloudy. 59 degrees, relative humidity 100%. Harvey, fog was reported. 59 degrees, relative humidity 100%. Minot, cloudy. 56 degrees, relative humidity 97%. Dickinson, fog was reported, visibility 0.5 mile. 58 degrees, relative humidity 100%. Elsewhere around North Dakota, it was 59 at Garrison. It was cloudy, with a temperature of 59 at Williston, 58 at Jamestown, 59 at Fargo, 59 at Grand Forks, and 59 at Devil's Lake. In northern South

Dakota. It was cloudy. It was 59 at Mobridge and 60 at Aberdeen. In eastern Montana, at Miles City, thunder was reported with a temperature of 64. It was cloudy with a temperature of 60 at Glendive and 61 at Sydney. Once again, at Bismarck, the temperature was 59 degrees with fog. The Bismarck, North Dakota climate summary for yesterday, September 18, 2026. Yesterday's high temperature was 66 degrees. This high was 7 degrees below the normal high of 73. The record high is 97 degrees, which was set in 1933. Yesterday's low temperature was 58 degrees. This low was 13 degrees above the normal low of 45. The record low is 22 degrees, which was last set in 1901. 0.01 inches of precipitation fell yesterday, which brings the monthly total to 1.16 inches. The total precipitation for the year now stands at 10.33 inches. There were 3 heating degree days yesterday. The yearly total since July 1st is 48. There were no cooling degree days yesterday. The yearly total since January 1st is 781. The normal high temperature for today is 72 degrees, and the normal low is 45. The record high for today is 94, which last occurred in 1895, and the record low is 22, which occurred in 1896. Sunrise today is at 7:26 a.m. and sunset is at 7:46 p.m. The regional weather forecast from your National Weather Service office in Bismarck. Cloudy, humid and cool today with areas of fog this morning. Rain chances increase south and west of the Missouri River today, then medium to high rain chances remain tonight and through the day Sunday, before tapering Sunday night. Seasonable temperatures through early next week, with highs mostly in the 60s and 70s. The detailed forecast for North Dakota, today, cloudy. Areas of fog in the morning. Patchy drizzle early in the morning. Chance of showers southwest. Highs in the lower 60s to lower 70s. Tonight, rain likely southwest. Chance of rain elsewhere south and west of the Missouri River. Partly to mostly cloudy north and east. Lows in the lower 40s northeast to mid 50s southwest. Sunday, mostly cloudy. Chance of showers through the day south and west of the Missouri River. Highs from the mid 50s southwest to the upper 60s east. Monday, partly cloudy. Lows from the upper 30s northeast to upper 40s south central. Highs in the mid-60s to lower 70s. Here is the forecast for the Bismarck, Minden listening area. Today, cloudy. Patchy fog early in the morning. A slight chance of showers in the afternoon. Highs in the upper 60s. Northeast winds 5 to 10 miles per hour. Tonight, cloudy. A chance of showers in the evening, then a slight chance of showers after midnight. Lows around 50. Northeast winds 10 to 15 miles per hour. Chance of rain 30%. Sunday, mostly cloudy with a 20% chance of showers. Highs in the lower 60s. East winds 10 to 15 miles per hour. Sunday night, mostly cloudy. Lows in the upper 40s. East winds 5 to 10 miles per hour. Monday, mostly sunny. Highs in the upper 60s. Southeast winds 5 to 10 miles per hour. Monday night, partly cloudy. Lows in the upper 40s. Tuesday, mostly sunny. Highs around 70. Tuesday night, increasing clouds. Lows in the lower 50s. Wednesday, partly sunny. Highs in the lower 70s. Wednesday night, partly cloudy. A slight chance of showers in the evening. Lows in the mid-50s. Chance of rain 20%. Thursday, mostly sunny. Highs in the mid-70s. Thursday night, partly cloudy. Lows in the mid-50s. Friday, partly sunny. Highs in the mid-70s. For Western Lake Sakakawea, today, breezy. Light winds becoming northeast 15 to 25 miles per hour. Patchy fog early in the morning. Slight chance of drizzle early in the morning. Slight chance of showers. Cloudy. Highs in the mid-60s. Tonight, east winds 15 to 20 miles per hour. Chance of showers. Cloudy. Lows in the upper 40s. For
for eastern Lake Sakakawea. Today, light winds becoming northeast 10 to 20 miles per hour in the late morning and afternoon. Patchy fog early in the morning. Chance of showers in the late morning and afternoon. Cloudy. Highs in the mid-60s. Tonight, east winds 10 to 20 miles per hour. Chance of showers until early morning. Cloudy. Lows in the upper 40s. For northern Lake Oahe, today, northeast winds 10 to 15 miles per hour. Patchy fog early in the morning. Cloudy. Highs in the mid-60s. Tonight, northeast winds 10 to 20 miles per hour. Chance of showers through the night. Cloudy. Lows in the lower 50s. Here are the weather conditions at 4 a.m. Central Daylight Time. Bismarck, fog was reported. Temperature 59 degrees, relative humidity 96%. Pressure 30.05 inches and steady. Mendan, fog was reported. 57 degrees, relative humidity 100%. Wind east at 6 miles an hour. Hazen, cloudy. 59 degrees, relative humidity 100%. Harvey's, fog was reported. 59 degrees, relative humidity 100%. Minot, cloudy. 56 degrees, relative humidity 97%. Dickinson, fog was reported, visibility 0.5 mile. 58 degrees, relative humidity 100%. Elsewhere around North Dakota, it was 59 at Garrison. It was cloudy, with a temperature of 59 at Williston, 58 at Jamestown, 59 at Fargo, 59 at Grand Forks, and 59 at Devil's Lake. In northern South Dakota, it was cloudy. It was 59 at Mobridge, and 60 at Aberdeen. In eastern Montana, at Miles City, thunder was reported, with a temperature of 64. It was cloudy, with a temperature of 60 at Glendive, and 61 at Sydney. Once again, at Bismarck, the temperature was 59 degrees with fog. The Bismarck, North Dakota climate summary for yesterday, September 18, 2026. Yesterday's high temperature was 66 degrees. This high was 7 degrees below the normal high of 73. The record high is 97 degrees, which was set in 1933. Yesterday's low temperature was 58 degrees. This low was 13 degrees above the normal low of 45. The record low is 22 degrees, which was last set in 1901. 0.01 inches of precipitation fell yesterday, which brings the monthly total to 1.16 inches. The total precipitation for the year now stands at 10.33 inches. There were 3 heating degree days yesterday. The yearly total since July 1st is 48. There were no cooling degree days yesterday. The yearly total since January 1st is 781. The normal high temperature for today is 72 degrees, and the normal low is 45. The record high for today is 94, which last occurred in 1895, and the record low is 22, which occurred in 1896. Sunrise today is at 7:26 a.m. and sunset is at 7:46 p.m. The regional weather forecast from your National Weather Service office in Bismarck. Cloudy, humid and cool today with areas of fog this morning. Rain chances increase south and west of the Missouri River today, then medium to high rain chances remain tonight and through the day Sunday, before tapering Sunday night. Seasonable temperatures through early next week, with highs mostly in the 60s and 70s. The detailed forecast for North Dakota, today, cloudy. Areas of fog in the morning. Patchy drizzle early in the morning. Chance of showers southwest. Highs in the lower 60s to lower 70s. Tonight, rain likely southwest. Chance of rain elsewhere south and west of the Missouri River. Partly to mostly cloudy north and east. Lows in the lower 40s northeast to mid-50s southwest. Sunday, mostly cloudy. Chance of showers through the day south and west of the Missouri River. Highs from the mid-50s southwest to the upper 60s east. Monday, partly cloudy. Lows from the upper 30s northeast to upper 40s south central. Highs in the mid-60s to lower 70s. Here is the forecast for the Bismarck, Mim, and listening area. Today, cloudy. Patchy fog early in the morning. A slight chance of showers in the afternoon. Highs in the upper 60s.
northeast winds.

to 10 miles per hour. Tonight, cloudy. A chance of showers in the evening. Then a slight chance of showers after midnight. Low is around 50. Northeast winds 10 to 15 miles per hour. Chance of rain 30%. Sunday, mostly cloudy with a 20% chance of showers. Highs in the lower 60s. East winds 10 to 15 miles per hour. Sunday night, mostly cloudy. Lows in the upper 40s. East winds 5 to 10 miles per hour. Monday, mostly sunny. Highs in the upper 60s. Southeast winds 5 to 10 miles per hour. Monday night, partly cloudy. Lows in the upper 40s. Tuesday, mostly sunny. Highs around 70. Tuesday night, increasing clouds. Lows in the lower 50s. Wednesday, partly sunny. Highs in the lower 70s. Wednesday night, partly cloudy. A slight chance of showers in the evening. Lows in the mid-50s. Chance of rain 20%. Thursday, mostly sunny. Highs in the mid-70s. Thursday night, partly cloudy. Lows in the mid-50s. Friday, partly sunny. Highs in the mid-70s. For Western Lake Sakakawea, today, breezy. Light winds becoming northeast 15 to 25 miles per hour. Patchy fog early in the morning. Slight chance of drizzle early in the morning. Slight chance of showers. Cloudy. Highs in the mid-60s. Tonight, east winds 15 to 20 miles per hour. Chance of showers. Cloudy. Lows in the upper 40s. For Eastern Lake Sakakawea, today, light winds becoming northeast 10 to 20 miles per hour in the late morning and afternoon. Patchy fog early in the morning. Chance of showers in the late morning and afternoon. Cloudy. Highs in the mid-60s. Tonight, east winds 10 to 20 miles per hour. Chance of showers until early morning. Cloudy. Lows in the upper 40s. For Northern Lake Oahe, today, northeast winds 10 to 15 miles per hour. Patchy fog early in the morning. Cloudy. Highs in the mid-60s. Tonight, northeast winds 10 to 20 miles per hour. Chance of showers through the night. Cloudy. Lows in the lower 50s. Here are the weather conditions at 4 a.m. Central Daylight Time. Bismarck, fog was reported. Temperature 59 degrees, relative humidity 96%. Pressure 30.05 inches and steady. Mendham, fog was reported. 57 degrees, relative humidity 100%. Wind east at 6 miles an hour. Hazen, cloudy. 59 degrees, relative humidity 100%. Harvey, fog was reported. 59 degrees, relative humidity 100%. Minot, cloudy. 56 degrees, relative humidity 97%. Dickinson, fog was reported, visibility 0.5 mile. 58 degrees, relative humidity 100%. Elsewhere around North Dakota, it was 59 at Garrison. It was cloudy, with a temperature of 59 at Williston, 58 at Jamestown, 59 at Fargo, 59 at Grand Forks, and 59 at Devil's Lake. In northern South Dakota, it was cloudy. It was 59 at Mobridge, and 60 at Aberdeen. In eastern Montana, at Miles City, thunder was reported, with a temperature of 64. It was cloudy, with a temperature of 60 at Glendive, and 61 at Sydney. Once again, at Bismarck, the temperature was 59 degrees with fog. The Bismarck, North Dakota climate summary for yesterday, September 18, 2026. Yesterday's high temperature was 66 degrees. This high was 7 degrees below the normal high of 73. The record high is 97 degrees, which was set in 1933. Yesterday's low temperature was 58 degrees. This low was 13 degrees above the normal low of 45. The record low is 22 degrees, which was last set in 1901. 0.01 inches of precipitation fell yesterday, which brings the monthly total to 1.16 inches. The total precipitation for the year now stands at 10.33 inches. There were 3 heating degree days yesterday. The yearly total since July 1st is 48. There were
more cooling degree days yesterday. The yearly total since January 1st is 781. The normal high temperature for today is 72 degrees, and the normal low is 45. The record high for today is 94, which last occurred in 1895, and the record low is 22, which occurred in 1896. Sunrise today is at 7:26 a.m., and sunset is at 7:46 p.m. The regional weather forecast from your National Weather Service office in Bismarck. Cloudy, humid, and cool today with areas of fog this morning. Rain chances increase south and west of the Missouri River today. Then medium to high rain chances remain tonight and through the day Sunday before tapering Sunday night. Seasonable temperatures through early next week with highs mostly in the 60s and 70s. The detailed forecast for North Dakota. Today, cloudy. Areas of fog in the morning. Patchy drizzle early in the morning. Chance of showers southwest. Highs in the lower 60s to lower 70s. Tonight, rain likely southwest. Chance of rain elsewhere south and west of the Missouri River. Partly to mostly cloudy north and east. Lows in the lower 40s northeast to mid 50s southwest. Sunday, mostly cloudy. Chance of showers through the day south and west of the Missouri River. Highs from the mid 50s southwest to the upper 60s east. Monday, partly cloudy. Lows from the upper 30s northeast to upper 40s south central. Highs in the mid-60s to lower 70s. Here is the forecast for the Bismarck Mend and listening area. Today, cloudy. Patchy fog early in the morning. A slight chance of showers in the afternoon. Highs in the upper 60s. Northeast winds 5 to 10 miles per hour. Tonight, cloudy. A chance of showers in the evening, then a slight chance of showers after midnight. Lows around 50. Northeast winds 10 to 15 miles per hour. Chance of rain 30%. Sunday, mostly cloudy with a 20% chance of showers. Highs in the lower 60s. East winds 10 to 15 miles per hour. Sunday night, mostly cloudy. Lows in the upper 40s. East winds 5 to 10 miles per hour. Monday, mostly sunny. Highs in the upper 60s. Southeast winds 5 to 10 miles per hour. Monday night, partly cloudy. Lows in the upper 40s. Tuesday, mostly sunny. Highs around 70. Tuesday night, increasing clouds. Lows in the lower 50s. Wednesday, partly sunny. Highs in the lower 70s. Wednesday night, partly cloudy. A slight chance of showers in the evening. Lows in the mid-50s. Chance of rain 20%. Thursday, mostly sunny. Highs in the mid-70s. Thursday night, partly cloudy. Lows in the mid-50s. Friday, partly sunny. Highs in the mid-70s. For Western Lake Sakakawea, today, breezy. Light winds becoming northeast 15 to 25 miles per hour. Patchy fog early in the morning. Slight chance of drizzle early in the morning. Slight chance of showers. Cloudy. Highs in the mid-60s. Tonight, east winds 15 to 20 miles per hour. Chance of showers. Cloudy. Lows in the upper 40s. For Eastern Lake Sakakawea, today, light winds becoming northeast 10 to 20 miles per hour in the late morning and afternoon. Patchy fog early in the morning. Chance of showers in the late morning and afternoon. Cloudy. Highs in the mid-60s. Tonight, east winds 10 to 20 miles per hour. Chance of showers until early morning. Cloudy. Lows in the upper 40s. For Northern Lake Oahe, today, northeast winds 10 to 15 miles per hour. Patchy fog early in the morning. Cloudy. Highs in the mid-60s. Tonight, northeast winds 10 to 20 miles per hour. Chance of showers through the night. Cloudy. Lows in the lower 50s. Here are the weather conditions at 4 a.m. Central Daylight Time. Bismarck, fog was reported. Temperature 59 degrees, relative humidity 96%. Pressure 30.05 inches and steady. Mendham, fog was reported. 57 degrees, relative humidity 100%.

Hazel, cloudy. 59 degrees, relative humidity 100%. Harvey, fog was reported. 59 degrees, relative humidity 100%. Minot, cloudy. 56 degrees, relative humidity 97%. Dickinson, fog was reported, visibility 0.5 mile. 58 degrees, relative humidity 100%. Elsewhere around North Dakota, it was 59 at Garrison. It was cloudy, with a temperature of 59 at Williston, 58 at Jamestown, 59 at Fargo, 59 at Grand Forks, and 59 at Devil's Lake. In northern South Dakota, it was cloudy. It was 59 at Mobridge, and 60 at Aberdeen. In eastern Montana, at Miles City, thunder was reported, with a temperature of 64. It was cloudy, with a temperature of 60 at Glenrive, and 61 at Sydney. Once again, at Bismarck, the temperature was 59 degrees with fog. The Bismarck, North Dakota climate summary for yesterday, September 18, 2026. Yesterday's high temperature was 66 degrees. This high was 7 degrees below the normal high of 73. The record high is 97 degrees, which was set in 1933. Yesterday's low temperature was 58 degrees. This low was 13 degrees above the normal low of 45. The record low is 22 degrees, which was last set in 1901. 0.01 inches of precipitation fell yesterday, which brings the monthly total to 1.16 inches. The total precipitation for the year now stands at 10.33 inches. There were 3 heating degree days yesterday. The yearly total since July 1st is 48. There were no cooling degree days yesterday. The yearly total since January 1st is 781. The normal high temperature for today is 72 degrees, and the normal low is 45. The record high for today is 94, which last occurred in 1895, and the record low is 22, which occurred in 1896. Sunrise today is at 7:26 a.m., and sunset is at 7:46 p.m. The regional weather forecast from your National Weather Service office in Bismarck. Cloudy, humid, and cool today with areas of fog this morning. Rain chances increase south and west of the Missouri River today, then medium to high rain chances remain tonight and through the day Sunday, before tapering Sunday night. Seasonable temperatures through early next week, with highs mostly in the 60s and 70s. The detailed forecast for North Dakota, today, cloudy. Areas of fog in the morning. Patchy drizzle early in the morning. Chance of showers southwest. Highs in the lower 60s to lower 70s. Tonight, rain likely southwest. Chance of rain elsewhere south and west of the Missouri River. Partly to mostly cloudy north and east. Lows in the lower 40s northeast to mid-50s southwest. Sunday, mostly cloudy. Chance of showers through the day south and west of the Missouri River. Highs from the mid-50s southwest to the upper 60s east. Monday, partly cloudy. Lows from the upper 30s northeast to upper 40s south central. Highs in the mid-60s to lower 70s. Here is the forecast for the Bismarck, Maine, and listening area. Today, cloudy. Patchy fog early in the morning. A slight chance of showers in the afternoon. Highs in the upper 60s. Northeast winds 5 to 10 miles per hour. Tonight, cloudy. A chance of showers in the evening, then a slight chance of showers after midnight. Lows around 50. Northeast winds 10 to 15 miles per hour. Chance of rain 30%. Sunday, mostly cloudy with a 20% chance of showers. Highs in the lower 60s. East winds 10 to 15 miles per hour. Sunday night, mostly cloudy. Lows in the upper 40s. East winds 5 to 10 miles per hour. Monday, mostly sunny. Highs in the upper 60s. Southeast winds 5 to 10 miles per hour. Monday night, partly cloudy. Lows in the upper 40s. Tuesday, mostly sunny. Highs around 70. Tuesday night, increasing clouds. Lows in the lower 50s. Wednesday, partly sunny. Highs in the lower 70s. Wednesday night, partly cloudy. A slight chance of showers in the evening. Lows in the mid-50s. Chance of rain 20%. Thursday,

highs in the mid-70s. Thursday night, partly cloudy. Lows in the mid-50s. Friday, partly sunny. Highs in the mid-70s. For Western Lake Sakakawea, today, breezy. Light winds becoming northeast 15 to 25 miles per hour. Patchy fog early in the morning. Slight chance of drizzle early in the morning. Slight chance of showers. Cloudy. Highs in the mid-60s. Tonight, east winds 15 to 20 miles per hour. Chance of showers. Cloudy. Lows in the upper 40s. For Eastern Lake Sakakawea, today, light winds becoming northeast 10 to 20 miles per hour in the late morning and afternoon. Patchy fog early in the morning. Chance of showers in the late morning and afternoon. Cloudy. Highs in the mid-60s. Tonight, east winds 10 to 20 miles per hour. Chance of showers until early morning. Cloudy. Lows in the upper 40s. For Northern Lake Oahe, today, northeast winds 10 to 15 miles per hour. Patchy fog early in the morning. Cloudy. Highs in the mid-60s. Tonight, northeast winds 10 to 20 miles per hour. Chance of showers through the night. Cloudy. Lows in the lower 50s. 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Providing weather information 24 hours a day from your National Weather Service office in Bismarck. Here are the weather conditions at 4 a.m. Central Daylight Time. Bismarck, fog was reported. Temperature 59 degrees, relative humidity 96%. Pressure 30.05 inches and steady. Mendham, fog was reported. 57 degrees, relative humidity 100%. Wind east at 6 miles an hour. Hazel, cloudy. 59 degrees, relative humidity 100%. Harvey, fog was reported. 59 degrees, relative humidity 100%. Minot, cloudy. 56 degrees, relative humidity 97%. Dickinson, fog was reported, visibility 0.5 mile. 58 degrees, relative humidity 100%. Elsewhere around North Dakota, it was 59 at Garrison. It was cloudy, with a temperature of 59 at Williston, 58 at Jamestown, 59 at Fargo, 59 at Grand Forks, and 59 at Devil's Lake. In northern South Dakota, it was cloudy. It was 59 at Mobridge, and 60 at Aberdeen. In eastern Montana, at Miles City, thunder was reported, with a temperature of 64. It was cloudy, with a temperature of 60 at Glendive, and 61 at Sydney. Once again, at Bismarck, the temperature was 59 degrees with fog. Here are the weather conditions at 5 a.m. Central Daylight Time. Bismarck, cloudy. Temperature 59 degrees, relative humidity 96%. Wind northeast at 7 miles an hour. Pressure 30.05 inches and steady. Mendham, fog was reported. 57 degrees, relative humidity 100%. Wind northeast at 7 miles an hour. Hazel, cloudy. 59 degrees, relative humidity 100%. Harvey, cloudy. 59 degrees, relative humidity 100%. Minot, cloudy. 56 degrees, relative humidity 97%. Dickinson, fog was reported, visibility 0.25 mile. 57 degrees, relative humidity 100%. Elsewhere around North Dakota, at Williston, fog was reported, with a temperature of 59. It was 59 at Garrison. At Grand Forks, it was clear, with a temperature of 56. It was cloudy, with a temperature of 58 at Jamestown, 59 at Fargo, and 59 at Devil's Lake. In northern South Dakota, it was cloudy. It was 59 at Mobridge, and 60 at Aberdeen. In eastern Montana, it was mostly cloudy, with a temperature of 59 at Glendive, and 59 at Sydney. At Miles City, rain and fog were reported, with a temperature of 61. Once again, at Bismarck, the temperature was 59 degrees under cloudy skies. The Bismarck, North Dakota climate summary for yesterday, September 18, 2026.
Yesterday's high temperature was 66 degrees. This high was 7 degrees below the normal high of 73. The record high is 97 degrees, which was set in 1933. Yesterday's low temperature was 58 degrees. This low was 13 degrees above the normal low of 45. The record low is 22 degrees, which was last set in 1901. 0.01 inches of precipitation fell yesterday, which brings the monthly total to 1.16 inches. The total precipitation for the year now stands at 10.33 inches. There were 3 heating degree days yesterday. The yearly total since July 1st is 48. There were no cooling degree days yesterday. The yearly total since January 1st is 781. The normal high temperature for today is 72 degrees, and the normal low is 45. The record high for today is 94, which last occurred in 1895, and the record low is 22, which occurred in 1896. Sunrise today is at 7:26 a.m., and sunset is at 7:46 p.m. The regional weather forecast from your National Weather Service office in Bismarck. Cloudy, humid, and cool today with areas of fog this morning. Rain chances increase south and west of the Missouri River today, then medium to high rain chances remain tonight and through the day Sunday, before tapering Sunday night. Seasonable temperatures through early next week, with highs mostly in the 60s and 70s. The detailed forecast for North Dakota, today, cloudy. Areas of fog in the morning. Patchy drizzle early in the morning. Chance of showers southwest. Highs in the lower 60s to lower 70s. Tonight, rain likely southwest. Chance of rain elsewhere south and west of the Missouri River. Partly to mostly cloudy north and east. Lows in the lower 40s northeast to mid 50s southwest. Sunday, mostly cloudy. Chance of showers through the day south and west of the Missouri River. Highs from the mid 50s southwest to the upper 60s east. Monday, partly cloudy. Lows from the upper 30s northeast to upper 40s south central. Highs in the mid-60s to lower 70s. Here is the forecast for the Bismarck Land and listening area. Today, cloudy. Patchy fog early in the morning. A slight chance of showers in the afternoon. Highs in the upper 60s. Northeast winds 5 to 10 miles per hour. Tonight, cloudy. A chance of showers in the evening, then a slight chance of showers after midnight. Lows around 50. Northeast winds 10 to 15 miles per hour. Chance of rain 30%. Sunday, mostly cloudy with a 20% chance of showers. Highs in the lower 60s. East winds 10 to 15 miles per hour. Sunday night, mostly cloudy. Lows in the upper 40s. East winds 5 to 10 miles per hour. Monday, mostly sunny. Highs in the upper 60s. Southeast winds 5 to 10 miles per hour. Monday night, partly cloudy. Lows in the upper 40s. Tuesday, mostly sunny. Highs around 70. Tuesday night, increasing clouds. Lows in the lower 50s. Wednesday, partly sunny. Highs in the lower 70s. Wednesday night, partly cloudy. A slight chance of showers in the evening. Lows in the mid-50s. Chance of rain 20%. Thursday, mostly sunny. Highs in the mid-70s. Thursday night, partly cloudy. Lows in the mid-50s. Friday, partly sunny. Highs in the mid-70s. For Western Lake Sakakawea, today, breezy. Light winds becoming northeast 15 to 25 miles per hour. Patchy fog early in the morning. Slight chance of drizzle early in the morning. Slight chance of showers. Cloudy. Highs in the mid-60s. Tonight, east winds 15 to 20 miles per hour. Chance of showers. Cloudy. Lows in the upper 40s. For Eastern Lake Sakakawea, today, light winds becoming northeast 10 to 20 miles per hour in the late morning and afternoon. Patchy fog early in the morning. Chance of showers in the late morning and afternoon. Cloudy. Highs in the mid-60s. Tonight, east winds 10 to 20 miles per hour. Chance of showers until early morning. Cloudy. Lows in the upper 40s.
for northern Lake Oahe. Today, northeast winds.

to 15 miles per hour. Patchy fog early in the morning. Cloudy. Highs in the mid-60s. Tonight, northeast winds 10 to 20 miles per hour. Chance of showers through the night. Cloudy. Lows in the lower 50s. Here are the weather conditions at 5 a.m. Central Daylight Time. Bismarck, cloudy. Temperature 59 degrees, relative humidity 96%. Wind northeast at 7 miles an hour. Pressure 30.05 inches and steady. Mendham, fog was reported. 57 degrees, relative humidity 100%. Wind northeast at 7 miles an hour. Hazel, cloudy. 59 degrees, relative humidity 100%. Harvey, cloudy. 59 degrees, relative humidity 100%. Minot, cloudy. 56 degrees, relative humidity 97%. Dickinson, fog was reported, visibility 1/4 of a mile. 57 degrees, relative humidity 100%. Elsewhere around North Dakota, at Williston, fog was reported, with a temperature of 59. It was 59 at Garrison. At Grand Forks, it was clear, with a temperature of 56. It was cloudy, with a temperature of 58 at Jamestown, 59 at Fargo, and 59 at Devil's Lake. In northern South Dakota, it was cloudy. It was 59 at Mobridge, and 60 at Aberdeen. In eastern Montana, it was mostly cloudy, with a temperature of 59 at Glendive, and 59 at Sydney. At Miles City, rain and fog were reported, with a temperature of 61. Once again, at Bismarck, the temperature was 59 degrees under cloudy skies. Here are the weather conditions at 5 a.m. Central Daylight Time. Bismarck, cloudy. Temperature 59 degrees, relative humidity 96%. Wind northeast at 7 miles an hour. Pressure 30.05 inches and steady. Mendham, fog was reported. 57 degrees, relative humidity 100%. Wind northeast at 7 miles an hour. Hazel, cloudy. 59 degrees, relative humidity 100%. Harvey, cloudy. 59 degrees, relative humidity 100%. Minot, cloudy. 56 degrees, relative humidity 97%. Dickinson, fog was reported, visibility 1/4 of a mile. 57 degrees, relative humidity 100%. Elsewhere around North Dakota, at Williston, fog was reported, with a temperature of 59. It was 59 at Garrison. At Grand Forks, it was clear, with a temperature of 56. It was cloudy, with a temperature of 58 at Jamestown, 59 at Fargo, and 59 at Devil's Lake. In northern South Dakota, it was cloudy. It was 59 at Mobridge, and 60 at Aberdeen. In eastern Montana, it was mostly cloudy, with a temperature of 59 at Glendive, and 59 at Sydney. At Miles City, rain and fog were reported, with a temperature of 61. Once again, at Bismarck, the temperature was 59 degrees under cloudy skies. The Bismarck, North Dakota climate summary for yesterday, September 18, 2026. Yesterday's high temperature was 66 degrees. This high was 7 degrees below the normal high of 73. The record high is 97 degrees, which was set in 1933. Yesterday's low temperature was 58 degrees. This low was 13 degrees above the normal low of 45. The record low is 22 degrees, which was last set in 1901. 0.01 inches of precipitation fell yesterday, which brings the monthly total to 1.16 inches. The total precipitation for the year now stands at 10.33 inches. There were 3 heating degree days yesterday. The yearly total since July 1st is 48. There were no cooling degree days yesterday. The yearly total since January 1st is 781. The normal high temperature for today is 72 degrees, and the normal low is 45. The record high for today is 94, which last occurred in 1895, and the record low is 22, which occurred in 1896. Sunrise today is at 7:26 a.m. and sunset is at 7:46 p.m. This is a special weather statement. Areas of fog in southwest and south central North Dakota this morning.
Areas of fog will reduce the visibility to 1/4 mile at times in parts of southwest and south-central North Dakota this morning. This includes areas along and south of the I-94 corridor. Motorists should be prepared for rapidly changing visibilities. Use your low-beam headlights and be extra cautious at intersections and railroad crossings. Low visibilities are expected to improve by around mid-morning. The regional weather forecast from your National Weather Service office in Bismarck. Cloudy, humid and cool today with areas of fog this morning. Rain chances increase south and west of the Missouri River today, then medium to high rain chances remain tonight and through the day Sunday, before tapering Sunday night. Seasonable temperatures through early next week, with highs mostly in the 60s and 70s. The detailed forecast for North Dakota, today, cloudy. Areas of fog in the morning. Patchy drizzle early in the morning. Chance of showers southwest. Highs in the lower 60s to lower 70s. Tonight, rain likely southwest. Chance of rain elsewhere south and west of the Missouri River. Partly to mostly cloudy north and east. Lows in the lower 40s northeast to mid 50s southwest. Sunday, mostly cloudy. Chance of showers through the day south and west of the Missouri River. Highs from the mid-50s southwest to the upper 60s east. Monday, partly cloudy. Lows from the upper 30s northeast to upper 40s south central. Highs in the mid-60s to lower 70s. Here is the forecast for the Bismarck, Minden listening area. Today, cloudy. Patchy fog early in the morning. A slight chance of showers in the afternoon. Highs in the upper 60s. Northeast winds 5 to 10 miles per hour. Tonight, cloudy. A chance of showers in the evening, then a slight chance of showers after midnight. Lows around 50. Northeast winds 10 to 15 miles per hour. Chance of rain 30%. Sunday, mostly cloudy with a 20% chance of showers. Highs in the lower 60s. East winds 10 to 15 miles per hour. Sunday night, mostly cloudy. Lows in the upper 40s. East winds 5 to 10 miles per hour. Monday, mostly sunny. Highs in the upper 60s. Southeast winds 5 to 10 miles per hour. Monday night, partly cloudy. Lows in the upper 40s. Tuesday, mostly sunny. Highs around 70. Tuesday night, increasing clouds. Lows in the lower 50s. Wednesday, partly sunny. Highs in the lower 70s. Wednesday night, partly cloudy. A slight chance of showers in the evening. Lows in the mid-50s. Chance of rain 20%. Thursday, mostly sunny. Highs in the mid-70s. Thursday night, partly cloudy. Lows in the mid-50s. Friday, partly sunny. Highs in the mid-70s. For Western Lake Sakakawea, today, breezy. Light winds becoming northeast 15 to 25 miles per hour. Patchy fog early in the morning. Slight chance of drizzle early in the morning. Slight chance of showers. Cloudy. Highs in the mid-60s. Tonight, east winds 15 to 20 miles per hour. Chance of showers. Cloudy. Lows in the upper 40s. For Eastern Lake Sakakawea, today, light winds becoming northeast 10 to 20 miles per hour in the late morning and afternoon. Patchy fog early in the morning. Chance of showers in the late morning and afternoon. Cloudy. Highs in the mid-60s. Tonight, east winds 10 to 20 miles per hour. Chance of showers until early morning. Cloudy. Lows in the upper 40s. For Northern Lake Oahe, today, northeast winds 10 to 15 miles per hour. Patchy fog early in the morning. Cloudy. Highs in the mid-60s. Tonight, northeast winds 10 to 20 miles per hour. Chance of showers through the night. Cloudy. Lows in the lower 50s. Here are the weather conditions at 5 a.m. Central Daylight Time. Bismarck, cloudy. Temperature 59 degrees, relative humidity 96%. Wind northeast at 7 miles an hour. Pressure 30.05 inches and steady. Minden, fog was reported. 57 degrees, relative humidity 100%.
Wind northeast at 7 miles an hour.

occasionally cloudy. 59 degrees, relative humidity 100%. Harvey, cloudy. 59 degrees, relative humidity 100%. Minot, cloudy. 56 degrees, relative humidity 97%. Dickinson, fog was reported, visibility 1/4 mile. 57 degrees, relative humidity 100%. Elsewhere around North Dakota, at Williston, fog was reported, with a temperature of 59. It was 59 at Garrison. At Grand Forks, it was clear, with a temperature of 56. It was cloudy, with a temperature of 58 at Jamestown, 59 at Fargo, and 59 at Devil's Lake. In northern South Dakota, it was cloudy. It was 59 at Mobridge, and 60 at Aberdeen. In eastern Montana, it was mostly cloudy, with a temperature of 59 at Glendive, and 59 at Sydney. At Mile City, rain and fog were reported, with a temperature of 61. Once again, at Bismarck, the temperature was 59 degrees under cloudy skies. The Bismarck, North Dakota climate summary for yesterday, September 18, 2026. Yesterday's high temperature was 66 degrees. This high was 7 degrees below the normal high of 73. The record high is 97 degrees, which was set in 1933. Yesterday's low temperature was 58 degrees. This low was 13 degrees above the normal low of 45. The record low is 22 degrees, which was last set in 1901. 0.01 inches of precipitation fell yesterday, which brings the monthly total to 1.16 inches. The total precipitation for the year now stands at 10.33 inches. There were 3 heating degree days yesterday. The yearly total since July 1st is 48. There were no cooling degree days yesterday. The yearly total since January 1st is 781. The normal high temperature for today is 72 degrees, and the normal low is 45. The record high for today is 94, which last occurred in 1895, and the record low is 22, which occurred in 1896. Sunrise today is at 7:26 a.m. and sunset is at 7:46 p.m. This is a special weather statement. Areas of fog in southwest and south-central North Dakota this morning. Areas of fog will reduce the visibility to 1/4 mile at times in parts of southwest and south-central North Dakota this morning. This includes areas along and south of the I-94 corridor. Motorists should be prepared for rapidly changing visibilities. Use your low beam headlights and be extra cautious at intersections and railroad crossings. Low visibilities are expected to improve by around mid-morning. The regional weather forecast from your National Weather Service office in Bismarck. Cloudy, humid and cool today with areas of fog this morning. Rain chances increase south and west of the Missouri River today, then medium to high rain chances remain tonight and through the day Sunday, before tapering Sunday night. Seasonable temperatures through early next week, with highs mostly in the 60s and 70s. The detailed forecast for North Dakota, today, cloudy. Areas of fog in the morning. Patchy drizzle early in the morning. Chance of showers southwest. Highs in the lower 60s to lower 70s. Tonight, rain likely southwest. Chance of rain elsewhere south and west of the Missouri River. Partly to mostly cloudy north and east. Lows in the lower 40s northeast to mid 50s southwest. Sunday, mostly cloudy. Chance of showers through the day south and west of the Missouri River. Highs from the mid-50s southwest to the upper 60s east. Monday, partly cloudy. Lows from the upper 30s northeast to upper 40s south central. Highs in the mid-60s to lower 70s. Here is the forecast for the Bismarck, Minden listening area. Today, cloudy. Patchy fog early in the morning. A slight chance of showers in the afternoon. Highs in the upper 60s. Northeast winds 5 to 10 miles per hour. Tonight, cloudy. A chance of showers in the evening, then a slight chance of showers after midnight. Lows around 50. Northeast winds 10 to 15 miles per hour. Chance of rain 30%. Sunday, mostly cloudy with a 20% chance of showers. Highs in the lower 60s. East winds 10 to 15 miles per hour. Sunday night, mostly cloudy. Lows in the upper 40s. East wind

5 to 10 miles per hour. Monday, mostly sunny. Highs in the upper 60s. Southeast winds 5 to 10 miles per hour. Monday night, partly cloudy. Lows in the upper 40s. Tuesday, mostly sunny. Highs around 70. Tuesday night, increasing clouds. Lows in the lower 50s. Wednesday, partly sunny. Highs in the lower 70s. Wednesday night, partly cloudy. A slight chance of showers in the evening. Lows in the mid 50s. Chance of rain 20%. Thursday, mostly sunny. Highs in the mid 70s. Thursday night, partly cloudy. Lows in the mid 50s. Friday, partly sunny. Highs in the mid 70s. For Western Lake Sakakawea, today, breezy. Light winds becoming northeast 15 to 25 miles per hour. Patchy fog early in the morning. Slight chance of drizzle early in the morning. Slight chance of showers. Cloudy. Highs in the mid 60s. Tonight, east winds 15 to 20 miles per hour. Chance of showers. Cloudy. Lows in the upper 40s. For Eastern Lake Sakakawea, today, light winds becoming northeast 10 to 20 miles per hour in the late morning and afternoon. Patchy fog early in the morning. Chance of showers in the late morning and afternoon. Cloudy. Highs in the mid 60s. Tonight, east winds 10 to 20 miles per hour. Chance of showers until early morning. Cloudy. Lows in the upper 40s. For Northern Lake Oahe, today, northeast winds 10 to 15 miles per hour. Patchy fog early in the morning. Cloudy. Highs in the mid 60s. Tonight, northeast winds 10 to 20 miles per hour. Chance of showers through the night. Cloudy. Lows in the lower 50s. Here are the weather conditions at 5 a.m. Central Daylight Time. Bismarck, cloudy. Temperature 59 degrees, relative humidity 96%. Wind northeast at 7 miles an hour. Pressure 30.05 inches and steady. Mendon, fog was reported. 57 degrees, relative humidity 100%. Wind northeast at 7 miles an hour. Hazen, cloudy. 59 degrees, relative humidity 100%. Harvey, cloudy. 59 degrees, relative humidity 100%. Minot, cloudy. 56 degrees, relative humidity 97%. Dickinson, fog was reported, visibility 1/4 mile. 57 degrees, relative humidity 100%. Elsewhere around North Dakota, at Williston, fog was reported, with a temperature of 59. It was 59 at Garrison. At Grand Forks, it was clear, with a temperature of 56. It was cloudy, with a temperature of 58 at Jamestown, 59 at Fargo, and 59 at Devil's Lake. In northern South Dakota, it was cloudy. It was 59 at Mobridge, and 60 at Aberdeen. In eastern Montana, it was mostly cloudy, with a temperature of 59 at Glendive, and 59 at Sydney. At Miles City, rain and fog were reported, with a temperature of 61. Once again, at Bismarck, the temperature was 59 degrees under cloudy skies. The Bismarck, North Dakota climate summary for yesterday, September 18, 2026. Yesterday's high temperature was 66 degrees. This high was 7 degrees below the normal high of 73. The record high is 97 degrees, which was set in 1933. Yesterday's low temperature was 58 degrees. This low was 13 degrees above the normal low of 45. The record low is 22 degrees, which was last set in 1901. 0.01 inches of precipitation fell yesterday, which brings the monthly total to 1.16 inches. The total precipitation for the year now stands at 10.33 inches. There were 3 heating degree days yesterday. The yearly total since July 1st is 48. There were no cooling degree days yesterday. The yearly total since January 1st is 781. The normal high temperature for today is 72 degrees, and the normal low is 45. The record high for today is 94, which last occurred in 1895, and the record low is 22, which occurred in 1896. Sunrise today is at 7.

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Cloudy, humid, and cool today with areas of fog this morning. Rain chances increase south and west of the Missouri River today, then medium to high rain chances remain tonight and through the day Sunday before tapering Sunday night. Seasonable temperatures through early next week, with highs mostly in the 60s and 70s. The detailed forecast for North Dakota, today, cloudy. Areas of fog in the morning. Patchy drizzle early in the morning. Chance of showers southwest. Highs in the lower 60s to lower 70s. Tonight, rain likely southwest. Chance of rain elsewhere south and west of the Missouri River. Partly to mostly cloudy north and east. Lows in the lower 40s northeast to mid 50s southwest. Sunday, mostly cloudy. Chance of showers through the day south and west of the Missouri River. Highs from the mid 50s southwest to the upper 60s east. Monday, partly cloudy. Lows from the upper 30s northeast to upper 40s south central. Highs in the mid 60s to lower 70s. Here is the forecast for the Bismarck, Minden listening area. Today, cloudy. Patchy fog early in the morning. A slight chance of showers in the afternoon. Highs in the upper 60s. Northeast winds 5 to 10 miles per hour. Tonight, cloudy. A chance of showers in the evening, then a slight chance of showers after midnight. Lows around 50. Northeast winds 10 to 15 miles per hour. Chance of rain 30%. Sunday, mostly cloudy with a 20% chance of showers. Highs in the lower 60s. East winds 10 to 15 miles per hour. Sunday night, mostly cloudy. Lows in the upper 40s. East winds 5 to 10 miles per hour. Monday, mostly sunny. Highs in the upper 60s. Southeast winds 5 to 10 miles per hour. Monday night, partly cloudy. Lows in the upper 40s. Tuesday, mostly sunny. Highs around 70. Tuesday night, increasing clouds. Lows in the lower 50s. Wednesday, partly sunny. Highs in the lower 70s. Wednesday night, partly cloudy. A slight chance of showers in the evening. Lows in the mid-50s. Chance of rain 20%. Thursday, mostly sunny. Highs in the mid-70s. Thursday night, partly cloudy. Lows in the mid-50s. Friday, partly sunny. Highs in the mid-70s. For Western Lake Sakakawea, today, breezy. Light winds becoming north, partly sunny. Highs in the mid-70s. For Western Lake Sakakawea, today, breezy. Light winds becoming northeast 15 to 25 miles per hour. Patchy fog early in the morning. Slight chance of drizzle early in the morning. Slight chance of showers. Cloudy. Highs in the mid-60s. Tonight, east winds 15 to 20 miles per hour. Chance of showers. Cloudy. Lows in the upper 40s. For Eastern Lake Sakakawea, today, light winds becoming northeast 10 to 20 miles per hour in the late morning and afternoon. Patchy fog early in the morning. Chance of showers in the late morning and afternoon. Cloudy. Highs in the mid-60s. Tonight, east winds 10 to 20 miles per hour. Chance of showers until early morning. Cloudy. Lows in the upper 40s. For Northern Lake Oahe, today, northeast winds 10 to 15 miles per hour. Patchy fog early in the morning. Cloudy. Highs in the mid-60s. Tonight, northeast winds 10 to 20 miles per hour. Chance of showers through the night. Cloudy. Lows in the lower 50s. Here are the weather conditions at 5 a.m. Central Daylight Time. Bismarck, cloudy. Temperature 59 degrees, relative humidity 96%. Wind northeast at 7 miles an hour. Pressure 30.05 inches and steady. Minden, fog was reported. 57 degrees, relative humidity 100%. Wind northeast at 7 miles an hour. Hazen, cloudy. 59 degrees, relative humidity 100%. Harvey, cloudy. 59 degrees, relative humidity 100%.

Minot, cloudy. 56 degrees, relative humidity 97%. Dickinson, fog was reported, visibility 1/4 mile. 57 degrees, relative humidity 100%. Elsewhere around North Dakota, at Williston, fog was reported, with a temperature of 59. It was 59 at Garrison. At Grand Forks, it was clear, with a temperature of 56. It was cloudy, with a temperature of 58 at Jamestown, 59 at Fargo, and 59 at Devil's Lake. In northern South Dakota, it was cloudy. It was 59 at Mobridge, and 60 at Aberdeen. In eastern Montana, it was mostly cloudy, with a temperature of 59 at Glendive, and 59 at Sydney. At Miles City, rain and fog were reported, with a temperature of 61. Once again, at Bismarck, the temperature was 59 degrees under cloudy skies. The Bismarck, North Dakota climate summary for yesterday, September 18, 2026. Yesterday's high temperature was 66 degrees. This high was 7 degrees below the normal high of 73. The record high is 97 degrees, which was set in 1933. Yesterday's low temperature was 58 degrees. This low was 13 degrees above the normal low of 45. The record low is 22 degrees, which was last set in 1901. 0.01 inches of precipitation fell yesterday, which brings the monthly total to 1.16 inches. The total precipitation for the year now stands at 10.33 inches. There were 3 heating degree days yesterday. The yearly total since July 1st is 48. There were no cooling degree days yesterday. The yearly total since January 1st is 781. The normal high temperature for today is 72 degrees, and the normal low is 45. The record high for today is 94, which last occurred in 1895, and the record low is 22, which occurred in 1896. Sunrise today is at 7:26 a.m. and sunset is at 7:46 p.m. This is a special weather statement. Areas of fog in southwest and south-central North Dakota this morning. Areas of fog will reduce the visibility to 1/4 mile at times in parts of southwest and south-central North Dakota this morning. This includes areas along and south of the I-94 corridor. Motorists should be prepared for rapidly changing visibilities. Use your low-beam headlights and be extra cautious at intersections and railroad crossings. Low visibilities are expected to improve by around mid-morning. The regional weather forecast from your National Weather Service office in Bismarck. Cloudy, humid and cool today with areas of fog this morning. Rain chances increase south and west of the Missouri River today, then medium to high rain chances remain tonight and through the day Sunday, before tapering Sunday night. Seasonable temperatures through early next week, with highs mostly in the 60s and 70s. The detailed forecast for North Dakota, today, cloudy. Areas of fog in the morning. Patchy drizzle early in the morning. Chance of showers southwest. Highs in the lower 60s to lower 70s. Tonight, rain likely southwest. Chance of rain elsewhere south and west of the Missouri River. Partly to mostly cloudy north and east. Lows in the lower 40s northeast to mid 50s southwest. Sunday, mostly cloudy. Chance of showers through the day south and west of the Missouri River. Highs from the mid-50s southwest to the upper 60s east. Monday, partly cloudy. Lows from the upper 30s northeast to upper 40s south central. Highs in the mid-60s to lower 70s. Here is the forecast for the Bismarck, Menden listening area. Today, patchy fog in the morning. Cloudy. Highs in the upper 60s. Northeast winds 5 to 10 miles per hour. Tonight, cloudy. A chance of showers in the evening, then a slight chance of showers after midnight. Lows around 50. Northeast winds 10 to 15 miles per hour. Chance of rain 30%. Sunday, mostly cloudy with a 20% chance of showers. Highs in the lower 60s. East winds 10 to 15 miles per hour. Sunday night, mostly cloudy. Lows in the upper 40s. East winds 5 to 10 miles per hour. Monday, mostly sunny. Highs in the upper 60s. Southeast winds 5 to 10 miles per hour. Monday night, partly cloudy. Lows in the upper 40s.
Tuesday, mostly sunny. Highs around 70. Tuesday night, increasing clouds. Lows in the lower 50s. Wednesday, partly sunny. Highs in the lower 70s. Wednesday night, partly cloudy. A slight chance of showers in the evening. Lows in the mid-50s. Chance of rain 20%. Thursday, mostly sunny. Highs in the mid-70s. Thursday night, partly cloudy. Lows in the mid-50s. Friday, partly sunny. Highs in the mid-70s. For Western Lake Sakakawea, today, breezy. Light winds becoming northeast 15 to 25 miles per hour. Patchy fog early in the morning. Slight chance of drizzle early in the morning. Slight chance of showers. Cloudy. Highs in the mid-60s. Tonight, east winds 15 to 20 miles per hour. Chance of showers. Cloudy. Lows in the upper 40s. For Eastern Lake Sakakawea, today, light winds becoming northeast 10 to 20 miles per hour in the late morning and afternoon. Patchy fog early in the morning. Chance of showers in the late morning and afternoon. Cloudy. Highs in the mid-60s. Tonight, east winds 10 to 20 miles per hour. Chance of showers until early morning. Cloudy. Lows in the upper 40s. For Northern Lake Orahi, today, northeast winds 10 to 15 miles per hour. Patchy fog early in the morning. Cloudy. Highs in the mid-60s. Tonight, northeast winds 10 to 20 miles per hour. Chance of showers through the night. Cloudy. Lows in the lower 50s. Here are the weather conditions at 5 a.m. Central Daylight Time. Bismarck, cloudy. Temperature 59 degrees, relative humidity 96%. Wind northeast at 7 miles an hour. Pressure 30.05 inches and steady. Menden, fog was reported. 57 degrees, relative humidity 100%. Wind northeast at 7 miles an hour. Hazen, cloudy. 59 degrees, relative humidity 100%. Harvey, cloudy. 59 degrees, relative humidity 100%. Minot, cloudy. 56 degrees, relative humidity 97%. Dickinson, fog was reported, visibility 1/4 mile. 57 degrees, relative humidity 100%. Elsewhere around North Dakota, at Williston, fog was reported, with a temperature of 59. It was 59 at Garrison. At Grand Forks, it was clear, with a temperature of 56. It was cloudy, with a temperature of 58 at Jamestown, 59 at Fargo, and 59 at Devil's Lake. In northern South Dakota, it was cloudy. It was 59 at Mobridge, and 60 at Aberdeen. In eastern Montana, it was mostly cloudy, with a temperature of 59 at Glendive, and 59 at Sydney. At Miles City, rain and fog were reported, with a temperature of 61. Once again, at Bismarck, the temperature was 59 degrees under cloudy skies. The Bismarck, North Dakota climate summary for yesterday, September 18, 2026. Yesterday's high temperature was 66 degrees. This high was 7 degrees below the normal high of 73. The record high is 97 degrees, which was set in 1933. Yesterday's low temperature was 58 degrees. This low was 13 degrees above the normal low of 45. The record low is 22 degrees, which was last set in 1901. 0.01 inches of precipitation fell yesterday, which brings the monthly total to 1.16 inches. The total precipitation for the year now stands at 10.33 inches. There were 3 heating degree days yesterday. The yearly total since July 1st is 48. There were no cooling degree days yesterday. The yearly total since January 1st is 781. The normal high temperature for today is 72 degrees, and the normal low is 45. The record high for today is 94, which last occurred in 1895, and the record low is 22, which occurred in 1896. Sunrise today is at 7:26 a.m. and sunset is at 7:46 p.m. This is a special weather statement. Areas of fog in southwest and south-central North Dakota this morning.
Areas of fog will reduce the visibility to 1/4 mile at times.

in parts of southwest and south-central North Dakota this morning. This includes areas along and south of the I-94 corridor. Motorists should be prepared for rapidly changing visibilities. Use your low-beam headlights and be extra cautious at intersections and railroad crossings. Low visibilities are expected to improve by around mid-morning. The regional weather forecast from your National Weather Service office in Bismarck. Cloudy, humid and cool today with areas of fog this morning. Rain chances increase south and west of the Missouri River today, then medium to high rain chances remain tonight and through the day Sunday, before tapering Sunday night. Seasonable temperatures through early next week, with highs mostly in the 60s and 70s. The detailed forecast for North Dakota, today, cloudy. Areas of fog in the morning. Patchy drizzle early in the morning. Chance of showers southwest. Highs in the lower 60s to lower 70s. Tonight, rain likely southwest. Chance of rain elsewhere south and west of the Missouri River. Partly to mostly cloudy north and east. Lows in the lower 40s northeast to mid 50s southwest. Sunday, mostly cloudy. Chance of showers through the day south and west of the Missouri River. Highs from the mid 50s southwest to the upper 60s east. Monday, partly cloudy. Lows from the upper 30s northeast to upper 40s south central. Highs in the mid-60s to lower 70s. Here is the forecast for the Bismarck Minden listening area. Today, patchy fog in the morning. Cloudy. Highs in the upper 60s. Northeast winds 5 to 10 miles per hour. Tonight, cloudy. A chance of showers in the evening, then a slight chance of showers after midnight. Lows around 50. Northeast winds 10 to 15 miles per hour. Chance of rain 30%. Sunday, mostly cloudy with a 20% chance of showers. Highs in the lower 60s. East winds 10 to 15 miles per hour. Sunday night, mostly cloudy. Lows in the upper 40s. East winds 5 to 10 miles per hour. Monday, mostly sunny. Highs in the upper 60s. Southeast winds 5 to 10 miles per hour. Monday night, partly cloudy. Lows in the upper 40s. Tuesday, mostly sunny. Highs around 70. Tuesday night, increasing clouds. Lows in the lower 50s. Wednesday, partly sunny. Highs in the lower 70s. Wednesday night, partly cloudy. A slight chance of showers in the evening. Lows in the mid-50s. Chance of rain 20%. Thursday, mostly sunny. Highs in the mid-70s. Thursday night, partly cloudy. Lows in the mid-50s. Friday, partly sunny. Highs in the mid-70s. For Western Lake Sakakawea, today, breezy. Light winds becoming northeast 15 to 25 miles per hour. Patchy fog early in the morning. Slight chance of drizzle early in the morning. Slight chance of showers. Cloudy. Highs in the mid-60s. Tonight, east winds 15 to 20 miles per hour. Chance of showers. Cloudy. Lows in the upper 40s. For Eastern Lake Sakakawea, today, light winds becoming northeast 10 to 20 miles per hour in the late morning and afternoon. Patchy fog early in the morning. Chance of showers in the late morning and afternoon. Cloudy. Highs in the mid-60s. Tonight, east winds 10 to 20 miles per hour. Chance of showers until early morning. Cloudy. Lows in the upper 40s. For Northern Lake Oahe, today, northeast winds 10 to 15 miles per hour. Patchy fog early in the morning. Cloudy. Highs in the mid-60s. Tonight, northeast winds 10 to 20 miles per hour. Chance of showers through the night. Cloudy. Lows in the lower 50s. Here are the weather conditions at 5 a.m. Central Daylight Time. Bismarck, cloudy. Temperature 59 degrees, relative humidity 96%. Wind northeast at 7 miles an hour. Pressure 30.05 inches and steady. Minden, fog was reported. 57 degrees, relative humidity 100%. Wind northeast at 7 miles an hour. Hazen, cloudy.
59 degrees, relative humidity 100%. Harvey, cloudy. 59 degrees, relative humidity 100%. Minot, cloudy. 56 degrees, relative humidity 97%. Dickinson, fog was reported, visibility 1/4 mile. 57 degrees, relative humidity 100%. Elsewhere around North Dakota, at Williston, fog was reported, with a temperature of 59. It was 59 at Garrison. At Grand Forks, it was clear, with a temperature of 56. It was cloudy, with a temperature of 58 at Jamestown, 59 at Fargo, and 59 at Devil's Lake. In northern South Dakota, it was cloudy. It was 59 at Mobridge, and 60 at Aberdeen. In eastern Montana, it was mostly cloudy, with a temperature of 59 at Glendive, and 59 at Sydney. At Miles City, rain and fog were reported, with a temperature of 61. Once again, at Bismarck, the temperature was 59 degrees under cloudy skies. The Bismarck, North Dakota climate summary for yesterday, September 18, 2026. Yesterday's high temperature was 66 degrees. This high was 7 degrees below the normal high of 73. The record high is 97 degrees, which was set in 1933. Yesterday's low temperature was 58 degrees. This low was 13 degrees above the normal low of 45. The record low is 22 degrees, which was last set in 1901. 0.01 inches of precipitation fell yesterday, which brings the monthly total to 1.16 inches. The total precipitation for the year now stands at 10.33 inches. There were 3 heating degree days yesterday. The yearly total since July 1st is 48. There were no cooling degree days yesterday. The yearly total since January 1st is 781. The normal high temperature for today is 72 degrees, and the normal low is 45. The record high for today is 94, which last occurred in 1895, and the record low is 22, which occurred in 1896. Sunrise today is at 7:26 a.m., and sunset is at 7:46 p.m. This is a special weather statement. Areas of fog in southwest and south-central North Dakota this morning. Areas of fog will reduce the visibility to 1/4 mile at times in parts of southwest and south-central North Dakota this morning. This includes areas along and south of the I-94 corridor. Motorists should be prepared for rapidly changing visibilities. Use your low-beam headlights and be extra cautious at intersections and railroad crossings. Low visibilities are expected to improve by around mid-morning. The regional weather forecast from your National Weather Service office in Bismarck. Cloudy, humid and cool today with areas of fog this morning. Rain chances increase south and west of the Missouri River today, then medium to high rain chances remain tonight and through the day Sunday, before tapering Sunday night. Seasonable temperatures through early next week, with highs mostly in the 60s and 70s. The detailed forecast for North Dakota, today, cloudy. Areas of fog in the morning. Patchy drizzle early in the morning. Chance of showers southwest. Highs in the lower 60s to lower 70s. Tonight, rain likely southwest. Chance of rain elsewhere south and west of the Missouri River. Partly to mostly cloudy north and east. Lows in the lower 40s northeast to mid 50s southwest. Sunday, mostly cloudy. Chance of showers through the day south and west of the Missouri River. Highs from the mid-50s southwest to the upper 60s east. Monday, partly cloudy. Lows from the upper 30s northeast to upper 40s south central. Highs in the mid-60s to lower 70s. Here is the forecast for the Bismarck, Minden listening area. Today, patchy fog in the morning. Cloudy. Highs in the upper 60s. Northeast winds 5 to 10 miles per hour. Tonight, cloudy. A chance of showers in the evening, then a slight chance of showers after midnight. Lows around 50. Northeast winds 10 to 15 miles per hour. Chance of rain 30%. Sunday, mostly cloudy with a 20% chance of showers. Highs in the lower 60s. East winds 10 to 15 miles per hour. Sunday night, mostly cloudy. Lows in the upper 40s. East winds 5 to 10 miles per hour. Monday, mostly sunny.
highs in the upper 60s. Southeast winds 5

to 10 miles per hour. Monday night, partly cloudy. Lows in the upper 40s. Tuesday, mostly sunny. Highs around 70. Tuesday night, increasing clouds. Lows in the lower 50s. Wednesday, partly sunny. Highs in the lower 70s. Wednesday night, partly cloudy. A slight chance of showers in the evening. Lows in the mid-50s. Chance of rain 20%. Thursday, mostly sunny. Highs in the mid-70s. Thursday night, partly cloudy. Lows in the mid-50s. Friday, partly sunny. Highs in the mid-70s. For Western Lake Sakakawea, today, breezy. Light winds becoming northeast 15 to 25 miles per hour. Patchy fog early in the morning. Slight chance of drizzle early in the morning. Slight chance of showers. Cloudy. Highs in the mid-60s. Tonight, east winds 15 to 20 miles per hour. Chance of showers. Cloudy. Lows in the upper 40s. For Eastern Lake Sakakawea, today, light winds becoming northeast 10 to 20 miles per hour in the late morning and afternoon. Patchy fog early in the morning. Chance of showers in the late morning and afternoon. Cloudy. Highs in the mid-60s. Tonight, east winds 10 to 20 miles per hour. Chance of showers until early morning. Cloudy. Lows in the upper 40s. For Northern Lake Oahe, today, northeast winds 10 to 15 miles per hour. Patchy fog early in the morning. Cloudy. Highs in the mid-60s. Tonight, northeast winds 10 to 20 miles per hour. Chance of showers through the night. Cloudy. Lows in the lower 50s. Here are the weather conditions at 5 a.m. Central Daylight Time. Bismarck, cloudy. Temperature 59 degrees, relative humidity 96%. Wind northeast at 7 miles an hour. Pressure 30.05 inches and steady. Mendham, fog was reported. 57 degrees, relative humidity 100%. Wind northeast at 7 miles an hour. Hazen, cloudy. 59 degrees, relative humidity 100%. Harvey, cloudy. 59 degrees, relative humidity 100%. Minot, cloudy. 56 degrees, relative humidity 97%. Dickinson, fog was reported, visibility 1/4 of a mile. 57 degrees, relative humidity 100%. Elsewhere around North Dakota, at Williston, fog was reported, with a temperature of 59. It was 59 at Garrison. At Grand Forks, it was clear, with a temperature of 56. It was cloudy, with a temperature of 58 at Jamestown, 59 at Fargo, and 59 at Devil's Lake. In northern South Dakota, it was cloudy. It was 59 at Mobridge, and 60 at Aberdeen. In eastern Montana, it was mostly cloudy, with a temperature of 59 at Glendive, and 59 at Sydney. At Miles City, rain and fog were reported, with a temperature of 61. Once again, at Bismarck, the temperature was 59 degrees under cloudy skies. The Bismarck, North Dakota climate summary for yesterday, September 18, 2026. Yesterday's high temperature was 66 degrees. This high was 7 degrees below the normal high of 73. The record high is 97 degrees, which was set in 1933. Yesterday's low temperature was 58 degrees. This low was 13 degrees above the normal low of 45. The record low is 22 degrees, which was last set in 1901. 0.01 inches of precipitation fell yesterday, which brings the monthly total to 1.16 inches. The total precipitation for the year now stands at 10.33 inches. There were 3 heating degree days yesterday. The yearly total since July 1st is 48. There were no cooling degree days yesterday. The yearly total since January 1st is 781. The normal high temperature for today is 72 degrees, and the normal low is 45. The record high for today is 94, which last occurred in 1895, and the record low is 22, which occurred in 1896. Sunrise today is at 7:26 a.m. and sunset is at 7:46 p.m. This is NOAA Weather Radio Station WXL 78 in Bismarck.

North Dakota, operating on a frequency of 162.475 megahertz, providing weather information 24 hours a day from your National Weather Service office in Bismarck. This is a special weather statement. Areas of fog in southwest and south-central North Dakota this morning. Areas of fog will reduce the visibility to 1/4 mile at times in parts of southwest and south-central North Dakota this morning. This includes areas along and south of the I-94 corridor. Motorists should be prepared for rapidly changing visibilities. Use your low-beam headlights and be extra cautious at intersections and railroad crossings. Low visibilities are expected to improve by around mid-morning. The regional weather forecast from your National Weather Service office in Bismarck. Cloudy, humid and cool today with areas of fog this morning. Rain chances increase south and west of the Missouri River today, then medium to high rain chances remain tonight and through the day Sunday, before tapering Sunday night. Seasonable temperatures through early next week, with highs mostly in the 60s and 70s. The detailed forecast for North Dakota, today, cloudy. Areas of fog in the morning. Patchy drizzle early in the morning. Chance of showers southwest. Highs in the lower 60s to lower 70s. Tonight, rain likely southwest. Chance of rain elsewhere south and west of the Missouri River. Partly to mostly cloudy north and east. Lows in the lower 40s northeast to mid 50s southwest. Sunday, mostly cloudy. Chance of showers through the day south and west of the Missouri River. Highs from the mid-50s southwest to the upper 60s east. Monday, partly cloudy. Lows from the upper 30s northeast to upper 40s south central. Highs in the mid-60s to lower 70s. Here is the forecast for the Bismarck, Minden listening area. Today, patchy fog in the morning. Cloudy. Highs in the upper 60s. Northeast winds 5 to 10 miles per hour. Tonight, cloudy. A chance of showers in the evening, then a slight chance of showers after midnight. Lows around 50. Northeast winds 10 to 15 miles per hour. Chance of rain 30%. Sunday, mostly cloudy with a 20% chance of showers. Highs in the lower 60s. East winds 10 to 15 miles per hour. Sunday night, mostly cloudy. Lows in the upper 40s. East winds 5 to 10 miles per hour. Monday, mostly sunny. Highs in the upper 60s. Southeast winds 5 to 10 miles per hour. Monday night, partly cloudy. Lows in the upper 40s. Tuesday, mostly sunny. Highs around 70. Tuesday night, increasing clouds. Lows in the lower 50s. Wednesday, partly sunny. Highs in the lower 70s. Wednesday night, partly cloudy. A slight chance of showers in the evening. Lows in the mid-50s. Chance of rain 20%. Thursday, mostly sunny. Highs in the mid-70s. Thursday night, partly cloudy. Lows in the mid-50s. Friday, partly sunny. Highs in the mid-70s. For Western Lake Sakakawea, today, breezy. Light winds becoming northeast 15 to 25 miles per hour. Patchy fog early in the morning. Slight chance of drizzle early in the morning. Slight chance of showers. Cloudy. Highs in the mid-60s. Tonight, east winds 15 to 20 miles per hour. Chance of showers. Cloudy. Lows in the upper 40s. For Eastern Lake Sakakawea, today, light winds becoming northeast 10 to 20 miles per hour in the late morning and afternoon. Patchy fog early in the morning. Chance of showers in the late morning and afternoon. Cloudy. Highs in the mid-60s. Tonight, east winds 10 to 20 miles per hour. Chance of showers until early morning. Cloudy. Lows in the upper 40s. For Northern Lake Oahe, today, northeast winds 10 to 15 miles per hour. Patchy fog early in the morning. Cloudy. Highs in the mid-60s. Tonight, northeast winds 10 to 20 miles per hour. Chance of showers through the night. Cloudy. Lows in the lower 50s. Here are the weather conditions at 6 a.m. Central Daylight Time. Bismarck, cloudy. Temperature 58 degrees, relative

humidity 97%. Wind east at 8 miles an hour. Pressure 30.05 inches and rising. Mendan, cloudy. 57 degrees, relative humidity 100%. Wind northeast at 6 miles an hour. Hazen, cloudy. 59 degrees, relative humidity 94%. Harvey, cloudy. 59 degrees, relative humidity 100%. Minot, cloudy. 56 degrees, relative humidity 97%. Dickinson, fog was reported, visibility 0.5 mile. 57 degrees, relative humidity 100%. Wind northeast at 8 miles an hour. Elsewhere around North Dakota, fog was reported, with a temperature of 59 at Williston and 57 at Jamestown. It was 59 at Garrison. At Grand Forks, it was partly cloudy, with a temperature of 52. It was cloudy, with a temperature of 59 at Fargo and 59 at Devil's Lake. In northern South Dakota, it was cloudy. It was 59 at Mobridge and 60 at Aberdeen. In eastern Montana, at Miles City, a thunderstorm was reported, with a temperature of 62. It was cloudy, with a temperature of 59 at Glendive and 59 at Sydney. Once again, at Bismarck, the temperature was 58 degrees under cloudy skies. The Bismarck, North Dakota climate summary for yesterday, September 18, 2026. Yesterday's high temperature was 66 degrees. This high was 7 degrees below the normal high of 73. The record high is 97 degrees, which was set in 1933. Yesterday's low temperature was 58 degrees. This low was 13 degrees above the normal low of 45. The record low is 22 degrees, which was last set in 1901. 0.01 inches of precipitation fell yesterday, which brings the monthly total to 1.16 inches. The total precipitation for the year now stands at 10.33 inches. There were 3 heating degree days yesterday. The yearly total since July 1st is 48. There were no cooling degree days yesterday. The yearly total since January 1st is 781. The normal high temperature for today is 72 degrees, and the normal low is 45. The record high for today is 94, which last occurred in 1895, and the record low is 22, which occurred in 1896. Sunrise today is at 7:26 a.m. and sunset is at 7:46 p.m. This is a special weather statement. Areas of fog in southwest and south-central North Dakota this morning. Areas of fog will reduce the visibility to 1/4 mile at times in parts of southwest and south-central North Dakota this morning. This includes areas along and south of the I-94 corridor. Motorists should be prepared for rapidly changing visibilities. Use your low-beam headlights and be extra cautious at intersections and railroad crossings. Low visibilities are expected to improve by around mid-morning. The regional weather forecast from your National Weather Service office in Bismarck. Cloudy, humid and cool today with areas of fog this morning. Rain chances increase south and west of the Missouri River today, then medium to high rain chances remain tonight and through the day Sunday, before tapering Sunday night. Seasonable temperatures through early next week, with highs mostly in the 60s and 70s. The detailed forecast for North Dakota, today, cloudy. Areas of fog in the morning. Patchy drizzle early in the morning. Chance of showers southwest. Highs in the lower 60s to lower 70s. Tonight, rain likely southwest. Chance of rain elsewhere south and west of the Missouri River. Partly to mostly cloudy north and east. Lows in the lower 40s northeast to mid 50s southwest. Sunday, mostly cloudy. Chance of showers through the day south and west of the Missouri River. Highs from the mid-50s southwest to the upper 60s east. Monday, partly cloudy. Lows from the upper 30s northeast to upper 40s south central. Highs in the mid-60s to lower 70s. Here is the forecast for the Bismarck Minden listening area. Today, patchy fog in the morning. Cloudy. Highs in the upper 60s. Northeast winds 5 to 10 miles per hour. Tonight, cloudy. A chance of showers in the evening, then a slight chance of showers after midnight. Lows around 50. Northeast winds 10 to 15 miles per hour. Chance of rain 30%.

percent. Sunday, mostly cloudy with a 20% chance of showers. Highs in the lower 60s. East winds 10 to 15 miles per hour. Sunday night, mostly cloudy. Lows in the upper 40s. East winds 5 to 10 miles per hour. Monday, mostly sunny. Highs in the upper 60s. Southeast winds 5 to 10 miles per hour. Monday night, partly cloudy. Lows in the upper 40s. Tuesday, mostly sunny. Highs around 70. Tuesday night, increasing clouds. Lows in the lower 50s. Wednesday, partly sunny. Highs in the lower 70s. Wednesday night, partly cloudy. A slight chance of showers in the evening. Lows in the mid-50s. Chance of rain 20%. Thursday, mostly sunny. Highs in the mid-70s. Thursday night, partly cloudy. Lows in the mid-50s. Friday, partly sunny. Highs in the mid-70s. For Western Lake Sakakawea, today, breezy. Light winds becoming northeast 15 to 25 miles per hour. Patchy fog early in the morning. Slight chance of drizzle early in the morning. Slight chance of showers. Cloudy. Highs in the mid-60s. Tonight, east winds 15 to 20 miles per hour. Chance of showers. Cloudy. Lows in the upper 40s. For Eastern Lake Sakakawea, today, light winds becoming northeast 10 to 20 miles per hour in the late morning and afternoon. Patchy fog early in the morning. Chance of showers in the late morning and afternoon. Cloudy. Highs in the mid-60s. Tonight, east winds 10 to 20 miles per hour. Chance of showers until early morning. Cloudy. Lows in the upper 40s. For Northern Lake Oahe, today, northeast winds 10 to 15 miles per hour. Patchy fog early in the morning. Cloudy. Highs in the mid-60s. Tonight, northeast winds 10 to 20 miles per hour. Chance of showers through the night. Cloudy. Lows in the lower 50s. Here are the weather conditions at 6 a.m. Central Daylight Time. Bismarck, cloudy. Temperature 58 degrees, relative humidity 97%. Wind east at 8 miles an hour. Pressure 30.05 inches and rising. Mendham, cloudy. 57 degrees, relative humidity 100%. Wind northeast at 6 miles an hour. Hazen, cloudy. 59 degrees, relative humidity 94%. Harvey, cloudy. 59 degrees, relative humidity 100%. Minot, cloudy. 56 degrees, relative humidity 97%. Dickinson, fog was reported, visibility 0.5 mile. 57 degrees, relative humidity 100%. Wind northeast at 8 miles an hour. Elsewhere around North Dakota, fog was reported, with a temperature of 59 at Williston and 57 at Jamestown. It was 59 at Garrison. At Grand Forks, it was partly cloudy, with a temperature of 52. It was cloudy, with a temperature of 59 at Fargo and 59 at Devil's Lake. In northern South Dakota, it was cloudy. It was 59 at Mobridge and 60 at Aberdeen. In eastern Montana, it was cloudy, with a temperature of 59 at Glendive and 59 at Sydney. At Miles City, rain and fog were reported, with a temperature of 62. Once again, at Bismarck, the temperature was 58 degrees under cloudy skies. The Bismarck, North Dakota climate summary for yesterday, September 18, 2026. Yesterday's high temperature was 66 degrees. This high was 7 degrees below the normal high of 73. The record high is 97 degrees, which was set in 1933. Yesterday's low temperature was 58 degrees. This low was 13 degrees above the normal low of 45. The record low is 22 degrees, which was last set in 1901. 0.01 inches of precipitation fell yesterday, which brings the monthly total to 1.16 inches. The total precipitation for the year now stands at 10.33 inches. There were 3 heating degree days yesterday. The yearly total since July 1st is 48. There were no cooling degree days yesterday.
The yearly total since January 1st is 781. The normal high temperature for today is 72 degrees, and the normal low is 45. The record high for today is 94, which last occurred in 1895, and the record low is 22, which occurred in 1896. Sunrise today is at 7:26 a.m. and sunset is at 7:46 p.m. This is a special weather statement. Areas of fog in southwest and south-central North Dakota this morning. Areas of fog will reduce the visibility to 1/4 mile at times in parts of southwest and south-central North Dakota this morning. This includes areas along and south of the I-94 corridor. Motorists should be prepared for rapidly changing visibilities. Use your low-beam headlights and be extra cautious at intersections and railroad crossings. Low visibilities are expected to improve by around mid-morning. The regional weather forecast from your National Weather Service office in Bismarck. Cloudy, humid and cool today with areas of fog this morning. Rain chances increase south and west of the Missouri River today, then medium to high rain chances remain tonight and through the day Sunday, before tapering Sunday night. Seasonable temperatures through early next week, with highs mostly in the 60s and 70s. The detailed forecast for North Dakota, today, cloudy. Areas of fog in the morning. Patchy drizzle early in the morning. Chance of showers southwest. Highs in the lower 60s to lower 70s. Tonight, rain likely southwest. Chance of rain elsewhere south and west of the Missouri River. Partly to mostly cloudy north and east. Lows in the lower 40s northeast to mid 50s southwest. Sunday, mostly cloudy. Chance of showers through the day south and west of the Missouri River. Highs from the mid 50s southwest to the upper 60s east. Monday, partly cloudy. Lows from the upper 30s northeast to upper 40s south central. Highs in the mid 60s to lower 70s. Here is the forecast for the Bismarck Minden listening area. Today, patchy fog in the morning. Cloudy. Highs in the upper 60s. Northeast winds 5 to 10 miles per hour. Tonight, cloudy. A chance of showers in the evening, then a slight chance of showers after midnight. Lows around 50. Northeast winds 10 to 15 miles per hour. Chance of rain 30%. Sunday, mostly cloudy with a 20% chance of showers. Highs in the lower 60s. East winds 10 to 15 miles per hour. Sunday night, mostly cloudy. Lows in the upper 40s. East winds 5 to 10 miles per hour. Monday, mostly sunny. Highs in the upper 60s. Southeast winds 5 to 10 miles per hour. Monday night, partly cloudy. Lows in the upper 40s. Tuesday, mostly sunny. Highs around 70. Tuesday night, increasing clouds. Lows in the lower 50s. Wednesday, partly sunny. Highs in the lower 70s. Wednesday night, partly cloudy. A slight chance of showers in the evening. Lows in the mid-50s. Chance of rain 20%. Thursday, mostly sunny. Highs in the mid-70s. Thursday night, partly cloudy. Lows in the mid-50s. Friday, partly sunny. Highs in the mid-70s. For Western Lake Sakakawea, today, breezy. Light winds becoming northeast 15 to 25 miles per hour. Patchy fog early in the morning. Slight chance of drizzle early in the morning. Slight chance of showers. Cloudy. Highs in the mid-60s. Tonight, east winds 15 to 20 miles per hour. Chance of showers. Cloudy. Lows in the upper 40s. For Eastern Lake Sakakawea, today, light winds becoming northeast 10 to 20 miles per hour in the late morning and afternoon. Patchy fog early in the morning. Chance of showers in the late morning and afternoon. Cloudy. Highs in the mid-60s. Tonight, east winds 10 to 20 miles per hour. Chance of showers until early morning. Cloudy. Lows in the upper 40s. For Northern Lake Oahe, today, northeast winds 10 to 15 miles per hour. Patchy fog early in the morning. Cloudy. Highs in the mid-60s. Tonight, northeast winds 10 to 20 miles per hour. Chance of showers through the night.
cloudy. Lows in the lower 50s.

Here are the weather conditions at 6 a.m. Central Daylight Time. Bismarck, cloudy. Temperature 58 degrees. Relative humidity 97%. Wind east at 8 miles an hour. Pressure 30.05 inches and rising. Mendham, cloudy. 57 degrees. Relative humidity 100%. Wind northeast at 6 miles an hour. Hazen, cloudy. 59 degrees, relative humidity 94%. Harvey, cloudy. 59 degrees, relative humidity 100%. Minot, cloudy. 56 degrees, relative humidity 97%. Dickinson, fog was reported, visibility 0.5 mile. 57 degrees, relative humidity 100%. Wind northeast at 8 miles an hour. Elsewhere around North Dakota, fog was reported, with a temperature of 59 at Williston and 57 at Jamestown. It was 59 at Garrison. At Grand Forks, it was partly cloudy, with a temperature of 52. It was cloudy, with a temperature of 59 at Fargo and 59 at Devil's Lake. In northern South Dakota, it was cloudy. It was 59 at Mobridge and 60 at Aberdeen. In eastern Montana, it was cloudy, with a temperature of 59 at Glendive and 59 at Sydney. At Miles City, rain and fog were reported, with a temperature of 62. Once again, at Bismarck, the temperature was 58 degrees under cloudy skies. The Bismarck, North Dakota climate summary for yesterday, September 18, 2026. Yesterday's high temperature was 66 degrees. This high was 7 degrees below the normal high of 73. The record high is 97 degrees, which was set in 1933. Yesterday's low temperature was 58 degrees. This low was 13 degrees above the normal low of 45. The record low is 22 degrees, which was last set in 1901. 0.01 inches of precipitation fell yesterday, which brings the monthly total to 1.16 inches. The total precipitation for the year now stands at 10.33 inches. There were 3 heating degree days yesterday. The yearly total since July 1st is 48. There were no cooling degree days yesterday. The yearly total since January 1st is 781. The normal high temperature for today is 72 degrees, and the normal low is 45. The record high for today is 94, which last occurred in 1895, and the record low is 22, which occurred in 1896. Sunrise today is at 7:26 a.m. and sunset is at 7:46 p.m. This is a special weather statement. Areas of fog in southwest and south-central North Dakota this morning. Areas of fog will reduce the visibility to 1/4 mile at times in parts of southwest and south-central North Dakota this morning. This includes areas along and south of the I-94 corridor. Motorists should be prepared for rapidly changing visibilities. Use your low-beam headlights and be extra cautious at intersections and railroad crossings. Low visibilities are expected to improve by around mid-morning. The regional weather forecast from your National Weather Service office in Bismarck. Cloudy, humid and cool today with areas of fog this morning. Rain chances increase south and west of the Missouri River today, then medium to high rain chances remain tonight and through the day Sunday, before tapering Sunday night. Seasonable temperatures through early next week, with highs mostly in the 60s and 70s. The detailed forecast for North Dakota, today, cloudy. Areas of fog in the morning. Patchy drizzle early in the morning. Chance of showers southwest. Highs in the lower 60s to lower 70s. Tonight, rain likely southwest. Chance of rain elsewhere south and west of the Missouri River. Partly to mostly cloudy north and east. Lows in the lower 40s northeast to mid 50s southwest. Sunday, mostly cloudy. Chance of showers through the day south and west of the Missouri River. Highs from the mid 50s southwest to the upper 60s east. Monday, partly cloudy. Lows from the upper 30s northeast to upper 40s south central. Highs in the mid-60s to lower 70s. Here is the forecast for the Bismarck Mendon listening area. Today, patchy fog in the morning. Cloudy. Highs in the upper 60s. Northeast winds 5 to 10 miles per hour. Tonight, cloudy. A chance of showers in

Then a slight chance of showers after midnight. Lows around 50. Northeast winds 10 to 15 miles per hour. Chance of rain 30%. Sunday, mostly cloudy with a 20% chance of showers. Highs in the lower 60s. East winds 10 to 15 miles per hour. Sunday night, mostly cloudy. Lows in the upper 40s. East winds 5 to 10 miles per hour. Monday, mostly sunny. Highs in the upper 60s. Southeast winds 5 to 10 miles per hour. Monday night, partly cloudy. Lows in the upper 40s. Tuesday, mostly sunny. Highs around 70. Tuesday night, increasing clouds. Lows in the lower 50s. Wednesday, partly sunny. Highs in the lower 70s. Wednesday night, partly cloudy. A slight chance of showers in the evening. Lows in the mid-50s. Chance of rain 20%. Thursday, mostly sunny. Highs in the mid-70s. Thursday night, partly cloudy. Lows in the mid-50s. Friday, partly sunny. Highs in the mid-70s. For Western Lake Sakakawea, today, breezy. Light winds becoming northeast 15 to 25 miles per hour. Patchy fog early in the morning. Slight chance of drizzle early in the morning. Slight chance of showers. Cloudy. Highs in the mid-60s. Tonight, east winds 15 to 20 miles per hour. Chance of showers. Cloudy. Lows in the upper 40s. For Eastern Lake Sakakawea, today, light winds becoming northeast 10 to 20 miles per hour in the late morning and afternoon. Patchy fog early in the morning. Chance of showers in the late morning and afternoon. Cloudy. Highs in the mid-60s. Tonight, east winds 10 to 20 miles per hour. Chance of showers until early morning. Cloudy. Lows in the upper 40s. For Northern Lake Oahe, today, northeast winds 10 to 15 miles per hour. Patchy fog early in the morning. Cloudy. Highs in the mid-60s. Tonight, northeast winds 10 to 20 miles per hour. Chance of showers through the night. Cloudy. Lows in the lower 50s. Here are the weather conditions at 6 a.m. Central Daylight Time. Bismarck, cloudy. Temperature 58 degrees, relative humidity 97%. Wind east at 8 miles an hour. Pressure 30.05 inches and rising. Menden, cloudy. 57 degrees, relative humidity 100%. Wind northeast at 6 miles an hour. Hazen, cloudy. 59 degrees, relative humidity 94%. Harvey, cloudy. 59 degrees, relative humidity 100%. Minot, cloudy. 56 degrees, relative humidity 97%. Dickinson, fog was reported, visibility 0.5 mile. 57 degrees, relative humidity 100%. Wind northeast at 8 miles an hour. Elsewhere around North Dakota, fog was reported, with a temperature of 59 at Williston and 57 at Jamestown. It was 59 at Garrison. At Grand Forks, it was partly cloudy, with a temperature of 52. It was cloudy, with a temperature of 59 at Fargo and 59 at Devil's Lake. In northern South Dakota, it was cloudy. It was 59 at Mobridge and 60 at Aberdeen. In eastern Montana, it was cloudy, with a temperature of 59 at Glendive and 59 at Sydney. At Mile City, rain and fog were reported, with a temperature of 62. Once again, at Bismarck, the temperature was 58 degrees under cloudy skies. The Bismarck, North Dakota climate summary for yesterday, September 18, 2026. Yesterday's high temperature was 66 degrees. This high was 7 degrees below the normal high of 73. The record high is 97 degrees, which was set in 1933. Yesterday's low temperature was 58 degrees. This low was 13 degrees above the normal low of 45. The record low is 22 degrees, which was last set in 1901. 0.01 inches of precipitation fell yesterday, which brings the monthly total to 1.16 inches. The total precipitation for the year now stands at 10.33 inches. There were three heating degree days.

This is a special weather statement. Areas of fog in southwest and south-central North Dakota this morning. Areas of fog will reduce the visibility to 1/4 mile at times in parts of southwest and south-central North Dakota this morning. This includes areas along and south of the I-94 corridor. Motorists should be prepared for rapidly changing visibilities. Use your low-beam headlights and be extra cautious at intersections and railroad crossings. Low visibilities are expected to improve by around mid-morning. The regional weather forecast from your National Weather Service office in Bismarck. Cloudy, humid and cool today with areas of fog this morning. Rain chances increase south and west of the Missouri River today, then medium to high rain chances remain tonight and through the day Sunday, before tapering Sunday night. Seasonable temperatures through early next week, with highs mostly in the 60s and 70s. The detailed forecast for North Dakota, today, cloudy. Areas of fog in the morning. Patchy drizzle early in the morning. Chance of showers southwest. Highs in the lower 60s to lower 70s. Tonight, rain likely southwest. Chance of rain elsewhere south and west of the Missouri River. Partly to mostly cloudy north and east. Lows in the lower 40s northeast to mid 50s southwest. Sunday, mostly cloudy. Chance of showers through the day south and west of the Missouri River. Highs from the mid-50s southwest to the upper 60s east. Monday, partly cloudy. Lows from the upper 30s northeast to upper 40s south central. Highs in the mid-60s to lower 70s. Here is the forecast for the Bismarck, Minden listening area. Today, patchy fog in the morning. Cloudy. Highs in the upper 60s. Northeast winds 5 to 10 miles per hour. Tonight, cloudy. A chance of showers in the evening, then a slight chance of showers after midnight. Lows around 50. Northeast winds 10 to 15 miles per hour. Chance of rain 30%. Sunday, mostly cloudy with a 20% chance of showers. High 10 to 15 miles per hour. Chance of rain 30%. Sunday, mostly cloudy with a 20% chance of showers. Highs in the lower 60s. East winds 10 to 15 miles per hour. Sunday night, mostly cloudy. Lows in the upper 40s. East winds 5 to 10 miles per hour. Monday, mostly sunny. Highs in the upper 60s. Southeast winds 5 to 10 miles per hour. Monday night, partly cloudy. Lows in the upper 40s. Tuesday, mostly sunny. Highs around 70. Tuesday night, increasing clouds. Lows in the lower 50s. Wednesday, partly sunny. Highs in the lower 70s. Wednesday night, partly cloudy. A slight chance of showers in the evening. Lows in the mid-50s. Chance of rain 20%. Thursday, mostly sunny. Highs in the mid-70s. Thursday night, partly cloudy. Lows in the mid-50s. Friday, partly sunny. Highs in the mid-70s. For western Lake Sakakawea, today, breezy. Light winds becoming northeast 15 to 25 miles per hour. Patchy fog early in the morning. Slight chance of drizzle early in the morning. Slight chance of showers. Cloudy. Highs in the mid-60s. Tonight, east winds 15 to 20 miles per hour. Chance of showers. Cloudy. Lows in the upper 40s. For eastern Lake Sakakawea, today, light winds becoming northeast 10 to 20 miles per hour in the late morning and afternoon. Patchy fog early in the morning. Chance of showers in the late morning and afternoon. Cloudy. Highs in the mid-60s. Tonight, east winds 10 to 20 miles per hour. Chance of showers until early morning. Cloudy. Lows in the upper 40s. For northern Lake Oahe, today, northeast winds 10 to 15 miles per hour. Patchy fog early in the morning. Cloudy. Highs in the mid-60s. Tonight, northeast winds 10 to 20 miles per hour. Chance of showers through the night. Cloudy. Lows in the lower 50s. Here are the weather conditions at 6 a.m. Central Daylight Time. Bismarck, cloudy. Temperature 58 degrees, relative humidity 97%.

least at 8 miles an hour. Pressure 30.05 inches and rising. Mendan, cloudy. 57 degrees, relative humidity 100%. Wind northeast at 6 miles an hour. Hazen, cloudy. 59 degrees, relative humidity 94%. Harvey, cloudy. 59 degrees, relative humidity 100%. Minot, cloudy. 56 degrees, relative humidity 97%. Dickinson, fog was reported, visibility 1/2 mile. 57 degrees, relative humidity 100%. Wind northeast at 8 miles an hour. Elsewhere around North Dakota, fog was reported, with a temperature of 59 at Williston and 57 at Jamestown. It was 59 at Garrison. At Grand Forks, it was partly cloudy, with a temperature of 52. It was cloudy, with a temperature of 59 at Fargo and 59 at Devil's Lake. In northern South Dakota, it was cloudy. It was 59 at Mobridge and 60 at Aberdeen. In eastern Montana, it was cloudy, with a temperature of 59 at Glendive and 59 at Sydney. At Mile City, rain and fog were reported, with a temperature of 62. Once again, at Bismarck, the temperature was 58 degrees under cloudy skies. The Bismarck, North Dakota climate summary for yesterday, September 18, 2026. Yesterday's high temperature was 66 degrees. This high was 7 degrees below the normal high of 73. The record high is 97 degrees, which was set in 1933. Yesterday's low temperature was 58 degrees. This low was 13 degrees above the normal low of 45. The record low is 22 degrees, which was last set in 1901. 0.01 inches of precipitation fell yesterday, which brings the monthly total to 1.16 inches. The total precipitation for the year now stands at 10.33 inches. There were 3 heating degree days yesterday. The yearly total since July 1st is 48. There were no cooling degree days yesterday. The yearly total since January 1st is 781. The normal high temperature for today is 72 degrees, and the normal low is 45. The record high for today is 94, which last occurred in 1895, and the record low is 22, which occurred in 1896. Sunrise today is at 7:26 a.m. and sunset is at 7:46 p.m. This is a special weather statement. Areas of fog in southwest and south-central North Dakota this morning. Areas of fog will reduce the visibility to 1/4 mile at times in parts of southwest and south-central North Dakota this morning. This includes areas along and south of the I-94 corridor. Motorists should be prepared for rapidly changing visibilities. Use your low-beam headlights and be extra cautious at intersections and railroad crossings. Low visibilities are expected to improve by around mid-morning. The regional weather forecast from your National Weather Service office in Bismarck. Cloudy, humid and cool today with areas of fog this morning. Rain chances increase south and west of the Missouri River today, then medium to high rain chances remain tonight and through the day Sunday, before tapering Sunday night. Seasonable temperatures through early next week, with highs mostly in the 60s and 70s. The detailed forecast for North Dakota, today, cloudy. Areas of fog in the morning. Patchy drizzle early in the morning. Chance of showers southwest. Highs in the lower 60s to lower 70s. Tonight, rain likely southwest. Chance of rain elsewhere south and west of the Missouri River. Partly to mostly cloudy north and east. Lows in the lower 40s northeast to mid 50s southwest. Sunday, mostly cloudy. Chance of showers through the day south and west of the Missouri River. Highs from the mid-50s southwest to the upper 60s east. Monday, partly cloudy. Lows from the upper 30s northeast to upper 40s south central. Highs in the mid-60s to lower 70s. Here is the forecast for the Bismarck-Mendon listening area. Today, patchy fog in the morning. Cloudy. Highs in the upper 60s. Northeast winds 5 to 10 miles per hour. Tonight, cloudy. A chance of showers in the evening, then a slight chance of showers after midnight. Lows around 50. Northeast winds 10 to 15 miles per hour. Chance of rain 30%. Sunday, mostly cloudy.
with a 20% chance of showers. Highs in the lower 60s. East winds 10 to 15 miles per hour. Sunday night, mostly cloudy. Lows in the upper 40s. East winds 5 to 10 miles per hour. Monday, mostly sunny. Highs in the upper 60s. Southeast winds 5 to 10 miles per hour. Monday night, partly cloudy. Lows in the upper 40s. Tuesday, mostly sunny. Highs around 70. Tuesday night, increasing clouds. Lows in the lower 50s. Wednesday, partly sunny. Highs in the lower 70s. Wednesday night, partly cloudy. A slight chance of showers in the evening. Lows in the mid-50s. Chance of rain 20%. Thursday, mostly sunny. Highs in the mid-70s. Thursday night, partly cloudy. Lows in the mid-50s. Friday, partly sunny. Highs in the mid-70s. For Western Lake Sakakawea, today, breezy. Light winds becoming northeast 15 to 25 miles per hour. Patchy fog early in the morning. Slight chance of drizzle early in the morning. Slight chance of showers. Cloudy. Highs in the mid-60s. Tonight, east winds 15 to 20 miles per hour. Chance of showers. Cloudy. Lows in the upper 40s. For Eastern Lake Sakakawea, today, light winds becoming northeast 10 to 20 miles per hour in the late morning and afternoon. Patchy fog early in the morning. Chance of showers in the late morning and afternoon. Cloudy. Highs in the mid-60s. Tonight, east winds 10 to 20 miles per hour. Chance of showers until early morning. Cloudy. Lows in the upper 40s. For Northern Lake Oahe, today, northeast winds 10 to 15 miles per hour. Patchy fog early in the morning. Cloudy. Highs in the mid-60s. Tonight, northeast winds 10 to 20 miles per hour. Chance of showers through the night. Cloudy. Lows in the lower 50s. Here are the weather conditions at 6 a.m. Central Daylight Time. Bismarck, cloudy. Temperature 58 degrees, relative humidity 97%. Wind east at 8 miles an hour. Pressure 30.05 inches and rising. Mendham, cloudy. 57 degrees, relative humidity 100%. Wind northeast at 6 miles an hour. Hazen, cloudy. 59 degrees, relative humidity 94%. Harvey, cloudy. 59 degrees, relative humidity 100%. Minot, cloudy. 56 degrees, relative humidity 97%. Dickinson, fog was reported, visibility 0.5 mile. 57 degrees, relative humidity 100%. Wind northeast at 8 miles an hour. Elsewhere around North Dakota, fog was reported, with a temperature of 59 at Williston and 57 at Jamestown. It was 59 at Garrison. At Grand Forks, it was partly cloudy, with a temperature of 52. It was cloudy, with a temperature of 59 at Fargo and 59 at Devil's Lake. In northern South Dakota, it was cloudy. It was 59 at Mobridge and 60 at Aberdeen. In eastern Montana, it was cloudy, with a temperature of 59 at Glendive and 59 at Sydney. At Miles City, rain and fog were reported, with a temperature of 62. Once again, at Bismarck, the temperature was 58 degrees under cloudy skies. The Bismarck, North Dakota climate summary for yesterday, September 18, 2026. Yesterday's high temperature was 66 degrees. This high was 7 degrees below the normal high of 73. The record high is 97 degrees, which was set in 1933. Yesterday's low temperature was 58 degrees. This low was 13 degrees above the normal low of 45. The record low is 22 degrees, which was last set in 1901. 0.01 inches of precipitation fell yesterday, which brings the monthly total to 1.16 inches. The total precipitation for the year now stands at 10.33 inches. There were 3 heating degree days yesterday. The yearly total since July 1st is 48. There were no cooling degree days yesterday. The yearly total since January 1st is 781. The normal high

temperature for today is 72 degrees, and the normal low is 45. The record high for today is 94, which last occurred in 1895, and the record low is 22, which occurred in 1896. Sunrise today is at 7:26 a.m., and sunset is at 7:46 p.m. This is a special weather statement. Areas of fog in southwest and south-central North Dakota this morning. Areas of fog will reduce the visibility to 1/4 mile at times in parts of southwest and south-central North Dakota this morning. This includes areas along and south of the I-94 corridor. Motorists should be prepared for rapidly changing visibilities. Use your low-beam headlights and be extra cautious at intersections and railroad crossings. Low visibilities are expected to improve by around mid-morning. The regional weather forecast from your National Weather Service office in Bismarck. Cloudy, humid and cool today with areas of fog this morning. Rain chances increase south and west of the Missouri River today, then medium to high rain chances remain tonight and through the day Sunday, before tapering Sunday night. Seasonable temperatures through early next week, with highs mostly in the 60s and 70s. The detailed forecast for North Dakota, today, cloudy. Areas of fog in the morning. Patchy drizzle early in the morning. Chance of showers southwest. Highs in the lower 60s to lower 70s. Tonight, rain likely southwest. Chance of rain elsewhere south and west of the Missouri River. Partly to mostly cloudy north and east. Lows in the lower 40s northeast to mid 50s southwest. Sunday, mostly cloudy. Chance of showers through the day south and west of the Missouri River. Highs from the mid-50s southwest to the upper 60s east. Monday, partly cloudy. Lows from the upper 30s northeast to upper 40s south central. Highs in the mid-60s to lower 70s. Here is the forecast for the Bismarck Minden listening area. Today, patchy fog in the morning. Cloudy. Highs in the upper 60s. Northeast winds 5 to 10 miles per hour. Tonight, cloudy. A chance of showers in the evening, then a slight chance of showers after midnight. Lows around 50. Northeast winds 10 to 15 miles per hour. Chance of rain 30%. Sunday, mostly cloudy with a 20% chance of showers. Highs in the lower 60s. East winds 10 to 15 miles per hour. Sunday night, mostly cloudy. Lows in the upper 40s. East winds 5 to 10 miles per hour. Monday, mostly sunny. Highs in the upper 60s. Southeast winds 5 to 10 miles per hour. Monday night, partly cloudy. Lows in the upper 40s. Tuesday, mostly sunny. Highs around 70. Tuesday night, increasing clouds. Lows in the lower 50s. Wednesday, partly sunny. Highs in the lower 70s. Wednesday night, partly cloudy. A slight chance of showers in the evening. Lows in the mid-50s. Chance of rain 20%. Thursday, mostly sunny. Highs in the mid-70s. Thursday night, partly cloudy. Lows in the mid-50s. Friday, partly sunny. Highs in the mid-70s. For Western Lake Sakakawea, today, breezy. Light winds becoming northeast 15 to 25 miles per hour. Patchy fog early in the morning. Slight chance of drizzle early in the morning. Slight chance of showers. Cloudy. Highs in the mid-60s. Tonight, east winds 15 to 20 miles per hour. Chance of showers. Cloudy. Lows in the upper 40s. For Eastern Lake Sakakawea, today, light winds becoming northeast 10 to 20 miles per hour in the late morning and afternoon. Patchy fog early in the morning. Chance of showers in the late morning and afternoon. Cloudy. Highs in the mid-60s. Tonight, east winds 10 to 20 miles per hour. Chance of showers until early morning. Cloudy. Lows in the upper 40s. For Northern Lake Oahe, today, northeast winds 10 to 15 miles per hour. Patchy fog early in the morning. Cloudy. Highs in the mid-60s. Tonight, northeast winds 10 to 20 miles per hour. Chance of showers through the night. Cloudy. Lows in the lower 50s. Here are the weather.

conditions at 6 a.m. Central Daylight Time. Bismarck, cloudy. Temperature 58 degrees. Relative humidity 97%. Wind east at 8 miles an hour. Pressure 30.05 inches and rising. Menden, cloudy. 57 degrees. Relative humidity 100%. Wind northeast at 6 miles an hour. Hazen, cloudy. 59 degrees, relative humidity 94%. Harvey, cloudy. 59 degrees, relative humidity 100%. Minot, cloudy. 56 degrees, relative humidity 97%. Dickinson, fog was reported, visibility 0.5 mile. 57 degrees, relative humidity 100%. Wind northeast at 8 miles an hour. Elsewhere around North Dakota, fog was reported, with a temperature of 59 at Williston and 57 at Jamestown. It was 59 at Garrison. At Grand Forks, it was partly cloudy, with a temperature of 52. It was cloudy, with a temperature of 59 at Fargo and 59 at Devil's Lake. In northern South Dakota, it was cloudy. It was 59 at Mobridge and 60 at Aberdeen. In eastern Montana, it was cloudy, with a temperature of 59 at Glendive and 59 at Sydney. At Miles City, rain and fog were reported, with a temperature of 62. Once again, at Bismarck, the temperature was 58 degrees under cloudy skies. The Bismarck, North Dakota climate summary for yesterday, September 18, 2026. Yesterday's high temperature was 66 degrees. This high was 7 degrees below the normal high of 73. The record high is 97 degrees, which was set in 1933. Yesterday's low temperature was 58 degrees. This low was 13 degrees above the normal low of 45. The record low is 22 degrees, which was last set in 1901. 0.01 inches of precipitation fell yesterday, which brings the monthly total to 1.16 inches. The total precipitation for the year now stands at 10.33 inches. There were 3 heating degree days yesterday. The yearly total since July 1st is 48. There were no cooling degree days yesterday. The yearly total since January 1st is 781. The normal high temperature for today is 72 degrees, and the normal low is 45. The record high for today is 94, which last occurred in 1895, and the record low is 22, which occurred in 1896. Sunrise today is at 7:26 a.m. and sunset is at 7:46 p.m. This is a special weather statement. Areas of fog will reduce the visibility to 1/4 mile at times in parts of southwest and south-central North Dakota this morning. This includes areas along and south of the I-94 corridor. Motorists should be prepared for rapidly changing visibilities. Use your low-beam headlights and be extra cautious at intersections and railroad crossings. Low visibilities are expected to improve by around mid-morning. The regional weather forecast from your National Weather Service office in Bismarck. Cloudy, humid and cool today with areas of fog this morning. Rain chances increase south and west of the Missouri River today, then medium to high rain chances remain tonight and through the day Sunday, before tapering Sunday night. Seasonable temperatures through early next week, with highs mostly in the 60s and 70s. The detailed forecast for North Dakota, today, cloudy. Areas of fog in the morning. Patchy drizzle early in the morning. Chance of showers southwest. Highs in the lower 60s to lower 70s. Tonight, rain likely southwest. Chance of rain elsewhere south and west of the Missouri River. Partly to mostly cloudy north and east. Lows in the lower 40s northeast to mid 50s southwest. Sunday, mostly cloudy. Chance of showers through the day south and west of the Missouri River. Highs from the mid 50s southwest to the upper 60s east. Monday, partly cloudy. Lows from the upper 30s northeast to upper 40s south central. Highs in the mid-60s to lower 70s. Here is the forecast for the Bismarck Menden listening area. Today, patchy fog in the morning. Cloudy. Highs in the upper 60s. Northeast winds 5 to 10 miles per hour. Tonight, cloudy. A chance of showers in the evening, then a slight chance of showers after midnight. Lows around 50. Northeast winds 10 to 15.

miles per hour. Chance of rain 30%. Sunday, mostly cloudy with a 20% chance of showers. Highs in the lower 60s. East winds 10 to 15 miles per hour. Sunday night, mostly cloudy. Lows in the upper 40s. East winds 5 to 10 miles per hour. Monday, mostly sunny. Highs in the upper 60s. Southeast winds 5 to 10 miles per hour. Monday night, partly cloudy. Lows in the upper 40s. Tuesday, mostly sunny. Highs around 70. Tuesday night, increasing clouds. Lows in the lower 50s. Wednesday, partly sunny. Highs in the lower 70s. Wednesday night, partly cloudy. A slight chance of showers in the evening. Lows in the mid-50s. Chance of rain 20%. Thursday, mostly sunny. Highs in the mid-70s. Thursday night, partly cloudy. Lows in the mid-50s. Friday, partly sunny. Highs in the mid-70s. For Western Lake Sakakawea, today, breezy. Light winds becoming northeast 15 to 25 miles per hour. Patchy fog early in the morning. Slight chance of drizzle early in the morning. Slight chance of showers. Cloudy. Highs in the mid-60s. Tonight, east winds 15 to 20 miles per hour. Chance of showers. Cloudy. Lows in the upper 40s. For Eastern Lake Sakakawea, today, light winds becoming northeast 10 to 20 miles per hour in the late morning and afternoon. Patchy fog early in the morning. Chance of showers in the late morning and afternoon. Cloudy. Highs in the mid-60s. Tonight, east winds 10 to 20 miles per hour. Chance of showers until early morning. Cloudy. Lows in the upper 40s. For Northern Lake Oahe, today, northeast winds 10 to 15 miles per hour. Patchy fog early in the morning. Cloudy. Highs in the mid-60s. Tonight, northeast winds 10 to 20 miles per hour. Chance of showers through the night. Cloudy. Lows in the lower 50s. Here are the weather conditions at 6 a.m. Central Daylight Time. Bismarck, cloudy. Temperature 58 degrees, relative humidity 97%. Wind east at 8 miles an hour. Pressure 30.05 inches and rising. Menden, cloudy. 57 degrees, relative humidity 100%. Wind northeast at 6 miles an hour. Hazen, cloudy. 59 degrees, relative humidity 94%. Harvey, cloudy. 59 degrees, relative humidity 100%. Minot, cloudy. 56 degrees, relative humidity 97%. Dickinson, fog was reported, visibility 1/2 mile. 57 degrees, relative humidity 100%. Wind northeast at 8 miles an hour. Elsewhere around North Dakota, fog was reported, with a temperature of 59 at Williston and 57 at Jamestown. It was 59 at Garrison. At Grand Forks, it was partly cloudy, with a temperature of 52. It was cloudy, with a temperature of 59 at Fargo and 59 at Devil's Lake. In northern South Dakota, it was cloudy. It was 59 at Mobridge and 60 at Aberdeen. In eastern Montana, it was cloudy, with a temperature of 59 at Glendive and 59 at Sydney. At Mile City, rain and fog were reported, with a temperature of 62. Once again, at Bismarck, the temperature was 58 degrees under cloudy skies. The Bismarck, North Dakota climate summary for yesterday, September 18, 2026. Yesterday's high temperature was 66 degrees. This high was 7 degrees below the normal high of 73. The record high is 97 degrees, which was set in 1933. Yesterday's low temperature was 58 degrees. This low was 13 degrees above the normal low of 45. The record low is 22 degrees, which was last set in 1901. 0.01 inches of precipitation fell yesterday, which brings the monthly total to 1.16 inches. The total precipitation for the year now stands at 10.33 inches. There were 3 heating degree days yesterday. The yearly total since July 1st is 48. There were no cooling degree days yesterday.

The yearly total since January 1st is 781. The normal high temperature for today is 72 degrees, and the normal low is 45. The record high for today is 94, which last occurred in 1895, and the record low is 22, which occurred in 1896. Sunrise today is at 7:26 a.m., and sunset is at 7:46 p.m. This is NOAA Weather Radio Station WXL78 in Bismarck, North Dakota, operating on a frequency of 162.475 MHz. Providing weather information 24 hours a day from your National Weather Service office in Bismarck. This is a special weather statement. Areas of fog will reduce the visibility to 1/4 mile at times in parts of southwest and south-central North Dakota this morning. This includes areas along and south of the I-94 corridor. Motorists should be prepared for rapidly changing visibilities. Use your low-beam headlights and be extra cautious at intersections and railroad crossings. Low visibilities are expected to improve by around mid-morning. The regional weather forecast from your National Weather Service office in Bismarck. Cloudy, humid and cool today with areas of fog this morning. Rain chances increase south and west of the Missouri River today, then medium to high rain chances remain tonight and through the day Sunday, before tapering Sunday night. Seasonable temperatures through early next week, with highs mostly in the 60s and 70s. The detailed forecast for North Dakota, today, cloudy. Areas of fog in the morning. Patchy drizzle early in the morning. Chance of showers southwest. Highs in the lower 60s to lower 70s. Tonight, rain likely southwest. Chance of rain elsewhere south and west of the Missouri River. Partly to mostly cloudy north and east. Lows in the lower 40s northeast to mid-50s southwest. Sunday, mostly cloudy. Chance of showers through the day south and west of the Missouri River. Highs from the mid-50s southwest to the upper 60s east. Monday, partly cloudy. Lows from the upper 30s northeast to upper 40s south central. Highs in the mid-60s to lower 70s. Here is the forecast for the Bismarck Minden listening area. Today, patchy fog in the morning. Cloudy. Highs in the upper 60s. Northeast winds 5 to 10 miles per hour. Tonight, cloudy. A chance of showers in the evening, then a slight chance of showers after midnight. Lows around 50. Northeast winds 10 to 15 miles per hour. Chance of rain 30%. Sunday, mostly cloudy with a 20% chance of showers. Highs in the lower 60s. East winds 10 to 15 miles per hour. Sunday night, mostly cloudy. Lows in the upper 40s. East winds 5 to 10 miles per hour. Monday, mostly sunny. Highs in the upper 60s. Southeast winds 5 to 10 miles per hour. Monday night, partly cloudy. Lows in the upper 40s. Tuesday, mostly sunny. Highs around 70. Tuesday night, increasing clouds. Lows in the lower 50s. Wednesday, partly sunny. Highs in the lower 70s. Wednesday night, partly cloudy. A slight chance of showers in the evening. Lows in the mid-50s. Chance of rain 20%. Thursday, mostly sunny. Highs in the mid-70s. Thursday night, partly cloudy. Lows in the mid-50s. Friday, partly sunny. Highs in the mid-70s. For Western Lake Sakakawea, today, breezy. Light winds becoming northeast 15 to 25 miles per hour. Patchy fog early in the morning. Slight chance of drizzle early in the morning. Slight chance of showers. Cloudy. Highs in the mid-60s. Tonight, east winds 15 to 20 miles per hour. Chance of showers. Cloudy. Lows in the upper 40s. For Eastern Lake Sakakawea, today, light winds becoming northeast 10 to 20 miles per hour in the late morning and afternoon. Patchy fog early in the morning. Chance of showers in the late morning and afternoon. Cloudy. Highs in the mid-60s. Tonight, east winds 10 to 20 miles per hour. Chance of showers until early morning. Cloudy. Lows in the upper 40s. For Northern Lake Oahe, today, northeast winds 10 to 15 miles per hour.
Patchy fog early in the morning. Cloudy. Highs in the mid-60s. Tonight, northeast winds 10 to 20 miles per hour. Chance of showers through the night. Cloudy. Lows in the lower 50s. Here are the weather conditions at 7 a.m. Central Daylight Time. Bismarck, cloudy. Temperature 58 degrees, relative humidity 97%. Wind northeast at 8 miles an hour. Pressure 30.06 inches and rising. Mendham, cloudy. 57 degrees, relative humidity 100%. Wind northeast at 8 miles an hour. Hazen, cloudy. 59 degrees, relative humidity 94%. Harvey, cloudy. 57 degrees, relative humidity 100%. Minot, cloudy. 55 degrees, relative humidity 100%. Elsewhere around North Dakota, at Williston, fog was reported with a temperature of 58. It was 58 at Garrison. It was cloudy, with a temperature of 59 at Fargo, 57 at Grand Forks, and 58 at Devil's Lake. In northern South Dakota, it was cloudy. It was 59 at Mobridge, and 60 at Aberdeen. In eastern Montana, at Mile City, rain was falling, with a temperature of 61. At Glendive, it was mostly cloudy, with a temperature of 59. At Sydney, it was cloudy, with a temperature of 61. Once again, at Bismarck, the temperature was 58 degrees under cloudy skies. The Bismarck, North Dakota climate summary for yesterday, September 18, 2026. Yesterday's high temperature was 66 degrees. This high was 7 degrees below the normal high of 73. The record high is 97 degrees, which was set in 1933. Yesterday's low temperature was 58 degrees. This low was 13 degrees above the normal low of 45. The record low is 22 degrees, which was last set in 1901. 0.01 inches of precipitation fell yesterday, which brings the monthly total to 1.16 inches. The total precipitation for the year now stands at 10.33 inches. There were three heating degree days yesterday. The yearly total since July 1st is 48. There were no cooling degree days yesterday. The yearly total since January 1st is 781. The normal high temperature for today is 72 degrees, and the normal low is 45. The record high for today is 94, which last occurred in 1895, and the record low is 22, which occurred in 1896. Sunrise today is at 7:26 a.m., and sunset is at 7:46 p.m. This is a special weather statement. Areas of fog will reduce the visibility to 1/4 mile at times in parts of southwest and south-central North Dakota this morning. This includes areas along and south of the I-94 corridor. Motorists should be prepared for rapidly changing visibilities. Use your low-beam headlights and be extra cautious at intersections and railroad crossings. Low visibilities are expected to improve by around mid-morning. The regional weather forecast from your National Weather Service office in Bismarck. Cloudy, humid and cool today with areas of fog this morning. Rain chances increase south and west of the Missouri River today, then medium to high rain chances remain tonight and through the day Sunday, before tapering Sunday night. Seasonable temperatures through early next week, with highs mostly in the 60s and 70s. The detailed forecast for North Dakota, today, cloudy. Areas of fog in the morning. Patchy drizzle early in the morning. Chance of showers southwest. Highs in the lower 60s to lower 70s. Tonight, rain likely southwest. Chance of rain elsewhere south and west of the Missouri River. Partly to mostly cloudy north and east. Lows in the lower 40s northeast to mid 50s southwest. Sunday, mostly cloudy. Chance of showers through the day south and west of the Missouri River. Highs from the mid-50s southwest to the upper 60s east. Monday, partly cloudy. Lows from the upper 30s northeast to upper 40s south central. Highs in the mid-60s to lower 70s. Here is the forecast for the Bismarck, Mendham listening area. Today, patchy fog in the morning. Cloudy. Highs in the upper 60s. Northeast winds 5 to 10 miles per hour. Tonight, cloudy. A chance of showers in the evening,
then a slight chance of showers after midnight.

Lows around 50. Northeast winds 10 to 15 miles per hour. Chance of rain 30%. Sunday, mostly cloudy with a 20% chance of showers. Highs in the lower 60s. East winds 10 to 15 miles per hour. Sunday night, mostly cloudy. Lows in the upper 40s. East winds 5 to 10 miles per hour. Monday, mostly sunny. Highs in the upper 60s. Southeast winds 5 to 10 miles per hour. Monday night, partly cloudy. Lows in the upper 40s. Tuesday, mostly sunny. Highs around 70. Tuesday night, increasing clouds. Lows in the lower 50s. Wednesday, partly sunny. Highs in the lower 70s. Wednesday night, partly cloudy. A slight chance of showers in the evening. Lows in the mid-50s. Chance of rain 20%. Thursday, mostly sunny. Highs in the mid-70s. Thursday night, partly cloudy. Lows in the mid-50s. Friday, partly sunny. Highs in the mid-70s. For Western Lake Sakakawea, today, breezy. Light winds becoming northeast 15 to 25 miles per hour. Patchy fog early in the morning. Slight chance of drizzle early in the morning. Slight chance of showers. Cloudy. Highs in the mid-60s. Tonight, east winds 15 to 20 miles per hour. Chance of showers. Cloudy. Lows in the upper 40s. For Eastern Lake Sakakawea, today, light winds becoming northeast 10 to 20 miles per hour in the late morning and afternoon. Patchy fog early in the morning. Chance of showers in the late morning and afternoon. Cloudy. Highs in the mid-60s. Tonight, east winds 10 to 20 miles per hour. Chance of showers until early morning. Cloudy. Lows in the upper 40s. For Northern Lake Oahe, today, northeast winds 10 to 15 miles per hour. Patchy fog early in the morning. Cloudy. Highs in the mid-60s. Tonight, northeast winds 10 to 20 miles per hour. Chance of showers through the night. Cloudy. Lows in the lower 50s. Here are the weather conditions at 7 a.m. Central Daylight Time. Bismarck, cloudy. Temperature 58 degrees. Relative humidity 97%. Wind northeast at 8 miles an hour. Pressure 30.06 inches and rising. Mendham, cloudy. 57 degrees, relative humidity 100%. Wind northeast at 8 miles an hour. Hazen, cloudy. 59 degrees, relative humidity 94%. Harvey, cloudy. 57 degrees, relative humidity 100%. Minot, cloudy. 55 degrees, relative humidity 100%. Dickinson, fog was reported. 57 degrees, relative humidity 100%. Wind northeast at 8 miles an hour. Elsewhere around North Dakota, at Williston, fog was reported with a temperature of 58. It was 58 at Garrison. It was cloudy with a temperature of 57 at Jamestown, 59 at Fargo, 57 at Grand Forks, and 58 at Devil's Lake. In northern South Dakota, it was cloudy. It was 59 at Mobridge and 60 at Aberdeen. In eastern Montana, at Miles City, rain was falling with a temperature of 61. At Glendive, it was mostly cloudy with a temperature of 59. At Sydney, it was cloudy with a temperature of 61. Once again, at Bismarck, the temperature was 58 degrees under cloudy skies. The Bismarck, North Dakota climate summary for yesterday, September 18, 2026. Yesterday's high temperature was 66 degrees. This high was 7 degrees below the normal high of 73. The record high is 97 degrees, which was set in 1933. Yesterday's low temperature was 58 degrees. This low was 13 degrees above the normal low of 45. The record low is 22 degrees, which was last set in 1901. 0.01 inches of precipitation fell yesterday, which brings the monthly total to 1.16 inches. The total precipitation for the year now stands at 10.33 inches. There were 3 heating degree days yesterday. The yearly total since July 1st is 48. There
there were no cooling degree days yesterday. The yearly total since January 1st is 781. The normal high temperature for today is 72 degrees, and the normal low is 45. The record high for today is 94, which last occurred in 1895, and the record low is 22, which occurred in 1896. Sunrise today is at 7:26 a.m. and sunset is at 7:46 p.m. This is a special weather statement. Areas of fog will reduce the visibility to 1/4 mile at times in parts of southwest and south-central North Dakota this morning. This includes areas along and south of the I-94 corridor. Motorists should be prepared for rapidly changing visibilities. Use your low-beam headlights and be extra cautious at intersections and railroad crossings. Low visibilities are expected to improve by around mid-morning. The regional weather forecast from your National Weather Service office in Bismarck. Cloudy, humid and cool today with areas of fog this morning. Rain chances increase south and west of the Missouri River today, then medium to high rain chances remain tonight and through the day Sunday, before tapering Sunday night. Seasonable temperatures through early next week, with highs mostly in the 60s and 70s. The detailed forecast for North Dakota, today, cloudy. Areas of fog in the morning. Patchy drizzle early in the morning. Chance of showers southwest. Highs in the lower 60s to lower 70s. Tonight, rain likely southwest. Chance of rain elsewhere south and west of the Missouri River. Partly to mostly cloudy north and east. Lows in the lower 40s northeast to mid 50s southwest. Sunday, mostly cloudy. Chance of showers through the day south and west of the Missouri River. Highs from the mid-50s southwest to the upper 60s east. Monday, partly cloudy. Lows from the upper 30s northeast to upper 40s south central. Highs in the mid-60s to lower 70s. Here is the forecast for the Bismarck Minden listening area. Today, patchy fog in the morning. Cloudy. Highs in the upper 60s. Northeast winds 5 to 10 miles per hour. Tonight, cloudy. A chance of showers in the evening, then a slight chance of showers after midnight. Lows around 50. Northeast winds 10 to 15 miles per hour. Chance of rain 30%. Sunday, mostly cloudy with a 20% chance of showers. Highs in the lower 60s. East winds 10 to 15 miles per hour. Sunday night, mostly cloudy. Lows in the upper 40s. East winds 5 to 10 miles per hour. Monday, mostly sunny. Highs in the upper 60s. Southeast winds 5 to 10 miles per hour. Monday night, partly cloudy. Lows in the upper 40s. Tuesday, mostly sunny. Highs around 70. Tuesday night, increasing clouds. Lows in the lower 50s. Wednesday, partly sunny. Highs in the lower 70s. Wednesday night, partly cloudy. A slight chance of showers in the evening. Lows in the mid-50s. Chance of rain 20%. Thursday, mostly sunny. Highs in the mid-70s. Thursday night, partly cloudy. Lows in the mid-50s. Friday, partly sunny. Highs in the mid-70s. For Western Lake Sakakawea, today, breezy. Light winds becoming northeast 15 to 25 miles per hour. Patchy fog early in the morning. Slight chance of drizzle early in the morning. Slight chance of showers. Cloudy. Highs in the mid-60s. Tonight, east winds 15 to 20 miles per hour. Chance of showers. Cloudy. Lows in the upper 40s. For Eastern Lake Sakakawea, today, light winds becoming northeast 10 to 20 miles per hour in the late morning and afternoon. Patchy fog early in the morning. Chance of showers in the late morning and afternoon. Cloudy. Highs in the mid-60s. Tonight, east winds 10 to 20 miles per hour. Chance of showers until early morning. Cloudy. Lows in the upper 40s. For Northern Lake Oahe, today, northeast winds 10 to 15 miles per hour. Patchy fog early in the morning. Cloudy. Highs in the mid-60s. Tonight, northeast winds 10 to 20 miles per hour. Chance of showers through the night. Cloudy.

in the lower 50s. Here are the weather conditions at 7 a.m. Central Daylight Time. Bismarck, cloudy. Temperature 58 degrees. Relative humidity 97%. Wind northeast at 8 miles an hour. Pressure 30.06 inches and rising. Mendham, cloudy. 57 degrees. Relative humidity 100%. Wind northeast at 8 miles an hour. Hazen, cloudy. 59 degrees, relative humidity 94%. Harvey, cloudy. 57 degrees, relative humidity 100%. Minot, cloudy. 55 degrees, relative humidity 100%. Dickinson, fog was reported. 57 degrees, relative humidity 100%. Wind northeast at 8 miles an hour. Elsewhere around North Dakota, at Williston, fog was reported with a temperature of 58. It was 58 at Garrison. It was cloudy with a temperature of 57 at Jamestown, 59 at Fargo, 57 at Grand Forks, and 58 at Devil's Lake. In northern South Dakota, it was cloudy. It was 59 at Mobridge and 60 at Aberdeen. In eastern Montana, at Miles City, rain was falling with a temperature of 61. At Glendive, it was mostly cloudy, with a temperature of 59. At Sydney, it was cloudy, with a temperature of 61. Once again, at Bismarck, the temperature was 58 degrees under cloudy skies. The Bismarck, North Dakota climate summary for yesterday, September 18, 2026. Yesterday's high temperature was 66 degrees. This high was 7 degrees below the normal high of 73. The record high is 97 degrees, which was set in 1933. Yesterday's low temperature was 58 degrees. This low was 13 degrees above the normal low of 45. The record low is 22 degrees, which was last set in 1901. 0.01 inches of precipitation fell yesterday, which brings the monthly total to 1.16 inches. The total precipitation for the year now stands at 10.33 inches. There were 3 heating degree days yesterday. The yearly total since July 1st is 48. There were no cooling degree days yesterday. The yearly total since January 1st is 781. The normal high temperature for today is 72 degrees, and the normal low is 45. The record high for today is 94, which last occurred in 1895, and the record low is 22, which occurred in 1896. Sunrise today is at 7:26 a.m. and sunset is at 7:46 p.m. This is a special weather statement. Areas of fog will reduce the visibility to 1/4 mile at times in parts of southwest and south-central North Dakota this morning. This includes areas along and south of the I-94 corridor. Motorists should be prepared for rapidly changing visibilities. Use your low-beam headlights and be extra cautious at intersections and railroad crossings. Low visibilities are expected to improve by around mid-morning. The regional weather forecast from your National Weather Service office in Bismarck. Cloudy, humid and cool today with areas of fog this morning. Rain chances increase south and west of the Missouri River today, then medium to high rain chances remain tonight and through the day Sunday, before tapering Sunday night. Seasonable temperatures through early next week, with highs mostly in the 60s and 70s. The detailed forecast for North Dakota, today, cloudy. Areas of fog in the morning. Patchy drizzle early in the morning. Chance of showers southwest. Highs in the lower 60s to lower 70s. Tonight, rain likely southwest. Chance of rain elsewhere south and west of the Missouri River. Partly to mostly cloudy north and east. Lows in the lower 40s northeast to mid 50s southwest. Sunday, mostly cloudy. Chance of showers through the day south and west of the Missouri River. Highs from the mid-50s southwest to the upper 60s east. Monday, partly cloudy. Lows from the upper 30s northeast to upper 40s south central. Highs in the mid-60s to lower 70s. Here is the forecast for the Bismarck Mendon listening area. Today, patchy fog in the morning. Cloudy. Highs in the upper 60s. Northeast winds 5 to 10 miles per hour. Tonight, cloudy. A chance of showers in the evening, then a slight chance of showers after midnight. Lows around 50.

Northeast winds 10 to 15 miles per hour. Chance of rain 30%. Sunday, mostly cloudy with a 20% chance of showers. Highs in the lower 60s. East winds 10 to 15 miles per hour. Sunday night, mostly cloudy. Lows in the upper 40s. East winds 5 to 10 miles per hour. Monday, mostly sunny. Highs in the upper 60s. Southeast winds 5 to 10 miles per hour. Monday night, partly cloudy. Lows in the upper 40s. Tuesday, mostly sunny. Highs around 70. Tuesday night, increasing clouds. Lows in the lower 50s. Wednesday, partly sunny. Highs in the lower 70s. Wednesday night, partly cloudy. A slight chance of showers in the evening. Lows in the mid-50s. Chance of rain 20%. Thursday, mostly sunny. Highs in the mid-70s. Thursday night, partly cloudy. Lows in the mid-50s. Friday, partly sunny. Highs in the mid-70s. For Western Lake Sakakawea, today, breezy. Light winds becoming northeast 15 to 25 miles per hour. Patchy fog early in the morning. Slight chance of drizzle early in the morning. Slight chance of showers. Cloudy. Highs in the mid-60s. Tonight, east winds 15 to 20 miles per hour. Chance of showers. Cloudy. Lows in the upper 40s. For Eastern Lake Sakakawea, today, light winds becoming northeast 10 to 20 miles per hour in the late morning and afternoon. Patchy fog early in the morning. Chance of showers in the late morning and afternoon. Cloudy. Highs in the mid-60s. Tonight, east winds 10 to 20 miles per hour. Chance of showers until early morning. Cloudy. Lows in the upper 40s. For Northern Lake Oahe, today, northeast winds 10 to 15 miles per hour. Patchy fog early in the morning. Cloudy. Highs in the mid-60s. Tonight, northeast winds 10 to 20 miles per hour. Chance of showers through the night. Cloudy. Lows in the lower 50s. Here are the weather conditions at 7 a.m. Central Daylight Time. Bismarck, cloudy. Temperature 58 degrees, relative humidity 97%. Wind northeast at 8 miles an hour. Pressure 30.06 inches and rising. Mendham, cloudy. 57 degrees, relative humidity 100%. Wind northeast at 8 miles an hour. Hazen, cloudy. 59 degrees, relative humidity 94%. Harvey, cloudy. 57 degrees, relative humidity 100%. Minot, cloudy. 55 degrees, relative humidity 100%. Dickinson, fog was reported. 57 degrees, relative humidity 100%. Wind northeast at 8 miles an hour. Elsewhere around North Dakota, at Williston, fog was reported with a temperature of 58. It was 58 at Garrison. It was cloudy with a temperature of 57 at Jamestown, 59 at Fargo, 57 at Grand Forks, and 58 at Devil's Lake. In northern South Dakota, it was cloudy. It was 59 at Mobridge and 60 at Aberdeen. In eastern Montana, at Miles City, rain was falling with a temperature of 61. At Glendive, it was mostly cloudy with a temperature of 59. At Sydney, it was cloudy with a temperature of 61. Once again, at Bismarck, the temperature was 58 degrees under cloudy skies. The Bismarck, North Dakota climate summary for yesterday, September 18, 2026. Yesterday's high temperature was 66 degrees. This high was 7 degrees below the normal high of 73. The record high is 97 degrees, which was set in 1933. Yesterday's low temperature was 58 degrees. This low was 13 degrees above the normal low of 45. The record low is 22 degrees, which was last set in 1901. 0.01 inches of precipitation fell yesterday, which brings the monthly total to 1.16 inches. The total precipitation for the year now stands at 10.33 inches. There were 3 heating degree days yesterday. The yearly total since July 1st is 48. There were no cooling degree days yesterday.

at times in parts of southwest and south-central North Dakota this morning. This includes areas along and south of the I-94 corridor. Motorists should be prepared for rapidly changing visibilities. Use your low-beam headlights and be extra cautious at intersections and railroad crossings. Low visibilities are expected to improve by around mid-morning. The regional weather forecast from your National Weather Service office in Bismarck. Cloudy, humid and cool today with areas of fog this morning. Rain chances increase south and west of the Missouri River today, then medium to high rain chances remain tonight and through the day Sunday, before tapering Sunday night. Seasonable temperatures through early next week, with highs mostly in the 60s and 70s. The detailed forecast for North Dakota, today, cloudy. Areas of fog in the morning. Patchy drizzle early in the morning. Chance of showers southwest. Highs in the lower 60s to lower 70s. Tonight, rain likely southwest. Chance of rain elsewhere south and west of the Missouri River. Partly to mostly cloudy north and east. Lows in the lower 40s northeast to mid 50s southwest. Sunday, mostly cloudy. Chance of showers through the day south and west of the Missouri River. Highs from the mid-50s southwest to the upper 60s east. Monday, partly cloudy. Lows from the upper 30s northeast to upper 40s south central. Highs in the mid-60s to lower 70s. Here is the forecast for the Bismarck Minden listening area. Today, patchy fog in the morning, south central. Highs in the mid-60s to lower 70s. Here is the forecast for the Bismarck Minden listening area. Today, patchy fog in the morning. Cloudy. Highs in the upper 60s. Northeast winds 5 to 10 miles per hour. Tonight, cloudy. A chance of showers in the evening, then a slight chance of showers after midnight. Lows around 50. Northeast winds 10 to 15 miles per hour. Chance of rain 30%. Sunday, mostly cloudy with a 20% chance of showers. Highs in the lower 60s. East winds 10 to 15 miles per hour. Sunday night, mostly cloudy. Lows in the upper 40s. East winds 5 to 10 miles per hour. Monday, mostly sunny. Highs in the upper 60s. Southeast winds 5 to 10 miles per hour. Monday night, partly cloudy. Lows in the upper 40s. Tuesday, mostly sunny. Highs around 70. Tuesday night, increasing clouds. Lows in the lower 50s. Wednesday, partly sunny. Highs in the lower 70s. Wednesday night, partly cloudy. A slight chance of showers in the evening. Lows in the mid-50s. Chance of rain 20%. Thursday, mostly sunny. Highs in the mid-70s. Thursday night, partly cloudy. Lows in the mid-50s. Friday, partly sunny. Highs in the mid-70s. For western Lake Sakakawea, today, breezy. Light winds becoming northeast 15 to 25 miles per hour. Patchy fog early in the morning. Slight chance of drizzle early in the morning. Slight chance of showers. Cloudy. Highs in the mid-60s. Tonight, east winds 15 to 20 miles per hour. Chance of showers. Cloudy. Lows in the upper 40s. For eastern Lake Sakakawea, today, light winds becoming northeast 10 to 20 miles per hour in the late morning and afternoon. Patchy fog early in the morning. Chance of showers in the late morning and afternoon. Cloudy. Highs in the mid-60s. Tonight, east winds 10 to 20 miles per hour. Chance of showers until early morning. Cloudy. Lows in the upper 40s. For northern Lake Oahe, today, northeast winds 10 to 15 miles per hour. Patchy fog early in the morning. Cloudy. Highs in the mid-60s. Tonight, northeast winds 10 to 20 miles per hour. Chance of showers through the night. Cloudy. Lows in the lower 50s. Here are the weather conditions at 7 a.m. Central Daylight Time. Bismarck, cloudy. Temperature 58 degrees, relative humidity 97%. Wind northeast at 8 miles an hour. Pressure 30.06 inches and rising. Minden, cloudy.

57 degrees. Relative humidity 100%. Wind northeast at 8 miles an hour. Hazen, cloudy. 59 degrees, relative humidity 94%. Harvey, cloudy. 57 degrees, relative humidity 100%. Minot, cloudy. 55 degrees, relative humidity 100%. Dickinson, fog was reported. 57 degrees, relative humidity 100%. Wind northeast at 8 miles an hour. Elsewhere around North Dakota, at Williston, fog was reported, with a temperature of 58. It was 58 at Garrison. It was cloudy, with a temperature of 57 at Jamestown, 59 at Fargo, 57 at Grand Forks, and 58 at Devil's Lake. In northern South Dakota, it was cloudy. It was 59 at Mobridge, and 60 at Aberdeen. In eastern Montana, at Miles City, rain was falling, with a temperature of 61. At Glendive, it was mostly cloudy, with a temperature of 59. At Sydney, it was cloudy, with a temperature of 61. Once again, at Bismarck, the temperature was 58 degrees under cloudy skies. The Bismarck, North Dakota climate summary for yesterday, September 18, 2026. Yesterday's high temperature was 66 degrees. This high was 7 degrees below the normal high of 73. The record high is 97 degrees, which was set in 1933. Yesterday's low temperature was 58 degrees. This low was 13 degrees above the normal low of 45. The record low is 22 degrees, which was last set in 1901. 0.01 inches of precipitation fell yesterday, which brings the monthly total to 1.16 inches. The total precipitation for the year now stands at 10.33 inches. There were 3 heating degree days yesterday. The yearly total since July 1st is 48. There were no cooling degree days yesterday. The yearly total since January 1st is 781. The normal high temperature for today is 72 degrees, and the normal low is 45. The record high for today is 94, which last occurred in 1895, and the record low is 22, which occurred in 1896. Sunrise today is at 7:26 a.m. and sunset is at 7:46 p.m. This is a special weather statement. Areas of fog will reduce the visibility to 1/4 mile at times in parts of southwest and south-central North Dakota this morning. This includes areas along and south of the I-94 corridor. Motorists should be prepared for rapidly changing visibilities. Use your low-beam headlights and be extra cautious at intersections and railroad crossings. Low visibilities are expected to improve by around mid-morning. The regional weather forecast from your National Weather Service office in Bismarck. Cloudy, humid and cool today with areas of fog this morning. Rain chances increase south and west of the Missouri River today, then medium to high rain chances remain tonight and through the day Sunday, before tapering Sunday night. Seasonable temperatures through early next week, with highs mostly in the 60s and 70s. The detailed forecast for North Dakota, today, cloudy. Areas of fog in the morning. Patchy drizzle early in the morning. Chance of showers southwest. Highs in the lower 60s to lower 70s. Tonight, rain likely southwest. Chance of rain elsewhere south and west of the Missouri River. Partly to mostly cloudy north and east. Lows in the lower 40s northeast to mid 50s southwest. Sunday, mostly cloudy. Chance of showers through the day south and west of the Missouri River. Highs from the mid-50s southwest to the upper 60s east. Monday, partly cloudy. Lows from the upper 30s northeast to upper 40s south central. Highs in the mid-60s to lower 70s. Here is the forecast for the Bismarck, Minden listening area. Today, patchy fog in the morning. Cloudy. Highs in the upper 60s. Northeast winds 5 to 10 miles per hour. Tonight, cloudy. A chance of showers in the evening, then a slight chance of showers after midnight. Lows around 50. Northeast winds 10 to 15 miles per hour. Chance of rain 30%. Sunday, mostly cloudy with a 20% chance of showers. Highs in the lower 60s. East winds 10 to 15 miles per hour. Sunday night, mostly cloudy. Lows in the upper 40s.
east winds 5 to 10 miles per hour. Monday, mostly sunny. Highs in the upper 60s. Southeast winds 5 to 10 miles per hour. Monday night, partly cloudy. Lows in the upper 40s. Tuesday, mostly sunny. Highs around 70. Tuesday night, increasing clouds. Lows in the lower 50s. Wednesday, partly sunny. Highs in the lower 70s. Wednesday night, partly cloudy. A slight chance of showers in the evening. Lows in the mid-50s. Chance of rain 20%. Thursday, mostly sunny. Highs in the mid-70s. Thursday night, partly cloudy. Lows in the mid-50s. Friday, partly sunny. Highs in the mid-70s. For Western Lake Sakakawea, today, breezy. Light winds becoming northeast 15 to 25 miles per hour. Patchy fog early in the morning. Slight chance of drizzle early in the morning. Slight chance of showers. Cloudy. Highs in the mid-60s. Tonight, east winds 15 to 20 miles per hour. Chance of showers. Cloudy. Lows in the upper 40s. For Eastern Lake Sakakawea, today, light winds becoming northeast 10 to 20 miles per hour in the late morning and afternoon. Patchy fog early in the morning. Chance of showers in the late morning and afternoon. Cloudy. Highs in the mid-60s. Tonight, east winds 10 to 20 miles per hour. Chance of showers until early morning. Cloudy. Lows in the upper 40s. For Northern Lake Oahe, today, northeast winds 10 to 15 miles per hour. Patchy fog early in the morning. Cloudy. Highs in the mid-60s. Tonight, northeast winds 10 to 20 miles per hour. Chance of showers through the night. Cloudy. Lows in the lower 50s. Here are the weather conditions at 7 a.m. Central Daylight Time. Bismarck, cloudy. Temperature 58 degrees, relative humidity 97%. Wind northeast at 8 miles an hour. Pressure 30.06 inches and rising. Mendon, cloudy. 57 degrees, relative humidity 100%. Wind northeast at 8 miles an hour. Hazen, cloudy. 59 degrees, relative humidity 94%. Harvey, cloudy. 57 degrees, relative humidity 100%. Minot, cloudy. 55 degrees, relative humidity 100%. Dickinson, fog was reported. 57 degrees, relative humidity 100%. Wind northeast at 8 miles an hour. Elsewhere around North Dakota, at Williston, fog was reported with a temperature of 58. It was 58 at Garrison. It was cloudy with a temperature of 57 at Jamestown, 59 at Fargo, 57 at Grand Forks, and 58 at Devil's Lake. In northern South Dakota, it was cloudy. It was 59 at Mobridge and 60 at Aberdeen. In eastern Montana, at Miles City, rain was falling with a temperature of 61. At Glendive, it was mostly cloudy with a temperature of 59. At Sydney, it was cloudy with a temperature of 61. Once again, at Bismarck, the temperature was 58 degrees under cloudy skies. The Bismarck, North Dakota climate summary for yesterday, September 18, 2026. Yesterday's high temperature was 66 degrees. This high was 7 degrees below the normal high of 73. The record high is 97 degrees, which was set in 1933. Yesterday's low temperature was 58 degrees. This low was 13 degrees above the normal low of 45. The record low is 22 degrees, which was last set in 1901. 0.01 inches of precipitation fell yesterday, which brings the monthly total to 1.16 inches. The total precipitation for the year now stands at 10.33 inches. There were 3 heating degree days yesterday. The yearly total since July 1st is 48. There were no cooling degree days yesterday. The yearly total since January 1st is 781. The normal high temperature for today is 72 degrees, and the normal low is 45. The record high for today is 94, which last occurred in 1895, and the record low is 22, which occurred in 1896.
sunrise today is at 7:20.

a.m. and sunset is at 7:46 p.m. This is a special weather statement. Areas of fog will reduce the visibility to 1/4 mile at times in parts of southwest and south-central North Dakota this morning. This includes areas along and south of the I-94 corridor. Motorists should be prepared for rapidly changing visibilities. Use your low-beam headlights and be extra cautious at intersections and railroad crossings. Low visibilities are expected to improve by around mid-morning. The regional weather forecast from your National Weather Service office in Bismarck. Cloudy, humid and cool today with areas of fog this morning. Rain chances increase south and west of the Missouri River today, then medium to high rain chances remain tonight and through the day Sunday, before tapering Sunday night. Seasonable temperatures through early next week, with highs mostly in the 60s and 70s. The detailed forecast for North Dakota, today, cloudy. Areas of fog in the morning. Patchy drizzle early in the morning. Chance of showers southwest. Highs in the lower 60s to lower 70s. Tonight, rain likely southwest. Chance of rain elsewhere south and west of the Missouri River. Partly to mostly cloudy north and east. Lows in the lower 40s northeast to mid 50s southwest. Sunday, mostly cloudy. Chance of showers through the day south and west of the Missouri River. Highs from the mid-50s southwest to the upper 60s east. Monday, partly cloudy. Lows from the upper 30s northeast to upper 40s south central. Highs in the mid-60s to lower 70s. Here is the forecast for the Bismarck Minden listening area. Today, patchy fog in the morning. Cloudy. Highs in the upper 60s. Northeast winds 5 to 10 miles per hour. Tonight, cloudy. A chance of showers in the evening, then a slight chance of showers after midnight. Lows around 50. Northeast winds 10 to 15 miles per hour. Chance of rain 30%. Sunday, mostly cloudy with a 20% chance of showers. Highs in the lower 60s. East winds 10 to 15 miles per hour. Sunday night, mostly cloudy. Lows in the upper 40s. East winds 5 to 10 miles per hour. Monday, mostly sunny. Highs in the upper 60s. Southeast winds 5 to 10 miles per hour. Monday night, partly cloudy. Lows in the upper 40s. Tuesday, mostly sunny. Highs around 70. Tuesday night, increasing clouds. Lows in the lower 50s. Wednesday, partly sunny. Highs in the lower 70s. Wednesday night, partly cloudy. A slight chance of showers in the evening. Lows in the mid-50s. Chance of rain 20%. Thursday, mostly sunny. Highs in the mid-70s. Thursday night, partly cloudy. Lows in the mid-50s. Friday, partly sunny. Highs in the mid-70s. For Western Lake Sakakawea, today, breezy. Light winds becoming northeast 15 to 25 miles per hour. Patchy fog early in the morning. Slight chance of drizzle early in the morning. Slight chance of showers. Cloudy. Highs in the mid-60s. Tonight, east winds 15 to 20 miles per hour. Chance of showers. Cloudy. Lows in the upper 40s. For Eastern Lake Sakakawea, today, light winds becoming northeast 10 to 20 miles per hour in the late morning and afternoon. Patchy fog early in the morning. Chance of showers in the late morning and afternoon. Cloudy. Highs in the mid-60s. Tonight, east winds 10 to 20 miles per hour. Chance of showers until early morning. Cloudy. Lows in the upper 40s. For Northern Lake Oahe, today, northeast winds 10 to 15 miles per hour. Patchy fog early in the morning. Cloudy. Highs in the mid-60s. Tonight, northeast winds 10 to 20 miles per hour. Chance of showers through the night. Cloudy. Lows in the lower 50s. Here are the weather conditions at 7 a.m. Central Daylight Time. Bismarck, cloudy. Temperature 58 degrees, relative humidity 97%. Wind northeast at 8 miles an hour. Pressure 30.06 inches and rising. Minden, cloudy. 57 degrees,

Relative humidity 100%. Wind northeast at 8 miles an hour. Haze, cloudy. 59 degrees, relative humidity 94%. Harvey, cloudy. 57 degrees, relative humidity 100%. Minot, cloudy. 55 degrees, relative humidity 100%. Dickinson, fog was reported. 57 degrees, relative humidity 100%. Wind northeast at 8 miles an hour. Elsewhere around North Dakota, at Williston, fog was reported with a temperature of 58. It was 58 at Garrison. It was cloudy with a temperature of 57 at Jamestown, 59 at Fargo, 57 at Grand Forks, and 58 at Devil's Lake. In northern South Dakota, it was cloudy. It was 59 at Mobridge and 60 at Aberdeen. In eastern Montana, at Mile City, rain was falling with a temperature of 61. At Glendive, it was mostly cloudy with a temperature of 59. At Sydney, it was cloudy with a temperature of 61. Once again, at Bismarck, the temperature was 58 degrees under cloudy skies. The Bismarck, North Dakota climate summary for yesterday, September 18, 2026. Yesterday's high temperature was 66 degrees. This high was 7 degrees below the normal high of 73. The record high is 97 degrees, which was set in 1933. Yesterday's low temperature was 58 degrees. This low was 13 degrees above the normal low of 45. The record low is 22 degrees, which was last set in 1901. 0.01 inches of precipitation fell yesterday, which brings the monthly total to 1.16 inches. The total precipitation for the year now stands at 10.33 inches. There were 3 heating degree days yesterday. The yearly total since July 1st is 48. There were no cooling degree days yesterday. The yearly total since January 1st is 781. The normal high temperature for today is 72 degrees, and the normal low is 45. The record high for today is 94, which last occurred in 1895, and the record low is 22, which occurred in 1896. Sunrise today is at 7:26 a.m. and sunset is at 7:46 p.m. This is a special weather statement. Areas of fog will reduce the visibility to 1/4 mile at times in parts of southwest and south-central North Dakota this morning. This includes areas along and south of the I-94 corridor. Motorists should be prepared for rapidly changing visibilities. Use your low-beam headlights and be extra cautious at intersections and railroad crossings. Low visibilities are expected to improve by around mid-morning. The regional weather forecast from your National Weather Service office in Bismarck. Cloudy, humid and cool today with areas of fog this morning. Rain chances increase south and west of the Missouri River today, then medium to high rain chances remain tonight and through the day Sunday, before tapering Sunday night. Seasonable temperatures through early next week, with highs mostly in the 60s and 70s. The detailed forecast for North Dakota, today, cloudy. Areas of fog in the morning. Patchy drizzle early in the morning. Chance of showers southwest. Highs in the lower 60s to lower 70s. Tonight, rain likely southwest. Chance of rain elsewhere south and west of the Missouri River. Partly to mostly cloudy north and east. Lows in the lower 40s northeast to mid 50s southwest. Sunday, mostly cloudy. Chance of showers through the day south and west of the Missouri River. Highs from the mid-50s southwest to the upper 60s east. Monday, partly cloudy. Lows from the upper 30s northeast to upper 40s south central. Highs in the mid-60s to lower 70s. Here is the forecast for the Bismarck, Minden listening area. Today, patchy fog in the morning. Cloudy. Highs in the upper 60s. Northeast winds 5 to 10 miles per hour. Tonight, cloudy. A chance of showers in the evening, then a slight chance of showers after midnight. Lows around 50. Northeast winds 10 to 15 miles per hour. Chance of rain 30%. Sunday, mostly cloudy with a 20% chance of showers. Highs in the lower 60s. East winds 10 to 15 miles per hour. Sunday night, mostly cloudy. Lows in the upper 40s. East winds 5 to 10 miles per hour.

Monday, mostly sunny. Highs in the upper 60s. Southeast winds 5 to 10 miles per hour. Monday night, partly cloudy. Lows in the upper 40s. Tuesday, mostly sunny. Highs around 70. Tuesday night, increasing clouds. Lows in the lower 50s. Wednesday, partly sunny. Highs in the lower 70s. Wednesday night, partly cloudy. A slight chance of showers in the evening. Lows in the mid-50s. Chance of rain 20%. Thursday, mostly sunny. Highs in the mid-70s. Thursday night, partly cloudy. Lows in the mid-50s. Friday, partly sunny. Highs in the mid-70s. For Western Lake Sakakawea, today, breezy. Light winds becoming northeast 15 to 25 miles per hour. Patchy fog early in the morning. Slight chance of drizzle early in the morning. Slight chance of showers. Cloudy. Highs in the mid-60s. Tonight, east winds 15 to 20 miles per hour. Chance of showers. Cloudy. Lows in the upper 40s. For Eastern Lake Sakakawea, today, light winds becoming northeast 10 to 20 miles per hour in the late morning and afternoon. Patchy fog early in the morning. Chance of showers in the late morning and afternoon. Cloudy. Highs in the mid-60s. Tonight, east winds 10 to 20 miles per hour. Chance of showers until early morning. Cloudy. Lows in the upper 40s. For Northern Lake Oahe, today, northeast winds 10 to 15 miles per hour. Patchy fog early in the morning. Cloudy. Highs in the mid-60s. Tonight, northeast winds 10 to 20 miles per hour. Chance of showers through the night. Cloudy. Lows in the lower 50s. Here are the weather conditions at 7 a.m. Central Daylight Time. Bismarck, cloudy. Temperature 58 degrees, relative humidity 97%. Wind northeast at 8 miles an hour. Pressure 30.06 inches and rising. Mendham, cloudy. 57 degrees, relative humidity 100%. Wind northeast at 8 miles an hour. Hazen, cloudy. 59 degrees, relative humidity 94%. Harvey, cloudy. 57 degrees, relative humidity 100%. Minot, cloudy. 55 degrees, relative humidity 100%. Dickinson, fog was reported. 57 degrees, relative humidity 100%. Wind northeast at 8 miles an hour. Elsewhere around North Dakota, at Williston, fog was reported, with a temperature of 58. It was 58 at Garrison. It was cloudy, with a temperature of 57 at Jamestown, 59 at Fargo, 57 at Grand Forks, and 58 at Devil's Lake. In northern South Dakota, it was cloudy. It was 59 at Mobridge, and 60 at Aberdeen. In eastern Montana, at Miles City, rain was falling, with a temperature of 61. At Glendive, it was mostly cloudy, with a temperature of 59. At Sydney, it was cloudy, with a temperature of 61. Once again, at Bismarck, the temperature was 58 degrees under cloudy skies. 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Providing weather information 24 hours a day from your National Weather Service office in Bismarck. The Bismarck, North Dakota climate summary for yesterday, September 18, 2026. Yesterday's high temperature was 66 degrees. This high was 7 degrees below the normal high of 73. The record high is 97 degrees, which was set in 1933. Yesterday's low temperature was 58 degrees. This low was 13 degrees above the normal low of 45. The record low is 22 degrees, which was last set in 1901. 0.01 inches of precipitation fell yesterday, which brings the monthly total to 1.16 inches. The total precipitation for the year now stands at 10.33 inches. There were 3 heating degree days yesterday. The yearly total since July 1st is 48. There were no cooling degree days yesterday. The yearly total since January 1st is 781. The normal high temperature for today is 72 degrees.

for use, and the normal low is 45. The record high for today is 94, which last occurred in 1895, and the record low is 22, which occurred in 1896. Sunrise today is at 7:26 a.m. and sunset is at 7:46 p.m. This is a special weather statement. Areas of fog will reduce the visibility to 1/4 mile at times in parts of southwest and south-central North Dakota this morning. This includes areas along and south of the I-94 corridor. Motorists should be prepared for rapidly changing visibilities. Use your low beam headlights and be extra cautious at intersections and railroad crossings. Low visibilities are expected to improve by around mid-morning. The regional weather forecast from your National Weather Service office in Bismarck. Cloudy, humid and cool today with areas of fog this morning. Rain chances increase south and west of the Missouri River today, then medium to high rain chances remain tonight and through the day Sunday, before tapering Sunday night. Seasonable temperatures through early next week, with highs mostly in the 60s and 70s. The detailed forecast for North Dakota, today, cloudy. Areas of fog in the morning. Patchy drizzle early in the morning. Chance of showers southwest. Highs in the lower 60s to lower 70s. Tonight, rain likely southwest. Chance of rain elsewhere south and west of the Missouri River. Partly to mostly cloudy north and east. Lows in the lower 40s northeast to mid 50s southwest. Sunday, mostly cloudy. Chance of showers through the day south and west of the Missouri River. Highs from the mid-50s southwest to the upper 60s east. Monday, partly cloudy. Lows from the upper 30s northeast to upper 40s south central. Highs in the mid-60s to lower 70s. Here is the forecast for the Bismarck Mainland listening area. Today, patchy fog in the morning. Cloudy. Highs in the upper 60s. Northeast winds 5 to 10 miles per hour. Tonight, cloudy. A chance of showers in the evening, then a slight chance of showers after midnight. Lows around 50. Northeast winds 10 to 15 miles per hour. Chance of rain 30%. Sunday, mostly cloudy with a 20% chance of showers. Highs in the lower 60s. East winds 10 to 15 miles per hour. Sunday night, mostly cloudy. Lows in the upper 40s. East winds 5 to 10 miles per hour. Monday, mostly sunny. Highs in the upper 60s. Southeast winds 5 to 10 miles per hour. Monday night, partly cloudy. Lows in the upper 40s. Tuesday, mostly sunny. Highs around 70. Tuesday night, increasing clouds. Lows in the lower 50s. Wednesday, partly sunny. Highs in the lower 70s. Wednesday night, partly cloudy. A slight chance of showers in the evening. Lows in the mid-50s. Chance of rain 20%. Thursday, mostly sunny. Highs in the mid-70s. Thursday night, partly cloudy. Lows in the mid-50s. Friday, partly sunny. Highs in the mid-70s. For Western Lake Sakakawea, today, breezy. Light winds becoming northeast 15 to 25 miles per hour. Patchy fog early in the morning. Slight chance of drizzle early in the morning. Slight chance of showers. Cloudy. Highs in the mid-60s. Tonight, east winds 15 to 20 miles per hour. Chance of showers. Cloudy. Lows in the upper 40s. For Eastern Lake Sakakawea, today, light winds becoming northeast 10 to 20 miles per hour in the late morning and afternoon. Patchy fog early in the morning. Chance of showers in the late morning and afternoon. Cloudy. Highs in the mid-60s. Tonight, east winds 10 to 20 miles per hour. Chance of showers until early morning. Cloudy. Lows in the upper 40s. For Northern Lake Oahe, today, northeast winds 10 to 15 miles per hour. Patchy fog early in the morning. Cloudy. Highs in the mid-60s. Tonight, northeast winds 10 to 20 miles per hour. Chance of showers through the night. Cloudy. Lows in the lower 50s. Here are the weather conditions at 8 a.m. Central Daylight Time. Bismarck, cloudy. Temperature 58.
100%. Minot, mostly cloudy. 55 degrees, relative humidity 96%. Dickinson, fog was reported, visibility 1 mile. 57 degrees, relative humidity 100%. Wind northeast at 6 miles an hour. Elsewhere around North Dakota, fog was reported with a temperature of 57 at Williston and 57 at Jamestown. It was 58 at Garrison. It was cloudy with a temperature of 59 at Fargo, 56 at Grand Forks, and 59 at Devil's Lake. In northern South Dakota, it was cloudy. It was 59 at Mobridge and 60 at Aberdeen. In eastern Montana, it was cloudy. It was 60 at Miles City, 58 at Glenlive, and 61 at Sydney. Once again, at Bismarck, the temperature was 58 degrees under cloudy skies. The Bismarck, North Dakota climate summary for yesterday, September 18, 2026. Yesterday's high temperature was 66 degrees. This high was 7 degrees below the normal high of 73. The record high is 97 degrees, which was set in 1933. Yesterday's low temperature was 58 degrees. This low was 13 degrees above the normal low of 45. The record low is 22 degrees, which was last set in 1901. 0.01 inches of precipitation fell yesterday, which brings the monthly total to 1.16 inches. The total precipitation for the year now stands at 10.33 inches. There were 3 heating degree days yesterday. The yearly total since July 1st is 48. There were no cooling degree days yesterday. The yearly total since January 1st is 781. The normal high temperature for today is 72 degrees, and the normal low is 45. The record high for today is 94, which last occurred in 1895, and the record low is 22, which occurred in 1896. Sunrise today is at 7:26 a.m., and sunset is at 7:46 p.m. This is a special weather statement. Areas of fog will reduce the visibility to 1/4 mile at times in parts of southwest and south-central North Dakota this morning. This includes areas along and south of the I-94 corridor. Motorists should be prepared for rapidly changing visibilities. Use your low-beam headlights and be extra cautious at intersections and railroad crossings. Low visibilities are expected to improve by around mid-morning. The regional weather forecast from your National Weather Service office in Bismarck. Cloudy, humid, and cool today with areas of fog this morning. Rain chances increase south and west of the Missouri River today, then medium to high rain chances remain tonight and through the day Sunday, before tapering Sunday night. Seasonable temperatures through early next week, with highs mostly in the 60s and 70s. The detailed forecast for North Dakota, today, cloudy. Areas of fog in the morning. Patchy drizzle early in the morning. Chance of showers southwest. Highs in the lower 60s to lower 70s. Tonight, rain likely southwest. Chance of rain elsewhere south and west of the Missouri River. Partly to mostly cloudy north and east. Lows in the lower 40s northeast to mid-50s southwest. Sunday, mostly cloudy. Chance of showers through the day south and west of the Missouri River. Highs from the mid-50s southwest to the upper 60s east. Monday, partly cloudy. Lows from the upper 30s northeast to upper 40s south central. Highs in the mid-60s to lower 70s. Here is the forecast for the Bismarck, Minn, and listening area. Today, patchy fog in the morning. Cloudy. Highs in the upper 60s. Northeast winds 5 to 10 miles per hour. Tonight, cloudy. A chance of showers in the evening, then a slight chance of showers after midnight. Lows around 50. Northeast winds 10 to 15 miles per hour.

Sunday night, mostly cloudy. Lows in the upper 40s. East wind 5 to 10 miles per hour. Monday, mostly sunny. Highs in the upper 60s. Southeast wind 5 to 10 miles per hour. Monday night, partly cloudy. Lows in the upper 40s. Tuesday, mostly sunny. Highs around 70. Tuesday night, increasing clouds. Lows in the lower 50s. Wednesday, partly sunny. Highs in the lower 70s. Wednesday night, partly cloudy. A slight chance of showers in the evening. Lows in the mid-50s. Chance of rain 20%. Thursday, mostly sunny. Highs in the mid-70s. Thursday night, partly cloudy. Lows in the mid-50s. Friday, partly sunny. Highs in the mid-70s. For Western Lake Secaucawea, today, breezy. Light winds becoming northeast 15 to 25 miles per hour. Patchy fog early in the morning. Slight chance of drizzle early in the morning. Slight chance of showers. Cloudy. Highs in the mid-60s. Tonight, east winds 15 to 20 miles per hour. Chance of showers. Cloudy. Lows in the upper 40s. For Eastern Lake Secaucawea, today, light winds becoming northeast 10 to 20 miles per hour in the late morning and afternoon. Patchy fog early in the morning. Chance of showers in the late morning and afternoon. Cloudy. Highs in the mid-60s. Tonight, east winds 10 to 20 miles per hour. Chance of showers until early morning. Cloudy. Lows in the upper 40s. For Northern Lake Oahe, today, northeast winds 10 to 15 miles per hour. Patchy fog early in the morning. Cloudy. Highs in the mid-60s. Tonight, northeast winds 10 to 20 miles per hour. Chance of showers through the night. Cloudy. Lows in the lower 50s. Here are the weather conditions at 8 a.m. Central Daylight Time. Bismarck, cloudy. Temperature 58 degrees, relative humidity 97%. Wind northeast at 7 miles an hour. Pressure 30.06 inches and steady. Mendham, fog was reported. 57 degrees, relative humidity 100%. Wind east at 10 miles an hour. Hazel, cloudy. 59 degrees, relative humidity 94%. Harvey, cloudy. 57 degrees, relative humidity 100%. Minot, mostly cloudy. 55 degrees, relative humidity 96%. Dickinson, fog was reported, visibility 1 mile. 57 degrees, relative humidity 100%. Wind northeast at 6 miles an hour. Elsewhere around North Dakota, fog was reported, with a temperature of 57 at Williston and 57 at Jamestown. It was 58 at Garrison. It was cloudy, with a temperature of 59 at Fargo, 56 at Grand Forks, and 59 at Devil's Lake. In northern South Dakota, it was cloudy. It was 59 at Mobridge, and 60 at Aberdeen. In eastern Montana, it was cloudy. It was 60 at Miles City, 58 at Glendive, and 61 at Sydney. Once again, at Bismarck, the temperature was 58 degrees under cloudy skies. The Bismarck, North Dakota climate summary for yesterday, September 18, 2026. Yesterday's high temperature was 66 degrees. This high was 7 degrees below the normal high of 73. The record high is 97 degrees, which was set in 1933. Yesterday's low temperature was 58 degrees. This low was 13 degrees above the normal low of 45. The record low is 22 degrees, which was last set in 1901. 0.01 inches of precipitation fell yesterday, which brings the monthly total to 1.16 inches. The total precipitation for the year now stands at 10.33 inches. There were 3 heating degree days yesterday. The yearly total since July 1st is 48. There were no cooling degree days yesterday. The yearly total since January 1st is 781. The normal high temperature for today is 72 degrees, and the normal low is 45. The record high for today is 94, which last occurred in 1895, and the record low is 22, which occurred in 1896.
intersections and railroad crossings. Low visibilities are expected to improve by around mid-morning. The regional weather forecast from your National Weather Service office in Bismarck. Cloudy, humid, and cool today with areas of fog this morning. Rain chances increase south and west of the Missouri River today. The medium to high rain chances remain tonight and through the day Sunday before tapering Sunday night. Seasonable temperatures through early next week, with highs mostly in the 60s and 70s. The detailed forecast for North Dakota. Today, cloudy. Areas of fog in the morning. Patchy drizzle early in the morning. Chance of showers southwest. Highs in the lower 60s to lower 70s. Tonight, rain likely southwest. Chance of rain elsewhere south and west of the Missouri River. Partly to mostly cloudy north and east. Lows in the lower 40s northeast to mid-50s southwest. Sunday, mostly cloudy. Chance of showers through the day south and west of the Missouri River. Highs from the mid-50s southwest to the upper 60s east. Monday, partly cloudy. Lows from the upper 30s northeast to upper 40s south central. Highs in the mid-60s to lower 70s. Here is the forecast for the Bismarck, Mend, and listening area. Today, patchy fog in the morning. Cloudy. Highs in the upper 60s. Northeast winds 5 to 10 miles per hour. Tonight, cloudy. A chance of showers in the evening. Then a slight chance of showers after midnight. Lows around 50. Northeast winds 10 to 15 miles per hour. Chance of rain 30%. Sunday, mostly cloudy with a 20% chance of showers. Highs in the lower 60s. East winds 10 to 15 miles per hour. Sunday night, mostly cloudy. Lows in the upper 40s. East winds 5 to 10 miles per hour. Monday, mostly sunny. Highs in the upper 60s. Southeast winds 5 to 10 miles per hour. Monday night, partly cloudy. Lows in the upper 40s. Tuesday, mostly sunny. Highs around 70. Tuesday night, increasing clouds. Lows in the lower 50s. Wednesday, partly sunny. Highs in the lower 70s. Wednesday night, partly cloudy. A slight chance of showers in the evening. Lows in the mid-50s. Chance of rain 20%. Thursday, mostly sunny. Highs in the mid-70s. Thursday night, partly cloudy. Lows in the mid-50s. Friday, partly sunny. Highs in the mid-70s. For Western Lake Sakakawea, today, breezy. Light winds becoming northeast 15 to 25 miles per hour. Patchy fog early in the morning. Slight chance of drizzle early in the morning. Slight chance of showers. Cloudy. Highs in the mid-60s. Tonight, east winds 15 to 20 miles per hour. Chance of showers. Cloudy. Lows in the upper 40s. For Eastern Lake Sakakawea, today, light winds becoming northeast 10 to 20 miles per hour in the late morning and afternoon. Patchy fog early in the morning. Chance of showers in the late morning and afternoon. Cloudy. Highs in the mid-60s. Tonight, east winds 10 to 20 miles per hour. Chance of showers until early morning. Cloudy. Lows in the upper 40s. For Northern Lake Oahe, today, northeast winds 10 to 15 miles per hour. Patchy fog early in the morning. Cloudy. Highs in the mid-60s. Tonight, northeast winds 10 to 20 miles per hour. Chance of showers through the night. Cloudy. Lows in the lower 50s. Here are the weather conditions at 8 a.m. Central Daylight.

Japan, fog was reported. 57 degrees, relative humidity 100%. Wind east at 10 miles an hour. Hazel, cloudy. 59 degrees, relative humidity 94%. Harvey, cloudy. 57 degrees, relative humidity 100%. Minot, mostly cloudy. 55 degrees, relative humidity 96%. Dickinson, fog was reported, visibility 1 mile. 57 degrees, relative humidity 100%. Wind northeast at 6 miles an hour. Elsewhere around North Dakota, fog was reported with a temperature of 57 at Williston and 57 at Jamestown. It was 58 at Garrison. It was cloudy with a temperature of 59 at Fargo, 56 at Grand Forks, and 59 at Devil's Lake. In northern South Dakota, it was cloudy. It was 59 at Millbridge and 60 at Aberdeen. In eastern Montana, it was cloudy. It was 60 at Miles City, 58 at Glendive, and 61 at Sydney. Once again, at Bismarck, the temperature was 58 degrees under cloudy skies. The Bismarck, North Dakota climate summary for yesterday, September 18, 2026. Yesterday's high temperature was 66 degrees. This high was 7 degrees below the normal high of 73. The record high is 97 degrees, which was set in 1933. Yesterday's low temperature was 58 degrees. This low was 13 degrees above the normal low of 45. The record low is 22 degrees, which was last set in 1901. 0.01 inches of precipitation fell yesterday, which brings the monthly total to 1.16 inches. The total precipitation for the year now stands at 10.33 inches. There were 3 heating degree days yesterday. The yearly total since July 1st is 48. There were no cooling degree days yesterday. The yearly total since January 1st is 781. The normal high temperature for today is 72 degrees, and the normal low is 45. The record high for today is 94, which last occurred in 1895, and the record low is 22, which occurred in 1896. Sunrise today is at 7:26 a.m., and sunset is at 7:46 p.m. This is a special weather statement. Areas of fog will reduce the visibility to 1/4 mile at times in parts of southwest and south-central North Dakota this morning. This includes areas along and south of the I-94 corridor. Motorists should be prepared for rapidly changing visibilities. Use your low-beam headlights and be extra cautious at intersections and railroad crossings. Low visibilities are expected to improve by around mid-morning. The regional weather forecast from your National Weather Service office in Bismarck. Cloudy, humid, and cool today with areas of fog this morning. Rain chances increase south and west of the Missouri River today. The medium to high rain chances remain tonight and through the day Sunday, before tapering Sunday night. Seasonable temperatures through early next week, with highs mostly in the 60s and 70s. The detailed forecast for North Dakota. Today, cloudy. Areas of fog in the morning. Patchy drizzle early in the morning. Chance of showers southwest. Highs in the lower 60s to lower 70s. Tonight, rain likely southwest. Chance of rain elsewhere south and west of the Missouri River. Partly to mostly cloudy north and east. Lows in the lower 40s northeast to mid 50s southwest. Sunday, mostly cloudy. Chance of showers through the day south and west of the Missouri River. Highs from the mid-50s southwest to the upper 60s east. Monday, partly cloudy. Lows from the upper 30s northeast to upper 40s south central. Highs in the mid-60s to lower 70s. Here is the forecast for the Bismarck and listening area. Today, patchy fog in the morning. Cloudy. Highs in the upper 60s. Northeast winds 5 to 10 miles per hour. Tonight, cloudy. A chance of showers in the evening, then a slight chance of showers after midnight. Lows around 50. Northeast winds 10 to 15 miles per hour. Chance of rain 30%. Sunday, mostly cloudy with a 20% chance of showers. Highs in the lower 60s. East winds 10 to 15 miles per hour. Sunday night, mostly cloudy. Lows in the upper 40s. East winds 5 to 10 miles per hour.

highs in the upper 60s. Southeast winds 5 to 10 miles per hour. Monday night, partly cloudy. Lows in the upper 40s. Tuesday, mostly sunny. Highs around 70. Tuesday night, increasing clouds. Lows in the lower 50s. Wednesday, partly sunny. Highs in the lower 70s. Wednesday night, partly cloudy. A slight chance of showers in the evening. Lows in the mid-50s. Chance of rain 20%. Thursday, mostly sunny. Highs in the mid-70s. Thursday night, partly cloudy. Lows in the mid-50s. Friday, partly sunny. Highs in the mid-70s. For Western Lake Sakakawea, today, breezy. Light winds becoming northeast 15 to 25 miles per hour. Patchy fog early in the morning. Slight chance of drizzle early in the morning. Slight chance of showers. Cloudy. Highs in the mid-60s. Tonight, east winds 15 to 20 miles per hour. Chance of showers. Cloudy. Lows in the upper 40s. For Eastern Lake Sakakawea, today, light winds becoming northeast 10 to 20 miles per hour in the late morning and afternoon. Patchy fog early in the morning. Chance of showers in the late morning and afternoon. Cloudy. Highs in the mid-60s. Tonight, east winds 10 to 20 miles per hour. Chance of showers until early morning. Cloudy. Lows in the upper 40s. For Northern Lake Oahe, today, northeast winds 10 to 15 miles per hour. Patchy fog early in the morning. Cloudy. Highs in the mid-60s. Tonight, northeast winds 10 to 20 miles per hour. Chance of showers through the night. Cloudy. Lows in the lower 50s. Here are the weather conditions at 8 a.m. Central Daylight Time. Bismarck, cloudy. Temperature 58 degrees. Relative humidity 97%. Wind northeast at 7 miles an hour. Pressure 30.06 inches and steady. Mendham, fog was reported. 57 degrees. Relative humidity 100%. Wind east at 10 miles an hour. Hazel, cloudy. 59 degrees. Relative humidity 94%. Harvey, cloudy. 57 degrees. Relative humidity 100%. Minot, mostly cloudy. 55 degrees. Relative humidity 96%. Dickinson, fog was reported. Visibility 1 mile. 57 degrees. Relative humidity 100%. Wind northeast at 6 miles an hour. Elsewhere around North Dakota, fog was reported with a temperature of 57 at Williston and 57 at Jamestown. It was 58 at Garrison. It was cloudy, with a temperature of 59 at Fargo, 56 at Grand Forks, and 59 at Devil's Lake. In northern South Dakota, it was cloudy. It was 59 at Mobridge, and 60 at Aberdeen. In eastern Montana, it was cloudy. It was 60 at Miles City, 58 at Glendive, and 61 at Sydney. Once again, at Bismarck, the temperature was 58 degrees under cloudy skies. This is NOAA Weather Radio Station WXL78 in Bismarck, North Dakota, operating on a frequency of 162.475 MHz. Providing weather information 24 hours a day from your National Weather Service office in Bismarck. The Bismarck, North Dakota climate summary for yesterday, September 18, 2026. Yesterday's high temperature was 66 degrees. This high was 7 degrees below the normal high of 73. The record high is 97 degrees, which was set in 1933. Yesterday's low temperature was 58 degrees. This low was 13 degrees above the normal low of 45. The record low is 22 degrees, which was last set in 1901. 0.01 inches of precipitation fell yesterday, which brings the monthly total to 1.16 inches. The total precipitation for the year now stands at 10.33 inches. There were 3 heating degree days yesterday. The yearly total since July 1st is 48. There were no cooling degree days yesterday. The yearly total since January 1st is 781. The normal high temperature for today is 72 degrees, and the normal low is 45. The record high for today is

increase south and west of the Missouri River today. Then medium to high rain chances remain tonight and through the day Sunday before tapering Sunday night. Seasonable temperatures through early next week with highs mostly in the 60s and 70s. The detailed forecast for North Dakota. Today, cloudy. Areas of fog in the morning. Patchy drizzle early in the morning. Chance of showers southwest. Highs in the lower 60s to lower 70s. Tonight, rain likely southwest. Chance of rain elsewhere south and west of the Missouri River. Partly to mostly cloudy north and east. Lows in the lower 40s northeast to mid 50s southwest. Sunday, mostly cloudy. Chance of showers through the day south and west of the Missouri River. Highs from the mid-50s southwest to the upper 60s east. Monday, partly cloudy. Lows from the upper 30s northeast to upper 40s south central. Highs in the mid-60s to lower 70s east. Monday, partly cloudy. Lows from the upper 30s northeast to upper 40s south central. Highs in the mid-60s to lower 70s. Here is the forecast for the Bismarck Mountain listening area. Today, patchy fog in the morning. Cloudy. Highs in the upper 60s. Northeast winds 5 to 10 miles per hour. Tonight, cloudy. A chance of showers in the evening, then a slight chance of showers after midnight. Lows around 50. Northeast winds 10 to 15 miles per hour. Chance of rain 30%. Sunday, mostly cloudy with a 20% chance of showers. Highs in the lower 60s. East winds 10 to 15 miles per hour. Sunday night, mostly cloudy. Lows in the upper 40s. East winds 5 to 10 miles per hour. Monday, mostly sunny. Highs in the upper 60s. Southeast winds 5 to 10 miles per hour. Monday night, partly cloudy. Lows in the upper 40s. Tuesday, mostly sunny. Highs around 70. Tuesday night, increasing clouds. Lows in the lower 50s. Wednesday, partly sunny. Highs in the lower 70s. Wednesday night, partly cloudy. A slight chance of showers in the evening. Lows in the mid-50s. Chance of rain 20%. Thursday, mostly sunny. Highs in the mid-70s. Thursday night, partly cloudy. Lows in the mid-50s. Friday, partly sunny. Highs in the mid-70s. For Western Lake Sakakawea, today, breezy. Light winds becoming northeast 15 to 25 miles per hour. Patchy fog early in the morning. Slight chance of drizzle early in the morning. Slight chance of showers. Cloudy. Highs in the mid-60s. Tonight, east winds 15 to 20 miles per hour. Chance of showers. Cloudy. Lows in the upper 40s. For Eastern Lake Sakakawea, today, light winds becoming northeast 10 to 20 miles per hour in the late morning and afternoon. Patchy fog early in the morning. Chance of showers in the late morning and afternoon. Cloudy. Highs in the mid-60s. Tonight, east winds 10 to 20 miles per hour. Chance of showers until early morning. Cloudy. Lows in the upper 40s. For Northern Lake Oahe, today, northeast winds 10 to 15 miles per hour. Patchy fog early in the morning. Cloudy. Highs in the mid-60s. Tonight, northeast winds 10 to 20 miles per hour. Chance of showers through the night. Cloudy. Lows in the lower 50s. Here are the weather conditions at 8 a.m. Central Daylight Time. Bismarck, cloudy. Temperature 58 degrees. Relative humidity 97%. Wind northeast at 7 miles an hour. Pressure 30.06 inches and steady. Mandan, fog was reported. 57 degrees, relative humidity 100%. Wind east at 10 miles an hour. Hazen, cloudy. 59 degrees, relative humidity 94%. Harvey, cloudy. 57 degrees, relative humidity 100%. Minot, mostly cloudy. 55 degrees, relative humidity 96%. Dickinson, fog was reported, visibility 1 mile. 57 degrees, relative humidity 100%. Wind northeast at 7.

miles an hour. Elsewhere around North Dakota, fog was reported, with a temperature of 57 at Williston and 57 at Jamestown. It was 58 at Garrison. It was cloudy, with a temperature of 59 at Fargo, 56 at Grand Forks, and 59 at Devil's Lake. In northern South Dakota, it was cloudy. It was 59 at Mobridge, and 60 at Aberdeen. In eastern Montana, it was cloudy. It was 60 at Miles City, 58 at Glenknife, and 61 at Sydney. Once again, at Bismarck, the temperature was 58 degrees under cloudy skies. The Bismarck, North Dakota climate summary for yesterday, September 18, 2026. Yesterday's high temperature was 66 degrees. This high was 7 degrees below the normal high of 73. The record high is 97 degrees, which was set in 1933. Yesterday's low temperature was 58 degrees. This low was 13 degrees above the normal low of 45. The record low is 22 degrees, which was last set in 1901. 0.01 inches of precipitation fell yesterday, which brings the monthly total to 1.16 inches. The total precipitation for the year now stands at 10.33 inches. There were 3 heating degree days yesterday. The yearly total since July 1st is 48. There were no cooling degree days yesterday. The yearly total since January 1st is 781. The normal high temperature for today is 72 degrees, and the normal low is 45. The record high for today is 94, which last occurred in 1895, and the record low is 22, which occurred in 1896. Sunrise today is at 7:26 a.m., and sunset is at 7:46 p.m. This is a special weather statement. Areas of fog will reduce the visibility to 1/4 mile at times in parts of southwest and south-central North Dakota this morning. This includes areas along and south of the I-94 corridor. Motorists should be prepared for rapidly changing visibilities. Use your low beam headlights and be extra cautious at intersections and railroad crossings. Low visibilities are expected to improve by around mid-morning. The regional weather forecast from your National Weather Service office in Bismarck. Cloudy, humid and cool today with areas of fog this morning. Rain chances increase south and west of the Missouri River today, then medium to high rain chances remain tonight and through the day Sunday, before tapering Sunday night. Seasonable temperatures through early next week, with highs mostly in the 60s and 70s. The detailed forecast for North Dakota, today, cloudy. Areas of fog in the morning. Patchy drizzle early in the morning. Chance of showers southwest. Highs in the lower 60s to lower 70s. Tonight, rain likely southwest. Chance of rain elsewhere south and west of the Missouri River. Partly to mostly cloudy north and east. Lows in the lower 40s northeast to mid 50s southwest. Sunday, mostly cloudy. Chance of showers through the day south and west of the Missouri River. Highs from the mid-50s southwest to the upper 60s east. Monday, partly cloudy. Lows from the upper 30s northeast to upper 40s south central. Highs in the mid-60s to lower 70s. Here is the forecast for the Bismarck Mainland listening area. Today, patchy fog in the morning. Cloudy. Highs in the upper 60s. Northeast winds 5 to 10 miles per hour. Tonight, cloudy. A chance of showers in the evening, then a slight chance of showers after midnight. Lows around 50. Northeast winds 10 to 15 miles per hour. Chance of rain 30%. Sunday, mostly cloudy with a 20% chance of showers. Highs in the lower 60s. East winds 10 to 15 miles per hour. Sunday night, mostly cloudy. Lows in the upper 40s. East winds 5 to 10 miles per hour. Monday, mostly sunny. Highs in the upper 60s. Southeast winds 5 to 10 miles per hour. Monday night, partly cloudy. Lows in the upper 40s. Tuesday, mostly sunny. Highs around 70. Tuesday night, increasing clouds. Lows in the lower 50s. Wednesday, partly sunny. Highs in the lower 70s. Wednesday night, partly cloudy. A slight chance of showers in the evening. Lows in the mid-50s. Chance of rain 20%. Thursday.

mostly sunny. Highs in the mid-70s. Thursday night, partly cloudy. Lows in the mid-50s. Friday, partly sunny. Highs in the mid-70s. For Western Lake Sakakawea, today, breezy. Light winds becoming northeast 15 to 25 miles per hour. Patchy fog early in the morning. Slight chance of drizzle early in the morning. Slight chance of showers. Cloudy. Highs in the mid-60s. Tonight, east winds 15 to 20 miles per hour. Chance of showers. Cloudy. Lows in the upper 40s. For Eastern Lake Sakakawea, today, light winds becoming northeast 10 to 20 miles per hour in the late morning and afternoon. Patchy fog early in the morning. Chance of showers in the late morning and afternoon. Cloudy. Highs in the mid-60s. Tonight, east winds 10 to 20 miles per hour. Chance of showers until early morning. Cloudy. Lows in the upper 40s. For Northern Lake Olahi, today, northeast winds 10 to 15 miles per hour. Patchy fog early in the morning. Cloudy. Highs in the mid-60s. Tonight, northeast winds 10 to 20 miles per hour. Chance of showers through the night. Cloudy. Lows in the lower 50s. Here are the weather conditions at 8 a.m. Central Daylight Time. Bismarck, cloudy. Temperature 58 degrees, relative humidity 97%. Wind northeast at 7 miles an hour. Pressure 30.06 inches and steady. Mendan, fog was reported. 57 degrees, relative humidity 100%. Wind east at 10 miles an hour. Hazen, cloudy. 59 degrees, relative humidity 94%. Harvey, cloudy. 57 degrees, relative humidity 100%. Minot, mostly cloudy. 55 degrees, relative humidity 96%. Dickinson, fog was reported, visibility 1 mile. 57 degrees, relative humidity 100%. Wind northeast at 6 miles an hour. Elsewhere around North Dakota, fog was reported, with a temperature of 57 at Williston and 57 at Jamestown. It was 58 at Garrison. It was cloudy, with a temperature of 59 at Fargo, 56 at Grand Forks, and 59 at Devil's Lake. In northern South Dakota, it was cloudy. It was 59 at Mobridge, and 60 at Aberdeen. In eastern Montana, it was cloudy. It was 60 at Miles City, 58 at Glendive, and 61 at Sydney. Once again, at Bismarck, the temperature was 58 degrees under cloudy skies. The Bismarck, North Dakota climate summary for yesterday, September 18, 2026. Yesterday's high temperature was 66 degrees. This high was 7 degrees below the normal high of 73. The record high is 97 degrees, which was set in 1933. Yesterday's low temperature was 58 degrees. This low was 13 degrees above the normal low of 45. The record low is 22 degrees, which was last set in 1901. 0.01 inches of precipitation fell yesterday, which brings the monthly total to 1.16 inches. The total precipitation for the year now stands at 10.33 inches. There were 3 heating degree days yesterday. The yearly total since July 1st is 48. There were no cooling degree days yesterday. The yearly total since January 1st is 781. The normal high temperature for today is 72 degrees, and the normal low is 45. The record high for today is 94, which last occurred in 1895, and the record low is 22, which occurred in 1896. Sunrise today is at 7:26 a.m. and sunset is at 7:46 p.m. This is a special weather statement. Areas of fog will reduce the visibility to 1/4 mile at times in parts of southwest and south-central North Dakota this morning. This includes areas along and south of the I-94 corridor. Motorists should be prepared for rapidly changing visibilities. Use your low-beam headlights and be extra cautious at intersections and railroad crossings. Low visibilities are expected to improve by around mid-morning. The regional weather forecast from your National Weather Service office in Bismarck. Cloudy, humid and cool today with areas of fog this morning. Rain chances increase.

south and west of the Missouri River today. Then medium to high rain chances remain tonight and through the day Sunday before tapering Sunday night. Seasonable temperatures through early next week, with highs mostly in the 60s and 70s. The detailed forecast for North Dakota, today, cloudy. Areas of fog in the morning. Patchy drizzle early in the morning. Chance of showers southwest. Highs in the lower 60s to lower 70s. Tonight, rain likely southwest. Chance of rain elsewhere south and west of the Missouri River. Partly to mostly cloudy north and east. Lows in the lower 40s northeast to mid 50s southwest. Sunday, mostly cloudy. Chance of showers through the day south and west of the Missouri River. Highs from the mid 50s southwest to the upper 60s east. Monday, partly cloudy. Lows from the upper 30s northeast to upper 40s south central. Highs in the mid 60s to lower 70s. Here is the forecast for the Bismarck Mountain listening area. Today, patchy fog in the morning. Cloudy. Highs in the upper 60s. Northeast winds 5 to 10 miles per hour. Tonight, cloudy. A chance of showers in the evening, then a slight chance of showers after midnight. Lows around 50. Northeast winds 10 to 15 miles per hour. Chance of rain 30%. Sunday, mostly cloudy with a 20% chance of showers. Highs in the lower 60s. East winds 10 to 15 miles per hour. Sunday night, mostly cloudy. Lows in the upper 40s. East winds 5 to 10 miles per hour. Monday, mostly sunny. Highs in the upper 60s. Southeast winds 5 to 10 miles per hour. Monday night, partly cloudy. Lows in the upper 40s. Tuesday, mostly sunny. Highs around 70. Tuesday night, increasing clouds. Lows in the lower 50s. Wednesday, partly sunny. Highs in the lower 70s. Wednesday night, partly cloudy. A slight chance of showers in the evening. Lows in the mid-50s. Chance of rain 20%. Thursday, mostly sunny. Highs in the mid-70s. Thursday night, partly cloudy. Lows in the mid-50s. Friday, partly sunny. Highs in the mid-70s. For Western Lake Sakakawea, today, breezy. Light winds becoming northeast 15 to 25 miles per hour. Patchy fog early in the morning. Slight chance of drizzle early in the morning. Slight chance of showers. Cloudy. Highs in the mid-60s. Tonight, east winds 15 to 20 miles per hour. Chance of showers. Cloudy. Lows in the upper 40s. For Eastern Lake Sakakawea, today, light winds becoming northeast 10 to 20 miles per hour in the late morning and afternoon. Patchy fog early in the morning. Chance of showers in the late morning and afternoon. Cloudy. Highs in the mid-60s. Tonight, east winds 10 to 20 miles per hour. Chance of showers until early morning. Cloudy. Lows in the upper 40s. For Northern Lake Oahe, today, northeast winds 10 to 15 miles per hour. Patchy fog early in the morning. Cloudy. Highs in the mid-60s. Tonight, northeast winds 10 to 20 miles per hour. Chance of showers through the night. Cloudy. Lows in the lower 50s. Here are the weather conditions at 8 a.m. Central Daylight Time. Bismarck, cloudy. Temperature 58 degrees, relative humidity 97%. Wind northeast at 7 miles an hour. Pressure 30.06 inches and steady. Mendham, fog was reported. 57 degrees, relative humidity 100%. Wind east at 10 miles an hour. Hazen, cloudy. 59 degrees, relative humidity 94%. Harvey, cloudy. 57 degrees, relative humidity 100%. Minot, mostly cloudy. 55 degrees, relative humidity 96%. Dickinson, fog was reported, visibility 1 mile. 57 degrees, relative humidity 100%. Wind northeast at 6 miles an hour. Elsewhere around North Dakota, fog was reported, with a temperature of 57 at Williston and 57 at Jamestown. It was

Margate and Garrison. It was cloudy, with a temperature of 59 at Fargo, 56 at Grand Forks, and 59 at Devil's Lake. In northern South Dakota, it was cloudy. It was 59 at Mobridge, and 60 at Aberdeen. In eastern Montana, it was cloudy. It was 60 at Miles City, 58 at Glendive, and 61 at Sydney. Once again, at Bismarck, the temperature was 58 degrees under cloudy skies. The Bismarck, North Dakota climate summary for yesterday, September 18, 2026. Yesterday's high temperature was 66 degrees. This high was 7 degrees below the normal high of 73. The record high is 97 degrees, which was set in 1933. Yesterday's low temperature was 58 degrees. This low was 13 degrees above the normal low of 45. The record low is 22 degrees, which was last set in 1901. 0.01 inches of precipitation fell yesterday, which brings the monthly total to 1.16 inches. The total precipitation for the year now stands at 10.33 inches. There were 3 heating degree days yesterday. The yearly total since July 1st is 48. There were no cooling degree days yesterday. The yearly total since January 1st is 781. The normal high temperature for today is 72 degrees, and the normal low is 45. The record high for today is 94, which last occurred in 1895, and the record low is 22, which occurred in 1896. Sunrise today is at 7:26 a.m. and sunset is at 7:46 p.m. This is a special weather statement. Areas of fog will reduce the visibility to 1/4 mile at times in parts of southwest and south-central North Dakota this morning. This includes areas along and south of the I-94 corridor. Motorists should be prepared for rapidly changing visibilities. Use your low-beam headlights and be extra cautious at intersections and railroad crossings. Low visibilities are expected to improve by around mid-morning. The regional weather forecast from your National Weather Service office in Bismarck. Cloudy, humid and cool today with areas of fog this morning. Rain chances increase south and west of the Missouri River today, then medium to high rain chances remain tonight and through the day Sunday, before tapering Sunday night. Seasonable temperatures through early next week, with highs mostly in the 60s and 70s. The detailed forecast for North Dakota, today, cloudy. Areas of fog in the morning. Patchy drizzle early in the morning. Chance of showers southwest. Highs in the lower 60s to lower 70s. Tonight, rain likely southwest. Chance of rain elsewhere south and west of the Missouri River. Partly to mostly cloudy north and east. Lows in the lower 40s northeast to mid 50s southwest. Sunday, mostly cloudy. Chance of showers through the day south and west of the Missouri River. Highs from the mid-50s southwest to the upper 60s east. Monday, partly cloudy. Lows from the upper 30s northeast to upper 40s south central. Highs in the mid-60s to lower 70s. Here is the forecast for the Bismarck, Minden listening area. Today, patchy fog in the morning. Cloudy. Highs in the upper 60s. Northeast winds 5 to 10 miles per hour. Tonight, cloudy. A chance of showers in the evening, then a slight chance of showers after midnight. Lows around 50. Northeast winds 10 to 15 miles per hour. Chance of rain 30%. Sunday, mostly cloudy with a 20% chance of showers. Highs in the lower 60s. East winds 10 to 15 miles per hour. Sunday night, mostly cloudy. Lows in the upper 40s. East winds 5 to 10 miles per hour. Monday, mostly sunny. Highs in the upper 60s. Southeast winds 5 to 10 miles per hour. Monday night, partly cloudy. Lows in the upper 40s. Tuesday, mostly sunny. Highs around 70. Tuesday night, increasing clouds. Lows in the lower 50s. Wednesday, partly sunny. Highs in the lower 70s. Wednesday night, partly cloudy. A slight chance of showers in the evening. Lows in the mid-50s. Chance of rain 20%. Thursday, mostly sunny. Highs in the mid-70s. Thursday night, partly cloudy. Lows in the mid-50s. Friday, partly sunny.

highs in the mid-70s. For western Lake Sakakawea, today, breezy. Light winds becoming northeast 15 to 25 miles per hour. Patchy fog early in the morning. Slight chance of drizzle early in the morning. Slight chance of showers. Cloudy. Highs in the mid-60s. Tonight, east winds 15 to 20 miles per hour. Chance of showers. Cloudy. Lows in the upper 40s. For eastern Lake Sakakawea, today, light winds becoming northeast 10 to 20 miles per hour in the late morning and afternoon. Patchy fog early in the morning. Chance of showers in the late morning and afternoon. Cloudy. Highs in the mid-60s. Tonight, east winds 10 to 20 miles per hour. Chance of showers until early morning. Cloudy. Lows in the upper 40s. For northern Lake Oahe, today, northeast winds 10 to 15 miles per hour. Patchy fog early in the morning. Cloudy. Highs in the mid-60s. Tonight, northeast winds 10 to 20 miles per hour. Chance of showers through the night. Cloudy. Lows in the lower 50s. Here are the weather conditions at 8 a.m. Central Daylight Time. Bismarck, cloudy. Temperature 58 degrees, relative humidity 97%. Wind northeast at 7 miles an hour. Pressure 30.06 inches and steady. Mendan, fog was reported. 57 degrees, relative humidity 100%. Wind east at 10 miles an hour. Hazen, cloudy. 59 degrees, relative humidity 94%. Harvey, cloudy. 57 degrees, relative humidity 100%. Minot, mostly cloudy. 55 degrees, relative humidity 96%. Dickinson, fog was reported, visibility 1 mile. 57 degrees, relative humidity 100%. Wind northeast at 6 miles an hour. Elsewhere around North Dakota, fog was reported, with a temperature of 57 at Williston and 57 at Jamestown. It was 58 at Garrison. It was cloudy, with a temperature of 59 at Fargo, 56 at Grand Forks, and 59 at Devil's Lake. In northern South Dakota, it was cloudy. It was 59 at Mobridge, and 60 at Aberdeen. In eastern Montana, it was cloudy. It was 60 at Miles City, 58 at Glendive, and 61 at Sydney. Once again, at Bismarck, the temperature was 58 degrees under cloudy skies. This is NOAA Weather Radio Station WXL78 in Bismarck, North Dakota, operating on a frequency of 162.475 MHz. Providing weather information 24 hours a day from your National Weather Service office in Bismarck. The Bismarck, North Dakota climate summary for yesterday, September 18, 2026. Yesterday's high temperature was 66 degrees. This high was 7 degrees below the normal high of 73. The record high is 97 degrees, which was set in 1933. Yesterday's low temperature was 58 degrees. This low was 13 degrees above the normal low of 45. The record low is 22 degrees, which was last set in 1901. 0.01 inches of precipitation fell yesterday, which brings the monthly total to 1.16 inches. The total precipitation for the year now stands at 10.33 inches. There were 3 heating degree days yesterday. The yearly total since July 1st is 48. There were no cooling degree days yesterday. The yearly total since January 1st is 781. The normal high temperature for today is 72 degrees, and the normal low is 45. The record high for today is 94, which last occurred in 1895, and the record low is 22, which occurred in 1896. Sunrise today is at 7:26 a.m. and sunset is at 7:46 p.m. The regional weather forecast from your National Weather Service office in Bismarck. Cloudy, humid and cool today with areas of fog this morning. Rain chances increase south and west of the Missouri River today, then medium to high rain chances remain tonight and through the day Sunday, before tapering Sunday night. Seasonable temperatures through early next week, with highs mostly in the 60s and 70s. The detailed forecast for North Dakota, today, cloudy. Areas of fog in the morning. Patchy drizzle early in the morning,

The showers southwest. Highs in the lower 60s to lower 70s. Tonight, rain likely southwest. Chance of rain elsewhere south and west of the Missouri River. Partly to mostly cloudy north and east. Lows in the lower 40s northeast to mid 50s southwest. Sunday, mostly cloudy. Chance of showers through the day south and west of the Missouri River. Highs from the mid 50s southwest to the upper 60s east. Monday, partly cloudy. Lows from the upper 30s northeast to upper 40s south central. Highs in the mid 60s to lower 70s. Here is the forecast for the Bismarck Minden listening area. Today, patchy fog in the morning. Cloudy. Highs in the upper 60s. Northeast winds 5 to 10 miles per hour. Tonight, cloudy. A chance of showers in the evening, then a slight chance of showers after midnight. Lows around 50. Northeast winds 10 to 15 miles per hour. Chance of rain 30%. Sunday, mostly cloudy with a 20% chance of showers. Highs in the lower 60s. East winds 10 to 15 miles per hour. Sunday night, mostly cloudy. Lows in the upper 40s. East winds 5 to 10 miles per hour. Monday, mostly sunny. Highs in the upper 60s. Southeast winds 5 to 10 miles per hour. Monday night, partly cloudy. Lows in the upper 40s. Tuesday, mostly sunny. Highs around 70. Tuesday night, increasing clouds. Lows in the lower 50s. Wednesday, partly sunny. Highs in the lower 70s. Wednesday night, partly cloudy. A slight chance of showers in the evening. Lows in the mid-50s. Chance of rain 20%. Thursday, mostly sunny. Highs in the mid-70s. Thursday night, partly cloudy. Lows in the mid-50s. Friday, partly sunny. Highs in the mid-70s. For Western Lake Sakakawea, today, breezy. Light winds becoming northeast 15 to 25 miles per hour. Patchy fog early in the morning. Slight chance of drizzle early in the morning. Slight chance of showers. Cloudy. Highs in the mid-60s. Tonight, east winds 15 to 20 miles per hour. Chance of showers. Cloudy. Lows in the upper 40s. For Eastern Lake Sakakawea, today, light winds becoming northeast 10 to 20 miles per hour in the late morning and afternoon. Patchy fog early in the morning. Chance of showers in the late morning and afternoon. Cloudy. Highs in the mid-60s. Tonight, east winds 10 to 20 miles per hour. Chance of showers until early morning. Cloudy. Lows in the upper 40s. For Northern Lake Oahe, today, northeast winds 10 to 15 miles per hour. Patchy fog early in the morning. Cloudy. Highs in the mid-60s. Tonight, northeast winds 10 to 20 miles per hour. Chance of showers through the night. Cloudy. Lows in the lower 50s. Here are the weather conditions at 9 a.m. Central Daylight Time. Bismarck, cloudy. Temperature 59 degrees, relative humidity 93%. Wind northeast at 7 miles an hour. Pressure 30.08 inches and rising. Minden, cloudy. 57 degrees, relative humidity 100%. Wind northeast at 9 miles an hour. Hazen, cloudy. 59 degrees, relative humidity 94%. Wind east at 6 miles an hour. Harvey, fog was reported. 59 degrees, relative humidity 100%. Minot, cloudy. 58 degrees, relative humidity 97%. Dickinson, fog was reported, visibility 3/4 of a mile. 57 degrees, relative humidity 100%. Wind east at 8 miles an hour. Elsewhere around North Dakota, at Williston, fog was reported, with a temperature of 56. It was 58 at Garrison. It was cloudy, with a temperature of 58 at Jamestown, 61 at Fargo, 58 at Grand Forks, and 60 at Devil's Lake. In northern South Dakota, the temperatures were 60 degrees. At Mobridge, fog was reported. At Aberdeen, it was cloudy.
In eastern Montana, at Mile City, rain was falling with a temperature of 60. At Sydney, fog was reported with a temperature of 60. At Glendive, it was cloudy with a temperature of 59. Once again, at Bismarck, the temperature was 59 degrees under cloudy skies. The Bismarck, North Dakota climate summary for yesterday, September 18, 2026. Yesterday's high temperature was 66 degrees. This high was 7 degrees below the normal high of 73. The record high is 97 degrees, which was set in 1933. Yesterday's low temperature was 58 degrees. This low was 13 degrees above the normal low of 45. The record low is 22 degrees, which was last set in 1901. 0.01 inches of precipitation fell yesterday, which brings the monthly total to 1.16 inches. The total precipitation for the year now stands at 10.33 inches. There were 3 heating degree days yesterday. The yearly total since July 1st is 48. There were no cooling degree days yesterday. The yearly total since January 1st is 781. The normal high temperature for today is 72 degrees, and the normal low is 45. The record high for today is 94, which last occurred in 1895, and the record low is 22, which occurred in 1896. Sunrise today is at 7:26 a.m. and sunset is at 7:46 p.m. The regional weather forecast from your National Weather Service office in Bismarck. Cloudy, humid and cool today with areas of fog this morning. Rain chances increase south and west of the Missouri River today, then medium to high rain chances remain tonight and through the day Sunday, before tapering Sunday night. Seasonable temperatures through early next week, with highs mostly in the 60s and 70s. The detailed forecast for North Dakota, today, cloudy. Areas of fog in the morning. Patchy drizzle early in the morning. Chance of showers southwest. Highs in the lower 60s to lower 70s. Tonight, rain likely southwest. Chance of rain elsewhere south and west of the Missouri River. Partly to mostly cloudy north and east. Lows in the lower 40s northeast to mid 50s southwest. Sunday, mostly cloudy. Chance of showers through the day south and west of the Missouri River. Highs from the mid 50s southwest to the upper 60s east. Monday, partly cloudy. Lows from the upper 30s northeast to upper 40s south central. Highs in the mid-60s to lower 70s. Here is the forecast for the Bismarck, Minden listening area. Today, patchy fog in the morning. Cloudy. Highs in the upper 60s. Northeast winds 5 to 10 miles per hour. Tonight, cloudy. A chance of showers in the evening, then a slight chance of showers after midnight. Lows around 50. Northeast winds 10 to 15 miles per hour. Chance of rain 30%. Sunday, mostly cloudy with a 20% chance of showers. Highs in the lower 60s. East winds 10 to 15 miles per hour. Sunday night, mostly cloudy. Lows in the upper 40s. East winds 5 to 10 miles per hour. Monday, mostly sunny. Highs in the upper 60s. Southeast winds 5 to 10 miles per hour. Monday night, partly cloudy. Lows in the upper 40s. Tuesday, mostly sunny. Highs around 70. Tuesday night, increasing clouds. Lows in the lower 50s. Wednesday, partly sunny. Highs in the lower 70s. Wednesday night, partly cloudy. A slight chance of showers in the evening. Lows in the mid-50s. Chance of rain 20%. Thursday, mostly sunny. Highs in the mid-70s. Thursday night, partly cloudy. Lows in the mid-50s. Friday, partly sunny. Highs in the mid-70s. For Western Lake Sakakawea, today, breezy. Light winds becoming northeast 15 to 25 miles per hour. Patchy fog early in the morning. Slight chance of drizzle early in the morning. Slight chance of showers. Cloudy. Highs in the mid-60s. Tonight, east winds 15 to 20 miles per hour. Chance of showers. Cloudy. Lows in the upper 40s. For
for eastern Lake Sakakawea. Today, light winds becoming northeast 10 to 20 miles per hour in the late morning and afternoon. Patchy fog early in the morning.

chance of showers in the late morning and afternoon. Cloudy. Highs in the mid-60s. Tonight, east winds 10 to 20 miles per hour. Chance of showers until early morning. Cloudy. Lows in the upper 40s. For northern Lake Oahe, today, northeast winds 10 to 15 miles per hour. Patchy fog early in the morning. Cloudy. Highs in the mid-60s. Tonight, northeast winds 10 to 20 miles per hour. Chance of showers through the night. Cloudy. Lows in the lower 50s. Here are the weather conditions at 9 a.m. Central Daylight Time. Bismarck, cloudy. Temperature 59 degrees, relative humidity 93%. Wind northeast at 7 miles an hour. Pressure 30.08 inches and rising. Mendham, cloudy. 57 degrees, relative humidity 100%. Wind northeast at 9 miles an hour. Hazen, cloudy. 59 degrees, relative humidity 94%. Wind east at 6 miles an hour. Harvey, fog was reported. 59 degrees, relative humidity 100%. Minot, cloudy. 58 degrees, relative humidity 97%. Dickinson, fog was reported, visibility 1 mile. 57 degrees, relative humidity 100%. Wind east at 6 miles an hour. Elsewhere around North Dakota, at Williston, fog was reported, with a temperature of 56. It was 58 at Garrison. It was cloudy, with a temperature of 58 at Jamestown, 61 at Fargo, 58 at Grand Forks, and 60 at Devil's Lake. In northern South Dakota, the temperatures were 60 degrees. At Mobridge, fog was reported. At Aberdeen, it was cloudy. In eastern Montana, at Miles City, rain was falling, with a temperature of 60. At Sydney, fog was reported, with a temperature of 60. At Glendive, it was cloudy, with a temperature of 59. Once again, at Bismarck, the temperature was 59 degrees under cloudy skies. The Bismarck, North Dakota climate summary for yesterday, September 18, 2026. Yesterday's high temperature was 66 degrees. This high was 7 degrees below the normal high of 73. The record high is 97 degrees, which was set in 1933. Yesterday's low temperature was 58 degrees. This low was 13 degrees above the normal low of 45. The record low is 22 degrees, which was last set in 1901. 0.01 inches of precipitation fell yesterday, which brings the monthly total to 1.16 inches. The total precipitation for the year now stands at 10.33 inches. There were 3 heating degree days yesterday. The yearly total since July 1st is 48. There were no cooling degree days yesterday. The yearly total since January 1st is 781. The normal high temperature for today is 72 degrees, and the normal low is 45. The record high for today is 94, which last occurred in 1895, and the record low is 22, which occurred in 1896. Sunrise today is at 7:26 a.m. and sunset is at 7:46 p.m. The regional weather forecast from your National Weather Service office in Bismarck. Cloudy, humid and cool today with areas of fog this morning. Rain chances increase south and west of the Missouri River today, then medium to high rain chances remain tonight and through the day Sunday, before tapering Sunday night. Seasonable temperatures through early next week, with highs mostly in the 60s and 70s. The detailed forecast for North Dakota, today, cloudy. Areas of fog in the morning. Patchy drizzle early in the morning. Chance of showers southwest. Highs in the lower 60s to lower 70s. Tonight, rain likely southwest. Chance of rain elsewhere south and west of the Missouri River. Partly to mostly cloudy north and east. Lows in the lower 40s northeast to mid 50s southwest. Sunday, mostly cloudy. Chance of showers through the day south and west of the Missouri River. Highs from the mid 50s southwest to the upper 60s east. Monday, partly cloudy. Lows from the upper 30s northeast to upper 40s south central. Highs in the mid-60s to lower 70s. Here is the forecast for the Bismarck Mendon listening area. Today, patchy fog in the morning. Cloudy.

highs in the upper 60s. Northeast winds 5 to 10 miles per hour. Tonight, cloudy. A chance of showers in the evening, then a slight chance of showers after midnight. Lows around 50. Northeast winds 10 to 15 miles per hour. Chance of rain 30%. Sunday, mostly cloudy with a 20% chance of showers. Highs in the lower 60s. East winds 10 to 15 miles per hour. Sunday night, mostly cloudy. Lows in the upper 40s. East winds 5 to 10 miles per hour. Monday, mostly sunny. Highs in the upper 60s. Southeast winds 5 to 10 miles per hour. Monday night, partly cloudy. Lows in the upper 40s. Tuesday, mostly sunny. Highs around 70. Tuesday night, increasing clouds. Lows in the lower 50s. Wednesday, partly sunny. Highs in the lower 70s. Wednesday night, partly cloudy. A slight chance of showers in the evening. Lows in the mid-50s. Chance of rain 20%. Thursday, mostly sunny. Highs in the mid-70s. Thursday night, partly cloudy. Lows in the mid-50s. Friday, partly sunny. Highs in the mid-70s. For Western Lake Sakakawea, today, breezy. Light winds becoming northeast 15 to 25 miles per hour. Patchy fog early in the morning. Slight chance of drizzle early in the morning. Slight chance of showers. Cloudy. Highs in the mid-60s. Tonight, east winds 15 to 20 miles per hour. Chance of showers. Cloudy. Lows in the upper 40s. For Eastern Lake Sakakawea, today, light winds becoming northeast 10 to 20 miles per hour in the late morning and afternoon. Patchy fog early in the morning. Chance of showers in the late morning and afternoon. Cloudy. Highs in the mid-60s. Tonight, east winds 10 to 20 miles per hour. Chance of showers until early morning. Cloudy. Lows in the upper 40s. For Northern Lake Oahe, today, northeast winds 10 to 15 miles per hour. Patchy fog early in the morning. Cloudy. Highs in the mid-60s. Tonight, northeast winds 10 to 20 miles per hour. Chance of showers through the night. Cloudy. Lows in the lower 50s. Here are the weather conditions at 9 a.m. Central Daylight Time. Bismarck, cloudy. Temperature 59 degrees, relative humidity 93%. Wind northeast at 7 miles an hour. Pressure 30.08 inches and rising. Menden, cloudy. 57 degrees, relative humidity 100%. Wind northeast at 9 miles an hour. Hazen, cloudy. 59 degrees, relative humidity 94%. Wind east at 6 miles an hour. Harvey, fog was reported. 59 degrees, relative humidity 100%. Minot, cloudy. 58 degrees, relative humidity 97%. Dickinson, fog was reported, visibility 1 mile. 57 degrees, relative humidity 100%. Wind east at 6 miles an hour. Elsewhere around North Dakota, at Williston, fog was reported, with a temperature of 56. It was 58 at Garrison. It was cloudy, with a temperature of 58 at Jamestown, 61 at Fargo, 58 at Grand Forks, and 60 at Devil's Lake. In northern South Dakota, the temperatures were 60 degrees. At Mobridge, fog was reported. At Aberdeen, it was cloudy. In eastern Montana, at Miles City, rain was falling, with a temperature of 60. At Sydney, fog was reported, with a temperature of 60. At Glendive, it was cloudy, with a temperature of 59. Once again, at Bismarck, the temperature was 59 degrees under cloudy skies. The Bismarck, North Dakota climate summary for yesterday, September 18, 2026. Yesterday's high temperature was 66 degrees. This high was 7 degrees below the normal high of 73. The record high is 97 degrees, which was set in 1933. Yesterday's low temperature was 58 degrees. This low was 13 degrees above the normal low of 45. The record low is 22 degrees, which was last set in 1901.
0.01 inches of precipitation fell yesterday, which brings the monthly total to 1.16 inches. The total precipitation for the year now stands at 10.33 inches. There were 3 heating degree days yesterday. The yearly total since July 1st is 48. There were no cooling degree days yesterday. The yearly total since January 1st is 781. The normal high temperature for today is 72 degrees, and the normal low is 45. The record high for today is 94, which last occurred in 1895, and the record low is 22, which occurred in 1896. Sunrise today is at 7:26 a.m. and sunset is at 7:46 p.m. The regional weather forecast from your National Weather Service office in Bismarck. Cloudy, humid and cool today with areas of fog this morning. Rain chances increase south and west of the Missouri River today, then medium to high rain chances remain tonight and through the day Sunday, before tapering Sunday night. Seasonable temperatures through early next week, with highs mostly in the 60s and 70s. The detailed forecast for North Dakota, today, cloudy. Areas of fog in the morning. Patchy drizzle early in the morning. Chance of showers southwest. Highs in the lower 60s to lower 70s. Tonight, rain likely southwest. Chance of rain elsewhere south and west of the Missouri River. Partly to mostly cloudy north and east. Lows in the lower 40s northeast to mid 50s southwest. Sunday, mostly cloudy. Chance of showers through the day south and west of the Missouri River. Highs from the mid-50s southwest to the upper 60s east. Monday, partly cloudy. Lows from the upper 30s northeast to upper 40s south central. Highs in the mid-60s to lower 70s. Here is the forecast for the Bismarck, Minden listening area. Today, patchy fog in the morning. Cloudy. Highs in the upper 60s. Northeast winds 5 to 10 miles per hour. Tonight, cloudy. A chance of showers in the evening, then a slight chance of showers after midnight. Lows around 50. Northeast winds 10 to 15 miles per hour. Chance of rain 30%. Sunday, mostly cloudy with a 20% chance of showers. Highs in the lower 60s. East winds 10 to 15 miles per hour. Sunday night, mostly cloudy. Lows in the upper 40s. East winds 5 to 10 miles per hour. Monday, mostly sunny. Highs in the upper 60s. Southeast winds 5 to 10 miles per hour. Monday night, partly cloudy. Lows in the upper 40s. Tuesday, mostly sunny. Highs around 70. Tuesday night, increasing clouds. Lows in the lower 50s. Wednesday, partly sunny. Highs in the lower 70s. Wednesday night, partly cloudy. A slight chance of showers in the evening. Lows in the mid-50s. Chance of rain 20%. Thursday, mostly sunny. Highs in the mid-70s. Thursday night, partly cloudy. Lows in the mid-50s. Friday, partly sunny. Highs in the mid-70s. For Western Lake Sakakawea, today, breezy. Light winds becoming northeast 15 to 25 miles per hour. Patchy fog early in the morning. Slight chance of drizzle early in the morning. Slight chance of showers. Cloudy. Highs in the mid-60s. Tonight, east winds 15 to 20 miles per hour. Chance of showers. Cloudy. Lows in the upper 40s. For Eastern Lake Sakakawea, today, light winds becoming northeast 10 to 20 miles per hour in the late morning and afternoon. Patchy fog early in the morning. Chance of showers in the late morning and afternoon. Cloudy. Highs in the mid-60s. Tonight, east winds 10 to 20 miles per hour. Chance of showers until early morning. Cloudy. Lows in the upper 40s. For Northern Lake Oahe, today, northeast winds 10 to 15 miles per hour. Patchy fog early in the morning. Cloudy. Highs in the mid-60s. Tonight, northeast winds 10 to 20 miles per hour. Chance of showers through the night. Cloudy. Lows in the lower 50s. Here are the weather conditions at 9 a.m. Central Daylight Time. Bismarck, cloudy. Temperature 59 degrees.

Relative humidity 93%. Wind northeast at 7 miles an hour. Pressure 30.08 inches and rising. Mendon, cloudy. 57 degrees, relative humidity 100%. Wind northeast at 9 miles an hour. Hazen, cloudy. 59 degrees, relative humidity 94%. Wind east at 6 miles an hour. Harvey, fog was reported. 59 degrees, relative humidity 100%. Minot, cloudy. 58 degrees, relative humidity 97%. Dickinson, fog was reported, visibility 1 mile. 57 degrees, relative humidity 100%. Wind east at 6 miles an hour. Elsewhere around North Dakota, at Williston, fog was reported, with a temperature of 56. It was 58 at Garrison. It was cloudy, with a temperature of 58 at Jamestown, 61 at Fargo, 58 at Grand Forks, and 60 at Devil's Lake. In northern South Dakota, the temperatures were 60 degrees. At Mobridge, fog was reported. At Aberdeen, it was cloudy. In eastern Montana, at Miles City, rain was falling, with a temperature of 60. At Sydney, fog was reported, with a temperature of 60. At Glendive, it was cloudy, with a temperature of 59. Once again, at Bismarck, the temperature was 59 degrees under cloudy skies. The Bismarck, North Dakota climate summary for yesterday, September 18, 2026. Yesterday's high temperature was 66 degrees. This high was 7 degrees below the normal high of 73. The record high is 97 degrees, which was set in 1933. Yesterday's low temperature was 58 degrees. This low was 13 degrees above the normal low of 45. The record low is 22 degrees, which was last set in 1901. 0.01 inches of precipitation fell yesterday, which brings the monthly total to 1.16 inches. The total precipitation for the year now stands at 10.33 inches. There were 3 heating degree days yesterday. The yearly total since July 1st is 48. There were no cooling degree days yesterday. The yearly total since January 1st is 781. The normal high temperature for today is 72 degrees, and the normal low is 45. The record high for today is 94, which last occurred in 1895, and the record low is 22, which occurred in 1896. Sunrise today is at 7:26 a.m. and sunset is at 7:46 p.m. The regional weather forecast from your National Weather Service office in Bismarck. Cloudy, humid and cool today with areas of fog this morning. Rain chances increase south and west of the Missouri River today, then medium to high rain chances remain tonight and through the day Sunday, before tapering Sunday night. Seasonable temperatures through early next week, with highs mostly in the 60s and 70s. The detailed forecast for North Dakota, today, cloudy. Areas of fog in the morning. Patchy drizzle early in the morning. Chance of showers southwest. Highs in the lower 60s to lower 70s. Tonight, rain likely southwest. Chance of rain elsewhere south and west of the Missouri River. Partly to mostly cloudy north and east. Lows in the lower 40s northeast to mid 50s southwest. Sunday, mostly cloudy. Chance of showers through the day south and west of the Missouri River. Highs from the mid 50s southwest to the upper 60s east. Monday, partly cloudy. Lows from the upper 30s northeast to upper 40s south central. Highs in the mid-60s to lower 70s. 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Providing weather information 24 hours a day from your National Weather Service office in Bismarck. Here is the forecast for the Bismarck-Mendon listening area. Today, patchy fog in the morning. Cloudy. Highs in the upper 60s. Northeast winds 5 to 10 miles per hour. Tonight, cloudy. A chance of showers in the evening, then a slight chance of showers after midnight. Lows around 50. Northeast winds 10 to 15 miles per hour. Chance of rain 30%. Sunday, mostly cloudy with a 20% chance of showers. Highs in the lower 60s. East winds 10 to 15 miles per hour. Sunday night, mostly cloudy.

Thursday night, partly cloudy. Lows in the mid-50s. Friday, partly sunny. Highs in the mid-70s. For Western Lake Sakakawea, today, breezy. Northeast winds 15 to 25 miles per hour. Patchy fog in the morning. Slight chance of showers through the day. Cloudy. Highs in the mid-northeast winds 15 to 25 miles per hour. Patchy fog in the morning. Slight chance of showers through the day. Cloudy. Highs in the mid-60s. Tonight, east winds 15 to 20 miles per hour. Chance of showers. Cloudy. Lows in the upper 40s. For Eastern Lake Sakakawea, today, light winds becoming northeast 10 to 20 miles per hour in the late morning and afternoon. Patchy fog in the morning. Slight chance of showers in the late morning and afternoon. Cloudy. Highs in the mid-60s. Tonight, east winds 10 to 20 miles per hour. Chance of showers until early morning. Cloudy. Lows in the upper 40s. For Northern Lake Oahe, today, northeast winds 10 to 15 miles per hour. Patchy fog in the morning. Cloudy. Highs in the mid-60s. Tonight, northeast winds 10 to 20 miles per hour. Chance of showers through the night. Cloudy. Lows in the lower 50s. Here are the weather conditions at 9 a.m. Central Daylight Time. Bismarck, cloudy. Temperature 59 degrees, relative humidity 93%. Wind northeast at 7 miles an hour. Pressure 30.08 inches and rising. Mendon, cloudy. 57 degrees, relative humidity 100%. Wind northeast at 9 miles an hour. Hazen, cloudy. 59 degrees, relative humidity 94%. Wind east at 6 miles an hour. Harvey, fog was reported. 59 degrees, relative humidity 100%. Minot, cloudy. 58 degrees, relative humidity 97%. Dickinson, fog was reported, visibility 1 mile. 57 degrees, relative humidity 100%. Wind east at 6 miles an hour. Elsewhere around North Dakota, at Williston, fog was reported, with a temperature of 56. It was 58 at Garrison. It was cloudy, with a temperature of 58 at Jamestown, 61 at Fargo, 58 at Grand Forks, and 60 at Devil's Lake. In northern South Dakota, the temperatures were 60 degrees. At Mobridge, fog was reported. At Aberdeen, it was cloudy. In eastern Montana, at Mile City, rain was falling, with a temperature of 60. At Sydney, fog was reported, with a temperature of 60. At Glendive, it was cloudy, with a temperature of 59. Once again, at Bismarck, the temperature was 59 degrees under cloudy skies. The regional weather forecast from your National Weather Service office in Bismarck. Cloudy, humid and cool today with areas of fog this morning. Rain chances increase south and west of the Missouri River today, then medium to high rain chances remain tonight and through the day Sunday, before tapering Sunday night. Seasonable temperatures through early next week, with highs mostly in the 60s and 70s. The detailed forecast for North Dakota, today, cloudy. Areas of fog in the morning. Patchy drizzle early in the morning. Chance of showers southwest. Highs in the lower 60s to lower 70s. Tonight, rain likely southwest. Chance of rain elsewhere south and west of the Missouri River. Partly to mostly cloudy north and east. Lows in the lower 40s northeast to mid-50s southwest. Sunday, mostly cloudy. Chance of showers through the day south and west of the Missouri River. Highs from the mid-50s southwest to the upper 60s east. Monday, partly cloudy. Lows from the upper 30s northeast to upper 40s south central. Highs in the mid-60s to lower 70s. Here is the forecast for the Bismarck-Mendon listening area. Today, patchy fog in the morning. Cloudy. Highs in the upper 60s. Northeast winds 5 to 10 miles per hour. Tonight, cloudy. A chance of showers in the evening, then a slight chance of showers after midnight. Lows around 50. Northeast winds 10 to 15 miles per hour. Chance of rain 30%. Sunday.

Mostly cloudy with a 20% chance of showers. Highs in the lower 60s. East winds 10 to 15 miles per hour. Sunday night, mostly cloudy. Lows in the upper 40s. East winds 5 to 10 miles per hour. Monday, mostly sunny. Highs in the upper 60s. Southeast winds 5 to 10 miles per hour. Monday night, partly cloudy. Lows in the upper 40s. Tuesday, mostly sunny. Highs around 70. Tuesday night, increasing clouds. Lows in the lower 50s. Wednesday, partly sunny. Highs in the lower 70s. Wednesday night, partly cloudy. A slight chance of showers in the evening. Lows in the mid-50s. Chance of rain 20%. Thursday, mostly sunny. Highs in the mid-70s. Thursday night, partly cloudy. Lows in the mid-50s. Friday, partly sunny. Highs in the mid-70s. For Western Lake Sakakawea, today, breezy. Northeast winds 15 to 25 miles per hour. Patchy fog in the morning. Slight chance of showers through the day. Cloudy. Highs in the mid-60s. Tonight, east winds 15 to 20 miles per hour. Chance of showers. Cloudy. Lows in the upper 40s. For Eastern Lake Sakakawea, today, light winds becoming northeast 10 to 20 miles per hour in the late morning and afternoon. Patchy fog in the morning. Slight chance of showers in the late morning and afternoon. Cloudy. Highs in the mid-60s. Tonight, east winds 10 to 20 miles per hour. Chance of showers until early morning. Cloudy. Lows in the upper 40s. For Northern Lake Oahe, today, northeast winds 10 to 15 miles per hour. Patchy fog in the morning. Cloudy. Highs in the mid-60s. Tonight, northeast winds 10 to 20 miles per hour. Chance of showers through the night. Cloudy. Lows in the lower 50s. Here are the weather conditions at 9 a.m. Central Daylight Time. Bismarck, cloudy. Temperature 59 degrees, relative humidity 93%. Wind northeast at 7 miles an hour. Pressure 30.08 inches and rising. Mendham, cloudy. 57 degrees, relative humidity 100%. Wind northeast at 9 miles an hour. Hazen, cloudy. 59 degrees, relative humidity 94%. Wind east at 6 miles an hour. Harvey, fog was reported. 59 degrees, relative humidity 100%. Minot, cloudy. 58 degrees, relative humidity 97%. Dickinson, fog was reported, visibility 1 mile. 57 degrees, relative humidity 100%. Wind east at 6 miles an hour. Elsewhere around North Dakota, at Williston, fog was reported, with a temperature of 56. It was 58 at Garrison. It was cloudy, with a temperature of 58 at Jamestown, 61 at Fargo, 58 at Grand Forks, and 60 at Devil's Lake. In northern South Dakota, the temperatures were 60 degrees. At Mobridge, fog was reported. At Aberdeen, it was cloudy. In eastern Montana, at Mile City, rain was falling, with a temperature of 60. At Sydney, fog was reported, with a temperature of 60. At Glendive, it was cloudy, with a temperature of 59. Once again, at Bismarck, the temperature was 59 degrees under cloudy skies. The regional weather forecast from your National Weather Service office in Bismarck. Cloudy, humid and cool today with areas of fog this morning. Rain chances increase south and west of the Missouri River today, then medium to high rain chances remain tonight and through the day Sunday, before tapering Sunday night. Seasonable temperatures through early next week, with highs mostly in the 60s and 70s. The detailed forecast for North Dakota, today, cloudy. Areas of fog in the morning. Patchy drizzle early in the morning. Chance of showers southwest. Highs in the lower 60s to lower 70s. Tonight, rain likely southwest. Chance of rain elsewhere south and west of the Missouri River. Partly to mostly cloudy north and east. Lows in the lower 40s northeast to mid 50s southwest. Sunday, mostly cloudy.

chance of showers through the day south and west of the Missouri River. Highs from the mid-50s southwest to the upper 60s east. Monday, partly cloudy. Lows from the upper 30s northeast to upper 40s south central. Highs in the mid-60s to lower 70s. Here is the forecast for the Bismarck Menden listening area. Today, patchy fog in the morning. Cloudy. Highs in the upper 60s. Northeast winds 5 to 10 miles per hour. Tonight, cloudy. A chance of showers in the evening, then a slight chance of showers after midnight. Lows around 50. Northeast winds 10 to 15 miles per hour. Chance of rain 30%. Sunday, mostly cloudy with a 20% chance of showers. Highs in the lower 60s. East winds 10 to 15 miles per hour. Sunday night, mostly cloudy. Lows in the upper 40s. East winds 5 to 10 miles per hour. Monday, mostly sunny. Highs in the upper 60s. Southeast winds 5 to 10 miles per hour. Monday night, partly cloudy. Lows in the upper 40s. Tuesday, mostly sunny. Highs around 70. Tuesday night, increasing clouds. Lows in the lower 50s. Wednesday, partly sunny. Highs in the lower 70s. Wednesday night, partly cloudy. A slight chance of showers in the evening. Lows in the mid-50s. Chance of rain 20%. Thursday, mostly sunny. Highs in the mid-70s. Thursday night, partly cloudy. Lows in the mid-50s. Friday, partly sunny. Highs in the mid-70s. For Western Lake Sakakawea, today, breezy. Northeast winds 15 to 25 miles per hour. Patchy fog in the morning. Slight chance of showers through the day. Cloudy. Highs in the mid-60s. Tonight, east winds 15 to 20 miles per hour. Chance of showers. Cloudy. Lows in the upper 40s. For Eastern Lake Sakakawea, today, light winds becoming northeast 10 to 20 miles per hour in the late morning and afternoon. Patchy fog in the morning. Slight chance of showers in the late morning and afternoon. Cloudy. Highs in the mid-60s. Tonight, east winds 10 to 20 miles per hour. Chance of showers until early morning. Cloudy. Lows in the upper 40s. For Northern Lake Oahe, today, northeast winds 10 to 15 miles per hour. Patchy fog in the morning. Cloudy. Highs in the mid-60s. Tonight, northeast winds 10 to 20 miles per hour. Chance of showers through the night. Cloudy. Lows in the lower 50s. Here are the weather conditions at 9 a.m. Central Daylight Time. Bismarck, cloudy. Temperature 59 degrees, relative humidity 93%. Wind northeast at 7 miles an hour. Pressure 30.08 inches and rising. Menden, cloudy. 57 degrees, relative humidity 100%. Wind northeast at 9 miles an hour. Hazen, cloudy. 59 degrees, relative humidity 94%. Wind east at 6 miles an hour. Harvey, fog was reported. 59 degrees, relative humidity 100%. Minot, cloudy. 58 degrees, relative humidity 97%. Dickinson, fog was reported, visibility 1 mile. 57 degrees, relative humidity 100%. Wind east at 6 miles an hour. Elsewhere around North Dakota, at Williston, fog was reported, with a temperature of 56. It was 58 at Garrison. It was cloudy, with a temperature of 58 at Jamestown, 61 at Fargo, 58 at Grand Forks, and 60 at Devil's Lake. In northern South Dakota, the temperatures were 60 degrees. At Mobridge, fog was reported. At Aberdeen, it was cloudy. In eastern Montana, at Miles City, rain was falling, with a temperature of 60. At Sydney, fog was reported, with a temperature of 60. At Glendive, it was cloudy, with a temperature of 59. Once again, at Bismarck, the temperature was 59 degrees under cloudy skies. The regional weather forecast from your National Weather Service office in Bismarck. Cloudy, humid and cool today with areas of

fog this morning. Rain chances increase south and west of the Missouri River today, then medium to high rain chances remain tonight and through the day Sunday, before tapering Sunday night. Seasonable temperatures through early next week, with highs mostly in the 60s and 70s. The detailed forecast for North Dakota, today, cloudy. Areas of fog in the morning. Patchy drizzle early in the morning. Chance of showers southwest. Highs in the lower 60s to lower 70s. Tonight, rain likely southwest. Chance of rain elsewhere south and west of the Missouri River. Partly to mostly cloudy north and east. Lows in the lower 40s northeast to mid 50s southwest. Sunday, mostly cloudy. Chance of showers through the day south and west of the Missouri River. Highs from the mid 50s southwest to the upper 60s east. Monday, partly cloudy. Lows from the upper 30s northeast to upper 40s south central. Highs in the mid 60s to lower 70s. Here is the forecast for the Bismarck, Minden listening area. Today, patchy fog in the morning. Cloudy. Highs in the upper 60s. Northeast winds 5 to 10 miles per hour. Tonight, cloudy. A chance of showers in the evening, then a slight chance of showers after midnight. Lows around 50. Northeast winds 10 to 15 miles per hour. Chance of rain 30%. Sunday, mostly cloudy with a 20% chance of showers. Highs in the lower 60s. East winds 10 to 15 miles per hour. Sunday night, mostly cloudy. Lows in the upper 40s. East winds 5 to 10 miles per hour. Monday, mostly sunny. Highs in the upper 60s. Southeast winds 5 to 10 miles per hour. Monday night, partly cloudy. Lows in the upper 40s. Tuesday, mostly sunny. Highs around 70. Tuesday night, increasing clouds. Lows in the lower 50s. Wednesday, partly sunny. Highs in the lower 70s. Wednesday night, partly cloudy. A slight chance of showers in the evening. Lows in the mid 50s. Chance of rain 20%. Thursday, mostly sunny. Highs in the mid 70s. Thursday night, partly cloudy. Lows in the mid 50s. Friday, partly sunny. Highs in the mid 70s. For Western Lake Sakakawea, today, breezy. Northeast winds 15 to 25 miles per hour. Patchy fog in the morning. Slight chance of showers through the day. Cloudy. Highs in the mid 60s. Tonight, east winds 15 to 20 miles per hour. Chance of showers. Cloudy. Lows in the upper 40s. For Eastern Lake Sakakawea, today, light winds becoming northeast 10 to 20 miles per hour in the late morning and afternoon. Patchy fog in the morning. Slight chance of showers in the late morning and afternoon. Cloudy. Highs in the mid 60s. Tonight, east winds 10 to 20 miles per hour. Chance of showers until early morning. Cloudy. Lows in the upper 40s. For Northern Lake Oahe, today, northeast winds 10 to 15 miles per hour. Patchy fog in the morning. Cloudy. Highs in the mid 60s. Tonight, northeast winds 10 to 20 miles per hour. Chance of showers through the night. Cloudy. Lows in the lower 50s. Here are the weather conditions at 9 a.m. Central Daylight Time. Bismarck, cloudy. Temperature 59 degrees, relative humidity 93%. Wind northeast at 7 miles an hour. Pressure 30.08 inches and rising. Minden, cloudy. 57 degrees, relative humidity 100%. Wind northeast at 9 miles an hour. Hazen, cloudy. 59 degrees, relative humidity 94%. Wind east at 6 miles an hour. Harvey, fog was reported. 59 degrees, relative humidity 100%. Minot, cloudy. 58 degrees, relative humidity 97%. Dickinson, fog was reported, visibility 1 mile. 57 degrees, relative humidity 100%. Wind east at 6 miles an hour. Elsewhere around North Dakota, at Williston, fog was reported, with a temperature of 56. It was 58 at

person. It was cloudy, with a temperature of 58 at Jamestown, 61 at Fargo, 58 at Grand Forks, and 60 at Devil's Lake. In northern South Dakota, the temperatures were 60 degrees. At Mobridge, fog was reported. At Aberdeen, it was cloudy. In eastern Montana, at Miles City, rain was falling, with a temperature of 60. At Sydney, fog was reported, with a temperature of 60. At Glendive, it was cloudy, with a temperature of 59. Once again, at Bismarck, the temperature was 59 degrees under cloudy skies. The regional weather forecast from your National Weather Service office in Bismarck. Cloudy, humid and cool today with areas of fog this morning. Rain chances increase south and west of the Missouri River today, then medium to high rain chances remain tonight and through the day Sunday, before tapering Sunday night. Seasonable temperatures through early next week, with highs mostly in the 60s and 70s. The detailed forecast for North Dakota, today, cloudy. Areas of fog in the morning. Patchy drizzle early in the morning. Chance of showers southwest. Highs in the lower 60s to lower 70s. Tonight, rain likely southwest. Chance of rain elsewhere south and west of the Missouri River. Partly to mostly cloudy north and east. Lows in the lower 40s northeast to mid 50s southwest. Sunday, mostly cloudy. Chance of showers through the day south and west of the Missouri River. Highs from the mid 50s southwest to the upper 60s east. Monday, partly cloudy. Lows from the upper 30s northeast to upper 40s south central. Highs in the mid 60s to lower 70s. Here is the forecast for the Bismarck Minden listening area. Today, patchy fog in the morning. Cloudy. Highs in the upper 60s. Northeast winds 5 to 10 miles per hour. Tonight, cloudy. A chance of showers in the evening, then a slight chance of showers after midnight. Lows around 50. Northeast winds 10 to 15 miles per hour. Chance of rain 30%. Sunday, mostly cloudy with a 20% chance of showers. Highs in the lower 60s. East winds 10 to 15 miles per hour. Sunday night, mostly cloudy. Lows in the upper 40s. East winds 5 to 10 miles per hour. Monday, mostly sunny. Highs in the upper 60s. Southeast winds 5 to 10 miles per hour. Monday night, partly cloudy. Lows in the upper 40s. Tuesday, mostly sunny. Highs around 70. Tuesday night, increasing clouds. Lows in the lower 50s. Wednesday, partly sunny. Highs in the lower 70s. Wednesday night, partly cloudy. A slight chance of showers in the evening. Lows in the mid-50s. Chance of rain 20%. Thursday, mostly sunny. Highs in the mid-70s. Thursday night, partly cloudy. Lows in the mid-50s. Friday, partly sunny. Highs in the mid-70s. For Western Lake Sakakawea, today, breezy. Northeast winds 15 to 25 miles per hour. Patchy fog in the morning. Slight chance of showers through the day. Cloudy. Highs in the mid-60s. Tonight, east winds 15 to 20 miles per hour. Chance of showers. Cloudy. Lows in the upper 40s. For eastern Lake Sakakawea, today, light winds becoming northeast 10 to 20 miles per hour in the late morning and afternoon. Patchy fog in the morning. Slight chance of showers in the late morning and afternoon. Cloudy. Highs in the mid-60s. Tonight, east winds 10 to 20 miles per hour. Chance of showers until early morning. Cloudy. Lows in the upper 40s. For northern Lake Oahe, today, northeast winds 10 to 15 miles per hour. Patchy fog in the morning. Cloudy. Highs in the mid-60s. Tonight, northeast winds 10 to 20 miles per hour. Chance of showers through the night. Cloudy. Lows in the lower 50s. Here are the weather conditions at 9 a.m. Central Daylight Time. Bismarck, cloudy. Temperature 59 degrees, relative humidity 93%. Wind northeast at 7 miles an hour. Pressure 30.08 inches and rising. Minden, cloudy.

57 degrees, relative humidity 100%. Wind northeast at 9 miles an hour. Hazen, cloudy. 59 degrees, relative humidity 94%. Wind east at 6 miles an hour. Harvey, fog was reported. 59 degrees, relative humidity 100%. Minot, cloudy. 58 degrees, relative humidity 97%. Dickinson, fog was reported, visibility 1 mile. 57 degrees, relative humidity 100%. Wind east at 6 miles an hour. Elsewhere around North Dakota, at Williston, fog was reported with a temperature of 56. It was 58 at Garrison. It was cloudy with a temperature of 58 at Jamestown, 61 at Fargo, 58 at Grand Forks, and 60 at Devil's Lake. In northern South Dakota, the temperatures were 60 degrees. At Mobridge, fog was reported. At Aberdeen, it was cloudy. In eastern Montana, at Miles City, rain was falling with a temperature of 60. At Sydney, fog was reported with a temperature of 60. At Glendive, it was cloudy with a temperature of 59. Once again, at Bismarck, the temperature was 59 degrees under cloudy skies. The regional weather forecast from your National Weather Service office in Bismarck. Cloudy, humid and cool today with areas of fog this morning. Rain chances increase south and west of the Missouri River today, then medium to high rain chances remain tonight and through the day Sunday, before tapering Sunday night. Seasonable temperatures through early next week, with highs mostly in the 60s and 70s. The detailed forecast for North Dakota, today, cloudy. Areas of fog in the morning. Patchy drizzle early in the morning. Chance of showers southwest. Highs in the lower 60s to lower 70s. Tonight, rain likely southwest. Chance of rain elsewhere south and west of the Missouri River. Partly to mostly cloudy north and east. Lows in the lower 40s northeast to mid 50s southwest. Sunday, mostly cloudy. Chance of showers through the day south and west of the Missouri River. Highs from the mid 50s southwest to the upper 60s east. Monday, partly cloudy. Lows from the upper 30s northeast to upper 40s south central. Highs in the mid 60s to lower 70s. 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Providing weather information 24 hours a day from your National Weather Service office in Bismarck. Here is the forecast for the Bismarck Minden listening area. Today, patchy fog in the morning. Cloudy. Highs in the upper 60s. Northeast winds 5 to 10 miles per hour. Tonight, cloudy. A chance of showers in the evening, then a slight chance of showers after midnight. Lows around 50. Northeast winds 10 to 15 miles per hour. Chance of rain 30%. Sunday, mostly cloudy with a 20% chance of showers. Highs in the lower 60s. East winds 10 to 15 miles per hour. Sunday night, mostly cloudy. Lows in the upper 40s. East winds 5 to 10 miles per hour. Monday, mostly sunny. Highs in the upper 60s. Southeast winds 5 to 10 miles per hour. Monday night, partly cloudy. Lows in the upper 40s. Tuesday, mostly sunny. Highs around 70. Tuesday night, increasing clouds. Lows in the lower 50s. Wednesday, partly sunny. Highs in the lower 70s. Wednesday night, partly cloudy. A slight chance of showers in the evening. Lows in the mid-50s. Chance of rain 20%. Thursday, mostly sunny. Highs in the mid-70s. Thursday night, partly cloudy. Lows in the mid-50s. Friday, partly sunny. Highs in the mid-70s. For Western Lake Sakakawea, today, breezy. Northeast winds 15 to 25 miles per hour. Patchy fog in the morning. Slight chance of showers through the day. Cloudy. Highs in the mid-60s. Tonight, east winds 15 to 20 miles per hour. Chance of showers. Cloudy. Lows in the upper 40s. For eastern Lake Sakakawea, today, light winds becoming northeast 10 to 20.

miles per hour in the late morning and afternoon. Patchy fog in the morning. Slight chance of showers in the late morning and afternoon. Cloudy. Highs in the mid-60s. Tonight, east winds 10 to 20 miles per hour. Chance of showers until early morning. Cloudy. Lows in the upper 40s. For northern Lake Oahe, today, northeast winds 10 to 15 miles per hour. Patchy fog in the morning. Cloudy. Highs in the mid-60s. Tonight, northeast winds 10 to 20 miles per hour. Chance of showers through the night. Cloudy. Lows in the lower 50s. Here are the weather conditions at 10 a.m. Central Daylight Time. Bismarck, cloudy. Temperature 60 degrees, relative humidity 89%. Wind northeast at 9 miles an hour. Pressure 30.09 inches and steady. At Mandan, the temperature was 59 degrees, dew point 59, and the relative humidity 100%. The wind was northeast at 5 miles an hour. The pressure was 30.11 inches and rising. Hazen, partly sunny. 61 degrees, relative humidity 88%. Wind east at 6 miles an hour. Harvey, cloudy. 61 degrees, relative humidity 100%. Wind northeast at 6 miles an hour. Minot, cloudy. 59 degrees, relative humidity 96%. Wind north at 7 miles an hour. Dickinson, light rain and fog were reported. 57 degrees, relative humidity 100%. Wind east at 6 miles an hour. Elsewhere around North Dakota, at Williston, fog was reported with a temperature of 55. It was 59 at Garrison. It was cloudy, with a temperature of 59 at Jamestown, 61 at Fargo, 61 at Grand Forks, and 61 at Devil's Lake. In northern South Dakota, it was cloudy, and the temperatures were 60 degrees. In eastern Montana, at Sydney, fog was reported, with a temperature of 60. It was cloudy, with a temperature of 60 at Miles City, and 59 at Glendive. Once again, at Bismarck, the temperature was 60 degrees under cloudy skies. The regional weather forecast from your National Weather Service office in Bismarck. Cloudy, humid and cool today with areas of fog this morning. Rain chances increase south and west of the Missouri River today, then medium to high rain chances remain tonight and through the day Sunday, before tapering Sunday night. Seasonable temperatures through early next week, with highs mostly in the 60s and 70s. The detailed forecast for North Dakota, today, cloudy. Areas of fog in the morning. Patchy drizzle early in the morning. Chance of showers southwest. Highs in the lower 60s to lower 70s. Tonight, rain likely southwest. Chance of rain elsewhere south and west of the Missouri River. Partly to mostly cloudy north and east. Lows in the lower 40s northeast to mid 50s southwest. Sunday, mostly cloudy. Chance of showers through the day south and west of the Missouri River. Highs from the mid-50s southwest to the upper 60s east. Monday, partly cloudy. Lows from the upper 30s northeast to upper 40s south central. Highs in the mid-60s to lower 70s. Here is the forecast for the Bismarck Mandan listening area. Today, patchy fog in the morning. Cloudy. Highs in the upper 60s. Northeast winds 5 to 10 miles per hour. Tonight, cloudy. A chance of showers in the evening, then a slight chance of showers after midnight. Lows around 50. Northeast winds 10 to 15 miles per hour. Chance of rain 30%. Sunday, mostly cloudy with a 20% chance of showers. Highs in the lower 60s. East winds 10 to 15 miles per hour. Sunday night, mostly cloudy. Lows in the upper 40s. East winds 5 to 10 miles per hour. Monday, mostly sunny. Highs in the upper 60s. Southeast winds 5 to 10 miles per hour. Monday night, partly cloudy. Lows in the upper 40s. Tuesday, mostly sunny. Highs around 70. Tuesday night, increasing clouds. Lows in the lower 50s. Wednesday, partly sunny. Highs in the lower 70s. Wednesday night, partly cloudy.
A slight chance of showers in the evening. Lows in the mid-50s. Chance of rain 20%. Thursday, mostly sunny. Highs in the mid-70s. Thursday night, partly cloudy. Lows in the mid-50s. Friday, partly sunny. Highs in the mid-70s. For Western Lake Sakakawea, today, breezy. Northeast winds 15 to 25 miles per hour. Patchy fog in the morning. Slight chance of showers through the day. Cloudy. Highs in the mid-60s. Tonight, east winds 15 to 20 miles per hour. Chance of showers. Cloudy. Lows in the upper 40s. For Eastern Lake Sakakawea, today, light winds becoming northeast 10 to 20 miles per hour in the late morning and afternoon. Patchy fog in the morning. Slight chance of showers in the late morning and afternoon. Cloudy. Highs in the mid-60s. Tonight, east winds 10 to 20 miles per hour. Chance of showers until early morning. Cloudy. Lows in the upper 40s. For Northern Lake Oahe, today, northeast winds 10 to 15 miles per hour. Patchy fog in the morning. Cloudy. Highs in the mid-60s. Tonight, northeast winds 10 to 20 miles per hour. Chance of showers through the night. Cloudy. Lows in the lower 50s. Here are the weather conditions at 10 a.m. Central Daylight Time. Bismarck, cloudy. Temperature 60 degrees, relative humidity 89%. Wind northeast at 9 miles an hour. Pressure 30.09 inches and steady. At Mandan, the temperature was 59 degrees, dew point 59, and the relative humidity 100%. The wind was northeast at 5 miles an hour. The pressure was 30.11 inches and rising. Hazen, partly sunny. 61 degrees, relative humidity 88%. Wind east at 6 miles an hour. Harvey, cloudy. 61 degrees, relative humidity 100%. Wind northeast at 6 miles an hour. Minot, cloudy. 59 degrees, relative humidity 96%. Wind north at 7 miles an hour. Dickinson, light rain and fog were reported. 57 degrees, relative humidity 100%. Wind east at 6 miles an hour. Elsewhere around North Dakota, at Williston, fog was reported with a temperature of 55. It was 59 at Garrison. It was cloudy, with a temperature of 59 at Jamestown, 61 at Fargo, 61 at Grand Forks, and 61 at Devil's Lake. In northern South Dakota, it was cloudy, and the temperatures were 60 degrees. In eastern Montana, at Sydney, fog was reported, with a temperature of 60. It was cloudy, with a temperature of 60 at Miles City, and 59 at Glendive. Once again, at Bismarck, the temperature was 60 degrees under cloudy skies. Here are the weather conditions at 10 a.m. Central Daylight Time. Bismarck, cloudy. Temperature 60 degrees, relative humidity 89%. Wind northeast at 9 miles an hour. Pressure 30.09 inches and steady. At Mandan, the temperature was 59 degrees, dew point 59, and the relative humidity 100%. The wind was northeast, at 5 miles an hour. The pressure was 30.11 inches, and rising. Hazen, partly sunny. 61 degrees, relative humidity 88%. Wind east at 6 miles an hour. Harvey, cloudy. 61 degrees, relative humidity 100%. Wind northeast at 6 miles an hour. Minot, cloudy. 59 degrees, relative humidity 96%. Wind north at 7 miles an hour. Dickinson, light rain and fog were reported. 57 degrees, relative humidity 100%. Wind east at 6 miles an hour. Elsewhere around North Dakota, at Williston, fog was reported with a temperature of 55. It was 59 at Garrison. It was cloudy, with a temperature of 59 at Jamestown, 61 at Fargo, 61 at Grand Forks, and 61 at Devil's Lake. In northern South Dakota, it was cloudy, and the temperatures were 60 degrees. In eastern Montana, at Miles City, rain was falling, with a temperature of 60.
At Sydney, fog was reported with a temperature of 60. At Glendive, it was cloudy with a temperature of 59. Once again, at Bismarck, the temperature was 60 degrees under cloudy skies. The regional weather forecast from your National Weather Service office in Bismarck. Cloudy, humid and cool today with areas of fog this morning. Rain chances increase south and west of the Missouri River today, then medium to high rain chances remain tonight and through the day Sunday, before tapering Sunday night. Seasonable temperatures through early next week, with highs mostly in the 60s and 70s. The detailed forecast for North Dakota, today, cloudy. Areas of fog in the morning. Patchy drizzle early in the morning. Chance of showers southwest. Highs in the lower 60s to lower 70s. Tonight, rain likely southwest. Chance of rain elsewhere south and west of the Missouri River. Partly to mostly cloudy north and east. Lows in the lower 40s northeast to mid 50s southwest. Sunday, mostly cloudy. Chance of showers through the day south and west of the Missouri River. Highs from the mid-50s southwest to the upper 60s east. Monday, partly cloudy. Lows from the upper 30s northeast to upper 40s south central. Highs in the mid-60s to lower 70s. Here is the forecast for the Bismarck Minden listening area. Today, patchy fog in the morning. Cloudy. Highs in the upper 60s. Northeast winds 5 to 10 miles per hour. Tonight, cloudy. A chance of showers in the evening, then a slight chance of showers after midnight. Lows around 50. Northeast winds 10 to 15 miles per hour. Chance of rain 30%. Sunday, mostly cloudy with a 20% chance of showers. Highs in the lower 60s. East winds 10 to 15 miles per hour. Sunday night, mostly cloudy. Lows in the upper 40s. East winds 5 to 10 miles per hour. Monday, mostly sunny. Highs in the upper 60s. Southeast winds 5 to 10 miles per hour. Monday night, partly cloudy. Lows in the upper 40s. Tuesday, mostly sunny. Highs around 70. Tuesday night, increasing clouds. Lows in the lower 50s. Wednesday, partly sunny. Highs in the lower 70s. Wednesday night, partly cloudy. A slight chance of showers in the evening. Lows in the mid-50s. Chance of rain 20%. Thursday, mostly sunny. Highs in the mid-70s. Thursday night, partly cloudy. Lows in the mid-50s. Friday, partly sunny. Highs in the mid-70s. For Western Lake Sakakawea, today, breezy. Northeast winds 15 to 25 miles per hour. Patchy fog in the morning. Slight chance of showers through the day. Cloudy. Highs in the mid-60s. Tonight, east winds 15 to 20 miles per hour. Chance of showers. Cloudy. Lows in the upper 40s. For Eastern Lake Sakakawea, today, light winds becoming northeast 10 to 20 miles per hour in the late morning and afternoon. Patchy fog in the morning. Slight chance of showers in the late morning and afternoon. Cloudy. Highs in the mid-60s. Tonight, east winds 10 to 20 miles per hour. Chance of showers until early morning. Cloudy. Lows in the upper 40s. For Northern Lake Oahe, today, northeast winds 10 to 15 miles per hour. Patchy fog in the morning. Cloudy. Highs in the mid-60s. Tonight, northeast winds 10 to 20 miles per hour. Chance of showers through the night. Cloudy. Lows in the lower 50s. Here are the weather conditions at 10 a.m. Central Daylight Time. Bismarck, cloudy. Temperature 60 degrees, relative humidity 89%. Wind northeast at 9 miles an hour. Pressure 30.09 inches and steady. At Minden, the temperature was 59 degrees, dew point 59, and the relative humidity 100%. The wind was northeast, at 5 miles an hour. The pressure was 30.11 inches, and rising. Hazen, partly sunny. 61 degrees, relative humidity 88%. Wind east at 6 miles an hour. Harvey, cloudy.
61 degrees.

Relative humidity 100%. Wind northeast at 6 miles an hour. Minot, cloudy. 59 degrees, relative humidity 96%. Wind north at 7 miles an hour. Dickinson, light rain and fog were reported. 57 degrees, relative humidity 100%. Wind east at 6 miles an hour. Elsewhere around North Dakota, at Williston, fog was reported with a temperature of 55. It was 59 at Garrison. It was cloudy, with a temperature of 59 at Jamestown, 61 at Fargo, 61 at Grand Forks, and 61 at Devil's Lake. In northern South Dakota, it was cloudy, and the temperatures were 60 degrees. In eastern Montana, at Miles City, rain was falling, with a temperature of 60. At Sydney, fog was reported, with a temperature of 60. At Glendive, it was cloudy, with a temperature of 59. Once again, at Bismarck, the temperature was 60 degrees under cloudy skies. The regional weather forecast from your National Weather Service office in Bismarck. Cloudy, humid and cool today with areas of fog this morning. Rain chances increase south and west of the Missouri River today, then medium to high rain chances remain tonight and through the day Sunday, before tapering Sunday night. Seasonable temperatures through early next week, with highs mostly in the 60s and 70s. The detailed forecast for North Dakota, today, cloudy. Areas of fog in the morning. Patchy drizzle early in the morning. Chance of showers southwest. Highs in the lower 60s to lower 70s. Tonight, rain likely southwest. Chance of rain elsewhere south and west of the Missouri River. Partly to mostly cloudy north and east. Lows in the lower 40s northeast to mid 50s southwest. Sunday, mostly cloudy. Chance of showers through the day south and west of the Missouri River. Highs from the mid-50s southwest to the upper 60s east. Monday, partly cloudy. Lows from the upper 30s northeast to upper 40s south central. Highs in the mid-60s to lower 70s. Here is the forecast for the Bismarck Minden listening area. Today, patchy fog in the morning. Cloudy. Highs in the upper 60s. Northeast winds 5 to 10 miles per hour. Tonight, cloudy. A chance of showers in the evening, then a slight chance of showers after midnight. Lows around 50. Northeast winds 10 to 15 miles per hour. Chance of rain 30%. Sunday, mostly cloudy with a 20% chance of showers. Highs in the lower 60s. East winds 10 to 15 miles per hour. Sunday night, mostly cloudy. Lows in the upper 40s. East winds 5 to 10 miles per hour. Monday, mostly sunny. Highs in the upper 60s. Southeast winds 5 to 10 miles per hour. Monday night, partly cloudy. Lows in the upper 40s. Tuesday, mostly sunny. Highs around 70. Tuesday night, increasing clouds. Lows in the lower 50s. Wednesday, partly sunny. Highs in the lower 70s. Wednesday night, partly cloudy. A slight chance of showers in the evening. Lows in the mid-50s. Chance of rain 20%. Thursday, mostly sunny. Highs in the mid-70s. Thursday night, partly cloudy. Lows in the mid-50s. Friday, partly sunny. Highs in the mid-70s. For Western Lake Sakakawea, today, breezy. Northeast winds 15 to 25 miles per hour. Patchy fog in the morning. Slight chance of showers through the day. Cloudy. Highs in the mid-60s. Tonight, east winds 15 to 20 miles per hour. Chance of showers. Cloudy. Lows in the upper 40s. For Eastern Lake Sakakawea, today, light winds becoming northeast 10 to 20 miles per hour in the late morning and afternoon. Patchy fog in the morning. Slight chance of showers in the late morning and afternoon. Cloudy. Highs in the mid-60s. Tonight, east winds 10 to 20 miles per hour. Chance of showers until early morning. Cloudy. Lows in the upper 40s. For northern Lake Oahe, today, northeast winds 10 to 15 miles per hour. Patchy fog in the morning. Cloudy. Highs in the mid-60s. Tonight,
northeast winds 10 to 20 miles per hour. Chance of showers through the night. Cloudy. Lows in the lower 50s. Here are the weather conditions at 10 a.m. Central Daylight Time. Bismarck, cloudy. Temperature 60 degrees, relative humidity 89%. Wind northeast at 9 miles an hour. Pressure 30.09 inches and steady. At Mandan, the temperature was 59 degrees, dew point 59, and the relative humidity 100%. The wind was northeast at 5 miles an hour. The pressure was 30.11 inches and rising. Hazen, partly sunny. 61 degrees, relative humidity 88%. Wind east at 6 miles an hour. Harvey, cloudy. 61 degrees, relative humidity 100%. Wind northeast at 6 miles an hour. Minot, cloudy. 59 degrees, relative humidity 96%. Wind north at 7 miles an hour. Dickinson, light rain and fog were reported. 57 degrees, relative humidity 100%. Wind east at 6 miles an hour. Elsewhere around North Dakota, at Williston, fog was reported with a temperature of 55. It was 59 at Garrison. It was cloudy with a temperature of 59 at Jamestown, 61 at Fargo, 61 at Grand Forks, and 61 at Devil's Lake. In northern South Dakota, it was cloudy and the temperatures were 60 degrees. In eastern Montana, at Miles City, rain was falling with a temperature of 60. At Sydney, fog was reported with a temperature of 60. At Glendive, it was cloudy with a temperature of 59. Once again, at Bismarck, the temperature was 60 degrees under cloudy skies. The regional weather forecast from your National Weather Service office in Bismarck. Cloudy, humid and cool today with areas of fog this morning. Rain chances increase south and west of the Missouri River today, then medium to high rain chances remain tonight and through the day Sunday, before tapering Sunday night. Seasonable temperatures through early next week, with highs mostly in the 60s and 70s. The detailed forecast for North Dakota, today, cloudy. Areas of fog in the morning. Patchy drizzle early in the morning. Chance of showers southwest. Highs in the lower 60s to lower 70s. Tonight, rain likely southwest. Chance of rain elsewhere south and west of the Missouri River. Partly to mostly cloudy north and east. Lows in the lower 40s northeast to mid 50s southwest. Sunday, mostly cloudy. Chance of showers through the day south and west of the Missouri River. Highs from the mid 50s southwest to the upper 60s east. Monday, partly cloudy. Lows from the upper 30s northeast to upper 40s south central. Highs in the mid-60s to lower 70s. Here is the forecast for the Bismarck-Mandan listening area. Rest of today, patchy fog late in the morning. Cloudy. Highs in the upper 60s. Northeast winds 5 to 10 miles per hour. Tonight, cloudy. A chance of showers in the evening, then a slight chance of showers after midnight. Lows around 50. Northeast winds 10 to 15 miles per hour. Chance of rain 30%. Sunday, mostly cloudy with a 20% chance of showers. Highs in the lower 60s. East winds 10 to 15 miles per hour. Sunday night, mostly cloudy. Lows in the upper 40s. East winds 5 to 10 miles per hour. Monday, mostly sunny. Highs in the upper 60s. Southeast winds 5 to 10 miles per hour. Monday night, partly cloudy. Lows in the upper 40s. Tuesday, mostly sunny. Highs around 70. Tuesday night, increasing clouds. Lows in the lower 50s. Wednesday, partly sunny. Highs in the lower 70s. Wednesday night, partly cloudy. A slight chance of showers in the evening. Lows in the mid 50s. Chance of rain 20%. Thursday, mostly sunny. Highs in the mid 70s. Thursday night, partly cloudy. Lows in the mid-50s. Friday, partly sunny. Highs in the mid-70s. For Western Lake Sakakawea, today, breezy. Northeast winds 15 to 25 miles per hour. Patchy fog in the morning.

slight chance of showers through the day. Cloudy. Highs in the mid-60s. Tonight, east winds 15 to 20 miles per hour. Chance of showers. Cloudy. Lows in the upper 40s. For eastern Lake Sakakawea, today, light winds becoming northeast 10 to 20 miles per hour in the late morning and afternoon. Patchy fog in the morning. Slight chance of showers in the late morning and afternoon. Cloudy. Highs in the mid-60s. Tonight, east winds 10 to 20 miles per hour. Chance of showers until early morning. Cloudy. Lows in the upper 40s. For northern Lake Oahe, today, northeast winds 10 to 15 miles per hour. Patchy fog in the morning. Cloudy. Highs in the mid-60s. Tonight, northeast winds 10 to 20 miles per hour. Chance of showers through the night. Cloudy. Lows in the lower 50s. Here are the weather conditions at 10 a.m. Central Daylight Time. Bismarck, cloudy. Temperature 60 degrees, relative humidity 89%. Wind northeast at 9 miles an hour. Pressure 30.09 inches and steady. At Mandan, the temperature was 59 degrees, dew point 59, and the relative humidity 100%. The wind was northeast at 5 miles an hour. The pressure was 30.11 inches and rising. Hazen, partly sunny. 61 degrees, relative humidity 88%. Wind east at 6 miles an hour. Harvey, cloudy. 61 degrees, relative humidity 100%. Wind northeast at 6 miles an hour. Minot, cloudy. 59 degrees, relative humidity 96%. Wind north at 7 miles an hour. Dickinson, light rain and fog were reported. 57 degrees, relative humidity 100%. Wind east at 6 miles an hour. Elsewhere around North Dakota, at Williston, fog was reported with a temperature of 55. It was 59 at Garrison. It was cloudy, with a temperature of 59 at Jamestown, 61 at Fargo, 61 at Grand Forks, and 61 at Devil's Lake. In northern South Dakota, it was cloudy, and the temperatures were 60 degrees. In eastern Montana, at Miles City, rain was falling, with a temperature of 60. At Sydney, fog was reported, with a temperature of 60. At Glendive, it was cloudy, with a temperature of 59. Once again, at Bismarck, the temperature was 60 degrees under cloudy skies. 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Providing weather information 24 hours a day from your National Weather Service office in Bismarck. The regional weather forecast from your National Weather Service office in Bismarck. Cloudy, humid and cool today with areas of fog this morning. Rain chances increase south and west of the Missouri River today, then medium to high rain chances remain tonight and through the day Sunday, before tapering Sunday night. Seasonable temperatures through early next week, with highs mostly in the 60s and 70s. The detailed forecast for North Dakota, today, cloudy. Areas of fog in the morning. Patchy drizzle early in the morning. Chance of showers southwest. Highs in the lower 60s to lower 70s. Tonight, rain likely southwest. Chance of rain elsewhere south and west of the Missouri River. Partly to mostly cloudy north and east. Lows in the lower 40s northeast to mid 50s southwest. Sunday, mostly cloudy. Chance of showers through the day south and west of the Missouri River. Highs from the mid 50s southwest to the upper 60s east. Monday, partly cloudy. Lows from the upper 30s northeast to upper 40s south central. Highs in the mid-60s to lower 70s. Here is the forecast for the Bismarck-Mandan listening area. Rest of today, patchy fog late in the morning. Cloudy. Highs in the upper 60s. Northeast winds 5 to 10 miles per hour. Tonight, cloudy. A chance of showers in the evening, then a slight chance of showers after midnight. Lows around 50. Northeast winds 10 to 15 miles per hour. Chance of rain 30%. Sunday, mostly cloudy with a 20% chance of showers. Highs in the lower 60s. East winds 10 to 15.

morning. Patchy drizzle early in the morning. Chance of showers southwest. Highs in the lower 60s to lower 70s. Tonight, rain likely southwest. Chance of rain elsewhere south and west of the Missouri River. Partly to mostly cloudy north and east. Lows in the lower 40s northeast to mid 50s southwest. Sunday, mostly cloudy. Chance of showers through the day south and west of the Missouri River. Highs from the mid 50s southwest to the upper 60s east. Monday, partly cloudy. Lows from the upper 30s northeast to upper 40s south central. Highs in the mid 60s to lower 70s. Here is the forecast for the Bismarck Minden listening area. Rest of today, patchy fog late in the morning. Cloudy. Highs in the upper 60s. Northeast winds 5 to 10 miles per hour with gusts up to 20 miles per hour. Tonight, cloudy. A chance of showers in the evening, then a slight chance of showers after midnight. Lows around 50. Northeast winds 10 to 15 miles per hour. Chance of rain 30%. Sunday, mostly cloudy with a 20% chance of showers. Highs in the lower 60s. East winds 10 to 15 miles per hour. Sunday night, mostly cloudy. Lows in the upper 40s. East winds 5 to 10 miles per hour. Monday, mostly sunny. Highs in the upper 60s. Southeast winds 5 to 10 miles per hour. Monday night, partly cloudy. Lows in the upper 40s. Tuesday, mostly sunny. Highs around 70. Tuesday night, increasing clouds. Lows in the lower 50s. Wednesday, partly sunny. Highs in the lower 70s. Wednesday night, partly cloudy. A slight chance of showers in the evening. Lows in the mid-50s. Chance of rain 20%. Thursday, mostly sunny. Highs in the mid-70s. Thursday night, partly cloudy. Lows in the mid-50s. Friday, partly sunny. Highs in the mid-70s. For Western Lake Sakakawea, today, breezy. Northeast winds 15 to 25 miles per hour. Patchy fog in the morning. Slight chance of showers through the day. Cloudy. Highs in the mid-60s. Tonight, east winds 15 to 20 miles per hour. Chance of showers. Cloudy. Lows in the upper 40s. For Eastern Lake Sakakawea, today, light winds becoming northeast 10 to 20 miles per hour in the late morning and afternoon. Patchy fog in the morning. Slight chance of showers in the late morning and afternoon. Cloudy. Highs in the mid-60s. Tonight, east winds 10 to 20 miles per hour. Chance of showers until early morning. Cloudy. Lows in the upper 40s. For Northern Lake Oahe, today, northeast winds 10 to 15 miles per hour. Patchy fog in the morning. Cloudy. Highs in the mid-60s. Tonight, northeast winds 10 to 20 miles per hour. Chance of showers through the night. Cloudy. Lows in the lower 50s. Here are the weather conditions at 11 a.m. Central Daylight Time. Bismarck, cloudy. Temperature 61 degrees, relative humidity 87%. Wind east at 6 miles an hour. Pressure 30.11 inches and rising. Minden, cloudy. 59 degrees, relative humidity 100%. Wind east at 7 miles an hour. Hazen, cloudy. 61 degrees, relative humidity 88%. Wind east at 7 miles an hour. Harvey, cloudy. 64 degrees, relative humidity 88%. Wind north at 10 miles an hour. Minot, fog was reported. 58 degrees, relative humidity 97%. Wind north at 6 miles an hour. Dickinson, fog was reported. 58 degrees, relative humidity 97%. Wind east at 9 miles an hour. Elsewhere around North Dakota, at Williston, fog was reported with a temperature of 56. It was 61 at Garrison. It was cloudy with a temperature of 60 at Jamestown, 62 at Fargo, 64 at Grand Forks, and 63 at Devil's Lake. In northern South Dakota, it was cloudy, and the temperatures were 60 degrees.

Eastern Montana at Sydney, fog was reported with a temperature of 61. At Glendive, it was cloudy with a temperature of 61. At Mile City, rain and fog were reported with a temperature of 60. Once again, at Bismarck, the temperature was 61 degrees under cloudy skies. The regional weather forecast from your National Weather Service office in Bismarck. Cloudy, humid and cool today with areas of fog this morning. Rain chances increase south and west of the Missouri River today, then medium to high rain chances remain tonight and through the day Sunday, before tapering Sunday night. Seasonable temperatures through early next week, with highs mostly in the 60s and 70s. The detailed forecast for North Dakota, today, cloudy. Areas of fog in the morning. Patchy drizzle early in the morning. Chance of showers southwest. Highs in the lower 60s to lower 70s. Tonight, rain likely southwest. Chance of rain elsewhere south and west of the Missouri River. Partly to mostly cloudy north and east. Lows in the lower 40s northeast to mid 50s southwest. Sunday, mostly cloudy. Chance of showers through the day south and west of the Missouri River. Highs from the mid 50s southwest to the upper 60s east. Monday, partly cloudy. Lows from the upper 30s northeast to upper 40s south central. Highs in the mid-60s to lower 70s. Here is the forecast for the Bismarck Minden listening area. Rest of today, patchy fog late in the morning. Cloudy. Highs in the upper 60s. Northeast winds 5 to 10 miles per hour with gusts up to 20 miles per hour. Tonight, cloudy. A chance of showers in the evening, then a slight chance of showers after midnight. Lows around 50. Northeast winds 10 to 15 miles per hour. Chance of rain 30%. Sunday, mostly cloudy with a 20% chance of showers. Highs in the lower 60s. East winds 10 to 15 miles per hour. Sunday night, mostly cloudy. Lows in the upper 40s. East winds 5 to 10 miles per hour. Monday, mostly sunny. Highs in the upper 60s. Southeast winds 5 to 10 miles per hour. Monday night, partly cloudy. Lows in the upper 40s. Tuesday, mostly sunny. Highs around 70. Tuesday night, increasing clouds. Lows in the lower 50s. Wednesday, partly sunny. Highs in the lower 70s. Wednesday night, partly cloudy. A slight chance of showers in the evening. Lows in the mid-50s. Chance of rain 20%. Thursday, mostly sunny. Highs in the mid-70s. Thursday night, partly cloudy. Lows in the mid-50s. Friday, partly sunny. Highs in the mid-70s. For Western Lake Sakakawea, today, breezy. Northeast winds 15 to 25 miles per hour. Patchy fog in the morning. Slight chance of showers through the day. Cloudy. Highs in the mid-60s. Tonight, east winds 15 to 20 miles per hour. Chance of showers. Cloudy. Lows in the upper 40s. For Eastern Lake Sakakawea, today, light winds becoming northeast 10 to 20 miles per hour in the late morning and afternoon. Patchy fog in the morning. Slight chance of showers in the late morning and afternoon. Cloudy. Highs in the mid-60s. Tonight, east winds 10 to 20 miles per hour. Chance of showers until early morning. Cloudy. Lows in the upper 40s. For northern Lake Oahe, today, northeast winds 10 to 15 miles per hour. Patchy fog in the morning. Cloudy. Highs in the mid-60s. Tonight, northeast winds 10 to 20 miles per hour. Chance of showers through the night. Cloudy. Lows in the lower 50s. Here are the weather conditions at 11 a.m. Central Daylight Time. Bismarck, cloudy. Temperature 61 degrees, relative humidity 87%. Wind east at 6 miles an hour. Pressure 30.11 inches and rising. Minden, cloudy. 59 degrees, relative humidity 100%. Wind east at 7 miles an hour. Hazen, cloudy. 61 degrees, relative humidity 88%. Wind east at 7 miles an hour.

cloudy. 64 degrees, relative humidity 88%. Wind north at 10 miles an hour. Minot, fog was reported. 58 degrees, relative humidity 97%. Wind north at 6 miles an hour. Dickinson, fog was reported. 58 degrees, relative humidity 97%. Wind east at 9 miles an hour. Elsewhere around North Dakota, at Williston, fog was reported, with a temperature of 56. It was 61 at Garrison. It was cloudy, with a temperature of 60 at Jamestown, 62 at Fargo, 64 at Grand Forks, and 63 at Devil's Lake. In northern South Dakota, it was cloudy, and the temperatures were 60 degrees. In eastern Montana, at Sydney, fog was reported, with a temperature of 61. At Glendive, it was cloudy, with a temperature of 61. At Miles City, rain and fog were reported, with a temperature of 60. Once again, at Bismarck, the temperature was 61 degrees under cloudy skies. The regional weather forecast from your National Weather Service office in Bismarck. Cloudy, humid and cool today with areas of fog this morning. Rain chances increase south and west of the Missouri River today, then medium to high rain chances remain tonight and through the day Sunday, before tapering Sunday night. Seasonable temperatures through early next week, with highs mostly in the 60s and 70s. The detailed forecast for North Dakota, today, cloudy. Areas of fog in the morning. Patchy drizzle early in the morning. Chance of showers southwest. Highs in the lower 60s to lower 70s. Tonight, rain likely southwest. Chance of rain elsewhere south and west of the Missouri River. Partly to mostly cloudy north and east. Lows in the lower 40s northeast to mid 50s southwest. Sunday, mostly cloudy. Chance of showers through the day south and west of the Missouri River. Highs from the mid 50s southwest to the upper 60s east. Monday, partly cloudy. Lows from the upper 30s northeast to upper 40s south central. Highs in the mid-60s to lower 70s. Here is the forecast for the Bismarck, Minden listening area. Rest of today, patchy fog late in the morning. Cloudy. Highs in the upper 60s. Northeast winds 5 to 10 miles per hour with gusts up to 20 miles per hour. Tonight, cloudy. A chance of showers in the evening, then a slight chance of showers after midnight. Lows around 50. Northeast winds 10 to 15 miles per hour. Chance of rain 30%. Sunday, mostly cloudy with a 20% chance of showers. Highs in the lower 60s. East winds 10 to 15 miles per hour. Sunday night, mostly cloudy. Lows in the upper 40s. East winds 5 to 10 miles per hour. Monday, mostly sunny. Highs in the upper 60s. Southeast winds 5 to 10 miles per hour. Monday night, partly cloudy. Lows in the upper 40s. Tuesday, mostly sunny. Highs around 70. Tuesday night, increasing clouds. Lows in the lower 50s. Wednesday, partly sunny. Highs in the lower 70s. Wednesday night, partly cloudy. A slight chance of showers in the evening. Lows in the mid-50s. Chance of rain 20%. Thursday, mostly sunny. Highs in the mid-70s. Thursday night, partly cloudy. Lows in the mid-50s. Friday, partly sunny. Highs in the mid-70s. For Western Lake Sakakawea, today, breezy. Northeast winds 15 to 25 miles per hour. Patchy fog in the morning. Slight chance of showers through the day. Cloudy. Highs in the mid-60s. Tonight, east winds 15 to 20 miles per hour. Chance of showers. Cloudy. Lows in the upper 40s. For Eastern Lake Sakakawea, today, light winds becoming northeast 10 to 20 miles per hour in the late morning and afternoon. Patchy fog in the morning. Slight chance of showers in the late morning and afternoon. Cloudy. Highs in the mid-60s. Tonight, east winds 10 to 20 miles per hour. Chance of showers until early morning. Cloudy. Lows in the upper 40s. For northern Lake Oahe, today, northeast winds 10 to 15 miles per hour.

fog in the morning. Cloudy. Highs in the mid-60s. Tonight, northeast winds 10 to 20 miles per hour. Chance of showers through the night. Cloudy. Lows in the lower 50s. Here are the weather conditions at 11 a.m. Central Daylight Time. Bismarck, cloudy. Temperature 61 degrees, relative humidity 87%. Wind east at 6 miles an hour. Pressure 30.11 inches and rising. Mendham, cloudy. 59 degrees, relative humidity 100%. Wind east at 7 miles an hour. Hazen, cloudy. 61 degrees, relative humidity 88%. Wind east at 7 miles an hour. Harvey, cloudy. 64 degrees, relative humidity 88%. Wind north at 10 miles an hour. Minot, fog was reported. 58 degrees, relative humidity 97%. Wind north at 6 miles an hour. Dickinson, fog was reported. 58 degrees, relative humidity 97%. Wind east at 9 miles an hour. Elsewhere around North Dakota, at Williston, fog was reported with a temperature of 56. It was 61 at Garrison. It was cloudy with a temperature of 60 at Jamestown, 62 at Fargo, 64 at Grand Forks, and 63 at Devil's Lake. In northern South Dakota, it was cloudy and the temperatures were 60 degrees. In eastern Montana, at Sydney, fog was reported with a temperature of 61. At Glendive, it was cloudy with a temperature of 61. At Miles City, rain and fog were reported with a temperature of 60. Once again, at Bismarck, the temperature was 61 degrees under cloudy skies. The regional weather forecast from your National Weather Service office in Bismarck. Cloudy, humid and cool today with areas of fog this morning. Rain chances increase south and west of the Missouri River today, then medium to high rain chances remain tonight and through the day Sunday, before tapering Sunday night. Seasonable temperatures through early next week, with highs mostly in the 60s and 70s. The detailed forecast for North Dakota, today, cloudy. Areas of fog in the morning. Patchy drizzle early in the morning. Chance of showers southwest. Highs in the lower 60s to lower 70s. Tonight, rain likely southwest. Chance of rain elsewhere south and west of the Missouri River. Partly to mostly cloudy north and east. Lows in the lower 40s northeast to mid 50s southwest. Sunday, mostly cloudy. Chance of showers through the day south and west of the Missouri River. Highs from the mid-50s southwest to the upper 60s east. Monday, partly cloudy. Lows from the upper 30s northeast to upper 40s south central. Highs in the mid-60s to lower 70s. Here is the forecast for the Bismarck-Mendham listening area. Rest of today, patchy fog late in the morning. Cloudy. Highs in the upper 60s. Northeast winds 5 to 10 miles per hour with gusts up to 20 miles per hour. Tonight, cloudy. A chance of showers in the evening, then a slight chance of showers after midnight. Lows around 50. Northeast winds 10 to 15 miles per hour. Chance of rain 30%. Sunday, mostly cloudy with a 20% chance of showers. Highs in the lower 60s. East winds 10 to 15 miles per hour. Sunday night, mostly cloudy. Lows in the upper 40s. East winds 5 to 10 miles per hour. Monday, mostly sunny. Highs in the upper 60s. Southeast winds 5 to 10 miles per hour. Monday night, partly cloudy. Lows in the upper 40s. Tuesday, mostly sunny. Highs around 70. Tuesday night, increasing clouds. Lows in the lower 50s. Wednesday, partly sunny. Highs in the lower 70s. Wednesday night, partly cloudy. A slight chance of showers in the evening. Lows in the mid-50s. Chance of rain 20%. Thursday, mostly sunny. Highs in the mid-70s. Thursday night, partly cloudy. Lows in the mid-50s. Friday, partly sunny. Highs in the mid-70s. For Western Lake Sakakawea, today, breezy. Northeast winds 15 to 25 miles per hour.
Patchy fog in the morning. Slight chance of showers through the day. Cloudy. Highs in the mid-60s. Tonight, east winds 15 to 20 miles per hour. Chance of showers. Cloudy. Lows in the upper 40s. For eastern Lake Sakakawea, today, light winds becoming northeast 10 to 20 miles per hour in the late morning and afternoon. Patchy fog in the morning. Slight chance of showers in the late morning and afternoon. Cloudy. Highs in the mid-60s. Tonight, east winds 10 to 20 miles per hour. Chance of showers until early morning. Cloudy. Lows in the upper 40s. For northern Lake Oahe, today, northeast winds 10 to 15 miles per hour. Patchy fog in the morning. Cloudy. Highs in the mid-60s. Tonight, northeast winds 10 to 20 miles per hour. Chance of showers through the night. Cloudy. Lows in the lower 50s. Here are the weather conditions at 11 a.m. Central Daylight Time. Bismarck, cloudy. Temperature 61 degrees, relative humidity 87%. Wind east at 6 miles an hour. Pressure 30.11 inches and rising. Mendham, cloudy. 59 degrees, relative humidity 100%. Wind east at 7 miles an hour. Hazen, cloudy. 61 degrees, relative humidity 88%. Wind east at 7 miles an hour. Harvey, cloudy. 64 degrees, relative humidity 88%. Wind north at 10 miles an hour. Minot, fog was reported. 58 degrees, relative humidity 97%. Wind north at 6 miles an hour. Dickinson, fog was reported. 58 degrees, relative humidity 97%. Wind east at 9 miles an hour. Elsewhere around North Dakota, at Williston, fog was reported with a temperature of 56. It was 61 at Garrison. It was cloudy with a temperature of 60 at Jamestown, 62 at Fargo, 64 at Grand Forks, and 63 at Devil's Lake. In northern South Dakota, it was cloudy and the temperatures were 60 degrees. In eastern Montana, at Sydney, fog was reported with a temperature of 61. At Glendive, it was cloudy with a temperature of 61. At Miles City, rain and fog were reported with a temperature of 60. Once again, at Bismarck, the temperature was 61 degrees under cloudy skies. The regional weather forecast from your National Weather Service office in Bismarck. Cloudy, humid and cool today with areas of fog this morning. Rain chances increase south and west of the Missouri River today, then medium to high rain chances remain tonight and through the day Sunday, before tapering Sunday night. Seasonable temperatures through early next week, with highs mostly in the 60s and 70s. The detailed forecast for North Dakota, today, cloudy. Areas of fog in the morning. Patchy drizzle early in the morning. Chance of showers southwest. Highs in the lower 60s to lower 70s. Tonight, rain likely southwest. Chance of rain elsewhere south and west of the Missouri River. Partly to mostly cloudy north and east. Lows in the lower 40s northeast to mid-50s southwest. Sunday, mostly cloudy. Chance of showers through the day south and west of the Missouri River. Highs from the mid-50s southwest to the upper 60s east. Monday, partly cloudy. Lows from the upper 30s northeast to upper 40s south central. Highs in the mid-60s to lower 70s. Here is the forecast for the Bismarck-Mendham listening area. Rest of today, patchy fog late in the morning. Cloudy. Highs in the upper 60s. Northeast winds 5 to 10 miles per hour with gusts up to 20 miles per hour. Tonight, cloudy. A chance of showers in the evening, then a slight chance of showers after midnight. Lows around 50. Northeast winds 10 to 15 miles per hour. Chance of rain 30%. Sunday, mostly cloudy with a 20% chance of showers. Highs in the lower 60s. East winds 10 to 15 miles per hour. Sunday night, mostly cloudy. Lows in the upper 40s. East winds 5 to 10 miles per hour. Monday, mostly sunny. Highs in the upper 60s. Southeast winds 5 to 10 miles per hour.
Monday night,

partly cloudy. Lows in the upper 40s. Tuesday, mostly sunny. Highs around 70. Tuesday night, increasing clouds. Lows in the lower 50s. Wednesday, partly sunny. Highs in the lower 70s. Wednesday night, partly cloudy. A slight chance of showers in the evening. Lows in the mid-50s. Chance of rain 20%. Thursday, mostly sunny. Highs in the mid-70s. Thursday night, partly cloudy. Lows in the mid-50s. Friday, partly sunny. Highs in the mid-70s. For Western Lake Sakakawea, today, breezy. Northeast winds 15 to 25 miles per hour. Patchy fog in the morning. Slight chance of showers through the day. Cloudy. Highs in the mid-60s. Tonight, east winds 15 to 20 miles per hour. Chance of showers. Cloudy. Lows in the upper 40s. For Eastern Lake Sakakawea, today, light winds becoming northeast 10 to 20 miles per hour in the late morning and afternoon. Patchy fog in the morning. Slight chance of showers in the late morning and afternoon. Cloudy. Highs in the mid-60s. Tonight, east winds 10 to 20 miles per hour. Chance of showers until early morning. Cloudy. Lows in the upper 40s. For Northern Lake Oahe, today, northeast winds 10 to 15 miles per hour. Patchy fog in the morning. Cloudy. Highs in the mid-60s. Tonight, northeast winds 10 to 20 miles per hour. Chance of showers through the night. Cloudy. Lows in the lower 50s. 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Providing weather information 24 hours a day from your National Weather Service office in Bismarck. Here are the weather conditions at 11 a.m. Central Daylight Time. Bismarck, cloudy. Temperature 61 degrees, relative humidity 87%. Wind east at 6 miles an hour. Pressure 30.11 inches and rising. Mendon, cloudy. 59 degrees, relative humidity 100%. Wind east at 7 miles an hour. Hazen, cloudy. 61 degrees, relative humidity 88%. Wind east at 7 miles an hour. Harvey, cloudy. 64 degrees, relative humidity 88%. Wind north at 10 miles an hour. Minot, fog was reported. 58 degrees, relative humidity 97%. Wind north at 6 miles an hour. Dickinson, fog was reported. 58 degrees, relative humidity 97%. Wind east at 9 miles an hour. Elsewhere around North Dakota, at Williston, fog was reported with a temperature of 56. It was 61 at Garrison. It was cloudy with a temperature of 60 at Jamestown, 62 at Fargo, 64 at Grand Forks, and 63 at Devil's Lake. In northern South Dakota, it was cloudy and the temperatures were 60 degrees. In eastern Montana, at Sydney, fog was reported with a temperature of 61. At Glendive, it was cloudy with a temperature of 61. At Miles City, rain and fog were reported with a temperature of 60. Once again, at Bismarck, the temperature was 61 degrees under cloudy skies. Here are the weather conditions at noon Central Daylight Time. Bismarck, cloudy. Temperature 62 degrees, relative humidity 83%. Wind northeast at 8 miles an hour. Pressure 30.11 inches and steady. Mendon, cloudy. 59 degrees, relative humidity 100%. Wind east at 6 miles an hour. Hazen, cloudy. 63 degrees, relative humidity 77%. Harvey, cloudy. 64 degrees, relative humidity 88%. Wind northeast at 7 miles an hour. Minot, fog was reported. 60 degrees, relative humidity 92%. Dickinson, partly sunny. 59 degrees, relative humidity 89%. Wind northeast at 10 miles an hour. Elsewhere around North Dakota, it was 62 at Garrison. It was cloudy, with a temperature of 58 at Williston, 61.

at Jamestown, 63 at Fargo, 65 at Grand Forks, and 65 at Devil's Lake. In northern South Dakota, it was cloudy, and the temperatures were 61 degrees. In eastern Montana, it was cloudy, with a temperature of 62 at Glendive, and 62 at Sydney. At Mile City, rain and fog were reported, with a temperature of 61. Once again, at Bismarck, the temperature was 62 degrees under cloudy skies. The regional weather forecast from your National Weather Service office in Bismarck. Cloudy, humid and cool today with areas of fog this morning. Rain chances increase south and west of the Missouri River today, then medium to high rain chances remain tonight and through the day Sunday, before tapering Sunday night. Seasonable temperatures through early next week, with highs mostly in the 60s and 70s. The detailed forecast for North Dakota, today, cloudy. Areas of fog in the morning. Patchy drizzle early in the morning. Chance of showers southwest. Highs in the lower 60s to lower 70s. Tonight, rain likely southwest. Chance of rain elsewhere south and west of the Missouri River. Partly to mostly cloudy north and east. Lows in the lower 40s northeast to mid 50s southwest. Sunday, mostly cloudy. Chance of showers through the day south and west of the Missouri River. Highs from the mid 50s southwest to the upper 60s east. Monday, partly cloudy. Lows from the upper 30s northeast to upper 40s south central. Highs in the mid 60s to lower 70s. Here is the forecast for the Bismarck Minden listening area. Rest of today, patchy fog late in the morning. Cloudy. Highs in the upper 60s. Northeast winds 5 to 10 miles per hour with gusts up to 20 miles per hour. Tonight, cloudy. A chance of showers in the evening, then a slight chance of showers after midnight. Lows around 50. Northeast winds 10 to 15 miles per hour. Chance of rain 30%. Sunday, mostly cloudy with a 20% chance of showers. Highs in the lower 60s. East winds 10 to 15 miles per hour. Sunday night, mostly cloudy. Lows in the upper 40s. East winds 5 to 10 miles per hour. Monday, mostly sunny. Highs in the upper 60s. Southeast winds 5 to 10 miles per hour. Monday night, partly cloudy. Lows in the upper 40s. Tuesday, mostly sunny. Highs around 70. Tuesday night, increasing clouds. Lows in the lower 50s. Wednesday, partly sunny. Highs in the lower 70s. Wednesday night, partly cloudy. A slight chance of showers in the evening. Lows in the mid-50s. Chance of rain 20%. Thursday, mostly sunny. Highs in the mid-70s. Thursday night, partly cloudy. Lows in the mid-50s. Friday, partly sunny. Highs in the mid-70s. For Western Lake Sakakawea, today, breezy. Northeast winds 15 to 25 miles per hour. Patchy fog in the morning. Slight chance of showers through the day. Cloudy. Highs in the mid-60s. Tonight, east winds 15 to 20 miles per hour. Chance of showers. Cloudy. Lows in the upper 40s. For Eastern Lake Sakakawea, today, light winds becoming northeast 10 to 20 miles per hour in the late morning and afternoon. Patchy fog in the morning. Slight chance of showers in the late morning and afternoon. Cloudy. Highs in the mid-60s. Tonight, east winds 10 to 20 miles per hour. Chance of showers until early morning. Cloudy. Lows in the upper 40s. For Northern Lake Oahe, today, northeast winds 10 to 15 miles per hour. Patchy fog in the morning. Cloudy. Highs in the mid-60s. Tonight, northeast winds 10 to 20 miles per hour. Chance of showers through the night. Cloudy. Lows in the lower 50s. Here are the weather conditions at noon Central Daylight Time. Bismarck, cloudy. Temperature 62 degrees, relative humidity 83%. Wind northeast at 8 miles an hour. Pressure 30.11 inches and steady. Minden, cloudy. 59 degrees, relative humidity 100%. Wind east at 6 miles an hour.

Hazen, cloudy. 63 degrees, relative humidity 77%. Harvey, cloudy. 64 degrees, relative humidity 88%. Wind northeast at 7 miles an hour. Minot, fog was reported. 60 degrees, relative humidity 92%. Dickinson, partly sunny. 59 degrees, relative humidity 89%. Wind northeast at 10 miles an hour. Elsewhere around North Dakota, it was 62 at Garrison. It was cloudy, with a temperature of 58 at Williston, 61 at Jamestown, 63 at Fargo, 65 at Grand Forks, and 65 at Devil's Lake. In northern South Dakota, it was cloudy, and the temperatures were 61 degrees. In eastern Montana, it was cloudy, with a temperature of 62 at Glendive, and 62 at Sydney. At Miles City, rain and fog were reported, with a temperature of 61. Once again, at Bismarck, the temperature was 62 degrees under cloudy skies. The regional weather forecast from your National Weather Service office in Bismarck. Cloudy, humid and cool today with areas of fog this morning. Rain chances increase south and west of the Missouri River today, then medium to high rain chances remain tonight and through the day Sunday, before tapering Sunday night. Seasonable temperatures through early next week, with highs mostly in the 60s and 70s. The detailed forecast for North Dakota, today, cloudy. Areas of fog in the morning. Patchy drizzle early in the morning. Chance of showers southwest. Highs in the lower 60s to lower 70s. Tonight, rain likely southwest. Chance of rain elsewhere south and west of the Missouri River. Partly to mostly cloudy north and east. Lows in the lower 40s northeast to mid 50s southwest. Sunday, mostly cloudy. Chance of showers through the day south and west of the Missouri River. Highs from the mid 50s southwest to the upper 60s east. Monday, partly cloudy. Lows from the upper 30s northeast to upper 40s south central. Highs in the mid 60s to lower 70s. Here is the forecast for the Bismarck, Minden listening area. Rest of today, patchy fog late in the morning. Cloudy. Highs in the upper 60s. Northeast winds 5 to 10 miles per hour. Tonight, cloudy with a 30% chance of showers. Lows around 50. Northeast winds 10 to 15 miles per hour. Sunday, mostly cloudy with a 20% chance of showers. Highs in the lower 60s. East winds around 10 miles per hour with gusts up to 20 miles per hour. Sunday night, mostly cloudy. Lows in the upper 40s. East winds 5 to 10 miles per hour. Monday, mostly sunny. Highs in the upper 60s. Southeast winds 5 to 10 miles per hour. Monday night, partly cloudy. Lows in the upper 40s. Tuesday, mostly sunny. Highs around 70. Tuesday night, increasing clouds. Lows in the lower 50s. Wednesday, partly sunny. Highs in the lower 70s. Wednesday night, partly cloudy. A slight chance of showers in the evening. Lows in the mid-50s. Chance of rain 20%. Thursday, mostly sunny. Highs in the mid-70s. Thursday night, partly cloudy. Lows in the mid-50s. Friday, partly sunny. Highs in the mid-70s. For Western Lake Sakakawea, today, breezy. Northeast winds 15 to 25 miles per hour. Patchy fog in the morning. Slight chance of showers through the day. Cloudy. Highs in the mid-60s. Tonight, east winds 15 to 20 miles per hour. Chance of showers. Cloudy. Lows in the upper 40s. For Eastern Lake Sakakawea, today, light winds becoming northeast 10 to 20 miles per hour in the late morning and afternoon. Patchy fog in the morning. Slight chance of showers in the late morning and afternoon. Cloudy. Highs in the mid-60s. Tonight, east winds 10 to 20 miles per hour. Chance of showers until early morning. Cloudy. Lows in the upper 40s. For northern Lake Oahe, today, northeast winds 10 to 15 miles per hour. Patchy fog in the morning. Cloudy. Highs in the mid-60s. Tonight,

Northeast winds 10 to 20 miles per hour. Chance of showers through the night. Cloudy. Lows in the lower 50s. Here are the weather conditions at noon Central Daylight Time. Bismarck, cloudy. Temperature 62 degrees, relative humidity 83%. Wind northeast at 8 miles an hour. Pressure 30.11 inches and steady. Mendham, cloudy. 59 degrees, relative humidity 100%. Wind east at 6 miles an hour. Hazen, cloudy. 63 degrees, relative humidity 77%. Harvey, cloudy. 64 degrees, relative humidity 88%. Wind northeast at 7 miles an hour. Minot, fog was reported. 60 degrees, relative humidity 92%. Dickinson, partly sunny. 59 degrees, relative humidity 89%. Wind northeast at 10 miles an hour. Elsewhere around North Dakota, it was 62 at Garrison. It was cloudy, with a temperature of 58 at Williston, 61 at Jamestown, 63 at Fargo, 65 at Grand Forks, and 65 at Devil's Lake. In northern South Dakota, it was cloudy, and the temperatures were 61 degrees. In eastern Montana, it was cloudy, with a temperature of 62 at Glendive, and 63 at Sidney. At Mile City, rain and fog were reported, with a temperature of 61. Once again, at Bismarck, the temperature was 62 degrees under cloudy skies. The regional weather forecast from your National Weather Service office in Bismarck. Cloudy, humid and cool today with areas of fog this morning. Rain chances increase south and west of the Missouri River today, then medium to high rain chances remain tonight and through the day Sunday, before tapering Sunday night. Seasonable temperatures through early next week, with highs mostly in the 60s and 70s. The detailed forecast for North Dakota, today, cloudy. Areas of fog in the morning. Patchy drizzle early in the morning. Chance of showers southwest. Highs in the lower 60s to lower 70s. Tonight, rain likely southwest. Chance of rain elsewhere south and west of the Missouri River. Partly to mostly cloudy north and east. Lows in the lower 40s northeast to mid 50s southwest. Sunday, mostly cloudy. Chance of showers through the day south and west of the Missouri River. Highs from the mid 50s southwest to the upper 60s east. Monday, partly cloudy. Lows from the upper 30s northeast to upper 40s south central. Highs in the mid-60s to lower 70s. Here is the forecast for the Bismarck Mendham listening area. Rest of today, patchy fog late in the morning. Cloudy. Highs in the upper 60s. Northeast winds 5 to 10 miles per hour. Tonight, cloudy with a 30% chance of showers. Lows around 50. Northeast winds 10 to 15 miles per hour. Sunday, mostly cloudy with a 20% chance of showers. Highs in the lower 60s. East winds around 10 miles per hour with gusts up to 20 miles per hour. Sunday night, mostly cloudy. Lows in the upper 40s. East winds 5 to 10 miles per hour. Monday, mostly sunny. Highs in the upper 60s. Southeast winds 5 to 10 miles per hour. Monday night, partly cloudy. Lows in the upper 40s. Tuesday, mostly sunny. Highs around 70. Tuesday night, increasing clouds. Lows in the lower 50s. Wednesday, partly sunny. Highs in the lower 70s. Wednesday night, partly cloudy. A slight chance of showers in the evening. Lows in the mid-50s. Chance of rain 20%. Thursday, mostly sunny. Highs in the mid-70s. Thursday night, partly cloudy. Lows in the mid-50s. Friday, partly sunny. Highs in the mid-70s. For Western Lake Sakakawea, today, breezy. Northeast winds 15 to 25 miles per hour. Patchy fog in the morning. Slight chance of showers through the day. Cloudy. Highs in the mid-60s. Tonight, east winds 15 to 20 miles per hour. Chance of showers. Cloudy. Lows in the upper 40s. For Eastern Lake Sakakawea, today, light winds becoming northeast 10 to 20 miles per hour.

hour in the late morning and afternoon. Patchy fog in the morning. Slight chance of showers in the late morning and afternoon. Cloudy. Highs in the mid-60s. Tonight, east winds 10 to 20 miles per hour. Chance of showers until early morning. Cloudy. Lows in the upper 40s. For northern Lake Oahe, today, northeast winds 10 to 15 miles per hour. Patchy fog in the morning. Cloudy. Highs in the mid-60s. Tonight, northeast winds 10 to 20 miles per hour. Chance of showers through the night. Cloudy. Lows in the lower 50s. Here are the weather conditions at noon Central Daylight Time. Bismarck, cloudy. Temperature 62 degrees, relative humidity 83%. Wind northeast at 8 miles an hour. Pressure 30.11 inches and steady. Mendham, cloudy. 59 degrees, relative humidity 100%. Wind east at 6 miles an hour. Hazen, cloudy. 63 degrees, relative humidity 77%. Harvey, cloudy. 64 degrees, relative humidity 88%. Wind northeast at 7 miles an hour. Minot, fog was reported. 60 degrees, relative humidity 92%. Dickinson, partly sunny. 59 degrees, relative humidity 89%. Wind northeast at 10 miles an hour. Elsewhere around North Dakota, it was 62 at Garrison. It was cloudy, with a temperature of 58 at Williston, 61 at Jamestown, 63 at Fargo, 65 at Grand Forks, and 65 at Devil's Lake. In northern South Dakota, it was cloudy, and the temperatures were 61 degrees. In eastern Montana, it was cloudy, with a temperature of 62 at Glendive, and 63 at Sidney. At Miles City, rain and fog were reported, with a temperature of 61. Once again, at Bismarck, the temperature was 62 degrees under cloudy skies. The regional weather forecast from your National Weather Service office in Bismarck. Cloudy, humid and cool today with areas of fog this morning. Rain chances increase south and west of the Missouri River today, then medium to high rain chances remain tonight and through the day Sunday, before tapering Sunday night. Seasonable temperatures through early next week, with highs mostly in the 60s and 70s. The detailed forecast for North Dakota, today, cloudy. Areas of fog in the morning. Patchy drizzle early in the morning. Chance of showers southwest. Highs in the lower 60s to lower 70s. Tonight, rain likely southwest. Chance of rain elsewhere south and west of the Missouri River. Partly to mostly cloudy north and east. Lows in the lower 40s northeast to mid-50s southwest. Sunday, mostly cloudy. Chance of showers through the day south and west of the Missouri River. Highs from the mid-50s southwest to the upper 60s east. Monday, partly cloudy. Lows from the upper 30s northeast to upper 40s south central. Highs in the mid-60s to lower 70s. Here is the forecast for the Bismarck-Mendham listening area. Rest of today, patchy fog late in the morning. Cloudy. Highs in the upper 60s. Northeast winds 5 to 10 miles per hour. Tonight, cloudy with a 30% chance of showers. Lows around 50. Northeast winds 10 to 15 miles per hour. Sunday, mostly cloudy with a 20% chance of showers. Highs in the lower 60s. East winds around 10 miles per hour with gusts up to 20 miles per hour. Sunday night, mostly cloudy. Lows in the upper 40s. East winds 5 to 10 miles per hour. Monday, mostly sunny. Highs in the upper 60s. Southeast winds 5 to 10 miles per hour. Monday night, partly cloudy. Lows in the upper 40s. Tuesday, mostly sunny. Highs around 70. Tuesday night, increasing clouds. Lows in the lower 50s. Wednesday, partly sunny. Highs in the lower 70s. Wednesday night, partly cloudy. A slight chance of showers in the evening. Lows in the mid-50s. Chance of rain 20%. Thursday, mostly sunny. Highs in the mid-70s. Thursday night, partly cloudy. Lows in the mid-50s. Friday.
partly sunny. Highs in the mid-70s. For western Lake Sakakawea, today, breezy. Northeast winds 15 to 25 miles per hour. Patchy fog in the morning. Slight chance of showers through the day. Cloudy. Highs in the mid-60s. Tonight, east winds 15 to 20 miles per hour. Chance of showers. Cloudy. Lows in the upper 40s. For eastern Lake Sakakawea, today, light winds becoming northeast 10 to 20 miles per hour in the late morning and afternoon. Patchy fog in the morning. Slight chance of showers in the late morning and afternoon. Cloudy. Highs in the mid-60s. Tonight, east winds 10 to 20 miles per hour. Chance of showers until early morning. Cloudy. Lows in the upper 40s. For northern Lake Oahe, today, northeast winds 10 to 15 miles per hour. Patchy fog in the morning. Cloudy. Highs in the mid-60s. Tonight, northeast winds 10 to 20 miles per hour. Chance of showers through the night. Cloudy. Lows in the lower 50s. Here are the weather conditions at noon Central Daylight Time. Bismarck, cloudy. Temperature 62 degrees, relative humidity 83%. Wind northeast at 8 miles an hour. Pressure 30.11 inches and steady. Mendham, cloudy. 59 degrees, relative humidity 100%. Wind east at 6 miles an hour. Hazen, cloudy. 63 degrees, relative humidity 77%. Harvey, cloudy. 64 degrees, relative humidity 88%. Wind northeast at 7 miles an hour. Minot, fog was reported. 60 degrees, relative humidity 92%. Dickinson, partly sunny. 59 degrees, relative humidity 89%. Wind northeast at 10 miles an hour. Elsewhere around North Dakota, it was 62 at Garrison. It was cloudy, with a temperature of 58 at Williston, 61 at Jamestown, 63 at Fargo, 65 at Grand Forks, and 65 at Devil's Lake. In northern South Dakota, it was cloudy, and the temperatures were 61 degrees. In eastern Montana, it was cloudy, with a temperature of 62 at Glendive, and 63 at Sidney. At Miles City, rain and fog were reported, with a temperature of 61. Once again, at Bismarck, the temperature was 62 degrees under cloudy skies. The regional weather forecast from your National Weather Service office in Bismarck. Cloudy, humid and cool today with areas of fog this morning. Rain chances increase south and west of the Missouri River today, then medium to high rain chances remain tonight and through the day Sunday, before tapering Sunday night. Seasonable temperatures through early next week, with highs mostly in the 60s and 70s. The detailed forecast for North Dakota, today, cloudy. Areas of fog in the morning. Patchy drizzle early in the morning. Chance of showers southwest. Highs in the lower 60s to lower 70s. Tonight, rain likely southwest. Chance of rain elsewhere south and west of the Missouri River. Partly to mostly cloudy north and east. Lows in the lower 40s northeast to mid 50s southwest. Sunday, mostly cloudy. Chance of showers through the day south and west of the Missouri River. Highs from the mid 50s southwest to the upper 60s east. Monday, partly cloudy. Lows from the upper 30s northeast to upper 40s south central. Highs in the mid-60s to lower 70s. Here is the forecast for the Bismarck-Mendham listening area. Rest of today, patchy fog late in the morning. Cloudy. Highs in the upper 60s. Northeast winds 5 to 10 miles per hour. Tonight, cloudy with a 30% chance of showers. Lows around 50. Northeast winds 10 to 15 miles per hour. Sunday, mostly cloudy with a 20% chance of showers. Highs in the lower 60s. East winds around 10 miles per hour with gusts up to 20 miles per hour. Sunday night, mostly cloudy. Lows in the upper 40s. East winds 5 to 10 miles per hour. Monday, mostly sunny. Highs in the upper 60s. Southeast winds 5 to 10 miles per hour. Monday night, partly cloudy. Lows in the upper 40s.

Tuesday, mostly sunny. Highs around 70. Tuesday night, increasing clouds. Lows in the lower 50s. Wednesday, partly sunny. Highs in the lower 70s. Wednesday night, partly cloudy. A slight chance of showers in the evening. Lows in the mid-50s. Chance of rain 20%. Thursday, mostly sunny. Highs in the mid-70s. Thursday night, partly cloudy. Lows in the mid-50s. Friday, partly sunny. Highs in the mid-70s. For Western Lake Sakakawea, today, breezy. Northeast winds 15 to 25 miles per hour. Patchy fog in the morning. Slight chance of showers through the day. Cloudy. Highs in the mid-60s. Tonight, east winds 15 to 20 miles per hour. Chance of showers. Cloudy. Lows in the upper 40s. For Eastern Lake Sakakawea, today, light winds becoming northeast 10 to 20 miles per hour in the late morning and afternoon. Patchy fog in the morning. Slight chance of showers in the late morning and afternoon. Cloudy. Highs in the mid-60s. Tonight, east winds 10 to 20 miles per hour. Chance of showers until early morning. Cloudy. Lows in the upper 40s. For Northern Lake Oahe, today, northeast winds 10 to 15 miles per hour. Patchy fog in the morning. Cloudy. Highs in the mid-60s. Tonight, northeast winds 10 to 20 miles per hour. Chance of showers through the night. Cloudy. Lows in the lower 50s. 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Providing weather information 24 hours a day from your National Weather Service office in Bismarck. For Western Lake Sakakawea, rest of today, northeast winds 10 to 20 miles per hour. Patchy fog late in the morning. Chance of showers through the day. Cloudy. Highs in the mid-60s. Tonight, east winds 15 to 20 miles per hour. Chance of showers in the late evening and overnight. Cloudy. Lows in the upper 40s. For Eastern Lake Sakakawea, rest of today, northeast winds 10 to 20 miles per hour. Slight chance of showers through the day. Cloudy. Highs in the upper 60s. Tonight, east winds 10 to 20 miles per hour. Slight chance of showers through the night. Cloudy. Lows in the upper 40s. For Northern Lake Oahe, rest of today, northeast winds 10 to 15 miles per hour. Patchy fog late in the morning. Cloudy. Highs in the mid-60s. Tonight, northeast winds 10 to 20 miles per hour. Chance of showers through the night. Cloudy. Lows in the lower 50s. Here are the weather conditions at noon Central Daylight Time. Bismarck, cloudy. Temperature 62 degrees, relative humidity 83%. Wind northeast at 8 miles an hour. Pressure 30.11 inches and steady. Mendon, cloudy. 59 degrees, relative humidity 100%. Wind east at 6 miles an hour. Hazen, cloudy. 63 degrees, relative humidity 77%. Harvey, cloudy. 64 degrees, relative humidity 88%. Wind northeast at 7 miles an hour. Minot, fog was reported. 60 degrees, relative humidity 92%. Dickinson, partly sunny. 59 degrees, 60 degrees, relative humidity 92%. Dickinson, partly sunny. 59 degrees, relative humidity 89%. Wind northeast at 10 miles an hour. Elsewhere around North Dakota, it was 62 at Garrison. It was cloudy, with a temperature of 58 at Williston, 61 at Jamestown, 63 at Fargo, 65 at Grand Forks, and 65 at Devil's Lake. In northern South Dakota, it was cloudy, and the temperatures were 61 degrees. In eastern Montana, it was cloudy, with a temperature of 62 at Glendive and 63 at Sidney. At Mile City, rain and fog were reported, with a temperature of 61. Once again, at Bismarck, the temperature was 62 degrees under cloudy skies.

southeast winds 5 to 10 miles per hour. Monday night, partly cloudy. Lows in the upper 40s. Tuesday, mostly sunny. Highs around 70. Tuesday night, increasing clouds. Lows in the lower 50s. Wednesday, partly sunny. Highs in the lower 70s. Wednesday night, partly cloudy. A slight chance of showers in the evening. Lows in the mid-50s. Chance of rain 20%. Thursday, mostly sunny. Highs in the mid-70s. Thursday night, partly cloudy. Lows in the mid-50s. Friday, partly sunny. Highs in the mid-70s. For Western Lake Sakakawea, rest of today, northeast winds 10 to 20 miles per hour. Patchy fog late in the morning. Chance of showers through the day. Cloudy. Highs in the mid-60s. Tonight, east winds 15 to 20 miles per hour. Chance of showers in the late evening and overnight. Cloudy. Lows in the upper 40s. For Eastern Lake Sakakawea, rest of today, northeast winds 10 to 20 miles per hour. Slight chance of showers through the day. Cloudy. Highs in the upper 60s. Tonight, east winds 10 to 20 miles per hour. Slight chance of showers through the night. Cloudy. Lows in the upper 40s. For Northern Lake Oahe, rest of today, northeast winds 10 to 15 miles per hour. Patchy fog late in the morning. Cloudy. Highs in the mid-60s. Tonight, northeast winds 10 to 20 miles per hour. Chance of showers through the night. Cloudy. Lows in the lower 50s. Here are the weather conditions at noon Central Daylight Time. Bismarck, cloudy. Temperature 62 degrees, relative humidity 83%. Wind northeast at 8 miles an hour. Pressure 30.11 inches and steady. Mendham, cloudy. 59 degrees, relative humidity 100%. Wind east at 6 miles an hour. Hazen, cloudy. 63 degrees, relative humidity 77%. Harvey, cloudy. 64 degrees, relative humidity 88%. Wind northeast at 7 miles an hour. Minot, fog was reported. 60 degrees, relative humidity 92%. Dickinson, partly sunny. 59 degrees, relative humidity 89%. Wind northeast at 10 miles an hour. Elsewhere around North Dakota, it was 62 at Garrison. It was cloudy, with a temperature of 58 at Williston, 61 at Jamestown, 63 at Fargo, 65 at Grand Forks, and 65 at Devil's Lake. In northern South Dakota, it was cloudy, and the temperatures were 61 degrees. In eastern Montana, it was cloudy, with a temperature of 62 at Glendive, and 63 at Sidney. At Miles City, rain and fog were reported, with a temperature of 61. Once again, at Bismarck, the temperature was 62 degrees under cloudy skies. Here is the forecast for the Bismarck Mendham listening area. Rest of today, patchy fog late in the morning. Cloudy. Highs in the upper 60s. Northeast winds 5 to 10 miles per hour. Tonight, cloudy with a 30% chance of showers. Lows around 50. Northeast winds 10 to 15 miles per hour. Sunday, mostly cloudy with a 20% chance of showers. Highs in the lower 60s. East winds around 10 miles per hour with gusts up to 20 miles per hour. Sunday night, mostly cloudy. Lows in the upper 40s. East winds 5 to 10 miles per hour. Monday, mostly sunny. Highs in the upper 60s. Southeast winds 5 to 10 miles per hour. Monday night, partly cloudy. Lows in the upper 40s. Tuesday, mostly sunny. Highs around 70. Tuesday night, increasing clouds. Lows in the lower 50s. Wednesday, partly sunny. Highs in the lower 70s. Wednesday night, partly cloudy. A slight chance of showers in the evening. Lows in the mid-50s. Chance of rain 20%. Thursday, mostly sunny. Highs in the mid-70s. Thursday night, partly cloudy. Lows in the mid-50s. Friday.

partly sunny. Highs in the mid-70s. For Western Lakes Aconcagua, rest of today, northeast winds 10 to 20 miles per hour. Patchy fog late in the morning. Chance of showers through the day. Cloudy. Highs in the mid-60s. Tonight, east winds 15 to 20 miles per hour. Chance of showers in the late evening and overnight. Cloudy. Lows in the upper 40s. For Eastern Lakes Aconcagua, rest of today, northeast winds 10 to 20 miles per hour. Slight chance of showers through the day. Cloudy. Highs in the upper 60s. Tonight, east winds 10 to 20 miles per hour. Slight chance of showers through the night. Cloudy. Lows in the upper 40s. For Northern Lake Oahe, rest of today, northeast winds 10 to 15 miles per hour. Patchy fog late in the morning. Cloudy. Highs in the mid-60s. Tonight, northeast winds 10 to 20 miles per hour. Chance of showers through the night. Cloudy. Lows in the lower 50s. Here are the weather conditions at noon Central Daylight Time. Bismarck, cloudy. Temperature 62 degrees, relative humidity 83%. Wind northeast at 8 miles an hour. Pressure 30.11 inches and steady. Mendan, cloudy. 59 degrees, relative humidity 100%. Wind east at 6 miles an hour. Hazen, cloudy. 63 degrees, relative humidity 77%. Harvey, cloudy. 64 degrees, relative humidity 88%. Wind northeast at 7 miles an hour. Minot, fog was reported. 60 degrees, relative humidity 92%. Dickinson, partly sunny. 59 degrees, relative humidity 89%. Wind northeast at 10 miles an hour. Elsewhere around North Dakota, it was 62 at Garrison. It was cloudy, with a temperature of 58 at Williston, 61 at Jamestown, 63 at Fargo, 65 at Grand Forks, and 65 at Devil's Lake. In northern South Dakota, it was cloudy, and the temperatures were 61 degrees. In eastern Montana, it was cloudy, with a temperature of 62 at Glendive, and 63 at Sidney. At Miles City, rain and fog were reported, with a temperature of 61. Once again, at Bismarck, the temperature was 62 degrees under cloudy skies. Here is the forecast for the Bismarck Mendon listening area. Rest of today, patchy fog late in the morning. Cloudy. Highs in the upper 60s. Northeast winds 5 to 10 miles per hour. Tonight, cloudy with a 30% chance of showers. Lows around 50. Northeast winds 10 to 15 miles per hour. Sunday, mostly cloudy with a 20% chance of showers. Highs in the lower 60s. East winds around 10 miles per hour with gusts up to 20 miles per hour. Sunday night, mostly cloudy. Lows in the upper 40s. East winds 5 to 10 miles per hour. Monday, mostly sunny. Highs in the upper 60s. Southeast winds 5 to 10 miles per hour. Monday night, partly cloudy. Lows in the upper 40s. Tuesday, mostly sunny. Highs around 70. Tuesday night, increasing clouds. Lows in the lower 50s. Wednesday, partly sunny. Highs in the lower 70s. Wednesday night, partly cloudy. A slight chance of showers in the evening. Lows in the mid-50s. Chance of rain 20%. Thursday, mostly sunny. Highs in the mid-70s. Thursday night, partly cloudy. Lows in the mid-50s. Friday, partly sunny. Highs in the mid-70s. For Western Lakes Aconcagua, rest of today, northeast winds 10 to 20 miles per hour. Patchy fog late in the morning. Chance of showers through the day. Cloudy. Highs in the mid-60s. Tonight, east winds 15 to 20 miles per hour. Chance of showers in the late evening and overnight. Cloudy. Lows in the upper 40s. For Eastern Lakes Aconcagua, rest of today, northeast winds 10 to 20 miles per hour. Slight chance of showers through the day. Cloudy. Highs in the upper 60s. Tonight, east

winds 10 to 20 miles per hour. Slight chance of showers through the night. Cloudy. Lows in the upper 40s. For northern Lake Oahe, rest of today, northeast winds 10 to 15 miles per hour. Patchy fog late in the morning. Cloudy. Highs in the mid-60s. Tonight, northeast winds 10 to 20 miles per hour. Chance of showers through the night. Cloudy. Lows in the lower 50s. Here are the weather conditions at noon Central Daylight Time. Bismarck, cloudy. Temperature 62 degrees, relative humidity 83%. Wind northeast at 8 miles an hour. Pressure 30.11 inches and steady. Mendham, cloudy. 59 degrees, relative humidity 100%. Wind east at 6 miles an hour. Hazen, cloudy. 63 degrees, relative humidity 77%. Harvey, cloudy. 64 degrees, relative humidity 88%. Wind northeast at 7 miles an hour. Minot, fog was reported. 60 degrees, relative humidity 92%. Dickinson, partly sunny. 59 degrees, relative humidity 89%. Wind northeast at 10 miles an hour. Elsewhere around North Dakota, it was 62 at Garrison. It was cloudy, with a temperature of 58 at Williston, 61 at Jamestown, 63 at Fargo, 65 at Grand Forks, and 65 at Devil's Lake. In northern South Dakota, it was cloudy, and the temperatures were 61 degrees. In eastern Montana, it was cloudy, with a temperature of 62 at Glendive, and 63 at Sidney. At Miles City, rain and fog were reported, with a temperature of 61. Once again, at Bismarck, the temperature was 62 degrees under cloudy skies. Here is the forecast for the Bismarck Mendham listening area. Rest of today, patchy fog late in the morning. Cloudy. Highs in the upper 60s. Northeast winds 5 to 10 miles per hour. Tonight, cloudy with a 30% chance of showers. Lows around 50. Northeast winds 10 to 15 miles per hour. Sunday, mostly cloudy with a 20% chance of showers. Highs in the lower 60s. East winds around 10 miles per hour with gusts up to 20 miles per hour. Sunday night, mostly cloudy. Lows in the upper 40s. East winds 5 to 10 miles per hour. Monday, mostly sunny. Highs in the upper 60s. Southeast winds 5 to 10 miles per hour. Monday night, partly cloudy. Lows in the upper 40s. Tuesday, mostly sunny. Highs around 70. Tuesday night, increasing clouds. Lows in the lower 50s. Wednesday, partly sunny. Highs in the lower 70s. Wednesday night, partly cloudy. A slight chance of showers in the evening. Lows in the mid-50s. Chance of rain 20%. Thursday, mostly sunny. Highs in the mid-70s. Thursday night, partly cloudy. Lows in the mid-50s. Friday, partly sunny. Highs in the mid-70s. For Western Lake Sakakawea, rest of today, northeast winds 10 to 20 miles per hour. Patchy fog late in the morning. Chance of showers through the day. Cloudy. Highs in the mid-60s. Tonight, east winds 15 to 20 miles per hour. Chance of showers in the late evening and overnight. Cloudy. Lows in the upper 40s. For eastern Lake Sakakawea, rest of today, northeast winds 10 to 20 miles per hour. Slight chance of showers through the day. Cloudy. Highs in the upper 60s. Tonight, east winds 10 to 20 miles per hour. Slight chance of showers through the night. Cloudy. Lows in the upper 40s. For northern Lake Oahe, rest of today, northeast winds 10 to 15 miles per hour. Patchy fog late in the morning. Cloudy. Highs in the mid-60s. Tonight, northeast winds 10 to 20 miles per hour. Chance of showers through the night. Cloudy. Lows in the lower 50s. Here are the weather conditions at noon Central Daylight Time. Bismarck, cloudy. Temperature 62 degrees, relative humidity 83%. Wind northeast.

8 miles an hour. Pressure 30.11 inches and steady. Mendan, cloudy. 59 degrees, relative humidity 100%. Wind east at 6 miles an hour. Hazen, cloudy. 63 degrees, relative humidity 77%. Harvey, cloudy. 64 degrees, relative humidity 88%. Wind northeast at 7 miles an hour. Minot, fog was reported. 60 degrees, relative humidity 92%. Dickinson, partly sunny. 59 degrees, relative humidity 89%. Wind northeast at 10 miles an hour. Elsewhere around North Dakota, it was 62 at Garrison. It was cloudy, with a temperature of 58 at Williston, 61 at Jamestown, 63 at Fargo, 65 at Grand Forks, and 65 at Devil's Lake. In northern South Dakota, it was cloudy, and the temperatures were 61 degrees. In eastern Montana, it was cloudy, with a temperature of 62 at Glendive, and 63 at Sidney. At Miles City, rain and fog were reported, with a temperature of 61. Once again, at Bismarck, the temperature was 62 degrees under cloudy skies. Here is the forecast for the Bismarck-Mendon listening area. Rest of today, patchy fog late in the morning. Cloudy. Highs in the upper 60s. Northeast winds 5 to 10 miles per hour. Tonight, cloudy with a 30% chance of showers. Lows around 50. Northeast winds 10 to 15 miles per hour. Sunday, mostly cloudy with a 20% chance of showers. Highs in the lower 60s. East winds around 10 miles per hour with gusts up to 20 miles per hour. Sunday night, mostly cloudy. Lows in the upper 40s. East winds 5 to 10 miles per hour. Monday, mostly sunny. Highs in the upper 60s. Southeast winds 5 to 10 miles per hour. Monday night, partly cloudy. Lows in the upper 40s. Tuesday, mostly sunny. Highs around 70. Tuesday night, increasing clouds. Lows in the lower 50s. Wednesday, partly sunny. Highs in the lower 70s. Wednesday night, partly cloudy. A slight chance of showers in the evening. Lows in the mid-50s. Chance of rain 20%. Thursday, mostly sunny. Highs in the mid-70s. Thursday night, partly cloudy. Lows in the mid-50s. Friday, partly sunny. Highs in the mid-70s. For Western Lake Sakakawea, rest of today, northeast winds 10 to 20 miles per hour. Patchy fog late in the morning. Chance of showers through the day. Cloudy. Highs in the mid-60s. Tonight, east winds 15 to 20 miles per hour. Chance of showers in the late evening and overnight. Cloudy. Lows in the upper 40s. For Eastern Lake Sakakawea, rest of today, northeast winds 10 to 20 miles per hour. Slight chance of showers through the day. Cloudy. Highs in the upper 60s. Tonight, east winds 10 to 20 miles per hour. Slight chance of showers through the night. Cloudy. Lows in the upper 40s. For Northern Lake Oahe, rest of today, northeast winds 10 to 15 miles per hour. Patchy fog late in the morning. Cloudy. Highs in the mid-60s. Tonight, northeast winds 10 to 20 miles per hour. Chance of showers through the night. Cloudy. Lows in the lower 50s. Here are the weather conditions at noon Central Daylight Time. Bismarck, cloudy. Temperature 62 degrees, relative humidity 83%. Wind northeast at 8 miles an hour. Pressure 30.11 inches and steady. Mendon, cloudy. 59 degrees, relative humidity 100%. Wind east at 6 miles an hour. Hazen, cloudy. 63 degrees, relative humidity 77%. Harvey, cloudy. 64 degrees, relative humidity 88%. Wind northeast at 7 miles an hour. Minot, fog was reported. 60 degrees, relative humidity 92%. Dickinson, partly sunny. 59 degrees, relative humidity 89%.

northeast at 10 miles an hour. Elsewhere around North Dakota, it was 62 at Garrison. It was cloudy, with a temperature of 58 at Williston, 61 at Jamestown, 63 at Fargo, 65 at Grand Forks, and 65 at Devil's Lake. In northern South Dakota, it was cloudy, and the temperatures were 61 degrees. In eastern Montana, it was cloudy, with a temperature of 62 at Glendive, and 63 at Sidney. At Miles City, rain and fog were reported, with a temperature of 61. Once again, at Bismarck, the temperature was 62 degrees under cloudy skies. Here is the forecast for the Bismarck, Minden listening area. Rest of today, patchy fog late in the morning. Cloudy. Highs in the upper 60s. Northeast winds 5 to 10 miles per hour. Tonight, cloudy with a 30% chance of showers. Lows around 50. Northeast winds 10 to 15 miles per hour. Sunday, mostly cloudy with a 20% chance of showers. Highs in the lower 60s. East winds around 10 miles per hour with gusts up to 20 miles per hour. Sunday night, mostly cloudy. Lows in the upper 40s. East winds 5 to 10 miles per hour. Monday, mostly sunny. Highs in the upper 60s. Southeast winds 5 to 10 miles per hour. Monday night, partly cloudy. Lows in the upper 40s. Tuesday, mostly sunny. Highs around 70. Tuesday night, increasing clouds. Lows in the lower 50s. Wednesday, partly sunny. Highs in the lower 70s. Wednesday night, partly cloudy. A slight chance of showers in the evening. Lows in the mid-50s. Chance of rain 20%. Thursday, mostly sunny. Highs in the mid-70s. Thursday night, partly cloudy. Lows in the mid-50s. Friday, partly sunny. Highs in the mid-70s. For Western Lake Sakakawea, rest of today, northeast winds 10 to 20 miles per hour. Patchy fog late in the morning. Chance of showers through the day. Cloudy. Highs in the mid-60s. Tonight, east winds 15 to 20 miles per hour. Chance of showers in the late evening and overnight. Cloudy. Lows in the upper 40s. For Eastern Lake Sakakawea, rest of today, northeast winds 10 to 20 miles per hour. Slight chance of showers through the day. Cloudy. Highs in the upper 60s. Tonight, east winds 10 to 20 miles per hour. Slight chance of showers through the night. Cloudy. Lows in the upper 40s. For Northern Lake Oahe, rest of today, northeast winds 10 to 15 miles per hour. Patchy fog late in the morning. Cloudy. Highs in the mid-60s. Tonight, northeast winds 10 to 20 miles per hour. Chance of showers through the night. Cloudy. Lows in the lower 50s. Here are the weather conditions at noon Central Daylight Time. Bismarck, cloudy. Temperature 62 degrees, relative humidity 83%. Wind northeast at 8 miles an hour. Pressure 30.11 inches and steady. Minden, cloudy. 59 degrees, relative humidity 100%. Wind east at 6 miles an hour. Hazen, cloudy. 63 degrees, relative humidity 77%. Harvey, cloudy. 64 degrees, relative humidity 88%. Wind northeast at 7 miles an hour. Minot, fog was reported. 60 degrees, relative humidity 92%. Dickinson, partly sunny. 59 degrees, relative humidity 89%. Wind northeast at 10 miles an hour. Elsewhere around North Dakota, it was 62 at Garrison. It was cloudy, with a temperature of 58 at Williston, 61 at Jamestown, 63 at Fargo, 65 at Grand Forks, and 65 at Devil's Lake. In northern South Dakota, it was cloudy, and the temperatures were 61 degrees. In eastern Montana, it was cloudy, with a temperature of 62 at Glendive, and 63 at Sidney. At Miles City, rain and fog were reported, with a temperature of 61. Once again, at Bismarck, the temperature was 62 degrees under cloudy skies. Here is the forecast for the Bismarck

then listening area. Rest of today, patchy fog late in the morning. Cloudy. Highs in the upper 60s. Northeast winds 5 to 10 miles per hour. Tonight, cloudy with a 30% chance of showers. Lows around 50. Northeast winds 10 to 15 miles per hour. Sunday, mostly cloudy with a 20% chance of showers. Highs in the lower 60s. East winds around 10 miles per hour with gusts up to 20 miles per hour. Sunday night, mostly cloudy. Lows in the upper 40s. East winds 5 to 10 miles per hour. Monday, mostly sunny. Highs in the upper 60s. Southeast winds 5 to 10 miles per hour. Monday night, partly cloudy. Lows in the upper 40s. Tuesday, mostly sunny. Highs around 70. Tuesday night, increasing clouds. Lows in the lower 50s. Wednesday, partly sunny. Highs in the lower 70s. Wednesday night, partly cloudy. A slight chance of showers in the evening. Lows in the mid-50s. Chance of rain 20%. Thursday, mostly sunny. Highs in the mid-70s. Thursday night, partly cloudy. Lows in the mid-50s. Friday, partly sunny. Highs in the mid-70s. 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Providing weather information 24 hours a day from your National Weather Service office in Bismarck. For Western Lake Sakakawea, rest of today, northeast winds 10 to 20 miles per hour. Patchy fog late in the morning. Chance of showers through the day. Cloudy. Highs in the mid-60s. Tonight, east winds 15 to 20 miles per hour. Chance of showers in the late evening and overnight. Cloudy. Lows in the upper 40s. For Eastern Lake Sakakawea, rest of today, northeast winds 10 to 20 miles per hour. Slight chance of showers through the day. Cloudy. Highs in the upper 60s. Tonight, east winds 10 to 20 miles per hour. Slight chance of showers through the night. Cloudy. Lows in the upper 40s. For Northern Lake Oahe, rest of today, northeast winds 10 to 15 miles per hour. Patchy fog late in the morning. Cloudy. Highs in the mid-60s. Tonight, northeast winds 10 to 20 miles per hour. Chance of showers through the night. Cloudy. Lows in the lower 50s. Here are the weather conditions at 1 p.m. Central Daylight Time. Bismarck, cloudy. Temperature 63 degrees, relative humidity 81%. Wind east at 6 miles an hour. Pressure 30.11 inches and steady. Mendham, cloudy. 61 degrees, relative humidity 100%. Wind east at 7 miles an hour. Hazen, cloudy. 64 degrees, relative humidity 77%. Wind northeast at 6 miles an hour. Harvey, cloudy. 63 degrees, relative humidity 94%. Wind northeast at 10 miles an hour. Minot, fog was reported. 60 degrees, relative humidity 96%. Dickinson, partly sunny. 61 degrees, relative humidity 83%. Wind east at 8 miles an hour. Elsewhere around North Dakota, it was 63 at Garrison. At Grand Forks, it was partly sunny, with a temperature of 67. It was cloudy, with a temperature of 57 at Williston, 63 at Jamestown, 63 at Fargo, and 66 at Devil's Lake. In northern South Dakota, it was cloudy, and the temperatures were 62 degrees. In eastern Montana, at Miles City, rain was falling, with a temperature of 61. At Glendive, it was cloudy, with a temperature of 62. At Sydney, rain and fog were reported, with a temperature of 61. Once again, at Bismarck, the temperature was 63 degrees under cloudy skies. Here is the forecast for the Bismarck Mendham listening area. Rest of today, patchy fog late in the morning. Cloudy. Highs in the upper 60s. Northeast winds 5 to 10 miles per hour. Tonight, cloudy with a 30% chance of showers. Lows around 50.

East winds 10 to 15 miles per hour. Sunday, mostly cloudy with a 20% chance of showers. Highs in the lower 60s. East winds around 10 miles per hour with gusts up to 20 miles per hour. Sunday night, mostly cloudy. Lows in the upper 40s. East winds 5 to 10 miles per hour. Monday, mostly sunny. Highs in the upper 60s. Southeast winds 5 to 10 miles per hour. Monday night, partly cloudy. Lows in the upper 40s. Tuesday, mostly sunny. Highs around 70. Tuesday night, increasing clouds. Lows in the lower 50s. Wednesday, partly sunny. Highs in the lower 70s. Wednesday night, partly cloudy. A slight chance of showers in the evening. Lows in the mid-50s. Chance of rain 20%. Thursday, mostly sunny. Highs in the mid-70s. Thursday night, partly cloudy. Lows in the mid-50s. Friday, partly sunny. Highs in the mid-70s. For Western Lake Sakakawea, rest of today, northeast winds 10 to 20 miles per hour. Patchy fog late in the morning. Chance of showers through the day. Cloudy. Highs in the mid-60s. Tonight, east winds 15 to 20 miles per hour. Chance of showers in the late evening and overnight. Cloudy. Lows in the upper 40s. For Eastern Lake Sakakawea, rest of today, northeast winds 10 to 20 miles per hour. Slight chance of showers through the day. Cloudy. Highs in the upper 60s. Tonight, east winds 10 to 20 miles per hour. Slight chance of showers through the night. Cloudy. Lows in the upper 40s. For Northern Lake Oahe, rest of today, northeast winds 10 to 15 miles per hour. Patchy fog late in the morning. Cloudy. Highs in the mid-60s. Tonight, northeast winds 10 to 20 miles per hour. Chance of showers through the night. Cloudy. Lows in the lower 50s. Here are the weather conditions at 1 p.m. Central Daylight Time. Bismarck, cloudy. Temperature 63 degrees, relative humidity 81%. Wind east at 6 miles an hour. Pressure 30.11 inches and steady. Mendham, cloudy. 61 degrees, relative humidity 100%. Wind east at 7 miles an hour. Hazen, cloudy. 64 degrees, relative humidity 77%. Wind northeast at 6 miles an hour. Harvey, cloudy. 63 degrees, relative humidity 94%. Wind northeast at 10 miles an hour. Minot, fog was reported. 60 degrees, relative humidity 96%. Dickinson, partly sunny. 61 degrees, relative humidity 83%. Wind east at 8 miles an hour. Elsewhere around North Dakota, it was 63 at Garrison. At Grand Forks, it was partly sunny, with a temperature of 67. It was cloudy, with a temperature of 57 at Williston, 63 at Jamestown, 63 at Fargo, and 66 at Devil's Lake. In northern South Dakota, it was cloudy, and the temperatures were 62 degrees. In eastern Montana, at Mile City, rain was falling, with a temperature of 61. At Glendive, it was cloudy, with a temperature of 62. At Sydney, rain and fog were reported, with a temperature of 61. Once again, at Bismarck, the temperature was 63 degrees under cloudy skies. Here is the forecast for the Bismarck Mendham listening area. Rest of today, patchy fog late in the morning. Cloudy. Highs in the upper 60s. Northeast winds 5 to 10 miles per hour. Tonight, cloudy with a 30% chance of showers. Lows around 50. Northeast winds 10 to 15 miles per hour. Sunday, mostly cloudy with a 20% chance of showers. Highs in the lower 60s. East winds around 10 miles per hour with gusts up to 20 miles per hour. Sunday night, mostly cloudy. Lows in the upper 40s. East winds 5 to 10 miles per hour. Monday, mostly sunny. Highs in the upper 60s. Southeast winds 5 to 10 miles per hour. Monday night, partly cloudy. Lows in the upper

40s. Tuesday, mostly sunny. Highs around 70. Tuesday night, increasing clouds. Lows in the lower 50s. Wednesday, partly sunny. Highs in the lower 70s. Wednesday night, partly cloudy. A slight chance of showers in the evening. Lows in the mid-50s. Chance of rain 20%. Thursday, mostly sunny. Highs in the mid-70s. Thursday night, partly cloudy. Lows in the mid-50s. Friday, partly sunny. Highs in the mid-70s. For Western Lake Sakakawea, rest of today, northeast winds 10 to 20 miles per hour. Patchy fog late in the morning. Chance of showers through the day. Cloudy. Highs in the mid-60s. Tonight, east winds 15 to 20 miles per hour. Chance of showers in the late evening and overnight. Cloudy. Lows in the upper 40s. For Eastern Lake Sakakawea, rest of today, northeast winds 10 to 20 miles per hour. Slight chance of showers through the day. Cloudy. Highs in the upper 60s. Tonight, east winds 10 to 20 miles per hour. Slight chance of showers through the night. Cloudy. Lows in the upper 40s. For Northern Lake Oahe, rest of today, northeast winds 10 to 15 miles per hour. Patchy fog late in the morning. Cloudy. Highs in the mid-60s. Tonight, northeast winds 10 to 20 miles per hour. Chance of showers through the night. Cloudy. Lows in the lower 50s. Here are the weather conditions at 1 p.m. Central Daylight Time. Bismarck, cloudy. Temperature 63 degrees, relative humidity 81%. Wind east at 6 miles an hour. Pressure 30.11 inches and steady. Mendon, cloudy. 61 degrees, relative humidity 100%. Wind east at 7 miles an hour. Hazen, cloudy. 64 degrees, relative humidity 77%. Wind northeast at 6 miles an hour. Harvey, cloudy. 63 degrees, relative humidity 94%. Wind northeast at 10 miles an hour. Minot, fog was reported. 60 degrees, relative humidity 96%. Dickinson, partly sunny. 61 degrees, relative humidity 83%. Wind east at 8 miles an hour. Elsewhere around North Dakota, it was 63 at Garrison. At Grand Forks, it was partly sunny, with a temperature of 67. It was cloudy, with a temperature of 57 at Williston, 63 at Jamestown, 63 at Fargo, and 66 at Devil's Lake. In northern South Dakota, it was cloudy, and the temperatures were 62 degrees. In eastern Montana, at Miles City, rain was falling, with a temperature of 61. At Glendive, it was cloudy, with a temperature of 62. At Sydney, rain and fog were reported, with a temperature of 61. Once again, at Bismarck, the temperature was 63 degrees under cloudy skies. Here is the forecast for the Bismarck-Mendon listening area. Rest of today, patchy fog late in the morning. Cloudy. Highs in the upper 60s. Northeast winds 5 to 10 miles per hour. Tonight, cloudy with a 30% chance of showers. Lows around 50. Northeast winds 10 to 15 miles per hour. Sunday, mostly cloudy with a 20% chance of showers. Highs in the lower 60s. East winds around 10 miles per hour with gusts up to 20 miles per hour. Sunday night, mostly cloudy. Lows in the upper 40s. East winds 5 to 10 miles per hour. Monday, mostly sunny. Highs in the upper 60s. Southeast winds 5 to 10 miles per hour. Monday night, partly cloudy. Lows in the upper 40s. Tuesday, mostly sunny. Highs around 70. Tuesday night, increasing clouds. Lows in the lower 50s. Wednesday, partly sunny. Highs in the lower 70s. Wednesday night, partly cloudy. A slight chance of showers in the evening. Lows in the mid-50s. Chance of rain 20%. Thursday, mostly sunny. Highs in the mid-70s. Thursday night, partly cloudy. Lows in the mid-50s.

Friday, partly sunny. Highs in the mid-70s. For Western Lake Sakakawea, rest of today, northeast winds 10 to 20 miles per hour. Patchy fog late in the morning. Chance of showers through the day. Cloudy. Highs in the mid-60s. Tonight, east winds 15 to 20 miles per hour. Chance of showers in the late evening and overnight. Cloudy. Lows in the upper 40s. For Eastern Lake Sakakawea, rest of today, northeast winds 10 to 20 miles per hour. Slight chance of showers through the day. Cloudy. Highs in the upper 60s. Tonight, east winds 10 to 20 miles per hour. Slight chance of showers through the night. Cloudy. Lows in the upper 40s. For Northern Lake Oahe, rest of today, northeast winds 10 to 15 miles per hour. Patchy fog late in the morning. Cloudy. Highs in the mid-60s. Tonight, northeast winds 10 to 20 miles per hour. Chance of showers through the night. Cloudy. Lows in the lower 50s. Here are the weather conditions at 1 p.m. Central Daylight Time. Bismarck, cloudy. Temperature 63 degrees, relative humidity 81%. Wind east at 6 miles an hour. Pressure 30.11 inches and steady. Mendham, cloudy. 61 degrees, relative humidity 100%. Wind east at 7 miles an hour. Hazen, cloudy. 64 degrees, relative humidity 77%. Wind northeast at 6 miles an hour. Harvey, cloudy. 63 degrees, relative humidity 94%. Wind northeast at 10 miles an hour. Minot, fog was reported. 60 degrees, relative humidity 96%. Dickinson, partly sunny. 61 degrees, relative humidity 83%. Wind east at 8 miles an hour. Elsewhere around North Dakota, it was 63 at Garrison. At Grand Forks, it was partly sunny, with a temperature of 67. It was cloudy, with a temperature of 57 at Williston, 63 at Jamestown, 63 at Fargo, and 66 at Devil's Lake. In northern South Dakota, it was cloudy, and the temperatures were 62 degrees. In eastern Montana, at Mile City, rain was falling, with a temperature of 61. At Glendive, it was cloudy, with a temperature of 62. At Sydney, rain and fog were reported, with a temperature of 61. Once again, at Bismarck, the temperature was 63 degrees under cloudy skies. Here is the forecast for the Bismarck Mendham listening area. Rest of today, patchy fog late in the morning. Cloudy. Highs in the upper 60s. Northeast winds 5 to 10 miles per hour. Tonight, cloudy with a 30% chance of showers. Lows around 50. Northeast winds 10 to 15 miles per hour. Sunday, mostly cloudy with a 20% chance of showers. Highs in the lower 60s. East winds around 10 miles per hour with gusts up to 20 miles per hour. Sunday night, mostly cloudy. Lows in the upper 40s. East winds 5 to 10 miles per hour. Monday, mostly sunny. Highs in the upper 60s. Southeast winds 5 to 10 miles per hour. Monday night, partly cloudy. Lows in the upper 40s. Tuesday, mostly sunny. Highs around 70. Tuesday night, increasing clouds. Lows in the lower 50s. Wednesday, partly sunny. Highs in the lower 70s. Wednesday night, partly cloudy. A slight chance of showers in the evening. Lows in the mid-50s. Chance of rain 20%. Thursday, mostly sunny. Highs in the mid-70s. Thursday night, partly cloudy. Lows in the mid-50s. Friday, partly sunny. Highs in the mid-70s. For Western Lake Sakakawea, rest of today, northeast winds 10 to 20 miles per hour. Patchy fog late in the morning. Chance of showers through the day. Cloudy. Highs in the mid-60s. Tonight, east winds 15 to 20 miles per hour. Chance of showers in the late evening and overnight. Cloudy. Lows in the upper 40s.
for eastern Lake Sakakawea. Rest of today, northeast winds 10 to 20 miles per hour. Slight chance of showers through the day. Cloudy. Highs in the upper 60s. Tonight, east winds 10 to 20 miles per hour. Slight chance of showers through the night. Cloudy. Lows in the upper 40s. For northern Lake Oahe, rest of today, northeast winds 10 to 15 miles per hour. Patchy fog late in the morning. Cloudy. Highs in the mid-60s. Tonight, northeast winds 10 to 20 miles per hour. Chance of showers through the night. Cloudy. Lows in the lower 50s. Here are the weather conditions at 1 p.m. Central Daylight Time. Bismarck, cloudy. Temperature 63 degrees, relative humidity 81%. Wind east at 6 miles an hour. Pressure 30.11 inches and steady. Mendham, cloudy. 61 degrees, relative humidity 100%. Wind east at 7 miles an hour. Hazen, cloudy. 64 degrees, relative humidity 77%. Wind northeast at 6 miles an hour. Harvey, cloudy. 63 degrees, relative humidity 94%. Wind northeast at 10 miles an hour. Minot, fog was reported. 60 degrees, relative humidity 96%. Dickinson, partly sunny. 61 degrees, relative humidity 83%. Wind east at 8 miles an hour. Elsewhere around North Dakota, it was 63 at Garrison. At Grand Forks, it was partly sunny, with a temperature of 67. It was cloudy, with a temperature of 57 at Williston, 63 at Jamestown, 63 at Fargo, and 66 at Devil's Lake. In northern South Dakota, it was cloudy, and the temperatures were 62 degrees. In eastern Montana, at Miles City, rain was falling, with a temperature of 61. At Glendive, it was cloudy, with a temperature of 62. At Sydney, rain and fog were reported, with a temperature of 61. Once again, at Bismarck, the temperature was 63 degrees under cloudy skies. Here is the forecast for the Bismarck-Mendham listening area. Rest of today, patchy fog late in the morning. Cloudy. Highs in the upper 60s. Northeast winds 5 to 10 miles per hour. Tonight, cloudy with a 30% chance of showers. Lows around 50. Northeast winds 10 to 15 miles per hour. Sunday, mostly cloudy with a 20% chance of showers. Highs in the lower 60s. East winds around 10 miles per hour with gusts up to 20 miles per hour. Sunday night, mostly cloudy. Lows in the upper 40s. East winds 5 to 10 miles per hour. Monday, mostly sunny. Highs in the upper 60s. Southeast winds 5 to 10 miles per hour. Monday night, partly cloudy. Lows in the upper 40s. Tuesday, mostly sunny. Highs around 70. Tuesday night, increasing clouds. Lows in the lower 50s. Wednesday, partly sunny. Highs in the lower 70s. Wednesday night, partly cloudy. A slight chance of showers in the evening. Lows in the mid-50s. Chance of rain 20%. Thursday, mostly sunny. Highs in the mid-70s. Thursday night, partly cloudy. Lows in the mid-50s. Friday, partly sunny. Highs in the mid-70s. Here is the forecast for the Bismarck-Mendham listening area. Rest of today, mostly cloudy. Highs in the upper 60s. Northeast winds 5 to 10 miles per hour. Tonight, cloudy with a 30% chance of showers. Lows in the lower 50s. Northeast winds 10 to 15 miles per hour. Sunday, cloudy. A slight chance of showers in the morning, then a chance of showers in the afternoon. Highs in the lower 60s. East winds around 10 miles per hour with gusts up to 20 miles per hour. Chance of rain 30%. Sunday night, cloudy. Lows in the upper 40s. East winds 5 to 10 miles per hour. Monday, mostly sunny. Highs in the upper 60s. Southeast winds 5 to 10 miles per hour. Monday night, mostly clear. Lows in the mid 40s.
Tuesday, mostly sunny. Highs in the upper 60s.

Tuesday night, partly cloudy. Lows in the lower 50s. Wednesday, partly sunny. A chance of showers and a slight chance of thunderstorms in the afternoon. Highs around 70. Chance of rain 30%. Wednesday night, mostly cloudy with a chance of showers. A slight chance of thunderstorms after midnight. Lows in the mid-50s. Chance of rain 50%. Thursday, decreasing clouds. Highs in the mid-70s. Thursday night, increasing clouds. Lows in the mid-50s. Friday, mostly sunny. Highs in the mid-70s. For Western Lake Sakakawea, rest of today, northeast winds 10 to 20 miles per hour. Patchy fog late in the morning. Chance of showers through the day. Cloudy. Highs in the mid-60s. Tonight, east winds 15 to 20 miles per hour. Chance of showers in the late evening and overnight. Cloudy. Lows in the upper 40s. For Eastern Lake Sakakawea, rest of today, northeast winds 10 to 20 miles per hour. Slight chance of showers through the day. Cloudy. Highs in the upper 60s. Tonight, east winds 10 to 20 miles per hour. Slight chance of showers through the night. Cloudy. Lows in the upper 40s. For Northern Lake Oahe, rest of today, northeast winds 10 to 15 miles per hour. Patchy fog late in the morning. Cloudy. Highs in the mid-60s. Tonight, northeast winds 10 to 20 miles per hour. Chance of showers through the night. Cloudy. Lows in the lower 50s. Here are the weather conditions at 1 p.m. Central Daylight Time. Bismarck, cloudy. Temperature 63 degrees, relative humidity 81%. Wind east at 6 miles an hour. Pressure 30.11 inches and steady. Menden, cloudy. 61 degrees, relative humidity 100%. Wind east at 7 miles an hour. Hazen, cloudy. 64 degrees, relative humidity 77%. Wind northeast at 6 miles an hour. Harvey, cloudy. 63 degrees, relative humidity 94%. Wind northeast at 10 miles an hour. Minot, fog was reported. 60 degrees, relative humidity 96%. Dickinson, partly sunny. 61 degrees, relative humidity 83%. Wind east at 8 miles an hour. Elsewhere around North Dakota, it was 63 at Garrison. At Grand Forks, it was partly sunny, with a temperature of 67. It was cloudy, with a temperature of 57 at Williston, 63 at Jamestown, 63 at Fargo, and 66 at Devil's Lake. In northern South Dakota, it was cloudy, and the temperatures were 62 degrees. In eastern Montana, at Miles City, rain was falling, with a temperature of 61. At Glendive, it was cloudy, with a temperature of 62. At Sydney, rain and fog were reported, with a temperature of 61. Once again, at Bismarck, the temperature was 63 degrees under cloudy skies. Here is the forecast for the Bismarck-Menden listening area. Rest of today, mostly cloudy. Highs in the upper 60s. Northeast winds 5 to 10 miles per hour. Tonight, cloudy with a 30% chance of showers. Lows in the lower 50s. Northeast winds 10 to 15 miles per hour. Sunday, cloudy. A slight chance of showers in the morning, then a chance of showers in the afternoon. Highs in the lower 60s. East winds around 10 miles per hour with gusts up to 20 miles per hour. Chance of rain 30%. Sunday night, cloudy. Lows in the upper 40s. East winds 5 to 10 miles per hour. Monday, mostly sunny. Highs in the upper 60s. Southeast winds 5 to 10 miles per hour. Monday night, mostly clear. Lows in the mid 40s. Tuesday, mostly sunny. Highs in the upper 60s. Tuesday night, partly cloudy. Lows in the lower 50s. Wednesday, partly sunny. A chance of showers and a slight chance of thunderstorms in the afternoon. Highs around 70. Chance of rain 30%. Wednesday night, mostly cloudy with a chance of showers. A slight chance of thunderstorms after midnight.

lows in the mid-50s. Chance of rain 50%. Thursday, decreasing clouds. Highs in the mid-70s. Thursday night, increasing clouds. Lows in the mid-50s. Friday, mostly sunny. Highs in the mid-70s. 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Providing weather information 24 hours a day from your National Weather Service office in Bismarck. For Western Lake Sakakawea, rest of today, northeast winds 10 to 20 miles per hour. Patchy fog late in the morning. Chance of showers through the day. Cloudy. Highs in the mid-60s. Tonight, east winds 15 to 20 miles per hour. Chance of showers in the late evening and overnight. Cloudy. Lows in the upper 40s. For Eastern Lake Sakakawea, rest of today, northeast winds 10 to 20 miles per hour. Slight chance of showers through the day. Cloudy. Highs in the upper 60s. Tonight, east winds 10 to 20 miles per hour. Slight chance of showers through the night. Cloudy. Lows in the upper 40s. For Northern Lake Oahe, rest of today, northeast winds 10 to 15 miles per hour. Patchy fog late in the morning. Cloudy. Highs in the mid-60s. Tonight, northeast winds 10 to 20 miles per hour. Chance of showers through the night. Cloudy. Lows in the lower 50s. Here are the weather conditions at 1 p.m. Central Daylight Time. Bismarck, cloudy. Temperature 63 degrees. Relative humidity 81%. Wind east at 6 miles an hour. Pressure 30.11 inches and steady. Mendham, cloudy. 61 degrees, relative humidity 100%. Wind east at 7 miles an hour. Hazen, cloudy. 64 degrees, relative humidity 77%. Wind northeast at 6 miles an hour. Harvey, cloudy. 63 degrees, relative humidity 94%. Wind northeast at 10 miles an hour. Minot, fog was reported. 60 degrees, relative humidity 96%. Dickinson, partly sunny. 61 degrees, relative humidity 83%. Wind east at 8 miles an hour. Elsewhere around North Dakota, it was 63 at Garrison. At Grand Forks, it was partly sunny, with a temperature of 67. It was cloudy, with a temperature of 57 at Williston, 63 at Jamestown, 63 at Fargo, and 66 at Devil's Lake. In northern South Dakota, it was cloudy, and the temperatures were 62 degrees. In eastern Montana, at Miles City, rain was falling, with a temperature of 61. At Glendive, it was cloudy, with a temperature of 62. At Sydney, rain and fog were reported, with a temperature of 61. Once again, at Bismarck, the temperature was 63 degrees under cloudy skies. Fog were reported, with a temperature of 61. Once again, at Bismarck, the temperature was 63 degrees under cloudy skies. Here is the forecast for the Bismarck Mendon listening area. Rest of today, mostly cloudy. Highs in the upper 60s. Northeast winds 5 to 10 miles per hour. Tonight, cloudy with a 30% chance of showers. Lows in the lower 50s. Northeast winds 10 to 15 miles per hour. Sunday, cloudy. A slight chance of showers in the morning, then a chance of showers in the afternoon. Highs in the lower 60s. East winds around 10 miles per hour with gusts up to 20 miles per hour. Chance of rain 30%. Sunday night, cloudy. Lows in the upper 40s. East winds 5 to 10 miles per hour. Monday, mostly sunny. Highs in the upper 60s. Southeast winds 5 to 10 miles per hour. Monday night, mostly clear. Lows in the mid 40s. Tuesday, mostly sunny. Highs in the upper 60s. Tuesday night, partly cloudy. Lows in the lower 50s. Wednesday, partly sunny. A chance of showers and a slight chance of thunderstorms in the afternoon. Highs around 70. Chance of rain 30%. Wednesday night, mostly cloudy with a chance of showers. A slight chance of

lows in the upper 40s. For eastern Lake Sakakawea, rest of today, northeast winds 10 to 20 miles per hour. Slight chance of showers through the day. Cloudy. Highs in the upper 60s. Tonight, east winds 10 to 20 miles per hour. Slight chance of showers through the night. Cloudy. Lows in the upper 40s. For northern Lake Oahe, rest of today, northeast winds 10 to 15 miles per hour. Patchy fog late in the morning. Cloudy. Highs in the mid-60s. Tonight, northeast winds 10 to 20 miles per hour. Chance of showers through the night. Cloudy. Lows in the lower 50s. Here are the weather conditions at 1 p.m. Central Daylight Time. Bismarck, cloudy. Temperature 63 degrees, relative humidity 81%. Wind east at 6 miles an hour. Pressure 30.11 inches and steady. Mendham, cloudy. 61 degrees, relative humidity 100%. Wind east at 7 miles an hour. Hazen, cloudy. 64 degrees, relative humidity 77%. Wind northeast at 6 miles an hour. Harvey, cloudy. 63 degrees, relative humidity 94%. Wind northeast at 10 miles an hour. Minot, fog was reported. 60 degrees, relative humidity 96%. Dickinson, partly sunny. 61 degrees, relative humidity 83%. Wind east at 8 miles an hour. Elsewhere around North Dakota, it was 63 at Garrison. At Grand Forks, it was partly sunny, with a temperature of 67. It was cloudy, with a temperature of 57 at Williston, 63 at Jamestown, 63 at Fargo, and 66 at Devil's Lake. In northern South Dakota, it was cloudy, and the temperatures were 62 degrees. In eastern Montana, at Miles City, rain was falling, with a temperature of 61. At Glendive, it was cloudy, with a temperature of 62. At Sydney, rain and fog were reported, with a temperature of 61. Once again, at Bismarck, the temperature was 63 degrees under cloudy skies. Here is the forecast for the Bismarck Mendham listening area. Rest of today, mostly cloudy. Highs in the upper 60s. Northeast winds 5 to 10 miles per hour. Tonight, cloudy with a 30% chance of showers. Lows in the lower 50s. Northeast winds 10 to 15 miles per hour. Sunday, cloudy. A slight chance of showers in the morning, then a chance of showers in the afternoon. Highs in the lower 60s. East winds around 10 miles per hour with gusts up to 20 miles per hour. Chance of rain 30%. Sunday night, cloudy. Lows in the upper 40s. East winds 5 to 10 miles per hour. Monday, mostly sunny. Highs in the upper 60s. Southeast winds 5 to 10 miles per hour. Monday night, mostly clear. Lows in the mid 40s. Tuesday, mostly sunny. Highs in the upper 60s. Tuesday night, partly cloudy. Lows in the lower 50s. Wednesday, partly sunny. A chance of showers and a slight chance of thunderstorms in the afternoon. Highs around 70. Chance of rain 30%. Wednesday night, mostly cloudy with a chance of showers. A slight chance of thunderstorms after midnight. Lows in the mid-50s. Chance of rain 50%. Thursday, decreasing clouds. Highs in the mid-70s. Thursday night, increasing clouds. Lows in the mid-50s. Friday, mostly sunny. Highs in the mid-70s. For western Lake Sakakawea, rest of today, northeast winds 10 to 20 miles per hour. Patchy fog late in the morning. Chance of showers through the day. Cloudy. Highs in the mid-60s. Tonight, east winds 15 to 20 miles per hour. Chance of showers in the late evening and overnight. Cloudy. Lows in the upper 40s. For eastern Lake Sakakawea, rest of today, northeast winds 10 to 20 miles per hour. Slight chance of showers through the day. Cloudy. Highs in the upper 60s. Tonight, east winds 10 to 20 miles per hour. Slight chance of showers through the night. Cloudy.

lows in the upper 40s. For northern Lake Oraahe, rest of today, northeast winds 10 to 15 miles per hour. Patchy fog late in the morning. Cloudy. Highs in the mid-60s. Tonight, northeast winds 10 to 20 miles per hour. Chance of showers through the night. Cloudy. Lows in the lower 50s. Here are the weather conditions at 1 p.m. Central Daylight Time. Bismarck, cloudy. Temperature 63 degrees, relative humidity 81%. Wind east at 6 miles an hour. Pressure 30.11 inches and steady. Mendham, cloudy. 61 degrees, relative humidity 100%. Wind east at 7 miles an hour. Hazen, cloudy. 64 degrees, relative humidity 77%. Wind northeast at 6 miles an hour. Harvey, cloudy. 63 degrees, relative humidity 94%. Wind northeast at 10 miles an hour. Minot, fog was reported. 60 degrees, relative humidity 96%. Dickinson, partly sunny. 61 degrees, relative humidity 83%. Wind east at 8 miles an hour. Elsewhere around North Dakota, it was 63 at Garrison. At Grand Forks, it was partly sunny, with a temperature of 67. It was cloudy, with a temperature of 57 at Williston, 63 at Jamestown, 63 at Fargo, and 66 at Devil's Lake. In northern South Dakota, it was cloudy, and the temperatures were 62 degrees. In eastern Montana, at Miles City, rain was falling, with a temperature of 61. At Glendive, it was cloudy, with a temperature of 62. At Sydney, rain and fog were reported, with a temperature of 61. Once again, at Bismarck, the temperature was 63 degrees under cloudy skies. Here is the forecast for the Bismarck-Mendham listening area. Rest of today, mostly cloudy. Highs in the upper 60s. Northeast winds 5 to 10 miles per hour. Tonight, cloudy with a 30% chance of showers. Lows in the lower 50s. Northeast winds 10 to 15 miles per hour. Sunday, cloudy. A slight chance of showers in the morning, then a chance of showers in the afternoon. Highs in the lower 60s. East winds around 10 miles per hour with gusts up to 20 miles per hour. Chance of rain 30%. Sunday night, cloudy. Lows in the upper 40s. East winds 5 to 10 miles per hour. Monday, mostly sunny. Highs in the upper 60s. Southeast winds 5 to 10 miles per hour. Monday night, mostly clear. Lows in the mid-40s. Tuesday, mostly sunny. Highs in the upper 60s. Tuesday night, partly cloudy. Lows in the lower 50s. Wednesday, partly sunny. A chance of showers and a slight chance of thunderstorms in the afternoon. Highs around 70. Chance of rain 30%. Wednesday night, mostly cloudy with a chance of showers. A slight chance of thunderstorms after midnight. Lows in the mid-50s. Chance of rain 50%. Thursday, decreasing clouds. Highs in the mid-70s. Thursday night, increasing clouds. Lows in the mid-50s. Friday, mostly sunny. Highs in the mid-70s. For western Lake Sakakawea, rest of today, northeast winds 10 to 20 miles per hour. Patchy fog late in the morning. Chance of showers through the day. Cloudy. Highs in the mid-60s. Tonight, east winds 15 to 20 miles per hour. Chance of showers in the late evening and overnight. Cloudy. Lows in the upper 40s. For eastern Lake Sakakawea, rest of today, northeast winds 10 to 20 miles per hour. Slight chance of showers through the day. Cloudy. Highs in the upper 60s. Tonight, east winds 10 to 20 miles per hour. Slight chance of showers through the night. Cloudy. Lows in the upper 40s. For northern Lake Oraahe, rest of today, northeast winds 10 to 15 miles per hour. Patchy fog late in the morning. Cloudy. Highs in the mid-60s. Tonight, northeast winds 10 to 20 miles per hour. Chance of showers through the night. Cloudy. Lows in the

or 50s. Here are the weather conditions at 1 p.m. Central Daylight Time. Bismarck, cloudy. Temperature 63 degrees. Relative humidity 81%. Wind east at 6 miles an hour. Pressure 30.11 inches and steady. Menden, cloudy. 61 degrees. Relative humidity 100%. Wind east at 7 miles an hour. Hazen, cloudy. 64 degrees. Relative humidity 77%. Wind northeast at 6 miles an hour. Harvey, cloudy. 63 degrees. Relative humidity 94%. Wind northeast at 10 miles an hour. Minot, fog was reported. 60 degrees, relative humidity 96%. Dickinson, partly sunny. 61 degrees, relative humidity 83%. Wind east at 8 miles an hour. Elsewhere around North Dakota, it was 63 at Garrison. At Grand Forks, it was partly sunny, with a temperature of 67. It was cloudy, with a temperature of 57 at Williston, 63 at Jamestown, 63 at Fargo, and 66 at Devil's Lake. In northern South Dakota, it was cloudy, and the temperatures were 62 degrees. In eastern Montana, at Mile City, rain was falling, with a temperature of 61. At Glendive, it was cloudy, with a temperature of 62. At Sydney, rain and fog were reported, with a temperature of 61. Once again, at Bismarck, the temperature was 63 degrees under cloudy skies. Here is the forecast for the Bismarck-Menden listening area. Rest of today, mostly cloudy. Highs in the upper 60s. Northeast winds 5 to 10 miles per hour. Tonight, cloudy with a 30% chance of showers. Lows in the lower 50s. Northeast winds 10 to 15 miles per hour. Sunday, cloudy. A slight chance of showers in the morning, then a chance of showers in the afternoon. Highs in the lower 60s. East winds around 10 miles per hour with gusts up to 20 miles per hour. Chance of rain 30%. Sunday night, cloudy. Lows in the upper 40s. East winds 5 to 10 miles per hour. Monday, mostly sunny. Highs in the upper 60s. Southeast winds 5 to 10 miles per hour. Monday night, mostly clear. Lows in the mid-40s. Tuesday, mostly sunny. Highs in the upper 60s. Tuesday night, partly cloudy. Lows in the lower 50s. Wednesday, partly sunny. A chance of showers and a slight chance of thunderstorms in the afternoon. Highs around 70. Chance of rain 30%. Wednesday night, mostly cloudy with a chance of showers. A slight chance of thunderstorms after midnight. Lows in the mid-50s. Chance of rain 50%. Thursday, decreasing clouds. Highs in the mid-70s. Thursday night, increasing clouds. Lows in the mid-50s. Friday, mostly sunny. Highs in the mid-70s. For Western Lake Sakakawea, rest of today, northeast winds 10 to 20 miles per hour. Patchy fog late in the morning. Chance of showers through the day. Cloudy. Highs in the mid-60s. Tonight, east winds 15 to 20 miles per hour. Chance of showers in the late evening and overnight. Cloudy. Lows in the upper 40s. For Eastern Lake Sakakawea, rest of today, northeast winds 10 to 20 miles per hour. Slight chance of showers through the day. Cloudy. Highs in the upper 60s. Tonight, east winds 10 to 20 miles per hour. Slight chance of showers through the night. Cloudy. Lows in the upper 40s. For northern Lake Oahe, rest of today, northeast winds 10 to 15 miles per hour. Patchy fog late in the morning. Cloudy. Highs in the mid-60s. Tonight, northeast winds 10 to 20 miles per hour. Chance of showers through the night. Cloudy. Lows in the lower 50s. Here are the weather conditions at 1 p.m. Central Daylight Time. Bismarck, cloudy. Temperature 63 degrees. Relative humidity 81%. Wind east at 6 miles an hour. Pressure 30.11 inches and steady. Menden, cloudy. 61 degrees. Relative

Humidity 100%. Windy's at 7 miles an hour. Hazel, cloudy. 64 degrees, relative humidity 77%. Wind northeast at 6 miles an hour. Harvey, cloudy. 63 degrees, relative humidity 94%. Wind northeast at 10 miles an hour. Minot, fog was reported. 60 degrees, relative humidity 96%. Dickinson, partly sunny. 61 degrees, relative humidity 83%. Wind east at 8 miles an hour. Elsewhere around North Dakota, it was 63 at Garrison. At Grand Forks, it was partly sunny, with a temperature of 67. It was cloudy, with a temperature of 57 at Williston, 63 at Jamestown, 63 at Fargo, and 66 at Devil's Lake. In northern South Dakota, it was cloudy, and the temperatures were 62 degrees. In eastern Montana, at Miles City, rain was falling, with a temperature of 61. At Glendive, it was cloudy, with a temperature of 62. At Sydney, rain and fog were reported, with a temperature of 61. Once again, at Bismarck, the temperature was 63 degrees under cloudy skies. Here is the forecast for the Bismarck, Menden listening area. Rest of today, mostly cloudy. Highs in the upper 60s. Northeast winds 5 to 10 miles per hour. Tonight, cloudy with a 30% chance of showers. Lows in the lower 50s. Northeast winds 10 to 15 miles per hour. Sunday, cloudy. A slight chance of showers in the morning, then a chance of showers in the afternoon. Highs in the lower 60s. East winds around 10 miles per hour with gusts up to 20 miles per hour. Chance of rain 30%. Sunday night, cloudy. Lows in the upper 40s. East winds 5 to 10 miles per hour. Monday, mostly sunny. Highs in the upper 60s. Southeast winds 5 to 10 miles per hour. Monday night, mostly clear. Lows in the mid 40s. Tuesday, mostly sunny. Highs in the upper 60s. Tuesday night, partly cloudy. Lows in the lower 50s. Wednesday, partly sunny. A chance of showers and a slight chance of thunderstorms in the afternoon. Highs around 70. Chance of rain 30%. Wednesday night, mostly cloudy with a chance of showers. A slight chance of thunderstorms after midnight. Lows in the mid-50s. Chance of rain 50%. Thursday, decreasing clouds. Highs in the mid-70s. Thursday night, increasing clouds. Lows in the mid-50s. Friday, mostly sunny. Highs in the mid-70s. For Western Lake Sakakawea, rest of today, northeast winds 10 to 20 miles per hour. Patchy fog late in the morning. Chance of showers through the day. Cloudy. Highs in the mid-60s. Tonight, east winds 15 to 20 miles per hour. Chance of showers in the late evening and overnight. Cloudy. Lows in the upper 40s. For Eastern Lake Sakakawea, rest of today, northeast winds 10 to 20 miles per hour. Slight chance of showers through the day. Cloudy. Highs in the upper 60s. Tonight, east winds 10 to 20 miles per hour. Slight chance of showers through the night. Cloudy. Lows in the upper 40s. For Northern Lake Oahe, rest of today, northeast winds 10 to 15 miles per hour. Patchy fog late in the morning. Cloudy. Highs in the mid-60s. Tonight, northeast winds 10 to 20 miles per hour. Chance of showers through the night. Cloudy. Lows in the lower 50s. Here are the weather conditions at 1 p.m. Central Daylight Time. Bismarck, cloudy. Temperature 63 degrees, relative humidity 81%. Wind east at 6 miles an hour. Pressure 30.11 inches and steady. Menden, cloudy. 61 degrees, relative humidity 100%. Wind east at 7 miles an hour. Hazel, cloudy. 64 degrees, relative humidity 77%. Wind northeast at 6 miles an hour. Harvey, cloudy. 63 degrees, relative humidity 94%. Wind northeast at 10 miles an hour.

Minot, fog was reported. 60 degrees, relative humidity 96%. Dickinson, partly sunny. 61 degrees, relative humidity 83%. Wind east at 8 miles an hour. Elsewhere around North Dakota, it was 63 at Garrison. At Grand Forks, it was partly sunny, with a temperature of 67. It was cloudy, with a temperature of 57 at Williston, 63 at Jamestown, 63 at Fargo, and 66 at Devil's Lake. In northern South Dakota, it was cloudy, and the temperatures were 62 degrees. In eastern Montana, at Miles City, rain was falling, with a temperature of 61. At Glendive, it was cloudy, with a temperature of 62. At Sydney, rain and fog were reported, with a temperature of 61. Once again, at Bismarck, the temperature was 63 degrees under cloudy skies. Here is the forecast for the Bismarck, Minden listening area. Rest of today, mostly cloudy. Highs in the upper 60s. Northeast winds 5 to 10 miles per hour. Tonight, cloudy with a 30% chance of showers. Lows in the lower 50s. Northeast winds 10 to 15 miles per hour. Sunday, cloudy. A slight chance of showers in the morning, then a chance of showers in the afternoon. Highs in the lower 60s. East winds around 10 miles per hour with gusts up to 20 miles per hour. Chance of rain 30%. Sunday night, cloudy. Lows in the upper 40s. East winds 5 to 10 miles per hour. Monday, mostly sunny. Highs in the upper 60s. Southeast winds 5 to 10 miles per hour. Monday night, mostly clear. Lows in the mid 40s. Tuesday, mostly sunny. Highs in the upper 60s. Tuesday night, partly cloudy. Lows in the lower 50s. Wednesday, partly sunny. A chance of showers and a slight chance of thunderstorms in the afternoon. Highs around 70. Chance of rain 30%. Wednesday night, mostly cloudy with a chance of showers. A slight chance of thunderstorms after midnight. Lows in the mid-50s. Chance of rain 50%. Thursday, decreasing clouds. Highs in the mid-70s. Thursday night, increasing clouds. Lows in the mid-50s. Friday, mostly sunny. Highs in the mid-70s. For Western Lake Sakakawea, rest of today, northeast winds 10 to 20 miles per hour. Patchy fog late in the morning. Chance of showers through the day. Cloudy. Highs in the mid-60s. Tonight, east winds 15 to 20 miles per hour. Chance of showers in the late evening and overnight. Cloudy. Lows in the upper 40s. For Eastern Lake Sakakawea, rest of today, northeast winds 10 to 20 miles per hour. Slight chance of showers through the day. Cloudy. Highs in the upper 60s. Tonight, east winds 10 to 20 miles per hour. Slight chance of showers through the night. Cloudy. Lows in the upper 40s. For Northern Lake Oahe, rest of today, northeast winds 10 to 15 miles per hour. Patchy fog late in the morning. Cloudy. Highs in the mid-60s. Tonight, northeast winds 10 to 20 miles per hour. Chance of showers through the night. Cloudy. Lows in the lower 50s. Here are the weather conditions at 1 p.m. Central Daylight Time. Bismarck, cloudy. Temperature 63 degrees, relative humidity 81%. Wind east at 6 miles an hour. Pressure 30.11 inches and steady. Minden, cloudy. 61 degrees, relative humidity 100%. Wind east at 7 miles an hour. Hazen, cloudy. 64 degrees, relative humidity 77%. Wind northeast at 6 miles an hour. Harvey, cloudy. 63 degrees, relative humidity 94%. Wind northeast at 10 miles an hour. Minot, fog was reported. 60 degrees, relative humidity 96%. Dickinson, partly sunny. 61 degrees, relative humidity 83%. Wind east at 8 miles an hour. Elsewhere around North Dakota, it was 63 at Garrison. At Grand Forks, it was partly sunny, with

a temperature of 67. It was cloudy, with a temperature of 57 at Williston, 63 at Jamestown, 63 at Fargo, and 66 at Devil's Lake. In northern South Dakota, it was cloudy, and the temperatures were 62 degrees. In eastern Montana, at Miles City, rain was falling, with a temperature of 61. At Glendive, it was cloudy, with a temperature of 62. At Sydney, rain and fog were reported, with a temperature of 61. Once again, at Bismarck, the temperature was 63 degrees under cloudy skies. 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Providing weather information 24 hours a day from your National Weather Service office in Bismarck. Here is the forecast for the Bismarck, Mend, and listening area. Rest of today, mostly cloudy. Highs in the upper 60s. Northeast winds 5 to 10 miles per hour. Tonight, cloudy with a 30% chance of showers. Lows in the lower 50s. Northeast winds 10 to 15 miles per hour. Sunday, cloudy. A slight chance of showers in the morning, then a chance of showers in the afternoon. Highs in the lower 60s. East winds around 10 miles per hour with gusts up to 20 miles per hour. Chance of rain 30%. Sunday night, cloudy. Lows in the upper 40s. East winds 5 to 10 miles per hour. Monday, mostly sunny. Highs in the upper 60s. Southeast winds 5 to 10 miles per hour. Monday night, mostly clear. Lows in the mid-40s. Tuesday, mostly sunny. Highs in the upper 60s. Tuesday night, partly cloudy. Lows in the lower 50s. Wednesday, partly sunny. A chance of showers and a slight chance of thunderstorms in the afternoon. Highs around 70. Chance of rain 30%. Wednesday night, mostly cloudy with a chance of showers. A slight chance of thunderstorms after midnight. Lows in the mid-50s. Chance of rain 50%. Thursday, decreasing clouds. Highs in the mid-70s. Thursday night, increasing clouds. Lows in the mid-50s. Friday, mostly sunny. Highs in the mid-70s. For Western Lake Sakakawea, rest of today, northeast winds 10 to 20 miles per hour. Patchy fog late in the morning. Chance of showers through the day. Cloudy. Highs in the mid-60s. Tonight, east winds 15 to 20 miles per hour. Chance of showers in the late evening and overnight. Cloudy. Lows in the upper 40s. For Eastern Lake Sakakawea, rest of today, northeast winds 10 to 20 miles per hour. Slight chance of showers through the day. Cloudy. Highs in the upper 60s. Tonight, east winds 10 to 20 miles per hour. Slight chance of showers through the night. Cloudy. Lows in the upper 40s. For northern Lake Oahe, rest of today, northeast winds 10 to 15 miles per hour. Patchy fog late in the morning. Cloudy. Highs in the mid-60s. Tonight, northeast winds 10 to 20 miles per hour. Chance of showers through the night. Cloudy. Lows in the lower 50s. Here are the weather conditions at 2 p.m. Central Daylight Time. Bismarck, cloudy. Temperature 64 degrees, relative humidity 75%. Wind northeast at 9 miles an hour. Pressure 30.10 inches and falling. At Mandan, the temperature was 63 degrees, dew point 61, and the relative humidity 94%. The wind was east, at 7 miles an hour. The pressure was 30.12 inches, and steady. Hazen, cloudy. 64 degrees, relative humidity 72%. Wind northeast at 7 miles an hour. Harvey, cloudy. 66 degrees, relative humidity 82%. Wind northeast at 9 miles an hour. Minot, fog was reported. 61 degrees, relative humidity 97%. Dickinson, cloudy. 62 degrees, relative humidity 80%. Wind northeast at 10 miles an hour. Elsewhere around North Dakota, it was 63 at Garrison.
at Grand Forks, it was partly sunny with a temperature of

69. It was cloudy, with a temperature of 59 at Williston, 64 at Jamestown, 63 at Fargo, and 65 at Devil's Lake. In northern South Dakota, it was cloudy, and the temperatures were 62 degrees. In eastern Montana, at Miles City, rain was falling, with a temperature of 61. At Sydney, fog was reported, with a temperature of 62. At Glendive, it was cloudy, with a temperature of 63. Once again, at Bismarck, the temperature was 64 degrees under cloudy skies. Here is the forecast for the Bismarck, Menden listening area. Rest of today, mostly cloudy. Highs in the upper 60s. Northeast winds 5 to 10 miles per hour. Tonight, cloudy with a 30% chance of showers. Lows in the lower 50s. Northeast winds 10 to 15 miles per hour. Sunday, cloudy. A slight chance of showers in the morning, then a chance of showers in the afternoon. Highs in the lower 60s. East winds around 10 miles per hour with gusts up to 20 miles per hour. Chance of rain 30%. Sunday night, cloudy. Lows in the upper 40s. East winds 5 to 10 miles per hour. Monday, mostly sunny. Highs in the upper 60s. Southeast winds 5 to 10 miles per hour. Monday night, mostly clear. Lows in the mid-40s. Tuesday, mostly sunny. Highs in the upper 60s. Tuesday night, partly cloudy. Lows in the lower 50s. Wednesday, partly sunny. A chance of showers and a slight chance of thunderstorms in the afternoon. Highs around 70. Chance of rain 30%. Wednesday night, mostly cloudy with a chance of showers. A slight chance of thunderstorms after midnight. Lows in the mid-50s. Chance of rain 50%. Thursday, decreasing clouds. Highs in the mid-70s. Thursday night, increasing clouds. Lows in the mid-50s. Friday, mostly sunny. Highs in the mid-70s. For Western Lake Sakakawea, rest of today, northeast winds 10 to 20 miles per hour. Patchy fog late in the morning. Chance of showers through the day. Cloudy. Highs in the mid-60s. Tonight, east winds 15 to 20 miles per hour. Chance of showers in the late evening and overnight. Cloudy. Lows in the upper 40s. For Eastern Lake Sakakawea, rest of today, northeast winds 10 to 20 miles per hour. Slight chance of showers through the day. Cloudy. Highs in the upper 60s. Tonight, east winds 10 to 20 miles per hour. Slight chance of showers through the night. Cloudy. Lows in the upper 40s. For northern Lake Oahe, rest of today, northeast winds 10 to 15 miles per hour. Patchy fog late in the morning. Cloudy. Highs in the mid-60s. Tonight, northeast winds 10 to 20 miles per hour. Chance of showers through the night. Cloudy. Lows in the lower 50s. Here are the weather conditions at 2 p.m. Central Daylight Time. Bismarck, cloudy. Temperature 64 degrees, relative humidity 75%. Wind northeast at 9 miles an hour. Pressure 30.10 inches and falling. At Menden, the temperature was 63 degrees, dew point 61, and the relative humidity 94%. The wind was east, at 7 miles an hour. The pressure was 30.12 inches, and steady. Hazen, cloudy. 64 degrees, relative humidity 72%. Wind northeast at 7 miles an hour. Harvey, cloudy. 66 degrees, relative humidity 82%. Wind northeast at 9 miles an hour. Minot, fog was reported. 61 degrees, relative humidity 97%. Dickinson, cloudy. 62 degrees, relative humidity 80%. Wind northeast at 10 miles an hour. Elsewhere around North Dakota, it was 63 at Garrison. At Grand Forks, it was partly sunny, with a temperature of 69. It was cloudy, with a temperature of 59 at Williston, 64 at Jamestown, 63 at Fargo, and 65 at Devil's Lake. In northern South Dakota, it was cloudy, and the temperatures were 62 degrees. In eastern Montana,

At Miles City, rain was falling with a temperature of 61. At Sydney, fog was reported with a temperature of 62. At Glendive, it was cloudy with a temperature of 63. Once again, at Bismarck, the temperature was 64 degrees under cloudy skies. Here are the weather conditions at 2 p.m. Central Daylight Time. Bismarck, cloudy. Temperature 64 degrees, relative humidity 75%. Wind northeast at 9 miles an hour. Pressure 30.10 inches and falling. At Mandan, the temperature was 63 degrees, dew point 61, and the relative humidity 94%. The wind was east at 7 miles an hour. The pressure was 30.12 inches and steady. Hazen, cloudy. 64 degrees, relative humidity 72%. Wind northeast at 7 miles an hour. Harvey, cloudy. 66 degrees, relative humidity 82%. Wind northeast at 9 miles an hour. Minot, fog was reported. 61 degrees, relative humidity 97%. Dickinson, cloudy. 62 degrees, relative humidity 80%. Wind northeast at 10 miles an hour. Elsewhere around North Dakota, it was 63 at Garrison. At Grand Forks, it was partly sunny, with a temperature of 69. It was cloudy, with a temperature of 59 at Williston, 65 at Jamestown, 63 at Fargo, and 65 at Devil's Lake. In northern South Dakota, it was cloudy, and the temperatures were 62 degrees. In eastern Montana, at Miles City, rain was falling, with a temperature of 61. At Sydney, fog was reported, with a temperature of 62. At Glendive, it was cloudy, with a temperature of 63. Once again, at Bismarck, the temperature was 64 degrees under cloudy skies. Here is the forecast for the Bismarck-Mandan listening area. Rest of today, mostly cloudy. Highs in the upper 60s. Northeast winds 5 to 10 miles per hour. Tonight, cloudy with a 30% chance of showers. Lows in the lower 50s. Northeast winds 10 to 15 miles per hour. Sunday, cloudy. A slight chance of showers in the morning, then a chance of showers in the afternoon. Highs in the lower 60s. East winds around 10 miles per hour with gusts up to 20 miles per hour. Chance of rain 30%. Sunday night, cloudy. Lows in the upper 40s. East winds 5 to 10 miles per hour. Monday, mostly sunny. Highs in the upper 60s. Southeast winds 5 to 10 miles per hour. Monday night, mostly clear. Lows in the mid 40s. Tuesday, mostly sunny. Highs in the upper 60s. Tuesday night, partly cloudy. Lows in the lower 50s. Wednesday, partly sunny. A chance of showers and a slight chance of thunderstorms in the afternoon. Highs around 70. Chance of rain 30%. Wednesday night, mostly cloudy with a chance of showers. A slight chance of thunderstorms after midnight. Lows in the mid-50s. Chance of rain 50%. Thursday, decreasing clouds. Highs in the mid-70s. Thursday night, increasing clouds. Lows in the mid-50s. Friday, mostly sunny. Highs in the mid-70s. For Western Lake Sakakawea, rest of today, northeast winds 10 to 20 miles per hour. Patchy fog late in the morning. Chance of showers through the day. Cloudy. Highs in the mid-60s. Tonight, east winds 15 to 20 miles per hour. Chance of showers in the late evening and overnight. Cloudy. Lows in the upper 40s. For Eastern Lake Sakakawea, rest of today, northeast winds 10 to 20 miles per hour. Slight chance of showers through the day. Cloudy. Highs in the upper 60s. Tonight, east winds 10 to 20 miles per hour. Slight chance of showers through the night. Cloudy. Lows in the upper 40s. For Northern Lake Oahe, rest of today, northeast winds 10 to 15 miles per hour. Patchy fog late in the morning. Cloudy. Highs in the mid-60s. Tonight, northeast winds 10 to 20 miles per hour. Chance of showers through the night. Cloudy. Lows

Here are the weather conditions at 2 p.m. Central Daylight Time. Bismarck, cloudy. Temperature 64 degrees, relative humidity 75%. Wind northeast at 9 miles an hour. Pressure 30.10 inches and falling. At Mandan, the temperature was 63 degrees, dew point 61, and the relative humidity 94%. The wind was east at 7 miles an hour. The pressure was 30.12 inches and steady. Hazen, cloudy. 64 degrees, relative humidity 72%. Wind northeast at 7 miles an hour. Harvey, cloudy. 66 degrees, relative humidity 82%. Wind northeast at 9 miles an hour. Minot, fog was reported. 61 degrees, relative humidity 97%. Dickinson, cloudy. 62 degrees, relative humidity 80%. Wind northeast at 10 miles an hour. Elsewhere around North Dakota, it was 63 at Garrison. At Grand Forks, it was partly sunny, with a temperature of 69. It was cloudy, with a temperature of 59 at Williston, 65 at Jamestown, 63 at Fargo, and 65 at Devil's Lake. In northern South Dakota, it was cloudy, and the temperatures were 62 degrees. In eastern Montana, at Miles City, rain was falling, with a temperature of 61. At Sydney, fog was reported, with a temperature of 62. At Glendive, it was cloudy, with a temperature of 63. Once again, at Bismarck, the temperature was 64 degrees under cloudy skies. Here is the forecast for the Bismarck Mandan listening area. Rest of today, mostly cloudy. Highs in the upper 60s. Northeast winds 5 to 10 miles per hour. Tonight, cloudy with a 30% chance of showers. Lows in the lower 50s. Northeast winds 10 to 15 miles per hour. Sunday, cloudy. A slight chance of showers in the morning, then a chance of showers in the afternoon. Highs in the lower 60s. East winds around 10 miles per hour with gusts up to 20 miles per hour. Chance of rain 30%. Sunday night, cloudy. Lows in the upper 40s. East winds 5 to 10 miles per hour. Monday, mostly sunny. Highs in the upper 60s. Southeast winds 5 to 10 miles per hour. Monday night, mostly clear. Lows in the mid-40s. Tuesday, mostly sunny. Highs in the upper 60s. Tuesday night, partly cloudy. Lows in the lower 50s. Wednesday, partly sunny. A chance of showers and a slight chance of thunderstorms in the afternoon. Highs around 70. Chance of rain 30%. Wednesday night, mostly cloudy with a chance of showers. A slight chance of thunderstorms after midnight. Lows in the mid-50s. Chance of rain 50%. Thursday, decreasing clouds. Highs in the mid-70s. Thursday night, increasing clouds. Lows in the mid-50s. Friday, mostly sunny. Highs in the mid-70s. For Western Lake Sakakawea, rest of today, northeast winds 10 to 20 miles per hour. Patchy fog late in the morning. Chance of showers through the day. Cloudy. Highs in the mid-60s. Tonight, east winds 15 to 20 miles per hour. Chance of showers in the late evening and overnight. Cloudy. Lows in the upper 40s. For Eastern Lake Sakakawea, rest of today, northeast winds 10 to 20 miles per hour. Slight chance of showers through the day. Cloudy. Highs in the upper 60s. Tonight, east winds 10 to 20 miles per hour. Slight chance of showers through the night. Cloudy. Lows in the upper 40s. For Northern Lake Oahe, rest of today, northeast winds 10 to 15 miles per hour. Patchy fog late in the morning. Cloudy. Highs in the mid-60s. Tonight, northeast winds 10 to 20 miles per hour. Chance of showers through the night. Cloudy. Lows in the lower 50s. Here are the weather conditions at 2 p.m. Central Daylight Time. Bismarck, cloudy. Temperature 64 degrees, relative humidity 75%. Wind northeast at 9 miles an hour. Pressure 30.10 inches and falling.
at Mandan. The temperature was 63 degrees, dew point 61, and the relative humidity 94%. The wind was east, at 7 miles an hour. The pressure was 30.12 inches, and steady. Hazen, cloudy. 64 degrees, relative humidity 72%. Wind northeast at 7 miles an hour. Harvey, cloudy. 66 degrees, relative humidity 82%. Wind northeast at 9 miles an hour. Minot, fog was reported. 61 degrees, relative humidity 97%. Dickinson, cloudy. 62 degrees, relative humidity 80%. Wind northeast at 10 miles an hour. Elsewhere around North Dakota, it was 63 at Garrison. At Grand Forks, it was partly sunny, with a temperature of 69. It was cloudy, with a temperature of 59 at Williston, 65 at Jamestown, 63 at Fargo, and 65 at Devil's Lake. In northern South Dakota, it was cloudy, and the temperatures were 62 degrees. In eastern Montana, at Mile City, rain was falling, with a temperature of 61. At Sydney, fog was reported, with a temperature of 62. At Glendive, it was cloudy, with a temperature of 63. Once again, at Bismarck, the temperature was 64 degrees under cloudy skies. The regional weather forecast from your National Weather Service office in Bismarck. Cloudy, humid, and cool conditions are expected today. Rain will continue increasing in coverage south and west of the Missouri River this afternoon and early evening. Rain chances can continue tonight through the day Sunday before tapering off Sunday night. Seasonable temperatures are on tap through early next week, with highs mostly in the 60s and 70s. The detailed forecast for North Dakota, rest of the afternoon, cloudy. Showers mainly southwest. Highs mostly in the 60s. Tonight, cloudy. Showers mainly southwest, with a chance of showers south central. Lows in the mid-40s to mid-50s. Sunday, cloudy. Showers southwest and chance of showers south central. Highs in the upper 50s to upper 60s. Sunday night, decreasing clouds north to cloudy south. Chance of showers far southwest and far south central. Lows mostly in the 40s. Monday, decreasing clouds becoming mostly sunny. Highs in the low 60s to low 70s. Here is the forecast for the Bismarck Mandan listening area. Rest of today, mostly cloudy. Highs in the upper 60s. Northeast winds 5 to 10 miles per hour. Tonight, cloudy with a 30% chance of showers. Lows in the lower 50s. Northeast winds 10 to 15 miles per hour. Sunday, cloudy. A slight chance of showers in the morning, then a chance of showers in the afternoon. Highs in the lower 60s. East winds around 10 miles per hour with gusts up to 20 miles per hour. Chance of rain 30%. Sunday night, cloudy. Lows in the upper 40s. East winds 5 to 10 miles per hour. Monday, mostly sunny. Highs in the upper 60s. Southeast winds 5 to 10 miles per hour. Monday night, mostly clear. Lows in the mid-40s. Tuesday, mostly sunny. Highs in the upper 60s. Tuesday night, partly cloudy. Lows in the lower 50s. Wednesday, partly sunny. A chance of showers and a slight chance of thunderstorms in the afternoon. Highs around 70. Chance of rain 30%. Wednesday night, mostly cloudy with a chance of showers. A slight chance of thunderstorms after midnight. Lows in the mid-50s. Chance of rain 50%. Thursday, decreasing clouds. Highs in the mid-70s. Thursday night, increasing clouds. Lows in the mid-50s. Friday, mostly sunny. Highs in the mid-70s. For Western Lake Sakakawea, rest of today, northeast winds 10 to 20 miles per hour. Patchy fog late in the morning. Chance of showers through the day. Cloudy. Highs in the mid-60s. Tonight, east winds 15 to 20 miles per hour. Chance of showers in the late evening and overnight. Cloudy. Lows in the upper 40s. For Eastern Lake Sakakawea, rest of today, northeast winds 10 to 20.

miles per hour. Slight chance of showers through the day. Cloudy. Highs in the upper 60s. Tonight, east winds 10 to 20 miles per hour. Slight chance of showers through the night. Cloudy. Lows in the upper 40s. For northern Lake Oahe, rest of today, northeast winds 10 to 15 miles per hour. Patchy fog late in the morning. Cloudy. Highs in the mid-60s. Tonight, northeast winds 10 to 20 miles per hour. Chance of showers through the night. Cloudy. Lows in the lower 50s. Here are the weather conditions at 2 p.m. Central Daylight Time. Bismarck, cloudy. Temperature 64 degrees, relative humidity 75%. Wind northeast at 9 miles an hour. Pressure 30.10 inches and falling. At Mandan, the temperature was 63 degrees, dew point 61, and the relative humidity 94%. The wind was east, at 7 miles an hour. The pressure was 30.12 inches, and steady. Hazen, cloudy. 64 degrees, relative humidity 72%. Wind northeast at 7 miles an hour. Harvey, cloudy. 66 degrees, relative humidity 82%. Wind northeast at 9 miles an hour. Minot, fog was reported. 61 degrees, relative humidity 97%. Dickinson, cloudy. 62 degrees, relative humidity 80%. Wind northeast at 10 miles an hour. Elsewhere around North Dakota, it was 63 at Garrison. At Grand Forks, it was partly sunny, with a temperature of 69. It was cloudy, with a temperature of 59 at Williston, 65 at Jamestown, 63 at Fargo, and 65 at Devil's Lake. In northern South Dakota, it was cloudy, and the temperatures were 62 degrees. In eastern Montana, at Mile City, rain was falling, with a temperature of 61. At Sydney, fog was reported, with a temperature of 62. At Glendive, it was cloudy, with a temperature of 63. Once again, at Bismarck, the temperature was 64 degrees under cloudy skies. The regional weather forecast from your National Weather Service office in Bismarck. Cloudy, humid, and cool conditions are expected today. Rain will continue increasing in coverage south and west of the Missouri River this afternoon and early evening. Rain chances then continue tonight through the day Sunday before tapering off Sunday night. Seasonable temperatures are on tap through early next week, with highs mostly in the 60s and 70s. The detailed forecast for North Dakota, rest of the afternoon, cloudy. Showers mainly southwest. Highs mostly in the 60s. Tonight, cloudy. Showers mainly southwest, with a chance of showers south-central. Lows in the mid-40s to mid-50s. Sunday, cloudy. Showers southwest and chance of showers south-central. Highs in the upper 50s to upper 60s. Sunday night, decreasing clouds north to cloudy south. Chance of showers far southwest and far south-central. Lows mostly in the 40s. Monday, decreasing clouds becoming mostly sunny. Highs in the low 60s to low 70s. Here is the forecast for the Bismarck Mandan listening area. Rest of today, mostly cloudy. Highs in the upper 60s. Northeast winds 5 to 10 miles per hour. Tonight, cloudy with a 30% chance of showers. Lows in the lower 50s. Northeast winds 10 to 15 miles per hour. Sunday, cloudy. A slight chance of showers in the morning, then a chance of showers in the afternoon. Highs in the lower 60s. East winds around 10 miles per hour with gusts up to 20 miles per hour. Chance of rain 30%. Sunday night, cloudy. Lows in the upper 40s. East winds 5 to 10 miles per hour. Monday, mostly sunny. Highs in the upper 60s. Southeast winds 5 to 10 miles per hour. Monday night, mostly clear. Lows in the mid-40s. Tuesday, mostly sunny. Highs in the upper 60s. Tuesday night, partly cloudy. Lows in the lower 50s. Wednesday, partly sunny. A chance of showers and a slight chance of thunderstorms in the afternoon. Highs around 70. Chance of rain 30%. Wednesday night, mostly

cloudy with a chance of showers. A slight chance of thunderstorms after midnight. Lows in the mid-50s. Chance of rain 50%. Thursday, decreasing clouds. Highs in the mid-70s. Thursday night, increasing clouds. Lows in the mid-50s. Friday, mostly sunny. Highs in the mid-70s. 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Providing weather information 24 hours a day from your National Weather Service office in Bismarck. For Western Lake Sakakawea, rest of today, northeast winds 10 to 20 miles per hour. Patchy fog late in the morning. Chance of showers through the day. Cloudy. Highs in the mid-60s. Tonight, east winds 15 to 20 miles per hour. Chance of showers in the late evening and overnight. Cloudy. Lows in the upper 40s. For Eastern Lake Sakakawea, rest of today, northeast winds 10 to 20 miles per hour. Slight chance of showers through the day. Cloudy. Highs in the upper 60s. Tonight, east winds 10 to 20 miles per hour. Slight chance of showers through the night. Cloudy. Lows in the upper 40s. For Northern Lake Oahe, rest of today, northeast winds 10 to 15 miles per hour. Patchy fog late in the morning. Cloudy. Highs in the mid-60s. Tonight, northeast winds 10 to 20 miles per hour. Chance of showers through the night. Cloudy. Lows in the lower 50s. Here are the weather conditions at 2 p.m. Central Daylight Time. Bismarck, cloudy. Temperature 64 degrees, relative humidity 75%. Wind northeast at 9 miles an hour. Pressure 30.10 inches and falling. At Mandan, the temperature was 63 degrees, dew point 61, and the relative humidity 94%. The wind was east at 7 miles an hour. The pressure was 30.12 inches and steady. Hazen, cloudy. 64 degrees, relative humidity 72%. Wind northeast at 7 miles an hour. Harvey, cloudy. 66 degrees, relative humidity 82%. Wind northeast at 9 miles an hour. Minot, fog was reported. 61 degrees, relative humidity 97%. Dickinson, cloudy. 62 degrees, relative humidity 80%. Wind northeast at 10 miles an hour, relative humidity 97%. Dickinson, cloudy. 62 degrees, relative humidity 80%. Wind northeast at 10 miles an hour. Elsewhere around North Dakota, it was 63 at Garrison. At Grand Forks, it was partly sunny, with a temperature of 69. It was cloudy, with a temperature of 59 at Williston, 65 at Jamestown, 63 at Fargo, and 65 at Devil's Lake. In northern South Dakota, it was cloudy, and the temperatures were 62 degrees. In eastern Montana, at Miles City, rain was falling, with a temperature of 61. At Sydney, fog was reported, with a temperature of 62. At Glendive, it was cloudy, with a temperature of 63. Once again, at Bismarck, the temperature was 64 degrees under cloudy skies. The regional weather forecast from your National Weather Service office in Bismarck. Cloudy, humid, and cool conditions are expected today. Rain will continue increasing in coverage south and west of the Missouri River this afternoon and early evening. Rain chances then continue tonight through the day Sunday before tapering off Sunday night. Seasonable temperatures are on tap through early next week, with highs mostly in the 60s and 70s. The detailed forecast for North Dakota, rest of the afternoon, cloudy. Showers mainly southwest. Highs mostly in the 60s. Tonight, cloudy. Showers mainly southwest, with a chance of showers south central. Lows in the mid-40s to mid-50s. Sunday, cloudy. Showers southwest and chance of showers south central. Highs in the upper 50s to upper 60s. Sunday night, decreasing clouds north to cloudy south. Chance of showers far southwest and far south central. Lows mostly in the 40s. Monday, decreasing clouds becoming mostly sunny. Highs in the low 60s to low 70s.

60s. Southeast winds 5 to 10 miles per hour. Monday night, mostly clear. Lows in the mid-40s. Tuesday, mostly sunny. Highs in the upper 60s. Tuesday night, partly cloudy. Lows in the lower 50s. Wednesday, partly sunny. A chance of showers and a slight chance of thunderstorms in the afternoon. Highs around 70. Chance of rain 30%. Wednesday night, mostly cloudy with a chance of showers. A slight chance of thunderstorms after midnight. Lows in the mid-50s. Chance of rain 50%. Thursday, decreasing clouds. Highs in the mid-70s. Thursday night, increasing clouds. Lows in the mid-50s. Friday, mostly sunny. Highs in the mid-70s. For Western Lake Sakakawea, rest of today, northeast winds 10 to 20 miles per hour. Patchy fog late in the morning. Chance of showers through the day. Cloudy. Highs in the mid-60s. Tonight, east winds 15 to 20 miles per hour. Chance of showers in the late evening and overnight. Cloudy. Lows in the upper 40s. For Eastern Lake Sakakawea, rest of today, northeast winds 10 to 20 miles per hour. Slight chance of showers through the day. Cloudy. Highs in the upper 60s. Tonight, east winds 10 to 20 miles per hour. Slight chance of showers through the night. Cloudy. Lows in the upper 40s. For Northern Lake Oahe, rest of today, northeast winds 10 to 15 miles per hour. Patchy fog late in the morning. Cloudy. Highs in the mid-60s. Tonight, northeast winds 10 to 20 miles per hour. Chance of showers through the night. Cloudy. Lows in the lower 50s. Here are the weather conditions at 2 p.m. Central Daylight Time. Bismarck, cloudy. Temperature 64 degrees, relative humidity 75%. Wind northeast at 9 miles an hour. Pressure 30.10 inches and falling. At Mandan, the temperature was 63 degrees, dew point 61, and the relative humidity 94%. The wind was east at 7 miles an hour. The pressure was 30.12 inches and steady. Hazen, cloudy. 64 degrees, relative humidity 72%. Wind northeast at 7 miles an hour. Harvey, cloudy. 66 degrees, relative humidity 82%. Wind northeast at 9 miles an hour. Minot, fog was reported. 61 degrees, relative humidity 97%. Dickinson, cloudy. 62 degrees, relative humidity 80%. Wind northeast at 10 miles an hour. Elsewhere around North Dakota, it was 63 at Garrison. At Grand Forks, it was partly sunny, with a temperature of 69. It was cloudy, with a temperature of 59 at Williston, 65 at Jamestown, 63 at Fargo, and 65 at Devil's Lake. In northern South Dakota, it was cloudy, and the temperatures were 62 degrees. In eastern Montana, at Miles City, rain was falling, with a temperature of 61. At Sydney, fog was reported, with a temperature of 62. At Glendive, it was cloudy, with a temperature of 63. Once again, at Bismarck, the temperature was 64 degrees under cloudy skies. The regional weather forecast from your National Weather Service office in Bismarck. Cloudy, humid, and cool conditions are expected today. Rain will continue increasing in coverage south and west of the Missouri River this afternoon and early evening. Rain chances then continue tonight through the day Sunday before tapering off Sunday night. Seasonable temperatures are on tap through early next week, with highs mostly in the 60s and 70s. The detailed forecast for North Dakota, rest of the afternoon, cloudy. Showers mainly southwest. Highs mostly in the 60s. Tonight, cloudy. Showers mainly southwest, with a chance of showers south-central. Lows in the mid-40s to mid-50s. Sunday, cloudy. Showers southwest and chance of showers south-central. Highs in the upper 50s to upper 60s. Sunday night, decreasing clouds north to cloudy south. Chance of showers far southwest and far south-central. Lows mostly in the 40s. Monday, decreasing clouds

becoming mostly sunny. Highs in the low 60s to low 70s. Here is the forecast for the Bismarck Minden listening area. Rest of today, mostly cloudy with patchy very light drizzle. Highs in the upper 60s. Northeast winds 5 to 10 miles per hour. Tonight, cloudy with a 30% chance of showers. Lows in the lower 50s. Northeast winds 10 to 15 miles per hour. Sunday, cloudy. A slight chance of showers in the morning, then a chance of showers in the afternoon. Highs in the lower 60s. East winds around 10 miles per hour with gusts up to 20 miles per hour. Chance of rain 30%. Sunday night, cloudy. Lows in the upper 40s. East winds 5 to 10 miles per hour. Monday, mostly sunny. Highs in the upper 60s. Southeast winds 5 to 10 miles per hour. Monday night, mostly clear. Lows in the mid 40s. Tuesday, mostly sunny. Highs in the upper 60s. Tuesday night, partly cloudy. Lows in the lower 50s. Wednesday, partly sunny. A chance of showers and a slight chance of thunderstorms in the afternoon. Highs around 70. Chance of rain 30%. Wednesday night, mostly cloudy with a chance of showers. A slight chance of thunderstorms after midnight. Lows in the mid-50s. Chance of rain 50%. Thursday, decreasing clouds. Highs in the mid-70s. Thursday night, increasing clouds. Lows in the mid-50s. Friday, mostly sunny. Highs in the mid-70s. For Western Lake Sakakawea, rest of today, northeast winds 10 to 20 miles per hour. Patchy fog late in the morning. Chance of showers through the day. Cloudy. Highs in the mid-60s. Tonight, east winds 15 to 20 miles per hour. Chance of showers in the late evening and overnight. Cloudy. Lows in the upper 40s. For Eastern Lake Sakakawea, rest of today, northeast winds 10 to 20 miles per hour. Slight chance of showers through the day. Cloudy. Highs in the upper 60s. Tonight, east winds 10 to 20 miles per hour. Slight chance of showers through the night. Cloudy. Lows in the upper 40s. For Northern Lake Oahe, rest of today, northeast winds 10 to 15 miles per hour. Patchy fog late in the morning. Cloudy. Highs in the mid-60s. Tonight, northeast winds 10 to 20 miles per hour. Chance of showers through the night. Cloudy. Lows in the lower 50s. Here are the weather conditions at 2 p.m. Central Daylight Time. Bismarck, cloudy. Temperature 64 degrees, relative humidity 75%. Wind northeast at 9 miles an hour. Pressure 30.10 inches and falling. At Minden, the temperature was 63 degrees, dew point 61, and the relative humidity 94%. The wind was east, at 7 miles an hour. The pressure was 30.12 inches, and steady. Hazen, cloudy. 64 degrees, relative humidity 72%. Wind northeast at 7 miles an hour. Harvey, cloudy. 66 degrees, relative humidity 82%. Wind northeast at 9 miles an hour. Minot, fog was reported. 61 degrees, relative humidity 97%. Dickinson, cloudy. 62 degrees, relative humidity 80%. Wind northeast at 10 miles an hour. Elsewhere around North Dakota, it was 63 at Garrison. At Grand Forks, it was partly sunny, with a temperature of 69. It was cloudy, with a temperature of 59 at Williston, 65 at Jamestown, 63 at Fargo, and 65 at Devil's Lake. In northern South Dakota, it was cloudy, and the temperatures were 62 degrees. In eastern Montana, at Miles City, rain was falling, with a temperature of 61. At Sydney, fog was reported, with a temperature of 62. At Glendive, it was cloudy, with a temperature of 63. Once again, at Bismarck, the temperature was 64 degrees under cloudy skies. The regional weather forecast from your National Weather Service office in Bismarck. Cloudy, humid, and cool conditions are expected today. Rain will continue.

increasing in coverage south and west of the Missouri River this afternoon and early evening. Rain chances then continue tonight through the day Sunday before tapering off Sunday night. Seasonable temperatures are on tap through early next week, with highs mostly in the 60s and 70s. The detailed forecast for North Dakota, rest of the afternoon, cloudy. Showers mainly southwest. Highs mostly in the 60s. Tonight, cloudy. Showers mainly southwest, with a chance of showers south-central. Lows in the mid-40s to mid-50s. Sunday, cloudy. Showers southwest and chance of showers south-central. Highs in the upper 50s to upper 60s. Sunday night, decreasing clouds north to cloudy south. Chance of showers far southwest and far south-central. Lows mostly in the 40s. Monday, decreasing clouds becoming mostly sunny. Highs in the low 60s to low 70s. Here is the forecast for the Bismarck Mandan listening area. Rest of today, mostly cloudy with patchy very light drizzle. Highs in the upper 60s. Northeast winds 5 to 10 miles per hour. Tonight, cloudy with a 30% chance of showers. Lows in the lower 50s. Northeast winds 10 to 15 miles per hour. Sunday, cloudy. A slight chance of showers in the morning, then a chance of showers in the afternoon. Highs in the lower 60s. East winds around 10 miles per hour with gusts up to 20 miles per hour. Chance of rain 30%. Sunday night, cloudy. Lows in the upper 40s. East winds 5 to 10 miles per hour. Monday, mostly sunny. Highs in the upper 60s. Southeast winds 5 to 10 miles per hour. Monday night, mostly clear. Lows in the mid-40s. Tuesday, mostly sunny. Highs in the upper 60s. Tuesday night, partly cloudy. Lows in the lower 50s. Wednesday, partly sunny. A chance of showers and a slight chance of thunderstorms in the afternoon. Highs around 70. Chance of rain 30%. Wednesday night, mostly cloudy with a chance of showers. A slight chance of thunderstorms after midnight. Lows in the mid-50s. Chance of rain 50%. Thursday, decreasing clouds. Highs in the mid-70s. Thursday night, increasing clouds. Lows in the mid-50s. Friday, mostly sunny. Highs in the mid-70s. For Western Lake Sakakawea, rest of today, northeast winds 10 to 20 miles per hour. Patchy fog late in the morning. Chance of showers through the day. Cloudy. Highs in the mid-60s. Tonight, east winds 15 to 20 miles per hour. Chance of showers in the late evening and overnight. Cloudy. Lows in the upper 40s. For Eastern Lake Sakakawea, rest of today, northeast winds 10 to 20 miles per hour. Slight chance of showers through the day. Cloudy. Highs in the upper 60s. Tonight, east winds 10 to 20 miles per hour. Slight chance of showers through the night. Cloudy. Lows in the upper 40s. For Northern Lake Oahe, rest of today, northeast winds 10 to 15 miles per hour. Patchy fog late in the morning. Cloudy. Highs in the mid-60s. Tonight, northeast winds 10 to 20 miles per hour. Chance of showers through the night. Cloudy. Lows in the lower 50s. Here are the weather conditions at 2 p.m. Central Daylight Time. Bismarck, cloudy. Temperature 64 degrees, relative humidity 75%. Wind northeast at 9 miles an hour. Pressure 30.10 inches and falling. At Mandan, the temperature was 63 degrees, dew point 61, and the relative humidity 94%. The wind was east, at 7 miles an hour. The pressure was 30.12 inches and steady. Hazen, cloudy. 64 degrees, relative humidity 72%. Wind northeast at 7 miles an hour. Harvey, cloudy. 66 degrees, relative humidity 82%. Wind northeast at 9 miles an hour. Minot, fog was reported. 61 degrees, relative humidity 97%. Dickinson, cloudy. 62 degrees, relative humidity 80%.

northeast at 10 miles an hour. Elsewhere around North Dakota, it was 63 at Garrison. At Grand Forks, it was partly sunny, with a temperature of 69. It was cloudy, with a temperature of 59 at Williston, 65 at Jamestown, 63 at Fargo, and 65 at Devil's Lake. In northern South Dakota, it was cloudy, and the temperatures were 62 degrees. In eastern Montana, at Mile City, rain was falling, with a temperature of 61. At Sydney, fog was reported, with a temperature of 62. At Glendive, it was cloudy, with a temperature of 63. Once again, at Bismarck, the temperature was 64 degrees under cloudy skies. The regional weather forecast from your National Weather Service office in Bismarck. Cloudy, humid, and cool conditions are expected today. Rain will continue increasing in coverage south and west of the Missouri River this afternoon and early evening. Rain chances then continue tonight through the day Sunday before tapering off Sunday night. Seasonable temperatures are on tap through early next week, with highs mostly in the 60s and 70s. The detailed forecast for North Dakota, rest of the afternoon, cloudy. Showers mainly southwest. Highs mostly in the 60s. Tonight, cloudy. Showers mainly southwest, with a chance of showers south central. Lows in the mid-40s to mid-50s. Sunday, cloudy. Showers southwest and chance of showers south central. Highs in the upper 50s to upper 60s. Sunday night, decreasing clouds north to cloudy south. Chance of showers far southwest and far south central. Lows mostly in the 40s. Monday, decreasing clouds becoming mostly sunny. Highs in the low 60s to low 70s. Here is the forecast for the Bismarck, Mandan listening area. Rest of today, mostly cloudy with patchy very light drizzle. Highs in the upper 60s. Northeast winds 5 to 10 miles per hour. Tonight, cloudy with a 30% chance of showers. Lows in the lower 50s. Northeast winds 10 to 15 miles per hour. Sunday, cloudy. A slight chance of showers in the morning, then a chance of showers in the afternoon. Highs in the lower 60s. East winds around 10 miles per hour with gusts up to 20 miles per hour. Chance of rain 30%. Sunday night, cloudy. Lows in the upper 40s. East winds 5 to 10 miles per hour. Monday, mostly sunny. Highs in the upper 60s. Southeast winds 5 to 10 miles per hour. Monday night, mostly clear. Lows in the mid 40s. Tuesday, mostly sunny. Highs in the upper 60s. Tuesday night, partly cloudy. Lows in the lower 50s. Wednesday, partly sunny. A chance of showers and a slight chance of thunderstorms in the afternoon. Highs around 70. Chance of rain 30%. Wednesday night, mostly cloudy with a chance of showers. A slight chance of thunderstorms after midnight. Lows in the mid-50s. Chance of rain 50%. Thursday, decreasing clouds. Highs in the mid-70s. Thursday night, increasing clouds. Lows in the mid-50s. Friday, mostly sunny. Highs in the mid-70s. For western Lake Sakakawea, rest of today, northeast winds 10 to 20 miles per hour. Patchy fog late in the morning. Chance of showers through the day. Cloudy. Highs in the mid-60s. Tonight, east winds 15 to 20 miles per hour. Chance of showers in the late evening and overnight. Cloudy. Lows in the upper 40s. For eastern Lake Sakakawea, rest of today, northeast winds 10 to 20 miles per hour. Slight chance of showers through the day. Cloudy. Highs in the upper 60s. Tonight, east winds 10 to 20 miles per hour. Slight chance of showers through the night. Cloudy. Lows in the upper 40s. For northern Lake Oahe, rest of today, northeast winds 10 to 15 miles per hour. Patchy fog late in the morning. Cloudy. Highs in the mid-60s. Tonight, northeast winds 10 to 20 miles per hour. Chance of showers through the night. Cloudy. Lows in the lower 50s. Here are the weather conditions at 2 p.m. Central Daylight Time. Bismarck, cloudy. Temperature 60.

84 degrees, relative humidity 75%. Wind northeast at 9 miles an hour. Pressure 30.10 inches and falling. At Mandan, the temperature was 63 degrees, dew point 61, and the relative humidity 94%. The wind was east at 7 miles an hour. The pressure was 30.12 inches and steady. Hazen, cloudy. 64 degrees, relative humidity 72%. Wind northeast at 7 miles an hour. Harvey, cloudy. 66 degrees, relative humidity 82%. Wind northeast at 9 miles an hour. Minot, fog was reported. 61 degrees, relative humidity 97%. Dickinson, cloudy. 62 degrees, relative humidity 80%. Wind northeast at 10 miles an hour. Elsewhere around North Dakota, it was 63 at Garrison. At Grand Forks, it was partly sunny, with a temperature of 69. It was cloudy, with a temperature of 59 at Williston, 65 at Jamestown, 63 at Fargo, and 65 at Devil's Lake. In northern South Dakota, it was cloudy, and the temperatures were 62 degrees. In eastern Montana, at Miles City, rain was falling, with a temperature of 61. At Sydney, fog was reported, with a temperature of 62. At Glendive, it was cloudy, with a temperature of 63. Once again, at Bismarck, the temperature was 64 degrees under cloudy skies. The regional weather forecast from your National Weather Service office in Bismarck. Cloudy, humid, and cool conditions are expected today. Rain will continue increasing in coverage south and west of the Missouri River this afternoon and early evening. Rain chances then continue tonight through the day Sunday before tapering off Sunday night. Seasonable temperatures are on tap through early next week, with highs mostly in the 60s and 70s. The detailed forecast for North Dakota, rest of the afternoon, cloudy. Showers mainly southwest. Highs mostly in the 60s. Tonight, cloudy. Showers mainly southwest, with a chance of showers south central. Lows in the mid-40s to mid-50s. Sunday, cloudy. Showers southwest and chance of showers south central. Highs in the upper 50s to upper 60s. Sunday night, decreasing clouds north to cloudy south. Chance of showers far southwest and far south central. Lows mostly in the 40s. Monday, decreasing clouds becoming mostly sunny. Highs in the low 60s to low 70s. Here is the forecast for the Bismarck Mandan listening area. Rest of today, mostly cloudy with patchy very light drizzle. Highs in the upper 60s. Northeast winds 5 to 10 miles per hour. Tonight, cloudy with a 30% chance of showers. Lows in the lower 50s. Northeast winds 10 to 15 miles per hour. Sunday, cloudy. A slight chance of showers in the morning, then a chance of showers in the afternoon. Highs in the lower 60s. East winds around 10 miles per hour with gusts up to 20 miles per hour. Chance of rain 30%. Sunday night, cloudy. Lows in the upper 40s. East winds 5 to 10 miles per hour. Monday, mostly sunny. Highs in the upper 60s. Southeast winds 5 to 10 miles per hour. Monday night, mostly clear. Lows in the mid 40s. Tuesday, mostly sunny. Highs in the upper 60s. Tuesday night, partly cloudy. Lows in the lower 50s. Wednesday, partly sunny. A chance of showers and a slight chance of thunderstorms in the afternoon. Highs around 70. Chance of rain 30%. Wednesday night, mostly cloudy with a chance of showers. A slight chance of thunderstorms after midnight. Lows in the mid-50s. Chance of rain 50%. Thursday, decreasing clouds. Highs in the mid-70s. Thursday night, increasing clouds. Lows in the mid-50s. Friday, mostly sunny. Highs in the mid-70s. 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Providing weather information 24 hours a day from your National Weather Service office in Bismarck. For Western Lake Sakakawea, rest of today, northeast winds 10 to 20 miles.

miles per hour. Patchy fog late in the morning. Chance of showers through the day. Cloudy. Highs in the mid-60s. Tonight, east winds 15 to 20 miles per hour. Chance of showers in the late evening and overnight. Cloudy. Lows in the upper 40s. For eastern Lake Sakakawea, rest of today, northeast winds 10 to 20 miles per hour. Slight chance of showers through the day. Cloudy. Highs in the upper 60s. Tonight, east winds 10 to 20 miles per hour. Slight chance of showers through the night. Cloudy. Lows in the upper 40s. For northern Lake Oahe, rest of today, northeast winds 10 to 15 miles per hour. Patchy fog late in the morning. Cloudy. Highs in the mid-60s. Tonight, northeast winds 10 to 20 miles per hour. Chance of showers through the night. Cloudy. Lows in the lower 50s. Here are the weather conditions at 3 p.m. Central Daylight Time. Bismarck, cloudy. Temperature 64 degrees, relative humidity 75%. Wind northeast at 7 miles an hour. Pressure 30.10 inches and steady. Mendon, cloudy. 63 degrees, relative humidity 100%. Wind northeast at 10 miles an hour. Hazen, cloudy. 64 degrees, relative humidity 77%. Wind northeast at 7 miles an hour. Harvey, cloudy. 66 degrees, relative humidity 82%. Wind northeast at 9 miles an hour. Minot, fog was reported. 61 degrees, relative humidity 97%. Wind northeast at 9 miles an hour. Dickinson, cloudy. 62 degrees, relative humidity 80%. Wind northeast at 10 miles an hour. Elsewhere around North Dakota, it was 64 at Garrison. It was partly sunny, with a temperature of 65 at Fargo and 71 at Grand Forks. It was cloudy, with a temperature of 61 at Williston, 64 at Jamestown, and 66 at Devil's Lake. In northern South Dakota, it was cloudy. It was 62 at Mobridge, and 63 at Aberdeen. In eastern Montana, at Glendive, rain was falling, with a temperature of 62. At Miles City, rain and fog were reported, with a temperature of 60. At Sydney, rain and fog were reported, with a temperature of 61. Once again, at Bismarck, the temperature was 64 degrees under cloudy skies. The regional weather forecast from your National Weather Service office in Bismarck. Cloudy, humid, and cool conditions are expected today. Rain will continue increasing in coverage south and west of the Missouri River this afternoon and early evening. Rain chances and continue tonight through the day Sunday before tapering off Sunday night. Seasonable temperatures are on tap through early next week, with highs mostly in the 60s and 70s. The detailed forecast for North Dakota, rest of the afternoon, cloudy. Showers mainly southwest. Highs mostly in the 60s. Tonight, cloudy. Showers mainly southwest, with a chance of showers south central. Lows in the mid-40s to mid-50s. Sunday, cloudy. Showers southwest and chance of showers south central. Highs in the upper 50s to upper 60s. Sunday night, decreasing clouds north to cloudy south. Chance of showers far southwest and far south central. Lows mostly in the 40s. Monday, decreasing clouds becoming mostly sunny. Highs in the low 60s to low 70s. Here is the forecast for the Bismarck-Mendon listening area. Rest of today, mostly cloudy with patchy very light drizzle. Highs in the upper 60s. Northeast winds 5 to 10 miles per hour. Tonight, cloudy with a 30% chance of showers. Lows in the lower 50s. Northeast winds 10 to 15 miles per hour. Sunday, cloudy. A slight chance of showers in the morning, then a chance of showers in the afternoon. Highs in the lower 60s. East winds around 10 miles per hour with gusts up to 20 miles per hour. Chance of rain 30%. Sunday night, cloudy. Lows in the upper 40s. East winds 5 to 10 miles per hour. Monday, mostly sunny. Highs in the upper 60s. Southeast winds 5 to 10 miles per hour.
Monday night, mostly clear. Lows in the mid-40s. Tuesday, mostly sunny. Highs in the upper 60s. Tuesday night, partly cloudy. Lows in the lower 50s. Wednesday, partly sunny. A chance of showers and a slight chance of thunderstorms in the afternoon. Highs around 70. Chance of rain 30%. Wednesday night, mostly cloudy with a chance of showers. A slight chance of thunderstorms after midnight. Lows in the mid-50s. Chance of rain 50%. Thursday, decreasing clouds. Highs in the mid-70s. Thursday night, increasing clouds. Lows in the mid-50s. Friday, mostly sunny. Highs in the mid-70s. For Western Lake Sakakawea, rest of today, northeast winds 10 to 20 miles per hour. Patchy fog late in the morning. Chance of showers through the day. Cloudy. Highs in the mid-60s. Tonight, east winds 15 to 20 miles per hour. Chance of showers in the late evening and overnight. Cloudy. Lows in the upper 40s. For Eastern Lake Sakakawea, rest of today, northeast winds 10 to 20 miles per hour. Slight chance of showers through the day. Cloudy. Highs in the upper 60s. Tonight, east winds 10 to 20 miles per hour. Slight chance of showers through the night. Cloudy. Lows in the upper 40s. For Northern Lake Oahe, rest of today, northeast winds 10 to 15 miles per hour. Patchy fog late in the morning. Cloudy. Highs in the mid-60s. Tonight, northeast winds 10 to 20 miles per hour. Chance of showers through the night. Cloudy. Lows in the lower 50s. Here are the weather conditions at 3 p.m. Central Daylight Time. Bismarck, cloudy. Temperature 64 degrees, relative humidity 75%. Wind northeast at 7 miles an hour. Pressure 30.10 inches and steady. Mendham, cloudy. 63 degrees, relative humidity 100%. Wind northeast at 10 miles an hour. Hazen, cloudy. 64 degrees, relative humidity 77%. Wind northeast at 7 miles an hour. Harvey, cloudy. 66 degrees, relative humidity 82%. Wind northeast at 9 miles an hour. Minot, fog was reported. 61 degrees, relative humidity 97%. Wind northeast at 9 miles an hour. Dickinson, cloudy. 62 degrees, relative humidity 80%. Wind northeast at 10 miles an hour. Elsewhere around North Dakota, it was 64 at Garrison. It was partly sunny, with a temperature of 65 at Fargo and 71 at Grand Forks. It was cloudy, with a temperature of 61 at Williston, 64 at Jamestown, and 66 at Devil's Lake. In northern South Dakota, it was cloudy. It was 62 at Mobridge, and 63 at Aberdeen. In eastern Montana, at Glendive, rain was falling, with a temperature of 62. At Miles City, rain and fog were reported, with a temperature of 60. At Sydney, rain and fog were reported, with a temperature of 61. Once again, at Bismarck, the temperature was 64 degrees under cloudy skies. The regional weather forecast from your National Weather Service office in Bismarck. Cloudy, humid, and cool conditions are expected today. Rain will continue increasing in coverage south and west of the Missouri River this afternoon and early evening. Rain chances and continue tonight through the day Sunday before tapering off Sunday night. Seasonable temperatures are on tap through early next week, with highs mostly in the 60s and 70s. The detailed forecast for North Dakota, rest of the afternoon, cloudy. Showers mainly southwest. Highs mostly in the 60s. Tonight, cloudy. Showers mainly southwest, with a chance of showers south central. Lows in the mid-40s to mid-50s. Sunday, cloudy. Showers southwest and chance of showers south central. Highs in the upper 50s to upper 60s. Sunday night, decreasing clouds north to cloudy south. Chance of showers far southwest and far south central. Lows mostly in the 40s. Monday, decreasing clouds becoming mostly sunny. Highs in the low 60s to low 70s.

Here's the forecast for the Bismarck Menden listening area. Rest of today, mostly cloudy with patchy very light drizzle. Highs in the upper 60s. Northeast wind 5 to 10 miles per hour. Tonight, cloudy with a 30% chance of showers. Lows in the lower 50s. Northeast winds 10 to 15 miles per hour. Sunday, cloudy. A slight chance of showers in the morning, then a chance of showers in the afternoon. Highs in the lower 60s. East winds around 10 miles per hour with gusts up to 20 miles per hour. Chance of rain 30%. Sunday night, cloudy. Lows in the upper 40s. East winds 5 to 10 miles per hour. Monday, mostly sunny. Highs in the upper 60s. Southeast winds 5 to 10 miles per hour. Monday night, mostly clear. Lows in the mid 40s. Tuesday, mostly sunny. Highs in the upper 60s. Tuesday night, partly cloudy. Lows in the lower 50s. Wednesday, partly sunny. A chance of showers and a slight chance of thunderstorms in the afternoon. Highs around 70. Chance of rain 30%. Wednesday night, mostly cloudy with a chance of showers. A slight chance of thunderstorms after midnight. Lows in the mid-50s. Chance of rain 50%. Thursday, decreasing clouds. Highs in the mid-70s. Thursday night, increasing clouds. Lows in the mid-50s. Friday, mostly sunny. Highs in the mid-70s. For Western Lake Sakakawea, rest of today, northeast winds 10 to 20 miles per hour. Patchy fog late in the morning. Chance of showers through the day. Cloudy. Highs in the mid-60s. Tonight, east winds 15 to 20 miles per hour. Chance of showers in the late evening and overnight. Cloudy. Lows in the upper 40s. For Eastern Lake Sakakawea, rest of today, northeast winds 10 to 20 miles per hour. Slight chance of showers through the day. Cloudy. Highs in the upper 60s. Tonight, east winds 10 to 20 miles per hour. Slight chance of showers through the night. Cloudy. Lows in the upper 40s. For Northern Lake Oahe, rest of today, northeast winds 10 to 15 miles per hour. Patchy fog late in the morning. Cloudy. Highs in the mid-60s. Tonight, northeast winds 10 to 20 miles per hour. Chance of showers through the night. Cloudy. Lows in the lower 50s. Here are the weather conditions at 3 p.m. Central Daylight Time. Bismarck, cloudy. Temperature 64 degrees, relative humidity 75%. Wind northeast at 7 miles an hour. Pressure 30.10 inches and steady. Menden, cloudy. 63 degrees, relative humidity 100%. Wind northeast at 10 miles an hour. Hazen, cloudy. 64 degrees, relative humidity 77%. Wind northeast at 7 miles an hour. Harvey, cloudy. 66 degrees, relative humidity 82%. Wind northeast at 9 miles an hour. Minot, fog was reported. 61 degrees, relative humidity 97%. Wind northeast at 9 miles an hour. Dickinson, cloudy. 62 degrees, relative humidity 80%. Wind northeast at 10 miles an hour. Elsewhere around North Dakota, it was 64 at Garrison. It was partly sunny, with a temperature of 65 at Fargo and 71 at Grand Forks. It was cloudy, with a temperature of 61 at Williston, 64 at Jamestown, and 66 at Devil's Lake. In northern South Dakota, it was cloudy. It was 62 at Mobridge, and 63 at Aberdeen. In eastern Montana, at Glendive, rain was falling, with a temperature of 62. At Mile City, rain and fog were reported, with a temperature of 60. At Sydney, rain and fog were reported, with a temperature of 61. Once again, at Bismarck, the temperature was 64 degrees under cloudy skies. The regional weather forecast from your National Weather Service office in Bismarck. Cloudy, humid, and cool conditions are expected today. Rain will continue increasing in coverage south and west of the Missouri River this afternoon and early evening. Rain chances

continue tonight through the day Sunday before tapering off Sunday night. Seasonable temperatures are on tap through early next week, with highs mostly in the 60s and 70s. The detailed forecast for North Dakota, rest of the afternoon, cloudy. Showers mainly southwest. Highs mostly in the 60s. Tonight, cloudy. Showers mainly southwest, with a chance of showers south-central. Lows in the mid-40s to mid-50s. Sunday, cloudy. Showers southwest and chance of showers south-central. Highs in the upper 50s to upper 60s. Sunday night, decreasing clouds north to cloudy south. Chance of showers far southwest and far south-central. Lows mostly in the 40s. Monday, decreasing clouds becoming mostly sunny. Highs in the low 60s to low 70s. Here is the forecast for the Bismarck Mandan listening area. Rest of today, mostly cloudy with patchy very light drizzle. Highs in the upper 60s. Northeast winds 5 to 10 miles per hour. Tonight, cloudy with a 30% chance of showers. Lows in the lower 50s. Northeast winds 10 to 15 miles per hour. Sunday, cloudy. A slight chance of showers in the morning, then a chance of showers in the afternoon. Highs in the lower 60s. East winds around 10 miles per hour with gusts up to 20 miles per hour. Chance of rain 30%. Sunday night, cloudy. Lows in the upper 40s. East winds 5 to 10 miles per hour. Monday, mostly sunny. Highs in the upper 60s. Southeast winds 5 to 10 miles per hour. Monday night, mostly clear. Lows in the mid 40s. Tuesday, mostly sunny. Highs in the upper 60s. Tuesday night, partly cloudy. Lows in the lower 50s. Wednesday, partly sunny. A chance of showers and a slight chance of thunderstorms in the afternoon. Highs around 70. Chance of rain 30%. Wednesday night, mostly cloudy with a chance of showers. A slight chance of thunderstorms after midnight. Lows in the mid-50s. Chance of rain 50%. Thursday, decreasing clouds. Highs in the mid-70s. Thursday night, increasing clouds. Lows in the mid-50s. Friday, mostly sunny. Highs in the mid-70s. For Western Lake Sakakawea, rest of today, northeast winds 10 to 20 miles per hour. Patchy fog late in the morning. Chance of showers through the day. Cloudy. Highs in the mid-60s. Tonight, east winds 15 to 20 miles per hour. Chance of showers in the late evening and overnight. Cloudy. Lows in the upper 40s. For Eastern Lake Sakakawea, rest of today, northeast winds 10 to 20 miles per hour. Slight chance of showers through the day. Cloudy. Highs in the upper 60s. Tonight, east winds 10 to 20 miles per hour. Slight chance of showers through the night. Cloudy. Lows in the upper 40s. For Northern Lake Oahe, rest of today, northeast winds 10 to 15 miles per hour. Patchy fog late in the morning. Cloudy. Highs in the mid-60s. Tonight, northeast winds 10 to 20 miles per hour. Chance of showers through the night. Cloudy. Lows in the lower 50s. Here are the weather conditions at 3 p.m. Central Daylight Time. Bismarck, cloudy. Temperature 64 degrees, relative humidity 75%. Wind northeast at 7 miles an hour. Pressure 30.10 inches and steady. Mandan, cloudy. 63 degrees, relative humidity 100%. Wind northeast at 10 miles an hour. Hazen, cloudy. 64 degrees, relative humidity 77%. Wind northeast at 7 miles an hour. Harvey, cloudy. 66 degrees, relative humidity 82%. Wind northeast at 9 miles an hour. Minot, fog was reported. 61 degrees, relative humidity 97%. Wind northeast at 9 miles an hour. Dickinson, cloudy. 62 degrees, relative humidity 80%. Wind northeast at 10 miles an hour. Elsewhere around North Dakota, it was 64 at Garrison. It was partly sunny, with a temperature

of 65 at Fargo and 71 at Grand Forks. It was cloudy, with a temperature of 61 at Williston, 64 at Jamestown, and 66 at Devil's Lake. In northern South Dakota, it was cloudy. It was 62 at Mobridge, and 63 at Aberdeen. In eastern Montana, at Glendive, rain was falling, with a temperature of 62. At Mile City, rain and fog were reported, with a temperature of 60. At Sydney, rain and fog were reported, with a temperature of 61. Once again, at Bismarck, the temperature was 64 degrees under cloudy skies. The regional weather forecast from your National Weather Service office in Bismarck. Cloudy, humid, and cool conditions are expected today. Rain will continue increasing in coverage south and west of the Missouri River this afternoon and early evening. Rain chances then continue tonight through the day Sunday before tapering off Sunday night. Seasonable temperatures are on tap through early next week, with highs mostly in the 60s and 70s. The detailed forecast for North Dakota, rest of the afternoon, cloudy. Showers mainly southwest. Highs mostly in the 60s. Tonight, cloudy. Showers mainly southwest, with a chance of showers south central. Lows in the mid-40s to mid-50s. Sunday, cloudy. Showers southwest and chance of showers south central. Highs in the upper 50s to upper 60s. Sunday night, decreasing clouds north to cloudy south. Chance of showers far southwest and far south central. Lows mostly in the 40s. Monday, decreasing clouds becoming mostly sunny. Highs in the low 60s to low 70s. Here is the forecast for the Bismarck, Minden listening area. Rest of today, mostly cloudy with patchy very light drizzle. Highs in the upper 60s. Northeast winds 5 to 10 miles per hour. Tonight, cloudy with a 30% chance of showers. Lows in the lower 50s. Northeast winds 10 to 15 miles per hour. Sunday, cloudy. A slight chance of showers in the morning, then a chance of showers in the afternoon. Highs in the lower 60s. East winds around 10 miles per hour with gusts up to 20 miles per hour. Chance of rain 30%. Sunday night, cloudy. Lows in the upper 40s. East winds 5 to 10 miles per hour. Monday, mostly sunny. Highs in the upper 60s. Southeast winds 5 to 10 miles per hour. Monday night, mostly clear. Lows in the mid 40s. Tuesday, mostly sunny. Highs in the upper 60s. Tuesday night, partly cloudy. Lows in the lower 50s. Wednesday, partly sunny. A chance of showers and a slight chance of thunderstorms in the afternoon. Highs around 70. Chance of rain 30%. Wednesday night, mostly cloudy with a chance of showers. A slight chance of thunderstorms after midnight. Lows in the mid-50s. Chance of rain 50%. Thursday, decreasing clouds. Highs in the mid-70s. Thursday night, increasing clouds. Lows in the mid-50s. Friday, mostly sunny. Highs in the mid-70s. For Western Lake Sakakawea, rest of today, northeast winds 10 to 20 miles per hour. Patchy fog late in the morning. Chance of showers through the day. Cloudy. Highs in the mid-60s. Tonight, east winds 15 to 20 miles per hour. Chance of showers in the late evening and overnight. Cloudy. Lows in the upper 40s. For Eastern Lake Sakakawea, rest of today, northeast winds 10 to 20 miles per hour. Slight chance of showers through the day. Cloudy. Highs in the upper 60s. Tonight, east winds 10 to 20 miles per hour. Slight chance of showers through the night. Cloudy. Lows in the upper 40s. For Northern Lake Oahe, rest of today, northeast winds 10 to 15 miles per hour. Patchy fog late in the morning. Cloudy. Highs in the mid-60s. Tonight, northeast winds 10 to 20 miles per hour. Chance of showers through the night. Cloudy. Lows in the lower 50s. Here are the weather conditions at 3 p.m. Central Daylight Time. Bismarck, cloudy. Temperature 64 degrees, relative humidity 75%.
Wind northeast at 7 miles an hour. Pressure 30.10 inches and steady. Mendan, cloudy. 63 degrees, relative humidity 100%. Wind northeast at 10 miles an hour. Hazen, cloudy. 64 degrees, relative humidity 77%. Wind northeast at 7 miles an hour. Harvey, cloudy. 66 degrees, relative humidity 82%. Wind northeast at 9 miles an hour. Minot, fog was reported. 61 degrees, relative humidity 97%. Wind northeast at 9 miles an hour. Dickinson, cloudy. 62 degrees, relative humidity 80%. Wind northeast at 10 miles an hour. Elsewhere around North Dakota, it was 64 at Garrison. It was partly sunny, with a temperature of 65 at Fargo and 71 at Grand Forks. It was cloudy, with a temperature of 61 at Williston, 64 at Jamestown, and 66 at Devil's Lake. In northern South Dakota, it was cloudy. It was 62 at Mobridge, and 63 at Aberdeen. In eastern Montana, at Glendive, rain was falling, with a temperature of 62. At Miles City, rain and fog were reported, with a temperature of 60. At Sydney, rain and fog were reported, with a temperature of 61. Once again, at Bismarck, the temperature was 64 degrees under cloudy skies. The regional weather forecast from your National Weather Service office in Bismarck. Cloudy, humid, and cool conditions are expected today. Rain will continue increasing in coverage south and west of the Missouri River this afternoon and early evening. Rain chances then continue tonight through the day Sunday before tapering off Sunday night. Seasonable temperatures are on tap through early next week, with highs mostly in the 60s and 70s. The detailed forecast for North Dakota, rest of the afternoon, cloudy. Showers mainly southwest. Highs mostly in the 60s. Tonight, cloudy. Showers mainly southwest, with a chance of showers south central. Lows in the mid-40s to mid-50s. Sunday, cloudy. Showers southwest and chance of showers south central. Highs in the upper 50s to upper 60s. Sunday night, decreasing clouds north to cloudy south. Chance of showers far southwest and far south central. Lows mostly in the 40s. Monday, decreasing clouds becoming mostly sunny. Highs in the low 60s to low 70s. Here is the forecast for the Bismarck-Mendon listening area. Rest of today, mostly cloudy with patchy very light drizzle. Highs in the upper 60s. Northeast winds 5 to 10 miles per hour. Tonight, cloudy with a 30% chance of showers. Lows in the lower 50s. Northeast winds 10 to 15 miles per hour. Sunday, cloudy. A slight chance of showers in the morning, then a chance of showers in the afternoon. Highs in the lower 60s. East winds around 10 miles per hour with gusts up to 20 miles per hour. Chance of rain 30%. Sunday night, cloudy. Lows in the upper 40s. East winds 5 to 10 miles per hour. Monday, mostly sunny. Highs in the upper 60s. Southeast winds 5 to 10 miles per hour. Monday night, mostly clear. Lows in the mid-40s. Tuesday, mostly sunny. Highs in the upper 60s. Tuesday night, partly cloudy. Lows in the lower 50s. Wednesday, partly sunny. A chance of showers and a slight chance of thunderstorms in the afternoon. Highs around 70. Chance of rain 30%. Wednesday night, mostly cloudy with a chance of showers. A slight chance of thunderstorms after midnight. Lows in the mid-50s. Chance of rain 50%. Thursday, decreasing clouds. Highs in the mid-70s. Thursday night, increasing clouds. Lows in the mid-50s. Friday, mostly sunny. Highs in the mid-70s. 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For Western Lake Sakakawea, rest of today, northeast winds 10 to 20 miles per hour. Patchy fog late in the morning.
Chance of showers through the day. Cloudy.

highs in the mid-60s. Tonight, east winds 15 to 20 miles per hour. Chance of showers in the late evening and overnight. Cloudy. Lows in the upper 40s. For eastern Lake Sakakawea, rest of today, northeast winds 10 to 20 miles per hour. Slight chance of showers through the day. Cloudy. Highs in the upper 60s. Tonight, east winds 10 to 20 miles per hour. Slight chance of showers through the night. Cloudy. Lows in the upper 40s. For northern Lake Oahe, rest of today, northeast winds 10 to 15 miles per hour. Patchy fog late in the morning. Cloudy. Highs in the mid-60s. Tonight, northeast winds 10 to 20 miles per hour. Chance of showers through the night. Cloudy. Lows in the lower 50s. Here are the weather conditions at 3 p.m. Central Daylight Time. Bismarck, cloudy. Temperature 64 degrees, relative humidity 75%. Wind northeast at 7 miles an hour. Pressure 30.10 inches and steady. Mendon, cloudy. 63 degrees, relative humidity 100%. Wind northeast at 10 miles an hour. Hazen, cloudy. 64 degrees, relative humidity 77%. Wind northeast at 7 miles an hour. Harvey, cloudy. 66 degrees, relative humidity 82%. Wind northeast at 9 miles an hour. Minot, fog was reported. 61 degrees, relative humidity 97%. Wind northeast at 9 miles an hour. Dickinson, cloudy. 62 degrees, relative humidity 80%. Wind northeast at 10 miles an hour. Elsewhere around North Dakota, it was 64 at Garrison. It was partly sunny, with a temperature of 65 at Fargo and 71 at Grand Forks. It was cloudy, with a temperature of 61 at Williston, 64 at Jamestown, and 66 at Devil's Lake, Grand Forks. It was cloudy, with a temperature of 61 at Williston, 64 at Jamestown, and 66 at Devil's Lake. In northern South Dakota, it was cloudy. It was 62 at Mobridge, and 63 at Aberdeen. In eastern Montana, at Glendive, rain was falling, with a temperature of 62. At Miles City, rain and fog were reported, with a temperature of 60. At Sydney, rain and fog were reported, with a temperature of 61. Once again, at Bismarck, the temperature was 64 degrees under cloudy skies. The regional weather forecast from your National Weather Service office in Bismarck. Cloudy, humid, and cool conditions are expected today. Rain will continue increasing in coverage south and west of the Missouri River this afternoon and early evening. Rain chances then continue tonight through the day Sunday before tapering off Sunday night. Seasonable temperatures are on tap through early next week, with highs mostly in the 60s and 70s. The detailed forecast for North Dakota, rest of the afternoon, cloudy. Showers mainly southwest. Highs mostly in the 60s. Tonight, cloudy. Showers mainly southwest, with a chance of showers south central. Lows in the mid-40s to mid-50s. Sunday, cloudy. Showers southwest and chance of showers south central. Highs in the upper 50s to upper 60s. Sunday night, decreasing clouds north to cloudy south. Chance of showers far southwest and far south central. Lows mostly in the 40s. Monday, decreasing clouds becoming mostly sunny. Highs in the low 60s to low 70s. Here is the forecast for the Bismarck Mendon listening area. Rest of today, mostly cloudy with patchy very light drizzle. Highs in the upper 60s. Northeast winds 5 to 10 miles per hour. Tonight, cloudy with a 30% chance of showers. Lows in the lower 50s. Northeast winds 10 to 15 miles per hour. Sunday, cloudy. A slight chance of showers in the morning, then a chance of showers in the afternoon. Highs in the lower 60s. East winds around 10 miles per hour with gusts up to 20 miles per hour. Chance of rain 30%. Sunday night, cloudy. Lows in the upper 40s. East winds 5 to 10 miles per hour. Monday, mostly sunny. Highs in the upper 60s. Southeast winds 5 to 10 miles per hour.

in the mid-50s. Friday, mostly sunny. Highs in the mid-70s. For western Lake Sakakawea, rest of today, northeast winds 10 to 20 miles per hour. Patchy fog late in the morning. Chance of showers through the day. Cloudy. Highs in the mid-60s. Tonight, east winds 15 to 20 miles per hour. Chance of showers in the late evening and overnight. Cloudy. Lows in the upper 40s. For eastern Lake Sakakawea, rest of today, northeast winds 10 to 20 miles per hour. Slight chance of showers through the day. Cloudy. Highs in the upper 60s. Tonight, east winds 10 to 20 miles per hour. Slight chance of showers through the night. Cloudy. Lows in the upper 40s. For northern Lake Oahe, rest of today, northeast winds 10 to 15 miles per hour. Patchy fog late in the morning. Cloudy. Highs in the mid-60s. Tonight, northeast winds 10 to 20 miles per hour. Chance of showers through the night. Cloudy. Lows in the lower 50s. Here are the weather conditions at 3 p.m. Central Daylight Time. Bismarck, cloudy. Temperature 64 degrees, relative humidity 75%. Wind northeast at 7 miles an hour. Pressure 30.10 inches and steady. Mendham, cloudy. 63 degrees, relative humidity 100%. Wind northeast at 10 miles an hour. Hazen, cloudy. 64 degrees, relative humidity 77%. Wind northeast at 7 miles an hour. Harvey, cloudy. 66 degrees, relative humidity 82%. Wind northeast at 9 miles an hour. Minot, fog was reported. 61 degrees, relative humidity 97%. Wind northeast at 9 miles an hour. Dickinson, cloudy. 62 degrees, relative humidity 80%. Wind northeast at 10 miles an hour. Elsewhere around North Dakota, it was 64 at Garrison. It was partly sunny, with a temperature of 65 at Fargo and 71 at Grand Forks. It was cloudy, with a temperature of 61 at Williston, 64 at Jamestown, and 66 at Devil's Lake. In northern South Dakota, it was cloudy. It was 62 at Mobridge and 63 at Aberdeen. In eastern Montana, at Glendive, rain was falling, with a temperature of 62. At Mile City, rain and fog were reported, with a temperature of 60. At Sydney, rain and fog were reported, with a temperature of 61. Once again, at Bismarck, the temperature was 64 degrees under cloudy skies. The regional weather forecast from your National Weather Service office in Bismarck. Cloudy, humid, and cool conditions are expected today. Rain will continue increasing in coverage south and west of the Missouri River this afternoon and early evening. Rain chances then continue tonight through the day Sunday before tapering off Sunday night. Seasonable temperatures are on tap through early next week, with highs mostly in the 60s and 70s. The detailed forecast for North Dakota, rest of the afternoon, cloudy. Showers mainly southwest. Highs mostly in the 60s. Tonight, cloudy. Showers mainly southwest, with a chance of showers south central. Lows in the mid-40s to mid-50s. Sunday, cloudy. Showers southwest and chance of showers south central. Highs in the upper 50s to upper 60s. Sunday night, decreasing clouds north to cloudy south. Chance of showers far southwest and far south central. Lows mostly in the 40s. Monday, decreasing clouds becoming mostly sunny. Highs in the low 60s to low 70s. Here is the forecast for the Bismarck Mendham listening area. Rest of today, mostly cloudy with patchy very light drizzle. Highs in the upper 60s. Northeast winds around 10 miles per hour. Tonight, cloudy with a 30% chance of showers. Lows in the lower 50s. Northeast winds 10 to 15 miles per hour. Sunday, cloudy. A slight chance of showers in the morning, then a chance of showers in the afternoon. Highs in the lower 60s. East winds around 10 miles per hour with gusts up to 20 miles per hour. Chance of rain 30%. Sunday night, cloudy. Lows in the upper 40s.

East winds 5 to 10 miles per hour. Monday, mostly sunny. Highs in the upper 60s. Southeast winds 5 to 10 miles per hour. Monday night, mostly clear. Lows in the mid 40s. Tuesday, mostly sunny. Highs in the upper 60s. Tuesday night, partly cloudy. Lows in the lower 50s. Wednesday, partly sunny. A chance of showers and a slight chance of thunderstorms in the afternoon. Highs around 70. Chance of rain 30%. Wednesday night, mostly cloudy with a chance of showers. A slight chance of thunderstorms after midnight. Lows in the mid-50s. Chance of rain 50%. Thursday, decreasing clouds. Highs in the mid-70s. Thursday night, increasing clouds. Lows in the mid-50s. Friday, mostly sunny. Highs in the mid-70s. For Western Lake Sakakawea, rest of today, northeast winds 10 to 20 miles per hour. Patchy fog late in the morning. Chance of showers through the day. Cloudy. Highs in the mid-60s. Tonight, east winds 15 to 20 miles per hour. Chance of showers in the late evening and overnight. Cloudy. Lows in the upper 40s. For Eastern Lake Sakakawea, rest of today, northeast winds 10 to 20 miles per hour. Slight chance of showers through the day. Cloudy. Highs in the upper 60s. Tonight, east winds 10 to 20 miles per hour. Slight chance of showers through the night. Cloudy. Lows in the upper 40s. For Northern Lake Oahe, rest of today, northeast winds 10 to 15 miles per hour. Patchy fog late in the morning. Cloudy. Highs in the mid-60s. Tonight, northeast winds 10 to 20 miles per hour. Chance of showers through the night. Cloudy. Lows in the lower 50s. Here are the weather conditions at 3 p.m. Central Daylight Time. Bismarck, cloudy. Temperature 64 degrees, relative humidity 75%. Wind northeast at 7 miles an hour. Pressure 30.10 inches and steady. Mendon, cloudy. 63 degrees, relative humidity 100%. Wind northeast at 10 miles an hour. Hazen, cloudy. 64 degrees, relative humidity 77%. Wind northeast at 7 miles an hour. Harvey, cloudy. 66 degrees, relative humidity 82%. Wind northeast at 9 miles an hour. Minot, fog was reported. 61 degrees, relative humidity 97%. Wind northeast at 9 miles an hour. Dickinson, cloudy. 62 degrees, relative humidity 80%. Wind northeast at 10 miles an hour. Elsewhere around North Dakota, it was 64 at Garrison. It was partly sunny, with a temperature of 65 at Fargo and 71 at Grand Forks. It was cloudy, with a temperature of 61 at Williston, 64 at Jamestown, and 66 at Devil's Lake. In northern South Dakota, it was cloudy. It was 62 at Mobridge, and 63 at Aberdeen. In eastern Montana, at Glendive, rain was falling, with a temperature of 62. At Mile City, rain and fog were reported, with a temperature of 60. At Sydney, rain and fog were reported, with a temperature of 61. Once again, at Bismarck, the temperature was 64 degrees under cloudy skies. The regional weather forecast from your National Weather Service office in Bismarck. Cloudy, humid, and cool conditions are expected today. Rain will continue increasing in coverage south and west of the Missouri River this afternoon and early evening. Rain chances then continue tonight through the day Sunday before tapering off Sunday night. Seasonable temperatures are on tap through early next week, with highs mostly in the 60s and 70s. The detailed forecast for North Dakota, rest of the afternoon, cloudy. Showers mainly southwest. Highs mostly in the 60s. Tonight, cloudy. Showers mainly southwest, with a chance of showers south-central. Lows in the mid-40s to mid-50s. Sunday, cloudy. Showers southwest and chance of showers south-central. Highs in the upper 50s to upper 60s. Sunday night, decreasing clouds north to cloudy south. Chance of showers far southwest and far

South Central. Lows mostly in the 40s. Monday, decreasing clouds becoming mostly sunny. Highs in the low 60s to low 70s. Here is the forecast for the Bismarck Minden listening area. Rest of today, mostly cloudy with patchy very light drizzle. Highs in the upper 60s. Northeast winds around 10 miles per hour. Tonight, cloudy with a 30% chance of showers. Lows in the lower 50s. Northeast winds 10 to 15 miles per hour. Sunday, cloudy. A slight chance of showers in the morning, then a chance of showers in the afternoon. Highs in the lower 60s. East winds around 10 miles per hour with gusts up to 20 miles per hour. Chance of rain 30%. Sunday night, cloudy. Lows in the upper 40s. East winds 5 to 10 miles per hour. Monday, mostly sunny. Highs in the upper 60s. Southeast winds 5 to 10 miles per hour. Monday night, mostly clear. Lows in the mid 40s. Tuesday, mostly sunny. Highs in the upper 60s. Tuesday night, partly cloudy. Lows in the lower 50s. Wednesday, partly sunny. A chance of showers and a slight chance of thunderstorms in the afternoon. Highs around 70. Chance of rain 30%. Wednesday night, mostly cloudy with a chance of showers. A slight chance of thunderstorms after midnight. Lows in the mid-50s. Chance of rain 50%. Thursday, decreasing clouds. Highs in the mid-70s. Thursday night, increasing clouds. Lows in the mid-50s. Friday, mostly sunny. Highs in the mid-70s. For Western Lake Sakakawea, rest of today, northeast winds 10 to 20 miles per hour. Patchy fog late in the morning. Chance of showers through the day. Cloudy. Highs in the mid-60s. Tonight, east winds 15 to 20 miles per hour. Chance of showers in the late evening and overnight. Cloudy. Lows in the upper 40s. For Eastern Lake Sakakawea, rest of today, northeast winds 10 to 20 miles per hour. Slight chance of showers through the day. Cloudy. Highs in the upper 60s. Tonight, east winds 10 to 20 miles per hour. Slight chance of showers through the night. Cloudy. Lows in the upper 40s. For Northern Lake Oahe, rest of today, northeast winds 10 to 15 miles per hour. Patchy fog late in the morning. Cloudy. Highs in the mid-60s. Tonight, northeast winds 10 to 20 miles per hour. Chance of showers through the night. Cloudy. Lows in the lower 50s. Here are the weather conditions at 3 p.m. Central Daylight Time. Bismarck, cloudy. Temperature 64 degrees, relative humidity 75%. Wind northeast at 7 miles an hour. Pressure 30.10 inches and steady. Minden, cloudy. 63 degrees, relative humidity 100%. Wind northeast at 10 miles an hour. Hazen, cloudy. 64 degrees, relative humidity 77%. Wind northeast at 7 miles an hour. Harvey, cloudy. 66 degrees, relative humidity 82%. Wind northeast at 9 miles an hour. Minot, fog was reported. 61 degrees, relative humidity 97%. Wind northeast at 9 miles an hour. Dickinson, cloudy. 62 degrees, relative humidity 80%. Wind northeast at 10 miles an hour. Elsewhere around North Dakota, it was 64 at Garrison. It was partly sunny, with a temperature of 65 at Fargo and 71 at Grand Forks. It was cloudy, with a temperature of 61 at Williston, 64 at Jamestown, and 66 at Devil's Lake. In northern South Dakota, it was cloudy. It was 62 at Mobridge, and 63 at Aberdeen. In eastern Montana, at Glendive, rain was falling, with a temperature of 62. At Miles City, rain and fog were reported, with a temperature of 60. At Sydney, rain and fog were reported, with a temperature of 61. Once again, at Bismarck, the temperature was 64 degrees under cloudy skies. The regional weather forecast from your National Weather Service office in Bismarck.

cloudy, humid, and cool conditions are expected today. Rain will continue increasing in coverage south and west of the Missouri River this afternoon and early evening. Rain chances then continue tonight through the day Sunday before tapering off Sunday night. Seasonable temperatures are on tap through early next week, with highs mostly in the 60s and 70s. The detailed forecast for North Dakota, rest of the afternoon, cloudy. Showers mainly southwest. Highs mostly in the 60s. Tonight, cloudy. Showers mainly southwest, with a chance of showers south central. Lows in the mid-40s to mid-50s. Sunday, cloudy. Showers southwest and chance of showers south central. Highs in the upper 50s to upper 60s. Sunday night, decreasing clouds north to cloudy south. Chance of showers far southwest and far south central. Lows mostly in the 40s. Monday, decreasing clouds becoming mostly sunny. Highs in the low 60s to low 70s. Here is the forecast for the Bismarck Mandan listening area. Rest of today, mostly cloudy with patchy very light drizzle. Highs in the upper 60s. Northeast winds around 10 miles per hour. Tonight, cloudy with a 30% chance of showers. Lows in the lower 50s. Northeast winds 10 to 15 miles per hour. Sunday, cloudy. A slight chance of showers in the morning, then a chance of showers in the afternoon. Highs in the lower 60s. East winds around 10 miles per hour with gusts up to 20 miles per hour. Chance of rain 30%. Sunday night, cloudy. Lows in the upper 40s. East winds 5 to 10 miles per hour. Monday, mostly sunny. Highs in the upper 60s. Southeast winds 5 to 10 miles per hour. Monday night, mostly clear. Lows in the mid-40s. Tuesday, mostly sunny. Highs in the upper 60s. Tuesday night, partly cloudy. Lows in the lower 50s. Wednesday, partly sunny. A chance of showers and a slight chance of thunderstorms in the afternoon. Highs around 70. Chance of rain 30%. Wednesday night, mostly cloudy with a chance of showers. A slight chance of thunderstorms after midnight. Lows in the mid-50s. Chance of rain 50%. Thursday, decreasing clouds. Highs in the mid-70s. Thursday night, increasing clouds. Lows in the mid-50s. Friday, mostly sunny. Highs in the mid-70s. For Western Lake Sakakawea, rest of today, northeast winds 10 to 20 miles per hour. Patchy fog late in the morning. Chance of showers through the day. Cloudy. Highs in the mid-60s. Tonight, east winds 15 to 20 miles per hour. Chance of showers in the late evening and overnight. Cloudy. Lows in the upper 40s. For Eastern Lake Sakakawea, rest of today, northeast winds 10 to 20 miles per hour. Slight chance of showers through the day. Cloudy. Highs in the upper 60s. Tonight, east winds 10 to 20 miles per hour. Slight chance of showers through the night. Cloudy. Lows in the upper 40s. For Northern Lake Oahe, rest of today, northeast winds 10 to 15 miles per hour. Patchy fog late in the morning. Cloudy. Highs in the mid-60s. Tonight, northeast winds 10 to 20 miles per hour. Chance of showers through the night. Cloudy. Lows in the lower 50s. Here are the weather conditions at 3 p.m. Central Daylight Time. Bismarck, cloudy. Temperature 64 degrees, relative humidity 75%. Wind northeast at 7 miles an hour. Pressure 30.10 inches and steady. Mandan, cloudy. 63 degrees, relative humidity 100%. Wind northeast at 10 miles an hour. Hazen, cloudy. 64 degrees, relative humidity 77%. Wind northeast at 7 miles an hour. Harvey, cloudy. 66 degrees, relative humidity 82%. Wind northeast at 9 miles an hour. Minot, fog was reported. 61 degrees, relative humidity 97%. Wind northeast at 9 miles an hour. Dickinson, cloudy. 62 degrees.

Relative humidity 80%. Wind northeast at 10 miles an hour. Elsewhere around North Dakota, it was 64 at Garrison. It was partly sunny, with a temperature of 65 at Fargo and 71 at Grand Forks. It was cloudy, with a temperature of 61 at Williston, 64 at Jamestown, and 66 at Devil's Lake. In northern South Dakota, it was cloudy. It was 62 at Mobridge and 63 at Aberdeen. In eastern Montana, at Glendive, rain was falling, with a temperature of 62. At Mile City, rain and fog were reported, with a temperature of 60. At Sydney, rain and fog were reported, with a temperature of 61. Once again, at Bismarck, the temperature was 64 degrees under cloudy skies. The regional weather forecast from your National Weather Service office in Bismarck. Cloudy, humid, and cool conditions are expected today. Rain will continue increasing in coverage south and west of the Missouri River this afternoon and early evening. Rain chances then continue tonight through the day Sunday before tapering off Sunday night. Seasonable temperatures are on tap through early next week, with highs mostly in the 60s and 70s. The detailed forecast for North Dakota, rest of the afternoon, cloudy. Showers mainly southwest. Highs mostly in the 60s. Tonight, cloudy. Showers mainly southwest, with a chance of showers south-central. Lows in the mid-40s to mid-50s. Sunday, cloudy. Showers southwest and chance of showers south-central. Highs in the upper 50s to upper 60s. Sunday night, decreasing clouds north to cloudy south. Chance of showers far southwest and far south-central. Lows mostly in the 40s. Monday, decreasing clouds becoming mostly sunny. Highs in the low 60s to low 70s. Here is the forecast for the Bismarck, Minden listening area. Rest of today, mostly cloudy with patchy very light drizzle. Highs in the upper 60s. Northeast winds around 10 miles per hour. Tonight, cloudy with a 30% chance of showers. Lows in the lower 50s. Northeast winds 10 to 15 miles per hour. Sunday, cloudy. A slight chance of showers in the morning, then a chance of showers in the afternoon. Highs in the lower 60s. East winds around 10 miles per hour with gusts up to 20 miles per hour. Chance of rain 30%. Sunday night, cloudy. Lows in the upper 40s. East winds 5 to 10 miles per hour. Monday, mostly sunny. Highs in the upper 60s. Southeast winds 5 to 10 miles per hour. Monday night, mostly clear. Lows in the mid-40s. Tuesday, mostly sunny. Highs in the upper 60s. Tuesday night, partly cloudy. Lows in the lower 50s. Wednesday, partly sunny. A chance of showers and a slight chance of thunderstorms in the afternoon. Highs around 70. Chance of rain 30%. Wednesday night, mostly cloudy with a chance of showers. A slight chance of thunderstorms after midnight. Lows in the mid-50s. Chance of rain 50%. Thursday, decreasing clouds. Highs in the mid-70s. Thursday night, increasing clouds. Lows in the mid-50s. Friday, mostly sunny. Highs in the mid-70s. 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Providing weather information 24 hours a day from your National Weather Service office in Bismarck. For Western Lake Sakakawea, rest of today, northeast winds 10 to 20 miles per hour. Patchy fog late in the morning. Chance of showers through the day. Cloudy. Highs in the mid-60s. Tonight, east winds 15 to 20 miles per hour. Chance of showers in the late evening and overnight. Cloudy. Lows in the upper 40s. For eastern Lake Sakakawea, rest of today, northeast winds 10 to 20 miles per hour. Slight chance of showers through the day. Cloudy. Highs in the upper 60s. Tonight, east winds 10 to 20 miles per hour. Slight chance of showers through the night. Cloudy. Lows in the upper 40s. For northern Lake Oahe, rest of today, northeast winds 10 to 15 miles per hour. Patchy fog late in the morning. Cloudy.

highs in the mid-60s. Tonight, northeast winds 10 to 20 miles per hour. Chance of showers through the night. Cloudy. Lows in the lower 50s. Here are the weather conditions at 4 p.m. Central Daylight Time. Bismarck, cloudy. Temperature 63 degrees, relative humidity 81%. Wind east at 9 miles an hour. Pressure 30.10 inches and steady. At Mandan, the temperature was 63 degrees, dew point 61, and the relative humidity 94%. The wind was northeast at 12 miles an hour. The pressure was 30.10 inches and falling. Hazen, cloudy. 66 degrees, relative humidity 68%. Wind northeast at 7 miles an hour. Harvey, cloudy. 64 degrees, relative humidity 94%. Wind northeast at 12 miles an hour. Minot, fog was reported. 61 degrees, relative humidity 93%. Wind northeast at 13 miles an hour. Dickinson, cloudy. 61 degrees, relative humidity 83%. Wind northeast at 10 miles an hour. Elsewhere around North Dakota, it was 64 at Garrison. It was partly sunny, with a temperature of 68 at Fargo and 68 at Grand Forks. It was cloudy, with a temperature of 63 at Williston, 65 at Jamestown, and 64 at Devil's Lake. In northern South Dakota, it was cloudy. It was 63 at Mobridge and 62 at Aberdeen. In eastern Montana, at Sydney, it was cloudy, with a temperature of 60. At Miles City, rain and fog were reported, with a temperature of 60. At Glendive, rain and fog were reported, with a temperature of 62. Once again, at Bismarck, the temperature was 63 degrees under cloudy skies. The regional weather forecast from your National Weather Service office in Bismarck. Cloudy, humid, and cool conditions are expected today. Rain will continue increasing in coverage south and west of the Missouri River this afternoon and early evening. Rain chances then continue tonight through the day Sunday before tapering off Sunday night. Seasonable temperatures are on tap through early next week, with highs mostly in the 60s and 70s. The detailed forecast for North Dakota, rest of the afternoon, cloudy. Showers mainly southwest. Highs mostly in the 60s. Tonight, cloudy. Showers mainly southwest, with a chance of showers south-central. Lows in the mid-40s to mid-50s. Sunday, cloudy. Showers southwest and chance of showers south-central. Highs in the upper 50s to upper 60s. Sunday night, decreasing clouds north to cloudy south. Chance of showers far southwest and far south-central. Lows mostly in the 40s. Monday, decreasing clouds becoming mostly sunny. Highs in the low 60s to low 70s. Here is the forecast for the Bismarck Mandan listening area. Rest of today, mostly cloudy with patchy very light drizzle. Highs in the upper 60s. Northeast winds around 10 miles per hour. Tonight, cloudy with a 30% chance of showers. Lows in the lower 50s. Northeast winds 10 to 15 miles per hour. Sunday, cloudy. A slight chance of showers in the morning, then a chance of showers in the afternoon. Highs in the lower 60s. East winds around 10 miles per hour with gusts up to 20 miles per hour. Chance of rain 30%. Sunday night, cloudy. Lows in the upper 40s. East winds 5 to 10 miles per hour. Monday, mostly sunny. Highs in the upper 60s. Southeast winds 5 to 10 miles per hour. Monday night, mostly clear. Lows in the mid-40s. Tuesday, mostly sunny. Highs in the upper 60s. Tuesday night, partly cloudy. Lows in the lower 50s. Wednesday, partly sunny. A chance of showers and a slight chance of thunderstorms in the afternoon. Highs around 70. Chance of rain 30%. Wednesday night, mostly cloudy with a chance of showers. A slight chance of thunderstorms after midnight. Lows in the mid-50s. Chance of rain 50%. Thursday, decreasing clouds. Highs in the mid-70s. Thursday night, increasing clouds. Lows in the mid-50s.

mostly sunny. Highs in the mid-70s. For western Lakes Aconcagua, rest of today, northeast winds 10 to 20 miles per hour. Patchy fog late in the morning. Chance of showers through the day. Cloudy. Highs in the mid-60s. Tonight, east winds 15 to 20 miles per hour. Chance of showers in the late evening and overnight. Cloudy. Lows in the upper 40s. For eastern Lakes Aconcagua, rest of today, northeast winds 10 to 20 miles per hour. Slight chance of showers through the day. Cloudy. Highs in the upper 60s. Tonight, east winds 10 to 20 miles per hour. Slight chance of showers through the night. Cloudy. Lows in the upper 40s. For northern Lake Oahe, rest of today, northeast winds 10 to 15 miles per hour. Patchy fog late in the morning. Cloudy. Highs in the mid-60s. Tonight, northeast winds 10 to 20 miles per hour. Chance of showers through the night. Cloudy. Lows in the lower 50s. Here are the weather conditions at 4 p.m. Central Daylight Time. Bismarck, cloudy. Temperature 63 degrees, relative humidity 81%. Wind east at 9 miles an hour. Pressure 30.10 inches and steady. At Mandan, the temperature was 63 degrees, dew point 61, and the relative humidity 94%. The wind was northeast, at 12 miles an hour. The pressure was 30.10 inches, and falling. Hazen, cloudy. 66 degrees, relative humidity 68%. Wind northeast at 7 miles an hour. Harvey, cloudy. 64 degrees, relative humidity 94%. Wind northeast at 12 miles an hour. Minot, fog was reported. 61 degrees, relative humidity 93%. Wind northeast at 13 miles an hour. Dickinson, cloudy. 61 degrees, relative humidity 83%. Wind northeast at 10 miles an hour. Elsewhere around North Dakota, it was 64 at Garrison. It was partly sunny, with a temperature of 68 at Fargo, and 68 at Grand Forks. It was cloudy, with a temperature of 63 at Williston, 65 at Jamestown, and 64 at Devil's Lake. In northern South Dakota, it was cloudy. It was 63 at Mobridge, and 62 at Aberdeen. In eastern Montana, at Sydney, it was cloudy, with a temperature of 60. At Mile City, rain and fog were reported, with a temperature of 60. At Glendive, rain and fog were reported, with a temperature of 62. Once again, at Bismarck, the temperature was 63 degrees under cloudy skies. The regional weather forecast from your National Weather Service office in Bismarck. Cloudy, humid, and cool conditions are expected today. Rain will continue increasing in coverage south and west of the Missouri River this afternoon and early evening. Rain chances then continue tonight through the day Sunday before tapering off Sunday night. Seasonable temperatures are on tap through early next week, with highs mostly in the 60s and 70s. The detailed forecast for North Dakota, rest of the afternoon, cloudy. Showers mainly southwest. Highs mostly in the 60s. Tonight, cloudy. Showers mainly southwest, with a chance of showers south-central. Lows in the mid-40s to mid-50s. Sunday, cloudy. Showers southwest and chance of showers south-central. Highs in the upper 50s to upper 60s. Sunday night, decreasing clouds north to cloudy south. Chance of showers far southwest and far south-central. Lows mostly in the 40s. Monday, decreasing clouds becoming mostly sunny. Highs in the low 60s to low 70s. Here is the forecast for the Bismarck Mandan listening area. Rest of today, mostly cloudy with patchy very light drizzle. Highs in the upper 60s. Northeast winds around 10 miles per hour. Tonight, cloudy with a 30% chance of showers. Lows in the lower 50s. Northeast winds 10 to 15 miles per hour. Sunday, cloudy. A slight chance of showers in the morning, then a chance of showers in the afternoon. Highs in the lower 60s. East winds around 10 miles per hour with gusts up to 20 miles per hour. Chance of rain 30%. Sunday night, cloudy.

lows in the upper 40s. East winds 5 to 10 miles per hour. Monday, mostly sunny. Highs in the upper 60s. Southeast winds 5 to 10 miles per hour. Monday night, mostly clear. Lows in the mid 40s. Tuesday, mostly sunny. Highs in the upper 60s. Tuesday night, partly cloudy. Lows in the lower 50s. Wednesday, partly sunny. A chance of showers and a slight chance of thunderstorms in the afternoon. Highs around 70. Chance of rain 30%. Wednesday night, mostly cloudy with a chance of showers. A slight chance of thunderstorms after midnight. Lows in the mid-50s. Chance of rain 50%. Thursday, decreasing clouds. Highs in the mid-70s. Thursday night, increasing clouds. Lows in the mid-50s. Friday, mostly sunny. Highs in the mid-70s. For Western Lake Sakakawea, rest of today, northeast winds 10 to 20 miles per hour. Patchy fog late in the morning. Chance of showers through the day. Cloudy. Highs in the mid-60s. Tonight, east winds 15 to 20 miles per hour. Chance of showers in the late evening and overnight. Cloudy. Lows in the upper 40s. For Eastern Lake Sakakawea, rest of today, northeast winds 10 to 20 miles per hour. Slight chance of showers through the day. Cloudy. Highs in the upper 60s. Tonight, east winds 10 to 20 miles per hour. Slight chance of showers through the night. Cloudy. Lows in the upper 40s. For Northern Lake Oahe, rest of today, northeast winds 10 to 15 miles per hour. Patchy fog late in the morning. Cloudy. Highs in the mid-60s. Tonight, northeast winds 10 to 20 miles per hour. Chance of showers through the night. Cloudy. Lows in the lower 50s. Here are the weather conditions at 4 p.m. Central Daylight Time. Bismarck, cloudy. Temperature 63 degrees, relative humidity 81%. Wind east at 9 miles an hour. Pressure 30.10 inches and steady. At Mandan, the temperature was 63 degrees, dew point 61, and the relative humidity 94%. The wind was northeast, at 12 miles an hour. The pressure was 30.10 inches, and falling. Hazen, cloudy. 66 degrees, relative humidity 68%. Wind northeast at 7 miles an hour. Harvey, cloudy. 64 degrees, relative humidity 94%. Wind northeast at 12 miles an hour. Minot, fog was reported. 61 degrees, relative humidity 93%. Wind northeast at 13 miles an hour. Dickinson, cloudy. 61 degrees, relative humidity 83%. Wind northeast at 10 miles an hour. Elsewhere around North Dakota, it was 64 at Garrison. It was partly sunny, with a temperature of 68 at Fargo and 68 at Grand Forks. It was cloudy, with a temperature of 63 at Williston, 65 at Jamestown, and 64 at Devil's Lake. In northern South Dakota, it was cloudy. It was 63 at Mobridge and 62 at Aberdeen. In eastern Montana, at Sydney, it was cloudy, with a temperature of 60. At Miles City, rain and fog were reported, with a temperature of 60. At Glendive, rain and fog were reported, with a temperature of 63. Once again, at Bismarck, the temperature was 63 degrees under cloudy skies. The regional weather forecast from your National Weather Service office in Bismarck. Cloudy, humid, and cool conditions are expected today. Rain will continue increasing in coverage south and west of the Missouri River this afternoon and early evening. Rain chances then continue tonight through the day Sunday before tapering off Sunday night. Seasonable temperatures are on tap through early next week, with highs mostly in the 60s and 70s. The detailed forecast for North Dakota, rest of the afternoon, cloudy. Showers mainly southwest. Highs mostly in the 60s. Tonight, cloudy. Showers mainly southwest, with a chance of showers south-central. Lows in the mid-40s to mid-50s. Sunday, cloudy. Showers southwest and chance of showers south-central.

Highs in the upper 50s to upper 60s. Sunday night, decreasing clouds north to cloudy south. Chance of showers far southwest and far south central. Lows mostly in the 40s. Monday, decreasing clouds becoming mostly sunny. Highs in the low 60s to low 70s. Here is the forecast for the Bismarck Minden listening area. Rest of today, mostly cloudy with patchy very light drizzle. Highs in the upper 60s. Northeast winds around 10 miles per hour. Tonight, cloudy with a 30% chance of showers. Lows in the lower 50s. Northeast winds 10 to 15 miles per hour. Sunday, cloudy. A slight chance of showers in the morning, then a chance of showers in the afternoon. Highs in the lower 60s. East winds around 10 miles per hour with gusts up to 20 miles per hour. Chance of rain 30%. Sunday night, cloudy. Lows in the upper 40s. East winds 5 to 10 miles per hour. Monday, mostly sunny. Highs in the upper 60s. Southeast winds 5 to 10 miles per hour. Monday night, mostly clear. Lows in the mid 40s. Tuesday, mostly sunny. Highs in the upper 60s. Tuesday night, partly cloudy. Lows in the lower 50s. Wednesday, partly sunny. A chance of showers and a slight chance of thunderstorms in the afternoon. Highs around 70. Chance of rain 30%. Wednesday night, mostly cloudy with a chance of showers. A slight chance of thunderstorms after midnight. Lows in the mid 50s. Chance of rain 50%. Thursday, decreasing clouds. Highs in the mid 70s. Thursday night, increasing clouds. Lows in the mid 50s. Friday, mostly sunny. Highs in the mid 70s. For Western Lake Sakakawea, rest of today, northeast winds 10 to 20 miles per hour. Patchy fog late in the morning. Chance of showers through the day. Cloudy. Highs in the mid 60s. Tonight, east winds 15 to 20 miles per hour. Chance of showers in the late evening and overnight. Cloudy. Lows in the upper 40s. For Eastern Lake Sakakawea, rest of today, northeast winds 10 to 20 miles per hour. Slight chance of showers through the day. Cloudy. Highs in the upper 60s. Tonight, east winds 10 to 20 miles per hour. Slight chance of showers through the night. Cloudy. Lows in the upper 40s. For Northern Lake Oahe, rest of today, northeast winds 10 to 15 miles per hour. Patchy fog late in the morning. Cloudy. Highs in the mid 60s. Tonight, northeast winds 10 to 20 miles per hour. Chance of showers through the night. Cloudy. Lows in the lower 50s. Here are the weather conditions at 4 p.m. Central Daylight Time. Bismarck, cloudy. Temperature 63 degrees, relative humidity 81%. Wind east at 9 miles an hour. Pressure 30.10 inches and steady. At Minden, the temperature was 63 degrees, dew point 61, and the relative humidity 94%. The wind was northeast, at 12 miles an hour. The pressure was 30.10 inches, and falling. Hazen, cloudy. 66 degrees, relative humidity 68%. Wind northeast at 7 miles an hour. Harvey, cloudy. 64 degrees, relative humidity 94%. Wind northeast at 12 miles an hour. Minot, fog was reported. 61 degrees, relative humidity 93%. Wind northeast at 13 miles an hour. Dickinson, cloudy. 61 degrees, relative humidity 83%. Wind northeast at 10 miles an hour. Elsewhere around North Dakota, it was 64 at Garrison. It was partly sunny, with a temperature of 68 at Fargo and 68 at Grand Forks. It was cloudy, with a temperature of 63 at Williston, 65 at Jamestown, and 64 at Devil's Lake. In northern South Dakota, it was cloudy. It was 63 at Mobridge and 62 at Aberdeen. In eastern Montana, at Sydney, it was cloudy, with a temperature of 60. At Miles City, rain and fog were reported, with a temperature of 60.
at Glendive. Rain

fog were reported, with a temperature of 63. Once again, at Bismarck, the temperature was 63 degrees under cloudy skies. The regional weather forecast from your National Weather Service office in Bismarck. Cloudy, humid, and cool conditions are expected today. Rain will continue increasing in coverage south and west of the Missouri River this afternoon and early evening. Rain chances then continue tonight through the day Sunday before tapering off Sunday night. Seasonable temperatures are on tap through early next week, with highs mostly in the 60s and 70s. The detailed forecast for North Dakota, rest of the afternoon, cloudy. Showers mainly southwest. Highs mostly in the 60s. Tonight, cloudy. Showers mainly southwest, with a chance of showers south central. Lows in the mid-40s to mid-50s. Sunday, cloudy. Showers southwest and chance of showers south central. Highs in the upper 50s to upper 60s. Sunday night, decreasing clouds north to cloudy south. Chance of showers far southwest and far south central. Lows mostly in the 40s. Monday, decreasing clouds becoming mostly sunny. Highs in the low 60s to low 70s. Here is the forecast for the Bismarck, Minden listening area. Rest of today, mostly cloudy with patchy very light drizzle. Highs in the upper 60s. Northeast winds around 10 miles per hour. Tonight, cloudy with a 30% chance of showers. Lows in the lower 50s. Northeast winds 10 to 15 miles per hour. Sunday, cloudy. A slight chance of showers in the morning, then a chance of showers in the afternoon. Highs in the lower 60s. East winds around 10 miles per hour with gusts up to 20 miles per hour. Chance of rain 30%. Sunday night, cloudy. Lows in the upper 40s. East winds 5 to 10 miles per hour. Monday, mostly sunny. Highs in the upper 60s. Southeast winds 5 to 10 miles per hour. Monday night, mostly clear. Lows in the mid-40s. Tuesday, mostly sunny. Highs in the upper 60s. Tuesday night, partly cloudy. Lows in the lower 50s. Wednesday, partly sunny. A chance of showers and a slight chance of thunderstorms in the afternoon. Highs around 70. Chance of rain 30%. Wednesday night, mostly cloudy with a chance of showers. A slight chance of thunderstorms after midnight. Lows in the mid-50s. Chance of rain 50%. Thursday, decreasing clouds. Highs in the mid-70s. Thursday night, increasing clouds. Lows in the mid-50s. Friday, mostly sunny. Highs in the mid-70s. For Western Lake Sakakawea, rest of today, northeast winds 10 to 20 miles per hour. Patchy fog late in the morning. Chance of showers through the day. Cloudy. Highs in the mid-60s. Tonight, east winds 15 to 20 miles per hour. Chance of showers in the late evening and overnight. Cloudy. Lows in the upper 40s. For Eastern Lake Sakakawea, rest of today, northeast winds 10 to 20 miles per hour. Slight chance of showers through the day. Cloudy. Highs in the upper 60s. Tonight, east winds 10 to 20 miles per hour. Slight chance of showers through the night. Cloudy. Lows in the upper 40s. For Northern Lake Oahe, rest of today, northeast winds 10 to 15 miles per hour. Patchy fog late in the morning. Cloudy. Highs in the mid-60s. Tonight, northeast winds 10 to 20 miles per hour. Chance of showers through the night. Cloudy. Lows in the lower 50s. Here are the weather conditions at 4 p.m. Central Daylight Time. Bismarck, cloudy. Temperature 63 degrees, relative humidity 81%. Wind east at 9 miles an hour. Pressure 30.10 inches and steady. At Minden, the temperature was 63 degrees, dew point 61, and the relative humidity 94%. The wind was northeast, at 12 miles an hour. The pressure was 30.10 inches, and falling. Hazen, cloudy. 66 degrees, relative humidity 68%. Wind northeast at 7 miles an hour. Harvey, cloudy. 64 degrees,
Relative humidity 94%. Wind northeast at 12 miles an hour. Minot, fog was reported. 61 degrees, relative humidity 93%. Wind northeast at 13 miles an hour. Dickinson, cloudy. 61 degrees, relative humidity 83%. Wind northeast at 10 miles an hour. Elsewhere around North Dakota, it was 64 at Garrison. It was partly sunny, with a temperature of 68 at Fargo and 68 at Grand Forks. It was cloudy, with a temperature of 63 at Williston, 65 at Jamestown, and 64 at Devil's Lake. In northern South Dakota, it was cloudy. It was 63 at Mobridge and 62 at Aberdeen. In eastern Montana, at Sydney, it was cloudy, with a temperature of 60. At Mile City, rain and fog were reported, with a temperature of 60. At Glendive, rain and fog were reported, with a temperature of 63. Once again, at Bismarck, the temperature was 63 degrees under cloudy skies. The regional weather forecast from your National Weather Service office in Bismarck. Cloudy, humid, and cool conditions are expected today. Rain will continue increasing in coverage south and west of the Missouri River this afternoon and early evening. Rain chances then continue tonight through the day Sunday before tapering off Sunday night. Seasonable temperatures are on tap through early next week, with highs mostly in the 60s and 70s. The detailed forecast for North Dakota, rest of the afternoon, cloudy. Showers mainly southwest. Highs mostly in the 60s. Tonight, cloudy. Showers mainly southwest, with a chance of showers south-central. Lows in the mid-40s to mid-50s. Sunday, cloudy. Showers southwest and chance of showers south-central. Highs in the upper 50s to upper 60s. Sunday night, decreasing clouds north to cloudy south. Chance of showers far southwest and far south-central. Lows mostly in the 40s. Monday, decreasing clouds becoming mostly sunny. Highs in the low 60s to low 70s. Here is the forecast for the Bismarck Minden listening area. Rest of today, mostly cloudy with patchy very light drizzle. Highs in the upper 60s. Northeast winds around 10 miles per hour. Tonight, cloudy with a 30% chance of showers. Lows in the lower 50s. Northeast winds 10 to 15 miles per hour. Sunday, cloudy. A slight chance of showers in the morning, then a chance of showers in the afternoon. Highs in the lower 60s. East winds around 10 miles per hour with gusts up to 20 miles per hour. Chance of rain 30%. Sunday night, cloudy. Lows in the upper 40s. East winds 5 to 10 miles per hour. Monday, mostly sunny. Highs in the upper 60s. Southeast winds 5 to 10 miles per hour. Monday night, mostly clear. Lows in the mid-40s. Tuesday, mostly sunny. Highs in the upper 60s. Tuesday night, partly cloudy. Lows in the lower 50s. Wednesday, partly sunny. A chance of showers and a slight chance of thunderstorms in the afternoon. Highs around 70. Chance of rain 30%. Wednesday night, mostly cloudy with a chance of showers. A slight chance of thunderstorms after midnight. Lows in the mid-50s. Chance of rain 50%. Thursday, decreasing clouds. Highs in the mid-70s. Thursday night, increasing clouds. Lows in the mid-50s. Friday, mostly sunny. Highs in the mid-70s. 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Providing weather information 24 hours a day from your National Weather Service office in Bismarck. For Western Lake Sakakawea, tonight, east winds 15 to 20 miles per hour. Chance of showers in the late evening and overnight. Cloudy. Lows in the lower 50s. Sunday, southeast winds 10 to 20 miles per hour. Chance of showers through the day. Slight chance of showers in the afternoon. Cloudy. Highs in the lower 60s. For Eastern Lake Sakakawea, tonight, east winds 10 to 20 miles per hour. Slight chance of showers through the night. Cloudy. Lows in the lower 50s.

Sunday, east winds 10 to 20 miles per hour. Chance of showers through the day. Cloudy. Highs in the lower 60s. For northern Lake Oahe, tonight, northeast winds 10 to 20 miles per hour. Chance of showers through the night. Cloudy. Lows in the mid-50s. Sunday, east winds 10 to 20 miles per hour. Slight chance of showers in the morning. Cloudy. Highs in the lower 60s. Here are the weather conditions at 4 p.m. Central Daylight Time. Bismarck, cloudy. Temperature 63 degrees, relative humidity 81%. Wind east at 9 miles an hour. Pressure 30.10 inches and steady. At Mandan, the temperature was 63 degrees, dew point 61, and the relative humidity 94%. The wind was northeast at 12 miles an hour. The pressure was 30.10 inches and falling. Hazen, cloudy. 66 degrees, relative humidity 68%. Wind northeast at 7 miles an hour. Harvey, cloudy. 64 degrees, relative humidity 94%. Wind northeast at 12 miles an hour. Minot, fog was reported. 61 degrees, relative humidity 93%. Wind northeast at 13 miles an hour. Dickinson, cloudy. 61 degrees, relative humidity 83%. Wind northeast at 10 miles an hour. Elsewhere around 61 degrees, relative humidity 83%. Wind northeast at 10 miles an hour. Elsewhere around North Dakota, it was 64 at Garrison. It was partly sunny, with a temperature of 68 at Fargo and 68 at Grand Forks. It was cloudy, with a temperature of 63 at Williston, 65 at Jamestown, and 64 at Devil's Lake. In northern South Dakota, it was cloudy. It was 63 at Mobridge and 62 at Aberdeen. In eastern Montana, at Sydney, it was cloudy, with a temperature of 60. At Miles City, rain and fog were reported with a temperature of 60. At Glendive, rain and fog were reported with a temperature of 63. Once again, at Bismarck, the temperature was 63 degrees under cloudy skies. The regional weather forecast from your National Weather Service office in Bismarck. Cloudy, humid, and cool conditions are expected today. Rain will continue increasing in coverage south and west of the Missouri River this afternoon and early evening. Rain chances then continue tonight through the day Sunday before tapering off Sunday night. Seasonable temperatures are on tap through early next week, with highs mostly in the 60s and 70s. The detailed forecast for North Dakota, rest of the afternoon, cloudy. Showers mainly southwest. Highs mostly in the 60s. Tonight, cloudy. Showers mainly southwest, with a chance of showers south-central. Lows in the mid-40s to mid-50s. Sunday, cloudy. Showers southwest and chance of showers south-central. Highs in the upper 50s to upper 60s. Sunday night, decreasing clouds north to cloudy south. Chance of showers far southwest and far south-central. Lows mostly in the 40s. Monday, decreasing clouds becoming mostly sunny. Highs in the low 60s to low 70s. Here is the forecast for the Bismarck-Mandan listening area. Rest of today, mostly cloudy with patchy very light drizzle. Highs in the upper 60s. Northeast winds around 10 miles per hour. Tonight, cloudy with a 30% chance of showers. Lows in the lower 50s. Northeast winds 10 to 15 miles per hour. Sunday, cloudy. A slight chance of showers in the morning, then a chance of showers in the afternoon. Highs in the lower 60s. East winds around 10 miles per hour with gusts up to 20 miles per hour. Chance of rain 30%. Sunday night, cloudy. Lows in the upper 40s. East winds 5 to 10 miles per hour. Monday, mostly sunny. Highs in the upper 60s. Southeast winds 5 to 10 miles per hour. Monday night, mostly clear. Lows in the mid-40s. Tuesday, mostly sunny. Highs in the upper 60s. Tuesday night, partly cloudy. Lows in the lower 50s. Wednesday, partly sunny. A chance of showers and a slight chance of thunderstorms in the

slight chance of showers in the afternoon. Cloudy. Highs in the lower 60s. For eastern Lake Sakakawea, tonight, east winds 10 to 20 miles per hour. Slight chance of showers through the night. Cloudy. Lows in the lower 50s. Sunday, east winds 10 to 20 miles per hour. Chance of showers through the day. Cloudy. Highs in the lower 60s. For northern Lake Oahe, tonight, northeast winds 10 to 20 miles per hour. Chance of showers through the night. Cloudy. Lows in the mid-50s. Sunday, east winds 10 to 20 miles per hour. Slight chance of showers in the morning. Cloudy. Highs in the lower 60s. Here are the weather conditions at 4 p.m. Central Daylight Time. Bismarck, cloudy. Temperature 63 degrees, relative humidity 81%. Wind east at 9 miles an hour. Pressure 30.10 inches and steady. At Mandan, the temperature was 63 degrees, dew point 61, and the relative humidity 94%. The wind was northeast at 12 miles an hour. The pressure was 30.10 inches and falling. Hazen, cloudy. 66 degrees, relative humidity 68%. Wind northeast at 7 miles an hour. Harvey, cloudy. 64 degrees, relative humidity 94%. Wind northeast at 12 miles an hour. Minot, fog was reported. 61 degrees, relative humidity 93%. Wind northeast at 13 miles an hour. Dickinson, cloudy. 61 degrees, relative humidity 83%. Wind northeast at 10 miles an hour. Elsewhere around North Dakota, it was 64 at Garrison. It was partly sunny, with a temperature of 68 at Fargo and 68 at Grand Forks. It was cloudy, with a temperature of 63 at Williston, 65 at Jamestown, and 64 at Devil's Lake. In northern South Dakota, it was cloudy. It was 63 at Mobridge and 62 at Aberdeen. In eastern Montana, at Sydney, it was cloudy, with a temperature of 60. At Miles City, rain and fog were reported, with a temperature of 60. At Glendive, rain and fog were reported, with a temperature of 63. Once again, at Bismarck, the temperature was 63 degrees under cloudy skies. The regional weather forecast from your National Weather Service office in Bismarck. Cloudy, humid, and cool conditions are expected today. Rain will continue increasing in coverage south and west of the Missouri River this afternoon and early evening. Rain chances then continue tonight through the day Sunday before tapering off Sunday night. Seasonable temperatures are on tap through early next week, with highs mostly in the 60s and 70s. The detailed forecast for North Dakota, rest of the afternoon, cloudy. Showers mainly southwest. Highs mostly in the 60s. Tonight, cloudy. Showers mainly southwest, with a chance of showers south-central. Lows in the mid-40s to mid-50s. Sunday, cloudy. Showers southwest and chance of showers south-central. Highs in the upper 50s to upper 60s. Sunday night, decreasing clouds north to cloudy south. Chance of showers far southwest and far south-central. Lows mostly in the 40s. Monday, decreasing clouds becoming mostly sunny. Highs in the low 60s to low 70s. Here is the forecast for the Bismarck Mandan listening area. Rest of today, mostly cloudy with patchy very light drizzle. Highs in the upper 60s. Northeast winds around 10 miles per hour. Tonight, cloudy with a 30% chance of showers. Lows in the lower 50s. Northeast winds 10 to 15 miles per hour. Sunday, cloudy. A slight chance of showers in the morning, then a chance of showers in the afternoon. Highs in the lower 60s. East winds around 10 miles per hour with gusts up to 20 miles per hour. Chance of rain 30%. Sunday night, cloudy. Lows in the upper 40s. East winds 5 to 10 miles per hour. Monday, mostly sunny. Highs in the upper 60s. Southeast winds 5 to 10 miles per hour. Monday night, mostly clear. Lows in the mid-40s. Tuesday, mostly sunny. Highs in the upper 60s. Tuesday night,

partly cloudy. Lows in the lower 50s. Wednesday, partly sunny. A chance of showers and a slight chance of thunderstorms in the afternoon. Highs around 70. Chance of rain 30%. Wednesday night, mostly cloudy with a chance of showers. A slight chance of thunderstorms after midnight. Lows in the mid-50s. Chance of rain 50%. Thursday, decreasing clouds. Highs in the mid-70s. Thursday night, increasing clouds. Lows in the mid-50s. Friday, mostly sunny. Highs in the mid-70s. For Western Lake Sakakawea, tonight, east winds 15 to 20 miles per hour. Chance of showers in the late evening and overnight. Cloudy. Lows in the lower 50s. Sunday, southeast winds 10 to 20 miles per hour. Chance of showers through the day. Slight chance of showers in the afternoon. Cloudy. Highs in the lower 60s. For Eastern Lake Sakakawea, tonight, east winds 10 to 20 miles per hour. Slight chance of showers through the night. Cloudy. Lows in the lower 50s. Sunday, east winds 10 to 20 miles per hour. Chance of showers through the day. Cloudy. Highs in the lower 60s. For Northern Lake Oahe, tonight, northeast winds 10 to 20 miles per hour. Chance of showers through the night. Cloudy. Lows in the mid-50s. Sunday, east winds 10 to 20 miles per hour. Slight chance of showers in the morning. Cloudy. Highs in the lower 60s. Here are the weather conditions at 4 p.m. Central Daylight Time. Bismarck, cloudy. Temperature 63 degrees, relative humidity 81%. Wind east at 9 miles an hour. Pressure 30.10 inches and steady. At Mandan, the temperature was 63 degrees, dew point 61, and the relative humidity 94%. The wind was northeast, at 12 miles an hour. The pressure was 30.10 inches, and falling. Hazen, cloudy. 66 degrees, relative humidity 68%. Wind northeast at 7 miles an hour. Harvey, cloudy. 64 degrees, relative humidity 94%. Wind northeast at 12 miles an hour. Minot, fog was reported. 61 degrees, relative humidity 93%. Wind northeast at 13 miles an hour. Dickinson, cloudy. 61 degrees, relative humidity 83%. Wind northeast at 10 miles an hour. Elsewhere around North Dakota, it was 64 at Garrison. It was partly sunny, with a temperature of 68 at Fargo, and 68 at Grand Forks. It was cloudy, with a temperature of 63 at Williston, 65 at Jamestown, and 64 at Devil's Lake. In northern South Dakota, it was cloudy. It was 63 at Mobridge, and 62 at Aberdeen. In eastern Montana, at Sydney, it was cloudy, with a temperature of 60. At Miles City, rain and fog were reported, with a temperature of 60. At Glendive, rain and fog were reported, with a temperature of 63. Once again, at Bismarck, the temperature was 63 degrees under cloudy skies. The regional weather forecast from your National Weather Service office in Bismarck. Cloudy, humid, and cool conditions are expected today. Rain will continue increasing in coverage south and west of the Missouri River this afternoon and early evening. Rain chances then continue tonight through the day Sunday before tapering off Sunday night. Seasonable temperatures are on tap through early next week, with highs mostly in the 60s and 70s. The detailed forecast for North Dakota, rest of the afternoon, cloudy. Showers mainly southwest. Highs mostly in the 60s. Tonight, cloudy. Showers mainly southwest, with a chance of showers south-central. Lows in the mid-40s to mid-50s. Sunday, cloudy. Showers southwest and chance of showers south-central. Highs in the upper 50s to upper 60s. Sunday night, decreasing clouds north to cloudy south. Chance of showers far southwest and far south-central. Lows mostly in the 40s. Monday, decreasing clouds becoming mostly sunny. Highs in the low 60s to low 70s. Here is the forecast for the Bismarck-Mandan listening area. Rest of today.

mostly cloudy with patchy, very light drizzle. Highs in the upper 60s. Northeast winds around 10 miles per hour. Tonight, cloudy with a 30% chance of showers. Lows in the lower 50s. Northeast winds 10 to 15 miles per hour. Sunday, cloudy. A slight chance of showers in the morning, then a chance of showers in the afternoon. Highs in the lower 60s. East winds around 10 miles per hour with gusts up to 20 miles per hour. Chance of rain 30%. Sunday night, cloudy. Lows in the upper 40s. East winds 5 to 10 miles per hour. Monday, mostly sunny. Highs in the upper 60s. Southeast winds 5 to 10 miles per hour. Monday night, mostly clear. Lows in the mid 40s. Tuesday, mostly sunny. Highs in the upper 60s. Tuesday night, partly cloudy. Lows in the lower 50s. Wednesday, partly sunny. A chance of showers and a slight chance of thunderstorms in the afternoon. Highs around 70. Chance of rain 30%. Wednesday night, mostly cloudy with a chance of showers. A slight chance of thunderstorms after midnight. Lows in the mid-50s. Chance of rain 50%. Thursday, decreasing clouds. Highs in the mid-70s. Thursday night, increasing clouds. Lows in the mid-50s. Friday, mostly sunny. Highs in the mid-70s. For Western Lake Sakakawea, tonight, east winds 15 to 20 miles per hour. Chance of showers in the late evening and overnight. Cloudy. Lows in the lower 50s. Sunday, southeast winds 10 to 20 miles per hour. Chance of showers through the day. Slight chance of showers in the afternoon. Cloudy. Highs in the lower 60s. For Eastern Lake Sakakawea, tonight, east winds 10 to 20 miles per hour. Slight chance of showers through the night. Cloudy. Lows in the lower 50s. Sunday, east winds 10 to 20 miles per hour. Chance of showers through the day. Cloudy. Highs in the lower 60s. For Northern Lake Oahe, tonight, northeast winds 10 to 20 miles per hour. Chance of showers through the night. Cloudy. Lows in the mid-50s. Sunday, east winds 10 to 20 miles per hour. Slight chance of showers in the morning. Cloudy. Highs in the lower 60s. Here are the weather conditions at 4 p.m. Central Daylight Time. Bismarck, cloudy. Temperature 63 degrees, relative humidity 81%. Wind east at 9 miles an hour. Pressure 30.10 inches and steady. At Mandan, the temperature was 63 degrees, dew point 61, and the relative humidity 94%. The wind was northeast, at 12 miles an hour. The pressure was 30.10 inches, and falling. Hazen, cloudy. 66 degrees, relative humidity 68%. Wind northeast at 7 miles an hour. Harvey, cloudy. 64 degrees, relative humidity 94%. Wind northeast at 12 miles an hour. Minot, fog was reported. 61 degrees, relative humidity 93%. Wind northeast at 13 miles an hour. Dickinson, cloudy. 61 degrees, relative humidity 83%. Wind northeast at 10 miles an hour. Elsewhere around North Dakota, it was 64 at Garrison. It was partly sunny, with a temperature of 68 at Fargo, and 68 at Grand Forks. It was cloudy, with a temperature of 63 at Williston, 65 at Jamestown, and 64 at Devil's Lake. In northern South Dakota, it was cloudy. It was 63 at Mobridge, and 62 at Aberdeen. In eastern Montana, at Sydney, it was cloudy, with a temperature of 60. At Miles City, rain and fog were reported, with a temperature of 60. At Glendive, rain and fog were reported, with a temperature of 63. Once again, at Bismarck, the temperature was 63 degrees under cloudy skies. The regional weather forecast from your National Weather Service office in Bismarck. Cloudy, humid, and cool conditions are expected today. Rain will continue increasing in coverage south and west of the Missouri River this afternoon and early evening. Rain chances and continue tonight.

through the day Sunday before tapering off Sunday night. Seasonable temperatures are on tap through early next week, with highs mostly in the 60s and 70s. The detailed forecast for North Dakota, rest of the afternoon, cloudy. Showers mainly southwest. Highs mostly in the 60s. Tonight, cloudy. Showers mainly southwest, with a chance of showers south central. Lows in the mid-40s to mid-50s. Sunday, cloudy. Showers southwest and chance of showers south central. Highs in the upper 50s to upper 60s. Sunday night, decreasing clouds north to cloudy south. Chance of showers far southwest and far south central. Lows mostly in the 40s. Monday, decreasing clouds becoming mostly sunny. Highs in the low 60s to low 70s. Here is the forecast for the Bismarck Minden listening area. Rest of today, mostly cloudy with patchy very light drizzle. Highs in the upper 60s. Northeast winds around 10 miles per hour. Tonight, cloudy with a 30% chance of showers. Lows in the lower 50s. Northeast winds 10 to 15 miles per hour. Sunday, cloudy. A slight chance of showers in the morning, then a chance of showers in the afternoon. Highs in the lower 60s. East winds around 10 miles per hour with gusts up to 20 miles per hour. Chance of rain 30%. Sunday night, cloudy. Lows in the upper 40s. East winds 5 to 10 miles per hour. Monday, mostly sunny. Highs in the upper 60s. Southeast winds 5 to 10 miles per hour. Monday night, mostly clear. Lows in the mid-40s. Tuesday, mostly sunny. Highs in the upper 60s. Tuesday night, partly cloudy. Lows in the lower 50s. Wednesday, partly sunny. A chance of showers and a slight chance of thunderstorms in the afternoon. Highs around 70. Chance of rain 30%. Wednesday night, mostly cloudy with a chance of showers. A slight chance of thunderstorms after midnight. Lows in the mid-50s. Chance of rain 50%. Thursday, decreasing clouds. Highs in the mid-70s. Thursday night, increasing clouds. Lows in the mid-50s. Friday, mostly sunny. Highs in the mid-70s. For Western Lake Sakakawea, tonight, east winds 15 to 20 miles per hour. Chance of showers in the late evening and overnight. Cloudy. Lows in the lower 50s. Sunday, southeast winds 10 to 20 miles per hour. Chance of showers through the day. Slight chance of showers in the afternoon. Cloudy. Highs in the lower 60s. For Eastern Lake Sakakawea, tonight, east winds 10 to 20 miles per hour. Slight chance of showers through the night. Cloudy. Lows in the lower 50s. Sunday, east winds 10 to 20 miles per hour. Chance of showers through the day. Cloudy. Highs in the lower 60s. For Northern Lake Oahe, tonight, northeast winds 10 to 20 miles per hour. Chance of showers through the night. Cloudy. Lows in the mid-50s. Sunday, east winds 10 to 20 miles per hour. Slight chance of showers in the morning. Cloudy. Highs in the lower 60s. Here are the weather conditions at 4 p.m. Central Daylight Time. Bismarck, cloudy. Temperature 63 degrees, relative humidity 81%. Wind east at 9 miles an hour. Pressure 30.10 inches and steady. At Minden, the temperature was 63 degrees, dew point 61, and the relative humidity 94%. The wind was northeast, at 12 miles an hour. The pressure was 30.10 inches, and falling. Hazen, cloudy. 66 degrees, relative humidity 68%. Wind northeast at 7 miles an hour. Harvey, cloudy. 64 degrees, relative humidity 94%. Wind northeast at 12 miles an hour. Minot, fog was reported. 61 degrees, relative humidity 93%. Wind northeast at 13 miles an hour. Dickinson, cloudy. 61 degrees, relative humidity 83%. Wind northeast at 10 miles an hour.
Elsewhere around North Dakota, it was 64 at Garrison. It was partly sunny, with a temperature of 68 at Fargo and 68 at Grand Forks. It was cloudy, with a temperature of 63 at Williston, 65 at Jamestown, and 64 at Devil's Lake. In northern South Dakota, it was cloudy. It was 63 at Mobridge and 62 at Aberdeen. In eastern Montana, at Sydney, it was cloudy, with a temperature of 60. At Miles City, rain and fog were reported, with a temperature of 60. At Glendive, rain and fog were reported, with a temperature of 63. Once again, at Bismarck, the temperature was 63 degrees under cloudy skies. The regional weather forecast from your National Weather Service office in Bismarck. Cloudy, humid, and cool conditions are expected today. Rain will continue increasing in coverage south and west of the Missouri River this afternoon and early evening. Rain chances then continue tonight through the day Sunday before tapering off Sunday night. Seasonable temperatures are on tap through early next week, with highs mostly in the 60s and 70s. The detailed forecast for North Dakota, rest of the afternoon, cloudy. Showers mainly southwest. Highs mostly in the 60s. Tonight, cloudy. Showers mainly southwest, with a chance of showers south-central. Lows in the mid-40s to mid-50s. Sunday, cloudy. Showers southwest and chance of showers south-central. Highs in the upper 50s to upper 60s. Sunday night, decreasing clouds north to cloudy south. Chance of showers far southwest and far south-central. Lows mostly in the 40s. Monday, decreasing clouds becoming mostly sunny. Highs in the low 60s to low 70s. Here is the forecast for the Bismarck Minden listening area. Rest of today, mostly cloudy with patchy very light drizzle. Highs in the upper 60s. Northeast winds around 10 miles per hour. Tonight, cloudy with a 30% chance of showers. Lows in the lower 50s. Northeast winds 10 to 15 miles per hour. Sunday, cloudy. A slight chance of showers in the morning, then a chance of showers in the afternoon. Highs in the lower 60s. East winds around 10 miles per hour with gusts up to 20 miles per hour. Chance of rain 30%. Sunday night, cloudy. Lows in the upper 40s. East winds 5 to 10 miles per hour. Monday, mostly sunny. Highs in the upper 60s. Southeast winds 5 to 10 miles per hour. Monday night, mostly clear. Lows in the mid-40s. Tuesday, mostly sunny. Highs in the upper 60s. Tuesday night, partly cloudy. Lows in the lower 50s. Wednesday, partly sunny. A chance of showers and a slight chance of thunderstorms in the afternoon. Highs around 70. Chance of rain 30%. Wednesday night, mostly cloudy with a chance of showers. A slight chance of thunderstorms after midnight. Lows in the mid-50s. Chance of rain 50%. Thursday, decreasing clouds. Highs in the mid-70s. Thursday night, increasing clouds. Lows in the mid-50s. Friday, mostly sunny. Highs in the mid-70s. 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Providing weather information 24 hours a day from your National Weather Service office in Bismarck. For Western Lake Sakakawea, tonight, east winds 15 to 20 miles per hour. Chance of showers in the late evening and overnight. Cloudy. Lows in the lower 50s. Sunday, southeast winds 10 to 20 miles per hour. Chance of showers through the day. Slight chance of showers in the afternoon. Cloudy. Highs in the lower 60s. For Eastern Lake Sakakawea, tonight, east winds 10 to 20 miles per hour. Slight chance of showers through the night. Cloudy. Lows in the lower 50s. Sunday, east winds 10 to 20 miles per hour. Chance of showers through the day. Cloudy. Highs in the lower 60s. For Northern Lake Oahe, tonight, northeast winds 10 to 20 miles per hour. Chance of showers through the night. Cloudy. Lows in the mid-50s. Sunday, east winds 10 to 20 miles per hour.
slight chance of showers in the morning.

cloudy. Highs in the lower 60s. Here are the weather conditions at 5 p.m. Central Daylight Time. Bismarck, cloudy. Temperature 64 degrees, relative humidity 78%. Wind northeast at 8 miles an hour. Pressure 30.10 inches and steady. Mendham, cloudy. 63 degrees, relative humidity 100%. Wind east at 8 miles an hour. Hazen, cloudy. 66 degrees, relative humidity 68%. Wind variable at 6 miles an hour. Harvey, fog was reported. 63 degrees, relative humidity 100%. Wind northeast at 13 miles an hour, gusting to 20. Minot, light rain was falling. 61 degrees, relative humidity 90%. Wind northeast at 10 miles an hour. Dickinson, cloudy. 60 degrees, relative humidity 86%. Wind northeast at 13 miles an hour. Elsewhere around North Dakota, it was 64 at Garrison. At Fargo, it was mostly sunny, with a temperature of 71. At Grand Forks, it was partly sunny, with a temperature of 66. It was cloudy, with a temperature of 64 at Williston, 65 at Jamestown, and 63 at Devil's Lake. In northern South Dakota, it was cloudy, and the temperatures were 62 degrees. In eastern Montana, at Sydney, it was cloudy, with a temperature of 61. At Miles City, rain and fog were reported, with a temperature of 60. At Glendive, rain and fog were reported, with a temperature of 61. Once again, at Bismarck, the temperature was 64 degrees under cloudy skies. The regional weather forecast from your National Weather Service office in Bismarck. Cloudy, humid, and cool conditions are expected today. Rain will continue increasing in coverage south and west of the Missouri River this afternoon and early evening. Rain chances then continue tonight through the day Sunday before tapering off Sunday night. Seasonable temperatures are on tap through early next week, with highs mostly in the 60s and 70s. The detailed forecast for North Dakota, rest of the afternoon, cloudy. Showers mainly southwest. Highs mostly in the 60s. Tonight, cloudy. Showers mainly southwest, with a chance of showers south central. Lows in the mid-40s to mid-50s. Sunday, cloudy. Showers southwest and chance of showers south central. Highs in the upper 50s to upper 60s. Sunday night, decreasing clouds north to cloudy south. Chance of showers far southwest and far south central. Lows mostly in the 40s. Monday, decreasing clouds becoming mostly sunny. Highs in the low 60s to low 70s. Here is the forecast for the Bismarck Mendon listening area. Rest of today, mostly cloudy with patchy very light drizzle. Highs in the upper 60s. Northeast winds around 10 miles per hour. Tonight, cloudy with a 30% chance of showers. Lows in the lower 50s. Northeast winds 10 to 15 miles per hour. Sunday, cloudy. A slight chance of showers in the morning, then a chance of showers in the afternoon. Highs in the lower 60s. East winds around 10 miles per hour with gusts up to 20 miles per hour. Chance of rain 30%. Sunday night, cloudy. Lows in the upper 40s. East winds 5 to 10 miles per hour. Monday, mostly sunny. Highs in the upper 60s. Southeast winds 5 to 10 miles per hour. Monday night, mostly clear. Lows in the mid-40s. Tuesday, mostly sunny. Highs in the upper 60s. Tuesday night, partly cloudy. Lows in the lower 50s. Wednesday, partly sunny. A chance of showers and a slight chance of thunderstorms in the afternoon. Highs around 70. Chance of rain 30%. Wednesday night, mostly cloudy with a chance of showers. A slight chance of thunderstorms after midnight. Lows in the mid-50s. Chance of rain 50%. Thursday, decreasing clouds. Highs in the mid-70s. Thursday night, increasing clouds. Lows in the mid-50s. Friday, mostly sunny. Highs in the mid-70s. For Western Lake Sakakawea, tonight, east winds 15 to 20 miles per hour. Chance of showers in the late

evening and overnight. Cloudy. Lows in the lower 50s. Sunday, southeast winds 10 to 20 miles per hour. Chance of showers through the day. Slight chance of showers in the afternoon. Cloudy. Highs in the lower 60s. For eastern Lake Sakakawea, tonight, east winds 10 to 20 miles per hour. Slight chance of showers through the night. Cloudy. Lows in the lower 50s. Sunday, east winds 10 to 20 miles per hour. Chance of showers through the day. Cloudy. Highs in the lower 60s. For northern Lake Oahe, tonight, northeast winds 10 to 20 miles per hour. Chance of showers through the night. Cloudy. Lows in the mid-50s. Sunday, east winds 10 to 20 miles per hour. Slight chance of showers in the morning. Cloudy. Highs in the lower 60s. Here are the weather conditions at 5 p.m. Central Daylight Time. Bismarck, cloudy. Temperature 64 degrees, relative humidity 78%. Wind northeast at 8 miles an hour. Pressure 30.10 inches and steady. Mendon, cloudy. 63 degrees, relative humidity 100%. Wind east at 8 miles an hour. Hazen, cloudy. 66 degrees, relative humidity 68%. Wind variable at 6 miles an hour. Harvey, fog was reported. 63 degrees, relative humidity 100%. Wind northeast at 13 miles an hour, gusting to 20. Minot, light rain was falling. 61 degrees, relative humidity 90%. Wind northeast at 10 miles an hour. Dickinson, cloudy. 60 degrees, relative humidity 86%. Wind northeast at 13 miles an hour. Elsewhere around North Dakota, it was 64 at Garrison. At Fargo, it was mostly sunny, with a temperature of 71. At Grand Forks, it was partly sunny, with a temperature of 66. It was cloudy, with a temperature of 64 at Williston, 65 at Jamestown, and 63 at Devil's Lake. In northern South Dakota, it was cloudy, and the temperatures were 62 degrees. In eastern Montana, at Sydney, it was cloudy, with a temperature of 61. At Miles City, rain and fog were reported, with a temperature of 60. At Glendive, rain and fog were reported, with a temperature of 61. Once again, at Bismarck, the temperature was 64 degrees under cloudy skies. The regional weather forecast from your National Weather Service office in Bismarck. Cloudy, humid, and cool conditions are expected today. Rain will continue increasing in coverage south and west of the Missouri River this afternoon and early evening. Rain chances and continue tonight through the day Sunday before tapering off Sunday night. Seasonable temperatures are on tap through early next week, with highs mostly in the 60s and 70s. The detailed forecast for North Dakota, rest of the afternoon, cloudy. Showers mainly southwest. Highs mostly in the 60s. Tonight, cloudy. Showers mainly southwest, with a chance of showers south-central. Lows in the mid-40s to mid-50s. Sunday, cloudy. Showers southwest and chance of showers south-central. Highs in the upper 50s to upper 60s. Sunday night, decreasing clouds north to cloudy south. Chance of showers far southwest and far south-central. Lows mostly in the 40s. Monday, decreasing clouds becoming mostly sunny. Highs in the low 60s to low 70s. Here is the forecast for the Bismarck Mendon listening area. Rest of today, mostly cloudy with patchy very light drizzle. Highs in the upper 60s. Northeast winds around 10 miles per hour. Tonight, cloudy with a 30% chance of showers. Lows in the lower 50s. Northeast winds 10 to 15 miles per hour. Sunday, cloudy. A slight chance of showers in the morning, then a chance of showers in the afternoon. Highs in the lower 60s. East winds around 10 miles per hour with gusts up to 20 miles per hour. Chance of rain 30%. Sunday night, cloudy. Lows in the upper 40s. East winds 5 to 10 miles per hour. Monday, mostly sunny. Highs in the upper 60s. Southeast winds 5 to 10 miles per hour. Monday night, most

mostly clear. Lows in the mid-40s. Tuesday, mostly sunny. Highs in the upper 60s. Tuesday night, partly cloudy. Lows in the lower 50s. Wednesday, partly sunny. A chance of showers and a slight chance of thunderstorms in the afternoon. Highs around 70. Chance of rain 30%. Wednesday night, mostly cloudy with a chance of showers. A slight chance of thunderstorms after midnight. Lows in the mid-50s. Chance of rain 50%. Thursday, decreasing clouds. Highs in the mid-70s. Thursday night, increasing clouds. Lows in the mid-50s. Friday, mostly sunny. Highs in the mid-70s. For Western Lake Sakakawea, tonight, east winds 15 to 20 miles per hour. Chance of showers in the late evening and overnight. Cloudy. Lows in the lower 50s. Sunday, southeast winds 10 to 20 miles per hour. Chance of showers through the day. Slight chance of showers in the afternoon. Cloudy. Highs in the lower 60s. For Eastern Lake Sakakawea, tonight, east winds 10 to 20 miles per hour. Slight chance of showers through the night. Cloudy. Lows in the lower 50s. Sunday, east winds 10 to 20 miles per hour. Chance of showers through the day. Cloudy. Highs in the lower 60s. For Northern Lake Oahe, tonight, northeast winds 10 to 20 miles per hour. Chance of showers through the night. Cloudy. Lows in the mid-50s. Sunday, east winds 10 to 20 miles per hour. Slight chance of showers in the morning. Cloudy. Highs in the lower 60s. Here are the weather conditions at 5 p.m. Central Daylight Time. Bismarck, cloudy. Temperature 64 degrees, relative humidity 78%. Wind northeast at 8 miles an hour. Pressure 30.10 inches and steady. Menden, cloudy. 63 degrees, relative humidity 100%. Wind east at 8 miles an hour. Hazen, cloudy. 66 degrees, relative humidity 68%. Wind variable at 6 miles an hour. Harvey, fog was reported. 63 degrees, relative humidity 100%. Wind northeast at 13 miles an hour, gusting to 20. Minot, light rain was falling. 61 degrees, relative humidity 90%. Wind northeast at 10 miles an hour. Dickinson, cloudy. 60 degrees, relative humidity 86%. Wind northeast at 13 miles an hour. Elsewhere around North Dakota, it was 64 at Garrison. At Fargo, it was mostly sunny, with a temperature of 71. At Grand Forks, it was partly sunny, with a temperature of 66. It was cloudy, with a temperature of 64 at Williston, 65 at Jamestown, and 63 at Devil's Lake. In northern South Dakota, it was cloudy, and the temperatures were 62 degrees. In eastern Montana, at Sydney, it was cloudy, with a temperature of 61. At Miles City, rain and fog were reported, with a temperature of 60. At Glendive, rain and fog were reported, with a temperature of 61. Once again, at Bismarck, the temperature was 64 degrees under cloudy skies. The regional weather forecast from your National Weather Service office in Bismarck. Cloudy, humid, and cool conditions are expected today. Rain will continue increasing in coverage south and west of the Missouri River this afternoon and early evening. Rain chances then continue tonight through the day Sunday before tapering off Sunday night. Seasonable temperatures are on tap through early next week, with highs mostly in the 60s and 70s. The detailed forecast for North Dakota, rest of the afternoon, cloudy. Showers mainly southwest. Highs mostly in the 60s. Tonight, cloudy. Showers mainly southwest, with a chance of showers south-central. Lows in the mid-40s to mid-50s. Sunday, cloudy. Showers southwest and chance of showers south-central. Highs in the upper 50s to upper 60s. Sunday night, decreasing clouds north to cloudy south. Chance of showers far southwest and far south-central. Lows mostly in the 40s. Monday, decreasing clouds becoming mostly sunny. Highs in the low 60s to low 70s.

Showers in the morning. Cloudy. Highs in the lower 60s. Here are the weather conditions at 5 p.m. Central Daylight Time. Bismarck, cloudy. Temperature 64 degrees, relative humidity 78%. Wind northeast at 8 miles an hour. Pressure 30.10 inches and steady. Menden, cloudy. 63 degrees, relative humidity 100%. Wind east at 8 miles an hour. Hazen, cloudy. 66 degrees, relative humidity 68%. Wind variable at 6 miles an hour. Harvey, fog was reported. 63 degrees, relative humidity 100%. Wind northeast at 13 miles an hour, gusting to 20. Minot, light rain was falling. 61 degrees, relative humidity 90%. Wind northeast at 10 miles an hour, gusting to 20. Minot, light rain was falling. 61 degrees, relative humidity 90%. Wind northeast at 10 miles an hour. Dickinson, cloudy. 60 degrees, relative humidity 86%. Wind northeast at 13 miles an hour. Elsewhere around North Dakota, it was 64 at Garrison. At Fargo, it was mostly sunny, with a temperature of 71. At Grand Forks, it was partly sunny, with a temperature of 66. It was cloudy, with a temperature of 64 at Williston, 65 at Jamestown, and 63 at Devil's Lake. In northern South Dakota, it was cloudy, and the temperatures were 62 degrees. In eastern Montana, at Sydney, it was cloudy, with a temperature of 61. At Miles City, rain and fog were reported, with a temperature of 60. At Glendive, rain and fog were reported, with a temperature of 61. Once again, at Bismarck, the temperature was 64 degrees under cloudy skies. The regional weather forecast from your National Weather Service office in Bismarck. Cloudy, humid, and cool conditions are expected today. Rain will continue increasing in coverage south and west of the Missouri River this afternoon and early evening. Rain chances then continue tonight through the day Sunday before tapering off Sunday night. Seasonable temperatures are on tap through early next week, with highs mostly in the 60s and 70s. The detailed forecast for North Dakota, rest of the afternoon, cloudy. Showers mainly southwest. Highs mostly in the 60s. Tonight, cloudy. Showers mainly southwest, with a chance of showers south-central. Lows in the mid-40s to mid-50s. Sunday, cloudy. Showers southwest and chance of showers south-central. Highs in the upper 50s to upper 60s. Sunday night, decreasing clouds north to cloudy south. Chance of showers far southwest and far south-central. Lows mostly in the 40s. Monday, decreasing clouds becoming mostly sunny. Highs in the low 60s to low 70s. Here is the forecast for the Bismarck-Menden listening area. Rest of today, mostly cloudy with patchy very light drizzle. Highs in the upper 60s. Northeast winds around 10 miles per hour. Tonight, cloudy with a 30% chance of showers. Lows in the lower 50s. Northeast winds 10 to 15 miles per hour. Sunday, cloudy. A slight chance of showers in the morning, then a chance of showers in the afternoon. Highs in the lower 60s. East winds around 10 miles per hour with gusts up to 20 miles per hour. Chance of rain 30%. Sunday night, cloudy. Lows in the upper 40s. East winds 5 to 10 miles per hour. Monday, mostly sunny. Highs in the upper 60s. Southeast winds 5 to 10 miles per hour. Monday night, mostly clear. Lows in the mid-40s. Tuesday, mostly sunny. Highs in the upper 60s. Tuesday night, partly cloudy. Lows in the lower 50s. Wednesday, partly sunny. A chance of showers and a slight chance of thunderstorms in the afternoon. Highs around 70. Chance of rain 30%. Wednesday night, mostly cloudy with a chance of showers. A slight chance of thunderstorms after midnight. Lows in the mid-50s. Chance of rain 50%. Thursday, decreasing clouds. Highs in the mid-70s. Thursday night, increasing clouds. Lows in the mid-50s.

20 miles per hour. Chance of showers through the day. Cloudy. Highs in the lower 60s. For northern Lake Oahe, tonight, northeast winds 10 to 20 miles per hour. Chance of showers through the night. Cloudy. Lows in the mid-50s. Sunday, east winds 10 to 20 miles per hour. Slight chance of showers in the morning. Cloudy. Highs in the lower 60s. Here are the weather conditions at 5 p.m. Central Daylight Time. Bismarck, cloudy. Temperature 64 degrees, relative humidity 78%. Wind northeast at 8 miles an hour. Pressure 30.10 inches and steady. Menden, cloudy. 63 degrees, relative humidity 100%. Wind east at 8 miles an hour. Hazen, cloudy. 66 degrees, relative humidity 68%. Wind variable at 6 miles an hour. Harvey, fog was reported. 63 degrees, relative humidity 100%. Wind northeast at 13 miles an hour, gusting to 20. Minot, light rain was falling. 61 degrees, relative humidity 90%. Wind northeast at 10 miles an hour. Dickinson, cloudy. 60 degrees, relative humidity 86%. Wind northeast at 13 miles an hour. Elsewhere around North Dakota, it was 64 at Garrison. At Fargo, it was mostly sunny, with a temperature of 71. At Grand Forks, it was partly sunny, with a temperature of 66. It was cloudy, with a temperature of 64 at Williston, 65 at Jamestown, and 63 at Devil's Lake. In northern South Dakota, it was cloudy, and the temperatures were 62 degrees. In eastern Montana, at Sydney, it was cloudy, with a temperature of 61. At Miles City, rain and fog were reported, with a temperature of 60. At Glendive, rain and fog were reported, with a temperature of 61. Once again, at Bismarck, the temperature was 64 degrees under cloudy skies. The regional weather forecast from your National Weather Service office in Bismarck. Cloudy, humid, and cool conditions are expected today. Rain will continue increasing in coverage south and west of the Missouri River this afternoon and early evening. Rain chances then continue tonight through the day Sunday before tapering off Sunday night. Seasonable temperatures are on tap through early next week, with highs mostly in the 60s and 70s. The detailed forecast for North Dakota, rest of the afternoon, cloudy. Showers mainly southwest. Highs mostly in the 60s. Tonight, cloudy. Showers mainly southwest, with a chance of showers south-central. Lows in the mid-40s to mid-50s. Sunday, cloudy. Showers southwest and chance of showers south-central. Highs in the upper 50s to upper 60s. Sunday night, decreasing clouds north to cloudy south. Chance of showers far southwest and far south-central. Lows mostly in the 40s. Monday, decreasing clouds becoming mostly sunny. Highs in the low 60s to low 70s. Here is the forecast for the Bismarck Menden listening area. Rest of today, mostly cloudy with patchy very light drizzle. Highs in the upper 60s. Northeast winds around 10 miles per hour. Tonight, cloudy with a 30% chance of showers. Lows in the lower 50s. Northeast winds 10 to 15 miles per hour. Sunday, cloudy. A slight chance of showers in the morning, then a chance of showers in the afternoon. Highs in the lower 60s. East winds around 10 miles per hour with gusts up to 20 miles per hour. Chance of rain 30%. Sunday night, cloudy. Lows in the upper 40s. East winds 5 to 10 miles per hour. Monday, mostly sunny. Highs in the upper 60s. Southeast winds 5 to 10 miles per hour. Monday night, mostly clear. Lows in the mid-40s. Tuesday, mostly sunny. Highs in the upper 60s. Tuesday night, partly cloudy. Lows in the lower 50s. Wednesday, partly sunny. A chance of showers and a slight chance of thunderstorms in the afternoon. Highs around 70. Chance of rain 30%. Wednesday night, mostly cloudy with a chance of showers. A slight chance of thunderstorms after midnight. Lows in the

50s. Chance of rain 50%. Thursday, decreasing clouds. Highs in the mid-70s. Thursday night, increasing clouds. Lows in the mid-50s. Friday, mostly sunny. Highs in the mid-70s. For Western Lake Sakakawea, tonight, east winds 15 to 20 miles per hour. Chance of showers in the late evening and overnight. Cloudy. Lows in the lower 50s. Sunday, southeast winds 10 to 20 miles per hour. Chance of showers through the day. Slight chance of showers in the afternoon. Cloudy. Highs in the lower 60s. For Eastern Lake Sakakawea, tonight, east winds 10 to 20 miles per hour. Slight chance of showers through the night. Cloudy. Lows in the lower 50s. Sunday, east winds 10 to 20 miles per hour. Chance of showers through the day. Cloudy. Highs in the lower 60s. For Northern Lake Oahe, tonight, northeast winds 10 to 20 miles per hour. Chance of showers through the night. Cloudy. Lows in the mid-50s. Sunday, east winds 10 to 20 miles per hour. Slight chance of showers in the morning. Cloudy. Highs in the lower 60s. Here are the weather conditions at 5 p.m. Central Daylight Time. Bismarck, cloudy. Temperature 64 degrees, relative humidity 78%. Wind northeast at 8 miles an hour. Pressure 30.10 inches and steady. Mendham, cloudy. 63 degrees, relative humidity 100%. Wind east at 8 miles an hour. Hazen, cloudy. 66 degrees, relative humidity 68%. Wind variable at 6 miles an hour. Harvey, fog was reported. 63 degrees, relative humidity 100%. Wind northeast at 13 miles an hour, gusting to 20. Minot, light rain was falling. 61 degrees, relative humidity 90%. Wind northeast at 10 miles an hour. Dickinson, cloudy. 60 degrees, relative humidity 86%. Wind northeast at 13 miles an hour. Elsewhere around North Dakota, it was 64 at Garrison. At Fargo, it was mostly sunny, with a temperature of 71. At Grand Forks, it was partly sunny, with a temperature of 66. It was cloudy, with a temperature of 64 at Williston, 65 at Jamestown, and 63 at Devil's Lake. In northern South Dakota, it was cloudy, and the temperatures were 62 degrees. In eastern Montana, at Sydney, it was cloudy, with a temperature of 61. At Miles City, rain and fog were reported, with a temperature of 60. At Glendive, rain and fog were reported, with a temperature of 61. Once again, at Bismarck, the temperature was 64 degrees under cloudy skies. The regional weather forecast from your National Weather Service office in Bismarck. Cloudy, humid, and cool conditions are expected today. Rain will continue increasing in coverage south and west of the Missouri River this afternoon and early evening. Rain chances then continue tonight through the day Sunday before tapering off Sunday night. Seasonable temperatures are on tap through early next week, with highs mostly in the 60s and 70s. The detailed forecast for North Dakota, rest of the afternoon, cloudy. Showers mainly southwest. Highs mostly in the 60s. Tonight, cloudy. Showers mainly southwest, with a chance of showers south-central. Lows in the mid-40s to mid-50s. Sunday, cloudy. Showers southwest and chance of showers south-central. Highs in the upper 50s to upper 60s. Sunday night, decreasing clouds north to cloudy south. Chance of showers far southwest and far south-central. Lows mostly in the 40s. Monday, decreasing clouds becoming mostly sunny. Highs in the low 60s to low 70s. Here is the forecast for the Bismarck Mendham listening area. Rest of today, mostly cloudy with patchy very light drizzle. Highs in the upper 60s. Northeast winds around 10 miles per hour. Tonight, cloudy with a 30% chance of showers. Lows in the lower 50s. Northeast winds 10 to 15 miles per hour. Sunday, cloudy. A slight chance of showers in the morning, then a chance of showers in the afternoon. Highs in

lower 60s. East winds around 10 miles per hour with gusts up to 20 miles per hour. Chance of rain 30%. Sunday night, cloudy. Lows in the upper 40s. East winds 5 to 10 miles per hour. Monday, mostly sunny. Highs in the upper 60s. Southeast winds 5 to 10 miles per hour. Monday night, mostly clear. Lows in the mid 40s. Tuesday, mostly sunny. Highs in the upper 60s. Tuesday night, partly cloudy. Lows in the lower 50s. Wednesday, partly sunny. A chance of showers and a slight chance of thunderstorms in the afternoon. Highs around 70. Chance of rain 30%. Wednesday night, mostly cloudy with a chance of showers. A slight chance of thunderstorms after midnight. Lows in the mid-50s. Chance of rain 50%. Thursday, decreasing clouds. Highs in the mid-70s. Thursday night, increasing clouds. Lows in the mid-50s. Friday, mostly sunny. Highs in the mid-70s. For Western Lake Sakakawea, tonight, east winds 15 to 20 miles per hour. Chance of showers in the late evening and overnight. Cloudy. Lows in the lower 50s. Sunday, southeast winds 10 to 20 miles per hour. Chance of showers through the day. Slight chance of showers in the afternoon. Cloudy. Highs in the lower 60s. For Eastern Lake Sakakawea, tonight, east winds 10 to 20 miles per hour. Slight chance of showers through the night. Cloudy. Lows in the lower 50s. Sunday, east winds 10 to 20 miles per hour. Chance of showers through the day. Cloudy. Highs in the lower 60s. For Northern Lake Oahe, tonight, northeast winds 10 to 20 miles per hour. Chance of showers through the night. Cloudy. Lows in the mid-50s. Sunday, east winds 10 to 20 miles per hour. Slight chance of showers in the morning. Cloudy. Highs in the lower 60s. Here are the weather conditions at 5 p.m. Central Daylight Time. Bismarck, cloudy. Temperature 64 degrees, relative humidity 78%. Wind northeast at 8 miles an hour. Pressure 30.10 inches and steady. Mendan, cloudy. 63 degrees, relative humidity 100%. Wind east at 8 miles an hour. Hazen, cloudy. 66 degrees, relative humidity 68%. Wind variable at 6 miles an hour. Harvey, fog was reported. 63 degrees, relative humidity 100%. Wind northeast at 13 miles an hour, gusting to 20. Minot, light rain was falling. 61 degrees, relative humidity 90%. Wind northeast at 10 miles an hour. Dickinson, cloudy. 60 degrees, relative humidity 86%. Wind northeast at 13 miles an hour. Elsewhere around North Dakota, it was 64 at Garrison. At Fargo, it was mostly sunny, with a temperature of 71. At Grand Forks, it was partly sunny, with a temperature of 66. It was cloudy, with a temperature of 64 at Williston, 65 at Jamestown, and 63 at Devil's Lake. In northern South Dakota, it was cloudy, and the temperatures were 62 degrees. In eastern Montana, at Sydney, it was cloudy, with a temperature of 61. At Mile City, rain and fog were reported, with a temperature of 60. At Glendive, rain and fog were reported, with a temperature of 61. Once again, at Bismarck, the temperature was 64 degrees under cloudy skies. The regional weather forecast from your National Weather Service office in Bismarck. Cloudy, humid, and cool conditions are expected today. Rain will continue increasing in coverage south and west of the Missouri River this afternoon and early evening. Rain chances then continue tonight through the day Sunday before tapering off Sunday night. Seasonable temperatures are on tap through early next week, with highs mostly in the 60s and 70s. The detailed forecast for North Dakota, rest of the afternoon, cloudy. Showers mainly southwest. Highs mostly in the 60s. Tonight, cloudy. Showers mainly southwest, with a chance of showers south central. Lows in the mid-40s to mid-50s.

Sunday, cloudy. Showers southwest and chance of showers south central. Highs in the upper 50s to upper 60s. Sunday night, decreasing clouds north to cloudy south. Chance of showers far southwest and far south central. Lows mostly in the 40s. Monday, decreasing clouds becoming mostly sunny. Highs in the low 60s to low 70s. Here is the forecast for the Bismarck Menden listening area. Rest of today, mostly cloudy with a 20% chance of showers. Highs in the upper 60s. Temperature falling in the lower 60s late. Northeast winds around 10 miles per hour. Tonight, cloudy. A chance of showers in the evening, then a slight chance of showers after midnight. Lows in the lower 50s. Northeast winds 5 to 15 miles per hour. Chance of rain 30%. Sunday, cloudy. A slight chance of showers in the afternoon. Highs in the lower 60s. East winds around 10 miles per hour with gusts up to 20 miles per hour. Chance of rain 20%. Sunday night, cloudy. Lows in the upper 40s. East winds 5 to 10 miles per hour. Monday, mostly sunny. Highs in the upper 60s. Southeast winds 5 to 10 miles per hour. Monday night, mostly clear. Lows in the mid 40s. Tuesday, mostly sunny. Highs in the upper 60s. Tuesday night, partly cloudy. Lows in the lower 50s. Wednesday, partly sunny. A chance of showers and a slight chance of thunderstorms in the afternoon. Highs around 70. Chance of rain 30%. Wednesday night, mostly cloudy with a chance of showers. A slight chance of thunderstorms after midnight. Lows in the mid-50s. Chance of rain 50%. Thursday, decreasing clouds. Highs in the mid-70s. Thursday night, increasing clouds. Lows in the mid-50s. Friday, mostly sunny. Highs in the mid-70s. For Western Lake Sakakawea, tonight, east winds 15 to 20 miles per hour. Chance of showers in the late evening and overnight. Cloudy. Lows in the lower 50s. Sunday, southeast winds 10 to 20 miles per hour. Chance of showers through the day. Slight chance of showers in the afternoon. Cloudy. Highs in the lower 60s. For Eastern Lake Sakakawea, tonight, east winds 10 to 20 miles per hour. Slight chance of showers through the night. Cloudy. Lows in the lower 50s. Sunday, east winds 10 to 20 miles per hour. Chance of showers through the day. Cloudy. Highs in the lower 60s. For Northern Lake Oahe, tonight, northeast winds 10 to 20 miles per hour. Chance of showers through the night. Cloudy. Lows in the mid-50s. Sunday, east winds 10 to 20 miles per hour. Slight chance of showers in the morning. Cloudy. Highs in the lower 60s. Here are the weather conditions at 5 p.m. Central Daylight Time. Bismarck, cloudy. Temperature 64 degrees, relative humidity 78%. Wind northeast at 8 miles an hour. Pressure 30.10 inches and steady. Menden, cloudy. 63 degrees, relative humidity 100%. Wind east at 8 miles an hour. Hazen, cloudy. 66 degrees, relative humidity 68%. Wind variable at 6 miles an hour. Harvey, fog was reported. 63 degrees, relative humidity 100%. Wind northeast at 13 miles an hour, gusting to 20. Minot, light rain was falling. 61 degrees, relative humidity 90%. Wind northeast at 10 miles an hour. Dickinson, cloudy. 60 degrees, relative humidity 86%. Wind northeast at 13 miles an hour. Elsewhere around North Dakota, it was 64 at Garrison. At Fargo, it was mostly sunny, with a temperature of 71. At Grand Forks, it was partly sunny, with a temperature of 66. It was cloudy, with a temperature of 64 at Williston, 65 at Jamestown, and 63 at Devil's Lake. In northern South Dakota, it was cloudy, and the temperatures were 62 degrees. In eastern Montana,

Brisbane and Sydney, it was cloudy with a temperature of 61. At Mile City, rain and fog were reported with a temperature of 60. At Glendive, rain and fog were reported with a temperature of 61. Once again, at Bismarck, the temperature was 64 degrees under cloudy skies. The regional weather forecast from your National Weather Service office in Bismarck. Cloudy, humid, and cool conditions are expected today. Rain will continue increasing in coverage south and west of the Missouri River this afternoon and early evening. Rain chances then continue tonight through the day Sunday before tapering off Sunday night. Seasonable temperatures are on tap through early next week, with highs mostly in the 60s and 70s. The detailed forecast for North Dakota, rest of the afternoon, cloudy. Showers mainly southwest. Highs mostly in the 60s. Tonight, cloudy. Showers mainly southwest, with a chance of showers south central. Lows in the mid-40s to mid-50s. Sunday, cloudy. Showers southwest and chance of showers south central. Highs in the upper 50s to upper 60s. Sunday night, decreasing clouds north to cloudy south. Chance of showers far southwest and far south central. Lows mostly in the 40s. Monday, decreasing clouds becoming mostly sunny. Highs in the low 60s to low 70s. Here is the forecast for the Bismarck Menden listening area. Rest of today, mostly cloudy with a 20% chance of showers. Highs in the upper 60s. Temperature falling into the in the lower 60s late. Northeast winds around 10 miles per hour. Tonight, cloudy. A chance of showers in the evening, then a slight chance of showers after midnight. Lows in the lower 50s. Northeast winds 5 to 15 miles per hour. Chance of rain 30%. Sunday, cloudy. A slight chance of showers in the afternoon. Highs in the lower 60s. East winds around 10 miles per hour with gusts up to 20 miles per hour. Chance of rain 20%. Sunday night, cloudy. Lows in the upper 40s. East winds 5 to 10 miles per hour. Monday, mostly sunny. Highs in the upper 60s. Southeast winds 5 to 10 miles per hour. Monday night, mostly clear. Lows in the mid-40s. Tuesday, mostly sunny. Highs in the upper 60s. Tuesday night, partly cloudy. Lows in the lower 50s. Wednesday, partly sunny. A chance of showers and a slight chance of thunderstorms in the afternoon. Highs around 70. Chance of rain 30%. Wednesday night, mostly cloudy with a chance of showers. A slight chance of thunderstorms after midnight. Lows in the mid-50s. Chance of rain 50%. Thursday, decreasing clouds. Highs in the mid-70s. Thursday night, increasing clouds. Lows in the mid-50s. Friday, mostly sunny. Highs in the mid-70s. 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Providing weather information 24 hours a day from your National Weather Service office in Bismarck. For Western Lake Sakakawea, tonight, east winds 15 to 20 miles per hour. Chance of showers in the late evening and overnight. Cloudy. Lows in the lower 50s. Sunday, southeast winds 10 to 20 miles per hour. Chance of showers through the day. Slight chance of showers in the afternoon. Cloudy. Highs in the lower 60s. For Eastern Lake Sakakawea, tonight, east winds 10 to 20 miles per hour. Slight chance of showers through the night. Cloudy. Lows in the lower 50s. Sunday, east winds 10 to 20 miles per hour. Chance of showers through the day. Cloudy. Highs in the lower 60s. For Northern Lake Oahe, tonight, northeast winds 10 to 20 miles per hour. Chance of showers through the night. Cloudy. Lows in the mid-50s. Sunday, east winds 10 to 20 miles per hour. Slight chance of showers in the morning. Cloudy. Highs in the lower 60s. Here are the weather conditions at 6 p.m. Central Daylight Time. Bismarck, cloudy. Temperature 65 degrees, relative humidity 75%.

northeast at 13 miles an hour. Pressure 30.11 inches and rising. At Mandan, the temperature was 63 degrees, dew point 61, and the relative humidity 94%. The wind was east at 8 miles an hour. The pressure was 30.12 inches and rising. Hazen, cloudy. 63 degrees, relative humidity 82%. Wind east at 7 miles an hour. Harvey, cloudy. 64 degrees, relative humidity 94%. Wind northeast at 15 miles an hour. Minot, cloudy. 62 degrees, relative humidity 80%. Wind northeast at 12 miles an hour. Dickinson, fog was reported. 59 degrees, relative humidity 93%. Wind northeast at 10 miles an hour. Elsewhere around North Dakota, it was 63 at Garrison. It was partly sunny, with a temperature of 66 at Jamestown and 69 at Fargo. It was cloudy, with a temperature of 63 at Williston, 64 at Grand Forks, and 64 at Devil's Lake. In northern South Dakota, it was cloudy. It was 62 at Mobridge and 61 at Aberdeen. In eastern Montana, at Sydney, it was cloudy, with a temperature of 61. At Mile City, rain and fog were reported, with a temperature of 60. At Glendive, rain and fog were reported, with a temperature of 60. Once again, at Bismarck, the temperature was 65 degrees under cloudy skies. The regional weather forecast from your National Weather Service office in Bismarck. Cloudy, humid, and cool conditions are expected today. Rain will continue increasing in coverage south and west of the Missouri River this afternoon and early evening. Rain chances then continue tonight through the day Sunday before tapering off Sunday night. Seasonable temperatures are on tap through early next week, with highs mostly in the 60s and 70s. The detailed forecast for North Dakota, rest of the afternoon, cloudy. Showers mainly southwest. Highs mostly in the 60s. Tonight, cloudy. Showers mainly southwest, with a chance of showers south-central. Lows in the mid-40s to mid-50s. Sunday, cloudy. Showers southwest and chance of showers south-central. Highs in the upper 50s to upper 60s. Sunday night, decreasing clouds north to cloudy south. Chance of showers far southwest and far south-central. Lows mostly in the 40s. Monday, decreasing clouds becoming mostly sunny. Highs in the low 60s to low 70s. Here is the forecast for the Bismarck Mandan listening area. Rest of today, mostly cloudy with a 20% chance of showers. Highs in the upper 60s. Temperature falling in the lower 60s late. Northeast winds around 10 miles per hour. Tonight, cloudy. A chance of showers in the evening, then a slight chance of showers after midnight. Lows in the lower 50s. Northeast winds 5 to 15 miles per hour. Chance of rain 30%. Sunday, cloudy. A slight chance of showers in the afternoon. Highs in the lower 60s. East winds around 10 miles per hour with gusts up to 20 miles per hour. Chance of rain 20%. Sunday night, cloudy. Lows in the upper 40s. East winds 5 to 10 miles per hour. Monday, mostly sunny. Highs in the upper 60s. Southeast winds 5 to 10 miles per hour. Monday night, mostly clear. Lows in the mid-40s. Tuesday, mostly sunny. Highs in the upper 60s. Tuesday night, partly cloudy. Lows in the lower 50s. Wednesday, partly sunny. A chance of showers and a slight chance of thunderstorms in the afternoon. Highs around 70. Chance of rain 30%. Wednesday night, mostly cloudy with a chance of showers. A slight chance of thunderstorms after midnight. Lows in the mid-50s. Chance of rain 50%. Thursday, decreasing clouds. Highs in the mid-70s. Thursday night, increasing clouds. Lows in the mid-50s. Friday, mostly sunny. Highs in the mid-70s. For Western Lake Sakakawea, tonight, east winds 15 to 20 miles per hour. Chance of showers in the late evening and overnight. Cloudy. Lows in the lower 50s. Sunday,

Southeast winds 10 to 20 miles per hour. Chance of showers through the day. Slight chance of showers in the afternoon. Cloudy. Highs in the lower 60s. For eastern Lake Sakakawea, tonight, east winds 10 to 20 miles per hour. Slight chance of showers through the night. Cloudy. Lows in the lower 50s. Sunday, east winds 10 to 20 miles per hour. Chance of showers through the day. Cloudy. Highs in the lower 60s. For northern Lake Oahe, tonight, northeast winds 10 to 20 miles per hour. Chance of showers through the night. Cloudy. Lows in the mid-50s. Sunday, east winds 10 to 20 miles per hour. Slight chance of showers in the morning. Cloudy. Highs in the lower 60s. Here are the weather conditions at 6 p.m. Central Daylight Time. Bismarck, cloudy. Temperature 65 degrees, relative humidity 75%. Wind northeast at 13 miles an hour. Pressure 30.11 inches and rising. At Mandan, the temperature was 63 degrees, dew point 61, and the relative humidity 94%. The wind was east, at 8 miles an hour. The pressure was 30.12 inches and rising. Hazen, cloudy. 63 degrees, relative humidity 82%. Wind east at 7 miles an hour. Harvey, cloudy. 64 degrees, relative humidity 94%. Wind northeast at 15 miles an hour. Minot, cloudy. 62 degrees, relative humidity 80%. Wind northeast at 12 miles an hour. Dickinson, fog was reported. 59 degrees, relative humidity 93%. Wind northeast at 10 miles an hour. Elsewhere around North Dakota, it was 63 at Garrison. It was partly sunny, with a temperature of 66 at Jamestown and 69 at Fargo. It was cloudy, with a temperature of 63 at Williston, 64 at Grand Forks, and 64 at Devil's Lake. In northern South Dakota, it was cloudy. It was 62 at Mobridge and 61 at Aberdeen. In eastern Montana, at Sydney, it was cloudy, with a temperature of 61. At Mile City, rain and fog were reported, with a temperature of 60. At Glendive, rain and fog were reported, with a temperature of 60. Once again, at Bismarck, the temperature was 65 degrees under cloudy skies. Here are the weather conditions at 6 p.m. Central Daylight Time. Bismarck, cloudy. Temperature 65 degrees, relative humidity 75%. Wind northeast at 13 miles an hour. Pressure 30.11 inches and rising. At Mandan, the temperature was 63 degrees, dew point 61, and the relative humidity 94%. The wind was east, at 8 miles an hour. The pressure was 30.12 inches and rising. Hazen, cloudy. 63 degrees, relative humidity 82%. Wind east at 7 miles an hour. Harvey, cloudy. 64 degrees, relative humidity 94%. Wind northeast at 15 miles an hour. Minot, cloudy. 62 degrees, relative humidity 80%. Wind northeast at 12 miles an hour. Dickinson, fog was reported. 59 degrees, relative humidity 93%. Wind northeast at 10 miles an hour. Elsewhere around North Dakota, it was 63 at Garrison. It was partly sunny, with a temperature of 66 at Jamestown and 69 at Fargo. It was cloudy, with a temperature of 63 at Williston, 64 at Grand Forks, and 64 at Devil's Lake. In northern South Dakota, it was cloudy. It was 62 at Mobridge and 61 at Aberdeen. In eastern Montana, at Sydney, it was cloudy, with a temperature of 61. At Mile City, rain and fog were reported, with a temperature of 60. At Glendive, rain and fog were reported, with a temperature of 60. Once again, at Bismarck, the temperature was 65 degrees under cloudy skies. The regional weather forecast from your National Weather Service office in Bismarck. Cloudy, humid, and cool conditions are expected today. Rain will continue increasing in coverage south and west of the Missouri River this afternoon and early evening. Rain chances and continue tonight through the day Sunday before tapering.

off Sunday night. Seasonable temperatures are on tap through early next week, with highs mostly in the 60s and 70s. The detailed forecast for North Dakota, rest of the afternoon, cloudy. Showers mainly southwest. Highs mostly in the 60s. Tonight, cloudy. Showers mainly southwest, with a chance of showers south central. Lows in the mid-40s to mid-50s. Sunday, cloudy. Showers southwest and chance of showers south central. Highs in the upper 50s to upper 60s. Sunday night, decreasing clouds north to cloudy south. Chance of showers far southwest and far south central. Lows mostly in the 40s. Monday, decreasing clouds becoming mostly sunny. Highs in the low 60s to low 70s. Here is the forecast for the Bismarck Mandan listening area. Rest of today, mostly cloudy with a 20% chance of showers. Highs in the upper 60s. Temperature falling in the lower 60s late. Northeast winds around 10 miles per hour. Tonight, cloudy. A chance of showers in the evening, then a slight chance of showers after midnight. Lows in the lower 50s. Northeast winds 5 to 15 miles per hour. Chance of rain 30%. Sunday, cloudy. A slight chance of showers in the afternoon. Highs in the lower 60s. East winds around 10 miles per hour with gusts up to 20 miles per hour. Chance of rain 20%. Sunday night, cloudy. Lows in the upper 40s. East winds 5 to 10 miles per hour. Monday, mostly sunny. Highs in the upper 60s. Southeast winds 5 to 10 miles per hour. Monday night, mostly clear. Lows in the mid-40s. Tuesday, mostly sunny. Highs in the upper 60s. Tuesday night, partly cloudy. Lows in the lower 50s. Wednesday, partly sunny. A chance of showers and a slight chance of thunderstorms in the afternoon. Highs around 70. Chance of rain 30%. Wednesday night, mostly cloudy with a chance of showers. A slight chance of thunderstorms after midnight. Lows in the mid-50s. Chance of rain 50%. Thursday, decreasing clouds. Highs in the mid-70s. Thursday night, increasing clouds. Lows in the mid-50s. Friday, mostly sunny. Highs in the mid-70s. For Western Lake Sakakawea, tonight, east winds 15 to 20 miles per hour. Chance of showers in the late evening and overnight. Cloudy. Lows in the lower 50s. Sunday, southeast winds 10 to 20 miles per hour. Chance of showers through the day. Slight chance of showers in the afternoon. Cloudy. Highs in the lower 60s. For Eastern Lake Sakakawea, tonight, east winds 10 to 20 miles per hour. Slight chance of showers through the night. Cloudy. Lows in the lower 50s. Sunday, east winds 10 to 20 miles per hour. Chance of showers through the day. Cloudy. Highs in the lower 60s. For Northern Lake Oahe, tonight, northeast winds 10 to 20 miles per hour. Chance of showers through the night. Cloudy. Lows in the mid-50s. Sunday, east winds 10 to 20 miles per hour. Slight chance of showers in the morning. Cloudy. Highs in the lower 60s. Here are the weather conditions at 6 p.m. Central Daylight Time. Bismarck, cloudy. Temperature 65 degrees, relative humidity 75%. Wind northeast at 13 miles an hour. Pressure 30.11 inches and rising. At Mandan, the temperature was 63 degrees, dew point 61, and the relative humidity 94%. The wind was east, at 8 miles an hour. The pressure was 30.12 inches, and rising. Hazen, cloudy. 63 degrees, relative humidity 82%. Wind east at 7 miles an hour. Harvey, cloudy. 64 degrees, relative humidity 94%. Wind northeast at 15 miles an hour. Minot, cloudy. 62 degrees, relative humidity 80%. Wind northeast at 12 miles an hour. Dickinson, fog was reported. 59 degrees, relative humidity 93%.

northeast at 10 miles an hour. Elsewhere around North Dakota, it was 63 at Garrison. It was partly sunny, with a temperature of 66 at Jamestown and 69 at Fargo. It was cloudy, with a temperature of 63 at Williston, 64 at Grand Forks, and 64 at Devil's Lake. In northern South Dakota, it was cloudy. It was 62 at Mobridge, and 61 at Aberdeen. In eastern Montana, at Sydney, it was cloudy, with a temperature of 61. At Miles City, rain and fog were reported, with a temperature of 60. At Glendive, rain and fog were reported, with a temperature of 60. Once again, at Bismarck, the temperature was 65 degrees under cloudy skies. The regional weather forecast from your National Weather Service office in Bismarck. Cloudy, humid, and cool conditions are expected today. Rain will continue increasing in coverage south and west of the Missouri River this afternoon and early evening. Rain chances then continue tonight through the day Sunday before tapering off Sunday night. Seasonable temperatures are on tap through early next week, with highs mostly in the 60s and 70s. The detailed forecast for North Dakota, rest of the afternoon, cloudy. Showers mainly southwest. Highs mostly in the 60s. Tonight, cloudy. Showers mainly southwest, with a chance of showers south central. Lows in the mid-40s to mid-50s. Sunday, cloudy. Showers southwest and chance of showers south central. Highs in the upper 50s to upper 60s. Sunday night, decreasing clouds north to cloudy south. Chance of showers far southwest and far south central. Lows mostly in the 40s. Monday, decreasing clouds becoming mostly sunny. Highs in the low 60s to low 70s. Here is the forecast for the Bismarck Minden listening area. Rest of today, mostly cloudy with a 20% chance of showers. Highs in the upper 60s. Temperature falling into the lower 60s late. Northeast winds around 10 miles per hour. Tonight, cloudy. A chance of showers in the evening, then a slight chance of showers after midnight. Lows in the lower 50s. Northeast winds 5 to 15 miles per hour. Chance of rain 30%. Sunday, cloudy. A slight chance of showers in the afternoon. Highs in the lower 60s. East winds around 10 miles per hour with gusts up to 20 miles per hour. Chance of rain 20%. Sunday night, cloudy. Lows in the upper 40s. East winds 5 to 10 miles per hour. Monday, mostly sunny. Highs in the upper 60s. Southeast winds 5 to 10 miles per hour. Monday night, mostly clear. Lows in the mid-40s. Tuesday, mostly sunny. Highs in the upper 60s. Tuesday night, partly cloudy. Lows in the lower 50s. Wednesday, partly sunny. A chance of showers and a slight chance of thunderstorms in the afternoon. Highs around 70. Chance of rain 30%. Wednesday night, mostly cloudy with a chance of showers. A slight chance of thunderstorms after midnight. Lows in the mid-50s. Chance of rain 50%. Thursday, decreasing clouds. Highs in the mid-70s. Thursday night, increasing clouds. Lows in the mid-50s. Friday, mostly sunny. Highs in the mid-70s. For Western Lake Sakakawea, tonight, east winds 15 to 20 miles per hour. Chance of showers in the late evening and overnight. Cloudy. Lows in the lower 50s. Sunday, southeast winds 10 to 20 miles per hour. Chance of showers through the day. Slight chance of showers in the afternoon. Cloudy. Highs in the lower 60s. For Eastern Lake Sakakawea, tonight, east winds 10 to 20 miles per hour. Slight chance of showers through the night. Cloudy. Lows in the lower 50s. Sunday, east winds 10 to 20 miles per hour. Chance of showers through the day. Cloudy. Highs in the lower 60s. For Northern Lake Oahe, tonight, northeast winds 10 to 20 miles per hour. Chance of showers through the night. Cloudy. Lows in the mid-50s. Sunday, east winds 10 to 20 miles per hour. Slight chance of showers in the morning. Cloudy. Highs in the lower 60s.

here are the weather conditions at 6 p.m. Central Daylight Time. Bismarck, cloudy. Temperature 65 degrees, relative humidity 75%. Wind northeast at 13 miles an hour. Pressure 30.11 inches and rising. At Mandan, the temperature was 63 degrees, dew point 61, and the relative humidity 94%. The wind was east, at 8 miles an hour. The pressure was 30.12 inches and rising. Hazen, cloudy. 63 degrees, relative humidity 82%. Wind east at 7 miles an hour. Harvey, cloudy. 64 degrees, relative humidity 94%. Wind northeast at 15 miles an hour. Minot, cloudy. 62 degrees, relative humidity 80%. Wind northeast at 12 miles an hour. Dickinson, fog was reported. 59 degrees, relative humidity 93%. Wind northeast at 10 miles an hour. Elsewhere around North Dakota, it was 63 at Garrison. It was partly sunny, with a temperature of 66 at Jamestown and 69 at Fargo. It was cloudy, with a temperature of 63 at Williston, 64 at Grand Forks, and 64 at Devil's Lake. In northern South Dakota, it was cloudy. It was 62 at Mobridge and 61 at Aberdeen. In eastern Montana, at Sydney, it was cloudy, with a temperature of 61. At Miles City, rain and fog were reported, with a temperature of 60. At Glendive, rain and fog were reported, with a temperature of 60. Once again, at Bismarck, the temperature was 65 degrees under cloudy skies. The regional weather forecast from your National Weather Service office in Bismarck. Cloudy, humid, and cool conditions are expected today. Rain will continue increasing in coverage south and west of the Missouri River this afternoon and early evening. Rain chances and continue tonight through the day Sunday before tapering off Sunday night. Seasonable temperatures are on tap through early next week, with highs mostly in the 60s and 70s. The detailed forecast for North Dakota, rest of the afternoon, cloudy. Showers mainly southwest. Highs mostly in the 60s. Tonight, cloudy. Showers mainly southwest, with a chance of showers south central. Lows in the mid-40s to mid-50s. Sunday, cloudy. Showers southwest and chance of showers south central. Highs in the upper 50s to upper 60s. Sunday night, decreasing clouds north to cloudy south. Chance of showers far southwest and far south central. Lows mostly in the 40s. Monday, decreasing clouds becoming mostly sunny. Highs in the low 60s to low 70s. Here is the forecast for the Bismarck-Mandan listening area. Rest of today, cloudy with a 20% chance of showers. Highs in the upper 60s. Northeast winds around 10 miles per hour. Tonight, cloudy. A chance of showers in the evening, then a slight chance of showers after midnight. Lows in the lower 50s. Northeast winds 10 to 15 miles per hour. Chance of rain 30%. Sunday, cloudy. A slight chance of showers in the afternoon. Highs in the lower 60s. East winds around 10 miles per hour with gusts up to 20 miles per hour. Chance of rain 20%. Sunday night, mostly cloudy. Lows in the upper 40s. East winds 5 to 10 miles per hour. Monday, mostly sunny. Highs in the upper 60s. Southeast winds 5 to 10 miles per hour. Monday night, mostly clear. Lows in the mid 40s. Tuesday, mostly sunny. Highs in the upper 60s. Tuesday night, partly cloudy. Lows in the lower 50s. Wednesday, partly sunny. A chance of showers and a slight chance of thunderstorms in the afternoon. Highs around 70. Chance of rain 30%. Wednesday night, mostly cloudy with a chance of showers. A slight chance of thunderstorms after midnight. Lows in the mid-50s. Chance of rain 50%. Thursday, decreasing clouds. Highs in the mid-70s. Thursday night, increasing clouds. Lows in the mid-50s. Friday, mostly sunny. Highs in the mid-70s. For Western Lake Sakakawea, tonight, east winds 15 to 20 miles per hour.
chance of showers in the late evening and overnight. Cloudy. Lows in the lower 50s. Sunday, southeast winds 10 to 20 miles per hour. Chance of showers through the day. Slight chance of showers in the afternoon. Cloudy. Highs in the lower 60s. For eastern Lake Sakakawea, tonight, east winds 10 to 20 miles per hour. Slight chance of showers through the night. Cloudy. Lows in the lower 50s. Sunday, east winds 10 to 20 miles per hour. Chance of showers through the day. Cloudy. Highs in the lower 60s. For northern Lake Oahe, tonight, northeast winds 10 to 20 miles per hour. Chance of showers through the night. Cloudy. Lows in the mid-50s. Sunday, east winds 10 to 20 miles per hour. Slight chance of showers in the morning. Cloudy. Highs in the lower 60s. Here are the weather conditions at 6 p.m. Central Daylight Time. Bismarck, cloudy. Temperature 65 degrees, relative humidity 75%. Wind northeast at 13 miles an hour. Pressure 30.11 inches and rising. At Mandan, the temperature was 63 degrees, dew point 61, and the relative humidity 94%. The wind was east, at 8 miles an hour. The pressure was 30.12 inches, and rising. Hazen, cloudy. 63 degrees, relative humidity 82%. Wind east at 7 miles an hour. Harvey, cloudy. 64 degrees, relative humidity 94%. Wind northeast at 15 miles an hour. Minot, cloudy. 62 degrees, relative humidity 80%. Wind northeast at 12 miles an hour. Dickinson, fog was reported. 59 degrees, relative humidity 93%. Wind northeast at 10 miles an hour. Elsewhere around North Dakota, it was 63 at Garrison. It was partly sunny, with a temperature of 66 at Jamestown, and 69 at Fargo. It was cloudy, with a temperature of 63 at Williston, 64 at Grand Forks, and 64 at Devil's Lake. In northern South Dakota, it was cloudy. It was 62 at Mobridge, and 61 at Aberdeen. In eastern Montana, at Sydney, it was cloudy, with a temperature of 61. At Mile City, rain and fog were reported, with a temperature of 60. At Glendive, rain and fog were reported, with a temperature of 60. Once again, at Bismarck, the temperature was 65 degrees under cloudy skies. 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Providing weather information 24 hours a day from your National Weather Service office in Bismarck. The regional weather forecast from your National Weather Service office in Bismarck. Cloudy, humid, and cool conditions are expected today. Rain will continue increasing in coverage south and west of the Missouri River this afternoon and early evening. Rain chances then continue tonight through the day Sunday before tapering off Sunday night. Seasonable temperatures are on tap through early next week, with highs mostly in the 60s and 70s. The detailed forecast for North Dakota, rest of the afternoon, cloudy. Showers mainly southwest. Highs mostly in the 60s. Tonight, cloudy. Showers mainly southwest, with a chance of showers south central. Lows in the mid-40s to mid-50s. Sunday, cloudy. Showers southwest and chance of showers south central. Highs in the upper 50s to upper 60s. Sunday night, decreasing clouds north to cloudy south. Chance of showers far southwest and far south central. Lows mostly in the 40s. Monday, decreasing clouds becoming mostly sunny. Highs in the low 60s to low 70s. Here is the forecast for the Bismarck Mandan listening area. Rest of today, cloudy with a 20% chance of showers. Highs in the upper 60s. Northeast winds around 10 miles per hour. Tonight, cloudy. A chance of showers in the evening, then a slight chance of showers after midnight. Lows in the lower 50s. Northeast winds 10 to 15 miles per hour. Chance of rain 30%. Sunday, cloudy. A slight chance of showers in the afternoon. Highs in the lower 60s. East winds

around 10 miles per hour with gusts up to 20 miles per hour. Chance of rain 20%. Sunday night, mostly cloudy. Lows in the upper 40s. East winds 5 to 10 miles per hour. Monday, mostly sunny. Highs in the upper 60s. Southeast winds 5 to 10 miles per hour. Monday night, highs in the upper 60s. Southeast winds 5 to 10 miles per hour. Monday night, mostly clear. Lows in the mid 40s. Tuesday, mostly sunny. Highs in the upper 60s. Tuesday night, partly cloudy. Lows in the lower 50s. Wednesday, partly sunny. A chance of showers and a slight chance of thunderstorms in the afternoon. Highs around 70. Chance of rain 30%. Wednesday night, mostly cloudy with a chance of showers. A slight chance of thunderstorms after midnight. Lows in the mid-50s. Chance of rain 50%. Thursday, decreasing clouds. Highs in the mid-70s. Thursday night, increasing clouds. Lows in the mid-50s. Friday, mostly sunny. Highs in the mid-70s. For Western Lake Sakakawea, tonight, east winds 15 to 20 miles per hour. Chance of showers in the late evening and overnight. Cloudy. Lows in the lower 50s. Sunday, southeast winds 10 to 20 miles per hour. Chance of showers through the day. Slight chance of showers in the afternoon. Cloudy. Highs in the lower 60s. For Eastern Lake Sakakawea, tonight, east winds 10 to 20 miles per hour. Slight chance of showers through the night. Cloudy. Lows in the lower 50s. Sunday, east winds 10 to 20 miles per hour. Chance of showers through the day. Cloudy. Highs in the lower 60s. For Northern Lake Oahe, tonight, northeast winds 10 to 20 miles per hour. Chance of showers through the night. Cloudy. Lows in the mid-50s. Sunday, east winds 10 to 20 miles per hour. Slight chance of showers in the morning. Cloudy. Highs in the lower 60s. Here are the weather conditions at 6 p.m. Central Daylight Time. Bismarck, cloudy. Temperature 65 degrees, relative humidity 75%. Wind northeast at 13 miles an hour. Pressure 30.11 inches and rising. At Mandan, the temperature was 63 degrees, dew point 61, and the relative humidity 94%. The wind was east, at 8 miles an hour. The pressure was 30.12 inches, and rising. Hazen, cloudy. 63 degrees, relative humidity 82%. Wind east at 7 miles an hour. Harvey, cloudy. 64 degrees, relative humidity 94%. Wind northeast at 15 miles an hour. Minot, cloudy. 62 degrees, relative humidity 80%. Wind northeast at 12 miles an hour. Dickinson, fog was reported. 59 degrees, relative humidity 93%. Wind northeast at 10 miles an hour. Elsewhere around North Dakota, it was 63 at Garrison. It was partly sunny, with a temperature of 66 at Jamestown, and 69 at Fargo. It was cloudy, with a temperature of 63 at Williston, 64 at Grand Forks, and 64 at Devil's Lake. In northern South Dakota, it was cloudy. It was 62 at Mobridge, and 61 at Aberdeen. In eastern Montana, at Sydney, it was cloudy, with a temperature of 61. At Miles City, rain and fog were reported, with a temperature of 60. At Glendive, rain and fog were reported, with a temperature of 60. Once again, at Bismarck, the temperature was 65 degrees under cloudy skies. The regional weather forecast from your National Weather Service office in Bismarck. Cloudy, humid, and cool conditions are expected today. Rain will continue increasing in coverage south and west of the Missouri River this afternoon and early evening. Rain chances then continue tonight through the day Sunday before tapering off Sunday night. Seasonable temperatures are on tap through early next week, with highs mostly in the 60s and 70s. The detailed forecast for North Dakota, rest of the afternoon, cloudy. Showers mainly southwest. Highs mostly in the 60s. Tonight, cloudy.

Tonight, cloudy. A chance of showers in the evening, then a slight chance of showers after midnight. Lows in the lower 50s. Northeast winds 10 to 15 miles per hour. Chance of rain 30%. Sunday, cloudy. A slight chance of showers in the afternoon. Highs in the lower 60s. East winds around 10 miles per hour with gusts up to 20 miles per hour. Chance of rain 20%. Sunday night, mostly cloudy. Lows in the upper 40s. East winds 5 to 10 miles per hour. Monday, mostly sunny. Highs in the upper 60s. Southeast winds 5 to 10 miles per hour. Monday night, mostly clear. Lows in the mid 40s. Tuesday, mostly sunny. Highs in the upper 60s. Tuesday night, partly cloudy. Lows in the lower 50s. Wednesday, partly sunny. A chance of showers and a slight chance of thunderstorms in the afternoon. Highs around 70. Chance of rain 30%. Wednesday night, mostly cloudy with a chance of showers. A slight chance of thunderstorms after midnight. Lows in the mid-50s. Chance of rain 50%. Thursday, decreasing clouds. Highs in the mid-70s. Thursday night, increasing clouds. Lows in the mid-50s. Friday, mostly sunny. Highs in the mid-70s. For Western Lake Sakakawea, tonight, east winds 15 to 20 miles per hour. Chance of showers in the late evening and overnight. Cloudy. Lows in the lower 50s. Sunday, southeast winds 10 to 20 miles per hour. Chance of showers through the day. Slight chance of showers in the afternoon. Cloudy. Highs in the lower 60s. For Eastern Lake Sakakawea, tonight, east winds 10 to 20 miles per hour. Slight chance of showers through the night. Cloudy. Lows in the lower 50s. Sunday, east winds 10 to 20 miles per hour. Chance of showers through the day. Cloudy. Highs in the lower 60s. For Northern Lake Oahe, tonight, northeast winds 10 to 20 miles per hour. Chance of showers through the night. Cloudy. Lows in the mid-50s. Sunday, east winds 10 to 20 miles per hour. Slight chance of showers in the morning. Cloudy. Highs in the lower 60s. Here are the weather conditions at 6 p.m. Central Daylight Time. Bismarck, cloudy. Temperature 65 degrees, relative humidity 75%. Wind northeast at 13 miles an hour. Pressure 30.11 inches and rising. At Mandan, the temperature was 63 degrees, dew point 61, and the relative humidity 94%. The wind was east, at 8 miles an hour. The pressure was 30.12 inches, and rising. Hazen, cloudy. 63 degrees, relative humidity 82%. Wind east at 7 miles an hour. Harvey, cloudy. 64 degrees, relative humidity 94%. Wind northeast at 15 miles an hour. Minot, cloudy. 62 degrees, relative humidity 80%. Wind northeast at 12 miles an hour. Dickinson, fog was reported. 59 degrees, relative humidity 93%. Wind northeast at 10 miles an hour. Elsewhere around North Dakota, it was 63 at Garrison. It was partly sunny, with a temperature of 66 at Jamestown, and 69 at Fargo. It was cloudy, with a temperature of 63 at Williston, 64 at Grand Forks, and 64 at Devil's Lake. In northern South Dakota, it was cloudy. It was 62 at Mobridge, and 61 at Aberdeen. In eastern Montana, at Sydney, it was cloudy, with a temperature of 61. At Miles City, rain and fog were reported, with a temperature of 60. At Glendive, rain and fog were reported, with a temperature of 60. Once again, at Bismarck, the temperature was 65 degrees under cloudy skies. The regional weather forecast from your National Weather Service office in Bismarck. Cloudy, humid, and cool conditions are expected today. Rain will continue increasing in coverage south and west of the Missouri River this afternoon and early evening. Rain chances then continue tonight through the day Sunday before tapering off Sunday night. Seasonable.

temperatures are on tap through early next week, with highs mostly in the 60s and 70s. The detailed forecast for North Dakota, rest of the afternoon, cloudy. Showers mainly southwest. Highs mostly in the 60s. Tonight, cloudy. Showers mainly southwest, with a chance of showers south central. Lows in the mid-40s to mid-50s. Sunday, cloudy. Showers southwest and chance of showers south central. Highs in the upper 50s to upper 60s. Sunday night, decreasing clouds north to cloudy south. Chance of showers far southwest and far south central. Lows mostly in the 40s. Monday, decreasing clouds becoming mostly sunny. Highs in the low 60s to low 70s. Here is the forecast for the Bismarck Minden listening area. Rest of today, cloudy with a 20% chance of showers. Highs in the upper 60s. Northeast winds around 10 miles per hour. Tonight, cloudy. A chance of showers in the evening, then a slight chance of showers after midnight. Lows in the lower 50s. Northeast winds 10 to 15 miles per hour. Chance of rain 30%. Sunday, cloudy. A slight chance of showers in the afternoon. Highs in the lower 60s. East winds around 10 miles per hour with gusts up to 20 miles per hour. Chance of rain 20%. Sunday night, mostly cloudy. Lows in the upper 40s. East winds 5 to 10 miles per hour. Monday, mostly sunny. Highs in the upper 60s. Southeast winds 5 to 10 miles per hour. Monday night, mostly clear. Lows in the mid-40s. Tuesday, mostly sunny. Highs in the upper 60s. Tuesday night, partly cloudy. Lows in the lower 50s. Wednesday, partly sunny. A chance of showers and a slight chance of thunderstorms in the afternoon. Highs around 70. Chance of rain 30%. Wednesday night, mostly cloudy with a chance of showers. A slight chance of thunderstorms after midnight. Lows in the mid-50s. Chance of rain 50%. Thursday, decreasing clouds. Highs in the mid-70s. Thursday night, increasing clouds. Lows in the mid-50s. Friday, mostly sunny. Highs in the mid-70s. For Western Lake Sakakawea, tonight, east winds 15 to 20 miles per hour. Chance of showers in the late evening and overnight. Cloudy. Lows in the lower 50s. Sunday, southeast winds 10 to 20 miles per hour. Chance of showers through the day. Slight chance of showers in the afternoon. Cloudy. Highs in the lower 60s. For Eastern Lake Sakakawea, tonight, east winds 10 to 20 miles per hour. Slight chance of showers through the night. Cloudy. Lows in the lower 50s. Sunday, east winds 10 to 20 miles per hour. Chance of showers through the day. Cloudy. Highs in the lower 60s. For Northern Lake Oahe, tonight, northeast winds 10 to 20 miles per hour. Chance of showers through the night. Cloudy. Lows in the mid-50s. Sunday, east winds 10 to 20 miles per hour. Slight chance of showers in the morning. Cloudy. Highs in the lower 60s. Here are the weather conditions at 6 p.m. Central Daylight Time. Bismarck, cloudy. Temperature 65 degrees, relative humidity 75%. Wind northeast at 13 miles an hour. Pressure 30.11 inches and rising. At Minden, the temperature was 63 degrees, dew point 61, and the relative humidity 94%. The wind was east, at 8 miles an hour. The pressure was 30.12 inches, and rising. Hazen, cloudy. 63 degrees, relative humidity 82%. Wind east at 7 miles an hour. Harvey, cloudy. 64 degrees, relative humidity 94%. Wind northeast at 15 miles an hour. Minot, cloudy. 62 degrees, relative humidity 80%. Wind northeast at 12 miles an hour. Dickinson, fog was reported. 59 degrees, relative humidity 93%. Wind northeast at 10 miles an hour. Elsewhere around North Dakota, it was 63 at Garrison.

It was partly sunny, with a temperature of 66 at Jamestown and 69 at Fargo. It was cloudy, with a temperature of 63 at Williston, 64 at Grand Forks, and 64 at Devil's Lake. In northern South Dakota, it was cloudy. It was 62 at Mobridge, and 61 at Aberdeen. In eastern Montana, at Sydney, it was cloudy, with a temperature of 61. At Mile City, rain and fog were reported, with a temperature of 60. At Glendive, rain and fog were reported, with a temperature of 60. Once again, at Bismarck, the temperature was 65 degrees under cloudy skies. The regional weather forecast from your National Weather Service office in Bismarck. Cloudy, humid, and cool conditions are expected today. Rain will continue increasing in coverage south and west of the Missouri River this afternoon and early evening. Rain chances then continue tonight through the day Sunday before tapering off Sunday night. Seasonable temperatures are on tap through early next week, with highs mostly in the 60s and 70s. The detailed forecast for North Dakota, rest of the afternoon, cloudy. Showers mainly southwest. Highs mostly in the 60s. Tonight, cloudy. Showers mainly southwest, with a chance of showers south-central. Lows in the mid-40s to mid-50s. Sunday, cloudy. Showers southwest and chance of showers south-central. Highs in the upper 50s to upper 60s. Sunday night, decreasing clouds north to cloudy south. Chance of showers far southwest and far south-central. Lows mostly in the 40s. Monday, decreasing clouds becoming mostly sunny. Highs in the low 60s to low 70s. Here is the forecast for the Bismarck, Minden listening area. Rest of today, cloudy with a 20% chance of showers. Highs in the upper 60s. Northeast winds around 10 miles per hour. Tonight, cloudy. A chance of showers in the evening, then a slight chance of showers after midnight. Lows in the lower 50s. Northeast winds 10 to 15 miles per hour. Chance of rain 30%. Sunday, cloudy. A slight chance of showers in the afternoon. Highs in the lower 60s. East winds around 10 miles per hour with gusts up to 20 miles per hour. Chance of rain 20%. Sunday night, mostly cloudy. Lows in the upper 40s. East winds 5 to 10 miles per hour. Monday, mostly sunny. Highs in the upper 60s. Southeast winds 5 to 10 miles per hour. Monday night, mostly clear. Lows in the mid 40s. Tuesday, mostly sunny. Highs in the upper 60s. Tuesday night, partly cloudy. Lows in the lower 50s. Wednesday, partly sunny. A chance of showers and a slight chance of thunderstorms in the afternoon. Highs around 70. Chance of rain 30%. Wednesday night, mostly cloudy with a chance of showers. A slight chance of thunderstorms after midnight. Lows in the mid-50s. Chance of rain 50%. Thursday, decreasing clouds. Highs in the mid-70s. Thursday night, increasing clouds. Lows in the mid-50s. Friday, mostly sunny. Highs in the mid-70s. For Western Lake Sakakawea, tonight, east winds 15 to 20 miles per hour. Chance of showers in the late evening and overnight. Cloudy. Lows in the lower 50s. Sunday, southeast winds 10 to 20 miles per hour. Chance of showers through the day. Slight chance of showers in the afternoon. Cloudy. Highs in the lower 60s. For Eastern Lake Sakakawea, tonight, east winds 10 to 20 miles per hour. Slight chance of showers through the night. Cloudy. Lows in the lower 50s. Sunday, east winds 10 to 20 miles per hour. Chance of showers through the day. Cloudy. Highs in the lower 60s. For Northern Lake Oahe, tonight, northeast winds 10 to 20 miles per hour. Chance of showers through the night. Cloudy. Lows in the mid-50s. Sunday, east winds 10 to 20 miles per hour. Slight chance of showers in the morning. Cloudy. Highs in the lower 60s. Here are the weather conditions at 6 p.m. Central Daylight Time. Bismarck, cloudy. Temperature 65 degrees, relative.

humidity 75%. Wind northeast at 13 miles an hour. Pressure 30.11 inches and rising. At Mandan, the temperature was 63 degrees, dew point 61, and the relative humidity 94%. The wind was east at 8 miles an hour. The pressure was 30.12 inches and rising. Hazen, cloudy. 63 degrees, relative humidity 82%. Wind east at 7 miles an hour. Harvey, cloudy. 64 degrees, relative humidity 94%. Wind northeast at 15 miles an hour. Minot, cloudy. 62 degrees, relative humidity 80%. Wind northeast at 12 miles an hour. Dickinson, fog was reported. 59 degrees, relative humidity 93%. Wind northeast at 10 miles an hour. Elsewhere around North Dakota, it was 63 at Garrison. It was partly sunny, with a temperature of 66 at Jamestown and 69 at Fargo. It was cloudy, with a temperature of 63 at Williston, 64 at Grand Forks, and 64 at Devil's Lake. In northern South Dakota, it was cloudy. It was 62 at Mobridge and 61 at Aberdeen. In eastern Montana, at Sydney, it was cloudy, with a temperature of 61. At Miles City, rain and fog were reported, with a temperature of 60. At Glendive, rain and fog were reported, with a temperature of 60. Once again, at Bismarck, the temperature was 65 degrees under cloudy skies. The regional weather forecast from your National Weather Service office in Bismarck. Cloudy, humid, and cool conditions are expected today. Rain will continue increasing in coverage south and west of the Missouri River this afternoon and early evening. Rain chances then continue tonight through the day Sunday before tapering off Sunday night. Seasonable temperatures are on tap through early next week, with highs mostly in the 60s and 70s. The detailed forecast for North Dakota, rest of the afternoon, cloudy. Showers mainly southwest. Highs mostly in the 60s. Tonight, cloudy. Showers mainly southwest, with a chance of showers south central. Lows in the mid-40s to mid-50s. Sunday, cloudy. Showers southwest and chance of showers south central. Highs in the upper 50s to upper 60s. Sunday night, decreasing clouds north to cloudy south. Chance of showers far southwest and far south central. Lows mostly in the 40s. Monday, decreasing clouds becoming mostly sunny. Highs in the low 60s to low 70s. Here is the forecast for the Bismarck Mandan listening area. Rest of today, cloudy with a 20% chance of showers. Highs in the upper 60s. Northeast winds around 10 miles per hour. Tonight, cloudy. A chance of showers in the evening, then a slight chance of showers after midnight. Lows in the lower 50s. Northeast winds 10 to 15 miles per hour. Chance of rain 30%. Sunday, cloudy. A slight chance of showers in the afternoon. Highs in the lower 60s. East winds around 10 miles per hour with gusts up to 20 miles per hour. Chance of rain 20%. Sunday night, mostly cloudy. Lows in the upper 40s. East winds 5 to 10 miles per hour. Monday, mostly sunny. Highs in the upper 60s. Southeast winds 5 to 10 miles per hour. Monday night, mostly clear. Lows in the mid-40s. Tuesday, mostly sunny. Highs in the upper 60s. Tuesday night, partly cloudy. Lows in the lower 50s. Wednesday, partly sunny. A chance of showers and a slight chance of thunderstorms in the afternoon. Highs around 70. Chance of rain 30%. Wednesday night, mostly cloudy with a chance of showers. A slight chance of thunderstorms after midnight. Lows in the mid-50s. Chance of rain 50%. Thursday, decreasing clouds. Highs in the mid-70s. Thursday night, increasing clouds. Lows in the mid-50s. Friday, mostly sunny. Highs in the mid-70s. For Western Lake Sakakawea, tonight, east winds 15 to 20 miles per hour. Chance of showers in the late evening and overnight. Cloudy. Lows in the lower 50s. Sunday, southeast winds.

10 to 20 miles per hour. Chance of showers through the day. Slight chance of showers in the afternoon. Cloudy. Highs in the lower 60s. For eastern Lake Sakakawea, tonight, east winds 10 to 20 miles per hour. Slight chance of showers through the night. Cloudy. Lows in the lower 50s. Sunday, east winds 10 to 20 miles per hour. Chance of showers through the day. Cloudy. Highs in the lower 60s. For northern Lake Oahe, tonight, northeast winds 10 to 20 miles per hour. Chance of showers through the night. Cloudy. Lows in the mid-50s. Sunday, east winds 10 to 20 miles per hour. Slight chance of showers in the morning. Cloudy. Highs in the lower 60s. Here are the weather conditions at 6 p.m. Central Daylight Time. Bismarck, cloudy. Temperature 65 degrees, relative humidity 75%. Wind northeast at 13 miles an hour. Pressure 30.11 inches and rising. At Mandan, the temperature was 63 degrees, dew point 61, and the relative humidity 94%. The wind was east, at 8 miles an hour. The pressure was 30.12 inches, and rising. Hazen, cloudy. 63 degrees, relative humidity 82%. Wind east at 7 miles an hour. Harvey, cloudy. 64 degrees, relative humidity 94%. Wind northeast at 15 miles an hour. Minot, cloudy. 62 degrees, relative humidity 80%. Wind northeast at 12 miles an hour. Dickinson, fog was reported. 59 degrees, relative humidity 93%. Wind northeast at 10 miles an hour. Elsewhere around North Dakota, it was 63 at Garrison. It was partly sunny, with a temperature of 66 at Jamestown, and 69 at Fargo. It was cloudy, with a temperature of 63 at Williston, 64 at Grand Forks, and 64 at Devil's Lake. In northern South Dakota, it was cloudy. It was 62 at Mobridge, and 61 at Aberdeen. In eastern Montana, at Sydney, it was cloudy, with a temperature of 61. At Miles City, rain and fog were reported, with a temperature of 60. At Glendive, rain and fog were reported, with a temperature of 60. Once again, at Bismarck, the temperature was 65 degrees under cloudy skies. 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Providing weather information 24 hours a day from your National Weather Service office in Bismarck. Here are the weather conditions at 7 p.m. Central Daylight Time. Bismarck, cloudy. Temperature 63 degrees, relative humidity 81%. Wind northeast at 7 miles an hour. Pressure 30.13 inches and rising. Mandan, cloudy. 63 degrees, relative humidity 94%. Wind east at 8 miles an hour. Hazen, cloudy. 63 degrees, relative humidity 82%. Wind east at 7 miles an hour. Harvey, cloudy. 63 degrees, relative humidity 94%. Wind northeast at 13 miles an hour. Minot, mostly cloudy. 61 degrees, relative humidity 77%. Wind northeast at 6 miles an hour. Dickinson, fog was reported. 58 degrees, relative humidity 97%. Wind northeast at 10 miles an hour. Elsewhere around North Dakota, it was 60 at Garrison. At Fargo, it was partly cloudy, with a temperature of 67. At Grand Forks, it was mostly cloudy, with a temperature of 64. It was cloudy, with a temperature of 62 at Williston, 65 at Jamestown, and 62 at Devil's Lake. In northern South Dakota, at Mobridge, fog was reported, with a temperature of 61. At Aberdeen, it was cloudy, with a temperature of 62. In eastern Montana, rain was falling, with a temperature of 60 at Miles City, and 61 at Sydney. At Glendive, rain and fog were reported, with a temperature of 59. Once again, at Bismarck, the temperature was 63 degrees under cloudy skies. The regional weather forecast from your National Weather Service office in Bismarck.